At Gila Bend, it was partly sunny, with a temperature of 111. Observations for northern Arizona, it was sunny, with a temperature of 97 at Kingman, 90 at Payson, and 95 at Winslow. It was mostly sunny, with a temperature of 81 at Flagstaff, 71 at the Grand Canyon, 89 at Prescott, and 88 at Cholo. At Page, it was partly sunny, with a temperature of 91. At Flagstaff, wind was southwest gusting to 32 miles an hour. At Kingman, wind was southwest gusting to 36 miles an hour. At Williams, wind was west gusting to 29 miles an hour. At Prescott, wind was southwest gusting to 32 miles an hour. At Payson, wind was southwest gusting to 25 miles an hour. At Page, wind was south gusting to 30 miles an hour. At Winslow, wind was southwest gusting to 33 miles an hour. Observations for southern Arizona. At Tucson, thunder was reported, with a temperature of 102. It was mostly sunny, with a temperature of 110 at Yuma, and 98 at Nogales. At Sierra Vista, it was cloudy, with a temperature of 83. Observations for Southern California, skies ranged from mostly sunny to partly sunny. It was 69 at Los Angeles Airport, 70 at San Diego, and 110 at Blythe. At Los Angeles Airport, wind was west gusting to 25 miles an hour. At Blythe, wind was southwest gusting to 28 miles an hour. Regional observations, at Albuquerque, rain was falling, with a temperature of 65. At Las Vegas, it was mostly sunny, with a temperature of 106. It was partly sunny, with a temperature of 82 at Salt Lake City, and 102 at El Paso. At Las Vegas, wind was southwest gusting to 30 miles an hour. At Albuquerque, wind was east gusting to 26 miles an hour. Once again, at 5 p.m. in Phoenix, under mostly sunny skies. The Sky Harbor temperature was 108 degrees. Here is the latest forecast. For the following area, in Arizona, Central Phoenix, issued at 4 p.m. Mountain Standard Time. Extreme heat warning in effect until 8 p.m. Mountain Standard Time this evening. Tonight, mostly clear. Lows 78 to 87. Southwest wind 5 to 15 miles per hour. Friday, mostly sunny, breezy and hot. Highs 105 to 110. South wind 5 to 10 miles per hour in the morning, becoming southwest 10 to 20 miles per hour in the afternoon. Gusts up to 30 miles per hour in the afternoon. Friday night, clear. Lows 74 to 84. Southwest wind 10 to 20 miles per hour in the evening, becoming south 5 to 10 miles per hour after midnight. Saturday, sunny and breezy. Highs 102 to 107. South wind 10 to 20 miles per hour. Gusts up to 30 miles per hour in the afternoon. Saturday night, clear. Lows 71 to 81. Southwest wind 10 to 20 miles per hour. Sunday, sunny. Not as warm. Highs 96 to 104. Sunday night, clear. Lows 68 to 76. Monday, sunny. Highs 97 to 105. Monday night, clear. Lows 68 to 75. Tuesday, sunny. Highs 98 to 106. Tuesday night, clear. Lows 67 to 75. Wednesday, sunny. Highs 99 to 107. Wednesday night, clear. Lows 70 to 77. Thursday, sunny. Highs 102 to 108. The Phoenix, Arizona climate summary for this evening, as of 5 p.m., June 25, 2026. Today's high temperature was 108 degrees. The normal high is 106. The record high is 120 degrees, which was set in 1990. Today's low temperature was 89 degrees. The normal low is 82.

third low is 60 degrees, which was set in 1965. No precipitation fell today, which leaves the monthly total at a trace. The total precipitation for the year still stands at 0.32 inches. The normal high temperature for tomorrow is 106 degrees, and the normal low is 82. Sunset tonight is at 7:42 p.m. Sunrise tomorrow is at 5:20 a.m. Here is the synopsis for Southeast California, Southwest, and South Central Arizona. Temperatures will begin the cooling trend, reaching below normal levels over the weekend. Unusually strong winds will impact the region Friday through Sunday, resulting in areas of blowing dust and critical fire weather conditions. More tranquil weather conditions and a slow warming trend will arrive during the middle of next week. Extreme heat warning remains in effect until 8 p.m. Mountain Standard Time this evening. What? Dangerously hot conditions. Afternoon temperatures 108 to 112 degrees. Major heat risk. Where? The entire Phoenix metropolitan area. When? Until 8 p.m. Mountain Standard Time this evening. 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Actions should be taken to lessen the impact of the extreme heat. 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The current time is 5:29 p.m. Mountain Standard Time. Here is the 5 p.m. Mountain Standard Time observation for Phoenix on Thursday, June 25th. At Sky Harbor, it was mostly sunny. Visibility 10 miles. Temperature was 108 degrees, dew point 51, relative humidity 15%. Wind was northwest, at 9 miles an hour. And the pressure was 29.66 inches, and falling. Other observations for South Central Arizona, including the greater Phoenix area: it was sunny, with a temperature of 109 at Glendale, and 106 at Mesa Gateway. It was mostly sunny, with a temperature of 108 at Buckeye, 105 at Deer Valley, and 107 at Scottsdale Airport. Under mostly sunny skies, Falcon Field reported 105, Chandler reported 106, and Casa Grande reported 108. At Gila Bend, it was partly sunny, with a temperature of 111. Observations for Northern Arizona: it was sunny, with a temperature of 97 at Kingman, 90 at Payson, and 95 at Winslow. It was mostly sunny, with a temperature of 81 at Flagstaff, 71 at the Grand Canyon, 89 at Prescott, and 88 at Cholo. At Page, it was partly sunny, with a temperature of 91. At Flagstaff, wind was southwest gusting to 32 miles an hour. At Kingman, wind was southwest gusting to 36 miles an hour. At Williams, wind was west gusting to 29 miles an hour. At Prescott, wind was southwest gusting to 32 miles an hour. At Payson, wind was southwest gusting to 25 miles an hour. At Page, wind was south gusting to 30 miles an hour. At
Net winds low. Wind was southwest gusting to 33 miles an hour. Observations for southern Arizona. At Tucson, thunder was reported, with a temperature of 102. It was mostly sunny, with a temperature of 110 at Yuma, and 98 at Nogales. At Sierra Vista, it was cloudy, with a temperature of 83. Observations for Southern California, skies ranged from mostly sunny to partly sunny. It was 69 at Los Angeles Airport, 70 at San Diego, and 110 at Blythe. At Los Angeles Airport, wind was west gusting to 25 miles an hour. At Blythe, wind was southwest gusting to 28 miles an hour. Regional observations, at Albuquerque, rain was falling, with a temperature of 65. At Las Vegas, it was mostly sunny, with a temperature of 106. It was partly sunny, with a temperature of 82 at Salt Lake City, and 102 at El Paso. At Las Vegas, wind was southwest gusting to 30 miles an hour. At Albuquerque, wind was east gusting to 26 miles an hour. Once again, at 5 p.m. in Phoenix, under mostly sunny skies. The Sky Harbor temperature was 108 degrees. Here is the latest forecast. For the following area, in Arizona, Central Phoenix, issued at 4 p.m. Mountain Standard Time. Extreme heat warning in effect until 8 p.m. Mountain Standard Time this evening. Tonight, mostly clear. Lows 78 to 87. Southwest wind 5 to 15 miles per hour. Friday, mostly sunny, breezy and hot. Highs 105 to 110. South wind 5 to 10 miles per hour in the morning, becoming southwest 10 to 20 miles per hour in the afternoon. Gusts up to 30 miles per hour in the afternoon. Friday night, clear. Lows 74 to 84. Southwest wind 10 to 20 miles per hour in the evening, becoming south 5 to 10 miles per hour after midnight. Saturday, sunny and breezy. Highs 102 to 107. South wind 10 to 20 miles per hour. Gusts up to 30 miles per hour in the afternoon. Saturday night, clear. Lows 71 to 81. Southwest wind 10 to 20 miles per hour. Sunday, sunny. Not as warm. Highs 96 to 104. Sunday night, clear. Lows 68 to 76. Monday, sunny. Highs 97 to 105. Monday night, clear. Lows 68 to 75. Tuesday, sunny. Highs 98 to 106. Tuesday night, clear. Lows 67 to 75. Wednesday, sunny. Highs 99 to 107. Wednesday night, clear. Lows 70 to 77. Thursday, sunny. Highs 102 to 108. The Phoenix, Arizona climate summary for this evening, as of 5 p.m., June 25, 2026. Today's high temperature was 108 degrees. The normal high is 106. The record high is 120 degrees, which was set in 1990. Today's low temperature was 89 degrees. The normal low is 82. The record low is 60 degrees, which was set in 1965. No precipitation fell today, which leaves the monthly total at a trace. The total precipitation for the year still stands at 0.32 inches. The normal high temperature for tomorrow is 106 degrees, and the normal low is 82. Sunset tonight is at 7:42 p.m. Sunrise tomorrow is at 5:20 a.m. Here is the synopsis for Southeast California, Southwest, and South Central Arizona. Temperatures will begin the cooling trend, reaching below normal levels over the weekend. Unusually strong winds will impact the region Friday through Sunday, resulting in areas of blowing dust and critical fire weather conditions. More tranquil weather conditions and a slow warming trend will arrive during the middle of next week.
Extreme heat warning remains in effect until 8 p.m. Mountain Standard Time this evening. What? Dangerously hot conditions. Afternoon temperatures 108 to 112 degrees. Major heat risk. Where? The entire Phoenix metropolitan area. When? Until 8 p.m. Mountain Standard Time this evening. Impacts. 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Actions should be taken to lessen the impact of the extreme heat. 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The current time is 5:38 p.m. Mountain Standard Time. Here is the 5 p.m. Mountain Standard Time observation for Phoenix on Thursday, June 25th. At Sky Harbor, it was mostly sunny. Visibility 10 miles. Temperature was 108 degrees, dew point 51, relative humidity 15%. Wind was northwest, at 9 miles an hour. And the pressure was 29.66 inches, and falling. Other observations for South Central Arizona including the Greater Phoenix area, it was sunny, with a temperature of 109 at Glendale, and 106 at Mesa Gateway. It was mostly sunny, with a temperature of 108 at Buckeye, 105 at Deer Valley, and 107 at Scottsdale Airport. Under mostly sunny skies, Falcon Field reported 105, Chandler reported 106, and Casa Grande reported 108. At Gila Bend, it was partly sunny, with a temperature of 111. Observations for northern Arizona, it was sunny, with a temperature of 97 at Kingman, 90 at Payson, and 95 at Winslow. It was mostly sunny, with a temperature of 81 at Flagstaff, 71 at the Grand Canyon, 89 at Prescott, and 88 at Cholo. At Page, it was partly sunny, with a temperature of 91. At Flagstaff, wind was southwest gusting to 32 miles an hour. At Kingman, wind was southwest gusting to 36 miles an hour. At Williams, wind was west gusting to 29 miles an hour. At Prescott, wind was southwest gusting to 32 miles an hour. At Payson, wind was southwest gusting to 25 miles an hour. At Page, wind was south gusting to 30 miles an hour. At Winslow, wind was southwest gusting to 33 miles an hour. Observations for southern Arizona, at Tucson, thunder was reported, with a temperature of 102. It was mostly sunny, with a temperature of 110 at Yuma, and 98 at Nogales. At Sierra Vista, it was cloudy, with a temperature of 83. Observations for Southern California, skies ranged from mostly sunny to partly sunny. It was 69 at Los Angeles Airport, 70 at San Diego, and 110 at Blythe. At Los Angeles Airport, wind was west gusting to 25 miles an hour. At Blythe, wind was southwest gusting to 28 miles an hour. Regional observations, at Albuquerque, rain was falling, with a temperature of 65. At Las Vegas, it was mostly sunny,
with a temperature of 106. It was partly sunny, with a temperature of 82 at Salt Lake City, and 102 at El Paso. At Las Vegas, wind was southwest gusting to 30 miles an hour. At Albuquerque, wind was east gusting to 26 miles an hour. Once again, at 5 p.m. in Phoenix, under mostly sunny skies, the Sky Harbor temperature was 108 degrees. Here is the latest forecast. For the following area, in Arizona, Central Phoenix, issued at 4 p.m. Mountain Standard Time. Extreme heat warning in effect until 8 p.m. Mountain Standard Time this evening. Tonight, mostly clear. Lows 78 to 87. Southwest wind 5 to 15 miles per hour. Friday, mostly sunny, breezy and hot. Highs 105 to 110. South wind 5 to 10 miles per hour in the morning, becoming southwest 10 to 20 miles per hour in the afternoon. Gusts up to 30 miles per hour in the afternoon. Friday night, clear. Lows 74 to 84. Southwest wind 10 to 20 miles per hour in the evening, becoming south 5 to 10 miles per hour after midnight. Saturday, sunny and breezy. Highs 102 to 107. South wind 10 to 20 miles per hour. Gusts up to 30 miles per hour in the afternoon. Saturday night, clear. Lows 71 to 81. Southwest wind 10 to 20 miles per hour. Sunday, sunny. Not as warm. Highs 96 to 104. Sunday night, clear. Lows 68 to 76. Monday, sunny. Highs 97 to 105. Monday night, clear. Lows 68 to 75. Tuesday, sunny. Highs 98 to 106. Tuesday night, clear. Lows 67 to 75. Wednesday, sunny. Highs 99 to 107. Wednesday night, clear. Lows 70 to 77. Thursday, sunny. Highs 102 to 108. The Phoenix, Arizona climate summary for this evening, as of 5 p.m., June 25, 2026. Today's high temperature was 108 degrees. The normal high is 106. The record high is 120 degrees, which was set in 1990. Today's low temperature was 89 degrees. The normal low is 82. The record low is 60 degrees, which was set in 1965. No precipitation fell today, which leaves the monthly total at a trace. The total precipitation for the year still stands at 0.32 inches. The normal high temperature for tomorrow is 106 degrees, and the normal low is 82. Sunset tonight is at 7:42 p.m. Sunrise tomorrow is at 5:20 a.m. Here is the synopsis for Southeast California, Southwest, and South Central Arizona. Temperatures will begin the cooling trend, reaching below normal levels over the weekend. Unusually strong winds will impact the region Friday through Sunday, resulting in areas of blowing dust and critical fire weather conditions. More tranquil weather conditions and a slow warming trend will arrive during the middle of next week. Extreme heat warning remains in effect until 8 p.m. Mountain Standard Time this evening. What? Dangerously hot conditions. Afternoon temperatures 108 to 112 degrees. Major heat risk. Where? The entire Phoenix metropolitan area. When? Until 8 p.m. Mountain Standard Time this evening. Impacts. 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Overexposure can cause heat cramps and heat exhaustion to develop and, without intervention, can lead to heat stroke. 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
will occur. 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The current time is 5:47 p.m. Mountain Standard Time. Here is the 5 p.m. Mountain Standard Time observation for Phoenix on Thursday, June 25th. At Sky Harbor, it was mostly sunny. Visibility 10 miles. Temperature was 108 degrees, dew point 51, relative humidity 15%. Wind was northwest, at 9 miles an hour. And the pressure was 29.66 inches, and falling. Other observations for South Central Arizona including the Greater Phoenix area, it was sunny, with a temperature of 109 at Glendale, and 106 at Mesa Gateway. It was mostly sunny, with a temperature of 108 at Buckeye, 105 at Deer Valley, and 107 at Scottsdale Airport. Under mostly sunny skies, Falcon Field reported 105, Chandler reported 106, and Casa Grande reported 108. At Gila Bend, it was partly sunny, with a temperature of 111. Observations for northern Arizona, it was sunny, with a temperature of 97 at Kingman, 90 at Payson, and 95 at Winslow. It was mostly sunny, with a temperature of 81 at Flagstaff, 71 at the Grand Canyon, 89 at Prescott, and 88 at Cholo. At Page, it was partly sunny, with a temperature of 91. At Flagstaff, wind was southwest gusting to 32 miles an hour. At Kingman, wind was southwest gusting to 36 miles an hour. At Williams, wind was west gusting to 29 miles an hour. At Prescott, wind was southwest gusting to 32 miles an hour. At Payson, wind was southwest gusting to 25 miles an hour. At Page, wind was south gusting to 30 miles an hour. At Winslow, wind was southwest gusting to 33 miles an hour. Observations for southern Arizona, at Tucson, thunder was reported, with a temperature of 102. It was mostly sunny, with a temperature of 110 at Yuma, and 98 at Nogales. At Sierra Vista, it was cloudy, with a temperature of 83. Observations for southern California, skies ranged from mostly sunny to partly sunny. It was 69 at Los Angeles Airport, 70 at San Diego, and 110 at Blythe. At Los Angeles Airport, wind was west gusting to 25 miles an hour. At Blythe, wind was southwest gusting to 28 miles an hour. Regional observations, at Albuquerque, rain was falling, with a temperature of 65. At Las Vegas, it was mostly sunny, with a temperature of 106. It was partly sunny, with a temperature of 82 at Salt Lake City, and 102 at El Paso. At Las Vegas, wind was southwest gusting to 30 miles an hour. At Albuquerque, wind was east gusting to 26 miles an hour. Once again, at 5 p.m. in Phoenix, under mostly sunny skies. The Sky Harbor temperature was 108 degrees. Here is the latest forecast. For the following area, in Arizona, Central Phoenix, issued at 4 p.m. Mountain Standard Time. Extreme heat warning in effect until 8 p.m. Mountain Standard Time this evening. Tonight, mostly clear. Lows 78 to 87. Southwest wind 5 to 15 miles per hour. Friday, mostly sunny, breezy and hot.
Highs 105 to 110. South wind 5 to 10 miles per hour in the morning, becoming southwest 10 to 20 miles per hour in the afternoon. Gusts up to 30 miles per hour in the afternoon. Friday night, clear. Lows 74 to 84. Southwest wind 10 to 20 miles per hour in the evening, becoming south 5 to 10 miles per hour after midnight. Saturday, sunny and breezy. Highs 102 to 107. South wind 10 to 20 miles per hour. Gusts up to 30 miles per hour in the afternoon. Saturday night, clear. Lows 71 to 81. Southwest wind 10 to 20 miles per hour. Sunday, sunny. Not as warm. Highs 96 to 104. Sunday night, clear. Low 68 to 76. Monday, sunny. Highs 97 to 105. Monday night, clear. Low 68 to 75. Tuesday, sunny. Highs 98 to 106. Tuesday night, clear. Low 67 to 75. Wednesday, sunny. Highs 99 to 107. Wednesday night, clear. Lows 70 to 77. Thursday, sunny. Highs 102 to 108. The Phoenix, Arizona climate summary for this evening, as of 5 p.m., June 25, 2026. Today's high temperature was 108 degrees. The normal high is 106. The record high is 120 degrees, which was set in 1990. Today's low temperature was 89 degrees. The normal low is 82. The record low is 60 degrees, which was set in 1965. No precipitation fell today, which leaves the monthly total at a trace. The total precipitation for the year still stands at 0.32 inches. The normal high temperature for tomorrow is 106 degrees, and the normal low is 82. Sunset tonight is at 7:42 p.m. Sunrise tomorrow is at 5:20 a.m. Here is the synopsis for Southeast California, Southwest, and South Central Arizona. Temperatures will begin the cooling trend, reaching below normal levels over the weekend. Unusually strong winds will impact the region Friday through Sunday, resulting in areas of blowing dust and critical fire weather conditions. More tranquil weather conditions and a slow warming trend will arrive during the middle of next week. Extreme heat warning remains in effect until 8 p.m. Mountain Standard Time this evening. What? Dangerously hot conditions. Afternoon temperatures 108 to 112 degrees. Major heat risk. Where? The entire Phoenix metropolitan area. When? Until 8 p.m. Mountain Standard Time this evening. 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Actions should be taken to lessen the impact of the extreme heat. 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
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The current time is 5:56 p.m. Mountain Standard Time. Here is the 5 p.m. Mountain Standard Time observation for Phoenix on Thursday, June 25th. At Sky Harbor, it was mostly sunny. Visibility 10 miles. Temperature was 108 degrees, dew point 51, relative humidity 15%. Wind was northwest, at 9 miles an hour. And the pressure was 29.66 inches, and falling. Other observations for South Central Arizona, including the greater Phoenix area, it was sunny, with a temperature of 109 at Glendale, and 106 at Mesa Gateway. It was mostly sunny, with a temperature of 108 at Buckeye, 105 at Deer Valley, and 107 at Scottsdale Airport. Under mostly sunny skies, Falcon Field reported 105, Chandler reported 106, and Casa Grande reported 108. At Gila Bend, it was partly sunny, with a temperature of 111. Observations for Northern Arizona, it was sunny, with a temperature of 97 at Kingman, 90 at Payson, and 95 at Winslow. It was mostly sunny, with a temperature of 81 at Flagstaff, 71 at the Grand Canyon, 89 at Prescott, and 88 at Cholo. At Page, it was partly sunny, with a temperature of 91. At Flagstaff, wind was southwest gusting to 32 miles an hour. At Kingman, wind was southwest gusting to 36 miles an hour. At Williams, wind was west gusting to 29 miles an hour. At Prescott, wind was southwest gusting to 32 miles an hour. At Payson, wind was southwest gusting to 25 miles an hour. At Page, wind was south gusting to 30 miles an hour. At Winslow, wind was southwest gusting to 33 miles an hour. Observations for Southern Arizona, at Tucson, thunder was reported, with a temperature of 102. It was mostly sunny, with a temperature of 110 at Yuma, and 98 at Nogales. At Sierra Vista, it was cloudy, with a temperature of 83. Observations for Southern California, skies ranged from mostly sunny to partly sunny. It was 69 at Los Angeles Airport, 70 at San Diego, and 110 at Blythe. At Los Angeles Airport, wind was west gusting to 25 miles an hour. At Blythe, wind was southwest gusting to 28 miles an hour. Regional observations, at Albuquerque, rain was falling, with a temperature of 65. At Las Vegas, it was mostly sunny, with a temperature of 106. It was partly sunny, with a temperature of 82 at Salt Lake City, and 102 at El Paso. At Las Vegas, wind was southwest gusting to 30 miles an hour. At Albuquerque, wind was east gusting to 26 miles an hour. Once again, at 5 p.m. in Phoenix, under mostly sunny skies. The Sky Harbor temperature was 108 degrees. Here is the latest forecast. For the following area, in Arizona, Central Phoenix, issued at 4 p.m. Mountain Standard Time. Extreme heat warning in effect until 8 p.m. Mountain Standard Time this evening. Tonight, mostly clear. Lows 78 to 87. Southwest wind 5 to 15 miles per hour. Friday, mostly sunny, breezy and hot. Highs 105 to 110. South wind 5 to 10 miles per hour in the morning, becoming southwest 10 to 20 miles per hour in the afternoon. Gusts up to 30 miles per hour in the afternoon. Friday night, clear. Lows 74 to 84. Southwest wind 10 to 20 miles per hour in the evening, becoming south 5 to 10 miles per hour after midnight. Saturday, sunny and breezy. Highs 102 to 107. South wind 10 to 20 miles per hour. Gusts up to 30 miles per hour in the afternoon. Saturday night, clear. Lows 71 to 81. Southwest wind 10 to 20 miles per hour. Sunday, sunny.
not as warm. Highs 96 to 104. Sunday night, clear. Lows 68 to 76. Monday, sunny. Highs 97 to 105. Monday night, clear. Lows 68 to 75. Tuesday, sunny. Highs 98 to 106. Tuesday night, clear. Lows 67 to 75. Wednesday, sunny. Highs 99 to 107. Wednesday night, clear. Lows 70 to 77. Thursday, sunny. Highs 102 to 108. The Phoenix, Arizona climate summary for this evening, as of 5 p.m., June 25, 2026. Today's high temperature was 108 degrees. The normal high is 106. The record high is 120 degrees, which was set in 1990. Today's low temperature was 89 degrees. The normal low is 82. The record low is 60 degrees, which was set in 1965. No precipitation fell today, which leaves the monthly total at a trace. The total precipitation for the year still stands at 0.32 inches. The normal high temperature for tomorrow is 106 degrees, and the normal low is 82. Sunset tonight is at 7:42 p.m. Sunrise tomorrow is at 5:20 a.m. Here is the synopsis for Southeast California, Southwest, and South Central Arizona. Temperatures will begin the cooling trend, reaching below normal levels over the weekend. Unusually strong winds will impact the region Friday through Sunday, resulting in areas of blowing gust and critical fire weather conditions. More tranquil weather conditions and a slow warming trend will arrive during the middle of next week. Extreme heat warning remains in effect until 8 p.m. Mountain Standard Time this evening. What? Dangerously hot conditions. Afternoon temperatures 108 to 112 degrees. Major heat risk. Where? The entire Phoenix metropolitan area. When? Until 8 p.m. Mountain Standard Time this evening. 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Overexposure can cause heat cramps and heat exhaustion to develop and, without intervention, can lead to heat stroke. 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Actions should be taken to lessen the impact of the extreme heat. 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Public cooling shelters are available in some areas. 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The current time is 6:05 p.m. Mountain Standard Time. Here is the latest forecast. For the following area, in Arizona, Central Phoenix, issued at 4 p.m. Mountain Standard Time. Extreme heat warning in effect until 8 p.m. Mountain Standard Time this evening. Tonight, mostly clear. Lows 78 to 87. Southwest wind 5 to 15 miles per hour. Friday, mostly sunny, breezy and hot. Highs 105 to 110. South wind 5 to 10 miles per hour in the morning, becoming southwest 10 to 20 miles per hour in the afternoon. Gusts up to 30 miles per hour in the afternoon.
Friday night, clear. Lows 74 to 84. Southwest wind 10 to 20 miles per hour in the evening, becoming south 5 to 10 miles per hour after midnight. Saturday, sunny and breezy. Highs 102 to 107. South wind 10 to 20 miles per hour. Gusts up to 30 miles per hour in the afternoon. Saturday night, clear. Lows 71 to 81. Southwest wind 10 to 20 miles per hour. Sunday, sunny. Not as warm. Highs 96 to 104. Sunday night, clear. Lows 68 to 76. Monday, sunny. Highs 97 to 105. Monday night, clear. Lows 68 to 75. Tuesday, sunny. Highs 98 to 106. Tuesday night, clear. Lows 67 to 75. Wednesday, sunny. Highs 99 to 107. Wednesday night, clear. Lows 70 to 77. Thursday, sunny. Highs 102 to 108. The Phoenix, Arizona climate summary for this evening, as of 5 p.m., June 25, 2026. Today's high temperature was 108 degrees. The normal high is 106. The record high is 120 degrees, which was set in 1990. Today's low temperature was 89 degrees. The normal low is 82. The record low is 60 degrees, which was set in 1965. No precipitation fell today, which leaves the monthly total at a trace. The total precipitation for the year still stands at 0.32 inches. The normal high temperature for tomorrow is 106 degrees, and the normal low is 82. Sunset tonight is at 7:42 p.m. Sunrise tomorrow is at 5:20 a.m. Here is the synopsis for Southeast California, Southwest, and South Central Arizona. Temperatures will begin the cooling trend, reaching below normal levels over the weekend. Unusually strong winds will impact the region Friday through Sunday, resulting in areas of blowing gust and critical fire weather conditions. More tranquil weather conditions and a slow warming trend will arrive during the middle of next week. Extreme heat warning remains in effect until 8 p.m. Mountain Standard Time this evening. What? Dangerously hot conditions. Afternoon temperatures 108 to 112 degrees. Major heat risk. Where? The entire Phoenix metropolitan area. When? Until 8 p.m. Mountain Standard Time this evening. Impacts. 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Actions should be taken to lessen the impact of the extreme heat. 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Heat stroke is an emergency. 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The current time is 6:10 p.m. Mountain Standard Time. Here is the 6 p.m. Mountain Standard Time observation for Phoenix,
on Thursday, June 25th. At Sky Harbor, it was mostly sunny. Visibility 10 miles. Temperature was 109 degrees, dew point 50, relative humidity 14%. Wind was west, at 12 miles an hour. And the pressure was 29.64 inches, and falling. Other observations for South Central Arizona, including the Greater Phoenix area, skies ranged from sunny to mostly sunny. It was 106 at Buckeye, 108 at Glendale, 109 at Luke Air Force Base, 106 at Deer Valley, and 105 at Scottsdale Airport. Falcon Field reported 105, Mesa Gateway reported 106, Chandler reported 106, Casa Grande reported 107, and Gila Bend reported 109. At Luke Air Force Base, wind was southwest, at 17 miles an hour. Observations for northern Arizona, it was sunny, with a temperature of 96 at Kingman, 89 at Prescott, 88 at Payson, and 84 at Shiloh. It was mostly sunny, with a temperature of 79 at Flagstaff, 78 at the Grand Canyon, and 90 at Winslow. At Page, it was partly sunny, with a temperature of 88. At Flagstaff, wind was southwest gusting to 28 miles an hour. At Bullhead City, wind was south gusting to 30 miles an hour. At Kingman, wind was southwest gusting to 35 miles an hour. At Williams, wind was southwest gusting to 25 miles an hour. At Prescott, wind was south gusting to 31 miles an hour. At Payson, wind was west gusting to 25 miles an hour. At Winslow, wind was west gusting to 32 miles an hour. At Shiloh, wind was west gusting to 26 miles an hour. Observations for southern Arizona, at Tucson, thunder was reported, with a temperature of 98. At Nogales, it was sunny, with a temperature of 97. At Sierra Vista, it was partly sunny, with a temperature of 83. At Nogales, wind was west gusting to 28 miles an hour. Observations for Southern California, skies ranged from mostly sunny to partly sunny. It was 67 at Los Angeles Airport, 68 at San Diego, and 109 at Blythe. At Blythe, wind was southwest gusting to 26 miles an hour. Regional observations, skies ranged from mostly sunny to partly sunny. It was 103 at Las Vegas, 84 at Salt Lake City, 71 at Albuquerque, and 100 at El Paso. At Las Vegas, wind was southwest gusting to 30 miles an hour. Once again, at 6 p.m. in Phoenix, under mostly sunny skies. The Sky Harbor temperature was 109 degrees. Here is the latest forecast. For the following area, in Arizona, Central Phoenix, issued at 4 p.m. Mountain Standard Time. Extreme heat warning in effect until 8 p.m. Mountain Standard Time this evening. Tonight, mostly clear. Lows 78 to 87. Southwest wind 5 to 15 miles per hour. Friday, mostly sunny, breezy and hot. Highs 105 to 110. South wind 5 to 10 miles per hour in the morning, becoming southwest 10 to 20 miles per hour in the afternoon. Gusts up to 30 miles per hour in the afternoon. Friday night, clear. Lows 74 to 84. Southwest wind 10 to 20 miles per hour in the evening, becoming south 5 to 10 miles per hour after midnight. Saturday, sunny and breezy. Highs 102 to 107. South wind 10 to 20 miles per hour. Gusts up to 30 miles per hour in the afternoon. Saturday night, clear. Lows 71 to 81. Southwest wind 10 to 20 miles per hour. Sunday, sunny. Not as warm. Highs 96 to 104. Sunday night, clear. Lows 68 to 76. Monday, sunny. Highs 97 to 105. Monday night, clear. Lows 68 to 75. Tuesday, sunny. Highs 98 to 106.
Tuesday night, clear. Low 67 to 75. Wednesday, sunny. Highs 99 to 107. Wednesday night, clear. Lows 70 to 77. Thursday, sunny. Highs 102 to 108. The Phoenix, Arizona climate summary for this evening, as of 5 p.m., June 25, 2026. Today's high temperature was 108 degrees. The normal high is 106. The record high is 120 degrees, which was set in 1990. Today's low temperature was 89 degrees. The normal low is 82. The record low is 60 degrees, which was set in 1965. No precipitation fell today, which leaves the monthly total at a trace. The total precipitation for the year still stands at 0.32 inches. The normal high temperature for tomorrow is 106 degrees, and the normal low is 82. Sunset tonight is at 7:42 p.m. Sunrise tomorrow is at 5:20 a.m. Here is the synopsis for Southeast California, Southwest, and South Central Arizona. Temperatures will begin the cooling trend reaching below normal levels over the weekend. Unusually strong winds will impact the region Friday through Sunday, resulting in areas of blowing gust and critical fire weather conditions. More tranquil weather conditions and a slow warming trend will arrive during the middle of next week. Extreme heat warning remains in effect until 8 p.m. Mountain Standard Time this evening. What? Dangerously hot conditions. Afternoon temperatures 108 to 112 degrees. Major heat risk. Where? The entire Phoenix metropolitan area. When? Until 8 p.m. Mountain Standard Time this evening. Impacts. 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Actions should be taken to lessen the impact of the extreme heat. 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Anyone overcome by heat should be moved to a cool and shaded location. Heat stroke is an emergency. 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The current time is 6:19 p.m. Mountain Standard Time. Here is the 6 p.m. Mountain Standard Time observation for Phoenix, on Thursday, June 25th. At Sky Harbor, it was mostly sunny. Visibility 10 miles. Temperature was 109 degrees, dew point 50, relative humidity 14%. Wind was west, at 12 miles an hour. And the pressure was 29.64 inches, and falling. Other observations for South Central Arizona, including the greater Phoenix area, skies ranged from sunny to mostly sunny. It was 106 at Buckeye, 108 at Glendale, 109 at Luke Air Force Base, 106 at Deer Valley, and 105 at Scottsdale Airport. Falcon Field reported 105, Mesa Gateway reported 106, Chandler reported 106, Casa Grande reported 107, and Eagle Bend reported 109. At Luke Air Force Base, wind was southwest, at 17 miles an hour.
Observations for Northern Arizona. It was sunny, with a temperature of 96 at Kingman, 89 at Prescott, 88 at Payson, and 84 at Chillo. It was mostly sunny, with a temperature of 79 at Flagstaff, 78 at the Grand Canyon, and 90 at Winslow.

to 25 miles an hour. At winds low, wind was west gusting to 32 miles an hour. At Sholo, wind was west gusting to 26 miles an hour. Observations for southern Arizona, at Tucson, thunder was reported, with a temperature of 98. At Nogales, it was sunny, with a temperature of 97. At Sierra Vista, it was partly sunny, with a temperature of 83. At Nogales, wind was west gusting to 28 miles an hour. Observations for Southern California, skies ranged from mostly sunny to partly sunny. It was 67 at Los Angeles Airport, 68 at San Diego, and 109 at Blythe. At Blythe, wind was southwest gusting to 26 miles an hour. Regional observations, skies ranged from mostly sunny to partly sunny. It was 103 at Las Vegas, 84 at Salt Lake City, 71 at Albuquerque, and 100 at El Paso. At Las Vegas, wind was southwest gusting to 30 miles an hour. Once again, at 6 p.m. in Phoenix, under mostly sunny skies. The Sky Harbor temperature was 109 degrees. Here is the latest forecast. For the following area, in Arizona, Central Phoenix, issued at 4 p.m. Mountain Standard Time. Extreme heat warning in effect until 8 p.m. Mountain Standard Time this evening. Tonight, mostly clear. Lows 78 to 87. Southwest wind 5 to 15 miles per hour. Friday, mostly sunny, breezy and hot. Highs 105 to 110. South wind 5 to 10 miles per hour in the morning, becoming southwest 10 to 20 miles per hour in the afternoon. Gusts up to 30 miles per hour in the afternoon. Friday night, clear. Lows 74 to 84. Southwest wind 10 to 20 miles per hour in the evening, becoming south 5 to 10 miles per hour after midnight. Saturday, sunny and breezy. Highs 102 to 107. South wind 10 to 20 miles per hour. Gusts up to 30 miles per hour in the afternoon. Saturday night, clear. Lows 71 to 81. Southwest wind 10 to 20 miles per hour. Sunday, sunny. Not as warm. Highs 96 to 104. Sunday night, clear. Lows 68 to 76. Monday, sunny. Highs 97 to 105. Monday night, clear. Lows 68 to 75. Tuesday, sunny. Highs 98 to 106. Tuesday night, clear. Lows 67 to 75. Wednesday, sunny. Highs 99 to 107. Wednesday night, clear. Lows 70 to 77. Thursday, sunny. Highs 102 to 108. The Phoenix, Arizona climate summary for this evening, as of 5 p.m., June 25, 2026. Today's high temperature was 108 degrees. The normal high is 106. The record high is 120 degrees, which was set in 1990. Today's low temperature was 89 degrees. The normal low is 82. The record low is 60 degrees, which was set in 1965. No precipitation fell today, which leaves the monthly total at a trace. The total precipitation for the year still stands at 0.32 inches. The normal high temperature for tomorrow is 106 degrees, and the normal low is 82. Sunset tonight is at 7:42 p.m. Sunrise tomorrow is at 5:20 a.m. Here is the synopsis for Southeast California, Southwest, and South Central Arizona. Temperatures will begin the cooling trend, reaching below normal levels over the weekend. Unusually strong winds will impact the region Friday through Sunday, resulting in areas of blowing dust and critical fire weather conditions. More tranquil weather conditions and a slow warming trend will arrive during the middle of next week. Extreme heat warning remains in effect until 8 p.m. Mountain Standard Time this evening. What? Dangerously

afternoon temperatures 108 to 112 degrees. Major heat risk. Where? The entire Phoenix metropolitan area. When? Until 8 p.m. Mountain Standard Time this evening. Impacts. 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Actions should be taken to lessen the impact of the extreme heat. 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The current time is 6:28 p.m. Mountain Standard Time. Here is the 6 p.m. Mountain Standard Time observation for Phoenix on Thursday, June 25th. At Sky Harbor, it was mostly sunny. Visibility 10 miles. Temperature was 109 degrees, dew point 50, relative humidity 14%. Wind was west, at 12 miles an hour. And the pressure was 29.64 inches, and falling. Other observations for South Central Arizona, including the greater Phoenix area, skies ranged from sunny to mostly sunny. It was 106 at Buckeye, 108 at Glendale, 109 at Luke Air Force Base, 106 at Deer Valley, and 105 at Scottsdale Airport. Falcon Field reported 105, Mesa Gateway reported 106, Chandler reported 106, Casa Grande reported 107, and Gila Bend reported 109. At Luke Air Force Base, wind was southwest, at 17 miles an hour. Observations for northern Arizona, it was sunny, with a temperature of 96 at Kingman, 89 at Prescott, 88 at Payson, and 84 at Shiloh. It was mostly sunny, with a temperature of 79 at Flagstaff, 78 at the Grand Canyon, and 90 at Winslow. At Page, it was partly sunny, with a temperature of 88. At Flagstaff, wind was southwest gusting to 28 miles an hour. At Bullhead City, wind was south gusting to 30 miles an hour. At Kingman, wind was southwest gusting to 35 miles an hour. At Williams, wind was southwest gusting to 25 miles an hour. At Prescott, wind was south gusting to 31 miles an hour. At Payson, wind was west gusting to 25 miles an hour. At Winslow, wind was west gusting to 32 miles an hour. At Shiloh, wind was west gusting to 26 miles an hour. Observations for southern Arizona, at Tucson, thunder was reported, with a temperature of 98. At Nogales, it was sunny, with a temperature of 97. At Sierra Vista, it was partly sunny, with a temperature of 83. At Nogales, wind was west gusting to 28 miles an hour. Observations for Southern California, skies ranged from mostly sunny to partly sunny. It was 67 at Los Angeles Airport, 68 at San Diego, and 109 at Blythe. At Blythe, wind was southwest gusting to 26 miles an hour. Regional observations, skies ranged from mostly sunny to partly sunny. It was 103 at Las Vegas, 84 at Salt Lake City, 71 at Albuquerque, and 100 at El Paso.
at Las Vegas, wind was southwest gusting to 30 miles an hour. Once again, at 6 p.m. in Phoenix, under mostly sunny skies, the Sky Harbor temperature was 109 degrees. Here is the latest forecast. For the following area, in Arizona, Central Phoenix, issued at 4 p.m. Mountain Standard Time. Extreme heat warning in effect until 8 p.m. Mountain Standard Time this evening. Tonight, mostly clear. Lows 78 to 87. Southwest wind 5 to 15 miles per hour. Friday, mostly sunny, breezy and hot. Highs 105 to 110. South wind 5 to 10 miles per hour in the morning, becoming southwest 10 to 20 miles per hour in the afternoon. Gusts up to 30 miles per hour in the afternoon. Friday night, clear. Lows 74 to 84. Southwest wind 10 to 20 miles per hour in the evening, becoming south 5 to 10 miles per hour after midnight. Saturday, sunny and breezy. Highs 102 to 107. South wind 10 to 20 miles per hour. Gusts up to 30 miles per hour in the afternoon. Saturday night, clear. Lows 71 to 81. Southwest wind 10 to 20 miles per hour. Sunday, sunny. Not as warm. Highs 96 to 104. Sunday night, clear. Lows 68 to 76. Monday, sunny. Highs 97 to 105. Monday night, clear. Lows 68 to 75. Tuesday, sunny. Highs 98 to 106. Tuesday night, clear. Lows 67 to 75. Wednesday, sunny. Highs 99 to 107. Wednesday night, clear. Lows 70 to 77. Thursday, sunny. Highs 102 to 108. The Phoenix, Arizona climate summary for this evening, as of 5 p.m., June 25, 2026. Today's high temperature was 108 degrees. The normal high is 106. The record high is 120 degrees, which was set in 1990. Today's low temperature was 89 degrees. The normal low is 82. The record low is 60 degrees, which was set in 1965. No precipitation fell.

southwest and south central Arizona. Temperatures will begin the cooling trend, reaching below normal levels over the weekend. Unusually strong winds will impact the region Friday through Sunday, resulting in areas of blowing gust and critical fire weather conditions. More tranquil weather conditions and a slow warming trend will arrive during the middle of next week. Extreme heat warning remains in effect until 8 p.m. Mountain Standard Time this evening. What? Dangerously hot conditions. Afternoon temperatures 108 to 112 degrees. Major heat risk. Where? The entire Phoenix metropolitan area. When? Until 8 p.m. Mountain Standard Time this evening. Impacts. 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Actions should be taken to lessen the impact of the extreme heat. 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The current time is 6:37 p.m. Mountain Standard Time. Here is the 6 p.m. Mountain Standard Time observation for Phoenix on Thursday, June 25th. At Sky Harbor, it was mostly sunny. Visibility 10 miles. Temperature was 109 degrees, dew point 50, relative humidity 14%. Wind was west, at 12 miles an hour. And the pressure was 29.64 inches, and falling. Other observations for South Central Arizona, including the greater Phoenix area, skies ranged from sunny to mostly sunny. It was 106 at Buckeye, 108 at Glendale, 109 at Luke Air Force Base, 106 at Deer Valley, and 105 at Scottsdale Airport. Falcon Field reported 105, Mesa Gateway reported 106, Chandler reported 106, Casa Grande reported 107, and Eagle Bend reported 109. At Luke Air Force Base, wind was southwest, at 17 miles an hour. Observations for northern Arizona, it was sunny, with a temperature of 96 at Kingman, 89 at Prescott, 88 at Payson, and 84 at Chillow. It was mostly sunny, with a temperature of 79 at Flagstaff, 78 at the Grand Canyon, and 90 at Winslow. At Page, it was partly sunny, with a temperature of 88. At Flagstaff, wind was southwest gusting to 28 miles an hour. At Bullhead City, wind was south gusting to 30 miles an hour. At Kingman, wind was southwest gusting to 35 miles an hour. At Williams, wind was southwest gusting to 25 miles an hour. At Prescott, wind was south gusting to 31 miles an hour. At Payson, wind was west gusting to 25 miles an hour. At Winslow, wind was west gusting to 32 miles an hour. At Chillow, wind was west gusting to 26 miles an hour. Observations for southern Arizona, at Tucson, thunder was reported, with a temperature of 98. At Nogales, it was sunny, with a temperature of 97. At Sierra Vista, it was partly sunny, with a temperature of 83. At Nogales, wind was west gusting to 28 miles an hour.

observations for Southern California, skies ranged from mostly sunny to partly sunny. It was 67 at Los Angeles Airport, 68 at San Diego, and 109 at Blythe. At Blythe, wind was southwest gusting to 26 miles an hour. Regional observations, skies ranged from mostly sunny to partly sunny. It was 103 at Las Vegas, 84 at Salt Lake City, 71 at Albuquerque, and 100 at El Paso. At Las Vegas, wind was southwest gusting to 30 miles an hour. Once again, at 6 p.m. in Phoenix, under mostly sunny skies. The Sky Harbor temperature was 109 degrees. Here is the latest forecast. For the following area, in Arizona, Central Phoenix, issued at 4 p.m. Mountain Standard Time. Extreme heat warning in effect until 8 p.m. Mountain Standard Time this evening. Tonight, mostly clear. Lows 78 to 87. Southwest wind 5 to 15 miles per hour. Friday, mostly sunny, breezy and hot. Highs 105 to 110. South wind 5 to 10 miles per hour in the morning, becoming southwest 10 to 20 miles per hour in the afternoon. Gusts up to 30 miles per hour in the afternoon. Friday night, clear. Lows 74 to 84. Southwest wind 10 to 20 miles per hour in the evening, becoming south 5 to 10 miles per hour after midnight. Saturday, sunny and breezy. Highs 102 to 107. South wind 10 to 20 miles per hour. Gusts up to 30 miles per hour in the afternoon. Saturday night, clear. Lows 71 to 81. Southwest wind 10 to 20 miles per hour. Sunday, sunny. Not as warm. Highs 96 to 104. Sunday night, clear. Lows 68 to 76. Monday, sunny. Highs 97 to 105. Monday night, clear. Lows 68 to 75. Tuesday, sunny. Highs 98 to 106. Tuesday night, clear. Lows 67 to 75. Wednesday, sunny. Highs 99 to 107. Wednesday night, clear. Lows 70 to 77. Thursday, sunny. Highs 102 to 108. The Phoenix, Arizona climate summary for this evening, as of 5 p.m., June 25, 2026. Today's high temperature was 108 degrees. The normal high is 106. The record high is 120 degrees, which was set in 1990. Today's low temperature was 89 degrees. The normal low is 82. The record low is 60 degrees, which was set in 1965. No precipitation fell today, which leaves the monthly total at a trace. The total precipitation for the year still stands at 0.32 inches. The normal high temperature for tomorrow is 106 degrees, and the normal low is 82. Sunset tonight is at 7:42 p.m. Sunrise tomorrow is at 5:20 a.m. Here is the synopsis for Southeast California, Southwest, and South Central Arizona. Temperatures will begin the cooling trend, reaching below normal levels over the weekend. Unusually strong winds will impact the region Friday through Sunday, resulting in areas of blowing gust and critical fire weather conditions. More tranquil weather conditions and a slow warming trend will arrive during the middle of next week. Extreme heat warning remains in effect until 8 p.m. Mountain Standard Time this evening. What? Dangerously hot conditions. Afternoon temperatures 108 to 112 degrees. Major heat risk. Where? The entire Phoenix metropolitan area. When? Until 8 p.m. Mountain Standard Time this evening. 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
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Actions should be taken to lessen the impact of the extreme heat. 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The current time is 6:46 p.m. Mountain Standard Time. Here is the 6 p.m. Mountain Standard Time observation for Phoenix on Thursday, June 25th. At Sky Harbor, it was mostly sunny. Visibility 10 miles. Temperature was 109 degrees, dew point 50, relative humidity 14%. Wind was west, at 12 miles an hour. And the pressure was 29.64 inches, and falling. Other observations for South Central Arizona, including the greater Phoenix area, skies ranged from sunny to mostly sunny. It was 106 at Buckeye, 108 at Glendale, 109 at Luke Air Force Base, 106 at Deer Valley, and 105 at Scottsdale Airport. Falcon Field reported 105, Mesa Gateway reported 106, Chandler reported 106, Casa Grande reported 107, and Gila Bend reported 109. At Luke Air Force Base, wind was southwest, at 17 miles an hour. Observations for northern Arizona, it was sunny, with a temperature of 96 at Kingman, 89 at Prescott, 88 at Payson, and 84 at Chillo. It was mostly sunny, with a temperature of 79 at Flagstaff, 78 at the Grand Canyon, and 90 at Winslow. At Page, it was partly sunny, with a temperature of 88. At Flagstaff, wind was southwest gusting to 28 miles an hour. At Bullhead City, wind was south gusting to 30 miles an hour. At Kingman, wind was southwest gusting to 35 miles an hour. At Williams, wind was southwest gusting to 25 miles an hour. At Prescott, wind was south gusting to 31 miles an hour. At Payson, wind was west gusting to 25 miles an hour. At Winslow, wind was west gusting to 32 miles an hour. At Chillo, wind was west gusting to 26 miles an hour. Observations for southern Arizona. At Tucson, thunder was reported, with a temperature of 98. At Nogales, it was sunny, with a temperature of 97. At Sierra Vista, it was partly sunny, with a temperature of 83. At Nogales, wind was west gusting to 28 miles an hour. Observations for Southern California, skies ranged from mostly sunny to partly sunny. It was 67 at Los Angeles Airport, 68 at San Diego, and 109 at Blythe. At Blythe, wind was southwest gusting to 26 miles an hour. Regional observations, skies ranged from mostly sunny to partly sunny. It was 103 at Las Vegas, 84 at Salt Lake City, 71 at Albuquerque, and 100 at El Paso. At Las Vegas, wind was southwest gusting to 30 miles an hour. Once again, at 6 p.m. in Phoenix, under mostly sunny skies. The Sky Harbor temperature was 109 degrees. Here is the latest forecast. For the following area, in Arizona, Central Phoenix, issued at 4 p.m. Mountain Standard Time. Extreme heat warning in effect until 8 p.m. Mountain Standard Time this evening.
Tonight, mostly clear. Lows 78 to 87. Southwest wind 5 to 15 miles per hour. Friday, mostly sunny, breezy and hot. Highs 105 to 110. South wind 5 to 10 miles per hour in the morning, becoming southwest 10 to 20 miles per hour in the afternoon. Gusts up to 30 miles per hour in the afternoon. Friday night, clear. Lows 74 to 84. Southwest wind 10 to 20 miles per hour in the evening, becoming south 5 to 10 miles per hour after midnight. Saturday, sunny and breezy. Highs 102 to 107. South wind 10 to 20 miles per hour. Gusts up to 30 miles per hour in the afternoon. Saturday night, clear. Lows 71 to 81. Southwest wind 10 to 20 miles per hour. Sunday, sunny. Not as warm. Highs 96 to 104. Sunday night, clear. Lows 68 to 76. Monday, sunny. Highs 97 to 105. Monday night, clear. Lows 68 to 75. Tuesday, sunny. Highs 98 to 106. Tuesday night, clear. Lows 67 to 75. Wednesday, sunny. Highs 99 to 107. Wednesday night, clear. Lows 70 to 77. Thursday, sunny. Highs 102 to 108. The Phoenix, Arizona climate summary for this evening, as of 5 p.m., June 25, 2026. Today's high temperature was 108 degrees. The normal high is 106. The record high is 120 degrees, which was set in 1990. Today's low temperature was 89 degrees. The normal low is 82. The record low is 60 degrees, which was set in 1965. No precipitation fell today, which leaves the monthly total at a trace. The total precipitation for the year still stands at 0.32 inches. The normal high temperature for tomorrow is 106 degrees, and the normal low is 82. Sunset tonight is at 7:42 p.m. Sunrise tomorrow is at 5:20 a.m. Here is the synopsis for Southeast California, Southwest, and South Central Arizona. Temperatures will begin the cooling trend, reaching below normal levels over the weekend. Unusually strong winds will impact the region Friday through Sunday, resulting in areas of blowing gust and critical fire weather conditions. More tranquil weather conditions and a slow warming trend will arrive during the middle of next week. Extreme heat warning remains in effect until 8 p.m. Mountain Standard Time this evening. What? Dangerously hot conditions. Afternoon temperatures 108 to 112 degrees. Major heat risk. Where? The entire Phoenix metropolitan area. When? Until 8 p.m. Mountain Standard Time this evening. Impacts. 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Actions should be taken to lessen the impact of the extreme heat. 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
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The current time is 6:55 p.m. Mountain Standard Time. Here is the 6 p.m. Mountain Standard Time observation for Phoenix on Thursday, June 25th. At Sky Harbor, it was mostly sunny. Visibility 10 miles. Temperature was 109 degrees, dew point 50, relative humidity 14%. Wind was west, at 12 miles an hour. And the pressure was 29.64 inches, and falling. Other observations for South Central Arizona, including the greater Phoenix area, skies ranged from sunny to mostly sunny. It was 106 at Buckeye, 108 at Glendale, 109 at Luke Air Force Base, 106 at Deer Valley, and 105 at Scottsdale Airport. Falcon Field reported 105, Mesa Gateway reported 106, Chandler reported 106, Casa Grande reported 107, and Gila Bend reported 109. At Luke Air Force Base, wind was southwest, at 17 miles an hour. Observations for northern Arizona, it was sunny, with a temperature of 96 at Kingman, 89 at Prescott, 88 at Payson, and 84 at Chulo. It was mostly sunny, with a temperature of 79 at Flagstaff, 78 at the Grand Canyon, and 90 at Winslow. At Page, it was partly sunny, with a temperature of 88. At Flagstaff, wind was southwest gusting to 28 miles an hour. At Bullhead City, wind was south gusting to 30 miles an hour. At Kingman, wind was southwest gusting to 35 miles an hour. At Williams, wind was southwest gusting to 25 miles an hour. At Prescott, wind was south gusting to 31 miles an hour. At Payson, wind was west gusting to 25 miles an hour. At Winslow, wind was west gusting to 32 miles an hour. At Chulo, wind was west gusting to 26 miles an hour. Observations for southern Arizona. At Tucson, thunder was reported, with a temperature of 98. At Nogales, it was sunny, with a temperature of 97. At Sierra Vista, it was partly sunny, with a temperature of 83. At Nogales, wind was west gusting to 28 miles an hour. Observations for Southern California, skies ranged from mostly sunny to partly sunny. It was 67 at Los Angeles Airport, 68 at San Diego, and 109 at Blythe. At Blythe, wind was southwest gusting to 26 miles an hour. Regional observations, skies ranged from mostly sunny to partly sunny. It was 103 at Las Vegas, 84 at Salt Lake City, 71 at Albuquerque, and 100 at El Paso. At Las Vegas, wind was southwest gusting to 30 miles an hour. Once again, at 6 p.m. in Phoenix, under mostly sunny skies. The Sky Harbor temperature was 109 degrees. Here is the latest forecast. For the following area, in Arizona, Central Phoenix, issued at 4 p.m. Mountain Standard Time. Extreme heat warning in effect until 8 p.m. Mountain Standard Time this evening. Tonight, mostly clear. Lows 78 to 87. Southwest wind 5 to 15 miles per hour. Friday, mostly sunny, breezy and hot. Highs 105 to 110. South wind 5 to 10 miles per hour in the morning, becoming southwest 10 to 20 miles per hour in the afternoon. Gusts up to 30 miles per hour in the afternoon. Friday night, clear. Lows 74 to 84. Southwest wind 10 to 20 miles per hour in the evening, becoming south 5 to 10 miles per hour after midnight. Saturday, sunny and breezy. Highs 102 to 107. South wind 10 to 20 miles per hour. Gusts up to 30 miles per hour in the afternoon. Saturday night, clear. Lows 71 to 81. Southwest wind 10 to 20 miles per hour.
Sunday, sunny. Not as warm. Highs 96 to 104. Sunday night, clear. Lows 68 to 76. Monday, sunny. Highs 97 to 105. Monday night, clear. Lows 68 to 75. Tuesday, sunny. Highs 98 to 106. Tuesday night, clear. Lows 67 to 75. Wednesday, sunny. Highs 99 to 107. Wednesday night, clear. Lows 70 to 77. Thursday, sunny. Highs 102 to 108. The Phoenix, Arizona climate summary for this evening, as of 5 p.m., June 25, 2026. Today's high temperature was 108 degrees. The normal high is 106. The record high is 120 degrees, which was set in 1990. Today's low temperature was 89 degrees. The normal low is 82. The record low is 60 degrees, which was set in 1965. No precipitation fell today, which leaves the monthly total at a trace. The total precipitation for the year still stands at 0.32 inches. The normal high temperature for tomorrow is 106 degrees, and the normal low is 82. Sunset tonight is at 7:42 p.m. Sunrise tomorrow is at 5:20 a.m. Here is the synopsis for Southeast California, Southwest, in South Central Arizona. Temperatures will begin the cooling trend, reaching below normal levels over the weekend. Unusually strong winds will impact the region Friday through Sunday, resulting in areas of blowing dust and critical fire weather conditions. More tranquil weather conditions and a slow warming trend will arrive during the middle of next week. Extreme heat warning remains in effect until 8 p.m. Mountain Standard Time this evening. What? Dangerously hot conditions. Afternoon temperatures 108 to 112 degrees. Major heat risk. Where? The entire Phoenix metropolitan area. When? Until 8 p.m. Mountain Standard Time this evening. Impacts. 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Actions should be taken to lessen the impact of the extreme heat. 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The current time is 7:04 p.m. Mountain Standard Time. Here is the latest forecast. For the following area, in Arizona, Central Phoenix, issued at 4 p.m. Mountain Standard Time. Extreme heat warning in effect until 8 p.m. Mountain Standard Time this evening. Tonight, mostly clear. Lows 78 to 87. Southwest wind 5 to 15 miles per hour. Friday, mostly sunny, breezy and hot. Highs 105 to 110. South wind 5 to 10 miles per hour in the morning, becoming southwest 10 to 20 miles per hour in the afternoon.
gusts up to 30 miles per hour in the afternoon. Friday night, clear. Lows 74 to 84. Southwest wind 10 to 20 miles per hour in the evening, becoming south 5 to 10 miles per hour after midnight. Saturday, sunny and breezy. Highs 102 to 107. South wind 10 to 20 miles per hour. Gusts up to 30 miles per hour in the afternoon. Saturday night, clear. Lows 71 to 81. Southwest wind 10 to 20 miles per hour. Sunday, sunny. Not as warm. Highs 96 to 104. Sunday night, clear. Lows 68 to 76. Monday, sunny. Highs 97 to 105. Monday night, clear. Lows 68 to 75. Tuesday, sunny. Highs 98 to 106. Tuesday night, clear. Lows 67 to 75. Wednesday, sunny. Highs 99 to 107. Wednesday night, clear. Lows 70 to 77. Thursday, sunny. Highs 102 to 108. The Phoenix, Arizona climate summary for this evening, as of 5 p.m., June 25, 2026. Today's high temperature was 108 degrees. The normal high is 106. The record high is 120 degrees, which was set in 1990. Today's low temperature was 89 degrees. The normal low is 82. The record low is 60 degrees, which was set in 1965. No precipitation fell today, which leaves the monthly total at a trace. The total precipitation for the year still stands at 0.32 inches. The normal high temperature for tomorrow is 106 degrees, and the normal low is 82. Sunset tonight is at 7:42 p.m. Sunrise tomorrow is at 5:20 a.m. Here is the synopsis for Southeast California, Southwest, and South Central Arizona. Temperatures will begin a cooling trend, reaching below normal levels over the weekend. Unusually strong winds will impact the region Friday through Sunday, resulting in areas of blowing dust and critical fire weather conditions. More tranquil weather conditions and a slow warming trend will arrive during the middle of next week. Extreme heat warning remains in effect until 8 p.m. Mountain Standard Time this evening. What? Dangerously hot conditions. Afternoon temperatures 108 to 112 degrees. Major heat risk. Where? The entire Phoenix metropolitan area. When? Until 8 p.m. Mountain Standard Time this evening. Impacts. 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Overexposure can cause heat cramps and heat exhaustion to develop and, without intervention, can lead to heat stroke. 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The current time is 7:09 p.m. Mountain Standard Time.
here is the latest forecast. For the following area, in Arizona, Central Phoenix, issued at 4 p.m. Mountain Standard Time. Extreme heat warning in effect until 8 p.m. Mountain Standard Time this evening. Tonight, mostly clear. Lows 78 to 87. Southwest wind 5 to 15 miles per hour. Friday, mostly sunny, breezy and hot. Highs 105 to 110. South wind 5 to 10 miles per hour in the morning, becoming southwest 10 to 20 miles per hour in the afternoon. Gusts up to 30 miles per hour in the afternoon. Friday night, clear. Lows 74 to 84. Southwest wind 10 to 20 miles per hour in the evening, becoming south 5 to 10 miles per hour after midnight. Saturday, sunny and breezy. Highs 102 to 107. South wind 10 to 20 miles per hour. Gusts up to 30 miles per hour in the afternoon. Saturday night, clear. Lows 71 to 81. Southwest wind 10 to 20 miles per hour. Sunday, sunny. Not as warm. Highs 96 to 104. Sunday night, clear. Low 68 to 76. Monday, sunny. Highs 97 to 105. Monday night, clear. Low 68 to 75. Tuesday, sunny. Highs 98 to 106. Tuesday night, clear. Low 67 to 75. Wednesday, sunny. Highs 99 to 107. Wednesday night, clear. Lows 70 to 77. Thursday, sunny. Highs 102 to 108. The Phoenix, Arizona climate summary for this evening, as of 5 p.m., June 25, 2026. Today's high temperature was 108 degrees. The normal high is 106. The record high is 120 degrees, which was set in 1990. Today's low temperature was 89 degrees. The normal low is 82. The record low is 60 degrees, which was set in 1965. No precipitation fell today, which leaves the monthly total at a trace. The total precipitation for the year still stands at 0.32 inches. The normal high temperature for tomorrow is 106 degrees, and the normal low is 82. Sunset tonight is at 7:42 p.m. Sunrise tomorrow is at 5:20 a.m. Here is the synopsis for Southeast California, Southwest, and South Central Arizona. Temperatures will begin the cooling trend, reaching below normal levels over the weekend. Unusually strong winds will impact the region Friday through Sunday, resulting in areas of blowing gust and critical fire weather conditions. More tranquil weather conditions and a slow warming trend will arrive during the middle of next week. Extreme heat warning remains in effect until 8 p.m. Mountain Standard Time this evening. What? Dangerously hot conditions. Afternoon temperatures 108 to 112 degrees. Major heat risk. Where? The entire Phoenix metropolitan area. When? Until 8 p.m. Mountain Standard Time this evening. Impacts, heat-related illnesses increase significantly during extreme heat events. Overexposure can cause heat cramps and heat exhaustion to develop and, without intervention, can lead to heat stroke. 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Actions should be taken to lessen the impact of the extreme heat. 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
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The current time is 7:15 p.m. Mountain Standard Time. Here is the 7 p.m. Mountain Standard Time observation for Phoenix on Thursday, June 25th. At Sky Harbor, it was partly cloudy. Visibility 10 miles. Temperature was 107 degrees, dew point 50, relative humidity 15%. Wind was west, at 15 miles an hour, gusting to 25 miles an hour. And the pressure was 29.65 inches, and rising. Other observations for South Central Arizona, including the greater Phoenix area, skies ranged from clear to partly cloudy. It was 104 at Buckeye, 106 at Glendale, 107 at Luke Air Force Base, 105 at Deer Valley, and 105 at Scottsdale Airport. Falcon Field reported 105, Mesa Gateway reported 104, Chandler reported 106, Casa Grande reported 105, and Gila Bend reported 106. At Luke Air Force Base, wind was southwest, at 20 miles an hour. Observations for Northern Arizona, at Page, a thunderstorm was reported, with a temperature of 88. It was clear, with a temperature of 95 at Kingman, 88 at Prescott, 86 at Payson, and 82 at Shiloh. It was partly cloudy, with a temperature of 78 at Flagstaff, and 80 at the Grand Canyon. At Winslow, it was mostly cloudy, with a temperature of 84. At Flagstaff, wind was southwest gusting to 25 miles an hour. At Kingman, wind was southwest gusting to 32 miles an hour. At the Grand Canyon, wind was southwest gusting to 25 miles an hour. At Williams, wind was southwest gusting to 28 miles an hour. At Prescott, wind was southwest gusting to 26 miles an hour. Observations for Southern Arizona, at Nogales, it was clear, with a temperature of 94. It was partly cloudy, with a temperature of 99 at Tucson, and 80 at Sierra Vista. At Douglas, rain was falling, with a visibility of 4 miles. At Douglas, wind was variable gusting to 25 miles an hour. Observations for Southern California, skies ranged from partly cloudy to mostly cloudy. It was 65 at Los Angeles Airport, 68 at San Diego, and 107 at Blythe. Regional observations, at El Paso, blowing dust was reported, with a temperature of 94. At Las Vegas, it was partly cloudy, with a temperature of 101. At Salt Lake City, it was mostly cloudy, with a temperature of 86. At Albuquerque, it was cloudy, with a temperature of 72. At Las Vegas, wind was southwest gusting to 29 miles an hour. Once again, at 7 p.m. in Phoenix, under partly cloudy skies. The Sky Harbor temperature was 107 degrees. Wind was west gusting to 25 miles an hour. Here is the latest forecast. For the following area, in Arizona, Central Phoenix, issued at 4 p.m. Mountain Standard Time. Extreme heat warning in effect until 8 p.m. Mountain Standard Time this evening. Tonight, mostly clear. Lows 78 to 87. Southwest wind 5 to 15 miles per hour. Friday, mostly sunny, breezy and hot. Highs 105 to 110. South wind 5 to 10 miles per hour in the morning, becoming southwest 10 to 20 miles per hour in the afternoon. Gusts up to 30 miles per hour in the afternoon. Friday night, clear. Lows 74 to 84. Southwest wind 10 to 20 miles per hour in the evening, becoming south 5 to 10 miles per hour after midnight. Saturday, sunny and breezy.
highs 102 to 107. South wind 10 to 20 miles per hour. Gusts up to 30 miles per hour in the afternoon. Saturday night, clear. Lows 71 to 81. Southwest wind 10 to 20 miles per hour. Sunday, sunny. Not as warm. Highs 96 to 104. Sunday night, clear. Lows 68 to 76. Monday, sunny. Highs 97 to 105. Monday night, clear. Lows 68 to 75. Tuesday, sunny. Highs 98 to 106. Tuesday night, clear. Lows 67 to 75. Wednesday, sunny. Highs 99 to 107. Wednesday night, clear. Lows 70 to 77. Thursday, sunny. Highs 102 to 108. The Phoenix, Arizona climate summary for this evening, as of 5 p.m., June 25, 2026. Today's high temperature was 108 degrees. The normal high is 106. The record high is 120 degrees, which was set in 1990. Today's low temperature was 89 degrees. The normal low is 82. The record low is 60 degrees, which was set in 1965. No precipitation fell today.

Friday through Sunday, resulting in areas of blowing dust and critical fire weather conditions. More tranquil weather conditions and a slow warming trend will arrive during the middle of next week. Extreme heat warning remains in effect until 8 p.m. Mountain Standard Time this evening. What? Dangerously hot conditions. Afternoon temperatures 108 to 112 degrees. Major heat risk. Where? The entire Phoenix metropolitan area. When? Until 8 p.m. Mountain Standard Time this evening. 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Actions should be taken to lessen the impact of the extreme heat. 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The current time is 7:24 p.m. Mountain Standard Time. Here is a 7 p.m. Mountain Standard Time observation for Phoenix on Thursday, June 25th. At Sky Harbor, it was partly cloudy. Visibility 10 miles. Temperature was 107 degrees, dew point 50, relative humidity 15%. Wind was west, at 15 miles an hour, gusting to 25 miles an hour. And the pressure was 29.65 inches, and rising. Other observations for South Central Arizona, including the Greater Phoenix area, skies ranged from clear to partly cloudy. It was 104 at Buckeye, 106 at Glendale, 107 at Luke Air Force Base, 105 at Deer Valley, and 105 at Scottsdale Airport. Falcon Field reported 105, Mesa Gateway reported 104, Chandler reported 106, Casa Grande reported 105, and Eagle Bend reported 106. At Luke Air Force Base, wind was southwest, at 20 miles an hour. Observations for Northern Arizona, at Page, a thunderstorm was reported, with a temperature of 88. It was clear, with a temperature of 95 at Kingman, 88 at Prescott, 86 at Payson, and 82 at Cholo. It was partly cloudy, with a temperature of 78 at Flagstaff, and 80 at the Grand Canyon. At Winslow, it was mostly cloudy, with a temperature of 84. At Flagstaff, wind was southwest gusting to 25 miles an hour. At Kingman, wind was southwest gusting to 32 miles an hour. At the Grand Canyon, wind was southwest gusting to 25 miles an hour. At Williams, wind was southwest gusting to 28 miles an hour. At Prescott, wind was southwest gusting to 26 miles an hour. Observations for Southern Arizona, at Nogales, it was clear, with a temperature of 94. It was partly cloudy, with a temperature of 99 at Tucson, and 80 at Sierra Vista. At Douglas, rain was falling, with a visibility of 4 miles. At Douglas, wind was variable gusting to 25 miles an hour. Observations for Southern California, skies ranged from partly cloudy to mostly cloudy. It was 65 at Los Angeles Airport, 68 at San Diego, and 107 at Blythe. Regional observations,
at El Paso.

blowing dust was reported, with a temperature of 94. At Las Vegas, it was partly cloudy, with a temperature of 101. At Salt Lake City, it was mostly cloudy, with a temperature of 86. At Albuquerque, it was cloudy, with a temperature of 72. At Las Vegas, wind was southwest gusting to 29 miles an hour. Once again, at 7 p.m. in Phoenix, under partly cloudy skies. The Sky Harbor temperature was 107 degrees. Wind was west gusting to 25 miles an hour. Here is the latest forecast. For the following area, in Arizona, Central Phoenix, issued at 4 p.m. Mountain Standard Time. Extreme heat warning in effect until 8 p.m. Mountain Standard Time this evening. Tonight, mostly clear. Lows 78 to 87. Southwest wind 5 to 15 miles per hour. Friday, mostly sunny, breezy and hot. Highs 105 to 110. South wind 5 to 10 miles per hour in the morning, becoming southwest 10 to 20 miles per hour in the afternoon. Gusts up to 30 miles per hour in the afternoon. Friday night, clear. Lows 74 to 84. Southwest wind 10 to 20 miles per hour in the evening, becoming south 5 to 10 miles per hour after midnight. Saturday, sunny and breezy. Highs 102 to 107. South wind 10 to 20 miles per hour. Gusts up to 30 miles per hour in the afternoon. Saturday night, clear. Lows 71 to 81. Southwest wind 10 to 20 miles per hour. Sunday, sunny. Not as warm. Highs 96 to 104. Sunday night, clear. Lows 68 to 76. Monday, sunny. Highs 97 to 105. Monday night, clear. Lows 68 to 75. Tuesday, sunny. Highs 98 to 106. Tuesday night, clear. Lows 67 to 75. Wednesday, sunny. Highs 99 to 107. Wednesday night, clear. Lows 70 to 77. Thursday, sunny. Highs 102 to 108. The Phoenix, Arizona climate summary for this evening, as of 5 p.m., June 25, 2026. Today's high temperature was 108 degrees. The normal high is 106. The record high is 120 degrees, which was set in 1990. Today's low temperature was 89 degrees. The normal low is 82. The record low is 60 degrees, which was set in 1965. No precipitation fell today, which leaves the monthly total at a trace. The total precipitation for the year still stands at 0.32 inches. The normal high temperature for tomorrow is 106 degrees, and the normal low is 82. Sunset tonight is at 7:42 p.m. Sunrise tomorrow is at 5:20 a.m. Here is the synopsis for Southeast California, Southwest, and South Central Arizona. Temperatures will begin the cooling trend, reaching below normal levels over the weekend. Unusually strong winds will impact the region Friday through Sunday, resulting in areas of blowing dust and critical fire weather conditions. More tranquil weather conditions and a slow warming trend will arrive during the middle of next week. Extreme heat warning remains in effect until 8 p.m. Mountain Standard Time this evening. What? Dangerously hot conditions. Afternoon temperatures 108 to 112 degrees. Major heat risk. Where? The entire Phoenix metropolitan area. When? Until 8 p.m. Mountain Standard Time this evening. 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
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Actions should be taken to lessen the impact of the extreme heat. 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The current time is 7:33 p.m. Mountain Standard Time. Here is a 7 p.m. Mountain Standard Time observation for Phoenix on Thursday, June 25th. At Sky Harbor, it was partly cloudy. Visibility 10 miles. Temperature was 107 degrees, dew point 50, relative humidity 15%. Wind was west, at 15 miles an hour, gusting to 25 miles an hour. And the pressure was 29.65 inches, and rising. Other observations for South Central Arizona, including the greater Phoenix area, skies ranged from clear to partly cloudy. It was 104 at Buckeye, 106 at Glendale, 107 at Luke Air Force Base, 105 at Deer Valley, and 105 at Scottsdale Airport. Falcon Field reported 105, Mesa Gateway reported 104, Chandler reported 106, Casa Grande reported 105, and Gila Bend reported 106. At Luke Air Force Base, wind was southwest, at 20 miles an hour. Observations for Northern Arizona, at Page, a thunderstorm was reported, with a temperature of 88. It was clear, with a temperature of 95 at Kingman, 88 at Prescott, 86 at Payson, and 82 at Cholo. It was partly cloudy, with a temperature of 78 at Flagstaff, and 80 at the Grand Canyon. At Winslow, it was mostly cloudy, with a temperature of 84. At Flagstaff, wind was southwest gusting to 25 miles an hour. At Kingman, wind was southwest gusting to 32 miles an hour. At the Grand Canyon, wind was southwest gusting to 25 miles an hour. At Williams, wind was southwest gusting to 28 miles an hour. At Prescott, wind was southwest gusting to 26 miles an hour. Observations for Southern Arizona, at Nogales, it was clear, with a temperature of 94. It was partly cloudy, with a temperature of 99 at Tucson, and 80 at Sierra Vista. At Douglas, rain was falling, with a visibility of 4 miles. At Douglas, wind was variable gusting to 25 miles an hour. Observations for Southern California, skies ranged from partly cloudy to mostly cloudy. It was 65 at Los Angeles Airport, 68 at San Diego, and 107 at Blythe. Regional observations, at El Paso, blowing dust was reported, with a temperature of 94. At Las Vegas, it was partly cloudy, with a temperature of 101. At Salt Lake City, it was mostly cloudy, with a temperature of 86. At Albuquerque, it was cloudy, with a temperature of 72. At Las Vegas, wind was southwest gusting to 29 miles an hour. Once again, at 7 p.m. in Phoenix, under partly cloudy skies. The Sky Harbor temperature was 107 degrees. Wind was west gusting to 25 miles an hour. Here is the latest forecast. For the following area, in Arizona, Central Phoenix, issued at 4 p.m. Mountain Standard Time. Extreme heat warning in effect until 8 p.m. Mountain Standard Time this evening. Tonight, mostly clear. Lows 78 to 87.
southwest wind 5 to 15 miles per hour. Friday, mostly sunny, breezy and hot. Highs 105 to 110. South wind 5 to 10 miles per hour in the morning, becoming southwest 10 to 20 miles per hour in the afternoon. Gusts up to 30 miles per hour in the afternoon. Friday night, clear. Lows 74 to 84. Southwest wind 10 to 20 miles per hour in the evening, becoming south 5 to 10 miles per hour after

sunny. Highs 98 to 106. Tuesday night, clear. Lows 67 to 75. Wednesday, sunny. Highs 99 to 107. Wednesday night, clear. Lows 70 to 77. Thursday, sunny. Highs 102 to 108. The Phoenix, Arizona climate summary for this evening, as of 5 p.m., June 25, 2026. Today's high temperature was 108 degrees. The normal high is 106. The record high is 120 degrees, which was set in 1990. Today's low temperature was 89 degrees. The normal low is 82. The record low is 60 degrees, which was set in 1965. No precipitation fell today, which leaves the monthly total at a trace. The total precipitation for the year still stands at 0.32 inches. The normal high temperature for tomorrow is 106 degrees, and the normal low is 82. Sunset tonight is at 7:42 p.m. Sunrise tomorrow is at 5:20 a.m. Here is the synopsis for Southeast California, Southwest, and South Central Arizona. Temperatures will begin the cooling trend reaching below normal levels over the weekend. Unusually strong winds will impact the region Friday through Sunday, resulting in areas of blowing dust and critical fire weather conditions. More tranquil weather conditions and a slow warming trend will arrive during the middle of next week. Extreme heat warning remains in effect until 8 p.m. Mountain Standard Time this evening. What? Dangerously hot conditions. Afternoon temperatures 108 to 112 degrees. Major heat risk. Where? The entire Phoenix metropolitan area. When? Until 8 p.m. Mountain Standard Time this evening. Impacts. Heat-related illnesses increase significantly during extreme heat events. 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Actions should be taken to lessen the impact of the extreme heat. Take extra precautions if you work or spend time outside. 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Anyone overcome by heat should be moved to a cool and shaded location. Heat stroke is an emergency. Call 911.

relative humidity 15%. Wind was west, at 15 miles an hour, gusting to 25 miles an hour. And the pressure was 29.65 inches, and rising. Other observations for south central Arizona, including the greater Phoenix area, skies ranged from clear to partly cloudy. It was 104 at Buckeye, 106 at Glendale, 107 at Luke Air Force Base, 105 at Deer Valley, and 105 at Scottsdale Airport. Falcon Field reported 105, Mesa Gateway reported 104, Chandler reported 106, Casa Grande reported 105, and Eagle Bend reported 106. At Luke Air Force Base, wind was southwest, at 20 miles an hour. Observations for northern Arizona, at Page, a thunderstorm was reported, with a temperature of 88. It was clear, with a temperature of 95 at Kingman, 88 at Prescott, 86 at Payson, and 82 at Cholo. It was partly cloudy, with a temperature of 78 at Flagstaff, and 80 at the Grand Canyon. At Winslow, it was mostly cloudy, with a temperature of 84. At Flagstaff, wind was southwest gusting to 25 miles an hour. At Kingman, wind was southwest gusting to 32 miles an hour. At the Grand Canyon, wind was southwest gusting to 25 miles an hour. At Williams, wind was southwest gusting to 28 miles an hour. At Prescott, wind was southwest gusting to 26 miles an hour. Observations for southern Arizona, at Nogales, it was clear, with a temperature of 94. It was partly cloudy, with a temperature of 99 at Tucson, and 80 at Sierra Vista. At Douglas, rain was falling, with a visibility of 4 miles. At Douglas, wind was variable gusting to 25 miles an hour. Observations for Southern California, skies ranged from partly cloudy to mostly cloudy. It was 65 at Los Angeles Airport, 68 at San Diego, and 107 at Blythe. Regional observations, at El Paso, blowing dust was reported, with a temperature of 94. At Las Vegas, it was partly cloudy, with a temperature of 101. At Salt Lake City, it was mostly cloudy, with a temperature of 86. At Albuquerque, it was cloudy, with a temperature of 72. At Las Vegas, wind was southwest gusting to 29 miles an hour. Once again, at 7 p.m. in Phoenix, under partly cloudy skies. The Sky Harbor temperature was 107 degrees. Wind was west gusting to 25 miles an hour. Here is the latest forecast. For the following area, in Arizona, Central Phoenix, issued at 4 p.m. Mountain Standard Time. Extreme heat warning in effect until 8 p.m. Mountain Standard Time this evening. Tonight, mostly clear. Lows 78 to 87. Southwest wind 5 to 15 miles per hour. Friday, mostly sunny, breezy and hot. Highs 105 to 110. South wind 5 to 10 miles per hour in the morning, becoming southwest 10 to 20 miles per hour in the afternoon. Gusts up to 30 miles per hour in the afternoon. Friday night, clear. Lows 74 to 84. Southwest wind 10 to 20 miles per hour in the evening, becoming south 5 to 10 miles per hour after midnight. Saturday, sunny and breezy. Highs 102 to 107. South wind 10 to 20 miles per hour. Gusts up to 30 miles per hour in the afternoon. Saturday night, clear. Lows 71 to 81. Southwest wind 10 to 20 miles per hour. Sunday, sunny. Not as warm. Highs 96 to 104. Sunday night, clear. Lows 68 to 76. Monday, sunny. Highs 97 to 105. Monday night, clear. Lows 68 to 75. Tuesday, sunny. Highs 98 to 106. Tuesday night, clear. Lows 67 to 75. Wednesday, sunny. Highs 99 to 106.

Wednesday night, clear. Lows 70 to 77. Thursday, sunny. Highs 102 to 108. The Phoenix, Arizona climate summary for this evening, as of 5 p.m., June 25, 2026. Today's high temperature was 108 degrees. The normal high is 106. The record high is 120 degrees, which was set in 1990. Today's low temperature was 89 degrees. The normal low is 82. The record low is 60 degrees, which was set in 1965. No precipitation fell today, which leaves the monthly total at a trace. The total precipitation for the year still stands at 0.32 inches. The normal high temperature for tomorrow is 106 degrees, and the normal low is 82. Sunset tonight is at 7:42 p.m. Sunrise tomorrow is at 5:20 a.m. Here is the synopsis for Southeast California, Southwest, and South Central Arizona. Temperatures will begin the cooling trend reaching below normal levels over the weekend. Unusually strong winds will impact the region Friday through Sunday, resulting in areas of blowing dust and critical fire weather conditions. More tranquil weather conditions and a slow warming trend will arrive during the middle of next week. Extreme heat warning remains in effect until 8 p.m. Mountain Standard Time this evening. What? Dangerously hot conditions. Afternoon temperatures 108 to 112 degrees. Major heat risk. Where? The entire Phoenix metropolitan area. When? Until 8 p.m. Mountain Standard Time this evening. 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Actions should be taken to lessen the impact of the extreme heat. 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Heat stroke is an emergency. 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

7 degrees, dew point 50, relative humidity 15%. Wind was west, at 15 miles an hour, gusting to 25 miles an hour. And the pressure was 29.65 inches, and rising. Other observations for South Central Arizona, including the Greater Phoenix area, skies ranged from clear to partly cloudy. It was 104 at Buckeye, 106 at Glendale, 107 at Luke Air Force Base, 105 at Deer Valley, and 105 at Scottsdale Airport. Falcon Field reported 105, Mesa Gateway reported 104, Chandler reported 106, Casa Grande reported 105, and Gila Bend reported 106. At Luke Air Force Base, wind was southwest, at 20 miles an hour. Observations for Northern Arizona, at Page, a thunderstorm was reported, with a temperature of 88. It was clear, with a temperature of 95 at Kingman, 88 at Prescott, 86 at Payson, and 82 at Cholo. It was partly cloudy, with a temperature of 78 at Flagstaff, and 80 at the Grand Canyon. At Winslow, it was mostly cloudy, with a temperature of 84. At Flagstaff, wind was southwest gusting to 25 miles an hour. At Kingman, wind was southwest gusting to 32 miles an hour. At the Grand Canyon, wind was southwest gusting to 25 miles an hour. At Williams, wind was southwest gusting to 28 miles an hour. At Prescott, wind was southwest gusting to 26 miles an hour. Observations for Southern Arizona, at Nogales, it was clear, with a temperature of 94. It was partly cloudy, with a temperature of 99 at Tucson, and 80 at Sierra Vista. At Douglas, rain was falling, with a visibility of 4 miles. At Douglas, wind was variable gusting to 25 miles an hour. Observations for Southern California, skies ranged from partly cloudy to mostly cloudy. It was 65 at Los Angeles Airport, 68 at San Diego, and 107 at Blythe. Regional observations, at El Paso, blowing dust was reported, with a temperature of 94. At Las Vegas, it was partly cloudy, with a temperature of 101. At Salt Lake City, it was mostly cloudy, with a temperature of 86. At Albuquerque, it was cloudy, with a temperature of 72. At Las Vegas, wind was southwest gusting to 29 miles an hour. Once again, at 7 p.m. in Phoenix, under partly cloudy skies. The Sky Harbor temperature was 107 degrees. Wind was west gusting to 25 miles an hour. Here is the latest forecast. For the following area, in Arizona, Central Phoenix, issued at 4 p.m. Mountain Standard Time. Extreme heat warning in effect until 8 p.m. Mountain Standard Time this evening. Tonight, mostly clear. Lows 78 to 87. Southwest wind 5 to 15 miles per hour. Friday, mostly sunny, breezy and hot. Highs 105 to 110. South wind 5 to 10 miles per hour in the morning, becoming southwest 10 to 20 miles per hour in the afternoon. Gusts up to 30 miles per hour in the afternoon. Friday night, clear. Lows 74 to 84. Southwest wind 10 to 20 miles per hour in the evening, becoming south 5 to 10 miles per hour after midnight. Saturday, sunny and breezy. Highs 102 to 107. South wind 10 to 20 miles per hour. Gusts up to 30 miles per hour in the afternoon. Saturday night, clear. Lows 71 to 81. Southwest wind 10 to 20 miles per hour. Sunday, sunny. Not as warm. Highs 96 to 104. Sunday night, clear. Lows 68 to 76. Monday, sunny. Highs 97 to 105. Monday night, clear. Lows 68 to 75. Tuesday, sunny. Highs 98 to 106. Tuesday night, clear. Lows 67 to 75. Wednesday, sunny.

Highs 99 to 107. Wednesday night, clear. Lows 70 to 77. Thursday, sunny. Highs 102 to 108. The Phoenix, Arizona climate summary for this evening, as of 5 p.m., June 25, 2026. Today's high temperature was 108 degrees. The normal high is 106. The record high is 120 degrees, which was set in 1990. Today's low temperature was 89 degrees. The normal low is 82. The record low is 60 degrees, which was set in 1965. No precipitation fell today, which leaves the monthly total at a trace. The total precipitation for the year still stands at 0.32 inches. The normal high temperature for tomorrow is 106 degrees.

and critical fire weather conditions. More tranquil weather conditions and a slow warming trend will arrive during the middle of next week. Extreme heat warning remains in effect until 8 p.m. Mountain Standard Time this evening.

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The current time is 8 p.m. Mountain Standard Time. Here is the latest forecast. For the following area, in Arizona, Central Phoenix, issued at 4 p.m. Mountain Standard Time. Extreme heat warning in effect until 8 p.m. Mountain Standard Time this evening. Tonight, mostly clear. Lows 78 to 87. Southwest wind 5 to 15 miles per hour. Friday, mostly sunny, breezy and hot. Highs 105 to 110. South wind 5 to 10 miles per hour in the morning, becoming southwest 10 to 20 miles per hour in the afternoon. Gusts up to 30 miles per hour in the afternoon. Friday night, clear. Lows 74 to 84. Southwest wind 10 to 20 miles per hour in the evening, becoming south 5 to 10 miles per hour after midnight. Saturday, sunny and breezy. Highs 102 to 107. South wind 10 to 20 miles per hour. Gusts up to 30 miles per hour in the afternoon. Saturday night, clear. Lows 71 to 81. Southwest wind 10 to 20 miles per hour. Sunday, sunny. Not as warm. Highs 96 to 104. Sunday night, clear. Low 68 to 76. Monday, sunny. Highs 97 to 105. Monday night, clear. Low 68 to 75. Tuesday, sunny. Highs 98 to 106. Tuesday night, clear. Low 67 to 75. Wednesday, sunny. Highs 99 to 107. Wednesday night, clear. Lows 70 to 77. Thursday, sunny. Highs 102 to 108. The Phoenix, Arizona climate summary for this evening, as of 5 p.m., June 25, 2026. Today's high temperature was 108 degrees. The normal high is 106. The record high is 120 degrees, which was set in 1990. Today's low temperature was 89 degrees. The normal low is 82. The record low is 60 degrees, which was set in 1965. No precipitation fell today, which leaves the monthly total at a trace. The total precipitation for the year still stands at 0.32 inches. The normal high temperature for tomorrow is 106 degrees, and the normal low is 82. Sunset tonight is at 7:42 p.m. Sunrise tomorrow is at 5:20 a.m. Here is the synopsis for Southeast California, Southwest, and South Central Arizona. Temperatures will begin the cooling trend, reaching below normal levels over the weekend. Unusually strong winds will impact the region Friday through Sunday, resulting in areas of blowing dust and critical fire weather conditions. More tranquil weather conditions and a slow warming trend will arrive during the middle of next week. Extreme heat warning has expired. The threat has ended. 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The current time is 8:04 p.m. Mountain Standard Time. Here is the latest forecast. For the following area, in Arizona, Central Phoenix, issued at 4 p.m. Mountain Standard Time.

extreme heat warning in effect until 8 p.m. Mountain Standard Time this evening. Tonight, mostly clear. Lows 78 to 87. Southwest wind 5 to 15 miles per hour. Friday, mostly sunny, breezy and hot. Highs 105 to 110. South wind 5 to 10 miles per hour in the morning, becoming southwest 10 to 20 miles per hour in the afternoon. Gusts up to 30 miles per hour in the afternoon. Friday night, clear. Lows 74 to 84. Southwest wind 10 to 20 miles per hour in the evening, becoming south 5 to 10 miles per hour after midnight. Saturday, sunny and breezy. Highs 102 to 107.

Today's high temperature was 108 degrees. The normal high is 106. The record high is 120 degrees, which was set in 1990. Today's low temperature was 80.

trend reaching below normal levels over the weekend. Unusually strong winds will impact the region Friday through Sunday, resulting in areas of blowing dust and critical fire weather conditions. More tranquil weather conditions and a slow warming trend will arrive during the middle of next week. Extreme heat warning has expired. The threat has ended. 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The current time is 8:08 p.m. Mountain Standard Time. Here is the latest forecast for the following

Sunday, sunny. Not as warm. Highs 96 to 104. Sunday night, clear. Low 68 to 76. Monday, sunny. Highs 97 to 105. Monday night, clear. Low 68 to 75. Tuesday, sunny. Highs 98 to 106. Tuesday night, clear. Low 67 to 75. Wednesday, sunny. Highs 99 to 107. Wednesday night, clear. Lows 70 to 77. Thursday, sunny. Highs 102 to 108. The Phoenix, Arizona climate summary for this evening, as of 5 p.m., June 25, 2026. Today's high temperature was 108 degrees. The normal high is 106. The record high is 120 degrees, which was set in 1990. Today's low temperature was 89 degrees. The normal low is 82. The record low is 60 degrees, which was set in 1965. No precipitation fell today, which leaves the monthly total at a trace. The total precipitation for the year still stands at 0.32 inches. The normal high temperature for tomorrow is 106 degrees, and the normal low is 82. Sunset tonight is at 7:42 p.m. Sunrise tomorrow is at 5:20 a.m. Here is the synopsis for Southeast California, Southwest, and South Central Arizona. Temperatures will begin the cooling trend reaching below normal levels over the weekend. Unusually strong winds will impact the region Friday through Sunday, resulting in areas of blowing gust and critical fire weather conditions. More tranquil weather conditions and a slow warming trend will arrive during the middle of next week. Extreme heat warning has expired. The threat has ended. 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The current time is 8:11 p.m. Mountain Standard Time. Here is the 8 p.m. Mountain Standard Time observation for Phoenix, on Thursday, June 25th. At Sky Harbor, it was partly cloudy. Visibility 10 miles. Temperature was 105 degrees, dew point 50, relative humidity 15%. Wind was west, at 15 miles an hour. And the pressure was 29.66 inches, and rising. Other observations for South Central Arizona, including the Greater Phoenix area, it was clear, with a temperature of 104 at Glendale, 103 at Falcon Field, 102 at Mesa Gateway, and 102 at Casa Grande. It was partly cloudy, with a temperature of 100 at Buckeye, 103 at Deer Valley, 103 at Scottsdale Airport, and 102 at Chandler. Observations for Northern Arizona, it was clear, with a temperature of 75 at Flagstaff, 91 at Kingman, 85 at Prescott, 82 at Payson, and 79 at Cholo. At Winslow, it was partly cloudy, with a temperature of 79. It was mostly cloudy, with a temperature of 76 at the Grand Canyon, and 89 at Page. Observations for Southern Arizona, at Nogales, it was clear, with a temperature of 91. At Sierra Vista, it was partly cloudy, with a temperature of 77. At Tucson, it was mostly cloudy, with a temperature of 94. Observations for Southern California, skies ranged from partly cloudy to mostly cloudy. It was 64 at Los Angeles Airport, 66 at San Diego, and 103 at Blythe. Regional observations, skies ranged from partly cloudy to mostly cloudy. It was 99 at Las Vegas, 83 at Salt Lake City, 72 at Albuquerque, and 94 at El Paso. Once again, at 8 p.m. in Phoenix, under partly cloudy skies. The Sky Harbor temperature was 105 degrees. Here is the latest forecast. For the following area, in Arizona, Central Phoenix, issued at 8:06 p.m. Mountain Standard Time,

mostly clear. Lows 78 to 87. Southwest wind 5 to 15 miles per hour. Friday, mostly sunny, breezy and hot. Highs 105 to 110. South wind 5 to 10 miles per hour in the morning, becoming southwest 10 to 20 miles per hour in the afternoon. Gusts up to 30 miles per hour in the afternoon. Friday night, clear. Lows 74 to 84. Southwest wind 10 to 20 miles per hour in the evening, becoming south 5 to 10 miles per hour after midnight. Saturday, sunny and breezy. Highs 102 to 107. South wind 10 to 20 miles per hour. Gusts up to 30 miles per hour in the afternoon. Saturday night, clear. Lows 71 to 81. Southwest wind 10 to 20 miles per hour. Sunday, sunny. Not as warm. Highs 96 to 104. Sunday night, clear. Lows 68 to 76. Monday, sunny. Highs 97 to 105. Monday night, clear. Lows 68 to 75. Tuesday, sunny. Highs 98 to 106. Tuesday night, clear. Lows 67 to 75. Wednesday, sunny. Highs 99 to 107. Wednesday night, clear. Lows 70 to 77. Thursday, sunny. Highs 102 to 108. The Phoenix, Arizona climate summary for this evening, as of 5 p.m., June 25, 2026. Today's high temperature was 108 degrees. The normal high is 106. The record high is 120 degrees, which was set in 1990. Today's low temperature was 89 degrees. The normal low is 82. The record low is 60 degrees, which was set in 1965. No precipitation fell today, which leaves the monthly total at a trace. The total precipitation for the year still stands at 0.32 inches. The normal high temperature for tomorrow is 106 degrees, and the normal low is 82. Sunset tonight is at 7:42 p.m. Sunrise tomorrow is at 5:20 a.m. Here is the synopsis for Southeast California, Southwest, and South Central Arizona. Temperatures will begin the cooling trend, reaching below normal levels over the weekend. Unusually strong winds will impact the region Friday through Sunday, resulting in areas of blowing gust and critical fire weather conditions. More tranquil weather conditions and a slow warming trend will arrive during the middle of next week. Extreme heat warning has expired. The threat has ended. 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The current time is 8:17 p.m. Mountain Standard Time. Here is the 8 p.m. Mountain Standard Time observation for Phoenix, on Thursday, June 25th. At Sky Harbor, it was partly cloudy. Visibility 10 miles. Temperature was 105 degrees, dew point 50, relative humidity 15%. Wind was west, at 15 miles an hour. And the pressure was 29.66 inches, and rising. Other observations for South Central Arizona, including the Greater Phoenix area, it was clear, with a temperature of 104 at Glendale, 103 at Falcon Field, 102 at Mesa Gateway, and 102 at Casa Grande. It was partly cloudy, with a temperature of 100 at Buckeye, 103 at Deer Valley, 103 at Scottsdale Airport, and 102 at Chandler. Observations for Northern Arizona, it was clear, with a temperature of 75 at Flagstaff, 91 at Kingman, 85 at Prescott, 82 at Payson, and 79 at Cholo. At Winslow, it was partly cloudy, with a temperature of 79. It was mostly cloudy, with a temperature of 76 at the Grand Canyon, and 89 at Page. Observations for Southern Arizona, at Nogales,
it was clear, with a temperature of 91. At Sierra Vista, it was partly cloudy, with a temperature of 77. At Tucson, it was mostly cloudy, with a temperature of 94. Observations for Southern California, skies ranged from partly cloudy to mostly cloudy. It was 64 at Los Angeles Airport, 66 at San Diego, and 103 at Blythe. Regional observations, skies ranged from partly cloudy to mostly cloudy. It was 99 at Las Vegas, 83 at Salt Lake City, 72 at Albuquerque, and 94 at El Paso. Once again, at 8 p.m. in Phoenix, under partly cloudy skies. The Sky Harbor temperature was 105 degrees. Here is the latest forecast. For the following area, in Arizona, Central Phoenix, issued at 8:06 p.m. Mountain Standard Time. Tonight, mostly clear. Lows 78 to 87. Southwest wind 5 to 15 miles per hour. Friday, mostly sunny, breezy and hot. Highs 105 to 110. South wind 5 to 10 miles per hour in the morning, becoming southwest 10 to 20 miles per hour in the afternoon. Gusts up to 30 miles per hour in the afternoon. Friday night, clear. Lows 74 to 84. Southwest wind 10 to 20 miles per hour in the evening, becoming south 5 to 10 miles per hour after midnight. Saturday, sunny and breezy. Highs 102 to 107. South wind 10 to 20 miles per hour. Gusts up to 30 miles per hour in the afternoon. Saturday night, clear. Lows 71 to 81. Southwest wind 10 to 20 miles per hour. Sunday, sunny. Not as warm. Highs 96 to 104. Sunday night, clear. Lows 68 to 76. Monday, sunny. Highs 97 to 105. Monday night, clear. Lows 68 to 75. Tuesday, sunny. Highs 98 to 106. Tuesday night, clear. Lows 67 to 75. Wednesday, sunny. Highs 99 to 107. Wednesday night, clear. Lows 70 to 77. Thursday, sunny. Highs 100.

The total precipitation for the year still stands at 0.32 inches. The normal high temperature for tomorrow is 106 degrees, and the normal low is 82. Sunset tonight is at 7:42 p.m. Sunrise tomorrow is at 5:20 a.m. Here is the synopsis for Southeast California, Southwest, and South Central Arizona. Temperatures will begin a cooling trend reaching below normal levels over the weekend. Unusually strong winds will impact the region Friday through Sunday, resulting in areas of blowing gust and critical fire weather conditions. More tranquil weather conditions and a slow warming trend will arrive during the middle of next week. Extreme heat warning has expired. The threat has ended. 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The current time is 8:23 p.m. Mountain Standard Time. Here is the 8 p.m. Mountain Standard Time observation for Phoenix on Thursday, June 25th. At Sky Harbor, it was partly cloudy. Visibility 10 miles. Temperature was 105 degrees, dew point 50, relative humidity 15%. Wind was west, at 15 miles an hour. And the pressure was 29.66 inches, and rising. Other observations for South Central Arizona, including the greater Phoenix area, it was clear, with a temperature of 104 at Glendale, 103 at Falcon Field, 102 at Mesa Gateway, and 102 at Casa Grande. It was partly cloudy, with a temperature of 100 at Buckeye, 103 at Deer Valley, 103 at Scottsdale Airport, and 102 at Chandler. Observations for northern Arizona, it was clear, with a temperature of 75 at Flagstaff, 91 at Kingman, 85 at Prescott, 82 at Payson, and 79 at Cholo. At Winslow, it was partly cloudy, with a temperature of 79. It was mostly cloudy, with a temperature of 76 at the Grand Canyon, and 89 at Page. Observations for southern Arizona, at Nogales, it was clear, with a temperature of 91. At Sierra Vista, it was partly cloudy, with a temperature of 77. At Tucson, it was mostly cloudy, with a temperature of 94. Observations for Southern California, skies ranged from partly cloudy to mostly cloudy. It was 64 at Los Angeles Airport, 66 at San Diego, and 103 at Blythe. Regional observations, skies ranged from partly cloudy to mostly cloudy. It was 99 at Las Vegas, 83 at Salt Lake City, 72 at Albuquerque, and 94 at El Paso. Once again, at 8 p.m. in Phoenix, under partly cloudy skies. The Sky Harbor temperature was 105 degrees. Here is the latest forecast. For the following area, in Arizona, Central Phoenix, issued at 8:06 p.m. Mountain Standard Time. Tonight, mostly clear. Lows 78 to 87. Southwest wind 5 to 15 miles per hour. Friday, mostly sunny, breezy and hot. Highs 105 to 110. South wind 5 to 10 miles per hour in the morning, becoming southwest 10 to 20 miles per hour in the afternoon. Gusts up to 30 miles per hour in the afternoon. Friday night, clear. Lows 74 to 84. Southwest wind 10 to 20 miles per hour in the evening, becoming south 5 to 10 miles per hour after midnight. Saturday, sunny and breezy. Highs 102 to 107. South wind 10 to 20 miles per hour. Gusts up to 30 miles per hour in the afternoon. Saturday night, clear. Lows 71 to 81. Southwest wind 10 to 20 miles per hour. Sunday, sunny. Not as warm. Highs 96 to 104. Sunday night, clear. Lows 68 to 76. Monday, sunny. Highs 97 to 105. Monday night, clear. Lows 68 to 75.
Tuesday, sunny. Highs 98 to 106. Tuesday night, clear. Low 67 to 75. Wednesday, sunny. Highs 99 to 107. Wednesday night, clear. Lows 70 to 77. Thursday, sunny. Highs 102 to 108. The Phoenix, Arizona climate summary for this evening, as of 5 p.m., June 25, 2026. Today's high temperature was 108 degrees. The normal high is 106. The record high is 120 degrees, which was set in 1990. Today's low temperature was 89 degrees. The normal low is 82. The record low is 60 degrees, which was set in 1965. No precipitation fell today, which leaves the monthly total at a trace. The total precipitation for the year still stands at 0.32 inches. The normal high temperature for tomorrow is 106 degrees, and the normal low is 82. Sunset tonight is at 7:42 p.m. Sunrise tomorrow is at 5:20 a.m. Here is the synopsis for Southeast California, Southwest, and South Central Arizona. Temperatures will begin the cooling trend reaching below normal levels over the weekend. Unusually strong winds will impact the region Friday through Sunday, resulting in areas of blowing dust and critical fire weather conditions. More tranquil weather conditions and a slow warming trend will arrive during the middle of next week. Extreme heat warning has expired. The threat has ended. 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The current time is 8:29 p.m. Mountain Standard Time. Here is the 8 p.m. Mountain Standard Time observation for Phoenix, on Thursday, June 25th. At Sky Harbor, it was partly cloudy. Visibility 10 miles. Temperature was 105 degrees, dew point 50, relative humidity 15%. Wind was west, at 15 miles an hour. And the pressure was 29.66 inches, and rising. Other observations for South Central Arizona, including the greater Phoenix area, it was clear, with a temperature of 104 at Glendale, 103 at Falcon Field, 102 at Mesa Gateway, and 102 at Casa Grande. It was partly cloudy, with a temperature of 100 at Buckeye, 103 at Deer Valley, 103 at Scottsdale Airport, and 102 at Chandler. Observations for Northern Arizona, it was clear, with a temperature of 75 at Flagstaff, 91 at Kingman, 85 at Prescott, 82 at Payson, and 79 at Cholo. At Winslow, it was partly cloudy, with a temperature of 79. It was mostly cloudy, with a temperature of 76 at the Grand Canyon, and 89 at Page. Observations for Southern Arizona, at Nogales, it was clear, with a temperature of 91. At Sierra Vista, it was partly cloudy, with a temperature of 77. At Tucson, it was mostly cloudy, with a temperature of 94. Observations for Southern California, skies ranged from partly cloudy to mostly cloudy. It was 64 at Los Angeles Airport, 66 at San Diego, and 103 at Blythe. Regional observations, skies ranged from partly cloudy to mostly cloudy. It was 99 at Las Vegas, 83 at Salt Lake City, 72 at Albuquerque, and 94 at El Paso. Once again, at 8 p.m. in Phoenix, under partly cloudy skies. The Sky Harbor temperature was 105 degrees. Here is the latest forecast. For the following area, in Arizona, Central Phoenix, issued at 8:06 p.m. Mountain Standard Time. Tonight, mostly clear. Lows 78 to 87. Southwest wind 5 to 15 miles per hour. Friday, mostly sunny, breezy and hot. Highs 105 to 110. South wind 5 to 10 miles per hour in the morning, becoming southwest 10 to 20 miles per hour in the afternoon.
gusts up to 30 miles per hour in the afternoon. Friday night, clear. Lows 74 to 84. Southwest wind 10 to 20 miles per hour in the evening, becoming south 5 to 10 miles per hour after midnight. Saturday, sunny and breezy. Highs 107. South wind 10 to 20 miles per hour. Gusts up to 30 miles per hour in the afternoon. Saturday night, clear. Lows 71 to 81. Southwest wind 10 to 20 miles per hour. Sunday, sunny. Not as warm. Highs 96 to 104. Sunday night, clear. Lows 68 to 76. Monday, sunny. Highs 97 to 105. Monday night, clear. Lows 68 to 75. Tuesday, sunny. Highs 98 to 106. Tuesday night, clear. Lows 67 to 75. Wednesday, sunny. Highs 99 to 107. Wednesday night, clear. Lows 70 to 77. Thursday, sunny. Highs 102 to 108. The Phoenix, Arizona climate summary for this evening, as of 5 p.m., June 25, 2026. Today's high temperature was 108 degrees. The normal high is 106. The record high is 120 degrees, which was set in 1990. Today's low temperature was 89 degrees. The normal low is 82. The record low is 60 degrees, which was set in 1965. No precipitation fell today, which leaves the monthly total at a trace. The total precipitation for the year still stands at 0.32 inches. The normal high temperature for tomorrow is 106 degrees, and the normal low is 82. Sunset tonight is at 7:42 p.m. Sunrise tomorrow is at 5:20 a.m. Here is the synopsis for Southeast California, Southwest, and South Central Arizona. Temperatures will begin the cooling trend, reaching below normal levels over the weekend. Unusually strong winds will impact the region Friday through Sunday, resulting in areas of blowing dust and critical fire weather conditions. More tranquil weather conditions and a slow warming trend will arrive during the middle of next week. Extreme heat warning has expired. The threat has ended. 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The current time is 8:36 p.m. Mountain Standard Time. Here is the 8 p.m. Mountain Standard Time observation for Phoenix, on Thursday, June 25th. At Sky Harbor, it was partly cloudy. Visibility 10 miles. Temperature was 105 degrees, dew point 50, relative humidity 15%. Wind was west, at 15 miles an hour. And the pressure was 29.66 inches, and rising. Other observations for South Central Arizona, including the Greater Phoenix area, it was clear, with a temperature of 104 at Glendale, 103 at Falcon Field, 102 at Mesa Gateway, and 102 at Casa Grande. It was partly cloudy, with a temperature of 100 at Buckeye, 103 at Deer Valley, 103 at Scottsdale Airport, and 102 at Chandler. Observations for Northern Arizona, it was clear, with a temperature of 75 at Flagstaff, 91 at Kingman, 85 at Prescott, 82 at Payson, and 79 at Cholo. At Winslow, it was partly cloudy, with a temperature of 79. It was mostly cloudy, with a temperature of 76 at the Grand Canyon, and 89 at Page. Observations for Southern Arizona, at Nogales, it was clear, with a temperature of 91. At Sierra Vista, it was partly cloudy, with a temperature of 77. At Tucson, it was mostly cloudy, with a temperature of 94. Observations for Southern California, skies ranged from partly cloudy to mostly cloudy. It was 64 at Los Angeles Airport, 66 at San Diego,
and 103 at Blythe. Regional observations, skies ranged from partly cloudy to mostly cloudy. It was 99 at Las Vegas, 83 at Salt Lake City, 72 at Albuquerque, and 94 at El Paso. Once again, at 8 p.m. in Phoenix, under partly cloudy skies. The Sky Harbor temperature was 105 degrees. Here is the latest forecast. For the following area, in Arizona, Central Phoenix, issued at 8:06 p.m. Mountain Standard Time. Tonight, mostly clear. Lows 78 to 87. Southwest wind 5 to 15 miles per hour. Friday, mostly sunny, breezy and hot. Highs 105 to 110. South wind 5 to 10 miles per hour in the morning, becoming southwest 10 to 20 miles per hour in the afternoon. Gusts up to 30 miles per hour in the afternoon. Friday night, clear. Lows 74 to 84. Southwest wind 10 to 20 miles per hour in the evening, becoming south 5 to 10 miles per hour after midnight. Saturday, sunny and breezy. Highs 102 to 107. South wind 10 to 20 miles per hour. Gusts up to 30 miles per hour in the afternoon. Saturday night, clear. Lows 71 to 81. Southwest wind 10 to 20 miles per hour. Sunday, sunny. Not as warm. Highs 96 to 104. Sunday night, clear. Lows 68 to 76. Monday, sunny. Highs 97 to 105. Monday night, clear. Lows 68 to 75. Tuesday, sunny. Highs 98 to 106. Tuesday night, clear. Lows 67 to 75. Wednesday, sunny. Highs 99 to 107. Wednesday night, clear. Lows 70 to 77. Thursday, sunny. Highs 102 to 108. The Phoenix, Arizona climate summary for this evening, as of 5 p.m., June 25, 2026. Today's high temperature was 108 degrees. The normal high is 106. The record high is 120 degrees, which was set in 1990. Today's low temperature was 89 degrees. The normal low is 82. The record low is 60 degrees, which was set in 1965. No precipitation fell today, which leaves the monthly total at a trace. The total precipitation for the year still stands at 0.32 inches. The normal high temperature for tomorrow is 106 degrees, and the normal low is 82. Sunset tonight is at 7:42 p.m. Sunrise tomorrow is at 5:20 a.m. Here is the synopsis for Southeast California, Southwest, and South Central Arizona. Temperatures will begin the cooling trend, reaching below normal levels over the weekend. Unusually strong winds will impact the region Friday through Sunday, resulting in areas of blowing gust and critical fire weather conditions. More tranquil weather conditions and a slow warming trend will arrive during the middle of next week. Extreme heat warning has expired. The threat has ended. 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The current time is 8:42 p.m. Mountain Standard Time. Here is the 8 p.m. Mountain Standard Time observation for Phoenix, on Thursday, June 25th. At Sky Harbor, it was partly cloudy. Visibility 10 miles. Temperature was 105 degrees, dew point 50, relative humidity 15%. Wind was west, at 15 miles an hour. And the pressure was 29.66 inches, and rising. Other observations for South Central Arizona, including the greater Phoenix area, it was clear, with a temperature of 104 at Glendale, 103 at Falcon Field, 102 at Mesa Gateway, and 102 at Casa Grande.
It was partly cloudy, with a temperature of 100 at Buckeye, 103 at Deer Valley, 103 at Scottsdale Airport, and 102 at Chandler. Observations for northern Arizona. It was clear, with a temperature of 75 at Flagstaff, 91 at Kingman, 85 at Prescott, 82 at Payson, and 79 at Cholo. At Winslow, it was partly cloudy, with a temperature of 79. It was mostly cloudy, with a temperature of 76 at the Grand Canyon, and 89 at Page. Observations for southern Arizona. At Nogales, it was clear, with a temperature of 91. At Sierra Vista, it was partly cloudy, with a temperature of 77. At Tucson, it was mostly cloudy, with a temperature of 94. Observations for Southern California, skies ranged from partly cloudy to mostly cloudy. It was 64 at Los Angeles Airport, 66 at San Diego, and 103 at Blythe. Regional observations, skies ranged from partly cloudy to mostly cloudy. It was 99 at Las Vegas, 83 at Salt Lake City, 72 at Albuquerque, and 94 at El Paso. Once again, at 8 p.m. in Phoenix, under partly cloudy skies. The Sky Harbor temperature was 105 degrees. Here is the latest forecast. For the following area, in Arizona, Central Phoenix, issued at 8.06 p.m. Mountain Standard Time. Tonight, mostly clear. Lows 78 to 87. Southwest wind 5 to 15 miles per hour. Friday, mostly sunny, breezy and hot. Highs 105 to 110. South wind 5 to 10 miles per hour in the morning, becoming southwest 10 to 20 miles per hour in the afternoon. Gusts up to 30 miles per hour in the afternoon. Friday night, clear. Lows 74 to 84. Southwest wind 10 to 20 miles per hour in the evening, becoming south 5 to 10 miles per hour after midnight. Saturday, sunny and breezy. Highs 102 to 107. South wind 10 to 20 miles per hour. Gusts up to 30 miles per hour in the afternoon. Saturday night, clear. Lows 71 to 81. Southwest wind 10 to 20 miles per hour. Sunday, sunny. Not as warm. Highs 96 to 104. Sunday night, clear. Lows 68 to 76. Monday, sunny. Highs 97 to 105. Monday night, clear. Lows 68 to 75. Tuesday, sunny. Highs 98 to 106. Tuesday night, clear. Lows 67 to 75. Wednesday, sunny. Highs 99 to 107. Wednesday night, clear. Lows 70 to 77. Thursday, sunny. Highs 102 to 108. The Phoenix, Arizona climate summary for this evening, as of 5 p.m., June 25, 2026. Today's high temperature was 108 degrees. The normal high is 106. The record high is 120 degrees, which was set in 1990. Today's low temperature was 89 degrees. The normal low is 82. The record low is 60 degrees, which was set in 1965. No precipitation fell today, which leaves the monthly total at a trace. The total precipitation for the year still stands at 0.32 inches. The normal high temperature for tomorrow is 106 degrees, and the normal low is 82. Sunset tonight is at 7:42 p.m. Sunrise tomorrow is at 5:20 a.m. Here is the synopsis for Southeast California, Southwest, and South Central Arizona. Temperatures will begin the cooling trend, reaching below normal levels over the weekend. Unusually strong winds will impact the region Friday through Sunday, resulting in areas of blowing dust and critical fire weather conditions. More tranquil weather conditions and a slow warming trend will arrive during the middle of next week. Extreme heat warning has expired.
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The current time is 8:48 p.m. Mountain Standard Time. Here is the 8 p.m. Mountain Standard Time observation for Phoenix on Thursday, June 25th. At Sky Harbor, it was partly cloudy. Visibility 10 miles. Temperature was 105 degrees, dew point 50, relative humidity 15%. Wind was west, at 15 miles an hour. And the pressure was 29.66 inches, and rising. Other observations for South Central Arizona, including the greater Phoenix area, it was clear, with a temperature of 104 at Glendale, 103 at Falcon Field, 102 at Mesa Gateway, and 102 at Casa Grande. It was partly cloudy, with a temperature of 100 at Buckeye, 103 at Deer Valley, 103 at Scottsdale Airport, and 102 at Chandler. Observations for Northern Arizona, it was clear, with a temperature of 75 at Flagstaff, 91 at Kingman, 85 at Prescott, 82 at Payson, and 79 at Cholo. At Winslow, it was partly cloudy, with a temperature of 79. It was mostly cloudy, with a temperature of 76 at the Grand Canyon, and 89 at Page. Observations for Southern Arizona, at Nogales, it was clear, with a temperature of 91. At Sierra Vista, it was partly cloudy, with a temperature of 77. At Tucson, it was mostly cloudy, with a temperature of 94. Observations for Southern California, skies ranged from partly cloudy to mostly cloudy. It was 64 at Los Angeles Airport, 66 at San Diego, and 103 at Blythe. Regional observations, skies ranged from partly cloudy to mostly cloudy. It was 99 at Las Vegas, 83 at Salt Lake City, 72 at Albuquerque, and 94 at El Paso. Once again, at 8 p.m. in Phoenix, under partly cloudy skies. The Sky Harbor temperature was 105 degrees. Here is the latest forecast. For the following area, in Arizona, Central Phoenix, issued at 8:06 p.m. Mountain Standard Time. Tonight, mostly clear. Lows 78 to 87. Southwest wind 5 to 15 miles per hour. Friday, mostly sunny, breezy and hot. Highs 105 to 110. South wind 5 to 10 miles per hour in the morning, becoming southwest 10 to 20 miles per hour in the afternoon. Gusts up to 30 miles per hour in the afternoon. Friday night, clear. Lows 74 to 84. Southwest wind 10 to 20 miles per hour in the evening, becoming south 5 to 10 miles per hour after midnight. Saturday, sunny and breezy. Highs 102 to 107. South wind 10 to 20 miles per hour. Gusts up to 30 miles per hour in the afternoon. Saturday night, clear. Lows 71 to 81. Southwest wind 10 to 20 miles per hour. Sunday, sunny. Not as warm. Highs 96 to 104. Sunday night, clear. Lows 68 to 76. Monday, sunny. Highs 97 to 105. Monday night, clear. Lows 68 to 75. Tuesday, sunny. Highs 98 to 106. Tuesday night, clear. Lows 67 to 75. Wednesday, sunny. Highs 99 to 107. Wednesday night, clear. Lows 70 to 77. Thursday, sunny. Highs 102 to 108. The Phoenix, Arizona climate summary for this evening, as of 5 p.m., June 25, 2026. Today's high temperature was 108 degrees. The normal high is 106. The record high is 120 degrees, which was set in 1990. Today's low temperature was 89 degrees.
The normal low is 82. The record low is 60 degrees, which was set in 1965. No precipitation fell today, which leaves the monthly total at a trace. The total precipitation for the year still stands at 0.32 inches. The normal high temperature for tomorrow is 106 degrees, and the normal low is 82. Sunset tonight is at 7:42 p.m. Sunrise tomorrow is at 5:20 a.m. Here is the synopsis for Southeast California, Southwest, and South Central Arizona. Temperatures will begin the cooling trend, reaching below normal levels over the weekend. Unusually strong winds will impact the region Friday through Sunday, resulting in areas of blowing dust and critical fire weather conditions. More tranquil weather conditions and a slow warming trend will arrive during the middle of next week. Extreme heat warning has expired. The threat has ended. 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The current time is 8:54 p.m. Mountain Standard Time. Here is the 8 p.m. Mountain Standard Time observation for Phoenix, on Thursday, June 25th. At Sky Harbor, it was partly cloudy. Visibility 10 miles. Temperature was 105 degrees, dew point 50, relative humidity 15%. Wind was west, at 15 miles an hour. And the pressure was 29.66 inches, and rising. Other observations for South Central Arizona, including the Greater Phoenix area, it was clear, with a temperature of 104 at Glendale, 103 at Falcon Field, 102 at Mesa Gateway, and 102 at Casa Grande. It was partly cloudy, with a temperature of 100 at Buckeye, 103 at Deer Valley, 103 at Scottsdale Airport, and 102 at Chandler. Observations for Northern Arizona, it was clear, with a temperature of 75 at Flagstaff, 91 at Kingman, 85 at Prescott, 82 at Payson, and 79 at Cholo. At Winslow, it was partly cloudy, with a temperature of 79. It was mostly cloudy, with a temperature of 76 at the Grand Canyon, and 89 at Page. Observations for Southern Arizona, at Nogales, it was clear, with a temperature of 91. At Sierra Vista, it was partly cloudy, with a temperature of 77. At Tucson, it was mostly cloudy, with a temperature of 94. Observations for Southern California, skies ranged from partly cloudy to mostly cloudy. It was 64 at Los Angeles Airport, 66 at San Diego, and 103 at Blythe. Regional observations, skies ranged from partly cloudy to mostly cloudy. It was 99 at Las Vegas, 83 at Salt Lake City, 72 at Albuquerque, and 94 at El Paso. Once again, at 8 p.m. in Phoenix, under partly cloudy skies. The Sky Harbor temperature was 105 degrees. Here is the latest forecast. For the following area, in Arizona, Central Phoenix, issued at 8:06 p.m. Mountain Standard Time. Tonight, mostly clear. Lows 78 to 87. Southwest wind 5 to 15 miles per hour. Friday, mostly sunny, breezy and hot. Highs 105 to 110. South wind 5 to 10 miles per hour in the morning, becoming southwest 10 to 20 miles per hour in the afternoon. Gusts up to 30 miles per hour in the afternoon. Friday night, clear. Lows 74 to 84. Southwest wind 10 to 20 miles per hour in the evening, becoming south 5 to 10 miles per hour after midnight. Saturday, sunny and breezy. Highs 102 to 107. South wind 10 to 20 miles per hour. Gusts up to 30 miles per hour in the afternoon. Saturday night, clear. Lows 71 to 81. Southwest wind 10 to 20 miles per hour. Sunday, sunny. Not as warm. Highs 96 to 104. Sunday night, clear.
low 68 to 76. Monday, sunny. Highs 97 to 105. Monday night, clear. Low 68 to 75. Tuesday, sunny. Highs 98 to 106. Tuesday night, clear. Low 67 to 75. Wednesday, sunny. Highs 99 to 107. Wednesday night, clear. Lows 70 to 77. Thursday, sunny. Highs 102 to 108. The Phoenix, Arizona climate summary for this evening, as of 5 p.m., June 25, 2026. Today's high temperature was 108 degrees. The normal high is 106. The record high is 120 degrees, which was set in 1990. Today's low temperature was 89 degrees. The normal low is 82. The record low is 60 degrees, which was set in 1965. No precipitation fell today, which leaves the monthly total at a trace. The total precipitation for the year still stands at 0.32 inches. The normal high temperature for tomorrow is 106 degrees, and the normal low is 82. Sunset tonight is at 7:42 p.m. Sunrise tomorrow is at 5:20 a.m. Here is the synopsis for Southeast California, Southwest, and South Central Arizona. Temperatures will begin the cooling trend reaching below normal levels over the weekend. Unusually strong winds will impact the region Friday through Sunday, resulting in areas of blowing dust and critical fire weather conditions. More tranquil weather conditions and a slow warming trend will arrive during the middle of next week. Extreme heat warning has expired. The threat has ended. 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The current time is 9 p.m. Mountain Standard Time. Here is the latest forecast. For the following area, in Arizona, Central Phoenix, issued at 8:06 p.m. Mountain Standard Time. Tonight, mostly clear. Lows 78 to 87. Southwest wind 5 to 15 miles per hour. Friday, mostly sunny, breezy and hot. Highs 105 to 110. South wind 5 to 10 miles per hour in the morning, becoming southwest 10 to 20 miles per hour in the afternoon. Gusts up to 30 miles per hour in the afternoon. Friday night, clear. Lows 74 to 84. Southwest wind 10 to 20 miles per hour in the evening, becoming south 5 to 10 miles per hour after midnight. Saturday, sunny and breezy. Highs 102 to 107. South wind 10 to 20 miles per hour. Gusts up to 30 miles per hour in the afternoon. Saturday night, clear. Lows 71 to 81. Southwest wind 10 to 20 miles per hour. Sunday, sunny. Not as warm. Highs 96 to 104. Sunday night, clear. Low 68 to 76. Monday, sunny. Highs 97 to 105. Monday night, clear. Low 68 to 75. Tuesday, sunny. Highs 98 to 106. Tuesday night, clear. Low 67 to 75. Wednesday, sunny. Highs 99 to 107. Wednesday night, clear. Lows 70 to 77. Thursday, sunny. Highs 102 to 108. The Phoenix, Arizona climate summary for this evening, as of 5 p.m., June 25, 2026. Today's high temperature was 108 degrees. The normal high is 106. The record high is 120 degrees, which was set in 1990. Today's low temperature was 89 degrees. The normal low is 82. The record low is 60 degrees, which was set in 1965.
No precipitation fell today, which leaves the monthly total at a trace. The total precipitation for the year still stands at 0.32 inches. The normal high temperature for tomorrow is 106 degrees, and the normal low is 82. Sunset tonight is at 7:42 p.m. Sunrise tomorrow is at 5:20 a.m. Here is the synopsis for Southeast California, Southwest, and South Central Arizona. Temperatures will begin the cooling trend reaching below normal levels over the weekend. Unusually strong winds will impact the region Friday through Sunday, resulting in areas of blowing gust and critical fire weather conditions. More tranquil weather conditions and a slow warming trend will arrive during the middle of next week. Extreme heat warning has expired. The threat has ended. 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The current time is 9:03 p.m. Mountain Standard Time. Here is the latest forecast. For the following area, in Arizona, Central Phoenix, issued at 8:06 p.m. Mountain Standard Time. Tonight, mostly clear. Lows 78 to 87. Southwest wind 5 to 15 miles per hour. Friday, mostly sunny, breezy and hot. Highs 105 to 110. South wind 5 to 10 miles per hour in the morning, becoming southwest 10 to 20 miles per hour in the afternoon. Gusts up to 30 miles per hour in the afternoon. Friday night, clear. Lows 74 to 84. Southwest wind 10 to 20 miles per hour in the evening, becoming south 5 to 10 miles per hour after midnight. Saturday, sunny and breezy. Highs 102 to 107. South wind 10 to 20 miles per hour. Gusts up to 30 miles per hour in the afternoon. Saturday night, clear. Lows 71 to 81. Southwest wind 10 to 20 miles per hour. Sunday, sunny. Not as warm. Highs 96 to 104. Sunday night, clear. Lows 68 to 76. Monday, sunny. Highs 97 to 105. Monday night, clear. Lows 68 to 75. Tuesday, sunny. Highs 98 to 106. Tuesday night, clear. Lows 67 to 75. Wednesday, sunny. Highs 99 to 107. Wednesday night, clear. Lows 70 to 77. Thursday, sunny. Highs 102 to 108. The Phoenix, Arizona climate summary for this evening, as of 5 p.m., June 25, 2026. Today's high temperature was 108 degrees. The normal high is 106. The record high is 120 degrees, which was set in 1990. Today's low temperature was 89 degrees. The normal low is 82. The record low is 60 degrees, which was set in 1965. No precipitation fell today, which leaves the monthly total at a trace. The total precipitation for the year still stands at 0.32 inches. The normal high temperature for tomorrow is 106 degrees, and the normal low is 82. Sunset tonight is at 7:42 p.m. Sunrise tomorrow is at 5:20 a.m. Here is the synopsis for Southeast California, Southwest, and South Central Arizona. Temperatures will begin the cooling trend reaching below normal levels over the weekend. Unusually strong winds will impact the region Friday through Sunday, resulting in areas of blowing gust and critical fire weather conditions. More tranquil weather conditions and a slow warming trend will arrive during the middle of next week. Extreme heat warning has expired. The threat has ended. 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The current time is 9:07 p.m. Mountain Standard Time.
Here is the latest forecast. For the following area, in Arizona, Central Phoenix, issued at 8:06 p.m. Mountain Standard Time. Tonight, mostly clear. Lows 78 to 87. Southwest wind 5 to 15 miles per hour. Friday, mostly sunny, breezy and hot. Highs 105 to 110. South wind 5 to 10 miles per hour in the morning, becoming southwest 10 to 20 miles per hour in the afternoon. Gusts up to 30 miles per hour in the afternoon. Friday night, clear. Lows 74 to 84. Southwest wind 10 to 20 miles per hour in the evening, becoming south 5 to 10 miles per hour after midnight. Saturday, sunny and breezy. Highs 102 to 107. South wind 10 to 20 miles per hour. Gusts up to 30 miles per hour in the afternoon. Saturday night, clear. Lows 71 to 81. Southwest wind 10 to 20 miles per hour. Sunday, sunny. Not as warm. Highs 96 to 104. Sunday night, clear. Lows 68 to 76. Monday, sunny. Highs 97 to 105. Monday night, clear. Lows 68 to 75. Tuesday, sunny. Highs 98 to 106. Tuesday night, clear. Lows 67 to 75. Wednesday, sunny. Highs 99 to 107. Wednesday night, clear. Lows 70 to 77. Thursday, sunny. Highs 102 to 108. The Phoenix, Arizona climate summary for this evening, as of 5 p.m., June 25, 2026. Today's high temperature was 108 degrees. The normal high is 106. The record high is 120 degrees, which was set in 1990. Today's low temperature was 89 degrees. The normal low is 82. The record low is 60 degrees, which was set in 1965. No precipitation fell today, which leaves the monthly total at a trace. The total precipitation for the year still stands at 0.32 inches. The normal high temperature for tomorrow is 106 degrees, and the normal low is 82. Sunset tonight is at 7:42 p.m. Sunrise tomorrow is at 5:20 a.m. Here is the synopsis for Southeast California, Southwest, and South Central Arizona. Temperatures will begin the cooling trend, reaching below normal levels over the weekend. Unusually strong winds will impact the region Friday through Sunday, resulting in areas of blowing dust and critical fire weather conditions. More tranquil weather conditions and a slow warming trend will arrive during the middle of next week. Extreme heat warning has expired. The threat has ended. 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The current time is 9:11 p.m. Mountain Standard Time. Here is the 9 p.m. Mountain Standard Time observation for Phoenix, on Thursday, June 25th. At Sky Harbor, it was partly cloudy. Visibility 10 miles. Temperature was 103 degrees, dew point 51, relative humidity 17%. Wind was west, at 9 miles an hour. And the pressure was 29.67 inches, and rising. Other observations for South Central Arizona, including the Greater Phoenix area, it was clear, with a temperature of 101 at Deer Valley, 101 at Scottsdale Airport, and 101 at Falcon Field. Under clear skies, Mesa Gateway reported 100, Chandler reported 100, and Casa Grande reported 99. At Buckeye, it was partly cloudy, with a temperature of 97. Observations for Northern Arizona, at Page, rain was falling, with a temperature of 82. It was clear, with a temperature of 73 at Flagstaff, 85 at Kingman, and 71 at the Grand Canyon.
under clear skies, Prescott reported 83, Payson reported 81, and Winslow reported 75. At Cholo, it was partly cloudy, with a temperature of 75. At Page, wind was southwest gusting to 26 miles an hour. Observations for southern Arizona, skies ranged from clear to partly cloudy. It was 94 at Tucson, 97 at Yuma, 88 at Nogales, and 78 at Sierra Vista. Observations for southern California, skies ranged from partly cloudy to mostly cloudy. It was 63 at Los Angeles Airport, 66 at San Diego, and 100 at Blythe. Regional observations, at Las Vegas, it was clear, with a temperature of 97. At Salt Lake City, it was partly cloudy, with a temperature of 80. It was mostly cloudy, with a temperature of 71 at Albuquerque, and 90 at El Paso. At El Paso, wind was north gusting to 32 miles an hour. Once again, at 9 p.m. in Phoenix, under partly cloudy skies. The Sky Harbor temperature was 103 degrees. Here is the latest forecast. For the following area, in Arizona, Central Phoenix, issued at 8:06 p.m. Mountain Standard Time. Tonight, mostly clear. Lows 78 to 87. Southwest wind 5 to 15 miles per hour. Friday, mostly sunny, breezy and hot. Highs 105 to 110. South wind 5 to 10 miles per hour in the morning, becoming southwest 10 to 20 miles per hour in the afternoon. Gusts up to 30 miles per hour in the afternoon. Friday night, clear. Lows 74 to 84. Southwest wind 10 to 20 miles per hour in the evening, becoming south 5 to 10 miles per hour after midnight. Saturday, sunny and breezy. Highs 102 to 107. South wind 10 to 20 miles per hour. Gusts up to 30 miles per hour in the afternoon. Saturday night, clear. Lows 71 to 81. Southwest wind 10 to 20 miles per hour. Sunday, sunny. Not as warm. Highs 96 to 104. Sunday night, clear. Lows 68 to 76. Monday, sunny. Highs 97 to 105. Monday night, clear. Lows 68 to 75. Tuesday, sunny. Highs 98 to 106. Tuesday night, clear. Lows 67 to 75. Wednesday, sunny. Highs 99 to 107. Wednesday night, clear. Lows 70 to 77. Thursday, sunny. Highs 102 to 108. The Phoenix, Arizona climate summary for this evening, as of 5 p.m., June 25, 2026. Today's high temperature was 108 degrees. The normal high is 106. The record high is 120 degrees, which was set in 1990. Today's low temperature was 89 degrees. The normal low is 82. The record low is 60 degrees, which was set in 1965. No precipitation fell today, which leaves the monthly total at a trace. The total precipitation for the year still stands at 0.32 inches. The normal high temperature for tomorrow is 106 degrees, and the normal low is 82. Sunset tonight is at 7:42 p.m. Sunrise tomorrow is at 5:20 a.m. Here is the synopsis for Southeast California, Southwest, and South Central Arizona. Temperatures will begin the cooling trend, reaching below normal levels over the weekend. Unusually strong winds will impact the region Friday through Sunday, resulting in areas of blowing gust and critical fire weather conditions. More tranquil weather conditions and a slow warming trend will arrive during the middle of next week. 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The current time is 9:17 p.m. Mountain Standard Time.
Here is the 9 p.m. Mountain Standard Time observation for Phoenix on Thursday, June 25th. At Sky Harbor, it was partly cloudy. Visibility 10 miles. Temperature was 103 degrees, dew point 51, relative humidity 17%. Wind was west, at 9 miles an hour. And the pressure was 29.67 inches, and rising. Other observations for South Central Arizona, including the Greater Phoenix area, it was clear, with a temperature of 101 at Deer Valley, 101 at Scottsdale Airport, and 101 at Falcon Field. Under clear skies, Mesa Gateway reported 100, Chandler reported 100, and Casa Grande reported 99. At Buckeye, it was partly cloudy, with a temperature of 97. Observations for Northern Arizona, at Page, rain was falling, with a temperature of 82. It was clear, with a temperature of 73 at Flagstaff, 85 at Kingman, and 71 at the Grand Canyon. Under clear skies, Prescott reported 83, Payson reported 81, and Winslow reported 75. At Sholo, it was partly cloudy, with a temperature of 75. At Page, wind was southwest gusting to 26 miles an hour. Observations for Southern Arizona, skies ranged from clear to partly cloudy. It was 94 at Tucson, 97 at Yuma, 88 at Nogales, and 78 at Sierra Vista. Observations for Southern California, skies ranged from partly cloudy to mostly cloudy. It was 63 at Los Angeles Airport, 66 at San Diego, and 100 at Blythe. Regional observations, at Las Vegas, it was clear, with a temperature of 97. At Salt Lake City, it was partly cloudy, with a temperature of 80. It was mostly cloudy, with a temperature of 71 at Albuquerque, and 90 at El Paso. At El Paso, wind was north gusting to 32 miles an hour. Once again, at 9 p.m. in Phoenix, under partly cloudy skies. The Sky Harbor temperature was 103 degrees. Here is the latest forecast. For the following area, in Arizona, Central Phoenix, issued at 8:06 p.m. Mountain Standard Time. Tonight, mostly clear. Lows 78 to 87. Southwest wind 5 to 15 miles per hour. Friday, mostly sunny, breezy and hot. Highs 105 to 110. South wind 5 to 10 miles per hour in the morning, becoming southwest 10 to 20 miles per hour in the afternoon. Gusts up to 30 miles per hour in the afternoon. Friday night, clear. Lows 74 to 84. Southwest wind 10 to 20 miles per hour in the evening, becoming south 5 to 10 miles per hour after midnight. Saturday, sunny and breezy. Highs 102 to 107. South wind 10 to 20 miles per hour. Gusts up to 30 miles per hour in the afternoon. Saturday night, clear. Lows 71 to 81. Southwest wind 10 to 20 miles per hour. Sunday, sunny. Not as warm. Highs 96 to 104. Sunday night, clear. Lows 68 to 76. Monday, sunny. Highs 97 to 105. Monday night, clear. Lows 68 to 75. Tuesday, sunny. Highs 98 to 106. Tuesday night, clear. Lows 67 to 75. Wednesday, sunny. Highs 99 to 107. Wednesday night, clear. Lows 70 to 77. Thursday, sunny. Highs 102 to 108. The Phoenix, Arizona climate summary for this evening, as of 5 p.m., June 25, 2026. Today's high temperature was 108 degrees. The normal high is 106. The record high is 120 degrees, which was set in 1990. Today's low temperature was 89 degrees. The normal low is 82.
The record low is 60 degrees, which was set in 1965. No precipitation fell today, which leaves the monthly total at a trace. The total precipitation for the year still stands at 0.32 inches. The normal height

conditions and a slow warming trend will arrive during the middle of next week. 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The current time is 9:23 p.m. Mountain Standard Time. Here is the 9 p.m. Mountain Standard Time observation for Phoenix on Thursday, June 25th. At Sky Harbor, it was partly cloudy. Visibility 10 miles. Temperature was 103 degrees, dew point 51, relative humidity 17%. Wind was west, at 9 miles an hour. And the pressure was 29.67 inches, and rising. Other observations for South Central Arizona, including the Greater Phoenix area, it was clear, with a temperature of 101 at Deer Valley, 101 at Scottsdale Airport, and 101 at Falcon Field. Under clear skies, Mesa Gateway reported 100, Chandler reported 100, and Casa Grande reported 99. At Buckeye, it was partly cloudy, with a temperature of 97. Observations for Northern Arizona, at Page, rain was falling, with a temperature of 82. It was clear, with a temperature of 73 at Flagstaff, 85 at Kingman, and 71 at the Grand Canyon. Under clear skies, Prescott reported 83, Payson reported 81, and Winslow reported 75. At Sholo, it was partly cloudy, with a temperature of 75. At Page, wind was southwest gusting to 26 miles an hour. Observations for Southern Arizona, skies ranged from clear to partly cloudy. It was 94 at Tucson, 97 at Yuma, 88 at Nogales, and 78 at Sierra Vista. Observations for Southern California, skies ranged from partly cloudy to mostly cloudy. It was 63 at Los Angeles Airport, 66 at San Diego, and 100 at Blythe. Regional observations, at Las Vegas, it was clear, with a temperature of 97. At Salt Lake City, it was partly cloudy, with a temperature of 80. It was mostly cloudy, with a temperature of 71 at Albuquerque, and 90 at El Paso. At El Paso, wind was north gusting to 32 miles an hour. Once again, at 9 p.m. in Phoenix, under partly cloudy skies. The Sky Harbor temperature was 103 degrees. Here is the latest forecast. For the following area, in Arizona, Central Phoenix, issued at 8:06 p.m. Mountain Standard Time. Tonight, mostly clear. Lows 78 to 87. Southwest wind 5 to 15 miles per hour. Friday, mostly sunny, breezy and hot. Highs 105 to 110. South wind 5 to 10 miles per hour in the morning, becoming southwest 10 to 20 miles per hour in the afternoon. Gusts up to 30 miles per hour in the afternoon. Friday night, clear. Lows 74 to 84. Southwest wind 10 to 20 miles per hour in the evening, becoming south 5 to 10 miles per hour after midnight. Saturday, sunny and breezy. Highs 102 to 107. South wind 10 to 20 miles per hour. Gusts up to 30 miles per hour in the afternoon. Saturday night, clear. Lows 71 to 81. Southwest wind 10 to 20 miles per hour. Sunday, sunny. Not as warm. Highs 96 to 104. Sunday night, clear. Lows 68 to 76. Monday, sunny. Highs 97 to 105. Monday night, clear. Lows 68 to 75. Tuesday, sunny. Highs 98 to 106. Tuesday night, clear. Lows 67 to 75. Wednesday, sunny. Highs 99 to 107. Wednesday night, clear. Lows 70 to 77. Thursday, sunny. Highs 102 to 108. The Phoenix, Arizona climate summary for this evening, as of 5 p.m., June 25th, 2026. Today's

high temperature was 108 degrees. The normal high is 106. The record high is 120 degrees, which was set in 1990. Today's low temperature was 89 degrees. The normal low is 82. The record low is 60 degrees, which was set in 1965. No precipitation fell today, which leaves the monthly total at a trace. The total precipitation for the year still stands at 0.32 inches. The normal high temperature for tomorrow is 106 degrees, and the normal low is 82. Sunset tonight is at 7:42 p.m. Sunrise tomorrow is at 5:20 a.m. Here is the synopsis for Southeast California, Southwest, and South Central Arizona. Temperatures will begin the cooling trend, reaching below normal levels over the weekend. Unusually strong winds will impact the region Friday through Sunday, resulting in areas of blowing dust and critical fire weather conditions. More tranquil weather conditions and a slow warming trend will arrive during the middle of next week. 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The current time is 9:29 p.m. Mountain Standard Time. Here is the 9 p.m. Mountain Standard Time observation for Phoenix on Thursday, June 25th. At Sky Harbor, it was partly cloudy. Visibility 10 miles. Temperature was 103 degrees, dew point 51, relative humidity 17%. Wind was west, at 9 miles an hour. And the pressure was 29.67 inches, and rising. Other observations for South Central Arizona, including the Greater Phoenix area, it was clear, with a temperature of 101 at Deer Valley, 101 at Scottsdale Airport, and 101 at Falcon Field. Under clear skies, Mesa Gateway reported 100, Chandler reported 100, and Casa Grande reported 99. At Buckeye, it was partly cloudy, with a temperature of 97. Observations for Northern Arizona, at Page, rain was falling, with a temperature of 82. It was clear, with a temperature of 73 at Flagstaff, 85 at Kingman, and 71 at the Grand Canyon. Under clear skies, Prescott reported 83, Payson reported 81, and Winslow reported 75. At Sholo, it was partly cloudy, with a temperature of 75. At Page, wind was southwest gusting to 26 miles an hour. Observations for southern Arizona, skies ranged from clear to partly cloudy. It was 94 at Tucson, 97 at Yuma, 88 at Nogales, and 78 at Sierra Vista. Observations for Southern California, skies ranged from partly cloudy to mostly cloudy. It was 63 at Los Angeles Airport, 66 at San Diego, and 100 at Blythe. Regional observations, at Las Vegas, it was clear, with a temperature of 97. At Salt Lake City, it was partly cloudy, with a temperature of 80. It was mostly cloudy, with a temperature of 71 at Albuquerque, and 90 at El Paso. At El Paso, wind was north gusting to 32 miles an hour. Once again, at 9 p.m. in Phoenix, under partly cloudy skies. The Sky Harbor temperature was 103 degrees. Here is the latest forecast. For the following area, in Arizona, Central Phoenix, issued at 8:06 p.m. Mountain Standard Time. Tonight, mostly clear. Lows 78 to 87. Southwest wind 5 to 15 miles per hour. Friday, mostly sunny, breezy and hot. Highs 105 to 110. South wind 5 to 10 miles per hour in the morning, becoming southwest 10 to 20 miles per hour in the afternoon. Gusts up to 30 miles per hour in the afternoon. Friday night, clear. Lows 74 to 84. Southwest wind 10 to 20 miles per hour, 5 to 10 miles per hour after midnight. Saturday, sunny and breezy. Highs 102 to 107. South wind 10 to 20 miles per hour. Gusts up to 30 miles per hour in the afternoon.
Saturday night, clear. Lows 71 to 81. Southwest wind 10 to 20 miles per hour. Sunday, sunny. Not as warm. Highs 96 to 104. Sunday night, clear. Lows 68 to 76. Monday, sunny. Highs 97 to 105. Monday night, clear. Lows 68 to 75. Tuesday, sunny. Highs 98 to 106. Tuesday night, clear. Lows 67 to 75. Wednesday, sunny. Highs 99 to 107. Wednesday night, clear. Lows 70 to 77. Thursday, sunny. Highs 102 to 108. The Phoenix, Arizona climate summary for this evening, as of 5 p.m., June 25, 2026. Today's high temperature was 108 degrees. The normal high is 106. The record high is 120 degrees, which was set in 1990. Today's low temperature was 89 degrees. The normal low is 82. The record low is 60 degrees, which was set in 1965. No precipitation fell today, which leaves the monthly total at a trace. The total precipitation for the year still stands at 0.32 inches. The normal high temperature for tomorrow is 106 degrees, and the normal low is 82. Sunset tonight is at 7:42 p.m. Sunrise tomorrow is at 5:20 a.m. Here is the synopsis for Southeast California, Southwest, in South Central Arizona. Temperatures will begin the cooling trend, reaching below normal levels over the weekend. Unusually strong winds will impact the region Friday through Sunday, resulting in areas of blowing dust and critical fire weather conditions. More tranquil weather conditions and a slow warming trend will arrive during the middle of next week. 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The current time is 9:36 p.m. Mountain Standard Time. Here is the 9 p.m. Mountain Standard Time observation for Phoenix on Thursday, June 25th. At Sky Harbor, it was partly cloudy. Visibility 10 miles. Temperature was 103 degrees, dew point 51, relative humidity 17%. Wind was west, at 9 miles an hour. And the pressure was 29.67 inches, and rising. Other observations for South Central Arizona, including the Greater Phoenix area, it was clear, with a temperature of 101 at Deer Valley, 101 at Scottsdale Airport, and 101 at Falcon Field. Under clear skies, Mesa Gateway reported 100, Chandler reported 100, and Casa Grande reported 99. At Buckeye, it was partly cloudy, with a temperature of 97. Observations for Northern Arizona, at Page, rain was falling, with a temperature of 82. It was clear, with a temperature of 73 at Flagstaff, 85 at Kingman, and 71 at the Grand Canyon. Under clear skies, Prescott reported 83, Payson reported 81, and Winslow reported 75. At Cholo, it was partly cloudy, with a temperature of 75. At Page, wind was southwest gusting to 26 miles an hour. Observations for southern Arizona, skies ranged from clear to partly cloudy. It was 94 at Tucson, 97 at Yuma, 88 at Nogales, and 78 at Sierra Vista. Observations for Southern California, skies ranged from partly cloudy to mostly cloudy. It was 63 at Los Angeles Airport, 66 at San Diego, and 100 at Blythe. Regional observations, at Las Vegas, it was clear, with a temperature of 97. At Salt Lake City, it was partly cloudy, with a temperature of 80. It was mostly cloudy, with a temperature of 71 at Albuquerque, and 90 at El Paso. At El Paso, wind was north gusting to 32 miles an hour. Once again, at 9 p.m. in Phoenix, under partly cloudy skies.
the Sky Harbor temperature was 103 degrees. Here is the latest forecast. For the following area, in Arizona, Central Phoenix, issued at 9:36 p.m. Mountain Standard Time. Tonight, mostly clear. Lows 78 to 87. South wind 10 to 15 miles per hour. Friday, mostly sunny and hot. Highs 105 to 110. Southeast wind 5 to 10 miles per hour in the morning, becoming southwest 10 to 20 miles per hour in the afternoon. Friday night, clear. Lows 74 to 84. South wind 10 to 20 miles per hour. Saturday, sunny. Highs 102 to 107. South wind 5 to 10 miles per hour in the morning, becoming southwest 10 to 20 miles per hour in the afternoon. Saturday night, clear. Lows 71 to 81. Southwest wind 5 to 15 miles per hour. Sunday, sunny. Not as warm. Highs 96 to 104. Sunday night, clear. Lows 68 to 76. Monday, sunny. Highs 97 to 105. Monday night, clear. Lows 68 to 75. Tuesday, sunny. Highs 98 to 106. Tuesday night, clear. Lows 67 to 75. Wednesday, sunny. Highs 99 to 107. Wednesday night, clear. Lows 70 to 77. Thursday, sunny. Highs 102 to 108. The Phoenix, Arizona climate summary for this evening, as of 5 p.m., June 25, 2026. Today's high temperature was 108 degrees. The normal high is 106. The record high is 120 degrees, which was set in 1990. Today's low temperature was 89 degrees. The normal low is 82. The record low is 60 degrees, which was set in 1965. No precipitation fell today, which leaves the monthly total at a trace. The total precipitation for the year still stands at 0.32 inches. The normal high temperature for tomorrow is 106 degrees, and the normal low is 82. Sunset tonight is at 7:42 p.m. Sunrise tomorrow is at 5:20 a.m. Here is the synopsis for Southeast California, Southwest, in South Central Arizona. Temperatures will begin the cooling trend, reaching below normal levels over the weekend. Unusually strong winds will impact the region Friday through Sunday, resulting in areas of blowing dust and critical fire weather conditions. More tranquil weather conditions and a slow warming trend will arrive during the middle of next week. 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The current time is 9:42 p.m. Mountain Standard Time. Here is the 9 p.m. Mountain Standard Time observation for Phoenix on Thursday, June 25th. At Sky Harbor, it was partly cloudy. Visibility 10 miles. Temperature was 103 degrees, dew point 51, relative humidity 17%. Wind was west, at 9 miles an hour. And the pressure was 29.67 inches, and rising. Other observations for South Central Arizona, including the Greater Phoenix area, it was clear, with a temperature of 101 at Deer Valley, 101 at Scottsdale Airport, and 101 at Falcon Field. Under clear skies, Mesa Gateway reported 100, Chandler reported 100, and Casa Grande reported 99. At Buckeye, it was partly cloudy, with a temperature of 97. Observations for Northern Arizona, at Page, rain was falling, with a temperature of 82. It was clear, with a temperature of 73 at Flagstaff, 85 at Kingman, and 71 at the Grand Canyon. Under clear skies, Prescott reported 83, Payson reported 81, and Winslow reported 75. At Cholo, it was partly cloudy, with a temperature of 75.
At page, wind was southwest gusting to 26 miles an hour. Observations for southern Arizona, skies ranged from clear to partly cloudy. It was 94 at Tucson, 97 at Yuma, 88 at Nogales, and 78 at Sierra Vista. Observations for Southern California, skies ranged from partly cloudy to mostly cloudy. It was 63 at Los Angeles Airport, 66 at San Diego, and 100 at Blythe. Regional observations, at Las Vegas, it was clear, with a temperature of 97. At Salt Lake City, it was partly cloudy, with a temperature of 80. It was mostly cloudy, with a temperature of 71 at Albuquerque, and 90 at El Paso. At El Paso, wind was north gusting to 32 miles an hour. Once again, at 9 p.m. in Phoenix, under partly cloudy skies. The Sky Harbor temperature was 103 degrees. Here is the latest forecast. For the following area, in Arizona, Central Phoenix, issued at 9:36 p.m. Mountain Standard Time. Tonight, mostly clear. Lows 78 to 87. South wind at 10 to 15 miles per hour. Friday, mostly sunny and hot. Highs 105 to 110. Southeast wind 5 to 10 miles per hour in the morning, becoming southwest 10 to 20 miles per hour in the afternoon. Friday night, clear. Lows 74 to 84. South wind 10 to 20 miles per hour. Saturday, sunny. Highs 102 to 107. South wind 5 to 10 miles per hour in the morning, becoming southwest 10 to 20 miles per hour in the afternoon. Saturday night, clear. Lows 71 to 81. Southwest wind 5 to 15 miles per hour. Sunday, sunny. Not as warm. Highs 96 to 104. Sunday night, clear. Lows 68 to 76. Monday, sunny. Highs 97 to 105. Monday night, clear. Lows 68 to 75. Tuesday, sunny. Highs 98 to 106. Tuesday night, clear. Lows 67 to 75. Wednesday, sunny. Highs 99 to 107. Wednesday night, clear. Lows 70 to 77. Thursday, sunny. Highs 102 to 108. The Phoenix, Arizona climate summary for this evening, as of 5 p.m., June 25, 2026. Today's high temperature was 108 degrees. The normal high is 106. The record high is 120 degrees, which was set in 1990. Today's low temperature was 89 degrees. The normal low is 82. The record low is 60 degrees, which was set in 1965. No precipitation fell today, which leaves the monthly total at a trace. The total precipitation for the year still stands at 0.32 inches. The normal high temperature for tomorrow is 106 degrees, and the normal low is 82. Sunset tonight is at 7:42 p.m. Sunrise tomorrow is at 5:20 a.m. Here is the synopsis for Southeast California, Southwest, in South Central Arizona. Temperatures will begin the cooling trend, reaching below normal levels over the weekend. Unusually strong winds will impact the region Friday through Sunday, resulting in areas of blowing gust and critical fire weather conditions. More tranquil weather conditions and a slow warming trend will arrive during the middle of next week. 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The current time is 9:48 p.m. Mountain Standard Time. Here is the 9 p.m. Mountain Standard Time observation for Phoenix, on Thursday, June 25th. At Sky Harbor, it was partly cloudy. Visibility 10 miles. Temperature was 103 degrees, dew point 51, relative humidity 17%. Wind was west,
at 9 miles an hour. And the pressure was 29.67 inches and rising. Other observations for South Central Arizona, including the Greater Phoenix area, it was clear, with a temperature of 101 at Deer Valley, 101 at Scottsdale Airport, and 101 at Falcon Field. Under clear skies, Mesa Gateway reported 100, Chandler reported 100, and Casa Grande reported 99. At Buckeye, it was partly cloudy, with a temperature of 97. Observations for Northern Arizona, at Page, rain was falling, with a temperature of 82. It was clear, with a temperature of 73 at Flagstaff, 85 at Kingman, and 71 at the Grand Canyon. Under clear skies, Prescott reported 83, Payson reported 81, and Winslow reported 75. At Sholo, it was partly cloudy, with a temperature of 75. At Page, wind was southwest gusting to 26 miles an hour. Observations for southern Arizona, skies ranged from clear to partly cloudy. It was 94 at Tucson, 97 at Yuma, 88 at Nogales, and 78 at Sierra Vista. Observations for Southern California, skies ranged from partly cloudy to mostly cloudy. It was 63 at Los Angeles Airport, 66 at San Diego, and 100 at Blythe. Regional observations, at Las Vegas, it was clear, with a temperature of 97. At Salt Lake City, it was partly cloudy, with a temperature of 80. It was mostly cloudy, with a temperature of 71 at Albuquerque, and 90 at El Paso. At El Paso, wind was north gusting to 32 miles an hour. Once again, at 9 p.m. in Phoenix, under partly cloudy skies. The Sky Harbor temperature was 103 degrees. Here is the latest forecast. For the following area, in Arizona, Central Phoenix, issued at 9:36 p.m. Mountain Standard Time. Tonight, mostly clear. Lows 78 to 87. South wind at 10 to 15 miles per hour. Friday, mostly sunny and hot. Highs 105 to 110. Southeast wind 5 to 10 miles per hour in the morning, becoming southwest 10 to 20 miles per hour in the afternoon. Friday night, clear. Lows 74 to 84. South wind 10 to 20 miles per hour. Saturday, sunny. Highs 102 to 107. South wind 5 to 10 miles per hour in the morning, becoming southwest 10 to 20 miles per hour in the afternoon. Saturday night, clear. Lows 71 to 81. Southwest wind 5 to 15 miles per hour. Sunday, sunny. Not as warm. Highs 96 to 104. Sunday night, clear. Lows 68 to 76. Monday, sunny. Highs 97 to 105. Monday night, clear. Lows 68 to 75. Tuesday, sunny. Highs 98 to 106. Tuesday night, clear. Lows 67 to 75. Wednesday, sunny. Highs 99 to 107. Wednesday night, clear. Lows 70 to 77. Thursday, sunny. Highs 102 to 108. The Phoenix, Arizona climate summary for this evening, as of 5 p.m., June 25, 2026. Today's high temperature was 108 degrees. The normal high is 106. The record high is 120 degrees, which was set in 1990. Today's low temperature was 89 degrees. The normal low is 82. The record low is 60 degrees, which was set in 1965. No precipitation fell today, which leaves the monthly total at a trace. The total precipitation for the year still stands at 0.32 inches. The normal high temperature for tomorrow is 106 degrees, and the normal low is 82. Sunset tonight is at 7:42 p.m. Sunrise tomorrow is at 5:20 a.m. Here is the synopsis for Southeast California.
southwest, and south-central Arizona. Temperatures will begin the cooling trend, reaching below normal levels over the weekend. Unusually strong winds will impact the region Friday through Sunday, resulting in areas of blowing gust and critical fire weather conditions. More tranquil weather conditions and a slow warming trend will arrive during the middle of next week. 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The current time is 9:54 p.m. Mountain Standard Time. Here is the 9 p.m. Mountain Standard Time observation for Phoenix on Thursday, June 25th. At Sky Harbor, it was partly cloudy. Visibility 10 miles. Temperature was 103 degrees, dew point 51, relative humidity 17%. Wind was west at 9 miles an hour. And the pressure was 29.67 inches and rising. Other observations for south-central Arizona, including the greater Phoenix area, it was clear, with a temperature of 101 at Deer Valley, 101 at Scottsdale Airport, and 101 at Falcon Field. Under clear skies, Mesa Gateway reported 100, Chandler reported 100, and Casa Grande reported 99. At Buckeye, it was partly cloudy, with a temperature of 97. Observations for northern Arizona, at Page, rain was falling, with a temperature of 82. It was clear, with a temperature of 73 at Flagstaff, 85 at Kingman, and 71 at the Grand Canyon. Under clear skies, Prescott reported 83, Payson reported 81, and Winslow reported 75. At Sholo, it was partly cloudy, with a temperature of 75. At Page, wind was southwest gusting to 26 miles an hour. Observations for southern Arizona, skies ranged from clear to partly cloudy. It was 94 at Tucson, 97 at Yuma, 88 at Nogales, and 78 at Sierra Vista. Observations for southern California, skies ranged from partly cloudy to mostly cloudy. It was 63 at Los Angeles Airport, 66 at San Diego, and 100 at Blythe. Regional observations, at Las Vegas, it was clear, with a temperature of 97. At Salt Lake City, it was partly cloudy, with a temperature of 80. It was mostly cloudy, with a temperature of 71 at Albuquerque, and 90 at El Paso. At El Paso, wind was north gusting to 32 miles an hour. Once again, at 9 p.m. in Phoenix, under partly cloudy skies. The Sky Harbor temperature was 103 degrees. Here is the latest forecast. For the following area, in Arizona, Central Phoenix, issued at 9:36 p.m. Mountain Standard Time. Tonight, mostly clear. Lows 78 to 87. South wind at 10 to 15 miles per hour. Friday, mostly sunny and hot. Highs 105 to 110. Southeast wind 5 to 10 miles per hour in the morning, becoming southwest 10 to 20 miles per hour in the afternoon. Friday night, clear. Lows 74 to 84. South wind 10 to 20 miles per hour. Saturday, sunny. Highs 102 to 107. South wind 5 to 10 miles per hour in the morning, becoming southwest 10 to 20 miles per hour in the afternoon. Saturday night, clear. Lows 71 to 81. Southwest wind 5 to 15 miles per hour. Sunday, sunny. Not as warm. Highs 96 to 104. Sunday night, clear. Lows 68 to 76. Monday, sunny. Highs 97 to 105. Monday night, clear. Lows 68 to 75. Tuesday, sunny. Highs 98 to 106. Tuesday night, clear. Lows 67 to 75. Wednesday, sunny. Highs 99 to 107. Wednesday night, clear. Lows 70 to 77. Thursday, sunny.
highs 102 to 108. The Phoenix, Arizona climate summary for this evening, as of 5 p.m., June 25, 2026. Today's high temperature was 108 degrees. The normal high is 106. The record high is 120 degrees, which was set in 1990. Today's low temperature was 89 degrees. The normal low is 82. The record low is 60 degrees, which was set in 1965. No precipitation fell today, which leaves the monthly total at a trace. The total precipitation for the year still stands at 0.32 inches. The normal high temperature for tomorrow is 106 degrees, and the normal low is 82. Sunset tonight is at 7:42 p.m. Sunrise tomorrow is at 5:20 a.m. Here is the synopsis for Southeast California, Southwest, and South Central Arizona. Temperatures will begin the cooling trend, reaching below normal levels over the weekend. Unusually strong winds will impact the region Friday through Sunday, resulting in areas of blowing gust and critical fire weather conditions. More tranquil weather conditions and a slow warming trend will arrive during the middle of next week. 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The current time is 10 p.m. Mountain Standard Time. Here is the latest forecast. For the following area, in Arizona, Central Phoenix, issued at 9:36 p.m. Mountain Standard Time. Tonight, mostly clear. Lows 78 to 87. South wind at 10 to 15 miles per hour. Friday, mostly sunny and hot. Highs 105 to 110. Southeast wind 5 to 10 miles per hour in the morning, becoming southwest 10 to 20 miles per hour in the afternoon. Friday night, clear. Lows 74 to 84. South wind 10 to 20 miles per hour. Saturday, sunny. Highs 102 to 107. South wind 5 to 10 miles per hour in the morning, becoming southwest 10 to 20 miles per hour in the afternoon. Saturday night, clear. Lows 71 to 81. Southwest wind 5 to 15 miles per hour. Sunday, sunny. Not as warm. Highs 96 to 104. Sunday night, clear. Lows 68 to 76. Monday, sunny. Highs 97 to 105. Monday night, clear. Lows 68 to 75. Tuesday, sunny. Highs 98 to 106. Tuesday night, clear. Lows 67 to 75. Wednesday, sunny. Highs 99 to 107. Wednesday night, clear. Lows 70 to 77. Thursday, sunny. Highs 102 to 108. Here is the synopsis for Southeast California, Southwest, and South Central Arizona. Temperatures will begin the cooling trend, reaching below normal levels over the weekend. Unusually strong winds will impact the region Friday through Sunday, resulting in areas of blowing gust and critical fire weather conditions. More tranquil weather conditions and a slow warming trend will arrive during the middle of next week. 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The current time is 10:02 p.m. Mountain Standard Time. Here is the latest forecast. For the following area, in Arizona, Central Phoenix, issued at 9:36 p.m. Mountain Standard Time. Tonight, mostly clear. Lows 78 to 87. South wind at 10 to 15 miles per hour. Friday, mostly sunny and hot. Highs 105 to 110. Southeast wind 5 to 10 miles per hour in the morning, becoming southwest 10 to 20 miles per hour in the afternoon. Friday night, clear. Lows 74 to 84.
south wind 10 to 20 miles per hour. Saturday, sunny. Highs 102 to 107. South wind 5 to 10 miles per hour in the morning, becoming southwest 10 to 20 miles per hour in the afternoon. Saturday night, clear. Lows 71 to 81. Southwest wind 5 to 15 miles per hour. Sunday, sunny. Not as warm. Highs 96 to 104. Sunday night, clear. Lows 68 to 76. Monday, sunny. Highs 97 to 105. Monday night, clear. Lows 68 to 75. Tuesday, sunny. Highs 98 to 106. Tuesday night, clear. Lows 67 to 75. Wednesday, sunny. Highs 99 to 107. Wednesday night, clear. Lows 70 to 77. Thursday, sunny. Highs 102 to 108. Here is the synopsis for Southeast California, Southwest, and South Central Arizona. Temperatures will begin the cooling trend, reaching below normal levels over the weekend. Unusually strong winds will impact the region Friday through Sunday, resulting in areas of blowing dust and critical fire weather conditions. More tranquil weather conditions and a slow warming trend will arrive during the middle of next week. 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The current time is 10:05 p.m. Mountain Standard Time. Here is the latest forecast. For the following area, in Arizona, Central Phoenix, issued at 9:36 p.m. Mountain Standard Time. Tonight, mostly clear. Lows 78 to 87. South wind at 10 to 15 miles per hour. Friday, mostly sunny and hot. Highs 105 to 110. Southeast wind 5 to 10 miles per hour in the morning, becoming southwest 10 to 20 miles per hour in the afternoon. Friday night, clear. Lows 74 to 84. South wind 10 to 20 miles per hour. Saturday, sunny. Highs 102 to 107. South wind 5 to 10 miles per hour in the morning, becoming southwest 10 to 20 miles per hour in the afternoon. Saturday night, clear. Lows 71 to 81. Southwest wind 5 to 15 miles per hour. Sunday, sunny. Not as warm. Highs 96 to 104. Sunday night, clear. Lows 68 to 76. Monday, sunny. Highs 97 to 105. Monday night, clear. Lows 68 to 75. Tuesday, sunny. Highs 98 to 106. Tuesday night, clear. Lows 67 to 75. Wednesday, sunny. Highs 99 to 107. Wednesday night, clear. Lows 70 to 77. Thursday, sunny. Highs 102 to 108. Here is the synopsis for Southeast California, Southwest, and South Central Arizona. Temperatures will begin the cooling trend, reaching below normal levels over the weekend. Unusually strong winds will impact the region Friday through Sunday, resulting in areas of blowing dust and critical fire weather conditions. More tranquil weather conditions and a slow warming trend will arrive during the middle of next week. 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The current time is 10:07 p.m. Mountain Standard Time. Here is the latest forecast. For the following area, in Arizona, Central Phoenix, issued at 9:36 p.m. Mountain Standard Time. Tonight, mostly clear. Lows 78 to 87. South wind at 10 to 15 miles per hour. Friday, mostly sunny and hot.
Highs 105 to 110. Southeast wind 5 to 10 miles per hour in the morning, becoming southwest 10 to 20 miles per hour in the afternoon. Friday night, clear. Lows 74 to 84. South wind 10 to 20 miles per hour. Saturday, sunny. Highs 102 to 107. South wind 5 to 10 miles per hour in the morning, becoming southwest 10 to 20 miles per hour in the afternoon. Saturday night, clear. Lows 71 to 81. Southwest wind 5 to 15 miles per hour. Sunday, sunny. Not as warm. Highs 96 to 104. Sunday night, clear. Lows 68 to 76. Monday, sunny. Highs 97 to 105. Monday night, clear. Lows 68 to 75. Tuesday, sunny. Highs 98 to 106. Tuesday night, clear. Lows 67 to 75. Wednesday, sunny. Highs 99 to 107. Wednesday night, clear. Lows 70 to 77. Thursday, sunny. Highs 102 to 108. Here is the synopsis for Southeast California, Southwest, and South Central Arizona. Temperatures will begin the cooling trend, reaching below normal levels over the weekend. Unusually strong winds will impact the region Friday through Sunday, resulting in areas of blowing gust and critical fire weather conditions. More tranquil weather conditions and a slow warming trend will arrive during the middle of next week. 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The current time is 10:10 p.m. Mountain Standard Time. Here is the 10 p.m. Mountain Standard Time observation for Phoenix on Thursday, June 25th. At Sky Harbor, it was partly cloudy. Visibility 10 miles. Temperature was 101 degrees, dew point 53, relative humidity 20%. Wind was southwest, at 10 miles an hour. And the pressure was 29.68 inches, and rising. Other observations for South Central Arizona, including the greater Phoenix area, it was clear, with a temperature of 93 at Buckeye, 99 at Deer Valley, 99 at Scottsdale Airport, and 98 at Falcon Field. Under clear skies, Mesa Gateway reported 99, Chandler reported 98, and Casa Grande reported 95. Observations for northern Arizona, skies ranged from clear to partly cloudy. It was 68 at Flagstaff, 80 at Kingman, 65 at the Grand Canyon, and 79 at Prescott. Payson reported 81, Page reported 80, Winslow reported 74, and Sholo reported 73. Observations for southern Arizona, skies ranged from clear to partly cloudy. It was 92 at Tucson, 95 at Yuma, 85 at Nogales, and 75 at Sierra Vista. Observations for southern California, at Blythe, it was clear, with a temperature of 96. At San Diego, it was mostly cloudy, with a temperature of 65. At Los Angeles Airport, it was cloudy, with a temperature of 63. Regional observations, at Las Vegas, it was clear, with a temperature of 95. At Salt Lake City, it was partly cloudy, with a temperature of 78. It was mostly cloudy, with a temperature of 71 at Albuquerque, and 87 at El Paso. At El Paso, wind was north gusting to 26 miles an hour. Once again, at 10 p.m. in Phoenix, under partly cloudy skies. The Sky Harbor temperature was 101 degrees. Here is the latest forecast. For the following area, in Arizona, Central Phoenix, issued at 9:36 p.m. Mountain Standard Time. Tonight, mostly clear. Lows 78 to 87. South wind at 10 to 15 miles per hour. Friday, mostly sunny and hot. Highs 105 to 110.
southeast wind 5 to 10 miles per hour in the morning, becoming southwest 10 to 20 miles per hour in the afternoon. Friday night, clear. Lows 74 to 84. South wind 10 to 20 miles per hour. Saturday, sunny. Highs 102 to 107. South wind 5 to 10 miles per hour in the morning, becoming southwest 10 to 20 miles per hour in the afternoon. Saturday night, clear. Lows 71 to 81. Southwest wind 5 to 15 miles per hour. Sunday, sunny. Not as warm. Highs 96 to 104. Sunday night, clear. Lows 68 to 76. Monday, sunny. Highs 97 to 105. Monday night, clear. Lows 68 to 75. Tuesday, sunny. Highs 98 to 106. Tuesday night, clear. Lows 67 to 75. Wednesday, sunny. Highs 99 to 107. Wednesday night, clear. Lows 70 to 77. Thursday, sunny. Highs 102 to 108. Here is the synopsis for Southeast California, Southwest, and South Central Arizona. Temperatures will begin the cooling trend, reaching below normal levels over the weekend. Unusually strong winds will impact the region Friday through Sunday, resulting in areas of blowing dust and critical fire weather conditions. More tranquil weather conditions and a slow warming trend will arrive during the middle of next week. 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The current time is 10:15 p.m. Mountain Standard Time. Here is the 10 p.m. Mountain Standard Time observation for Phoenix on Thursday, June 25th. At Sky Harbor, it was partly cloudy. Visibility 10 miles. Temperature was 101 degrees, dew point 53, relative humidity 20%. Wind was southwest at 10 miles an hour. And the pressure was 29.68 inches and rising. Other observations for South Central Arizona, including the Greater Phoenix area, it was clear, with a temperature of 93 at Buckeye, 99 at Deer Valley, 99 at Scottsdale Airport, and 98 at Falcon Field. Under clear skies, Mesa Gateway reported 99, Chandler reported 98, and Casa Grande reported 95. Observations for Northern Arizona, skies ranged from clear to partly cloudy. It was 68 at Flagstaff, 80 at Kingman, 65 at the Grand Canyon, and 79 at Prescott. Payson reported 81, Page reported 80, Winslow reported 74, and Sholo reported 73. Observations for Southern Arizona, skies ranged from clear to partly cloudy. It was 92 at Tucson, 95 at Yuma, 85 at Nogales, and 75 at Sierra Vista. Observations for Southern California, at Blythe, it was clear, with a temperature of 96. At San Diego, it was mostly cloudy, with a temperature of 65. At Los Angeles Airport, it was cloudy, with a temperature of 63. Regional observations, at Las Vegas, it was clear, with a temperature of 95. At Salt Lake City, it was partly cloudy, with a temperature of 78. It was mostly cloudy, with a temperature of 71 at Albuquerque, and 87 at El Paso. At El Paso, wind was north gusting to 26 miles an hour. Once again, at 10 p.m. in Phoenix, under partly cloudy skies. The Sky Harbor temperature was 101 degrees. Here is the latest forecast. For the following area, in Arizona, Central Phoenix, issued at 9:36 p.m. Mountain Standard Time. Tonight, mostly clear. Lows 78 to 87. South wind 10 to 15 miles per hour. Friday, mostly sunny and hot. Highs 105 to 110.
southeast wind 5 to 10 miles per hour in the morning, becoming southwest 10 to 20 miles per hour in the afternoon. Friday night, clear. Lows 74 to 84. South wind 10 to 20 miles per hour. Saturday, sunny. Highs 102 to 107. South wind 5 to 10 miles per hour in the morning, becoming southwest 10 to 20 miles per hour in the afternoon. Saturday night, clear. Lows 71 to 81. Southwest wind 5 to 15 miles per hour. Sunday, sunny. Not as warm. Highs 96 to 104. Sunday night, clear. Lows 68 to 76. Monday, sunny. Highs 97 to 105. Monday night, clear. Lows 68 to 75. Tuesday, sunny. Highs 98 to 106. Tuesday night, clear. Lows 67 to 75. Wednesday, sunny. Highs 99 to 107. Wednesday night, clear. Lows 70 to 77. Thursday, sunny. Highs 102 to 108. Here is the synopsis for Southeast California, Southwest, and South Central Arizona. Temperatures will begin the cooling trend, reaching below normal levels over the weekend. Unusually strong winds will impact the region Friday through Sunday, resulting in areas of blowing dust and critical fire weather conditions. More tranquil weather conditions and a slow warming trend will arrive during the middle of next week. 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The current time is 10:20 p.m. Mountain Standard Time. Here is the 10 p.m. Mountain Standard Time observation for Phoenix on Thursday, June 25th. At Sky Harbor, it was partly cloudy. Visibility 10 miles. Temperature was 101 degrees, dew point 53, relative humidity 20%. Wind was southwest, at 10 miles an hour. And the pressure was 29.68 inches and rising. Other observations for South Central Arizona, including the Greater Phoenix area, it was clear, with a temperature of 93 at Buckeye, 99 at Deer Valley, 99 at Scottsdale Airport, and 98 at Falcon Field. Under clear skies, Mesa Gateway reported 99, Chandler reported 98, and Casa Grande reported 95. Observations for Northern Arizona, skies ranged from clear to partly cloudy. It was 68 at Flagstaff, 80 at Kingman, 65 at the Grand Canyon, and 79 at Prescott. Payson reported 81, Page reported 80, Winslow reported 74, and Sholo reported 73. Observations for Southern Arizona, skies ranged from clear to partly cloudy. It was 92 at Tucson, 95 at Yuma, 85 at Nogales, and 75 at Sierra Vista. Observations for Southern California, at Blythe, it was clear, with a temperature of 96. At San Diego, it was mostly cloudy, with a temperature of 65. At Los Angeles Airport, it was cloudy, with a temperature of 63. Regional observations, at Las Vegas, it was clear, with a temperature of 95. At Salt Lake City, it was partly cloudy, with a temperature of 78. It was mostly cloudy, with a temperature of 71 at Albuquerque, and 87 at El Paso. At El Paso, wind was north gusting to 26 miles an hour. Once again, at 10 p.m. in Phoenix, under partly cloudy skies. The Sky Harbor temperature was 101 degrees. Here is the latest forecast. For the following area, in Arizona, Central Phoenix, issued at 9:36 p.m. Mountain Standard Time. Tonight, mostly clear. Lows 78 to 87. South wind 10 to 15 miles per hour. Friday, mostly sunny and hot. Highs 105 to 110.
southeast wind 5 to 10 miles per hour in the morning, becoming southwest 10 to 20 miles per hour in the afternoon. Friday night, clear. Lows 74 to 84.

low 68 to 76. Monday, sunny. Highs 97 to 105. Monday night, clear. Low 68 to 75. Tuesday, sunny. Highs 98 to 106. Tuesday night, clear. Low 67 to 75. Wednesday, sunny. Highs 99 to 107. Wednesday night, clear. Lows 70 to 77. Thursday, sunny. Highs 102 to 108. Here is the synopsis for Southeast California, Southwest, and South Central Arizona. Temperatures will begin the cooling trend reaching below normal levels over the weekend. Unusually strong winds will impact the region Friday through Sunday, resulting in areas of blowing gust and critical fire weather conditions. More tranquil weather conditions and a slow warming trend will arrive during the middle of next week. 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The current time is 10:25 p.m. Mountain Standard Time. Here is the 10 p.m. Mountain Standard Time observation for Phoenix on Thursday, June 25th. At Sky Harbor, it was partly cloudy. Visibility 10 miles. Temperature was 101 degrees, dew point 53, relative humidity 20%. Wind was southwest, at 10 miles an hour. And the pressure was 29.68 inches and rising. Other observations for South Central Arizona, including the greater Phoenix area, it was clear, with a temperature of 93 at Buckeye, 99 at Deer Valley, 99 at Scottsdale Airport, and 98 at Falcon Field. Under clear skies, Mesa Gateway reported 99, Chandler reported 98, and Casa Grande reported 95. Observations for northern Arizona, skies ranged from clear to partly cloudy. It was 68 at Flagstaff, 80 at Kingman, 65 at the Grand Canyon, and 79 at Prescott. Payson reported 81, Page reported 80, Winslow reported 74, and Sholo reported 73. Observations for southern Arizona, skies ranged from clear to partly cloudy. It was 92 at Tucson, 95 at Yuma, 85 at Nogales, and 75 at Sierra Vista. Observations for Southern California, at Blythe, it was clear, with a temperature of 96. At San Diego, it was mostly cloudy, with a temperature of 65. At Los Angeles Airport, it was cloudy, with a temperature of 63. Regional observations, at Las Vegas, it was clear, with a temperature of 95. At Salt Lake City, it was partly cloudy, with a temperature of 78. It was mostly cloudy, with a temperature of 71 at Albuquerque, and 87 at El Paso. At El Paso, wind was north gusting to 26 miles an hour. Once again, at 10 p.m. in Phoenix, under partly cloudy skies. The Sky Harbor temperature was 101 degrees. Here is the latest forecast. For the following area, in Arizona, Central Phoenix, issued at 9:36 p.m. Mountain Standard Time. Tonight, mostly clear. Lows 78 to 87. South wind at 10 to 15 miles per hour. Friday, mostly sunny and hot. Highs 105 to 110. Southeast wind 5 to 10 miles per hour in the morning, becoming southwest 10 to 20 miles per hour in the afternoon. Friday night, clear. Lows 74 to 84. South wind 10 to 20 miles per hour. Saturday, sunny. Highs 102 to 107. South wind 5 to 10 miles per hour in the morning, becoming southwest 10 to 20 miles per hour in the afternoon. Saturday night, clear. Lows 71 to 81. Southwest wind 5 to 15 miles per hour. Sunday, sunny. Not as warm. Highs 96 to 104. Sunday night, clear. Lows 68 to 76. Monday.

Highs 97 to 105. Monday night, clear. Lows 68 to 75. Tuesday, sunny. Highs 98 to 106. Tuesday night, clear. Lows 67 to 75. Wednesday, sunny. Highs 99 to 107. Wednesday night, clear. Lows 70 to 77. Thursday, sunny. Highs 102 to 108. Here is the synopsis for Southeast California, Southwest, and South Central Arizona. Temperatures will begin the cooling trend reaching below normal levels over the weekend. Unusually strong winds will impact the region Friday through Sunday, resulting in areas of blowing dust and critical fire weather conditions. More tranquil weather conditions and a slow warming trend will arrive during the middle of next week. 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The current time is 10:30 p.m. Mountain Standard Time. Here is the 10 p.m. Mountain Standard Time observation for Phoenix on Thursday, June 25th. At Sky Harbor, it was partly cloudy. Visibility 10 miles. Temperature was 101 degrees, dew point 53, relative humidity 20%. Wind was southwest, at 10 miles an hour. And the pressure was 29.68 inches, and rising. Other observations for South Central Arizona, including the greater Phoenix area, it was clear, with a temperature of 93 at Buckeye, 99 at Deer Valley, 99 at Scottsdale Airport, and 98 at Falcon Field. Under clear skies, Mesa Gateway reported 99, Chandler reported 98, and Casa Grande reported 95. Observations for northern Arizona, skies ranged from clear to partly cloudy. It was 68 at Flagstaff, 80 at Kingman, 65 at the Grand Canyon, and 79 at Prescott. Payson reported 81, Page reported 80, Winslow reported 74, and Sholo reported 73. Observations for southern Arizona, skies ranged from clear to partly cloudy. It was 92 at Tucson, 95 at Yuma, 85 at Nogales, and 75 at Sierra Vista. Observations for southern California, at Blythe, it was clear, with a temperature of 96. At San Diego, it was mostly cloudy, with a temperature of 65. At Los Angeles Airport, it was cloudy, with a temperature of 63. Regional observations, at Las Vegas, it was clear, with a temperature of 95. At Salt Lake City, it was partly cloudy, with a temperature of 78. It was mostly cloudy, with a temperature of 71 at Albuquerque, and 87 at El Paso. At El Paso, wind was north gusting to 26 miles an hour. Once again, at 10 p.m. in Phoenix, under partly cloudy skies. The Sky Harbor temperature was 101 degrees. Here is the latest forecast. For the following area, in Arizona, Central Phoenix, issued at 9:36 p.m. Mountain Standard Time. Tonight, mostly clear. Lows 78 to 87. South wind at 10 to 15 miles per hour. Friday, mostly sunny and hot. Highs 105 to 110. Southeast wind 5 to 10 miles per hour in the afternoon. Friday night, clear. Lows 74 to 84. South wind 10 to 20 miles per hour. Saturday, sunny. Highs 102 to 107. South wind 5 to 10 miles per hour in the morning, becoming southwest 10 to 20 miles per hour in the afternoon. Saturday night, clear. Lows 71 to 81. Southwest wind 5 to 15 miles per hour. Sunday, sunny. Not as warm. Highs 96 to 104. Sunday night, clear. Lows 68 to 76. Monday, sunny. Highs 97 to 105. Monday night, clear.

low 68 to 75. Tuesday, sunny. Highs 98 to 106. Tuesday night, clear. Low 67 to 75. Wednesday, sunny. Highs 99 to 107. Wednesday night, clear. Lows 70 to 77. Thursday, sunny. Highs 102 to 108. Here is the synopsis for Southeast California, Southwest, and South Central Arizona. Temperatures will begin the cooling trend reaching below normal levels over the weekend. Unusually strong winds will impact the region Friday through Sunday, resulting in areas of blowing gust and critical fire weather conditions. More tranquil weather conditions and a slow warming trend will arrive during the middle of next week. 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The current time is 10:35 p.m. Mountain Standard Time. Here is the 10 p.m. Mountain Standard Time observation for Phoenix on Thursday, June 25th. At Sky Harbor, it was partly cloudy. Visibility 10 miles. Temperature was 101 degrees, dew point 53, relative humidity 20%. Wind was southwest, at 10 miles an hour. And the pressure was 29.68 inches, and rising. Other observations for South Central Arizona, including the Greater Phoenix area, it was clear, with a temperature of 93 at Buckeye, 99 at Deer Valley, 99 at Scottsdale Airport, and 98 at Falcon Field. Under clear skies, Mesa Gateway reported 99, Chandler reported 98, and Casa Grande reported 95. Observations for northern Arizona, skies ranged from clear to partly cloudy. It was 68 at Flagstaff, 80 at Kingman, 65 at the Grand Canyon, and 79 at Prescott. Payson reported 81, Page reported 80, Winslow reported 74, and Sholo reported 73. Observations for southern Arizona, skies ranged from clear to partly cloudy. It was 92 at Tucson, 95 at Yuma, 85 at Nogales, and 75 at Sierra Vista. Observations for southern California, at Blythe, it was clear, with a temperature of 96. At San Diego, it was mostly cloudy, with a temperature of 65. At Los Angeles Airport, it was cloudy, with a temperature of 63. Regional observations, at Las Vegas, it was clear, with a temperature of 95. At Salt Lake City, it was partly cloudy, with a temperature of 78. It was mostly cloudy, with a temperature of 71 at Albuquerque, and 87 at El Paso. At El Paso, wind was north gusting to 26 miles an hour. Once again, at 10 p.m. in Phoenix, under partly cloudy skies. The Sky Harbor temperature was 101 degrees. Here is the latest forecast. For the following area, in Arizona, Central Phoenix, issued at 9:36 p.m. Mountain Standard Time. Tonight, mostly clear. Lows 78 to 87. South wind at 10 to 15 miles per hour. Friday, mostly sunny and hot. Highs 105 to 110. Southeast wind 5 to 10 miles per hour in the morning, becoming southwest 10 to 20 miles per hour in the afternoon. Friday night, clear. Lows 74 to 84. South wind 10 to 20 miles per hour. Saturday, sunny. Highs 102 to 107. South wind 5 to 10 miles per hour in the morning, becoming southwest 10 to 20 miles per hour in the afternoon. Saturday night, clear. Lows 71 to 81. Southwest wind 5 to 15 miles per hour. Sunday, sunny. Not as warm. Highs 96 to 104. Sunday night, clear. Lows 68 to 76. Monday, sunny. Highs 97 to 105. Monday night, clear. Lows 68 to 75. Tuesday,
sunny. Highs 98 to 106. Tuesday night, clear. Lows 67 to 75. Wednesday, sunny. Highs 99 to 107. Wednesday night, clear. Lows 70 to 77. Thursday, sunny. Highs 102 to 108. Here is the synopsis for Southeast California, Southwest, and South Central Arizona. Temperatures will begin a cooling trend reaching below normal levels over the weekend. Unusually strong winds will impact the region Friday through Sunday, resulting in areas of blowing gust and critical fire weather conditions. More tranquil weather conditions and a slow warming trend will arrive during the middle of next week. 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The current time is 10:40 p.m. Mountain Standard Time. Here is the 10 p.m. Mountain Standard Time observation for Phoenix on Thursday, June 25th. At Sky Harbor, it was partly cloudy. Visibility 10 miles. Temperature was 101 degrees, dew point 53, relative humidity 20%. Wind was southwest, at 10 miles an hour. And the pressure was 29.68 inches, and rising. Other observations for South Central Arizona, including the greater Phoenix area, it was clear, with a temperature of 93 at Buckeye, 99 at Deer Valley, 99 at Scottsdale Airport, and 98 at Falcon Field. Under clear skies, Mesa Gateway reported 99, Chandler reported 98, and Casa Grande reported 95. Observations for northern Arizona, skies ranged from clear to partly cloudy. It was 68 at Flagstaff, 80 at Kingman, 65 at the Grand Canyon, and 79 at Prescott. Payson reported 81, Page reported 80, Winslow reported 74, and Sholo reported 73. Observations for southern Arizona, skies ranged from clear to partly cloudy. It was 92 at Tucson, 95 at Yuma, 85 at Nogales, and 75 at Sierra Vista. Observations for southern California, at Blythe, it was clear, with a temperature of 96. At San Diego, it was mostly cloudy, with a temperature of 65. At Los Angeles Airport, it was cloudy, with a temperature of 63. Regional observations, at Las Vegas, it was clear, with a temperature of 95. At Salt Lake City, it was partly cloudy, with a temperature of 78. It was mostly cloudy, with a temperature of 71 at Albuquerque, and 87 at El Paso. At El Paso, wind was north gusting to 26 miles an hour. Once again, at 10 p.m. in Phoenix, under partly cloudy skies. The Sky Harbor temperature was 101 degrees. Here is the latest forecast. For the following area, in Arizona, Central Phoenix, issued at 9:36 p.m. Mountain Standard Time. Tonight, mostly clear. Lows 78 to 87. South wind at 10 to 15 miles per hour. Friday, mostly sunny and hot. Highs 105 to 110. Southeast wind 5 to 10 miles per hour in the morning, becoming southwest 10 to 20 miles per hour in the afternoon. Friday night, clear. Lows 74 to 84. South wind 10 to 20 miles per hour. Saturday, sunny. Highs 102 to 107. South wind 5 to 10 miles per hour in the morning, becoming southwest 10 to 20 miles per hour in the afternoon. Saturday night, clear. Lows 71 to 81. Southwest wind 5 to 15 miles per hour. Sunday, sunny. Not as warm. Highs 96 to 104. Sunday night, clear. Lows 68 to 76. Monday, sunny. Highs 97 to 105. Monday night, clear. Lows 68 to 75. Tuesday, sunny. Highs 98 to 106.
Tuesday night, clear. Low 67 to 75. Wednesday, sunny. Highs 99 to 107. Wednesday night, clear. Lows 70 to 77. Thursday, sunny. Highs 102 to 108. Here is the synopsis for Southeast California, Southwest, and South Central Arizona. Temperatures will begin a cooling trend reaching below normal levels over the weekend. Unusually strong winds will impact the region Friday through Sunday, resulting in areas of blowing gust and critical fire weather conditions. More tranquil weather conditions and a slow warming trend will arrive during the middle of next week. 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The current time is 10:45 p.m. Mountain Standard Time. Here is the 10 p.m. Mountain Standard Time observation for Phoenix on Thursday, June 25th. At Sky Harbor, it was partly cloudy. Visibility 10 miles. Temperature was 101 degrees, dew point 53, relative humidity 20%. Wind was southwest, at 10 miles an hour. And the pressure was 29.68 inches and rising. Other observations for South Central Arizona, including the Greater Phoenix area, it was clear, with a temperature of 93 at Buckeye, 99 at Deer Valley, 99 at Scottsdale Airport, and 98 at Falcon Field. Under clear skies, Mesa Gateway reported 99, Chandler reported 98, and Casa Grande reported 95. Observations for northern Arizona, skies ranged from clear to partly cloudy. It was 68 at Flagstaff, 80 at Kingman, 65 at the Grand Canyon, and 79 at Prescott. Payson reported 81, Page reported 80, Winslow reported 74, and Sholo reported 73. Observations for southern Arizona, skies ranged from clear to partly cloudy. It was 92 at Tucson, 95 at Yuma, 85 at Nogales, and 75 at Sierra Vista. Observations for Southern California, at Blythe, it was clear, with a temperature of 96. At San Diego, it was mostly cloudy, with a temperature of 65. At Los Angeles Airport, it was cloudy, with a temperature of 63. Regional observations, at Las Vegas, it was clear, with a temperature of 95. At Salt Lake City, it was partly cloudy, with a temperature of 78. It was mostly cloudy, with a temperature of 71 at Albuquerque, and 87 at El Paso. At El Paso, wind was north gusting to 26 miles an hour. Once again, at 10 p.m. in Phoenix, under partly cloudy skies. The Sky Harbor temperature was 101 degrees. Here is the latest forecast. For the following area, in Arizona, Central Phoenix, issued at 9:36 p.m. Mountain Standard Time. Tonight, mostly clear. Lows 78 to 87. South wind at 10 to 15 miles per hour. Friday, mostly sunny and hot. Highs 105 to 110. Southeast wind 5 to 10 miles per hour in the morning, becoming southwest 10 to 20 miles per hour in the afternoon. Friday night, clear. Lows 74 to 84. South wind 10 to 20 miles per hour. Saturday, sunny. Highs 102 to 107. South wind 5 to 10 miles per hour in the morning, becoming southwest 10 to 20 miles per hour in the afternoon. Saturday night, clear. Lows 71 to 81. Southwest wind 5 to 15 miles per hour. Sunday, sunny. Not as warm. Highs 96 to 104. Sunday night, clear. Lows 68 to 76. Monday, sunny. Highs 97 to 105. Monday night, clear. Low 68 to 75. Tuesday, sunny. Highs 98 to 106. Tuesday night, clear. Low
low 67 to 75. Wednesday, sunny. Highs 99 to 107. Wednesday night, clear. Lows 70 to 77. Thursday, sunny. Highs 102 to 108. Here is the synopsis for Southeast California, Southwest, and South Central Arizona. Temperatures will begin the cooling trend reaching below normal levels over the weekend. Unusually strong winds will impact the region Friday through Sunday, resulting in areas of blowing dust and critical fire weather conditions. More tranquil weather conditions and a slow warming trend will arrive during the middle of next week. 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The current time is 10:50 p.m. Mountain Standard Time. Here is the 10 p.m. Mountain Standard Time observation for Phoenix on Thursday, June 25th. At Sky Harbor, it was partly cloudy. Visibility 10 miles. Temperature was 101 degrees, dew point 53, relative humidity 20%. Wind was southwest, at 10 miles an hour. And the pressure was 29.68 inches, and rising. Other observations for South Central Arizona, including the Greater Phoenix area, it was clear, with a temperature of 93 at Buckeye, 99 at Deer Valley, 99 at Scottsdale Airport, and 98 at Falcon Field. Under clear skies, Mesa Gateway reported 99, Chandler reported 98, and Casa Grande reported 95. Observations for northern Arizona, skies ranged from clear to partly cloudy. It was 68 at Flagstaff, 80 at Kingman, 65 at the Grand Canyon, and 79 at Prescott. Payson reported 81, Page reported 80, Winslow reported 74, and Sholo reported 73. Observations for southern Arizona, skies ranged from clear to partly cloudy. It was 92 at Tucson, 95 at Yuma, 85 at Nogales, and 75 at Sierra Vista. Observations for southern California, at Blythe, it was clear, with a temperature of 96. At San Diego, it was mostly cloudy, with a temperature of 65. At Los Angeles Airport, it was cloudy, with a temperature of 63. Regional observations, at Las Vegas, it was clear, with a temperature of 95. At Salt Lake City, it was partly cloudy, with a temperature of 78. It was mostly cloudy, with a temperature of 71 at Albuquerque, and 87 at El Paso. At El Paso, wind was north gusting to 26 miles an hour. Once again, at 10 p.m. in Phoenix, under partly cloudy skies. The Sky Harbor temperature was 101 degrees. Here is the latest forecast. For the following area, in Arizona, Central Phoenix, issued at 9:36 p.m. Mountain Standard Time. Tonight, mostly clear. Lows 78 to 87. South wind at 10 to 15 miles per hour. Friday, mostly sunny and hot. Highs 105 to 110. Southeast wind 5 to 10 miles per hour in the morning, becoming southwest 10 to 20 miles per hour in the afternoon. Friday night, clear. Lows 74 to 84. South wind 10 to 20 miles per hour. Saturday, sunny. Highs 102 to 107. South wind 5 to 10 miles per hour in the morning, becoming southwest 10 to 20 miles per hour in the afternoon. Saturday night, clear. Lows 71 to 81. Southwest wind 5 to 15 miles per hour. Sunday, sunny. Not as warm. Highs 96 to 104. Sunday night, clear. Lows 68 to 76. Monday, sunny. Highs 97 to 105. Monday night, clear. Lows 68 to 75. Tuesday, sunny. Highs 98 to 106. Tuesday night, clear. Lows 67 to 75.
Wednesday, sunny. Highs 99 to 107. Wednesday night, clear. Lows 70 to 77. Thursday, sunny. Highs 102 to 108. Here is the synopsis for Southeast California, Southwest, and South Central Arizona. Temperatures will begin the cooling trend reaching below normal levels over the weekend. Unusually strong winds will impact the region Friday through Sunday, resulting in areas of blowing dust and critical fire weather conditions. More tranquil weather conditions and a slow warming trend will arrive during the middle of next week. 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The current time is 10:55 p.m. Mountain Standard Time. Here is the 10 p.m. Mountain Standard Time observation for Phoenix on Thursday, June 25th. At Sky Harbor, it was partly cloudy. Visibility 10 miles. Temperature was 101 degrees, dew point 53, relative humidity 20%. Wind was southwest, at 10 miles an hour. And the pressure was 29.68 inches, and rising. Other observations for South Central Arizona, including the Greater Phoenix area, it was clear, with a temperature of 93 at Buckeye, 99 at Deer Valley, 99 at Scottsdale Airport, and 98 at Falcon Field. Under clear skies, Mesa Gateway reported 99, Chandler reported 98, and Casa Grande reported 95. Observations for northern Arizona, skies ranged from clear to partly cloudy. It was 68 at Flagstaff, 80 at Kingman, 65 at the Grand Canyon, and 79 at Prescott. Payson reported 81, Page reported 80, Winslow reported 74, and Sholo reported 73. Observations for southern Arizona, skies ranged from clear to partly cloudy. It was 92 at Tucson, 95 at Yuma, 85 at Nogales, and 75 at Sierra Vista. Observations for southern California, at Blythe, it was clear, with a temperature of 96. At San Diego, it was mostly cloudy, with a temperature of 65. At Los Angeles Airport, it was cloudy, with a temperature of 63. Regional observations, at Las Vegas, it was clear, with a temperature of 95. At Salt Lake City, it was partly cloudy, with a temperature of 78. It was mostly cloudy, with a temperature of 71 at Albuquerque, and 87 at El Paso. At El Paso, wind was north gusting to 26 miles an hour. Once again, at 10 p.m. in Phoenix, under partly cloudy skies. The Sky Harbor temperature was 101 degrees. Here is the latest forecast. For the following area, in Arizona, Central Phoenix, issued at 9:36 p.m. Mountain Standard Time. Tonight, mostly clear. Lows 78 to 87. South wind at 10 to 15 miles per hour. Friday, mostly sunny and hot. Highs 105 to 110. Southeast wind 5 to 10 miles per hour in the morning, becoming southwest 10 to 20 miles per hour in the afternoon. Friday night, clear. Lows 74 to 84. South wind 10 to 20 miles per hour. Saturday, sunny. Highs 102 to 107. South wind 5 to 10 miles per hour in the morning, becoming southwest 10 to 20 miles per hour in the afternoon. Saturday night, clear. Lows 71 to 81. Southwest wind 5 to 15 miles per hour. Sunday, sunny. Not as warm. Highs 96 to 104. Sunday night, clear. Lows 68 to 76. Monday, sunny. Highs 97 to 105. Monday night, clear. Lows 68 to 75. Tuesday, sunny. Highs 98 to 106. Tuesday night, clear. Lows 67 to 75. Wednesday, sunny.
highs 99 to 107. Wednesday night, clear. Lows 70 to 77. Thursday, sunny. Highs 102 to 108. Here is the synopsis for Southeast California, Southwest, and South Central Arizona. Temperatures will begin the cooling trend reaching below normal levels over the weekend. Unusually strong winds will impact the region Friday through Sunday, resulting in areas of blowing dust and critical fire weather conditions. More tranquil weather conditions and a slow warming trend will arrive during the middle of next week. 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The current time is 11 p.m. Mountain Standard Time. Here is the latest forecast for the following area in Arizona, Central Phoenix, issued at 9:36 p.m. Mountain Standard Time. Tonight, mostly clear. Lows 78 to 87. South wind at 10 to 15 miles per hour. Friday, mostly sunny and hot. Highs 105 to 110. Southeast wind 5 to 10 miles per hour in the morning, becoming southwest 10 to 20 miles per hour in the afternoon. Friday night, clear. Lows 74 to 84. South wind 10 to 20 miles per hour. Saturday, sunny. Highs 102 to 107. South wind 5 to 10 miles per hour in the morning, becoming southwest 10 to 20 miles per hour in the afternoon. Saturday night, clear. Lows 71 to 81. Southwest wind 5 to 15 miles per hour. Sunday, sunny. Not as warm. Highs 96 to 104. Sunday night, clear. Lows 68 to 76. Monday, sunny. Highs 97 to 105. Monday night, clear. Lows 68 to 75. Tuesday, sunny. Highs 98 to 106. Tuesday night, clear. Lows 67 to 75. Wednesday, sunny. Highs 99 to 107. Wednesday night, clear. Lows 70 to 77. Thursday, sunny. Highs 102 to 108. Here is the synopsis for Southeast California, Southwest, and South Central Arizona. Temperatures will begin the cooling trend reaching below normal levels over the weekend. Unusually strong winds will impact the region Friday through Sunday, resulting in areas of blowing dust and critical fire weather conditions. More tranquil weather conditions and a slow warming trend will arrive during the middle of next week. 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The current time is 11:02 p.m. Mountain Standard Time. Here is the latest forecast for the following area in Arizona, Central Phoenix, issued at 9:36 p.m. Mountain Standard Time. Tonight, mostly clear. Lows 78 to 87. South wind at 10 to 15 miles per hour. Friday, mostly sunny and hot. Highs 105 to 110. Southeast wind 5 to 10 miles per hour in the morning, becoming southwest 10 to 20 miles per hour in the afternoon. Friday night, clear. Lows 74 to 84. South wind 10 to 20 miles per hour. Saturday, sunny. Highs 102 to 107. South wind 5 to 10 miles per hour in the morning, becoming southwest 10 to 20 miles per hour in the afternoon. Saturday night, clear. Lows 71 to 81. Southwest wind 5 to 15 miles per hour. Sunday, sunny. Not as warm. Highs 96 to 104. Sunday night, clear. Lows 68 to 76. Monday, sunny. Highs 97 to 105. Monday night, clear.
low 68 to 75. Tuesday, sunny. Highs 98 to 106. Tuesday night, clear. Low 67 to 75. Wednesday, sunny. Highs 99 to 107. Wednesday night, clear. Lows 70 to 77. Thursday, sunny. Highs 102 to 108. Here is the synopsis for Southeast California, Southwest, and South Central Arizona. Temperatures will begin the cooling trend reaching below normal levels over the weekend. Unusually strong winds will impact the region Friday through Sunday, resulting in areas of blowing dust and critical fire weather conditions. More tranquil weather conditions and a slow warming trend will arrive during the middle of next week. 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The current time is 11:05 p.m. Mountain Standard Time. Here is the latest forecast for the following area in Arizona, Central Phoenix, issued at 9:36 p.m. Mountain Standard Time. Tonight, mostly clear. Lows 78 to 87. South wind at 10 to 15 miles per hour. Friday, mostly sunny and hot. Highs 105 to 110. Southeast wind 5 to 10 miles per hour in the morning, becoming southwest 10 to 20 miles per hour in the afternoon. Friday night, clear. Lows 74 to 84. South wind 10 to 20 miles per hour. Saturday, sunny. Highs 102 to 107. South wind 5 to 10 miles per hour in the morning, becoming southwest 10 to 20 miles per hour in the afternoon. Saturday night, clear. Lows 71 to 81. Southwest wind 5 to 15 miles per hour. Sunday, sunny. Not as warm. Highs 96 to 104. Sunday night, clear. Low 68 to 76. Monday, sunny. Highs 97 to 105. Monday night, clear. Low 68 to 75. Tuesday, sunny. Highs 98 to 106. Tuesday night, clear. Low 67 to 75. Wednesday, sunny. Highs 99 to 107. Wednesday night, clear. Lows 70 to 77. Thursday, sunny. Highs 102 to 108. Here is the synopsis for Southeast California, Southwest, and South Central Arizona. Temperatures will begin the cooling trend reaching below normal levels over the weekend. Unusually strong winds will impact the region Friday through Sunday, resulting in areas of blowing dust and critical fire weather conditions. More tranquil weather conditions and a slow warming trend will arrive during the middle of next week. 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The current time is 11:07 p.m. Mountain Standard Time. Here is the latest forecast for the following area in Arizona, Central Phoenix, issued at 9:36 p.m. Mountain Standard Time. Tonight, mostly clear. Lows 78 to 87. South wind at 10 to 15 miles per hour. Friday, mostly sunny and hot. Highs 105 to 110. Southeast wind 5 to 10 miles per hour in the morning, becoming southwest 10 to 20 miles per hour in the afternoon. Friday night, clear. Lows 74 to 84. South wind 10 to 20 miles per hour. Saturday, sunny. Highs 102 to 107. South wind 5 to 10 miles per hour in the morning, becoming southwest 10 to 20 miles per hour in the afternoon. Saturday night, clear. Lows 71 to 81. Southwest wind 5 to 15 miles per hour. Sunday, sunny. Not as warm.
Highs 96 to 104. Sunday night, clear. Lows 68 to 76. Monday, sunny. Highs 97 to 105. Monday night, clear. Lows 68 to 75. Tuesday, sunny. Highs 98 to 106. Tuesday night, clear. Lows 67 to 75. Wednesday, sunny. Highs 99 to 107. Wednesday night, clear. Lows 70 to 77. Thursday, sunny. Highs 102 to 108. Here is the synopsis for Southeast California, Southwest, and South Central Arizona. Temperatures will begin the cooling trend reaching below normal levels over the weekend. Unusually strong winds will impact the region Friday through Sunday, resulting in areas of blowing gust and critical fire weather conditions. More tranquil weather conditions and a slow warming trend will arrive during the middle of next week. 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The current time is 11:10 p.m. Mountain Standard Time. Here is the 11 p.m. Mountain Standard Time observation for Phoenix on Thursday, June 25th. At Sky Harbor, it was partly cloudy. Visibility 10 miles. Temperature was 99 degrees, dew point 54, relative humidity 22%. Wind was southwest, at 9 miles an hour. And the pressure was 29.70 inches, and rising. Other observations for South Central Arizona, including the Greater Phoenix area, it was clear, with a temperature of 90 at Buckeye, 96 at Deer Valley, 98 at Scottsdale Airport, and 98 at Falcon Field. Under clear skies, Mesa Gateway reported 95, Chandler reported 96, and Casa Grande reported 94. It was partly cloudy, with a temperature of 98 at Luke Air Force Base, and 97 at Gila Bend. Observations for northern Arizona, it was clear, with a temperature of 63 at Flagstaff, 82 at Kingman, and 56 at the Grand Canyon. Under clear skies, Prescott reported 77, Payson reported 81, and Winslow reported 73. At Page, it was partly cloudy, with a temperature of 79. At Sholo, it was mostly cloudy, with a temperature of 72. Observations for southern Arizona, it was clear, with a temperature of 88 at Tucson, 82 at Nogales, and 76 at Sierra Vista. Observations for Southern California, at Blythe, it was clear, with a temperature of 93. It was cloudy, with a temperature of 62 at Los Angeles Airport, and 65 at San Diego. Regional observations, at Albuquerque, rain was falling, with a temperature of 69. At Las Vegas, it was clear, with a temperature of 93. At El Paso, it was partly cloudy, with a temperature of 85. At Salt Lake City, it was mostly cloudy, with a temperature of 77. At Albuquerque, wind was northwest gusting to 36 miles an hour. Once again, at 11 p.m. in Phoenix, under partly cloudy skies, the Sky Harbor temperature was 99 degrees. Here is the latest forecast. For the following area, in Arizona, Central Phoenix, issued at 9:36 p.m. Mountain Standard Time. Tonight, mostly clear. Lows 78 to 87. South wind at 10 to 15 miles per hour. Friday, mostly sunny and hot. Highs 105 to 110. Southeast wind 5 to 10 miles per hour in the morning, becoming southwest 10 to 20 miles per hour in the afternoon. Friday night, clear. Lows 74 to 84. South wind 10 to 20 miles per hour. Saturday, sunny. Highs 102 to 107. South wind 5 to 10 miles per hour in the morning, becoming southwest 10 to 20 miles per hour in the afternoon. Saturday night, clear. Lows 71 to 81.
southwest wind 5 to 15 miles per hour. Sunday, sunny. Not as warm. Highs 96 to 104. Sunday night, clear. Lows 68 to 76. Monday, sunny. Highs 97 to 105. Monday night, clear. Lows 68 to 75. Tuesday, sunny. Highs 98 to 106. Tuesday night, clear. Lows 67 to 75. Wednesday, sunny. Highs 99 to 107. Wednesday night, clear. Lows 70 to 77. Thursday, sunny. Highs 102 to 108. Here is the synopsis for Southeast California, Southwest, and South Central Arizona. Temperatures will begin the cooling trend reaching below normal levels over the weekend. Unusually strong winds will impact the region Friday through Sunday, resulting in areas of blowing dust and critical fire weather conditions. More tranquil weather conditions and a slow warming trend will arrive during the middle of next week. 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The current time is 11:15 p.m. Mountain Standard Time. Here is the 11 p.m. Mountain Standard Time observation for Phoenix on Thursday, June 25th. At Sky Harbor, it was partly cloudy. Visibility 10 miles. Temperature was 99 degrees, dew point 54, relative humidity 22%. Wind was southwest, at 9 miles an hour. And the pressure was 29.70 inches, and rising. Other observations for South Central Arizona, including the Greater Phoenix area, it was clear, with a temperature of 90 at Buckeye, 96 at Deer Valley, 98 at Scottsdale Airport, and 98 at Falcon Field. Under clear skies, Mesa Gateway reported 95, Chandler reported 96, and Casa Grande reported 94. It was partly cloudy, with a temperature of 98 at Luke Air Force Base, and 97 at Gila Bend. Observations for northern Arizona, it was clear, with a temperature of 63 at Flagstaff, 82 at Kingman, and 56 at the Grand Canyon. Under clear skies, Prescott reported 77, Payson reported 81, and Winslow reported 73. At Page, it was partly cloudy, with a temperature of 79. At Cholo, it was mostly cloudy, with a temperature of 72. Observations for southern Arizona, it was clear, with a temperature of 88 at Tucson, 82 at Nogales, and 76 at Sierra Vista. Observations for Southern California, at Blythe, it was clear, with a temperature of 93. It was cloudy, with a temperature of 62 at Los Angeles Airport, and 65 at San Diego. Regional observations, at Albuquerque, rain was falling, with a temperature of 69. At Las Vegas, it was clear, with a temperature of 93. At El Paso, it was partly cloudy, with a temperature of 85. At Salt Lake City, it was mostly cloudy, with a temperature of 77. At Albuquerque, wind was northwest gusting to 36 miles an hour. Once again, at 11 p.m. in Phoenix, under partly cloudy skies. The Sky Harbor temperature was 99 degrees. Here is the latest forecast. For the following area, in Arizona, Central Phoenix, issued at 9:36 p.m. Mountain Standard Time. Tonight, mostly clear. Lows 78 to 87. South wind at 10 to 15 miles per hour. Friday, mostly sunny and hot. Highs 105 to 110. Southeast wind 5 to 10 miles per hour in the morning, becoming southwest 10 to 20 miles per hour in the afternoon. Friday night, clear. Lows 74 to 84. South wind 10 to 20 miles per hour. Saturday, sunny. Highs 102 to 107.
south wind 5 to 10 miles per hour in the morning, becoming southwest 10 to 20 miles per hour in the afternoon. Saturday night, clear. Lows 71 to 81. Southwest wind 5 to 15 miles per hour. Sunday, sunny. Not as warm. Highs 96 to 104. Sunday night, clear. Lows 68 to 76. Monday, sunny. Highs 97 to 105. Monday night, clear. Lows 68 to 75. Tuesday, sunny. Highs 98 to 106. Tuesday night, clear. Lows 67 to 75. Wednesday, sunny. Highs 99 to 107. Wednesday night, clear. Lows 70 to 77. Thursday, sunny. Highs 102 to 108. Here is the synopsis for Southeast California, Southwest, and South Central Arizona. Temperatures will begin the cooling trend, reaching below normal levels over the weekend. Unusually strong winds will impact the region Friday through Sunday, resulting in areas of blowing gust and critical fire weather conditions. More tranquil weather conditions and a slow warming trend will arrive during the middle of next week. 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The current time is 11:20 p.m. Mountain Standard Time. Here is the 11 p.m. Mountain Standard Time observation for Phoenix on Thursday, June 25th. At Sky Harbor, it was partly cloudy. Visibility 10 miles. Temperature was 99 degrees, dew point 54, relative humidity 22%. Wind was southwest, at 9 miles an hour. And the pressure was 29.70 inches, and rising. Other observations for South Central Arizona, including the Greater Phoenix area, it was clear, with a temperature of 90 at Buckeye, 96 at Deer Valley, 98 at Scottsdale Airport, and 98 at Falcon Field. Under clear skies, Mesa Gateway reported 95, Chandler reported 96, and Casa Grande reported 94. It was partly cloudy, with a temperature of 98 at Luke Air Force Base, and 97 at Gila Bend. Observations for northern Arizona, it was clear, with a temperature of 63 at Flagstaff, 82 at Kingman, and 56 at the Grand Canyon. Under clear skies, Prescott reported 77, Payson reported 81, and Winslow reported 73. At Page, it was partly cloudy, with a temperature of 79. At Sholo, it was mostly cloudy, with a temperature of 72. Observations for southern Arizona, it was clear, with a temperature of 88 at Tucson, 82 at Nogales, and 76 at Sierra Vista. Observations for Southern California, at Blythe, it was clear, with a temperature of 93. It was cloudy, with a temperature of 62 at Los Angeles Airport, and 65 at San Diego. Regional observations, at Albuquerque, rain was falling, with a temperature of 69. At Las Vegas, it was clear, with a temperature of 93. At El Paso, it was partly cloudy, with a temperature of 85. At Salt Lake City, it was mostly cloudy, with a temperature of 77. At Albuquerque, wind was northwest gusting to 36 miles an hour. Once again, at 11 p.m. in Phoenix, under partly cloudy skies. The Sky Harbor temperature was 99 degrees. Here is the latest forecast. For the following area, in Arizona, Central Phoenix, issued at 9:36 p.m. Mountain Standard Time. Tonight, mostly clear. Lows 78 to 87. South wind at 10 to 15 miles per hour. Friday, mostly sunny and hot. Highs 105 to 110. Southeast wind 5 to 10 miles per hour in the morning, becoming southwest 10 to 20 miles per hour in the afternoon. Friday night, clear. Lows 74 to 84.
south wind 10 to 20 miles per hour. Saturday, sunny. Highs 102 to 107. South wind 5

75. Tuesday, sunny. Highs 98 to 106. Tuesday night, clear. Lows 67 to 75. Wednesday, sunny. Highs 99 to 107. Wednesday night, clear. Lows 70 to 77. Thursday, sunny. Highs 102 to 108. Here is the synopsis for Southeast California, Southwest, and South Central Arizona. Temperatures will begin the cooling trend reaching below normal levels over the weekend. Unusually strong winds will impact the region Friday through Sunday, resulting in areas of blowing gust and critical fire weather conditions. More tranquil weather conditions and a slow warming trend will arrive during the middle of next week. 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The current time is 11:25 p.m. Mountain Standard Time. Here is the 11 p.m. Mountain Standard Time observation for Phoenix on Thursday, June 25th. At Sky Harbor, it was partly cloudy. Visibility 10 miles. Temperature was 99 degrees, dew point 54, relative humidity 22%. Wind was southwest at 9 miles an hour. And the pressure was 29.70 inches and rising. Other observations for South Central Arizona, including the greater Phoenix area, it was clear, with a temperature of 90 at Buckeye, 96 at Deer Valley, 98 at Scottsdale Airport, and 98 at Falcon Field. Under clear skies, Mesa Gateway reported 95, Chandler reported 96, and Casa Grande reported 94. It was partly cloudy, with a temperature of 98 at Luke Air Force Base, and 97 at Gila Bend. Observations for northern Arizona, it was clear, with a temperature of 63 at Flagstaff, 82 at Kingman, and 56 at the Grand Canyon. Under clear skies, Prescott reported 77, Payson reported 81, and Winslow reported 73. At Page, it was partly cloudy, with a temperature of 79. At Cholo, it was mostly cloudy, with a temperature of 72. Observations for southern Arizona, it was clear, with a temperature of 88 at Tucson, 82 at Nogales, and 76 at Sierra Vista. Observations for southern California, at Blythe, it was clear, with a temperature of 93. It was cloudy, with a temperature of 62 at Los Angeles Airport, and 65 at San Diego. Regional observations, at Albuquerque, rain was falling, with a temperature of 69. At Las Vegas, it was clear, with a temperature of 93. At El Paso, it was partly cloudy, with a temperature of 85. At Salt Lake City, it was mostly cloudy, with a temperature of 77. At Albuquerque, wind was northwest gusting to 36 miles an hour. Once again, at 11 p.m. in Phoenix, under partly cloudy skies. The Sky Harbor temperature was 99 degrees. Here is the latest forecast. For the following area, in Arizona, Central Phoenix, issued at 9:36 p.m. Mountain Standard Time. Tonight, mostly clear. Lows 78 to 87. South wind at 10 to 15 miles per hour. Friday, mostly sunny and hot. Highs 105 to 110. Southeast wind 5 to 10 miles per hour in the morning, becoming southwest 10 to 20 miles per hour in the afternoon. Friday night, clear. Lows 74 to 84. South wind 10 to 20 miles per hour. Saturday, sunny. Highs 102 to 107. South wind 5 to 10 miles per hour in the morning, becoming southwest 10 to 20 miles per hour in the afternoon. Saturday night, clear. Lows 71 to 81. Southwest wind 5 to 15 miles per hour. Sunday, sunny. Not as warm. Highs 96 to 104. Sunday night, clear. Lows 68 to 76. Monday, sunny.

highs 97 to 105. Monday night, clear. Lows 68 to 75. Tuesday, sunny. Highs 98 to 106. Tuesday night, clear. Lows 67 to 75. Wednesday, sunny. Highs 99 to 107. Wednesday night, clear. Lows 70 to 77. Thursday, sunny. Highs 102 to 108. Here is the synopsis for Southeast California, Southwest, and South Central Arizona. Temperatures will begin a cooling trend reaching below normal levels over the weekend. Unusually strong winds will impact the region Friday through Sunday, resulting in areas of blowing gust and critical fire weather conditions. More tranquil weather conditions and a slow warming trend will arrive during the middle of next week. 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The current time is 11:31 p.m. Mountain Standard Time. Here is the 11 p.m. Mountain Standard Time observation for Phoenix on Thursday, June 25th. At Sky Harbor, it was partly cloudy. Visibility 10 miles. Temperature was 99 degrees, dew point 54, relative humidity 22%. Wind was southwest at 9 miles an hour. And the pressure was 29.70 inches and rising. Other observations for South Central Arizona, including the Greater Phoenix area, it was clear, with a temperature of 90 at Buckeye, 96 at Deer Valley, 98 at Scottsdale Airport, and 98 at Falcon Field. Under clear skies, Mesa Gateway reported 95, Chandler reported 96, and Casa Grande reported 94. It was partly cloudy, with a temperature of 98 at Luke Air Force Base, and 97 at Gila Bend. Observations for northern Arizona, it was clear, with a temperature of 63 at Flagstaff, 82 at Kingman, and 56 at the Grand Canyon. Under clear skies, Prescott reported 77, Payson reported 81, and Winslow reported 73. At Page, it was partly cloudy, with a temperature of 79. At Sholo, it was mostly cloudy, with a temperature of 72. Observations for southern Arizona, it was clear, with a temperature of 88 at Tucson, 82 at Nogales, and 76 at Sierra Vista. Observations for southern California, at Blythe, it was clear, with a temperature of 93. It was cloudy, with a temperature of 62 at Los Angeles Airport, and 65 at San Diego. Regional observations, at Albuquerque, rain was falling, with a temperature of 69. At Las Vegas, it was clear, with a temperature of 93. At El Paso, it was partly cloudy, with a temperature of 85. At Salt Lake City, it was mostly cloudy, with a temperature of 77. At Albuquerque, wind was northwest gusting to 36 miles an hour. Once again, at 11 p.m. in Phoenix, under partly cloudy skies. The Sky Harbor temperature was 99 degrees. Here is the latest forecast. For the following area, in Arizona, Central Phoenix, issued at 11:31 p.m. Mountain Standard Time. Tonight, mostly clear. Lows 78 to 87. Southwest wind 10 to 20 miles per hour in the evening, becoming south 10 to 15 miles per hour after midnight. Friday, mostly sunny and hot. Highs 105 to 110. Southeast wind 5 to 10 miles per hour in the morning, becoming southwest 10 to 20 miles per hour in the afternoon. Friday night, clear. Lows 74 to 84. South wind 10 to 20 miles per hour. Saturday, sunny. Highs 102 to 107. South wind 5 to 10 miles per hour in the morning, becoming southwest 10 to 20 miles per hour in the afternoon. Saturday night, clear. Lows 72 to 81. Southwest wind 5 to 15 miles per hour. Sunday, sunny.
highs 96 to 104. Sunday night, clear. Lows 69 to 77. Monday, sunny. Highs 97 to 105. Monday night, clear. Lows 68 to 76. Tuesday, sunny. Highs 97 to 105. Tuesday night, clear. Lows 67 to 75. Wednesday, sunny. Highs 98 to 106. Wednesday night, clear. Lows 68 to 75. Thursday, sunny. Highs 100 to 108. Here is the synopsis for Southeast California, Southwest, and South Central Arizona. Temperatures will begin the cooling trend reaching below normal levels over the weekend. Unusually strong winds will impact the region Friday through Sunday, resulting in areas of blowing dust and critical fire weather conditions. More tranquil weather conditions and a slow warming trend will arrive during the middle of next week. 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The current time is 11:36 p.m. Mountain Standard Time. Here is the 11 p.m. Mountain Standard Time observation for Phoenix on Thursday, June 25th. At Sky Harbor, it was partly cloudy. Visibility 10 miles. Temperature was 99 degrees, dew point 54, relative humidity 22%. Wind was southwest, at 9 miles an hour. And the pressure was 29.70 inches, and rising. Other observations for South Central Arizona, including the Greater Phoenix area, it was clear, with a temperature of 90 at Buckeye, 96 at Deer Valley, 98 at Scottsdale Airport, and 98 at Falcon Field. Under clear skies, Mesa Gateway reported 95, Chandler reported 96, and Casa Grande reported 94. It was partly cloudy, with a temperature of 98 at Luke Air Force Base, and 97 at Gila Bend. Observations for northern Arizona, it was clear, with a temperature of 63 at Flagstaff, 82 at Kingman, and 56 at the Grand Canyon. Under clear skies, Prescott reported 77, Payson reported 81, and Winslow reported 73. At Page, it was partly cloudy, with a temperature of 79. At Sholo, it was mostly cloudy, with a temperature of 72. Observations for southern Arizona, it was clear, with a temperature of 88 at Tucson, 82 at Nogales, and 76 at Sierra Vista. Observations for Southern California, at Blythe, it was clear, with a temperature of 93. It was cloudy, with a temperature of 62 at Los Angeles Airport, and 65 at San Diego. Regional observations, at Albuquerque, rain was falling, with a temperature of 69. At Las Vegas, it was clear, with a temperature of 93. At El Paso, it was partly cloudy, with a temperature of 85. At Salt Lake City, it was mostly cloudy, with a temperature of 77. At Albuquerque, wind was northwest gusting to 36 miles an hour. Once again, at 11 p.m. in Phoenix, under partly cloudy skies, the Sky Harbor temperature was 99 degrees. Here is the latest forecast. For the following area, in Arizona, Central Phoenix, issued at 11:31 p.m. Mountain Standard Time. Tonight, mostly clear. Lows 78 to 87. Southwest wind 10 to 20 miles per hour in the evening, becoming south 10 to 15 miles per hour after midnight. Friday, mostly sunny and hot. Highs 105 to 110. Southeast wind 5 to 10 miles per hour in the morning, becoming southwest 10 to 20 miles per hour in the afternoon. Friday night, clear. Lows 74 to 84. South wind 10 to 20 miles per hour. Saturday, sunny. Highs 102 to 107. South wind 5 to 10 miles per hour in the morning, becoming southwest 10 to 20 miles per hour in the afternoon. Saturday night,
clear. Lows 72 to 81. Southwest wind 5 to 15 miles per hour. Sunday, sunny. Highs 96 to 104. Sunday night, clear. Lows 69 to 77. Monday, sunny. Highs 97 to 105. Monday night, clear. Lows 68 to 76. Tuesday, sunny. Highs 97 to 105. Tuesday night, clear. Lows 67 to 75. Wednesday, sunny. Highs 98 to 106. Wednesday night, clear. Lows 68 to 75. Thursday, sunny. Highs 100 to 108. Here is the synopsis for Southeast California, Southwest, and South Central Arizona. Temperatures will begin the cooling trend reaching below normal levels over the weekend. Unusually strong winds will impact the region Friday through Sunday, resulting in areas of blowing gust and critical fire weather conditions. More tranquil weather conditions and a slow warming trend will arrive during the middle of next week. 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The current time is 11:41 p.m. Mountain Standard Time. Here is the 11 p.m. Mountain Standard Time observation for Phoenix on Thursday, June 25th. At Sky Harbor, it was partly cloudy. Visibility 10 miles. Temperature was 99 degrees, dew point 54, relative humidity 22%. Wind was southwest at 9 miles an hour. And the pressure was 29.70 inches and rising. Other observations for South Central Arizona, including the Greater Phoenix area, it was clear, with a temperature of 90 at Buckeye, 96 at Deer Valley, 98 at Scottsdale Airport, and 98 at Falcon Field. Under clear skies, Mesa Gateway reported 95, Chandler reported 96, and Casa Grande reported 94. It was partly cloudy, with a temperature of 98 at Luke Air Force Base, and 97 at Gila Bend. Observations for northern Arizona, it was clear, with a temperature of 63 at Flagstaff, 82 at Kingman, and 56 at the Grand Canyon. Under clear skies, Prescott reported 77, Payson reported 81, and Winslow reported 73. At Page, it was partly cloudy, with a temperature of 79. At Sholo, it was mostly cloudy, with a temperature of 72. Observations for southern Arizona, it was clear, with a temperature of 88 at Tucson, 82 at Nogales, and 76 at Sierra Vista. Observations for southern California, at Blythe, it was clear, with a temperature of 93. It was cloudy, with a temperature of 62 at Los Angeles Airport, and 65 at San Diego. Regional observations, at Albuquerque, rain was falling, with a temperature of 69. At Las Vegas, it was clear, with a temperature of 93. At El Paso, it was partly cloudy, with a temperature of 85. At Salt Lake City, it was mostly cloudy, with a temperature of 77. At Albuquerque, wind was northwest gusting to 36 miles an hour. Once again, at 11 p.m. in Phoenix, under partly cloudy skies. The Sky Harbor temperature was 99 degrees. Here is the latest forecast. For the following area, in Arizona, Central Phoenix, issued at 11:31 p.m. Mountain Standard Time. Tonight, mostly clear. Lows 78 to 87. Southwest wind 10 to 20 miles per hour in the evening, becoming south 10 to 15 miles per hour after midnight. Friday, mostly sunny and hot. Highs 105 to 110. Southeast wind 5 to 10 miles per hour in the morning, becoming southwest 10 to 20 miles per hour in the afternoon. Friday night, clear. Lows 74 to 84. South wind 10 to 20 miles per hour. Saturday, sunny.
Highs 102 to 107. South wind 5 to 10 miles per hour in the morning, becoming southwest 10 to 20 miles per hour in the afternoon. Saturday night, clear. Lows 72 to 81. Southwest wind 5 to 15 miles per hour. Sunday, sunny. Highs 96 to 104. Sunday night, clear. Lows 69 to 77. Monday, sunny. Highs 97 to 105. Monday night, clear. Lows 68 to 76. Tuesday, sunny. Highs 97 to 105. Tuesday night, clear. Lows 67 to 75. Wednesday, sunny. Highs 98 to 106. Wednesday night, clear. Lows 68 to 75. Thursday, sunny. Highs 100 to 108. Here is the synopsis for Southeast California, Southwest, and South Central Arizona. Temperatures will begin the cooling trend, reaching below normal levels over the weekend. Unusually strong winds will impact the region Friday through Sunday, resulting in areas of blowing gust and critical fire weather conditions. More tranquil weather conditions and a slow warming trend will arrive during the middle of next week. 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The current time is 11:46 p.m. Mountain Standard Time. Here is the 11 p.m. Mountain Standard Time observation for Phoenix on Thursday, June 25th. At Sky Harbor, it was partly cloudy. Visibility 10 miles. Temperature was 99 degrees, dew point 54, relative humidity 22%. Wind was southwest, at 9 miles an hour. And the pressure was 29.70 inches, and rising. Other observations for South Central Arizona, including the greater Phoenix area, it was clear, with a temperature of 90 at Buckeye, 96 at Deer Valley, 98 at Scottsdale Airport, and 98 at Falcon Field. Under clear skies, Mesa Gateway reported 95, Chandler reported 96, and Casa Grande reported 94. It was partly cloudy, with a temperature of 98 at Luke Air Force Base, and 97 at Gila Bend. Observations for northern Arizona, it was clear, with a temperature of 63 at Flagstaff, 82 at Kingman, and 56 at the Grand Canyon. Under clear skies, Prescott reported 77, Payson reported 81, and Winslow reported 73. At Page, it was partly cloudy, with a temperature of 79. At Cholo, it was mostly cloudy, with a temperature of 72. Observations for southern Arizona, it was clear, with a temperature of 88 at Tucson, 82 at Nogales, and 76 at Sierra Vista. Observations for Southern California, at Blythe, it was clear, with a temperature of 93. It was cloudy, with a temperature of 62 at Los Angeles Airport, and 65 at San Diego. Regional observations, at Albuquerque, rain was falling, with a temperature of 69. At Las Vegas, it was clear, with a temperature of 93. At El Paso, it was partly cloudy, with a temperature of 85. At Salt Lake City, it was mostly cloudy, with a temperature of 77. At Albuquerque, wind was northwest gusting to 36 miles an hour. Once again, at 11 p.m. in Phoenix, under partly cloudy skies, the Sky Harbor temperature was 99 degrees. Here is the latest forecast. For the following area, in Arizona, Central Phoenix, issued at 11:31 p.m. Mountain Standard Time. Tonight, mostly clear. Lows 78 to 87. Southwest wind 10 to 20 miles per hour in the evening, becoming south 10 to 15 miles per hour after midnight. Friday, mostly sunny and hot. Highs 105 to 110. Southeast wind 5 to 10 miles per hour in the morning, becoming southwest 10 to 20 miles per hour in the afternoon. Friday night,
clear. Lows 74 to 84. South wind 10 to 20 miles per hour. Saturday, sunny. Highs 102 to 107. South wind 5 to 10 miles per hour in the morning, becoming southwest 10 to 20 miles per hour in the afternoon. Saturday night, clear. Lows 72 to 81. Southwest wind 5 to 15 miles per hour. Sunday, sunny. Highs 96 to 104. Sunday night, clear. Lows 69 to 77. Monday, sunny. Highs 97 to 105. Monday night, clear. Lows 68 to 76. Tuesday, sunny. Highs 97 to 105. Tuesday night, clear. Lows 67 to 75. Wednesday, sunny. Highs 98 to 106. Wednesday night, clear. Lows 68 to 75. Thursday, sunny. Highs 100 to 108. Here is the synopsis for Southeast California, Southwest, and South Central Arizona. Temperatures will begin the cooling trend, reaching below normal levels over the weekend. Unusually strong winds will impact the region Friday through Sunday, resulting in areas of blowing dust and critical fire weather conditions. More tranquil weather conditions and a slow warming trend will arrive during the middle of next week. 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The current time is 11:51 p.m. Mountain Standard Time. Here is the 11 p.m. Mountain Standard Time observation for Phoenix on Thursday, June 25th. At Sky Harbor, it was partly cloudy. Visibility 10 miles. Temperature was 99 degrees, dew point 54, relative humidity 22%. Wind was southwest, at 9 miles an hour. And the pressure was 29.70 inches, and rising. Other observations for South Central Arizona, including the greater Phoenix area, it was clear, with a temperature of 90 at Buckeye, 96 at Deer Valley, 98 at Scottsdale Airport, and 98 at Falcon Field. Under clear skies, Mesa Gateway reported 95, Chandler reported 96, and Casa Grande reported 94. It was partly cloudy, with a temperature of 98 at Luke Air Force Base, and 97 at Gila Bend. Observations for northern Arizona, it was clear, with a temperature of 63 at Flagstaff, 82 at Kingman, and 56 at the Grand Canyon. Under clear skies, Prescott reported 77, Payson reported 81, and Winslow reported 73. At Page, it was partly cloudy, with a temperature of 79. At Sholo, it was mostly cloudy, with a temperature of 72. Observations for southern Arizona, it was clear, with a temperature of 88 at Tucson, 82 at Nogales, and 76 at Sierra Vista. Observations for Southern California, at Blythe, it was clear, with a temperature of 93. It was cloudy, with a temperature of 62 at Los Angeles Airport, and 65 at San Diego. Regional observations, at Albuquerque, rain was falling, with a temperature of 69. At Las Vegas, it was clear, with a temperature of 93. At El Paso, it was partly cloudy, with a temperature of 85. At Salt Lake City, it was mostly cloudy, with a temperature of 77. At Albuquerque, wind was northwest gusting to 36 miles an hour. Once again, at 11 p.m. in Phoenix, under partly cloudy skies. The Sky Harbor temperature was 99 degrees. Here is the latest forecast. For the following area, in Arizona, Central Phoenix, issued at 11:51 p.m. Mountain Standard Time. Tonight, mostly clear. Lows 78 to 87. Southwest wind 10 to 20 miles per hour in the evening, becoming south 10 to 15 miles per hour after midnight. Friday, mostly sunny and hot. Highs 105 to 110.
southeast wind 5 to 10 miles per hour in the morning, becoming southwest 10 to 20 miles per hour in the afternoon. Friday night, clear. Lows 74 to 84. South wind 10 to 20 miles per hour. Saturday, sunny. Highs 102 to 107. South wind 5 to 10 miles per hour in the morning, becoming southwest 10 to 20 miles per hour in the afternoon. Saturday night, clear. Lows 72 to 81. Southwest wind 5 to 15 miles per hour. Sunday, sunny. Highs 96 to 104. Sunday night, clear. Lows 69 to 77. Monday, sunny. Highs 97 to 105. Monday night, clear. Lows 68 to 76. Tuesday, sunny. Highs 97 to 105. Tuesday night, clear. Lows 67 to 75. Wednesday, sunny. Highs 98 to 106. Wednesday night, clear. Lows 68 to 75. Thursday, sunny. Highs 100 to 108. Here is the synopsis for Southeast California, Southwest, and South Central Arizona. Temperatures will begin the cooling trend, reaching below normal levels over the weekend. Unusually strong winds will impact the region Friday through Sunday, resulting in areas of blowing gust and critical fire weather conditions. More tranquil weather conditions and a slow warming trend will arrive during the middle of next week. 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The current time is 11:56 p.m. Mountain Standard Time. Here is the 11 p.m. Mountain Standard Time observation for Phoenix on Thursday, June 25th. At Sky Harbor, it was partly cloudy. Visibility 10 miles. Temperature was 99 degrees, dew point 54, relative 2%. Wind was southwest at 9 miles an hour. And the pressure was 29.70 inches and rising. Other observations for South Central Arizona, including the Greater Phoenix area, it was clear, with a temperature of 90 at Buckeye, 96 at Deer Valley, 98 at Scottsdale Airport, and 98 at Falcon Field. Under clear skies, Mesa Gateway reported 95, Chandler reported 96, and Casa Grande reported 94. It was partly cloudy, with a temperature of 98 at Luke Air Force Base, and 97 at Gila Bend. Observations for northern Arizona, it was clear, with a temperature of 63 at Flagstaff, 82 at Kingman, and 56 at the Grand Canyon. Under clear skies, Prescott reported 77, Payson reported 81, and Winslow reported 73. At Page, it was partly cloudy, with a temperature of 79. At Cholo, it was mostly cloudy, with a temperature of 72. Observations for southern Arizona, it was clear, with a temperature of 88 at Tucson, 82 at Nogales, and 76 at Sierra Vista. Observations for southern California, at Blythe, it was clear, with a temperature of 93. It was cloudy, with a temperature of 62 at Los Angeles Airport, and 65 at San Diego. Regional observations, at Albuquerque, rain was falling, with a temperature of 69. At Las Vegas, it was clear, with a temperature of 93. At El Paso, it was partly cloudy, with a temperature of 85. At Salt Lake City, it was mostly cloudy, with a temperature of 77. At Albuquerque, wind was northwest gusting to 36 miles an hour. Once again, at 11 p.m. in Phoenix, under partly cloudy skies. The Sky Harbor temperature was 99 degrees. Here is the latest forecast. For the following area, in Arizona, Central Phoenix, issued at 11:51 p.m. Mountain Standard Time. Tonight, mostly clear. Lows 78 to 87.
southwest wind 10 to 20 miles per hour in the evening, becoming south 10 to 15 miles per hour after midnight. Friday, mostly sunny and hot. Highs 105 to 110. Southeast wind 5 to 10 miles per hour in the morning, becoming southwest 10 to 20 miles per hour in the afternoon. Friday night, clear. Lows 74 to 84. South wind 10 to 20 miles per hour. Saturday, sunny. Highs 102 to 107. South wind 5 to 10 miles per hour in the morning, becoming southwest 10 to 20 miles per hour in the afternoon. Saturday night, clear. Lows 72 to 81. Southwest wind 5 to 15 miles per hour. Sunday, sunny. Highs 96 to 104. Sunday night, clear. Lows 69 to 77. Monday, sunny. Highs 97 to 105. Monday night, clear. Lows 68 to 76. Tuesday, sunny. Highs 97 to 105. Tuesday night, clear. Lows 67 to 75. Wednesday, sunny. Highs 98 to 106. Wednesday night, clear. Lows 68 to 75. Thursday, sunny. Highs 100 to 108. Here is the synopsis for Southeast California, Southwest, and South Central Arizona. Temperatures will begin the cooling trend, reaching below normal levels over the weekend. Unusually strong winds will impact the region Friday through Sunday, resulting in areas of blowing gust and critical fire weather conditions. More tranquil weather conditions and a slow warming trend will arrive during the middle of next week. 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The current time is 12:02 a.m. Mountain Standard Time. Here is the latest forecast for the following area in Arizona, Central Phoenix, issued at 11:51 p.m. Mountain Standard Time. Tonight, mostly clear. Lows 78 to 87. Southwest wind 10 to 20 miles per hour in the evening, becoming south 10 to 15 miles per hour after midnight. Friday, mostly sunny and hot. Highs 105 to 110. Southeast wind 5 to 10 miles per hour in the morning, becoming southwest 10 to 20 miles per hour in the afternoon. Friday night, clear. Lows 74 to 84. South wind 10 to 20 miles per hour. Saturday, sunny. Highs 102 to 107. South wind 5 to 10 miles per hour in the morning, becoming southwest 10 to 20 miles per hour in the afternoon. Saturday night, clear. Lows 72 to 81. Southwest wind 5 to 15 miles per hour. Sunday, sunny. Highs 96 to 104. Sunday night, clear. Lows 69 to 77. Monday, sunny. Highs 97 to 105. Monday night, clear. Lows 68 to 76. Tuesday, sunny. Highs 97 to 105. Tuesday night, clear. Lows 67 to 75. Wednesday, sunny. Highs 98 to 106. Wednesday night, clear. Lows 68 to 75. Thursday, sunny. Highs 100 to 108. Here is the synopsis for Southeast California, Southwest, and South Central Arizona. Temperatures will begin the cooling trend, reaching below normal levels over the weekend. Unusually strong winds will impact the region Friday through Sunday, resulting in areas of blowing gust and critical fire weather conditions. More tranquil weather conditions and a slow warming trend will arrive during the middle of next week. 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
The current time is 12:04 a.m. Mountain Standard Time. Here is the latest forecast. For the following area, in Arizona, Central Phoenix, issued at 11:51 p.m. Mountain Standard Time. Tonight, mostly clear. Lows 78 to 87. Southwest wind 10 to 20 miles per hour in the evening, becoming south 10 to 15 miles per hour after midnight. Friday, mostly sunny and hot. Highs 105 to 110. Southeast wind 5 to 10 miles per hour in the morning, becoming southwest 10 to 20 miles per hour in the afternoon. Friday night, clear. Lows 74 to 84. South wind 10 to 20 miles per hour. Saturday, sunny. Highs 102 to 107. South wind 5 to 10 miles per hour in the morning, becoming southwest 10 to 20 miles per hour in the afternoon. Saturday night, clear. Lows 72 to 81. Southwest wind 5 to 15 miles per hour. Sunday, sunny. Highs 96 to 104. Sunday night, clear. Lows 69 to 77. Monday, sunny. Highs 97 to 105. Monday night, clear. Lows 68 to 76. Tuesday, sunny. Highs 97 to 105. Tuesday night, clear. Lows 67 to 75. Wednesday, sunny. Highs 98 to 106. Wednesday night, clear. Lows 68 to 75. Thursday, sunny. Highs 100 to 108. Here is the synopsis for Southeast California, Southwest, and South Central Arizona. Temperatures will begin the cooling trend, reaching below normal levels over the weekend. Unusually strong winds will impact the region Friday through Sunday, resulting in areas of blowing gust and critical fire weather conditions. More tranquil weather conditions and a slow warming trend will arrive during the middle of next week. 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The current time is 12:07 a.m. Mountain Standard Time. Here is the latest forecast. For the following area, in Arizona, Central Phoenix, issued at 11:51 p.m. Mountain Standard Time. Tonight, mostly clear. Lows 78 to 87. Southwest wind 10 to 20 miles per hour in the evening, becoming south 10 to 15 miles per hour after midnight. Friday, mostly sunny and hot. Highs 105 to 110. Southeast wind 5 to 10 miles per hour in the morning, becoming southwest 10 to 20 miles per hour in the afternoon. Friday night, clear. Lows 74 to 84. South wind 10 to 20 miles per hour. Saturday, sunny. Highs 102 to 107. South wind 5 to 10 miles per hour in the morning, becoming southwest 10 to 20 miles per hour in the afternoon. Saturday night, clear. Lows 72 to 81. Southwest wind 5 to 15 miles per hour. Sunday, sunny. Highs 96 to 104. Sunday night, clear. Lows 69 to 77. Monday, sunny. Highs 97 to 105. Monday night, clear. Lows 68 to 76. Tuesday, sunny. Highs 97 to 105. Tuesday night, clear. Lows 67 to 75. Wednesday, sunny. Highs 98 to 106. Wednesday night, clear. Lows 68 to 75. Thursday, sunny. Highs 100 to 108. Here is the synopsis for Southeast California, Southwest, and South Central Arizona. Temperatures will begin the cooling trend, reaching below normal levels over the weekend.
Unusually strong winds will impact the region Friday through Sunday, resulting in areas of blowing dust and critical fire weather conditions. More tranquil weather conditions and a slow warming trend will arrive during the middle of next week. 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The current time is 12:10 a.m. Mountain Standard Time. Here is the latest forecast for the following area in Arizona, Central Phoenix, issued at 11:51 p.m. Mountain Standard Time. Tonight, mostly clear. Lows 78 to 87. Southwest wind 10 to 20 miles per hour in the evening, becoming south 10 to 15 miles per hour after midnight. Friday, mostly sunny and hot. Highs 105 to 110. Southeast wind 5 to 10 miles per hour in the morning, becoming southwest 10 to 20 miles per hour in the afternoon. Friday night, clear. Lows 74 to 84. South wind 10 to 20 miles per hour. Saturday, sunny. Highs 102 to 107. South wind 5 to 10 miles per hour in the morning, becoming southwest 10 to 20 miles per hour in the afternoon. Saturday night, clear. Lows 72 to 81. Southwest wind 5 to 15 miles per hour. Sunday, sunny. Highs 96 to 104. Sunday night, clear. Lows 69 to 77. Monday, sunny. Highs 97 to 105. Monday night, clear. Lows 68 to 76. Tuesday, sunny. Highs 97 to 105. Tuesday night, clear. Lows 67 to 75. Wednesday, sunny. Highs 98 to 106. Wednesday night, clear. Lows 68 to 75. Thursday, sunny. Highs 100 to 108. Here is the synopsis for Southeast California, Southwest, and South Central Arizona. Temperatures will begin the cooling trend, reaching below normal levels over the weekend. Unusually strong winds will impact the region Friday through Sunday, resulting in areas of blowing dust and critical fire weather conditions. More tranquil weather conditions and a slow warming trend will arrive during the middle of next week. 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The current time is 12:12 a.m. Mountain Standard Time. Here is the Midnight Mountain Standard Time observation for Phoenix on Friday, June 26th. At Sky Harbor, it was mostly cloudy. Visibility 10 miles. Temperature was 99 degrees, dew point 53, relative humidity 21%. Wind was west at 12 miles an hour. And the pressure was 29.71 inches and rising. Other observations for South Central Arizona, including the greater Phoenix area, it was 93 at Casa Grande. It was clear, with a temperature of 91 at Buckeye, 93 at Mesa Gateway, and 95 at Gila Bend. It was partly cloudy, with a temperature of 95 at Luke Air Force Base, 95 at Deer Valley, 96 at Scottsdale Airport, 95 at Falcon Field, and 94 at Chandler. At Luke Air Force Base, wind was southwest, at 16 miles an hour. Observations for northern Arizona, skies ranged from clear to partly cloudy. It was 61 at Flagstaff, 82 at Kingman, 54 at the Grand Canyon, and 77 at Prescott. Payson reported 79, Page reported 77, Winslow reported 70, and Sholo reported 70. At Page, wind was south gusting to 25 miles an hour. Observations for southern Arizona, it was clear, with a temperature of 89 at Tucson, 80 at Nogales, and 77 at Sierra Vista. Observations for Southern California, at Blythe, it was clear, with a temperature of 91.
It was cloudy, with a temperature of 63 at Los Angeles Airport, and 65 at San Diego. Regional observations, at Albuquerque, rain was falling, with a temperature of 63. At Las Vegas, it was clear, with a temperature of 91. It was partly cloudy, with a temperature of 77 at Salt Lake City, and 82 at El Paso. At Albuquerque, the visibility was 4 miles. Once again, at midnight in Phoenix, under mostly cloudy skies, the Sky Harbor temperature was 99 degrees. Here is the latest forecast. For the following area, in Arizona, central Phoenix, issued at 11:51 p.m. Mountain Standard Time. Tonight, mostly clear. Lows 78 to 87. Southwest wind 10 to 20 miles per hour in the evening, becoming south 10 to 15 miles per hour after midnight. Friday, mostly sunny and hot. Highs 105 to 110. Southeast wind 5 to 10 miles per hour in the morning, becoming southwest 10 to 20 miles per hour in the afternoon. Friday night, clear. Lows 74 to 84. South wind 10 to 20 miles per hour. Saturday, sunny. Highs 102 to 107. South wind 5 to 10 miles per hour in the morning, becoming southwest 10 to 20 miles per hour in the afternoon. Saturday night, clear. Lows 72 to 81. Southwest wind 5 to 15 miles per hour. Sunday, sunny. Highs 96 to 104. Sunday night, clear. Lows 69 to 77. Monday, sunny. Highs 97 to 105. Monday night, clear. Lows 68 to 76. Tuesday, sunny. Highs 97 to 105. Tuesday night, clear. Lows 67 to 75. Wednesday, sunny. Highs 98 to 106. Wednesday night, clear. Lows 68 to 75. Thursday, sunny. Highs 100 to 108. Here is the synopsis for Southeast California, Southwest, and South Central Arizona. Temperatures will begin the cooling trend, reaching below normal levels over the weekend. Unusually strong winds will impact the region Friday through Sunday, resulting in areas of blowing gust and critical fire weather conditions. More tranquil weather conditions and a slow warming trend will arrive during the middle of next week. 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The current time is 12:17 a.m. Mountain Standard Time. Here is the midnight Mountain Standard Time observation for Phoenix on Friday, June 26th. At Sky Harbor, it was mostly cloudy. Visibility 10 miles. Temperature was 99 degrees, dew point 53, relative humidity 21%. Wind was west, at 12 miles an hour. And the pressure was 29.71 inches, and rising. Other observations for South Central Arizona, including the greater Phoenix area, it was 93 at Casa Grande. It was clear, with a temperature of 91 at Buckeye, 93 at Mesa Gateway, and 95 at Gila Bend. It was partly cloudy, with a temperature of 95 at Luke Air Force Base, 95 at Deer Valley, 96 at Scottsdale Airport, 95 at Falcon Field, and 94 at Chandler. At Luke Air Force Base, wind was southwest, at 16 miles an hour. Observations for northern Arizona, skies ranged from clear to partly cloudy. It was 61 at Flagstaff, 82 at Kingman, 54 at the Grand Canyon, and 77 at Prescott. Payson reported 79, Page reported 77, Winslow reported 70, and Sholo reported 70. At Page, wind was south gusting to 25 miles an hour. Observations for southern Arizona, it was clear, with a temperature of 89 at Tucson, 80 at Nogales, and 77 at Sierra Vista.
Observations for Southern California, Ed Blythe. It was clear, with a temperature of 91. It was cloudy, with a temperature of 63 at Los Angeles Airport, and 65 at San Diego. Regional observations, at Albuquerque, rain was falling, with a temperature of 63. At Las Vegas, it was clear, with a temperature of 91. It was partly cloudy, with a temperature of 77 at Salt Lake City, and 82 at El Paso. At Albuquerque, the visibility was 4 miles. Once again, at midnight in Phoenix, under mostly cloudy skies, the Sky Harbor temperature was 99 degrees. Here is the latest forecast. For the following area, in Arizona, Central Phoenix, issued at 11:51 p.m. Mountain Standard Time. Tonight, mostly clear. Lows 78 to 87. Southwest wind 10 to 20 miles per hour in the evening, becoming south 10 to 15 miles per hour after midnight. Friday, mostly sunny and hot. Highs 105 to 110. Southeast wind 5 to 10 miles per hour in the morning, becoming southwest 10 to 20 miles per hour in the afternoon. Friday night, clear. Lows 74 to 84. South wind 10 to 20 miles per hour. Saturday, sunny. Highs 102 to 107. South wind 5 to 10 miles per hour in the morning, becoming southwest 10 to 20 miles per hour in the afternoon. Saturday night, clear. Lows 72 to 81. Southwest wind 5 to 15 miles per hour. Sunday, sunny. Highs 96 to 104. Sunday night, clear. Lows 69 to 77. Monday, sunny. Highs 97 to 105. Monday night, clear. Lows 68 to 76. Tuesday, sunny. Highs 97 to 105. Tuesday night, clear. Lows 67 to 75. Wednesday, sunny. Highs 98 to 106. Wednesday night, clear. Lows 68 to 75. Thursday, sunny. Highs 100 to 108. Here is the synopsis for Southeast California, Southwest, and South Central Arizona. Temperatures will begin the cooling trend, reaching below normal levels over the weekend. Unusually strong winds will impact the region Friday through Sunday, resulting in areas of blowing gust and critical fire weather conditions. More tranquil weather conditions and a slow warming trend will arrive during the middle of next week. 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The current time is 12:22 a.m. Mountain Standard Time. Here is the midnight Mountain Standard Time observation for Phoenix on Friday, June 26th. At Sky Harbor, it was mostly cloudy. Visibility 10 miles. Temperature was 99 degrees, dew point 53, relative humidity 21%. Wind was west at 12 miles an hour. And the pressure was 29.71 inches and rising. Other observations for South Central Arizona, including the Greater Phoenix area, it was 93 at Casa Grande. It was clear, with a temperature of 91 at Buckeye, 93 at Mesa Gateway, and 95 at Gila Bend. It was partly cloudy, with a temperature of 95 at Luke Air Force Base, 95 at Deer Valley, 96 at Scottsdale Airport, 95 at Falcon Field, and 94 at Chandler. At Luke Air Force Base, wind was southwest, at 16 miles an hour. Observations for northern Arizona, skies ranged from clear to partly cloudy. It was 61 at Flagstaff, 82 at Kingman, 54 at the Grand Canyon, and 77 at Prescott. Payson reported 79, Page reported 77, Winslow reported 70, and Sholo reported 70. At Page, wind was south gusting to 25 miles an hour. Observations for southern Arizona,
It was clear, with a temperature of 89 at Tucson, 80 at Nogales, and 77 at Sierra Vista. Observations for Southern California, Ed Blythe. It was clear, with a temperature of 91. It was cloudy, with a temperature of 63 at Los Angeles Airport, and 65 at San Diego.

Here is the latest forecast for the following area in Arizona, Central Phoenix, issued at 11:51 p.m. Mountain Standard Time. Tonight, mostly clear. Lows 78 to 87. Southwest wind 10 to 20 miles per hour in the evening, becoming south 10 to 15 miles per hour after midnight. Friday, mostly sunny and hot. Highs 105 to 110. Southeast wind 5 to 10 miles per hour in the morning, becoming southwest 10 to 20 miles per hour in the afternoon. Friday night, clear. Lows 74 to 84. South wind 10 to 20 miles per hour. Saturday, sunny. Highs 102 to 107. South wind 5 to 10 miles per hour in the morning, becoming southwest 10 to 20 miles per hour in the afternoon. Saturday night, clear. Lows 72 to 81. Southwest wind 5 to 15 miles per hour. Sunday, sunny. Highs 96 to 104. Sunday night, clear. Lows 69 to 77. Monday, sunny. Highs 97 to 105. Monday night, clear. Lows 68 to 76. Tuesday, sunny. Highs 97 to 105. Tuesday night, clear. Lows 67 to 75. Wednesday, sunny. Highs 98 to 106. Wednesday night, clear. Lows 68 to 75. Thursday, sunny. Highs 100 to 108. Here is the latest forecast for the following area in Arizona, Central Phoenix, issued at 12:26 a.m. Mountain Standard Time. Tonight, mostly clear. Lows 78 to 87. South wind at 10 to 15 miles per hour. Friday, mostly sunny and hot. Highs 105 to 110. Southeast wind 5 to 10 miles per hour in the morning, becoming southwest 10 to 20 miles per hour in the afternoon. Friday night, clear. Lows 74 to 84. South wind 10 to 20 miles per hour. Saturday, sunny. Highs 102 to 107. South wind 5 to 10 miles per hour in the morning, becoming southwest 10 to 20 miles per hour in the afternoon. Saturday night, clear. Lows 72 to 81. Southwest wind 5 to 15 miles per hour. Sunday, sunny. Highs 96 to 104. Sunday night, clear. Lows 69 to 77. Monday, sunny. Highs 97 to 105. Monday night, clear. Lows 68 to 76. Tuesday, sunny. Highs 97 to 105. Tuesday night, clear. Lows 67 to 75. Wednesday, sunny. Highs 98 to 106. Wednesday night, clear. Lows 68 to 75. Thursday, sunny. Highs 100 to 108. Here is the synopsis for Southeast California, Southwest, and South Central Arizona. Temperatures will begin the cooling trend, reaching below normal levels over the weekend. Unusually strong winds will impact the region Friday through Sunday, resulting in areas of blowing gust and critical fire weather conditions. More tranquil weather conditions and a slow warming trend will arrive during the middle of next week. 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The current time is 12:29 a.m. Mountain Standard Time. Here is the midnight Mountain Standard Time observation for Phoenix on Friday, June 26th. At Sky Harbor, it was mostly cloudy. Visibility 10 miles. Temperature was 99 degrees, dew point 53, relative humidity 21%. Wind was west at 12 miles an hour.

pressure was 29.71 inches and rising. Other observations for South Central Arizona, including the Greater Phoenix area, it was 93 at Casa Grande. It was clear, with a temperature of 91 at Buckeye, 93 at Mesa Gateway, and 95 at Gila Bend. It was partly cloudy, with a temperature of 95 at Luke Air Force Base, 95 at Deer Valley, 96 at Scottsdale Airport, 95 at Falcon Field, and 94 at Chandler. At Luke Air Force Base, wind was southwest, at 16 miles an hour. Observations for northern Arizona, skies ranged from clear to partly cloudy. It was 61 at Flagstaff, 82 at Kingman, 54 at the Grand Canyon, and 77 at Prescott. Payson reported 79, Page reported 77, Winslow reported 70, and Sholo reported 70. At Page, wind was south gusting to 25 miles an hour. Observations for southern Arizona, it was clear, with a temperature of 89 at Tucson, 80 at Nogales, and 77 at Sierra Vista. Observations for Southern California, at Blythe, it was clear, with a temperature of 91. It was cloudy, with a temperature of 63 at Los Angeles Airport, and 65 at San Diego. Regional observations, at Albuquerque, rain was falling, with a temperature of 63. At Las Vegas, it was clear, with a temperature of 91. It was partly cloudy, with a temperature of 77 at Salt Lake City, and 82 at El Paso. At Albuquerque, the visibility was 4 miles. Once again, at midnight in Phoenix, under mostly cloudy skies. The Sky Harbor temperature was 99 degrees. Here is the latest forecast. For the following area, in Arizona, Central Phoenix, issued at 12:26 a.m. Mountain Standard Time. Tonight, mostly clear. Lows 78 to 87. South wind 10 to 15 miles per hour. Friday, mostly sunny and hot. Highs 105 to 110. Southeast wind 5 to 10 miles per hour in the morning, becoming southwest 10 to 20 miles per hour in the afternoon. Friday night, clear. Lows 74 to 84. South wind 10 to 20 miles per hour. Saturday, sunny. Highs 102 to 107. South wind 5 to 10 miles per hour in the morning, becoming southwest 10 to 20 miles per hour in the afternoon. Saturday night, clear. Lows 72 to 81. Southwest wind 5 to 15 miles per hour. Sunday, sunny. Highs 96 to 104. Sunday night, clear. Lows 69 to 77. Monday, sunny. Highs 97 to 105. Monday night, clear. Lows 68 to 76. Tuesday, sunny. Highs 97 to 105. Tuesday night, clear. Lows 67 to 75. Wednesday, sunny. Highs 98 to 106. Wednesday night, clear. Lows 68 to 75. Thursday, sunny. Highs 100 to 108. Here is the synopsis for Southeast California, Southwest, and South Central Arizona. Temperatures will begin the cooling trend, reaching below normal levels over the weekend. Unusually strong winds will impact the region Friday through Sunday, resulting in areas of blowing gust and critical fire weather conditions. More tranquil weather conditions and a slow warming trend will arrive during the middle of next week. 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The current time is 12:34 a.m. Mountain Standard Time. Here is the midnight Mountain Standard Time observation for Phoenix, on Friday, June 26th. At Sky Harbor, it was mostly cloudy. Visibility 10 miles. Temperature was 99 degrees, dew point 53, relative humidity 21%. Wind was west,
at 12 miles an hour. And the pressure was 29.71 inches in Rural Air Clear, with a temperature of 91 at Buckeye, 93 at Mesa Gateway, and 95 at

Wind was southwest at 16 miles an hour. Observations for northern Arizona. Skies ranged from clear to partly cloudy. It was 61 at Flagstaff, 82 at Kingman, 54 at the Grand Canyon, and 77 at Prescott. Payson reported 79, Page reported 77, Winslow reported 70, and Sholo reported 70. At Page, wind was south gusting to 25 miles an hour. Observations for southern Arizona, it was clear, with a temperature of 89 at Tucson, 80 at Nogales, and 77 at Sierra Vista. Observations for southern California, at Blythe, it was clear, with a temperature of 91. It was cloudy, with a temperature of 63 at Los Angeles Airport, and 65 at San Diego. Regional observations, at Albuquerque, rain was falling, with a temperature of 63. At Las Vegas, it was clear, with a temperature of 91. It was partly cloudy, with a temperature of 77 at Salt Lake City, and 82 at El Paso. At Albuquerque, the visibility was 4 miles. Once again, at midnight in Phoenix, under mostly cloudy skies. The Sky Harbor temperature was 99 degrees. Here is the latest forecast. For the following area, in Arizona, Central Phoenix, issued at 12:26 a.m. Mountain Standard Time. Tonight, mostly clear. Lows 78 to 87. South wind at 10 to 15 miles per hour. Friday, mostly sunny and hot. Highs 105 to 110. Southeast wind 5 to 10 miles per hour in the morning, becoming southwest 10 to 20 miles per hour in the afternoon. Friday night, clear. Lows 74 to 84. South wind 10 to 20 miles per hour. Saturday, sunny. Highs 102 to 107. South wind 5 to 10 miles per hour in the morning, becoming southwest 10 to 20 miles per hour in the afternoon. Saturday night, clear. Lows 72 to 81. Southwest wind 5 to 15 miles per hour. Sunday, sunny. Highs 96 to 104. Sunday night, clear. Lows 69 to 77. Monday, sunny. Highs 97 to 105. Monday night, clear. Lows 68 to 76. Tuesday, sunny. Highs 97 to 105. Tuesday night, clear. Lows 67 to 75. Wednesday, sunny. Highs 98 to 106. Wednesday night, clear. Lows 68 to 75. Thursday, sunny. Highs 100 to 108. Here is the synopsis for Southeast California, Southwest, and South Central Arizona. Temperatures will begin the cooling trend, reaching below normal levels over the weekend. Unusually strong winds will impact the region Friday through Sunday, resulting in areas of blowing dust and critical fire weather conditions. More tranquil weather conditions and a slow warming trend will arrive during the middle of next week. 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The current time is 12:40 a.m. Mountain Standard Time. Here is the midnight Mountain Standard Time observation for Phoenix on Friday, June 26th. At Sky Harbor, it was mostly cloudy. Visibility 10 miles. Temperature was 99 degrees, dew point 53, relative humidity 21%. Wind was west, at 12 miles an hour. And the pressure was 29.71 inches, and rising. Other observations for South Central Arizona, including the Greater Phoenix area, it was 93 at Casa Grande. It was clear, with a temperature of 91 at Buckeye, 93 at Mesa Gateway, and 95 at Gila Bend. It was partly cloudy, with a temperature of 95 at Luke Air Force Base, 95 at Deer Valley, 96 at Scottsdale Airport, 95 at Falcon Field, and 94 at Chandler.

At Luke Air Force Base, wind was southwest at 16 miles an hour. Observations for northern Arizona, skies ranged from clear to partly cloudy. It was 61 at Flagstaff, 82 at Kingman, 54 at the Grand Canyon, and 77 at Prescott. Payson reported 79, Page reported 77, Winslow reported 70, and Sholo reported 70. At Page, wind was south gusting to 25 miles an hour. Observations for southern Arizona, it was clear, with a temperature of 89 at Tucson, 80 at Nogales, and 77 at Sierra Vista. Observations for Southern California, at Blythe, it was clear, with a temperature of 91. It was cloudy, with a temperature of 63 at Los Angeles Airport, and 65 at San Diego. Regional observations, at Albuquerque, rain was falling, with a temperature of 63. At Las Vegas, it was clear, with a temperature of 91. It was partly cloudy, with a temperature of 77 at Salt Lake City, and 82 at El Paso. At Albuquerque, the visibility was 4 miles. Once again, at midnight in Phoenix, under mostly cloudy skies, the Sky Harbor temperature was 99 degrees. Here is the latest forecast. For the following area, in Arizona, Central Phoenix, issued at 12:26 a.m. Mountain Standard Time. Tonight, mostly clear. Lows 78 to 87. South wind 10 to 15 miles per hour. Friday, mostly sunny and hot. Highs 105 to 110. Southeast wind 5 to 10 miles per hour in the morning, becoming southwest 10 to 20 miles per hour in the afternoon. Friday night, clear. Lows 74 to 84. South wind 10 to 20 miles per hour. Saturday, sunny. Highs 102 to 107. South wind 5 to 10 miles per hour in the morning, becoming southwest 10 to 20 miles per hour in the afternoon. Saturday night, clear. Lows 72 to 81. Southwest wind 5 to 15 miles per hour. Sunday, sunny. Highs 96 to 104. Sunday night, clear. Lows 69 to 77. Monday, sunny. Highs 97 to 105. Monday night, clear. Lows 68 to 76. Tuesday, sunny. Highs 97 to 105. Tuesday night, clear. Lows 67 to 75. Wednesday, sunny. Highs 98 to 106. Wednesday night, clear. Lows 68 to 75. Thursday, sunny. Highs 100 to 108. Here is the synopsis for Southeast California, Southwest, and South Central Arizona. Temperatures will begin the cooling trend, reaching below normal levels over the weekend. Unusually strong winds will impact the region Friday through Sunday, resulting in areas of blowing dust and critical fire weather conditions. More tranquil weather conditions and a slow warming trend will arrive during the middle of next week. 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The current time is 12:45 a.m. Mountain Standard Time. Here is the midnight Mountain Standard Time observation for Phoenix on Friday, June 26th. At Sky Harbor, it was mostly cloudy. Visibility 10 miles. Temperature was 99 degrees, dew point 53, relative humidity 21%. Wind was west at 12 miles an hour. And the pressure was 29.71 inches and rising. Other observations for South Central Arizona, including the greater Phoenix area, it was 93 at Casa Grande. It was clear, with a temperature of 91 at Buckeye, 93 at Mesa Gateway, and 95 at Gila Bend. It was partly cloudy, with a temperature of 95 at Luke Air Force Base, 95 at Deer Valley, 96 at Scottsdale Airport, 95 at Falcon Field,
and 94 at Chandler. At Luke Air Force Base, wind was southwest at 16 miles an hour. Observations for northern Arizona, skies ranged from clear to partly cloudy. It was 61 at Flagstaff, 82 at Kingman, 54 at the Grand Canyon, and 77 at Prescott. Payson reported 79, Page reported 77, Winslow reported 70, and Sholo reported 70. At Page, wind was south gusting to 25 miles an hour. Observations for southern Arizona, it was clear, with a temperature of 89 at Tucson, 80 at Nogales, and 77 at Sierra Vista. Observations for southern California, at Blythe, it was clear, with a temperature of 91. It was cloudy, with a temperature of 63 at Los Angeles Airport, and 65 at San Diego. Regional observations, at Albuquerque, rain was falling, with a temperature of 63. At Las Vegas, it was clear, with a temperature of 91. It was partly cloudy, with a temperature of 77 at Salt Lake City, and 82 at At Albuquerque, the visibility was 4 miles. Once again, at midnight in Phoenix, under mostly cloudy skies, the Sky Harbor temperature was 99 degrees. Here is the latest forecast. For the following area, in Arizona, Central Phoenix, issued at 12:26 a.m. Mountain Standard Time. Tonight, mostly clear. Lows 78 to 87. South wind at 10 to 15 miles per hour. Friday, mostly sunny and hot. Highs 105 to 110. Southeast wind 5 to 10 miles per hour in the morning, becoming southwest 10 to 20 miles per hour in the afternoon. Friday night, clear. Lows 74 to 84. South wind 10 to 20 miles per hour. Saturday, sunny. Highs 102 to 107. South wind 5 to 10 miles per hour in the morning, becoming southwest 10 to 20 miles per hour in the afternoon. Saturday night, clear. Lows 72 to 81. Southwest wind 5 to 15 miles per hour. Sunday, sunny. Highs 96 to 104. Sunday night, clear. Lows 69 to 77. Monday, sunny. Highs 97 to 105. Monday night, clear. Lows 68 to 76. Tuesday, sunny. Highs 97 to 105. Tuesday night, clear. Lows 67 to 75. Wednesday, sunny. Highs 98 to 106. Wednesday night, clear. Lows 68 to 75. Thursday, sunny. Highs 100 to 108. Here is the synopsis for Southeast California, Southwest, and South Central Arizona. Temperatures will begin the cooling trend, reaching below normal levels over the weekend. Unusually strong winds will impact the region Friday through Sunday, resulting in areas of blowing dust and critical fire weather conditions. More tranquil weather conditions and a slow warming trend will arrive during the middle of next week. 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The current time is 12:50 a.m. Mountain Standard Time. Here is the midnight Mountain Standard Time observation for Phoenix on Friday, June 26th. At Sky Harbor, it was mostly cloudy. Visibility 10 miles. Temperature was 99 degrees, dew point 53, relative humidity 21%. Wind was west, at 12 miles an hour. And the pressure was 29.71 inches, and rising. Other observations for South Central Arizona, including the Greater Phoenix area, it was 93 at Casa Grande. It was clear, with a temperature of 91 at Buckeye, 93 at Mesa Gateway, and 95 at Gila Bend. It was partly cloudy,
with a temperature of 95 at Luke Air Force Base, 95 at Deer Valley, 96 at Scottsdale Airport, 95 at Falcon Field, and 94 at Chandler. At Luke Air Force Base, wind was southwest, at 16 miles an hour. Observations for northern Arizona, skies ranged from clear to partly cloudy. It was 61 at Flagstaff, 82 at Kingman, 54 at the Grand Canyon, and 77 at Prescott. Payson reported 79, Page reported 77, Winslow reported 70, and Sholo reported 70. At Page, wind was south gusting to 25 miles an hour. Observations for southern Arizona, it was clear, with a temperature of 89 at Tucson, 80 at Nogales, and 77 at Sierra Vista. Observations for Southern California, at Blythe, it was clear, with a temperature of 91. It was cloudy, with a temperature of 63 at Los Angeles Airport, and 65 at San Diego. Regional observations, at Albuquerque, rain was falling, with a temperature of 63. At Las Vegas, it was clear, with a temperature of 91. It was partly cloudy, with a temperature of 77 at Salt Lake City, and 82 at El Paso. At Albuquerque, the visibility was 4 miles. Once again, at midnight in Phoenix, under mostly cloudy skies. The Sky Harbor temperature was 99 degrees. Here is the latest forecast. For the following area, in Arizona, Central Phoenix, issued at 12:26 a.m. Mountain Standard Time. Tonight, mostly clear. Lows 78 to 87. South wind at 10 to 15 miles per hour. Friday, mostly sunny and hot. Highs 105 to 110. Southeast wind 5 to 10 miles per hour in the morning, becoming southwest 10 to 20 miles per hour in the afternoon. Friday night, clear. Lows 74 to 84. South wind 10 to 20 miles per hour. Saturday, sunny. Highs 102 to 107. South wind 5 to 10 miles per hour in the morning, becoming southwest 10 to 20 miles per hour in the afternoon. Saturday night, clear. Lows 72 to 81. Southwest wind 5 to 15 miles per hour. Sunday, sunny. Highs 96 to 104. Sunday night, clear. Lows 69 to 77. Monday, sunny. Highs 97 to 105. Monday night, clear. Lows 68 to 76. Tuesday, sunny. Highs 97 to 105. Tuesday night, clear. Lows 67 to 75. Wednesday, sunny. Highs 98 to 106. Wednesday night, clear. Lows 68 to 75. Thursday, sunny. Highs 100 to 108. Here is the synopsis for Southeast California, Southwest, and South Central Arizona. Temperatures will begin the cooling trend, reaching below normal levels over the weekend. Unusually strong winds will impact the region Friday through Sunday, resulting in areas of blowing gust and critical fire weather conditions. More tranquil weather conditions and a slow warming trend will arrive during the middle of next week. 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The current time is 12:55 a.m. Mountain Standard Time. Here is the midnight Mountain Standard Time observation for Phoenix on Friday, June 26th. At Sky Harbor, it was mostly cloudy. Visibility 10 miles. Temperature was 99 degrees, dew point 53, relative humidity 21%. Wind was west, at 12 miles an hour. And the pressure was 29.71 inches, and rising. Other observations for South Central Arizona, including the Greater Phoenix area, it was 93 at Casa Grande. It was clear, with a temperature of 91 at Buckeye, 93 at Mesa Gateway, and 95 at Gila Bend.
It was partly cloudy, with a temperature of 95 at Luke Air Force Base, 95 at Deer Valley, 96 at Scottsdale Airport, 95 at Falcon Field, and 94 at Chandler. At Luke Air Force Base, wind was southwest, at 16 miles an hour. Observations for northern Arizona, skies ranged from clear to partly cloudy. It was 61 at Flagstaff, 82 at Kingman, 54 at the Grand Canyon, and 77 at Prescott. Payson reported 79, Page reported 77, Winslow reported 70, and Sholo reported 70. At Page, wind was south gusting to 25 miles an hour. Observations for southern Arizona, it was clear, with a temperature of 89 at Tucson, 80 at Nogales, and 77 at Sierra Vista. Observations for Southern California, at Blythe, it was clear, with a temperature of 91. It was cloudy, with a temperature of 63 at Los Angeles Airport, and 65 at San Diego. Regional observations, at Albuquerque, rain was falling, with a temperature of 63. At Las Vegas, it was clear, with a temperature of 91. It was partly cloudy, with a temperature of 77 at Salt Lake City, and 82 at El Paso. At Albuquerque, the visibility was 4 miles. Once again, at midnight in Phoenix, under mostly cloudy skies. The Sky Harbor temperature was 99 degrees. Here is the latest forecast. For the following area, in Arizona, Central Phoenix, issued at 12:26 a.m. Mountain Standard Time. Tonight, mostly clear. Lows 78 to 87. South wind at 10 to 15 miles per hour. Friday, mostly sunny and hot. Highs 105 to 110. Southeast wind 5 to 10 miles per hour in the morning, becoming southwest 10 to 20 miles per hour in the afternoon. Friday night, clear. Lows 74 to 84. South wind 10 to 20 miles per hour. Saturday, sunny. Highs 102 to 107. South wind 5 to 10 miles per hour in the morning, becoming southwest 10 to 20 miles per hour in the afternoon. Saturday night, clear. Lows 72 to 81. Southwest wind 5 to 15 miles per hour. Sunday, sunny. Highs 96 to 104. Sunday night, clear. Lows 69 to 77. Monday, sunny. Highs 97 to 105. Monday night, clear. Lows 68 to 76. Tuesday, sunny. Highs 97 to 105. Tuesday night, clear. Lows 67 to 75. Wednesday, sunny. Highs 98 to 106. Wednesday night, clear. Lows 68 to 75. Thursday, sunny. Highs 100 to 108. Here is the synopsis for Southeast California, Southwest, and South Central Arizona. Temperatures will begin the cooling trend, reaching below normal levels over the weekend. Unusually strong winds will impact the region Friday through Sunday, resulting in areas of blowing dust and critical fire weather conditions. More tranquil weather conditions and a slow warming trend will arrive during the middle of next week. 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The current time is 1 a.m. Mountain Standard Time. Here is the latest forecast. For the following area, in Arizona, Central Phoenix, issued at 12:26 a.m. Mountain Standard Time. Tonight, mostly clear. Lows 78 to 87. South wind at 10 to 15 miles per hour. Friday, mostly sunny and hot. Highs 105 to 110. Southeast wind 5 to 10 miles per hour in the morning, becoming southwest 10 to 20 miles per hour in the afternoon. Friday night, clear. Lows 74 to 84.
south wind 10 to 20 miles per hour. Saturday, sunny. Highs 102 to 107. South wind 5 to 10 miles per hour in the morning, becoming southwest 10 to 20 miles per hour in the afternoon. Saturday night, clear. Lows 72 to 81. Southwest wind 5 to 15 miles per hour. Sunday, sunny. Highs 96 to 104. Sunday night, clear. Lows 69 to 77. Monday, sunny. Highs 97 to 105. Monday night, clear. Lows 68 to 76. Tuesday, sunny. Highs 97 to 105. Tuesday night, clear. Lows 67 to 75. Wednesday, sunny. Highs 98 to 106. Wednesday night, clear. Lows 68 to 75. Thursday, sunny. Highs 100 to 108. Here is the synopsis for Southeast California, Southwest, and South Central Arizona. Temperatures will begin the cooling trend, reaching below normal levels over the weekend. Unusually strong winds will impact the region Friday through Sunday, resulting in areas of blowing dust and critical fire weather conditions. More tranquil weather conditions and a slow warming trend will arrive during the middle of next week. 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The current time is 1:02 a.m. Mountain Standard Time. Here is the latest forecast for the following area in Arizona, Central Phoenix, issued at 12:26 a.m. Mountain Standard Time. Tonight, mostly clear. Lows 78 to 87. South wind at 10 to 15 miles per hour. Friday, mostly sunny and hot. Highs 105 to 110. Southeast wind 5 to 10 miles per hour in the morning, becoming southwest 10 to 20 miles per hour in the afternoon. Friday night, clear. Lows 74 to 84. South wind 10 to 20 miles per hour. Saturday, sunny. Highs 102 to 107. South wind 5 to 10 miles per hour in the morning, becoming southwest 10 to 20 miles per hour in the afternoon. Saturday night, clear. Lows 72 to 81. Southwest wind 5 to 15 miles per hour. Sunday, sunny. Highs 96 to 104. Sunday night, clear. Lows 69 to 77. Monday, sunny. Highs 97 to 105. Monday night, clear. Lows 68 to 76. Tuesday, sunny. Highs 97 to 105. Tuesday night, clear. Lows 67 to 75. Wednesday, sunny. Highs 98 to 106. Wednesday night, clear. Lows 68 to 75. Thursday, sunny. Highs 100 to 108. Here is the synopsis for Southeast California, Southwest, and South Central Arizona. Temperatures will begin the cooling trend, reaching below normal levels over the weekend. Unusually strong winds will impact the region Friday through Sunday, resulting in areas of blowing dust and critical fire weather conditions. More tranquil weather conditions and a slow warming trend will arrive during the middle of next week. 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The current time is 1:05 a.m. Mountain Standard Time. Here is the latest forecast for the following area in Arizona, Central Phoenix, issued at 12:26 a.m. Mountain Standard Time. Tonight, mostly clear. Lows 78 to 87. South wind at 10 to 15 miles per hour. Friday, mostly sunny and hot. Highs 105 to 110.
Southeast wind 5 to 10 miles per hour in the morning, becoming southwest 10 to 20 miles per hour in the afternoon. Friday night, clear. Lows 74 to 84. South wind 10 to 20 miles per hour. Saturday, sunny. Highs 102 to 107. South wind 5 to 10 miles per hour in the morning, becoming southwest 10 to 20 miles per hour in the afternoon. Saturday night, clear. Lows 72 to 81. Southwest wind 5 to 15 miles per hour. Sunday, sunny. Highs 96 to 104. Sunday night, clear. Lows 69 to 77. Monday, sunny. Highs 97 to 105. Monday night, clear. Lows 68 to 76. Tuesday, sunny. Highs 97 to 105. Tuesday night, clear. Lows 67 to 75. Wednesday, sunny. Highs 98 to 106. Wednesday night, clear. Lows 68 to 75. Thursday, sunny. Highs 100 to 108. Here is the synopsis for Southeast California, Southwest, and South Central Arizona. Temperatures will begin the cooling trend, reaching below normal levels over the weekend. Unusually strong winds will impact the region Friday through Sunday, resulting in areas of blowing gust and critical fire weather conditions. More tranquil weather conditions and a slow warming trend will arrive during the middle of next week. 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The current time is 1:07 a.m. Mountain Standard Time. Here is the latest forecast for the following area in Arizona, Central Phoenix, issued at 12:26 a.m. Mountain Standard Time. Tonight, mostly clear. Lows 78 to 87. South wind 10 to 15 miles per hour. Friday, mostly sunny and hot. Highs 105 to 110. Southeast wind 5 to 10 miles per hour in the morning, becoming southwest 10 to 20 miles per hour in the afternoon. Friday night, clear. Lows 74 to 84. South wind 10 to 20 miles per hour. Saturday, sunny. Highs 102 to 107. South wind 5 to 10 miles per hour in the morning, becoming southwest 10 to 20 miles per hour in the afternoon. Saturday night, clear. Lows 72 to 81. Southwest wind 5 to 15 miles per hour. Sunday, sunny. Highs 96 to 104. Sunday night, clear. Lows 69 to 77. Monday, sunny. Highs 97 to 105. Monday night, clear. Lows 68 to 76. Tuesday, sunny. Highs 97 to 105. Tuesday night, clear. Lows 67 to 75. Wednesday, sunny. Highs 98 to 106. Wednesday night, clear. Lows 68 to 75. Thursday, sunny. Highs 100 to 108. Here is the synopsis for Southeast California, Southwest, and South Central Arizona. Temperatures will begin the cooling trend, reaching below normal levels over the weekend. Unusually strong winds will impact the region Friday through Sunday, resulting in areas of blowing gust and critical fire weather conditions. More tranquil weather conditions and a slow warming trend will arrive during the middle of next week. 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The current time is 1:10 a.m. Mountain Standard Time. Here is the 1 a.m. Mountain Standard Time observation for Phoenix on Friday, June 26th. At Sky Harbor, it was mostly cloudy. Visibility 10 miles.
Temperature was 98 degrees, dew point 53, relative humidity 22%. Wind was calm, and the pressure was 29.72 inches, and rising. Other observations for South Central Arizona, including the Greater Phoenix area, it was clear, with a temperature of 88 at Buckeye, and 94 at Deer Valley. It was partly cloudy, with a temperature of 95 at Luke Air Force Base, 95 at Scottsdale Airport, and 94 at Falcon Field. Under partly cloudy skies, Mesa Gateway reported 94, Casa Grande reported 92, and Gila Bend reported 92. At Chandler, it was cloudy, with a temperature of 94. At Luke Air Force Base, wind was southwest, at 16 miles an hour. Observations for northern Arizona, it was clear. It was 56 at Flagstaff, 74 at Kingman, 52 at the Grand Canyon, and 73 at Prescott. Payson reported 75, Page reported 76, Winslow reported 69, and Sholo reported 68. Observations for southern Arizona, skies ranged from clear to partly cloudy. It was 85 at Tucson, 89 at Yuma, 80 at Nogales, and 76 at Sierra Vista. Observations for Southern California, at Blythe, it was clear, with a temperature of 85. It was cloudy, with a temperature of 62 at Los Angeles Airport, and 65 at San Diego. Regional observations, at Albuquerque, rain was falling, with a temperature of 63. At Las Vegas, it was clear, with a temperature of 88. It was mostly cloudy, with a temperature of 77 at Salt Lake City, and 81 at El Paso. Once again, at 1 a.m. in Phoenix, under mostly cloudy skies. The Sky Harbor temperature was 98 degrees. Here is the latest forecast. For the following area, in Arizona, Central Phoenix, issued at 12:26 a.m. Mountain Standard Time. Tonight, mostly clear. Lows 78 to 87. South wind at 10 to 15 miles per hour. Friday, mostly sunny and hot. Highs 105 to 110. Southeast wind 5 to 10 miles per hour in the morning, becoming southwest 10 to 20 miles per hour in the afternoon. Friday night, clear. Lows 74 to 84. South wind 10 to 20 miles per hour. Saturday, sunny. Highs 102 to 107. South wind 5 to 10 miles per hour in the morning, becoming southwest 10 to 20 miles per hour in the afternoon. Saturday night, clear. Lows 72 to 81. Southwest wind 5 to 15 miles per hour. Sunday, sunny. Highs 96 to 104. Sunday night, clear. Lows 69 to 77. Monday, sunny. Highs 97 to 105. Monday night, clear. Lows 68 to 76. Tuesday, sunny. Highs 97 to 105. Tuesday night, clear. Lows 67 to 75. Wednesday, sunny. Highs 98 to 106. Wednesday night, clear. Lows 68 to 75. Thursday, sunny. Highs 100 to 108. Here is the synopsis for Southeast California, Southwest, and South Central Arizona. Temperatures will begin the cooling trend, reaching below normal levels over the weekend. Unusually strong winds will impact the region Friday through Sunday, resulting in areas of blowing dust and critical fire weather conditions. More tranquil weather conditions and a slow warming trend will arrive during the middle of next week. 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The current time is 1:15 a.m. Mountain Standard Time. Here is the 1 a.m. Mountain Standard Time observation for Phoenix, on Friday, June 26th. At Sky Harbor, it was mostly cloudy. Visibility 10 miles.
Temperature was 98 degrees, dew point 53, relative humidity 22%. Wind was calm, and the pressure was 29.72 inches, and rising. Other observations for South Central Arizona, including the Greater Phoenix area, it was clear, with a temperature of 88 at Buckeye, and 94 at Deer Valley. It was partly cloudy, with a temperature of 95 at Luke Air Force Base, 95 at Scottsdale Airport, and 94 at Falcon Field. Under partly cloudy skies, Mesa Gateway reported 94, Casa Grande reported 92, and Gila Bend reported 92. At Chandler, it was cloudy, with a temperature of 94. At Luke Air Force Base, wind was southwest, at 16 miles an hour. Observations for northern Arizona, it was clear. It was 56 at Flagstaff, 74 at Kingman, 52 at the Grand Canyon, and 73 at Prescott. Payson reported 75, Page reported 76, Winslow reported 69, and Sholo reported 68. Observations for southern Arizona, skies ranged from clear to partly cloudy. It was 85 at Tucson, 89 at Yuma, 80 at Nogales, and 76 at Sierra Vista. Observations for Southern California, at Blythe, it was clear, with a temperature of 85. It was cloudy, with a temperature of 62 at Los Angeles Airport, and 65 at San Diego. Regional observations, at Albuquerque, rain was falling, with a temperature of 63. At Las Vegas, it was clear, with a temperature of 88. It was mostly cloudy, with a temperature of 77 at Salt Lake City, and 81 at El Paso. Once again, at 1 a.m. in Phoenix, under mostly cloudy skies. The Sky Harbor temperature was 98 degrees. Here is the latest forecast. For the following area, in Arizona, Central Phoenix, issued at 12:26 a.m. Mountain Standard Time. Tonight, mostly clear. Lows 78 to 87. South wind at 10 to 15 miles per hour. Friday, mostly sunny and hot. Highs 105 to 110. Southeast wind 5 to 10 miles per hour in the morning, becoming southwest 10 to 20 miles per hour in the afternoon. Friday night, clear. Lows 74 to 84. South wind 10 to 20 miles per hour. Saturday, sunny. Highs 102 to 107. South wind 5 to 10 miles per hour in the morning, becoming southwest 10 to 20 miles per hour in the afternoon. Saturday night, clear. Lows 72 to 81. Southwest wind 5 to 15 miles per hour. Sunday, sunny. Highs 96 to 104. Sunday night, clear. Lows 69 to 77. Monday, sunny. Highs 97 to 105. Monday night, clear. Lows 68 to 76. Tuesday, sunny. Highs 97 to 105. Tuesday night, clear. Lows 67 to 75. Wednesday, sunny. Highs 98 to 106. Wednesday night, clear. Lows 68 to 75. Thursday, sunny. Highs 100 to 108. Here is the synopsis for Southeast California, Southwest, and South Central Arizona. Temperatures will begin the cooling trend, reaching below normal levels over the weekend. Unusually strong winds will impact the region Friday through Sunday, resulting in areas of blowing dust and critical fire weather conditions. More tranquil weather conditions and a slow warming trend will arrive during the middle of next week. 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The current time is 1:20 a.m. Mountain Standard Time. Here is the 1 a.m. Mountain Standard Time observation for Phoenix, on Friday, June 26th. At Sky Harbor, it was mostly cloudy. Visibility 10 miles.
Temperature was 98 degrees, dew point 53, relative humidity 22%. Wind was calm, and the pressure was 29.72 inches, and rising. Other observations for South Central Arizona, including the Greater Phoenix area, it was clear, with a temperature of 88 at Buckeye, and 94 at Deer Valley. It was partly cloudy, with a temperature of 95 at Luke Air Force Base, 95 at Scottsdale Airport, and 94 at Falcon Field. Under partly cloudy skies, Mesa Gateway reported 94, Casa Grande reported 92, and Gila Bend reported 92. At Chandler, it was cloudy, with a temperature of 94. At Luke Air Force Base, wind was southwest, at 16 miles an hour. Observations for northern Arizona, it was clear. It was 56 at Flagstaff, 74 at Kingman, 52 at the Grand Canyon, and 73 at Prescott. Payson reported 75, Page reported 76, Winslow reported 69, and Scholl reported 68. Observations for southern Arizona, skies ranged from clear to partly cloudy. It was 85 at Tucson, 89 at Yuma, 80 at Nogales, and 76 at Sierra Vista. Observations for Southern California, at Blythe, it was clear, with a temperature of 85. It was cloudy, with a temperature of 62 at Los Angeles Airport, and 65 at San Diego. Regional observations, at Albuquerque, rain was falling, with a temperature of 63. At Las Vegas, it was clear, with a temperature of 88. It was mostly cloudy, with a temperature of 77 at Salt Lake City, and 81 at El Paso. Once again, at 1 a.m. in Phoenix, under mostly cloudy skies. The Sky Harbor temperature was 98 degrees. Here is the latest forecast. For the following area, in Arizona, Central Phoenix, issued at 12:26 a.m. Mountain Standard Time. Tonight, mostly clear. Lows 78 to 87. South wind at 10 to 15 miles per hour. Friday, mostly sunny and hot. Highs 105 to 110. Southeast wind 5 to 10 miles per hour in the morning, becoming southwest 10 to 20 miles per hour in the afternoon. Friday night, clear. Lows 74 to 84. South wind 10 to 20 miles per hour. Saturday, sunny. Highs 102 to 107. South wind 5 to 10 miles per hour in the morning, becoming southwest 10 to 20 miles per hour in the afternoon. Saturday night, clear. Lows 72 to 81. Southwest wind 5 to 15 miles per hour. Sunday, sunny. Highs 96 to 104. Sunday night, clear. Lows 69 to 77. Monday, sunny. Highs 97 to 105. Monday night, clear. Lows 68 to 76. Tuesday, sunny. Highs 97 to 105. Tuesday night, clear. Lows 67 to 75. Wednesday, sunny. Highs 98 to 106. Wednesday night, clear. Lows 68 to 75. Thursday, sunny. Highs 100 to 108. Here is the synopsis for Southeast California, Southwest, and South Central Arizona. Temperatures will begin the cooling trend, reaching below normal levels over the weekend. Unusually strong winds will impact the region Friday through Sunday, resulting in areas of blowing dust and critical fire weather conditions. More tranquil weather conditions and a slow warming trend will arrive during the middle of next week. 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

other observations for South Central Arizona, including the greater Phoenix area, it was clear, with a temperature of 88 at Buckeye and 94 at Deer Valley. It was partly cloudy, with a temperature of 95 at Luke Air Force Base, 95 at Scottsdale Airport, and 94 at Falcon Field. Under partly cloudy skies, Mesa Gateway reported 94, Casa Grande reported 92, and Gila Bend reported 92. At Chandler, it was cloudy, with a temperature of 94. At Luke Air Force Base, wind was southwest, at 16 miles an hour. Observations for northern Arizona, it was clear. It was 56 at Flagstaff, 74 at Kingman, 52 at the Grand Canyon, and 73 at Prescott. Payson reported 75, Page reported 76, Winslow reported 69, and Sholo reported 68. Observations for southern Arizona, skies ranged from clear to partly cloudy. It was 85 at Tucson, 89 at Yuma, 80 at Nogales, and 76 at Sierra Vista. Observations for Southern California, at Blythe, it was clear, with a temperature of 85. It was cloudy, with a temperature of 62 at Los Angeles Airport, and 65 at San Diego. Regional observations, at Albuquerque, rain was falling, with a temperature of 63. At Las Vegas, it was clear, with a temperature of 88. It was mostly cloudy, with a temperature of 77 at Salt Lake City, and 81 at El Paso. Once again, at 1 a.m. in Phoenix, under mostly cloudy skies. The Sky Harbor temperature was 98 degrees. Here is the latest forecast. For the following area, in Arizona, Central Phoenix, issued at 12:26 a.m. Mountain Standard Time. Tonight, mostly clear. Lows 78 to 87. South wind at 10 to 15 miles per hour. Friday, mostly sunny and hot. Highs 105 to 110. Southeast wind 5 to 10 miles per hour in the morning, becoming southwest 10 to 20 miles per hour in the afternoon. Friday night, clear. Lows 74 to 84. South wind 10 to 20 miles per hour. Saturday, sunny. Highs 102 to 107. South wind 5 to 10 miles per hour in the morning, becoming southwest 10 to 20 miles per hour in the afternoon. Saturday night, clear. Lows 72 to 81. Southwest wind 5 to 15 miles per hour. Sunday, sunny. Highs 96 to 104. Sunday night, clear. Lows 69 to 77. Monday, sunny. Highs 97 to 105. Monday night, clear. Lows 68 to 76. Tuesday, sunny. Highs 97 to 105. Tuesday night, clear. Lows 67 to 75. Wednesday, sunny. Highs 98 to 106. Wednesday night, clear. Lows 68 to 75. Thursday, sunny. Highs 100 to 108. Here is the synopsis for Southeast California, Southwest, and South Central Arizona. Temperatures will begin the cooling trend, reaching below normal levels over the weekend. Unusually strong winds will impact the region Friday through Sunday, resulting in areas of blowing dust and critical fire weather conditions. More tranquil weather conditions and a slow warming trend will arrive during the middle of next week. 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The current time is 1:30 a.m. Mountain Standard Time. Here is the 1 a.m. Mountain Standard Time observation for Phoenix, on Friday, June 26th. At Sky Harbor, it was mostly cloudy. Visibility 10 miles. Temperature was 98 degrees, dew point 53, relative humidity 22%. Wind was calm. And the pressure was 29.72 inches, and rising.

other observations for South Central Arizona, including the greater Phoenix area, it was clear, with a temperature of 88 at Buckeye and 94 at Deer Valley. It was partly cloudy, with a temperature of 95 at Luke Air Force Base, 95 at Scottsdale Airport, and 94 at Falcon Field. Under partly cloudy skies, Mesa Gateway reported 94, Casa Grande reported 92, and Gila Bend reported 92. At Chandler, it was cloudy, with a temperature of 94. At Luke Air Force Base, wind was southwest, at 16 miles an hour. Observations for northern Arizona, it was clear. It was 56 at Flagstaff, 74 at Kingman, 52 at the Grand Canyon, and 73 at Prescott. Payson reported 75, Page reported 76, Winslow reported 69, and Sholo reported 68. Observations for southern Arizona, skies ranged from clear to partly cloudy. It was 85 at Tucson, 89 at Yuma, 80 at Nogales, and 76 at Sierra Vista. Observations for Southern California, at Blythe, it was clear, with a temperature of 85. It was cloudy, with a temperature of 62 at Los Angeles Airport, and 65 at San Diego. Regional observations, at Albuquerque, rain was falling, with a temperature of 63. At Las Vegas, it was clear, with a temperature of 88. It was mostly cloudy, with a temperature of 77 at Salt Lake City, and 81 at El Paso. Once again, at 1 a.m. in Phoenix, under mostly cloudy skies, the Sky Harbor temperature was 98 degrees. Here is the latest forecast. For the following area, in Arizona, Central Phoenix, issued at 12:26 a.m. Mountain Standard Time. Tonight, mostly clear. Lows 78 to 87. South wind at 10 to 15 miles per hour. Friday, mostly sunny and hot. Highs 105 to 110. Southeast wind 5 to 10 miles per hour in the morning, becoming southwest 10 to 20 miles per hour in the afternoon. Friday night, clear. Lows 74 to 84. South wind 10 to 20 miles per hour. Saturday, sunny. Highs 102 to 107. South wind 5 to 10 miles per hour in the morning, becoming southwest 10 to 20 miles per hour in the afternoon. Saturday night, clear. Lows 72 to 81. Southwest wind 5 to 15 miles per hour. Sunday, sunny. Highs 96 to 104. Sunday night, clear. Lows 69 to 77. Monday, sunny. Highs 97 to 105. Monday night, clear. Lows 68 to 76. Tuesday, sunny. Highs 97 to 105. Tuesday night, clear. Lows 67 to 75. Wednesday, sunny. Highs 98 to 106. Wednesday night, clear. Lows 68 to 75. Thursday, sunny. Highs 100 to 108. Here is the synopsis for Southeast California, Southwest, and South Central Arizona. Temperatures will begin the cooling trend, reaching below normal levels over the weekend. Unusually strong winds will impact the region Friday through Sunday, resulting in areas of blowing dust and critical fire weather conditions. More tranquil weather conditions and a slow warming trend will arrive during the middle of next week. 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The current time is 1:35 a.m. Mountain Standard Time. Here is the 1 a.m. Mountain Standard Time observation for Phoenix, on Friday, June 26th. At Sky Harbor, it was mostly cloudy. Visibility 10 miles. Temperature was 98 degrees, dew point 53, relative humidity 22%. Wind was calm. And the pressure was 29.72 inches, and rising.
Other observations for South Central Arizona, including the greater Phoenix area. It was clear, with a temperature of 88 at Buckeye and 94 at Deer Valley. It was partly cloudy, with a temperature of 95 at Luke Air Force Base, 95 at Scottsdale Airport, and 94 at Falcon Field. Under partly cloudy skies, Mesa Gateway reported 94, Casa Grande reported 92, and Gila Bend reported 92. At Chandler, it was cloudy, with a temperature of 94. At Luke Air Force Base, wind was southwest, at 16 miles an hour. Observations for northern Arizona, it was clear. It was 56 at Flagstaff, 74 at Kingman, 52 at the Grand Canyon, and 73 at Prescott. Payson reported 75, Page reported 76, Winslow reported 69, and Sholo reported 68. Observations for southern Arizona, skies ranged from clear to partly cloudy. It was 85 at Tucson, 89 at Yuma, 80 at Nogales, and 76 at Sierra Vista. Observations for Southern California, at Blythe, it was clear, with a temperature of 85. It was cloudy, with a temperature of 62 at Los Angeles Airport, and 65 at San Diego. Regional observations, at Albuquerque, rain was falling, with a temperature of 63. At Las Vegas, it was clear, with a temperature of 88. It was mostly cloudy, with a temperature of 77 at Salt Lake City, and 81 at El Paso. Once again, at 1 a.m. in Phoenix, under mostly cloudy skies. The Sky Harbor temperature was 98 degrees. Here is the latest forecast. For the following area, in Arizona, Central Phoenix, issued at 12:26 a.m. Mountain Standard Time. Tonight, mostly clear. Lows 78 to 87. South wind at 10 to 15 miles per hour. Friday, mostly sunny and hot. Highs 105 to 110. Southeast wind 5 to 10 miles per hour in the morning, becoming southwest 10 to 20 miles per hour in the afternoon. Friday night, clear. Lows 74 to 84. South wind 10 to 20 miles per hour. Saturday, sunny. Highs 102 to 107. South wind 5 to 10 miles per hour in the morning, becoming southwest 10 to 20 miles per hour in the afternoon. Saturday night, clear. Lows 72 to 81. Southwest wind 5 to 15 miles per hour. Sunday, sunny. Highs 96 to 104. Sunday night, clear. Lows 69 to 77. Monday, sunny. Highs 97 to 105. Monday night, clear. Lows 68 to 76. Tuesday, sunny. Highs 97 to 105. Tuesday night, clear. Lows 67 to 75. Wednesday, sunny. Highs 98 to 106. Wednesday night, clear. Lows 68 to 75. Thursday, sunny. Highs 100 to 108. Here is the synopsis for Southeast California, Southwest, and South Central Arizona. Temperatures will begin the cooling trend, reaching below normal levels over the weekend. Unusually strong winds will impact the region Friday through Sunday, resulting in areas of blowing dust and critical fire weather conditions. More tranquil weather conditions and a slow warming trend will arrive during the middle of next week. 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The current time is 1:40 a.m. Mountain Standard Time. Here is the 1 a.m. Mountain Standard Time observation for Phoenix, on Friday, June 26th. At Sky Harbor, it was mostly cloudy. Visibility 10 miles. Temperature was 98 degrees, dew point 53, relative humidity 22%. Wind was calm. And the pressure was 29.72 inches, and rising.
Other observations for South Central Arizona, including the greater Phoenix area. It was clear, with a temperature of 88 at Buckeye and 94 at Deer Valley. It was partly cloudy, with a temperature of 95 at Luke Air Force Base, 95 at Scottsdale Airport, and 94 at Falcon Field. Under partly cloudy skies, Mesa Gateway reported 94, Casa Grande reported 92, and Gila Bend reported 92. At Chandler, it was cloudy, with a temperature of 94. At Luke Air Force Base, wind was southwest, at 16 miles an hour. Observations for northern Arizona, it was clear. It was 56 at Flagstaff, 74 at Kingman, 52 at the Grand Canyon, and 73 at Prescott. Payson reported 75, Page reported 76, Winslow reported 69, and Sholem reported 68. Observations for southern Arizona, skies ranged from clear to partly cloudy. It was 85 at Tucson, 89 at Yuma, 80 at Nogales, and 76 at Sierra Vista. Observations for Southern California, at Blythe, it was clear, with a temperature of 85. It was cloudy, with a temperature of 62 at Los Angeles Airport, and 65 at San Diego. Regional observations, at Albuquerque, rain was falling, with a temperature of 63. At Las Vegas, it was clear, with a temperature of 88. It was mostly cloudy, with a temperature of 77 at Salt Lake City, and 81 at El Paso. Once again, at 1 a.m. in Phoenix, under mostly cloudy skies. The Sky Harbor temperature was 98 degrees. Here is the latest forecast. For the following area, in Arizona, Central Phoenix, issued at 12:26 a.m. Mountain Standard Time. Tonight, mostly clear. Lows 78 to 87. South wind at 10 to 15 miles per hour. Friday, mostly sunny and hot. Highs 105 to 110. Southeast wind 5 to 10 miles per hour in the morning, becoming southwest 10 to 20 miles per hour in the afternoon. Friday night, clear. Lows 74 to 84. South wind 10 to 20 miles per hour. Saturday, sunny. Highs 102 to 107. South wind 5 to 10 miles per hour in the morning, becoming southwest 10 to 20 miles per hour in the afternoon. Saturday night, clear. Lows 72 to 81. Southwest wind 5 to 15 miles per hour. Sunday, sunny. Highs 96 to 104. Sunday night, clear. Lows 69 to 77. Monday, sunny. Highs 97 to 105. Monday night, clear. Lows 68 to 76. Tuesday, sunny. Highs 97 to 105. Tuesday night, clear. Lows 67 to 75. Wednesday, sunny. Highs 98 to 106. Wednesday night, clear. Lows 68 to 75. Thursday, sunny. Highs 100 to 108. Here is the synopsis for Southeast California, Southwest, and South Central Arizona. Temperatures will begin the cooling trend, reaching below normal levels over the weekend. Unusually strong winds will impact the region Friday through Sunday, resulting in areas of blowing dust and critical fire weather conditions. More tranquil weather conditions and a slow warming trend will arrive during the middle of next week. 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The current time is 1:45 a.m. Mountain Standard Time. Here is the 1 a.m. Mountain Standard Time observation for Phoenix, on Friday, June 26th. At Sky Harbor, it was mostly cloudy. Visibility 10 miles. Temperature was 98 degrees, dew point 53, relative humidity 22%. Wind was calm. And the pressure was 29.72 inches, and rising.
Other observations for South Central Arizona, including the greater Phoenix area, it was clear, with a temperature of 88 at Buckeye and 94 at Deer Valley. It was partly cloudy, with a temperature of 95 at Luke Air Force Base, 95 at Scottsdale Airport, and 94 at Falcon Field. Under partly cloudy skies, Mesa Gateway reported 94, Casa Grande reported 92, and Gila Bend reported 92. At Chandler, it was cloudy, with a temperature of 94. At Luke Air Force Base, wind was southwest, at 16 miles an hour. Observations for northern Arizona, it was clear. It was 56 at Flagstaff, 74 at Kingman, 52 at the Grand Canyon, and 73 at Prescott. Payson reported 75, Page reported 76, Winslow reported 69, and Shoal reported 68. Observations for southern Arizona, skies ranged from clear to partly cloudy. It was 85 at Tucson, 89 at Yuma, 80 at Nogales, and 76 at Sierra Vista. Observations for Southern California, at Blythe, it was clear, with a temperature of 85. It was cloudy, with a temperature of 62 at Los Angeles Airport, and 65 at San Diego. Regional observations, at Albuquerque, rain was falling, with a temperature of 63. At Las Vegas, it was clear, with a temperature of 88. It was mostly cloudy, with a temperature of 77 at Salt Lake City, and 81 at El Paso. Once again, at 1 a.m. in Phoenix, under mostly cloudy skies. The Sky Harbor temperature was 98 degrees. Here is the latest forecast. For the following area, in Arizona, Central Phoenix, issued at 12:26 a.m. Mountain Standard Time. Tonight, mostly clear. Lows 78 to 87. South wind at 10 to 15 miles per hour. Friday, mostly sunny and hot. Highs 105 to 110. Southeast wind 5 to 10 miles per hour in the morning, becoming southwest 10 to 20 miles per hour in the afternoon. Friday night, clear. Lows 74 to 84. South wind 10 to 20 miles per hour. Saturday, sunny. Highs 102 to 107. South wind 5 to 10 miles per hour in the morning, becoming southwest 10 to 20 miles per hour in the afternoon. Saturday night, clear. Lows 72 to 81. Southwest wind 5 to 15 miles per hour. Sunday, sunny. Highs 96 to 104. Sunday night, clear. Lows 69 to 77. Monday, sunny. Highs 97 to 105. Monday night, clear. Lows 68 to 76. Tuesday, sunny. Highs 97 to 105. Tuesday night, clear. Lows 67 to 75. Wednesday, sunny. Highs 98 to 106. Wednesday night, clear. Lows 68 to 75. Thursday, sunny. Highs 100 to 108. Here is the synopsis for Southeast California, Southwest, and South Central Arizona. Temperatures will begin the cooling trend, reaching below normal levels over the weekend. Unusually strong winds will impact the region Friday through Sunday, resulting in areas of blowing dust and critical fire weather conditions. More tranquil weather conditions and a slow warming trend will arrive during the middle of next week. 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The current time is 1:50 a.m. Mountain Standard Time. Here is the 1 a.m. Mountain Standard Time observation for Phoenix, on Friday, June 26th. At Sky Harbor, it was mostly cloudy. Visibility 10 miles. Temperature was 98 degrees, dew point 53, relative humidity 22%. Wind was calm. And the pressure was 29.72 inches, and rising.
other observations for South Central Arizona, including the greater Phoenix area. It was clear, with a temperature of 88 at Buckeye and 94 at Deer Valley. It was partly cloudy, with a temperature of 95 at Luke Air Force Base, 95 at Scottsdale Airport, and 94 at Falcon Field. Under partly cloudy skies, Mesa Gateway reported 94, Casa Grande reported 92, and Gila Bend reported 92. At Chandler, it was cloudy, with a temperature of 94. At Luke Air Force Base, wind was southwest, at 16 miles an hour. Observations for northern Arizona, it was clear. It was 56 at Flagstaff, 74 at Kingman, 52 at the Grand Canyon, and 73 at Prescott. Payson reported 75, Page reported 76, Winslow reported 69, and Sholo reported 68. Observations for southern Arizona, skies ranged from clear to partly cloudy. It was 85 at Tucson, 89 at Yuma, 80 at Nogales, and 76 at Sierra Vista. Observations for Southern California, at Blythe, it was clear, with a temperature of 85. It was cloudy, with a temperature of 62 at Los Angeles Airport, and 65 at San Diego. Regional observations, at Albuquerque, rain was falling, with a temperature of 63. At Las Vegas, it was clear, with a temperature of 88. It was mostly cloudy, with a temperature of 77 at Salt Lake City, and 81 at El Paso. Once again, at 1 a.m. in Phoenix, under mostly cloudy skies, the Sky Harbor temperature was 98 degrees. Here is the latest forecast. For the following area, in Arizona, Central Phoenix, issued at 12:26 a.m. Mountain Standard Time. Tonight, mostly clear. Lows 78 to 87. South wind at 10 to 15 miles per hour. Friday, mostly sunny and hot. Highs 105 to 110. Southeast wind 5 to 10 miles per hour in the morning, becoming southwest 10 to 20 miles per hour in the afternoon. Friday night, clear. Lows 74 to 84. South wind 10 to 20 miles per hour. Saturday, sunny. Highs 102 to 107. South wind 5 to 10 miles per hour in the morning, becoming southwest 10 to 20 miles per hour in the afternoon. Saturday night, clear. Lows 72 to 81. Southwest wind 5 to 15 miles per hour. Sunday, sunny. Highs 96 to 104. Sunday night, clear. Lows 69 to 77. Monday, sunny. Highs 97 to 105. Monday night, clear. Lows 68 to 76. Tuesday, sunny. Highs 97 to 105. Tuesday night, clear. Lows 67 to 75. Wednesday, sunny. Highs 98 to 106. Wednesday night, clear. Lows 68 to 75. Thursday, sunny. Highs 100 to 108. Here is the synopsis for Southeast California, Southwest, and South Central Arizona. Temperatures will begin the cooling trend, reaching below normal levels over the weekend. Unusually strong winds will impact the region starting this evening through Sunday, resulting in areas of blowing dust and critical fire weather conditions. More tranquil weather conditions and a slow warming trend will arrive during the middle of next week. 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The current time is 1:55 a.m. Mountain Standard Time. Here is the 1 a.m. Mountain Standard Time observation for Phoenix on Friday, June 26th. At Sky Harbor, it was mostly cloudy. Visibility 10 miles. Temperature was 98 degrees, dew point 53, relative humidity 22%. Wind was calm, and the pressure was 29.72 inches and rising.
Other observations for South Central Arizona, including the greater Phoenix area, it was clear, with a temperature of 88 at Buckeye and 94 at Deer Valley. It was partly cloudy, with a temperature of 95 at Luke Air Force Base, 95 at Scottsdale Airport, and 94 at Falcon Field. Under partly cloudy skies, Mesa Gateway reported 94, Casa Grande reported 92, and Gila Bend reported 92. At Chandler, it was cloudy, with a temperature of 94. At Luke Air Force Base, wind was southwest, at 16 miles an hour. Observations for northern Arizona, it was clear. It was 56 at Flagstaff, 74 at Kingman, 52 at the Grand Canyon, and 73 at Prescott. Payson reported 75, Page reported 76, Winslow reported 69, and Shoal reported 68. Observations for southern Arizona, skies ranged from clear to partly cloudy. It was 85 at Tucson, 89 at Yuma, 80 at Nogales, and 76 at Sierra Vista. Observations for Southern California, at Blythe, it was clear, with a temperature of 85. It was cloudy, with a temperature of 62 at Los Angeles Airport, and 65 at San Diego. Regional observations, at Albuquerque, rain was falling, with a temperature of 63. At Las Vegas, it was clear, with a temperature of 88. It was mostly cloudy, with a temperature of 77 at Salt Lake City, and 81 at El Paso. Once again, at 1 a.m. in Phoenix, under mostly cloudy skies. The Sky Harbor temperature was 98 degrees. Here is the latest forecast. For the following area, in Arizona, Central Phoenix, issued at 12:26 a.m. Mountain Standard Time. Tonight, mostly clear. Lows 78 to 87. South wind at 10 to 15 miles per hour. Friday, mostly sunny and hot. Highs 105 to 110. Southeast wind 5 to 10 miles per hour in the morning, becoming southwest 10 to 20 miles per hour in the afternoon. Friday night, clear. Lows 74 to 84. South wind 10 to 20 miles per hour. Saturday, sunny. Highs 102 to 107. South wind 5 to 10 miles per hour in the morning, becoming southwest 10 to 20 miles per hour in the afternoon. Saturday night, clear. Lows 72 to 81. Southwest wind 5 to 15 miles per hour. Sunday, sunny. Highs 96 to 104. Sunday night, clear. Lows 69 to 77. Monday, sunny. Highs 97 to 105. Monday night, clear. Lows 68 to 76. Tuesday, sunny. Highs 97 to 105. Tuesday night, clear. Lows 67 to 75. Wednesday, sunny. Highs 98 to 106. Wednesday night, clear. Lows 68 to 75. Thursday, sunny. Highs 100 to 108. Here is the synopsis for Southeast California, Southwest, and South Central Arizona. Temperatures will begin the cooling trend, reaching below normal levels over the weekend. Unusually strong winds will impact the region starting this evening through Sunday, resulting in areas of blowing dust and critical fire weather conditions. More tranquil weather conditions and a slow warming trend will arrive during the middle of next week. 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The current time is 2 a.m. Mountain Standard Time. Here is the latest forecast. For the following area, in Arizona, Central Phoenix, issued at 12:26 a.m. Mountain Standard Time. Tonight, mostly clear. Lows 78 to 87. South wind at 10 to 15 miles per hour. Friday, mostly sunny and hot. Highs 105 to 110.
southeast wind 5 to 10 miles per hour in the morning, becoming southwest 10 to 20 miles per hour in the afternoon. Friday night, clear. Lows 74 to 84. South wind 10 to 20 miles per hour. Saturday, sunny. Highs 102 to 107. South wind 5 to 10 miles per hour in the morning, becoming southwest 10 to 20 miles per hour in the afternoon. Saturday night, clear. Lows 72 to 81. Southwest wind 5 to 15 miles per hour. Sunday, sunny. Highs 96 to 104. Sunday night, clear. Lows 69 to 77. Monday, sunny. Highs 97 to 105. Monday night, clear. Lows 68 to 76. Tuesday, sunny. Highs 97 to 105. Tuesday night, clear. Lows 67 to 75. Wednesday, sunny. Highs 98 to 106. Wednesday night, clear. Lows 68 to 75. Thursday, sunny. Highs 100 to 108. Here is the synopsis for Southeast California, Southwest, and South Central Arizona. Temperatures will begin the cooling trend, reaching below normal levels over the weekend. Unusually strong winds will impact the region starting this evening through Sunday, resulting in areas of blowing gust and critical fire weather conditions. More tranquil weather conditions and a slow warming trend will arrive during the middle of next week. 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The current time is 2:03 a.m. Mountain Standard Time. Here is the latest forecast. For the following area, in Arizona, Central Phoenix, issued at 12:26 a.m. Mountain Standard Time. Tonight, mostly clear. Lows 78 to 87. South wind at 10 to 15 miles per hour. Friday, mostly sunny and hot. Highs 105 to 110. Southeast wind 5 to 10 miles per hour in the morning, becoming southwest 10 to 20 miles per hour in the afternoon. Friday night, clear. Lows 74 to 84. South wind 10 to 20 miles per hour. Saturday, sunny. Highs 102 to 107. South wind 5 to 10 miles per hour in the morning, becoming southwest 10 to 20 miles per hour in the afternoon. Saturday night, clear. Lows 72 to 81. Southwest wind 5 to 15 miles per hour. Sunday, sunny. Highs 96 to 104. Sunday night, clear. Lows 69 to 77. Monday, sunny. Highs 97 to 105. Monday night, clear. Lows 68 to 76. Tuesday, sunny. Highs 97 to 105. Tuesday night, clear. Lows 67 to 75. Wednesday, sunny. Highs 98 to 106. Wednesday night, clear. Lows 68 to 75. Thursday, sunny. Highs 100 to 108. Here is the synopsis for Southeast California, Southwest, and South Central Arizona. Temperatures will begin the cooling trend, reaching below normal levels over the weekend. Unusually strong winds will impact the region starting this evening through Sunday, resulting in areas of blowing gust and critical fire weather conditions. More tranquil weather conditions and a slow warming trend will arrive during the middle of next week. 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The current time is 2:05 a.m. Mountain Standard Time. Here is the latest forecast. For the following area, in Arizona, Central Phoenix, issued at 12:26 a.m. Mountain Standard Time. Tonight,
mostly clear. Lows 78 to 87. South wind 10 to 15 miles per hour. Friday, mostly sunny and hot. Highs 105 to 110. Southeast wind 5 to 10 miles per hour in the morning, becoming southwest 10 to 20 miles per hour in the afternoon. Friday night, clear. Lows 74 to 84. South wind 10 to 20 miles per hour. Saturday, sunny. Highs 102 to 107. South wind 5 to 10 miles per hour in the morning, becoming southwest 10 to 20 miles per hour in the afternoon. Saturday night, clear. Lows 72 to 81. Southwest wind 5 to 15 miles per hour. Sunday, sunny. Highs 96 to 104. Sunday night, clear. Lows 69 to 77. Monday, sunny. Highs 97 to 105. Monday night, clear. Lows 68 to 76. Tuesday, sunny. Highs 97 to 105. Tuesday night, clear. Lows 67 to 75. Wednesday, sunny. Highs 98 to 106. Wednesday night, clear. Lows 68 to 75. Thursday, sunny. Highs 100 to 108. Here is the synopsis for Southeast California, Southwest, and South Central Arizona. Temperatures will begin the cooling trend, reaching below normal levels over the weekend. Unusually strong winds will impact the region starting this evening through Sunday, resulting in areas of blowing gust and critical fire weather conditions. More tranquil weather conditions and a slow warming trend will arrive during the middle of next week. 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The current time is 2:08 a.m. Mountain Standard Time. Here is the latest forecast for the following area in Arizona, Central Phoenix, issued at 12:26 a.m. Mountain Standard Time. Tonight, mostly clear. Lows 78 to 87. South wind 10 to 15 miles per hour. Friday, mostly sunny and hot. Highs 105 to 110. Southeast wind 5 to 10 miles per hour in the morning, becoming southwest 10 to 20 miles per hour in the afternoon. Friday night, clear. Lows 74 to 84. South wind 10 to 20 miles per hour. Saturday, sunny. Highs 102 to 107. South wind 5 to 10 miles per hour in the morning, becoming southwest 10 to 20 miles per hour in the afternoon. Saturday night, clear. Lows 72 to 81. Southwest wind 5 to 15 miles per hour. Sunday, sunny. Highs 96 to 104. Sunday night, clear. Lows 69 to 77. Monday, sunny. Highs 97 to 105. Monday night, clear. Lows 68 to 76. Tuesday, sunny. Highs 97 to 105. Tuesday night, clear. Lows 67 to 75. Wednesday, sunny. Highs 98 to 106. Wednesday night, clear. Lows 68 to 75. Thursday, sunny. Highs 100 to 108. Here is the synopsis for Southeast California, Southwest, and South Central Arizona. Temperatures will begin the cooling trend, reaching below normal levels over the weekend. Unusually strong winds will impact the region starting this evening through Sunday, resulting in areas of blowing gust and critical fire weather conditions. More tranquil weather conditions and a slow warming trend will arrive during the middle of next week. 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
The current time is 2:10 a.m. Mountain Standard Time. Here is the 2 a.m. Mountain Standard Time observation for Phoenix on Friday, June 26th. At Sky Harbor, it was partly cloudy. Visibility 10 miles. Temperature was 95 degrees, dew point 53, relative humidity 24%. Wind was southeast, at 5 miles an hour. And the pressure was 29.72 inches, and steady. Other observations for South Central Arizona, including the Greater Phoenix area, it was clear, with a temperature of 88 at Buckeye, 91 at Deer Valley, 94 at Scottsdale Airport, and 92 at Gila Bend. It was partly cloudy, with a temperature of 93 at Luke Air Force Base, 91 at Falcon Field, 92 at Mesa Gateway, and 90 at Casa Grande. At Chandler, it was mostly cloudy, with a temperature of 91. Observations for Northern Arizona, skies ranged from clear to partly cloudy. It was 53 at Flagstaff, 76 at Kingman, 50 at the Grand Canyon, and 71 at Prescott. Payson reported 73, Page reported 73, Winslow reported 67, and Sholo reported 68. Observations for Southern Arizona, skies ranged from clear to partly cloudy. It was 86 at Tucson, 89 at Yuma, 78 at Nogales, and 77 at Sierra Vista. Observations for Southern California, at Blythe, it was clear, with a temperature of 87. It was cloudy, with a temperature of 63 at Los Angeles Airport, and 65 at San Diego. Regional observations, at Las Vegas, it was clear, with a temperature of 86. It was mostly cloudy, with a temperature of 78 at Salt Lake City, 62 at Albuquerque, and 81 at El Paso. At Salt Lake City, wind was southeast gusting to 30 miles an hour. Once again, at 2 a.m. in Phoenix, under partly cloudy skies. The Sky Harbor temperature was 95 degrees. Here is the latest forecast. For the following area, in Arizona, Central Phoenix, issued at 12:26 a.m. Mountain Standard Time. Tonight, mostly clear. Lows 78 to 87. South wind at 10 to 15 miles per hour. Friday, mostly sunny and hot. Highs 105 to 110. Southeast wind 5 to 10 miles per hour in the morning, becoming southwest 10 to 20 miles per hour in the afternoon. Friday night, clear. Lows 74 to 84. South wind 10 to 20 miles per hour. Saturday, sunny. Highs 102 to 107. South wind 5 to 10 miles per hour in the morning, becoming southwest 10 to 20 miles per hour in the afternoon. Saturday night, clear. Lows 72 to 81. Southwest wind 5 to 15 miles per hour. Sunday, sunny. Highs 96 to 104. Sunday night, clear. Lows 69 to 77. Monday, sunny. Highs 97 to 105. Monday night, clear. Lows 68 to 76. Tuesday, sunny. Highs 97 to 105. Tuesday night, clear. Lows 67 to 75. Wednesday, sunny. Highs 98 to 106. Wednesday night, clear. Lows 68 to 75. Thursday, sunny. Highs 100 to 108. Here is the synopsis for Southeast California, Southwest, and South Central Arizona. Temperatures will begin the cooling trend, reaching below normal levels over the weekend. Unusually strong winds will impact the region starting this evening through Sunday, resulting in areas of blowing dust and critical fire weather conditions. More tranquil weather conditions and a slow warming trend will arrive during the middle of next week. 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
The current time is 2:15 a.m. Mountain Standard Time. Here is the 2 a.m. Mountain Standard Time observation for Phoenix on Friday, June 26th. At Sky Harbor, it was partly cloudy. Visibility 10 miles. Temperature was 95 degrees, dew point 53, relative humidity 24%. Wind was southeast, at 5 miles an hour. And the pressure was 29.72 inches, and steady. Other observations for South Central Arizona including the Greater Phoenix area, it was clear, with a temperature of 88 at Buckeye, 91 at Deer Valley, 94 at Scottsdale Airport, and 92 at Gila Bend. It was partly cloudy, with a temperature of 93 at Luke Air Force Base, 91 at Falcon Field, 92 at Mesa Gateway, and 90 at Casa Grande. At Chandler, it was mostly cloudy, with a temperature of 91. Observations for Northern Arizona, skies ranged from clear to partly cloudy. It was 53 at Flagstaff, 76 at Kingman, 50 at the Grand Canyon, and 71 at Prescott. Payson reported 73, Page reported 73, Winslow reported 67, and Sholo reported 68. Observations for Southern Arizona, skies ranged from clear to partly cloudy. It was 86 at Tucson, 89 at Yuma, 78 at Nogales, and 77 at Sierra Vista. Observations for Southern California, at Blythe, it was clear, with a temperature of 87. It was cloudy, with a temperature of 63 at Los Angeles Airport, and 65 at San Diego. Regional observations, at Las Vegas, it was clear, with a temperature of 86. It was mostly cloudy, with a temperature of 78 at Salt Lake City, 62 at Albuquerque, and 81 at El Paso. At Salt Lake City, wind was southeast gusting to 30 miles an hour. Once again, at 2 a.m. in Phoenix, under partly cloudy skies. The Sky Harbor temperature was 95 degrees. Here is the latest forecast. For the following area, in Arizona, Central Phoenix, issued at 12:26 a.m. Mountain Standard Time. Tonight, mostly clear. Lows 78 to 87. South wind at 10 to 15 miles per hour. Friday, mostly sunny and hot. Highs 105 to 110. Southeast wind 5 to 10 miles per hour in the morning, becoming southwest 10 to 20 miles per hour in the afternoon. Friday night, clear. Lows 74 to 84. South wind 10 to 20 miles per hour. Saturday, sunny. Highs 102 to 107. South wind 5 to 10 miles per hour in the morning, becoming southwest 10 to 20 miles per hour in the afternoon. Saturday night, clear. Lows 72 to 81. Southwest wind 5 to 15 miles per hour. Sunday, sunny. Highs 96 to 104. Sunday night, clear. Lows 69 to 77. Monday, sunny. Highs 97 to 105. Monday night, clear. Lows 68 to 76. Tuesday, sunny. Highs 97 to 105. Tuesday night, clear. Lows 67 to 75. Wednesday, sunny. Highs 98 to 106. Wednesday night, clear. Lows 68 to 75. Thursday, sunny. Highs 100 to 108. Here is the synopsis for Southeast California, Southwest, and South Central Arizona. Temperatures will begin the cooling trend, reaching below normal levels over the weekend. Unusually strong winds will impact the region starting this evening through Sunday, resulting in areas of blowing gust and critical fire weather conditions. More tranquil weather conditions and a slow warming trend will arrive during the middle of next week. 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
The current time is 2:20 a.m. Mountain Standard Time. Here is the 2 a.m. Mountain Standard Time observation for Phoenix on Friday, June 26th. At Sky Harbor, it was partly cloudy. Visibility 10 miles. Temperature was 95 degrees, dew point 53, relative humidity 24%. Wind was southeast, at 5 miles an hour. And the pressure was 29.72 inches, and steady. Other observations for South Central Arizona including the Greater Phoenix area, it was clear, with a temperature of 88 at Buckeye, 91 at Deer Valley, 94 at Scottsdale Airport, and 92 at Gila Bend. It was partly cloudy, with a temperature of 93 at Luke Air Force Base, 91 at Falcon Field, 92 at Mesa Gateway, and 90 at Casa Grande. At Chandler, it was mostly cloudy, with a temperature of 91. Observations for northern Arizona, skies ranged from clear to partly cloudy. It was 53 at Flagstaff, 76 at Kingman, 50 at the Grand Canyon, and 71 at Prescott. Payson reported 73, Page reported 73, Winslow reported 67, and Sholo reported 68. Observations for southern Arizona, skies ranged from clear to partly cloudy. It was 86 at Tucson, 89 at Yuma, 78 at Nogales, and 77 at Sierra Vista. Observations for Southern California, at Blythe, it was clear, with a temperature of 87. It was cloudy, with a temperature of 63 at Los Angeles Airport, and 65 at San Diego. Regional observations, at Las Vegas, it was clear, with a temperature of 86. It was mostly cloudy, with a temperature of 78 at Salt Lake City, 62 at Albuquerque, and 81 at El Paso. At Salt Lake City, wind was southeast gusting to 30 miles an hour. Once again, at 2 a.m. in Phoenix, under partly cloudy skies,

south wind 10 to 20 miles per hour. Saturday, sunny. Highs 102 to 107. South wind 5 to 10 miles per hour in the morning, becoming southwest 10 to 20 miles per hour in the afternoon. Saturday night, clear. Lows 72 to 81. Southwest wind 5 to 15 miles per hour. Sunday, sunny. Highs 96 to 104. Sunday night, clear. Lows 69 to 77. Monday, sunny. Highs 97 to 105. Monday night, clear. Lows 68 to 76. Tuesday, sunny. Highs 97 to 105. Tuesday night, clear. Lows 67 to 75. Wednesday, sunny. Highs 98 to 106. Wednesday night, clear. Lows 68 to 75. Thursday, sunny. Highs 100 to 108. Here is the synopsis for Southeast California, Southwest, and South Central Arizona. Temperatures will begin the cooling trend, reaching below normal levels over the weekend. Unusually strong winds will impact the region starting this evening through Sunday, resulting in areas of blowing gust and critical fire weather conditions. More tranquil weather conditions and a slow warming trend will arrive during the middle of next week. 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The current time is 2:25 a.m. Mountain Standard Time. Here is the 2 a.m. Mountain Standard Time observation for Phoenix on Friday, June 26th. At Sky Harbor, it was partly cloudy

92 at Mesa Gateway, and 90 at Casa Grande. At Chandler, it was mostly cloudy, with a temperature of 91. Observations for northern Arizona, skies ranged from clear to partly cloudy. It was 53 at Flagstaff, 76 at Kingman, 50 at the Grand Canyon, and 71 at Prescott. Payson reported 73, Page reported 73, Winslow reported 67, and Scholl reported 68. Observations for southern Arizona, skies ranged from clear to partly cloudy. It was 86 at Tucson, 89 at Yuma, 78 at Nogales, and 77 at Sierra Vista. Observations for southern California, at Blythe, it was clear, with a temperature of 87. It was cloudy, with a temperature of 63 at Los Angeles Airport, and 65 at San Diego. Regional observations, at Las Vegas, it was clear, with a temperature of 86. It was mostly cloudy, with a temperature of 78 at Salt Lake City, 62 at Albuquerque, and 81 at El Paso. At Salt Lake City, wind was southeast gusting to 30 miles an hour. Once again, at 2 a.m. in Phoenix, under partly cloudy skies. The Sky Harbor temperature was 95 degrees. Here is the latest forecast. For the following area, in Arizona, Central Phoenix, issued at 12:26 a.m. Mountain Standard Time. Tonight, mostly clear. Lows 78 to 87. South wind at 10 to 15 miles per hour. Friday, mostly sunny and hot. Highs 105 to 110. Southeast wind 5 to 10 miles per hour in the morning, becoming southwest 10 to 20 miles per hour in the afternoon. Friday night, clear. Lows 74 to 84. South wind 10 to 20 miles per hour. Saturday, sunny. Highs 102 to 107. South wind 5 to 10 miles per hour in the morning, becoming southwest 10 to 20 miles per hour in the afternoon. Saturday night, clear. Lows 72 to 81. Southwest wind 5 to 15 miles per hour. Sunday, sunny. Highs 96 to 104. Sunday night, clear. Lows 69 to 77. Monday, sunny. Highs 97 to 105. Monday night, clear. Lows 68 to 76. Tuesday, sunny. Highs 97 to 105. Tuesday night, clear. Lows 67 to 75. Wednesday, sunny. Highs 98 to 106. Wednesday night, clear. Lows 68 to 75. Thursday, sunny. Highs 100 to 108. Here is the synopsis for Southeast California, Southwest, and South Central Arizona. Temperatures will begin the cooling trend, reaching below normal levels over the weekend. Unusually strong winds will impact the region starting this evening through Sunday, resulting in areas of blowing gust and critical fire weather conditions. More tranquil weather conditions and a slow warming trend will arrive during the middle of next week. 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The current time is 2:30 a.m. Mountain Standard Time. Here is the 2 a.m. Mountain Standard Time observation for Phoenix, on Friday, June 26th. At Sky Harbor, it was partly cloudy. Visibility 10 miles. Temperature was 95 degrees, dew point 53, relative humidity 24%. Wind was southeast, at 5 miles an hour. And the pressure was 29.72 inches, and steady. Other observations for South Central Arizona, including the greater Phoenix area, it was clear, with a temperature of 88 at Buckeye, 91 at Deer Valley, 94 at Scottsdale Airport, and 92 at Gila Bend. It was partly cloudy, with a temperature of 93 at Luke Air Force Base, 91 at Falcon Field, 92 at Mesa Gateway, and 90 at Casa

At Chandler, it was mostly cloudy, with a temperature of 91. Observations for northern Arizona, skies ranged from clear to partly cloudy. It was 53 at Flagstaff, 76 at Kingman, 50 at the Grand Canyon, and 71 at Prescott. Payson reported 73, Page reported 73, Winslow reported 67, and Scholl reported 68. Observations for southern Arizona, skies ranged from clear to partly cloudy. It was 86 at Tucson, 89 at Yuma, 78 at Nogales, and 77 at Sierra Vista. Observations for Southern California, at Blythe, it was clear, with a temperature of 87. It was cloudy, with a temperature of 63 at Los Angeles Airport, and 65 at San Diego. Regional observations, at Las Vegas, it was clear, with a temperature of 86. It was mostly cloudy, with a temperature of 78 at Salt Lake City, 62 at Albuquerque, and 81 at El Paso. At Salt Lake City, wind was southeast gusting to 30 miles an hour. Once again, at 2 a.m. in Phoenix, under partly cloudy skies. The Sky Harbor temperature was 95 degrees. Here is the latest forecast. For the following area, in Arrow, Phoenix, issued at 12:26 a.m. Mountain Standard Time. Tonight, mostly clear. Lows 78 to 87. South wind at 10 to 15 miles per hour. Friday, mostly sunny and hot. Highs 105 to 110. Southeast wind 5 to 10 miles per hour in the morning, becoming southwest 10 to 20 miles per hour in the afternoon. Friday night, clear. Lows 74 to 84. South wind 10 to 20 miles per hour. Saturday, sunny. Highs 102 to 107. South wind 5 to 10 miles per hour in the morning, becoming southwest 10 to 20 miles per hour in the afternoon. Saturday night, clear. Lows 72 to 81. Southwest wind 5 to 15 miles per hour. Sunday, sunny. Highs 96 to 104. Sunday night, clear. Lows 69 to 77. Monday, sunny. Highs 97 to 105. Monday night, clear. Lows 68 to 76. Tuesday, sunny. Highs 97 to 105. Tuesday night, clear. Lows 67 to 75. Wednesday, sunny. Highs 98 to 106. Wednesday night, clear. Lows 68 to 75. Thursday, sunny. Highs 100 to 108. Here is the synopsis for Southeast California, Southwest, and South Central Arizona. Temperatures will begin the cooling trend, reaching below normal levels over the weekend. Unusually strong winds will impact the region starting this evening through Sunday, resulting in areas of blowing dust and critical fire weather conditions. More tranquil weather conditions and a slow warming trend will arrive during the middle of next week. 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The current time is 2:35 a.m. Mountain Standard Time. Here is the 2 a.m. Mountain Standard Time observation for Phoenix, on Friday, June 26th. At Sky Harbor, it was partly cloudy. Visibility 10 miles. Temperature was 95 degrees, dew point 53, relative humidity 24%. Wind was southeast, at 5 miles an hour. And the pressure was 29.72 inches, and steady. Other observations for South Central Arizona, including the greater Phoenix area, it was clear, with a temperature of 88 at Buckeye, 91 at Deer Valley, 94 at Scottsdale Airport, and 92 at Gila Bend. It was partly cloudy, with a temperature of 93 at Luke Air Force Base, 91 at Falcon Field, 92 at Mesa Gateway, and 90 at Casa Grande.
At Chandler, it was mostly cloudy, with a temperature of 91. Observations for northern Arizona, skies ranged from clear to partly cloudy. It was 53 at Flagstaff, 76 at Kingman, 50 at the Grand Canyon, and 71 at Prescott. Payson reported 73, Page reported 73, Winslow reported 67, and Scholl reported 68. Observations for southern Arizona, skies ranged from clear to partly cloudy. It was 86 at Tucson, 89 at Yuma, 78 at Nogales, and 77 at Sierra Vista. Observations for Southern California, at Blythe, it was clear, with a temperature of 87. It was cloudy, with a temperature of 63 at Los Angeles Airport, and 65 at San Diego. Regional observations, at Las Vegas, it was clear, with a temperature of 86. It was mostly cloudy, with a temperature of 78 at Salt Lake City, 62 at Albuquerque, and 81 at El Paso. At Salt Lake City, wind was southeast gusting to 30 miles an hour. Once again, at 2 a.m. in Phoenix, under partly cloudy skies. The Sky Harbor temperature was 95 degrees. Here is the latest forecast. For the following area, in Arizona, Central Phoenix, issued at 12:26 a.m. Mountain Standard Time. Tonight, mostly clear. Lows 78 to 87. South wind at 10 to 15 miles per hour. Friday, mostly sunny and hot. Highs 105 to 110. Southeast wind 5 to 10 miles per hour in the morning, becoming southwest 10 to 20 miles per hour in the afternoon. Friday night, clear. Lows 74 to 84. South wind 10 to 20 miles per hour. Saturday, sunny. Highs 102 to 107. South wind 5 to 10 miles per hour in the morning, becoming southwest 10 to 20 miles per hour in the afternoon. Saturday night, clear. Lows 72 to 81. Southwest wind 5 to 15 miles per hour. Sunday, sunny. Highs 96 to 104. Sunday night, clear. Lows 69 to 77. Monday, sunny. Highs 97 to 105. Monday night, clear. Lows 68 to 76. Tuesday, sunny. Highs 97 to 105. Tuesday night, clear. Lows 67 to 75. Wednesday, sunny. Highs 98 to 106. Wednesday night, clear. Lows 68 to 75. Thursday, sunny. Highs 100 to 108. Here is the synopsis for Southeast California, Southwest, and South Central Arizona. Temperatures will begin the cooling trend, reaching below normal levels over the weekend. Unusually strong winds will impact the region starting this evening through Sunday, resulting in areas of blowing dust and critical fire weather conditions. More tranquil weather conditions and a slow warming trend will arrive during the middle of next week. 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The current time is 2:40 a.m. Mountain Standard Time. Here is the 2 a.m. Mountain Standard Time observation for Phoenix on Friday, June 26th. At Sky Harbor, it was partly cloudy. Visibility 10 miles. Temperature was 95 degrees, dew point 53, relative humidity 24%. Wind was southeast at 5 miles an hour. And the pressure was 29.72 inches and steady. Other observations for South Central Arizona, including the greater Phoenix area, it was clear, with a temperature of 88 at Buckeye, 91 at Deer Valley, 94 at Scottsdale Airport, and 92 at Gila Bend. It was partly cloudy, with a temperature of 93 at Luke Air Force Base, 91 at Falcon Field, 92 at Mesa Gateway, and 90 at Casa Grande. At Chandler,
It was mostly cloudy, with a temperature of 91. Observations for northern Arizona, skies ranged from clear to partly cloudy. It was 53 at Flagstaff, 76 at Kingman, 50 at the Grand Canyon, and 71 at Prescott. Payson reported 73, Page reported 73, Winslow reported 67, and Scholl reported 68. Observations for southern Arizona, skies ranged from clear to partly cloudy. It was 86 at Tucson, 89 at Yuma, 78 at Nogales, and 77 at Sierra Vista. Observations for Southern California, at Blythe, it was clear, with a temperature of 87. It was cloudy, with a temperature of 63 at Los Angeles Airport, and 65 at San Diego. Regional observations, at Las Vegas, it was clear, with a temperature of 86. It was mostly cloudy, with a temperature of 78 at Salt Lake City, 62 at Albuquerque, and 81 at El Paso. At Salt Lake City, wind was southeast gusting to 30 miles an hour. Once again, at 2 a.m. in Phoenix, under partly cloudy skies. The Sky Harbor temperature was 95 degrees. Here is the latest forecast. For the following area, in Arizona, Central Phoenix, issued at 12:26 a.m. Mountain Standard Time. Tonight, mostly clear. Lows 78 to 87. South wind at 10 to 15 miles per hour. Friday, mostly sunny and hot. Highs 105 to 110. Southeast wind 5 to 10 miles per hour in the morning, becoming southwest 10 to 20 miles per hour in the afternoon. Friday night, clear. Lows 74 to 84. South wind 10 to 20 miles per hour. Saturday, sunny. Highs 102 to 107. South wind 5 to 10 miles per hour in the morning, becoming southwest 10 to 20 miles per hour in the afternoon. Saturday night, clear. Lows 72 to 81. Southwest wind 5 to 15 miles per hour. Sunday, sunny. Highs 96 to 104. Sunday night, clear. Lows 69 to 77. Monday, sunny. Highs 97 to 105. Monday night, clear. Lows 68 to 76. Tuesday, sunny. Highs 97 to 105. Tuesday night, clear. Lows 67 to 75. Wednesday, sunny. Highs 98 to 106. Wednesday night, clear. Lows 68 to 75. Thursday, sunny. Highs 100 to 108. Here is the synopsis for Southeast California, Southwest, and South Central Arizona. Temperatures will begin the cooling trend, reaching below normal levels over the weekend. Unusually strong winds will impact the region starting this evening through Sunday, resulting in areas of blowing dust and critical fire weather conditions. More tranquil weather conditions and a slow warming trend will arrive during the middle of next week. 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The current time is 2:45 a.m. Mountain Standard Time. Here is the 2 a.m. Mountain Standard Time observation for Phoenix on Friday, June 26th. At Sky Harbor, it was partly cloudy. Visibility 10 miles. Temperature was 95 degrees, dew point 53, relative humidity 24%. Wind was southeast, at 5 miles an hour. And the pressure was 29.72 inches, and steady. Other observations for South Central Arizona, including the Greater Phoenix area, it was clear, with a temperature of 88 at Buckeye, 91 at Deer Valley, 94 at Scottsdale Airport, and 92 at Gila Bend. It was partly cloudy, with a temperature of 93 at Luke Air Force Base, 91 at Falcon Field, 92 at Mesa Gateway, and 90 at Casa Grande.
At Chandler, it was mostly cloudy, with a temperature of 91. Observations for northern Arizona, skies ranged from clear to partly cloudy. It was 53 at Flagstaff, 76 at Kingman, 50 at the Grand Canyon, and 71 at Prescott. Payson reported 73, Page reported 73, Winslow reported 67, and Scholl reported 68. Observations for southern Arizona, skies ranged from clear to partly cloudy. It was 86 at Tucson, 89 at Yuma, 78 at Nogales, and 77 at Sierra Vista. Observations for southern California, at Blythe, it was clear, with a temperature of 87. It was cloudy, with a temperature of 63 at Los Angeles Airport, and 65 at San Diego. Regional observations, at Las Vegas, it was clear, with a temperature of 86. It was mostly cloudy, with a temperature of 78 at Salt Lake City, 62 at Albuquerque, and 81 at El Paso. At Salt Lake City, wind was southeast gusting to 30 miles an hour. Once again, at 2 a.m. in Phoenix, under partly cloudy skies. The Sky Harbor temperature was 95 degrees. Here is the latest forecast. For the following area, in Arizona, Central Phoenix, issued at 12:26 a.m. Mountain Standard Time. Tonight, mostly clear. Lows 78 to 87. South wind at 10 to 15 miles per hour. Friday, mostly sunny and hot. Highs 105 to 110. Southeast wind 5 to 10 miles per hour in the morning, becoming southwest 10 to 20 miles per hour in the afternoon. Friday night, clear. Lows 74 to 84. South wind 10 to 20 miles per hour. Saturday, sunny. Highs 102 to 107. South wind 5 to 10 miles per hour in the morning, becoming southwest 10 to 20 miles per hour in the afternoon. Saturday night, clear. Lows 72 to 81. Southwest wind 5 to 15 miles per hour. Sunday, sunny. Highs 96 to 104. Sunday night, clear. Lows 69 to 77. Monday, sunny. Highs 97 to 105. Monday night, clear. Lows 68 to 76. Tuesday, sunny. Highs 97 to 105. Tuesday night, clear. Lows 67 to 75. Wednesday, sunny. Highs 98 to 106. Wednesday night, clear. Lows 68 to 75. Thursday, sunny. Highs 100 to 108. Here is the synopsis for Southeast California, Southwest, and South Central Arizona. Temperatures will begin the cooling trend, reaching below normal levels over the weekend. Unusually strong winds will impact the region starting this evening through Sunday, resulting in areas of blowing dust and critical fire weather conditions. More tranquil weather conditions and a slow warming trend will arrive during the middle of next week. 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The current time is 2:50 a.m. Mountain Standard Time. Here is the 2 a.m. Mountain Standard Time observation for Phoenix on Friday, June 26th. At Sky Harbor, it was partly cloudy. Visibility 10 miles. Temperature was 95 degrees, dew point 53, relative humidity 24%. Wind was southeast, at 5 miles an hour. And the pressure was 29.72 inches, and steady. Other observations for South Central Arizona, including the greater Phoenix area, it was clear, with a temperature of 88 at Buckeye, 91 at Deer Valley, 94 at Scottsdale Airport, and 92 at Gila Bend. It was partly cloudy, with a temperature of 93 at Luke Air Force Base, 91 at Falcon Field, 92 at Mesa Gateway, and 90 at Casa Grande. At Chandler, it was mostly cloudy,
with a temperature of 91. Observations for northern Arizona, skies ranged from clear to partly cloudy. It was 53 at Flagstaff, 76 at Kingman, 50 at the Grand Canyon, and 71 at Prescott. Payson reported 73, Page reported 73, Winslow reported 67, and Sholo reported 68. Observations for southern Arizona, skies ranged from clear to partly cloudy. It was 86 at Tucson, 89 at Yuma, 78 at Nogales, and 77 at Sierra Vista. Observations for southern California, at Blythe, it was clear, with a temperature of 87. It was cloudy, with a temperature of 63 at Los Angeles Airport, and 65 at San Diego. Regional observations, at Las Vegas, it was clear, with a temperature of 86. It was mostly cloudy, with a temperature of 78 at Salt Lake City, 62 at Albuquerque, and 81 at El Paso. At Salt Lake City, wind was southeast gusting to 30 miles an hour. Once again, at 2 a.m. in Phoenix, under partly cloudy skies. The Sky Harbor temperature was 95 degrees. Here is the latest forecast. For the following area, in Arizona, Central Phoenix, issued at 12:26 a.m. Mountain Standard Time. Tonight, mostly clear. Lows 78 to 87. South wind 10 to 15 miles per hour. Friday, mostly sunny and hot. Highs 105 to 110. Southeast wind 5 to 10 miles per hour in the morning, becoming southwest 10 to 20 miles per hour in the afternoon. Friday night, clear. Lows 74 to 84. South wind 10 to 20 miles per hour. Saturday, sunny. Highs 102 to 107. South wind 5 to 10 miles per hour in the morning, becoming southwest 10 to 20 miles per hour in the afternoon. Saturday night, clear. Lows 72 to 81. Southwest wind 5 to 15 miles per hour. Sunday, sunny. Highs 96 to 104. Sunday night, clear. Lows 69 to 77. Monday, sunny. Highs 97 to 105. Monday night, clear. Lows 68 to 76. Tuesday, sunny. Highs 97 to 105. Tuesday night, clear. Lows 67 to 75. Wednesday, sunny. Highs 98 to 106. Wednesday night, clear. Lows 68 to 75. Thursday, sunny. Highs 100 to 108. Here is the synopsis for Southeast California, Southwest, and South Central Arizona. Temperatures will begin the cooling trend, reaching below normal levels over the weekend. Unusually strong winds will impact the region starting this evening through Sunday, resulting in areas of blowing dust and critical fire weather conditions. More tranquil weather conditions and a slow warming trend will arrive during the middle of next week. 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The current time is 2:55 a.m. Mountain Standard Time. Here is the 2 a.m. Mountain Standard Time observation for Phoenix on Friday, June 26th. At Sky Harbor, it was partly cloudy. Visibility 10 miles. Temperature was 95 degrees, dew point 53, relative humidity 24%. Wind was southeast, at 5 miles an hour. And the pressure was 29.72 inches, and steady. Other observations for South Central Arizona, including the Greater Phoenix area, it was clear, with a temperature of 88 at Buckeye, 91 at Deer Valley, 94 at Scottsdale Airport, and 92 at Gila Bend. It was partly cloudy, with a temperature of 93 at Luke Air Force Base, 91 at Falcon Field, 92 at Mesa Gateway, and 90 at Casa Grande. At Chandler, it was mostly cloudy, with a temperature of 91.
observations for northern Arizona, skies ranged from clear to partly cloudy. It was 53 at Flagstaff, 76 at Kingman, 50 at the Grand Canyon, and 71 at Prescott. Payson reported 73, Page reported 73, Winslow reported 67, and Scholl reported 68. Observations for southern Arizona, skies ranged from clear to partly cloudy. It was 86 at Tucson, 89 at Yuma, 78 at Nogales, and 77 at Sierra Vista. Observations for Southern California, at Blythe, it was clear, with a temperature of 87. It was cloudy, with a temperature of 63 at Los Angeles Airport, and 65 at San Diego. Regional observations, at Las Vegas, it was clear, with a temperature of 86. It was mostly cloudy, with a temperature of 78 at Salt Lake City, 62 at Albuquerque, and 81 at El Paso. At Salt Lake City, wind was southeast gusting to 30 miles an hour. Once again, at 2 a.m. in Phoenix, under partly cloudy skies. The Sky Harbor temperature was 95 degrees. Here is the latest forecast. For the following area, in Arizona, Central Phoenix, issued at 12:26 a.m. Mountain Standard Time. Tonight, mostly clear. Lows 78 to 87. South wind at 10 to 15 miles per hour. Friday, mostly sunny and hot. Highs 105 to 110. Southeast wind 5 to 10 miles per hour in the morning, becoming southwest 10 to 20 miles per hour in the afternoon. Friday night, clear. Lows 74 to 84. South wind 10 to 20 miles per hour. Saturday, sunny. Highs 102 to 107. South wind 5 to 10 miles per hour in the morning, becoming southwest 10 to 20 miles per hour in the afternoon. Saturday night, clear. Lows 72 to 81. Southwest wind 5 to 15 miles per hour. Sunday, sunny. Highs 96 to 104. Sunday night, clear. Lows 69 to 77. Monday, sunny. Highs 97 to 105. Monday night, clear. Lows 68 to 76. Tuesday, sunny. Highs 97 to 105. Tuesday night, clear. Lows 67 to 75. Wednesday, sunny. Highs 98 to 106. Wednesday night, clear. Lows 68 to 75. Thursday, sunny. Highs 100 to 108. Here is the synopsis for Southeast California, Southwest, and South Central Arizona. Temperatures will begin the cooling trend, reaching below normal levels over the weekend. Unusually strong winds will impact the region starting this evening through Sunday, resulting in areas of blowing gust and critical fire weather conditions. More tranquil weather conditions and a slow warming trend will arrive during the middle of next week. 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The current time is 3 a.m. Mountain Standard Time. Here is the latest forecast. For the following area, in Arizona, Central Phoenix, issued at 12:26 a.m. Mountain Standard Time. Tonight, mostly clear. Lows 78 to 87. South wind at 10 to 15 miles per hour. Friday, mostly sunny and hot. Highs 105 to 110. Southeast wind 5 to 10 miles per hour in the morning, becoming southwest 10 to 20 miles per hour in the afternoon. Friday night, clear. Lows 74 to 84. South wind 10 to 20 miles per hour. Saturday, sunny. Highs 102 to 107. South wind 5 to 10 miles per hour in the morning, becoming southwest 10 to 20 miles per hour in the afternoon. Saturday night, clear. Lows 72 to 81.
southwest wind 5 to 15 miles per hour. Sunday, sunny. Highs 96 to 104. Sunday night, clear. Lows 69 to 77. Monday, sunny. Highs 97 to 105. Monday night, clear. Lows 68 to 76. Tuesday, sunny. Highs 97 to 105. Tuesday night, clear. Lows 67 to 75. Wednesday, sunny. Highs 98 to 106. Wednesday night, clear. Lows 68 to 75. Thursday, sunny. Highs 100 to 108. Here is the synopsis for Southeast California, Southwest, and South Central Arizona. Temperatures will begin the cooling trend reaching below normal levels over the weekend. Unusually strong winds will impact the region starting this evening through Sunday, resulting in areas of blowing gust and critical fire weather conditions. More tranquil weather conditions and a slow warming trend will arrive during the middle of next week. 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The current time is 3:03 a.m. Mountain Standard Time. Here is the latest forecast. For the following area, in Arizona, Central Phoenix, issued at 12:26 a.m. Mountain Standard Time. Tonight, mostly clear. Lows 78 to 87. South wind at 10 to 15 miles per hour. Friday, mostly sunny and hot. Highs 105 to 110. Southeast wind 5 to 10 miles per hour in the morning, becoming southwest 10 to 20 miles per hour in the afternoon. Friday night, clear. Lows 74 to 84. South wind 10 to 20 miles per hour. Saturday, sunny. Highs 102 to 107. South wind 5 to 10 miles per hour in the morning, becoming southwest 10 to 20 miles per hour in the afternoon. Saturday night, clear. Lows 72 to 81. Southwest wind 5 to 15 miles per hour. Sunday, sunny. Highs 96 to 104. Sunday night, clear. Lows 69 to 77. Monday, sunny. Highs 97 to 105. Monday night, clear. Lows 68 to 76. Tuesday, sunny. Highs 97 to 105. Tuesday night, clear. Lows 67 to 75. Wednesday, sunny. Highs 98 to 106. Wednesday night, clear. Lows 68 to 75. Thursday, sunny. Highs 100 to 108. Here is the synopsis for Southeast California, Southwest, and South Central Arizona. Temperatures will begin the cooling trend reaching below normal levels over the weekend. Unusually strong winds will impact the region starting this evening through Sunday, resulting in areas of blowing gust and critical fire weather conditions. More tranquil weather conditions and a slow warming trend will arrive during the middle of next week. 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The current time is 3:05 a.m. Mountain Standard Time. Here is the latest forecast. For the following area, in Arizona, Central Phoenix, issued at 12:26 a.m. Mountain Standard Time. Tonight, mostly clear. Lows 78 to 87. South wind at 10 to 15 miles per hour. Friday, mostly sunny and hot. Highs 105 to 110. Southeast wind 5 to 10 miles per hour in the morning, becoming southwest 10 to 20 miles per hour in the afternoon. Friday night, clear. Lows 74 to 84. South wind 10 to 20 miles per hour. Saturday, sunny.
Highs 102 to 107. South wind 5 to 10 miles per hour in the morning, becoming southwest 10 to 20 miles per hour in the afternoon. Saturday night, clear. Lows 72 to 81. Southwest wind 5 to 15 miles per hour. Sunday, sunny. Highs 96 to 104. Sunday night, clear. Lows 69 to 77. Monday, sunny. Highs 97 to 105. Monday night, clear. Lows 68 to 76. Tuesday, sunny. Highs 97 to 105. Tuesday night, clear. Lows 67 to 75. Wednesday, sunny. Highs 98 to 106. Wednesday night, clear. Lows 68 to 75. Thursday, sunny. Highs 100 to 108. Here is the synopsis for Southeast California, Southwest, and South Central Arizona. Temperatures will begin the cooling trend, reaching below normal levels over the weekend. Unusually strong winds will impact the region starting this evening through Sunday, resulting in areas of blowing gust and critical fire weather conditions. More tranquil weather conditions and a slow warming trend will arrive during the middle of next week. 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The current time is 3:08 a.m. Mountain Standard Time. Here is the latest forecast. For the following area, in Arizona, Central Phoenix, issued at 12:26 a.m. Mountain Standard Time. Tonight, mostly clear. Lows 78 to 87. South wind at 10 to 15 miles per hour. Friday, mostly sunny and hot. Highs 105 to 110. Southeast wind 5 to 10 miles per hour in the morning, becoming southwest 10 to 20 miles per hour in the afternoon. Friday night, clear. Lows 74 to 84. South wind 10 to 20 miles per hour. Saturday, sunny. Highs 102 to 107. South wind 5 to 10 miles per hour in the morning, becoming southwest 10 to 20 miles per hour in the afternoon. Saturday night, clear. Lows 72 to 81. Southwest wind 5 to 15 miles per hour. Sunday, sunny. Highs 96 to 104. Sunday night, clear. Lows 69 to 77. Monday, sunny. Highs 97 to 105. Monday night, clear. Lows 68 to 76. Tuesday, sunny. Highs 97 to 105. Tuesday night, clear. Lows 67 to 75. Wednesday, sunny. Highs 98 to 106. Wednesday night, clear. Lows 68 to 75. Thursday, sunny. Highs 100 to 108. Here is the synopsis for Southeast California, Southwest, and South Central Arizona. Temperatures will begin the cooling trend, reaching below normal levels over the weekend. Unusually strong winds will impact the region starting this evening through Sunday, resulting in areas of blowing gust and critical fire weather conditions. More tranquil weather conditions and a slow warming trend will arrive during the middle of next week. 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The current time is 3:10 a.m. Mountain Standard Time. Here is the 3 a.m. Mountain Standard Time observation for Phoenix on Friday, June 26th. At Sky Harbor, it was partly cloudy. Visibility 10 miles. Temperature was 93 degrees, dew point 53, relative humidity 25%. Wind was east, at 5 miles an hour. And the pressure was 29.73 inches, and rising.
other observations for South Central Arizona, including the greater Phoenix area, it was clear, with a temperature of 90 at Deer Valley and 92 at Scottsdale Airport. It was partly cloudy, with a temperature of 90 at Falcon Field and 89 at Mesa Gateway. At Casa Grande, it was mostly cloudy, with a temperature of 89. Observations for Northern Arizona, it was clear, with a temperature of 51 at Flagstaff, 73 at Kingman, and 50 at the Grand Canyon. Under clear skies, Prescott reported 71, Page reported 74, and Winslow reported 66. Observations for Southern Arizona, it was clear, with a temperature of 84 at Tucson, and 75 at Nogales. At Yuma, it was mostly cloudy, with a temperature of 88. Observations for Southern California, at Blythe, it was partly cloudy, with a temperature of 82. It was cloudy, with a temperature of 63 at Los Angeles Airport, and 65 at San Diego. Regional observations, at Las Vegas, it was clear, with a temperature of 84. It was partly cloudy, with a temperature of 75 at Salt Lake City, and 61 at Albuquerque. At El Paso, it was mostly cloudy, with a temperature of 78. Once again, at 3 a.m. in Phoenix, under partly cloudy skies. The Sky Harbor temperature was 93 degrees. Here is the latest forecast. For the following area, in Arizona, Central Phoenix, issued at 12:26 a.m. Mountain Standard Time. Tonight, mostly clear. Lows 78 to 87. South wind at 10 to 15 miles per hour. Friday, mostly sunny and hot. Highs 105 to 110. Southeast wind 5 to 10 miles per hour in the morning, becoming southwest 10 to 20 miles per hour in the afternoon. Friday night, clear. Lows 74 to 84. South wind 10 to 20 miles per hour. Saturday, sunny. Highs 102 to 107. South wind 5 to 10 miles per hour in the morning, becoming southwest 10 to 20 miles per hour in the afternoon. Saturday night, clear. Lows 72 to 81. Southwest wind 5 to 15 miles per hour. Sunday, sunny. Highs 96 to 104. Sunday night, clear. Lows 69 to 77. Monday, sunny. Highs 97 to 105. Monday night, clear. Lows 68 to 76. Tuesday, sunny. Highs 97 to 105. Tuesday night, clear. Lows 67 to 75. Wednesday, sunny. Highs 98 to 106. Wednesday night, clear. Lows 68 to 75. Thursday, sunny. Highs 100 to 108. Here is the synopsis for Southeast California, Southwest, and South Central Arizona. Temperatures will begin the cooling trend, reaching below normal levels over the weekend. Unusually strong winds will impact the region starting this evening through Sunday, resulting in areas of blowing gust and critical fire weather conditions. More tranquil weather conditions and a slow warming trend will arrive during the middle of next week. 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The current time is 3:15 a.m. Mountain Standard Time. Here is the 3 a.m. Mountain Standard Time observation for Phoenix on Friday, June 26th. At Sky Harbor, it was partly cloudy. Visibility 10 miles. Temperature was 93 degrees, dew point 53, relative humidity 25%. Wind was east, at 5 miles an hour. And the pressure was 29.73 inches, and rising. Other observations for South Central Arizona, including the greater Phoenix area, it was clear, with a temperature of 90 at Deer Valley, and 92 at Scottsdale Airport. It was partly cloudy, with a temperature of 90 at Falcon Field,
and 89 at Mesa Gateway. At Casa Grande, it was mostly cloudy, with a temperature of 89. Observations for northern Arizona, it was clear, with a temperature of 51 at Flagstaff, 73 at Kingman, and 50 at the Grand Canyon. Under clear skies, Prescott reported 71, Page reported 74, and Winslow reported 66. Observations for southern Arizona, it was clear, with a temperature of 84 at Tucson, and 75 at Nogales. At Yuma, it was mostly cloudy, with a temperature of 88. Observations for Southern California, at Blythe, it was partly cloudy, with a temperature of 82. It was cloudy, with a temperature of 63 at Los Angeles Airport, and 65 at San Diego. Regional observations, at Las Vegas, it was clear, with a temperature of 84. It was partly cloudy, with a temperature of 75 at Salt Lake City, and 61 at Albuquerque. At El Paso, it was mostly cloudy, with a temperature of 78. Once again, at 3 a.m. in Phoenix, under partly cloudy skies. The Sky Harbor temperature was 93 degrees. Here is the latest forecast. For the following area, in Arizona, Central Phoenix, issued at 12:26 a.m. Mountain Standard Time. Tonight, mostly clear. Lows 78 to 87. South wind at 10 to 15 miles per hour. Friday, mostly sunny and hot. Highs 105 to 110. Southeast wind 5 to 10 miles per hour in the morning, becoming southwest 10 to 20 miles per hour in the afternoon. Friday night, clear. Lows 74 to 84. South wind 10 to 20 miles per hour. Saturday, sunny. Highs 102 to 107. South wind 5 to 10 miles per hour in the morning, becoming southwest 10 to 20 miles per hour in the afternoon. Saturday night, clear. Lows 72 to 81. Southwest wind 5 to 15 miles per hour. Sunday, sunny. Highs 96 to 104. Sunday night, clear. Lows 69 to 77. Monday, sunny. Highs 97 to 105. Monday night, clear. Lows 68 to 76. Tuesday, sunny. Highs 97 to 105. Tuesday night, clear. Lows 67 to 75. Wednesday, sunny. Highs 98 to 106. Wednesday night, clear. Lows 68 to 75. Thursday, sunny. Highs 100 to 108. Here is the synopsis for Southeast California, Southwest, and South Central Arizona. Temperatures will begin the cooling trend, reaching below normal levels over the weekend. Unusually strong winds will impact the region starting this evening through Sunday, resulting in areas of blowing dust and critical fire weather conditions. More tranquil weather conditions and a slow warming trend will arrive during the middle of next week. 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The current time is 3:20 a.m. Mountain Standard Time. Here is a 3 a.m. Mountain Standard Time observation for Phoenix on Friday, June 26th. At Sky Harbor, it was partly cloudy. Visibility 10 miles. Temperature was 93 degrees, dew point 53, relative humidity 25%. Wind was east, at 5 miles an hour. And the pressure was 29.73 inches, and rising. Other observations for South Central Arizona, including the Greater Phoenix area, it was clear, with a temperature of 90 at Deer Valley, and 92 at Scottsdale Airport. It was partly cloudy, with a temperature of 90 at Falcon Field, and 89 at Mesa Gateway. At Casa Grande, it was mostly cloudy, with a temperature of 89. Observations for northern Arizona, it was clear,
with a temperature of 51 at Flagstaff, 73 at Kingman, and 50 at the Grand Canyon. Under clear skies, Prescott reported 71, Page reported 74, and Winslow reported 66. Observations for southern Arizona, it was clear, with a temperature of 84 at Tucson, and 75 at Nogales. At Yuma, it was mostly cloudy, with a temperature of 88. Observations for Southern California, at Blythe, it was partly cloudy, with a temperature of 82. It was cloudy, with a temperature of 63 at Los Angeles Airport, and 65 at San Diego. Regional observations, at Las Vegas, it was clear, with a temperature of 84. It was partly cloudy, with a temperature of 75 at Salt Lake City, and 61 at Albuquerque. At El Paso, it was mostly cloudy, with a temperature of 78. Once again, at 3 a.m. in Phoenix, under partly cloudy skies. The Sky Harbor temperature was 93 degrees. Here is the latest forecast. For the following area, in Arizona, Central Phoenix, issued at 12:26 a.m. Mountain Standard Time. Tonight, mostly clear. Lows 78 to 87. South wind at 10 to 15 miles per hour. Friday, mostly sunny and hot. Highs 105 to 110. Southeast wind 5 to 10 miles per hour in the morning, becoming southwest 10 to 20 miles per hour in the afternoon. Friday night, clear. Lows 74 to 84. South wind 10 to 20 miles per hour. Saturday, sunny. Highs 102 to 107. South wind 5 to 10 miles per hour in the morning, becoming southwest 10 to 20 miles per hour in the afternoon. Saturday night, clear. Lows 72 to 81. Southwest wind 5 to 15 miles per hour. Sunday, sunny. Highs 96 to 104. Sunday night, clear. Lows 69 to 77. Monday, sunny. Highs 97 to 105. Monday night, clear. Lows 68 to 76. Tuesday, sunny. Highs 97 to 105. Tuesday night, clear. Lows 67 to 75. Wednesday, sunny. Highs 98 to 106. Wednesday night, clear. Lows 68 to 75. Thursday, sunny. Highs 100 to 108. Here is the synopsis for Southeast California, Southwest, and South Central Arizona. Temperatures will begin the cooling trend, reaching below normal levels over the weekend. Unusually strong winds will impact the region starting this evening through Sunday, resulting in areas of blowing gust and critical fire weather conditions. More tranquil weather conditions and a slow warming trend will arrive during the middle of next week. 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The current time is 3:25 a.m. Mountain Standard Time. Here is the 3 a.m. Mountain Standard Time observation for Phoenix on Friday, June 26th. At Sky Harbor, it was partly cloudy. Visibility 10 miles. Temperature was 93 degrees, dew point 53, relative humidity 25%. Wind was east, at 5 miles an hour. And the pressure was 29.73 inches, and rising. Other observations for South Central Arizona, including the Greater Phoenix area, it was clear, with a temperature of 90 at Deer Valley, and 92 at Scottsdale Airport. It was partly cloudy, with a temperature of 90 at Falcon Field, and 89 at Mesa Gateway. At Casa Grande, it was mostly cloudy, with a temperature of 89. Observations for northern Arizona, it was clear, with a temperature of 51 at Flagstaff, 73 at Kingman, and 50 at the Grand Canyon. Under clear skies, Prescott reported 71, Page reported 74, and Winslow reported 66.
observations for southern Arizona, it was clear, with a temperature of 84 at Tucson, and 75 at Nogales. At Yuma, it was mostly cloudy, with a temperature of 88. Observations for Southern California, at Blythe, it was partly cloudy, with a temperature of 82. It was cloudy, with a temperature

for the following area in Arizona, Central Phoenix, issued at 12:26 a.m. Mountain Standard Time. Tonight, mostly clear. Lows 78 to 87. South wind at 10 to 15 miles per hour. Friday, mostly sunny and hot. Highs 105 to 110. Southeast wind 5 to 10 miles per hour in the morning, becoming southwest 10 to 20 miles per hour in the afternoon. Friday night, clear. Lows 74 to 84. South wind 10 to 20 miles per hour. Saturday, sunny. Highs 102 to 107. South wind 5 to 10 miles per hour in the morning, becoming southwest 10 to 20 miles per hour in the afternoon. Saturday night, clear. Lows 72 to 81. Southwest wind 5 to 15 miles per hour. Sunday, sunny. Highs 96 to 104. Sunday night, clear. Lows 69 to 77. Monday, sunny. Highs 97 to 105. Monday night, clear. Lows 68 to 76. Tuesday, sunny. Highs 97 to 105. Tuesday night, clear. Lows 67 to 75. Wednesday, sunny. Highs 98 to 106. Wednesday night, clear. Lows 68 to 75. Thursday, sunny. Highs 100 to 108. Here is the synopsis for Southeast California, Southwest, and South Central Arizona. Temperatures will begin the cooling trend, reaching below normal levels over the weekend. Unusually strong winds will impact the region starting this evening through Sunday, resulting in areas of blowing gust and critical fire weather conditions. More tranquil weather conditions and a slow warming trend will arrive during the middle of next week. 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The current time is 3:29 a.m. Mountain Standard Time. Here is the 3 a.m. Mountain Standard Time observation for Phoenix on Friday, June 26th. At Sky Harbor, it was partly cloudy. Visibility 10 miles. Temperature was 93 degrees, dew point 53, relative humidity 25%. Wind was east, at 5 miles an hour. And the pressure was 29.73 inches, and rising. Other observations for South Central Arizona, including the Greater Phoenix area, it was clear, with a temperature of 90 at Deer Valley, and 92 at Scottsdale Airport. It was partly cloudy, with a temperature of 90 at Falcon Field, and 89 at Mesa Gateway. At Casa Grande, it was mostly cloudy, with a temperature of 89. Observations for Northern Arizona, it was clear, with a temperature of 51 at Flagstaff, 73 at Kingman, and 50 at the Grand Canyon. Under clear skies, Prescott reported 71, Page reported 74, and Winslow reported 66. Observations for Southern Arizona, it was clear, with a temperature of 84 at Tucson, and 75 at Nogales. At Yuma, it was mostly cloudy, with a temperature of 88. Observations for Southern California, at Blythe, it was partly cloudy, with a temperature of 82. It was cloudy, with a temperature of 63 at Los Angeles Airport, and 65 at San Diego. Regional observations, at Las Vegas, it was clear, with a temperature of 84. It was partly cloudy, with a temperature of 75 at Salt Lake City, and 61 at Albuquerque. At El Paso, it was mostly cloudy, with a temperature of 78. Once again, at 3 a.m. in Phoenix, under partly cloudy skies. The Sky Harbor temperature was 93 degrees. Here is the latest forecast. For the following area, in Arizona, Central Phoenix, issued at 12:26 a.m. Mountain Standard Time. Tonight, mostly clear. Lows 78 to 87. South wind at 10 to 15 miles per hour.

Friday, mostly sunny and hot. Highs 105 to 110. Southeast wind 5 to 10 miles per hour in the morning, becoming southwest 10 to 20 miles per hour in the afternoon. Friday night, clear. Lows 74 to 84. South wind 10 to 20 miles per hour. Saturday, sunny. Highs 102 to 107. South wind 5 to 10 miles per hour in the morning, becoming southwest 10 to 20 miles per hour in the afternoon. Saturday night, clear. Lows 72 to 81. Southwest wind 5 to 15 miles per hour. Sunday, sunny. Highs 96 to 104. Sunday night, clear. Lows 67. Monday, sunny. Highs 97 to 105. Monday night, clear. Lows 68 to 76. Tuesday, sunny. Highs 97 to 105. Tuesday night, clear. Lows 67 to 75. Wednesday, sunny. Highs 98 to 106. Wednesday night, clear. Lows 68 to 75. Thursday, sunny. Highs 100 to 108. Here is the synopsis for Southeast California, Southwest, and South Central Arizona. Temperatures will begin the cooling trend, reaching below normal levels over the weekend. Unusually strong winds will impact the region starting this evening through Sunday, resulting in areas of blowing gust and critical fire weather conditions. More tranquil weather conditions and a slow warming trend will arrive during the middle of next week. 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The current time is 3:34 a.m. Mountain Standard Time. Here is the 3 a.m. Mountain Standard Time observation for Phoenix on Friday, June 26th. At Sky Harbor, it was partly cloudy. Visibility 10 miles. Temperature was 93 degrees, dew point 53, relative humidity 25%. Wind was east, at 5 miles an hour. And the pressure was 29.73 inches, and rising. Other observations for South Central Arizona, including the Greater Phoenix area, it was clear, with a temperature of 90 at Deer Valley, and 92 at Scottsdale Airport. It was partly cloudy, with a temperature of 90 at Falcon Field, and 89 at Mesa Gateway. At Casa Grande, it was mostly cloudy, with a temperature of 89. Observations for Northern Arizona, it was clear, with a temperature of 51 at Flagstaff, 73 at Kingman, and 50 at the Grand Canyon. Under clear skies, Prescott reported 71, Page reported 74, and Winslow reported 66. Observations for Southern Arizona, it was clear, with a temperature of 84 at Tucson, and 75 at Nogales. At Yuma, it was mostly cloudy, with a temperature of 88. Observations for Southern California, at Blythe, it was partly cloudy, with a temperature of 82. It was cloudy, with a temperature of 63 at Los Angeles Airport, and 65 at San Diego. Regional observations, at Las Vegas, it was clear, with a temperature of 84. It was partly cloudy, with a temperature of 75 at Salt Lake City, and 61 at Albuquerque. At El Paso, it was mostly cloudy, with a temperature of 78. Once again, at 3 a.m. in Phoenix, under partly cloudy skies. The Sky Harbor temperature was 93 degrees. Here is the latest forecast. For the following area, in Arizona, Central Phoenix, issued at 12:26 a.m. Mountain Standard Time. Tonight, mostly clear. Lows 78 to 87. South wind at 10 to 15 miles per hour. Friday, mostly sunny and hot. Highs 105 to 110. Southeast wind 5 to 10 miles per hour in the morning, becoming southwest 10 to 20 miles per hour in the afternoon. Friday night, clear.
lows 74 to 84. South wind 10 to 20 miles per hour. Saturday, sunny. Highs 102 to 107. South wind 5 to 10 miles per hour in the morning, becoming southwest 10 to 20 miles per hour in the afternoon. Saturday night, clear. Lows 72 to 81. Southwest wind 5 to 15 miles per hour. Sunday, sunny. Highs 96 to 104. Sunday night, clear. Lows 69 to 77. Monday, sunny. Highs 97 to 105. Monday night, clear. Lows 68 to 76. Tuesday, sunny. Highs 97 to 105. Tuesday night, clear. Lows 67 to 75. Wednesday, sunny. Highs 98 to 106. Wednesday night, clear. Lows 68 to 75. Thursday, sunny. Highs 100 to 108. Here is the synopsis for Southeast California, Southwest, and South Central Arizona. Temperatures will begin the cooling trend, reaching below normal levels over the weekend. Unusually strong winds will impact the region starting this evening through Sunday, resulting in areas of blowing gust and critical fire weather conditions. More tranquil weather conditions and a slow warming trend will arrive during the middle of next week. 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The current time is 3:39 a.m. Mountain Standard Time. Here is the 3 a.m. Mountain Standard Time observation for Phoenix on Friday, June 26th. At Sky Harbor, it was partly cloudy. Visibility 10 miles. Temperature was 93 degrees, dew point 53, relative humidity 25%. Wind was east, at 5 miles an hour. And the pressure was 29.73 inches, and rising. Other observations for South Central Arizona, including the Greater Phoenix area, it was clear, with a temperature of 90 at Deer Valley, and 92 at Scottsdale Airport. It was partly cloudy, with a temperature of 90 at Falcon Field, and 89 at Mesa Gateway. At Casa Grande, it was mostly cloudy, with a temperature of 89. Observations for Northern Arizona, it was clear, with a temperature of 51 at Flagstaff, 73 at Kingman, and 50 at the Grand Canyon. Under clear skies, Prescott reported 71, Page reported 74, and Winslow reported 66. Observations for Southern Arizona, it was clear, with a temperature of 84 at Tucson, and 75 at Nogales. At Yuma, it was mostly cloudy, with a temperature of 88. Observations for Southern California, at Blythe, it was partly cloudy, with a temperature of 82. It was cloudy, with a temperature of 63 at Los Angeles Airport, and 65 at San Diego. Regional observations, at Las Vegas, it was clear, with a temperature of 84. It was partly cloudy, with a temperature of 75 at Salt Lake City, and 61 at Albuquerque. At El Paso, it was mostly cloudy, with a temperature of 78. Once again, at 3 a.m. in Phoenix, under partly cloudy skies. The Sky Harbor temperature was 93 degrees. Here is the latest forecast. For the following area, in Arizona, Central Phoenix, issued at 12:26 a.m. Mountain Standard Time. Tonight, mostly clear. Lows 78 to 87. South wind at 10 to 15 miles per hour. Friday, mostly sunny and hot. Highs 105 to 110. Southeast wind 5 to 10 miles per hour in the morning, becoming southwest 10 to 20 miles per hour in the afternoon. Friday night, clear. Lows 74 to 84. South wind 10 to 20 miles per hour. Saturday, sunny. Highs 102 to 107.
South wind 5 to 10 miles per hour in the morning, becoming southwest 10 to 20 miles per hour in the afternoon. Saturday night, clear. Lows 72 to 81. Southwest wind 5 to 15 miles per hour. Sunday, sunny. Highs 96 to 104. Sunday night, clear. Lows 69 to 77. Monday, sunny. Highs 97 to 105. Monday night, clear. Lows 68 to 76. Tuesday, sunny. Highs 97 to 105. Tuesday night, clear. Lows 67 to 75. Wednesday, sunny. Highs 98 to 106. Wednesday night, clear. Lows 68 to 75. Thursday, sunny. Highs 100 to 108. Here is the synopsis for Southeast California, Southwest, and South Central Arizona. Temperatures will begin the cooling trend, reaching below normal levels over the weekend. Unusually strong winds will impact the region starting this evening through Sunday, resulting in areas of blowing dust and critical fire weather conditions. More tranquil weather conditions and a slow warming trend will arrive during the middle of next week. 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The current time is 3:44 a.m. Mountain Standard Time. Here is the 3 a.m. Mountain Standard Time observation for Phoenix on Friday, June 26th. At Sky Harbor, it was partly cloudy. Visibility 10 miles. Temperature was 93 degrees, dew point 53, relative humidity 25%. Wind was east, at 5 miles an hour. And the pressure was 29.73 inches, and rising. Other observations for South Central Arizona, including the Greater Phoenix area, it was clear, with a temperature of 90 at Deer Valley, and 92 at Scottsdale Airport. It was partly cloudy, with a temperature of 90 at Falcon Field, and 89 at Mesa Gateway. At Casa Grande, it was mostly cloudy, with a temperature of 89. Observations for Northern Arizona, it was clear, with a temperature of 51 at Flagstaff, 73 at Kingman, and 50 at the Grand Canyon. Under clear skies, Prescott reported 71, Page reported 74, and Winslow reported 66. Observations for Southern Arizona, it was clear, with a temperature of 84 at Tucson, and 75 at Nogales. At Yuma, it was mostly cloudy, with a temperature of 88. Observations for Southern California, at Blythe, it was partly cloudy, with a temperature of 82. It was cloudy, with a temperature of 63 at Los Angeles Airport, and 65 at San Diego. Regional observations, at Las Vegas, it was clear, with a temperature of 84. It was partly cloudy, with a temperature of 75 at Salt Lake City, and 61 at Albuquerque. At El Paso, it was mostly cloudy, with a temperature of 78. Once again, at 3 a.m. in Phoenix, under partly cloudy skies. The Sky Harbor temperature was 93 degrees. Here is the latest forecast. For the following area, in Arizona, Central Phoenix, issued at 12:26 a.m. Mountain Standard Time. Tonight, mostly clear. Lows 78 to 87. South wind at 10 to 15 miles per hour. Friday, mostly sunny and hot. Highs 105 to 110. Southeast wind 5 to 10 miles per hour in the morning, becoming southwest 10 to 20 miles per hour in the afternoon. Friday night, clear. Lows 74 to 84. South wind 10 to 20 miles per hour. Saturday, sunny. Highs 102 to 107. South wind 5 to 10 miles per hour in the morning, becoming southwest 10 to 20 miles per hour in the afternoon. Saturday night, clear. Lows 72 to 81. Southwest wind 5 to 15 miles per hour.
Sunday, sunny. Highs 96 to 104. Sunday night, clear. Lows 69 to 77. Monday, sunny. Highs 97 to 105. Monday night, clear. Lows 68 to 76. Tuesday, sunny. Highs 97 to 105. Tuesday night, clear. Lows 67 to 75. Wednesday, sunny. Highs 98 to 106. Wednesday night, clear. Lows 68 to 75. Thursday, sunny. Highs 100 to 108. Here is the synopsis for Southeast California, Southwest, and South Central Arizona. Temperatures will begin the cooling trend reaching below normal levels over the weekend. Unusually strong winds will impact the region starting this evening through Sunday, resulting in areas of blowing dust and critical fire weather conditions. More tranquil weather conditions and a slow warming trend will arrive during the middle of next week. 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The current time is 3:48 a.m. Mountain Standard Time. Here is the 3 a.m. Mountain Standard Time observation for Phoenix on Friday, June 26th. At Sky Harbor, it was partly cloudy. Visibility 10 miles. Temperature was 93 degrees, dew point 53, relative humidity 25%. Wind was east, at 5 miles an hour. And the pressure was 29.73 inches, and rising. Other observations for South Central Arizona, including the greater Phoenix area, it was clear, with a temperature of 90 at Deer Valley, and 92 at Scottsdale Airport. It was partly cloudy, with a temperature of 90 at Falcon Field, and 89 at Mesa Gateway. At Casa Grande, it was mostly cloudy, with a temperature of 89. Observations for Northern Arizona, it was clear, with a temperature of 51 at Flagstaff, 73 at Kingman, and 50 at the Grand Canyon. Under clear skies, Prescott reported 71, Page reported 74, and Winslow reported 66. Observations for Southern Arizona, it was clear, with a temperature of 84 at Tucson, and 75 at Nogales. At Yuma, it was mostly cloudy, with a temperature of 88. Observations for Southern California, at Blythe, it was partly cloudy, with a temperature of 82. It was cloudy, with a temperature of 63 at Los Angeles Airport, and 65 at San Diego. Regional observations, at Las Vegas, it was clear, with a temperature of 84. It was partly cloudy, with a temperature of 75 at Salt Lake City, and 61 at Albuquerque. At El Paso, it was mostly cloudy, with a temperature of 78. Once again, at 3 a.m. in Phoenix, under partly cloudy skies. The Sky Harbor temperature was 93 degrees. Here is the latest forecast. For the following area, in Arizona, Central Phoenix, issued at 12:26 a.m. Mountain Standard Time. Tonight, mostly clear. Lows 78 to 87. South wind at 10 to 15 miles per hour. Friday, mostly sunny and hot. Highs 105 to 110. Southeast wind 5 to 10 miles per hour in the morning, becoming southwest 10 to 20 miles per hour in the afternoon. Friday night, clear. Lows 74 to 84. South wind 10 to 20 miles per hour. Saturday, sunny. Highs 102 to 107. South wind 5 to 10 miles per hour in the morning, becoming southwest 10 to 20 miles per hour in the afternoon. Saturday night, clear. Lows 72 to 81. Southwest wind 5 to 15 miles per hour. Sunday, sunny. Highs 96 to 104. Sunday night, clear. Lows 69 to 77. Monday, sunny. Highs 97 to 105.
Monday night, clear. Lows 68 to 76. Tuesday, sunny. Highs 97 to 105. Tuesday night, clear. Lows 67 to 75. Wednesday, sunny. Highs 98 to 106. Wednesday night, clear. Lows 68 to 75. Thursday, sunny. Highs 100 to 108. Here is the synopsis for Southeast California, Southwest, and South Central Arizona. Temperatures will begin the cooling trend reaching below normal levels over the weekend. Unusually strong winds will impact the region starting this evening through Sunday, resulting in areas of blowing dust and critical fire weather conditions. More tranquil weather conditions and a slow warming trend will arrive during the middle of next week. 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The current time is 3:53 a.m. Mountain Standard Time. Here is the 3 a.m. Mountain Standard Time observation for Phoenix on Friday, June 26th. At Sky Harbor, it was partly cloudy. Visibility 10 miles. Temperature was 93 degrees, dew point 53, relative humidity 25%. Wind was east, at 5 miles an hour. And the pressure was 29.73 inches, and rising. Other observations for South Central Arizona, including the Greater Phoenix area, it was clear, with a temperature of 90 at Deer Valley, and 92 at Scottsdale Airport. It was partly cloudy, with a temperature of 90 at Falcon Field, and 89 at Mesa Gateway. At Casa Grande, it was mostly cloudy, with a temperature of 89. Observations for Northern Arizona, it was clear, with a temperature of 51 at Flagstaff, 73 at Kingman, and 50 at the Grand Canyon. Under clear skies, Prescott reported 71, Page reported 74, and Winslow reported 66. Observations for Southern Arizona, it was clear, with a temperature of 84 at Tucson, and 75 at Nogales. At Yuma, it was mostly cloudy, with a temperature of 88. Observations for Southern California, at Blythe, it was partly cloudy, with a temperature of 82. It was cloudy, with a temperature of 63 at Los Angeles Airport, and 65 at San Diego. Regional observations, at Las Vegas, it was clear, with a temperature of 84. It was partly cloudy, with a temperature of 75 at Salt Lake City, and 61 at Albuquerque. At El Paso, it was mostly cloudy, with a temperature of 78. Once again, at 3 a.m. in Phoenix, under partly cloudy skies. The Sky Harbor temperature was 93 degrees. Here is the latest forecast. For the following area, in Arizona, Central Phoenix, issued at 12:26 a.m. Mountain Standard Time. Tonight, mostly clear. Lows 78 to 87. South wind at 10 to 15 miles per hour. Friday, mostly sunny and hot. Highs 105 to 110. Southeast wind 5 to 10 miles per hour in the morning, becoming southwest 10 to 20 miles per hour in the afternoon. Friday night, clear. Lows 74 to 84. South wind 10 to 20 miles per hour. Saturday, sunny. Highs 102 to 107. South wind 5 to 10 miles per hour in the morning, becoming southwest 10 to 20 miles per hour in the afternoon. Saturday night, clear. Lows 72 to 81. Southwest wind 5 to 15 miles per hour. Sunday, sunny. Highs 96 to 104. Sunday night, clear. Lows 69 to 77. Monday, sunny. Highs 97 to 105. Monday night, clear. Lows 68 to 76. Tuesday, sunny. Highs 97 to 105. Tuesday night, clear. Lows 67 to 75.
Wednesday, sunny. Highs 98 to 106. Wednesday night, clear. Lows 68 to 75. Thursday, sunny. Highs 100 to 108. Here is the synopsis for Southeast California, Southwest, and South Central Arizona. Temperatures will begin the cooling trend reaching below normal levels over the weekend. Unusually strong winds will impact the region starting this evening through Sunday, resulting in areas of blowing dust and critical fire weather conditions. More tranquil weather conditions and a slow warming trend will arrive during the middle of next week. 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The current time is 3:58 a.m. Mountain Standard Time. Here is the 3 a.m. Mountain Standard Time observation for Phoenix on Friday, June 26th. At Sky Harbor, it was partly cloudy. Visibility 10 miles. Temperature was 93 degrees, dew point 53, relative humidity 25%. Wind was east, at 5 miles an hour. And the pressure was 29.73 inches, and rising. Other observations for South Central Arizona, including the greater Phoenix area, it was clear, with a temperature of 90 at Deer Valley, and 92 at Scottsdale Airport. It was partly cloudy, with a temperature of 90 at Falcon Field, and 89 at Mesa Gateway. At Casa Grande, it was mostly cloudy, with a temperature of 89. Observations for Northern Arizona, it was clear, with a temperature of 51 at Flagstaff, 73 at Kingman, and 50 at the Grand Canyon. Under clear skies, Prescott reported 71, Page reported 74, and Winslow reported 66. Observations for Southern Arizona, it was clear, with a temperature of 84 at Tucson, and 75 at Nogales. At Yuma, it was mostly cloudy, with a temperature of 88. Observations for Southern California, at Blythe, it was partly cloudy, with a temperature of 82. It was cloudy, with a temperature of 63 at Los Angeles Airport, and 65 at San Diego. Regional observations, at Las Vegas, it was clear, with a temperature of 84. It was partly cloudy, with a temperature of 75 at Salt Lake City, and 61 at Albuquerque. At El Paso, it was mostly cloudy, with a temperature of 78. Once again, at 3 a.m. in Phoenix, under partly cloudy skies. The Sky Harbor temperature was 93 degrees. Here is the synopsis for Southeast California, Southwest, and South Central Arizona. Temperatures will begin the cooling trend reaching below normal levels over the weekend. Unusually strong winds will impact the region starting this evening through Sunday, resulting in areas of blowing dust and critical fire weather conditions. More tranquil weather conditions and a slow warming trend will arrive during the middle of next week. 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The current time is 4:01 a.m. Mountain Standard Time. Here is the latest forecast. For the following area, in Arizona, Central Phoenix, issued at 4 a.m. Mountain Standard Time. Today, mostly sunny and hot. Highs 105 to 110. Southeast wind 5 to 10 miles per hour in the morning, becoming southwest 10 to 20 miles per hour in the afternoon. Tonight, clear. Lows 74 to 84. South wind 10 to 20 miles per hour. Saturday, sunny. Highs 102 to 107. South wind 5 to 10 miles per hour in the morning, becoming southwest 10 to 20 miles per hour in the afternoon. Saturday night, clear. Lows 72 to 81. Southwest wind 5 to 15 miles per hour. Sunday, sunny. Highs 98 to 103. Southwest wind 5 to 15 miles per hour. Sunday night, clear. Lows 69 to 77. Monday,
sunny. Highs 97 to 105. Monday night, clear. Lows 68 to 76. Tuesday, sunny. Highs 97 to 105. Tuesday night, clear. Lows 67 to 75. Wednesday, sunny. Highs 98 to 106. Wednesday night, clear. Lows 68 to 75. Thursday, sunny. Highs 100 to 108. Here is the synopsis for Southeast California, Southwest, and South Central Arizona. Temperatures will begin the cooling trend reaching below normal levels over the weekend. Unusually strong winds will impact the region starting this evening through Sunday, resulting in areas of blowing gust and critical fire weather conditions. More tranquil weather conditions and a slow warming trend will arrive during the middle of next week. 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The current time is 4:03 a.m. Mountain Standard Time. Here is the latest forecast. For the following area, in Arizona, Central Phoenix, issued at 4 a.m. Mountain Standard Time. Today, mostly sunny and hot. Highs 105 to 110. Southeast wind 5 to 10 miles per hour in the morning, becoming southwest 10 to 20 miles per hour in the afternoon. Tonight, clear. Lows 74 to 84. South wind 10 to 20 miles per hour. Saturday, sunny. Highs 102 to 107. South wind 5 to 10 miles per hour in the morning, becoming southwest 10 to 20 miles per hour in the afternoon. Saturday night, clear. Lows 72 to 81. Southwest wind 5 to 15 miles per hour. Sunday, sunny. Highs 98 to 103. Southwest wind 5 to 15 miles per hour. Sunday night, clear. Lows 69 to 77. Monday, sunny. Highs 97 to 105. Monday night, clear. Lows 68 to 76. Tuesday, sunny. Highs 97 to 105. Tuesday night, clear. Lows 67 to 75. Wednesday, sunny. Highs 98 to 106. Wednesday night, clear. Lows 68 to 75. Thursday, sunny. Highs 100 to 108. Here is the synopsis for Southeast California, Southwest, and South Central Arizona. Temperatures will begin the cooling trend reaching below normal levels over the weekend. Unusually strong winds will impact the region starting this evening through Sunday, resulting in areas of blowing gust and critical fire weather conditions. More tranquil weather conditions and a slow warming trend will arrive during the middle of next week. 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The current time is 4:06 a.m. Mountain Standard Time. Here is the latest forecast. For the following area, in Arizona, Central Phoenix, issued at 4 a.m. Mountain Standard Time. Today, mostly sunny and hot. Highs 105 to 110. Southeast wind 5 to 10 miles per hour in the morning, becoming southwest 10 to 20 miles per hour in the afternoon. Tonight, clear. Lows 74 to 84. South wind 10 to 20 miles per hour. Saturday, sunny. Highs 102 to 107. South wind 5 to 10 miles per hour in the morning, becoming southwest 10 to 20 miles per hour in the afternoon. Saturday night, clear. Lows 72 to 81. Southwest wind 5 to 15 miles per hour. Sunday, sunny. Highs 98 to 103. Southwest wind 5 to 15 miles per hour. Sunday night, clear.
lows 69 to 77. Monday, sunny. Highs 97 to 105. Monday night, clear. Lows 68 to 76. Tuesday, sunny. Highs 97 to 105. Tuesday night, clear. Lows 67 to 75. Wednesday, sunny. Highs 98 to 106. Wednesday night, clear. Lows 68 to 75. Thursday, sunny. Highs 100 to 108. Here is the synopsis for Southeast California, Southwest, and South Central Arizona. Temperatures will begin the cooling trend reaching below normal levels over the weekend. Unusually strong winds will impact the region starting this evening through Sunday, resulting in areas of blowing dust and critical fire weather conditions. More tranquil weather conditions and a slow warming trend will arrive during the middle of next week. 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The current time is 4:08 a.m. Mountain Standard Time. Here is the latest forecast for the following area in Arizona, Central Phoenix, issued at 4 a.m. Mountain Standard Time. Today, mostly sunny and hot. Highs 105 to 110. Southeast wind 5 to 10 miles per hour in the morning, becoming southwest 10 to 20 miles per hour in the afternoon. Tonight, clear. Lows 74 to 84. South wind 10 to 20 miles per hour. Saturday, sunny. Highs 102 to 107. South wind 5 to 10 miles per hour in the morning, becoming southwest 10 to 20 miles per hour in the afternoon. Saturday night, clear. Lows 72 to 81. Southwest wind 5 to 15 miles per hour. Sunday, sunny. Highs 98 to 103. Southwest wind 5 to 15 miles per hour. Sunday night, clear. Lows 69 to 77. Monday, sunny. Highs 97 to 105. Monday night, clear. Lows 68 to 76. Tuesday, sunny. Highs 97 to 105. Tuesday night, clear. Lows 67 to 75. Wednesday, sunny. Highs 98 to 106. Wednesday night, clear. Lows 68 to 75. Thursday, sunny. Highs 100 to 108. Here is the synopsis for Southeast California, Southwest, and South Central Arizona. Temperatures will begin the cooling trend reaching below normal levels over the weekend. Unusually strong winds will impact the region starting this evening through Sunday, resulting in areas of blowing dust and critical fire weather conditions. More tranquil weather conditions and a slow warming trend will arrive during the middle of next week. 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The current time is 4:11 a.m. Mountain Standard Time. Here is the 4 a.m. Mountain Standard Time observation for Phoenix on Friday, June 26th. At Sky Harbor, it was partly cloudy. Visibility 10 miles. Temperature was 91 degrees, dew point 53, relative humidity 27%. Wind was east at 9 miles an hour. And the pressure was 29.75 inches and rising. Other observations for South Central Arizona, including the Greater Phoenix area, at Scottsdale Airport, it was clear, with a temperature of 89. It was partly cloudy, with a temperature of 90 at Luke Air Force Base, 88 at Deer Valley, 89 at Falcon Field, 88 at Mesa Gateway, and 90 at Chandler. It was mostly cloudy, with a temperature of 88 at Buckeye, and 89 at Casa Grande. At Gila Bend, it was cloudy, with a temperature of 89.
Observations for northern Arizona. Skies ranged from clear to partly cloudy. It was 49 at Flagstaff, 73 at Kingman, 47 at the Grand Canyon, and 67 at Prescott. Payson reported 68, Page reported 72, Winslow reported 64, and Scholl reported 68. Observations for southern Arizona. Skies ranged from clear to partly cloudy. It was 83 at Tucson, 87 at Yuma, 73 at Nogales, and 77 at Sierra Vista. Observations for Southern California, at Blythe, it was partly cloudy, with a temperature of 80. At San Diego, it was mostly cloudy, with a temperature of 65. At Los Angeles Airport, it was cloudy, with a temperature of 63. Regional observations, it was clear, with a temperature of 83 at Las Vegas, and 74 at Salt Lake City. At Albuquerque, it was partly cloudy, with a temperature of 61. At El Paso, it was mostly cloudy, with a temperature of 78. Once again, at 4 a.m. in Phoenix, under partly cloudy skies, the Sky Harbor temperature was 91 degrees. Here is the latest forecast. For the following area, in Arizona, Central Phoenix, issued at 4 a.m. Mountain Standard Time. Today, mostly sunny and hot. Highs 105 to 110. Southeast wind 5 to 10 miles per hour in the morning, becoming southwest 10 to 20 miles per hour in the afternoon. Tonight, clear. Lows 74 to 84. South wind 10 to 20 miles per hour. Saturday, sunny. Highs 102 to 107. South wind 5 to 10 miles per hour in the morning, becoming southwest 10 to 20 miles per hour in the afternoon. Saturday night, clear. Lows 72 to 81. Southwest wind 5 to 15 miles per hour. Sunday, sunny. Highs 98 to 103. Southwest wind 5 to 15 miles per hour. Sunday night, clear. Lows 69 to 77. Monday, sunny. Highs 97 to 105. Monday night, clear. Lows 68 to 76. Tuesday, sunny. Highs 97 to 105. Tuesday night, clear. Lows 67 to 75. Wednesday, sunny. Highs 98 to 106. Wednesday night, clear. Lows 68 to 75. Thursday, sunny. Highs 100 to 108. Here is the synopsis for Southeast California, Southwest, and South Central Arizona. Temperatures will begin the cooling trend, reaching below normal levels over the weekend. Unusually strong winds will impact the region starting this evening through Sunday, resulting in areas of blowing dust and critical fire weather conditions. More tranquil weather conditions and a slow warming trend will arrive during the middle of next week. 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The current time is 4:15 a.m. Mountain Standard Time. Here is the 4 a.m. Mountain Standard Time observation for Phoenix on Friday, June 26th. At Sky Harbor, it was partly cloudy. Visibility 10 miles. Temperature was 91 degrees, dew point 53, relative humidity 27%. Wind was east at 9 miles an hour. And the pressure was 29.75 inches and rising. Other observations for South Central Arizona, including the Greater Phoenix area, at Scottsdale Airport, it was clear, with a temperature of 89. It was partly cloudy, with a temperature of 90 at Luke Air Force Base, 88 at Deer Valley, 89 at Falcon Field, 88 at Mesa Gateway, and 90 at Chandler. It was mostly cloudy, with a temperature of 88 at Buckeye, and 89 at Casa Grande. At Gila Bend, it was cloudy, with a temperature of 89.
Observations for northern Arizona. Skies ranged from clear to partly cloudy. It was 49 at Flagstaff, 73 at Kingman, 47 at the Grand Canyon, and 67 at Prescott. Payson reported 68, Page reported 72, Winslow reported 64, and Scholl reported 68. Observations for southern Arizona. Skies ranged from clear to partly cloudy. It was 83 at Tucson, 87 at Yuma, 73 at Nogales, and 77 at Sierra Vista. Observations for Southern California, at Blythe, it was partly cloudy, with a temperature of 80. At San Diego, it was mostly cloudy, with a temperature of 65. At Los Angeles Airport, it was cloudy, with a temperature of 63. Regional observations, it was clear, with a temperature of 83 at Las Vegas, and 74 at Salt Lake City. At Albuquerque, it was partly cloudy, with a temperature of 61. At El Paso, it was mostly cloudy, with a temperature of 78. Once again, at 4 a.m. in Phoenix, under partly cloudy skies. The Sky Harbor temperature was 91 degrees. Here is the latest forecast. For the following area, in Arizona, Central Phoenix, issued at 4 a.m. Mountain Standard Time. Today, mostly sunny and hot. Highs 105 to 110. Southeast wind 5 to 10 miles per hour in the morning, becoming southwest 10 to 20 miles per hour in the afternoon. Tonight, clear. Lows 74 to 84. South wind 10 to 20 miles per hour. Saturday, sunny. Highs 102 to 107. South wind 5 to 10 miles per hour in the morning, becoming southwest 10 to 20 miles per hour in the afternoon. Saturday night, clear. Lows 72 to 81. Southwest wind 5 to 15 miles per hour. Sunday, sunny. Highs 98 to 103. Southwest wind 5 to 15 miles per hour. Sunday night, clear. Lows 69 to 77. Monday, sunny. Highs 97 to 105. Monday night, clear. Lows 68 to 76. Tuesday, sunny. Highs 97 to 105. Tuesday night, clear. Lows 67 to 75. Wednesday, sunny. Highs 98 to 106. Wednesday night, clear. Lows 68 to 75. Thursday, sunny. Highs 100 to 108. Here is the synopsis for Southeast California, Southwest, and South Central Arizona. Temperatures will begin the cooling trend, reaching below normal levels over the weekend. Unusually strong winds will impact the region starting this evening through Sunday, resulting in areas of blowing dust and critical fire weather conditions. More tranquil weather conditions and a slow warming trend will arrive during the middle of next week. 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The current time is 4:20 a.m. Mountain Standard Time. Here is the 4 a.m. Mountain Standard Time observation for Phoenix, on Friday, June 26th. At Sky Harbor, it was partly cloudy. Visibility 10 miles. Temperature was 91 degrees, dew point 53, relative humidity 27%. Wind was east, at 9 miles an hour. And the pressure was 29.75 inches, and rising. Other observations for South Central Arizona, including the Greater Phoenix area, at Scottsdale Airport, it was clear, with a temperature of 89. It was partly cloudy, with a temperature of 90 at Luke Air Force Base, 88 at Deer Valley, 89 at Falcon Field, 88 at Mesa Gateway, and 90 at Chandler. It was mostly cloudy, with a temperature of 88 at Buckeye, and 89 at Casa Grande. At Gila Bend, it was cloudy, with a temperature of 89.
Observations for northern Arizona. Skies ranged from clear to partly cloudy. It was 49 at Flagstaff, 73 at Kingman, 47 at the Grand Canyon, and 67 at Prescott. Payson reported 68, Page reported 72, Winslow reported 64, and Scholl reported 68. Observations for southern Arizona. Skies ranged from clear to partly cloudy. It was 83 at Tucson, 87 at Yuma, 73 at Nogales, and 77 at Sierra Vista. Observations for Southern California, at Blythe, it was partly cloudy, with a temperature of 80. At San Diego, it was mostly cloudy, with a temperature of 65. At Los Angeles Airport, it was cloudy, with a temperature of 63. Regional observations, it was clear, with a temperature of 83 at Las Vegas, and 74 at Salt Lake City. At Albuquerque, it was partly cloudy, with a temperature of 61. At El Paso, it was mostly cloudy, with a temperature of 78. Once again, at 4 a.m. in Phoenix, under partly cloudy skies. The Sky Harbor temperature was 91 degrees. Here is the latest forecast. For the following area, in Arizona, Central Phoenix, issued at 4 a.m. Mountain Standard Time. Today, mostly sunny and hot. Highs 105 to 110. Southeast wind 5 to 10 miles per hour in the morning, becoming southwest 10 to 20 miles per hour in the afternoon. Tonight, clear. Lows 74 to 84. South wind 10 to 20 miles per hour. Saturday, sunny. Highs 102 to 107. South wind 5 to 10 miles per hour in the morning, becoming southwest 10 to 20 miles per hour in the afternoon. Saturday night, clear. Lows 72 to 81. Southwest wind 5 to 15 miles per hour. Sunday, sunny. Highs 98 to 103. Southwest wind 5 to 15 miles per hour. Sunday night, clear. Lows 69 to 77. Monday, sunny. Highs 97 to 105. Monday night, clear. Lows 68 to 76. Tuesday, sunny. Highs 97 to 105. Tuesday night, clear. Lows 67 to 75. Wednesday, sunny. Highs 98 to 106. Wednesday night, clear. Lows 68 to 75. Thursday, sunny. Highs 100 to 108. Here is the synopsis for Southeast California, Southwest, and South Central Arizona. Temperatures will begin the cooling trend, reaching below normal levels over the weekend. Unusually strong winds will impact the region starting this evening through Sunday, resulting in areas of blowing dust and critical fire weather conditions. More tranquil weather conditions and a slow warming trend will arrive during the middle of next week. 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The current time is 4:25 a.m. Mountain Standard Time. Here is the 4 a.m. Mountain Standard Time observation for Phoenix on Friday, June 26th. At Sky Harbor, it was partly cloudy. Visibility 10 miles. Temperature was 91 degrees, dew point 53, relative humidity 27%. Wind was east at 9 miles an hour. And the pressure was 29.75 inches and rising. Other observations for South Central Arizona, including the Greater Phoenix area, at Scottsdale Airport, it was clear, with a temperature of 89. It was partly cloudy, with a temperature of 90 at Luke Air Force Base, 88 at Deer Valley, 89 at Falcon Field, 88 at Mesa Gateway, and 90 at Chandler. It was mostly cloudy, with a temperature of 88 at Buckeye, and 89 at Casa Grande. At Gila Bend, it was cloudy, with a temperature of 89.
Observations for northern Arizona, skies ranged from clear to partly cloudy. It was 49 at Flagstaff, 73 at Kingman, 47 at the Grand Canyon, and 67 at Prescott. Payson reported 68, Page reported 72, Winslow reported 64, and Scholl reported 68. Observations for southern

before at Salt Lake City. At Albuquerque, it was partly cloudy, with a temperature of 61. At El Paso, it was mostly cloudy, with a temperature of 78. Once again, at 4 a.m. in Phoenix, under partly cloudy skies. The Sky Harbor temperature was 91 degrees. Here is the latest forecast. For the following area, in Arizona, central Phoenix, issued at 4 a.m. Mountain Standard Time. Today, mostly sunny and hot. Highs 105 to 110. Southeast wind 5 to 10 miles per hour in the morning, becoming southwest 10 to 20 miles per hour in the afternoon. Tonight, clear. Lows 74 to 84. South wind 10 to 20 miles per hour. Saturday, sunny. Highs 102 to 107. South wind 5 to 10 miles per hour in the morning, becoming southwest 10 to 20 miles per hour in the afternoon. Saturday night, clear. Lows 72 to 81. Southwest wind 5 to 15 miles per hour. Sunday, sunny. Highs 98 to 103. Southwest wind 5 to 15 miles per hour. Sunday night, clear. Lows 69 to 77. Monday, sunny. Highs 97 to 105. Monday night, clear. Lows 68 to 76. Tuesday, sunny. Highs 97 to 105. Tuesday night, clear. Lows 67 to 75. Wednesday, sunny. Highs 98 to 106. Wednesday night, clear. Lows 68 to 75. Thursday, sunny. Highs 100 to 108. Here is the synopsis for Southeast California, Southwest, and South Central Arizona. Temperatures will begin the cooling trend, reaching below normal levels over the weekend. Unusually strong winds will impact the region starting this evening through Sunday, resulting in areas of blowing gust and critical fire weather conditions. More tranquil weather conditions and a slow warming trend will arrive during the middle of next week. 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The current time is 4:30 a.m. Mountain Standard Time. Here is the 4 a.m. Mountain Standard Time observation for Phoenix on Friday, June 26th. At Sky Harbor, it was partly cloudy. Visibility 10 miles. Temperature was 91 degrees, dew point 53, relative humidity 27%. Wind was east at 9 miles an hour. And the pressure was 29.75 inches and rising. Other observations for South Central Arizona, including the Greater Phoenix area, at Scottsdale Airport, it was clear, with a temperature of 89. It was partly cloudy, with a temperature of 90 at Luke Air Force Base, 88 at Deer Valley, 89 at Falcon Field, 88 at Mesa Gateway, and 90 at Chandler. It was mostly cloudy, with a temperature of 88 at Buckeye, and 89 at Casa Grande. At Gila Bend, it was cloudy, with a temperature of 89. Observations for northern Arizona, skies ranged from clear to partly cloudy. It was 49 at Flagstaff, 73 at Kingman, 47 at the Grand Canyon, and 67 at Prescott. Payson reported 68, Page reported 72, Winslow reported 64, and Scholl reported 68. Observations for southern Arizona, skies ranged from clear to partly cloudy. It was 83 at Tucson, 87 at Yuma, 73 at Nogales, and 77 at Sierra Vista. Observations for Southern California, at Blythe, it was partly cloudy, with a temperature of 80. At San Diego, it was mostly cloudy, with a temperature of 65. At Los Angeles Airport, it was cloudy, with a temperature of 63. Regional observations, it was clear, with a temperature of 83 at Las Vegas, and 74 at Salt Lake City. At Albuquerque, it was partly

cloudy, with a temperature of 61. At El Paso, it was mostly cloudy, with a temperature of 78. Once again, at 4 a.m. in Phoenix, under partly cloudy skies, the Sky Harbor temperature was 91 degrees. Here is the latest forecast. For the following area, in Arizona, central Phoenix, issued at 4 a.m. Mountain Standard Time. Today, mostly sunny and hot. Highs 105 to 110. Southeast wind 5 to 10 miles per hour in the morning, becoming southwest 10 to 20 miles per hour in the afternoon. Tonight, clear. Lows 74 to 84. South wind 10 to 20 miles per hour. Saturday, sunny. Highs 102 to 107. South wind 5 to 10 miles per hour in the morning, becoming southwest 10 to 20 miles per hour in the afternoon. Saturday night, clear. Lows 72 to 81. Southwest wind 5 to 15 miles per hour. Sunday, sunny. Highs 98 to 103. Southwest wind 5 to 15 miles per hour. Sunday night, clear. Lows 69 to 77. Monday, sunny. Highs 97 to 105. Monday night, clear. Lows 68 to 76. Tuesday, sunny. Highs 97 to 105. Tuesday night, clear. Lows 67 to 75. Wednesday, sunny. Highs 98 to 106. Wednesday night, clear. Lows 68 to 75. Thursday, sunny. Highs 100 to 108. Here is the synopsis for Southeast California, Southwest, and South Central Arizona. Temperatures will begin the cooling trend, reaching below normal levels over the weekend. Unusually strong winds will impact the region starting this evening through Sunday, resulting in areas of blowing gust and critical fire weather conditions. More tranquil weather conditions and a slow warming trend will arrive during the middle of next week. 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The current time is 4:35 a.m. Mountain Standard Time. Here is the 4 a.m. Mountain Standard Time observation for Phoenix on Friday, June 26th. At Sky Harbor, it was partly cloudy. Visibility 10 miles. Temperature was 91 degrees, dew point 53, relative humidity 27%. Wind was east at 9 miles an hour. And the pressure was 29.75 inches and rising. Other observations for South Central Arizona, including the Greater Phoenix area, at Scottsdale Airport, it was clear, with a temperature of 89. It was partly cloudy, with a temperature of 90 at Luke Air Force Base, 88 at Deer Valley, 89 at Falcon Field, 88 at Mesa Gateway, and 90 at Chandler. It was mostly cloudy, with a temperature of 88 at Buckeye, and 89 at Casa Grande. At Gila Bend, it was cloudy, with a temperature of 89. Observations for northern Arizona, skies ranged from clear to partly cloudy. It was 49 at Flagstaff, 73 at Kingman, 47 at the Grand Canyon, and 67 at Prescott. Payson reported 68, Page reported 72, Winslow reported 64, and Sholo reported 68. Observations for southern Arizona, skies ranged from clear to partly cloudy. It was 83 at Tucson, 87 at Yuma, 73 at Nogales, and 77 at Sierra Vista. Observations for southern California, at Blythe, it was partly cloudy, with a temperature of 80. At San Diego, it was mostly cloudy, with a temperature of 65. At Los Angeles Airport, it was cloudy, with a temperature of 63. Regional observations, it was clear, with a temperature of 83 at Las Vegas, and 74 at Salt Lake City. At Albuquerque, it was partly cloudy, with a temperature of 61. At El Paso,
it was mostly cloudy, with a temperature of 78. Once again, at 4 a.m. in Phoenix, under partly cloudy skies, the Sky Harbor temperature was 91 degrees. Here is the latest forecast. For the following area, in Arizona, central Phoenix, issued at 4 a.m. Mountain Standard Time. Today, mostly sunny and hot. Highs 105 to 110. Southeast wind 5 to 10 miles per hour in the morning, becoming southwest 10 to 20 miles per hour in the afternoon. Tonight, clear. Lows 74 to 84. South wind 10 to 20 miles per hour. Saturday, sunny. Highs 102 to 107. South wind 5 to 10 miles per hour in the morning, becoming southwest 10 to 20 miles per hour in the afternoon. Saturday night, clear. Lows 72 to 81. Southwest wind 5 to 15 miles per hour. Sunday, sunny. Highs 98 to 103. Southwest wind 5 to 15 miles per hour. Sunday night, clear. Lows 69 to 77. Monday, sunny. Highs 97 to 105. Monday night, clear. Lows 68 to 76. Tuesday, sunny. Highs 97 to 105. Tuesday night, clear. Lows 67 to 75. Wednesday, sunny. Highs 98 to 106. Wednesday night, clear. Lows 68 to 75. Thursday, sunny. Highs 100 to 108. Here is the synopsis for Southeast California, Southwest, and South Central Arizona. Temperatures will begin the cooling trend, reaching below normal levels over the weekend. Unusually strong winds will impact the region starting this evening through Sunday, resulting in areas of blowing gust and critical fire weather conditions. More tranquil weather conditions and a slow warming trend will arrive during the middle of next week. 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The current time is 4:40 a.m. Mountain Standard Time. Here is the 4 a.m. Mountain Standard Time observation for Phoenix on Friday, June 26th. At Sky Harbor, it was partly cloudy. Visibility 10 miles. Temperature was 91 degrees, dew point 53, relative humidity 27%. Wind was east, at 9 miles an hour. And the pressure was 29.75 inches and rising. Other observations for South Central Arizona, including the Greater Phoenix area, at Scottsdale Airport, it was clear, with a temperature of 89. It was partly cloudy, with a temperature of 90 at Luke Air Force Base, 88 at Deer Valley, 89 at Falcon Field, 88 at Mesa Gateway, and 90 at Chandler. It was mostly cloudy, with a temperature of 88 at Buckeye, and 89 at Casa Grande. At Gila Bend, it was cloudy, with a temperature of 89. Observations for northern Arizona, skies ranged from clear to partly cloudy. It was 49 at Flagstaff, 73 at Kingman, 47 at the Grand Canyon, and 67 at Prescott. Payson reported 68, Page reported 72, Winslow reported 64, and Scholl reported 68. Observations for southern Arizona, skies ranged from clear to partly cloudy. It was 83 at Tucson, 87 at Yuma, 73 at Nogales, and 77 at Sierra Vista. Observations for Southern California, at Blythe, it was partly cloudy, with a temperature of 80. At San Diego, it was mostly cloudy, with a temperature of 65. At Los Angeles Airport, it was cloudy, with a temperature of 63. Regional observations, it was clear, with a temperature of 83 at Las Vegas, and 74 at Salt Lake City. At Albuquerque, it was partly cloudy, with a temperature of 61. At El Paso, it was mostly cloudy, with a temperature of 78.
once again, at 4 a.m. in Phoenix, under partly cloudy skies. The Sky Harbor temperature was 91 degrees. Here is the latest forecast. For the following area, in Arizona, central Phoenix, issued at 4 a.m. Mountain Standard Time. Today, mostly sunny and hot. Highs 105 to 110. Southeast wind 5 to 10 miles per hour in the morning, becoming southwest 10 to 20 miles per hour in the afternoon. Tonight, clear. Lows 74 to 84. South wind 10 to 20 miles per hour. Saturday, sunny. Highs 102 to 107. South wind 5 to 10 miles per hour in the morning, becoming southwest 10 to 20 miles per hour in the afternoon. Saturday night, clear. Lows 72 to 81. Southwest wind 5 to 15 miles per hour. Sunday, sunny. Highs 98 to 103. Southwest wind 5 to 15 miles per hour. Sunday night, clear. Lows 69 to 77. Monday, sunny. Highs 97 to 105. Monday night, clear. Lows 68 to 76. Tuesday, sunny. Highs 97 to 105. Tuesday night, clear. Lows 67 to 75. Wednesday, sunny. Highs 98 to 106. Wednesday night, clear. Lows 68 to 75. Thursday, sunny. Highs 100 to 108. Here is the synopsis for Southeast California, Southwest, and South Central Arizona. Temperatures will begin the cooling trend, reaching below normal levels over the weekend. Unusually strong winds will impact the region starting this evening through Sunday, resulting in areas of blowing gust and critical fire weather conditions. More tranquil weather conditions and a slow warming trend will arrive during the middle of next week. 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The current time is 4:45 a.m. Mountain Standard Time. Here is the 4 a.m. Mountain Standard Time observation for Phoenix on Friday, June 26th. At Sky Harbor, it was partly cloudy. Visibility 10 miles. Temperature was 91 degrees, dew point 53, relative humidity 27%. Wind was east, at 9 miles an hour. And the pressure was 29.75 inches, and rising. Other observations for South Central Arizona, including the Greater Phoenix area, at Scottsdale Airport, it was clear, with a temperature of 89. It was partly cloudy, with a temperature of 90 at Luke Air Force Base, 88 at Deer Valley, 89 at Falcon Field, 88 at Mesa Gateway, and 90 at Chandler. It was mostly cloudy, with a temperature of 88 at Buckeye, and 89 at Casa Grande. At Gila Bend, it was cloudy, with a temperature of 89. Observations for northern Arizona, skies ranged from clear to partly cloudy. It was 49 at Flagstaff, 73 at Kingman, 47 at the Grand Canyon, and 67 at Prescott. Payson reported 68, Page reported 72, Winslow reported 64, and Sholo reported 68. Observations for southern Arizona, skies ranged from clear to partly cloudy. It was 83 at Tucson, 87 at Yuma, 73 at Nogales, and 77 at Sierra Vista. Observations for Southern California, at Blythe, it was partly cloudy, with a temperature of 80. At San Diego, it was mostly cloudy, with a temperature of 65. At Los Angeles Airport, it was cloudy, with a temperature of 63. Regional observations, it was clear, with a temperature of 83 at Las Vegas, and 74 at Salt Lake City. At Albuquerque, it was partly cloudy, with a temperature of 61. At El Paso, it was mostly cloudy, with a temperature of 78. Once again, at 4 a.m. in Phoenix,
under partly cloudy skies. The Sky Harbor temperature was 91 degrees. Here is the latest forecast. For the following area, in Arizona, Central Phoenix, issued at 4 a.m. Mountain Standard Time. Today, mostly sunny and hot. Highs 105 to 110. Southeast wind 5 to 10 miles per hour in the morning, becoming southwest 10 to 20 miles per hour in the afternoon. Tonight, clear. Lows 74 to 84. South wind 10 to 20 miles per hour. Saturday, sunny. Highs 102 to 107. South wind 5 to 10 miles per hour in the morning, becoming southwest 10 to 20 miles per hour in the afternoon. Saturday night, clear. Lows 72 to 81. Southwest wind 5 to 15 miles per hour. Sunday, sunny. Highs 98 to 103. Southwest wind 5 to 15 miles per hour. Sunday night, clear. Lows 69 to 77. Monday, sunny. Highs 97 to 105. Monday night, clear. Lows 68 to 76. Tuesday, sunny. Highs 97 to 105. Tuesday night, clear. Lows 67 to 75. Wednesday, sunny. Highs 98 to 106. Wednesday night, clear. Lows 68 to 75. Thursday, sunny. Highs 100 to 108. Here is the synopsis for Southeast California, Southwest, and South Central Arizona. Temperatures will begin the cooling trend, reaching below normal levels over the weekend. Unusually strong winds will impact the region starting this evening through Sunday, resulting in areas of blowing gust and critical fire weather conditions. More tranquil weather conditions and a slow warming trend will arrive during the middle of next week. 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The current time is 4:50 a.m. Mountain Standard Time. Here is the 4 a.m. Mountain Standard Time observation for Phoenix on Friday, June 26th. At Sky Harbor, it was partly cloudy. Visibility 10 miles. Temperature was 91 degrees, dew point 53, relative humidity 27%. Wind was east, at 9 miles an hour. And the pressure was 29.75 inches, and rising. Other observations for South Central Arizona, including the Greater Phoenix area, at Scottsdale Airport, it was clear, with a temperature of 89. It was partly cloudy, with a temperature of 90 at Luke Air Force Base, 88 at Deer Valley, 89 at Falcon Field, 88 at Mesa Gateway, and 90 at Chandler. It was mostly cloudy, with a temperature of 88 at Buckeye, and 89 at Casa Grande. At Gila Bend, it was cloudy, with a temperature of 89. Observations for northern Arizona, skies ranged from clear to partly cloudy. It was 49 at Flagstaff, 73 at Kingman, 47 at the Grand Canyon, and 67 at Prescott. Payson reported 68, Page reported 72, Winslow reported 64, and Sholo reported 68. Observations for southern Arizona, skies ranged from clear to partly cloudy. It was 83 at Tucson, 87 at Yuma, 73 at Nogales, and 77 at Sierra Vista. Observations for Southern California, at Blythe, it was partly cloudy, with a temperature of 80. At San Diego, it was mostly cloudy, with a temperature of 65. At Los Angeles Airport, it was cloudy, with a temperature of 63. Regional observations, it was clear, with a temperature of 83 at Las Vegas, and 74 at Salt Lake City. At Albuquerque, it was partly cloudy, with a temperature of 61. At El Paso, it was mostly cloudy, with a temperature of 78. Once again, at 4 a.m. in Phoenix, under partly cloudy skies.
the Sky Harbor temperature was 91 degrees. Here is the latest forecast. For the following area, in Arizona, Central Phoenix, issued at 4 a.m. Mountain Standard Time. Today, mostly sunny and hot. Highs 105 to 110. Southeast wind 5 to 10 miles per hour in the morning, becoming southwest 10 to 20 miles per hour in the afternoon. Tonight, clear. Lows 74 to 84. South wind 10 to 20 miles per hour. Saturday, sunny. Highs 102 to 107. South wind 5 to 10 miles per hour in the morning, becoming southwest 10 to 20 miles per hour in the afternoon. Saturday night, clear. Lows 72 to 81. Southwest wind 5 to 15 miles per hour. Sunday, sunny. Highs 98 to 103. Southwest wind 5 to 15 miles per hour. Sunday night, clear. Lows 69 to 77. Monday, sunny. Highs 97 to 105. Monday night, clear. Lows 68 to 76. Tuesday, sunny. Highs 97 to 105. Tuesday night, clear. Lows 67 to 75. Wednesday, sunny. Highs 98 to 106. Wednesday night, clear. Lows 68 to 75. Thursday, sunny. Highs 100 to 108. Here is the synopsis for Southeast California, Southwest, and South Central Arizona. Temperatures will begin the cooling trend, reaching below normal levels over the weekend. Unusually strong winds will impact the region starting this evening through Sunday, resulting in areas of blowing dust and critical fire weather conditions. More tranquil weather conditions and a slow warming trend will arrive during the middle of next week. 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The current time is 4:55 a.m. Mountain Standard Time. Here is the 4 a.m. Mountain Standard Time observation for Phoenix on Friday, June 26th. At Sky Harbor, it was partly cloudy. Visibility 10 miles. Temperature was 91 degrees, dew point 53, relative humidity 27%. Wind was east, at 9 miles an hour. And the pressure was 29.75 inches and rising. Other observations for South Central Arizona, including the Greater Phoenix area, at Scottsdale Airport, it was clear, with a temperature of 89. It was partly cloudy, with a temperature of 90 at Luke Air Force Base, 88 at Deer Valley, 89 at Falcon Field, 88 at Mesa Gateway, and 90 at Chandler. It was mostly cloudy, with a temperature of 88 at Buckeye, and 89 at Casa Grande. At Gila Bend, it was cloudy, with a temperature of 89. Observations for northern Arizona, skies ranged from clear to partly cloudy. It was 49 at Flagstaff, 73 at Kingman, 47 at the Grand Canyon, and 67 at Prescott. Payson reported 68, Page reported 72, Winslow reported 64, and Scholl reported 68. Observations for southern Arizona, skies ranged from clear to partly cloudy. It was 83 at Tucson, 87 at Yuma, 73 at Nogales, and 77 at Sierra Vista. Observations for Southern California, at Blythe, it was partly cloudy, with a temperature of 80. At San Diego, it was mostly cloudy, with a temperature of 65. At Los Angeles Airport, it was cloudy, with a temperature of 63. Regional observations, it was clear, with a temperature of 83 at Las Vegas, and 74 at Salt Lake City. At Albuquerque, it was partly cloudy, with a temperature of 61. At El Paso, it was mostly cloudy, with a temperature of 78. Once again, at 4 a.m. in Phoenix, under partly cloudy skies. The Sky Harbor temperature was 91 degrees.
Here is the latest forecast. For the following area, in Arizona, Central Phoenix, issued at 4 a.m. Mountain Standard Time. Today, mostly sunny and hot. Highs 105 to 110. Southeast wind 5 to 10 miles per hour in the morning, becoming southwest 10 to 20 miles per hour in the afternoon. Tonight, clear. Lows 74 to 84. South wind 10 to 20 miles per hour. Saturday, sunny. Highs 102 to 107. South wind 5 to 10 miles per hour in the morning, becoming southwest 10 to 20 miles per hour in the afternoon. Saturday night, clear. Lows 72 to 81. Southwest wind 5 to 15 miles per hour. Sunday, sunny. Highs 98 to 103. Southwest wind 5 to 15 miles per hour. Sunday night, clear. Lows 69 to 77. Monday, sunny. Highs 97 to 105. Monday night, clear. Lows 68 to 76. Tuesday, sunny. Highs 97 to 105. Tuesday night, clear. Lows 67 to 75. Wednesday, sunny. Highs 98 to 106. Wednesday night, clear. Lows 68 to 75. Thursday, sunny. Highs 100 to 108. Here is the synopsis for Southeast California, Southwest, and South Central Arizona. Temperatures will begin the cooling trend, reaching below normal levels over the weekend. Unusually strong winds will impact the region starting this evening through Sunday, resulting in areas of blowing gust and critical fire weather conditions. More tranquil weather conditions and a slow warming trend will arrive during the middle of next week. 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The current time is 5 a.m. Mountain Standard Time. Here is the latest forecast. For the following area, in Arizona, Central Phoenix, issued at 4 a.m. Mountain Standard Time. Today, mostly sunny and hot. Highs 105 to 110. Southeast wind 5 to 10 miles per hour in the morning, becoming southwest 10 to 20 miles per hour in the afternoon. Tonight, clear. Lows 74 to 84. South wind 10 to 20 miles per hour. Saturday, sunny. Highs 102 to 107. South wind 5 to 10 miles per hour in the morning, becoming southwest 10 to 20 miles per hour in the afternoon. Saturday night, clear. Lows 72 to 81. Southwest wind 5 to 15 miles per hour. Sunday, sunny. Highs 98 to 103. Southwest wind 5 to 15 miles per hour. Sunday night, clear. Lows 69 to 77. Monday, sunny. Highs 97 to 105. Monday night, clear. Lows 68 to 76. Tuesday, sunny. Highs 97 to 105. Tuesday night, clear. Lows 67 to 75. Wednesday, sunny. Highs 98 to 106. Wednesday night, clear. Lows 68 to 75. Thursday, sunny. Highs 100 to 108. Here is the synopsis for Southeast California, Southwest, and South Central Arizona. Temperatures will begin the cooling trend, reaching below normal levels over the weekend. Unusually strong winds will impact the region starting this evening through Sunday, resulting in areas of blowing gust and critical fire weather conditions. More tranquil weather conditions and a slow warming trend will arrive during the middle of next week. 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The current time is 5:02 a.m. Mountain Standard Time.
Here is the latest forecast. For the following area, in Arizona, central Phoenix, issued at 4 a.m. Mountain Standard Time. Today, mostly sunny and hot. Highs 105 to 110. Southeast wind 5 to 10 miles per hour in the morning, becoming southwest 10 to 20 miles per hour in the afternoon. Tonight, clear. Lows 74 to 84. South wind 10 to 20 miles per hour. Saturday, sunny. Highs 102 to 107. South wind 5 to 10 miles per hour in the morning, becoming southwest 10 to 20 miles per hour in the afternoon. Saturday night, clear. Lows 72 to 81. Southwest wind 5 to 15 miles per hour. Sunday, sunny. Highs 98 to 103. Southwest wind 5 to 15 miles per hour. Sunday night, clear. Lows 69 to 77. Monday, sunny. Highs 97 to 105. Monday night, clear. Lows 68 to 76. Tuesday, sunny. Highs 97 to 105. Tuesday night, clear. Lows 67 to 75. Wednesday, sunny. Highs 98 to 106. Wednesday night, clear. Lows 68 to 75. Thursday, sunny. Highs 100 to 108. Here is the synopsis for Southeast California, Southwest, and South Central Arizona. Temperatures will begin the cooling trend, reaching below normal levels over the weekend. Unusually strong winds will impact the region starting this evening through Sunday, resulting in areas of blowing gust and critical fire weather conditions. More tranquil weather conditions and a slow warming trend will arrive during the middle of next week. 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The current time is 5:05 a.m. Mountain Standard Time. Here is the latest forecast. For the following area, in Arizona, central Phoenix, issued at 4 a.m. Mountain Standard Time. Today, mostly sunny and hot. Highs 105 to 110. Southeast wind 5 to 10 miles per hour in the morning, becoming southwest 10 to 20 miles per hour in the afternoon. Tonight, clear. Lows 74 to 84. South wind 10 to 20 miles per hour. Saturday, sunny. Highs 102 to 107. South wind 5 to 10 miles per hour in the morning, becoming southwest 10 to 20 miles per hour in the afternoon. Saturday night, clear. Lows 72 to 81. Southwest wind 5 to 15 miles per hour. Sunday, sunny. Highs 98 to 103. Southwest wind 5 to 15 miles per hour. Sunday night, clear. Lows 69 to 77. Monday, sunny. Highs 97 to 105. Monday night, clear. Lows 68 to 76. Tuesday, sunny. Highs 97 to 105. Tuesday night, clear. Lows 67 to 75. Wednesday, sunny. Highs 98 to 106. Wednesday night, clear. Lows 68 to 75. Thursday, sunny. Highs 100 to 108. Here is the synopsis for Southeast California, Southwest, and South Central Arizona. Temperatures will begin the cooling trend, reaching below normal levels over the weekend. Unusually strong winds will impact the region starting this evening through Sunday, resulting in areas of blowing gust and critical fire weather conditions. More tranquil weather conditions and a slow warming trend will arrive during the middle of next week. 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
The current time is 5:07 a.m. Mountain Standard Time. Here is the latest forecast. For the following area, in Arizona, Central Phoenix, issued at 4 a.m. Mountain Standard Time. Today, mostly sunny and hot. Highs 105 to 110. Southeast wind 5 to 10 miles per hour in the morning, becoming southwest 10 to 20 miles per hour in the afternoon. Tonight, clear. Lows 74 to 84. South wind 10 to 20 miles per hour. Saturday, sunny. Highs 102 to 107. South wind 5 to 10 miles per hour in the morning, becoming southwest 10 to 20 miles per hour in the afternoon. Saturday night, clear. Lows 72 to 81. Southwest wind 5 to 15 miles per hour. Sunday, sunny. Highs 98 to 103. Southwest wind 5 to 15 miles per hour. Sunday night, clear. Lows 69 to 77. Monday, sunny. Highs 97 to 105. Monday night, clear. Lows 68 to 76. Tuesday, sunny. Highs 97 to 105. Tuesday night, clear. Lows 67 to 75. Wednesday, sunny. Highs 98 to 106. Wednesday night, clear. Lows 68 to 75. Thursday, sunny. Highs 100 to 108. Here is the synopsis for Southeast California, Southwest, and South Central Arizona. Temperatures will begin the cooling trend, reaching below normal levels over the weekend. Unusually strong winds will impact the region starting this evening through Sunday, resulting in areas of blowing dust and critical fire weather conditions. More tranquil weather conditions and a slow warming trend will arrive during the middle of next week. 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The current time is 5:10 a.m. Mountain Standard Time. Here is the 5 a.m. Mountain Standard Time observation for Phoenix on Friday, June 26th. At Sky Harbor, it was mostly cloudy. Visibility 10 miles. Temperature was 89 degrees, dew point 50, relative humidity 26%. Wind was east, at 7 miles an hour. And the pressure was 29.76 inches, and rising. Other observations for South Central Arizona, including the Greater Phoenix area, at Mesa Gateway, it was clear, with a temperature of 86. It was partly cloudy, with a temperature of 85 in Deer Valley, 87 at Scottsdale Airport, 88 at Falcon Field, 90 at Chandler, and 87 at Casa Grande. It was mostly cloudy, with a temperature of 84 at Buckeye, 89 at Luke Air Force Base, and 91 at Gila Bend. Observations for northern Arizona, skies ranged from clear to partly cloudy. It was 48 at Flagstaff, 73 at Kingman, 46 at the Grand Canyon, and 68 at Prescott. Payson reported 68, Page reported 71, Winslow reported 63, and Scholl reported 68. Observations for southern Arizona, it was clear, with a temperature of 79 at Tucson, 73 at Nogales, and 72 at Sierra Vista. At Yuma, it was mostly cloudy, with a temperature of 87. Observations for Southern California, skies ranged from mostly cloudy to cloudy. It was 63 at Los Angeles Airport, 65 at San Diego, and 79 at Blythe. Regional observations, at Las Vegas, it was clear, with a temperature of 82. It was partly cloudy, with a temperature of 76 at Salt Lake City, and 59 at Albuquerque. At El Paso, it was mostly cloudy, with a temperature of 78. At Salt Lake City, wind was south gusting to 26 miles an hour. Once again, at 5 a.m. in Phoenix, under mostly cloudy skies. The Sky Harbor temperature was 89 degrees.
Here is the latest forecast. For the following area, in Arizona, central Phoenix, issued at 4 a.m. Mountain Standard Time. Today, mostly sunny and hot. Highs 105 to 110. Southeast wind 5 to 10 miles per hour in the morning, becoming southwest 10 to 20 miles per hour in the afternoon. Tonight, clear. Lows 74 to 84. South wind 10 to 20 miles per hour. Saturday, sunny. Highs 102 to 107. South wind 5 to 10 miles per hour in the morning, becoming southwest 10 to 20 miles per hour in the afternoon. Saturday night, clear. Lows 72 to 81. Southwest wind 5 to 15 miles per hour. Sunday, sunny. Highs 98 to 103. Southwest wind 5 to 15 miles per hour. Sunday night, clear. Lows 69 to 77. Monday, sunny. Highs 97 to 105. Monday night, clear. Lows 68 to 76. Tuesday, sunny. Highs 97 to 105. Tuesday night, clear. Lows 67 to 75. Wednesday, sunny. Highs 98 to 106. Wednesday night, clear. Lows 68 to 75. Thursday, sunny. Highs 100 to 108. Here is the synopsis for Southeast California, Southwest, and South Central Arizona. Temperatures will begin the cooling trend, reaching below normal levels over the weekend. Unusually strong winds will impact the region starting this evening through Sunday, resulting in areas of blowing dust and critical fire weather conditions. More tranquil weather conditions and a slow warming trend will arrive during the middle of next week. 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The current time is 5:15 a.m. Mountain Standard Time. Here is the 5 a.m. Mountain Standard Time observation for Phoenix on Friday, June 26th. At Sky Harbor, it was mostly cloudy. Visibility 10 miles. Temperature was 89 degrees, dew point 50, relative humidity 26%. Wind was east at 7 miles an hour. And the pressure was 29.76 inches and rising. Other observations for South Central Arizona, including the Greater Phoenix area, at Mesa Gateway, it was clear, with a temperature of 86. It was partly cloudy, with a temperature of 85 in Deer Valley, 87 at Scottsdale Airport, 88 at Falcon Field, 90 at Chandler, and 87 at Casa Grande. It was mostly cloudy, with a temperature of 84 at Buckeye, 89 at Luke Air Force Base, and 91 at Gila Bend. Observations for northern Arizona, skies ranged from clear to partly cloudy. It was 48 at Flagstaff, 73 at Kingman, 46 at the Grand Canyon, and 68 at Prescott. Payson reported 68, Page reported 71, Winslow reported 63, and Sholo reported 68. Observations for southern Arizona, it was clear, with a temperature of 79 at Tucson, 73 at Nogales, and 72 at Sierra Vista. At Yuma, it was mostly cloudy, with a temperature of 87. Observations for Southern California, skies ranged from mostly cloudy to cloudy. It was 63 at Los Angeles Airport, 65 at San Diego, and 79 at Blythe. Regional observations, at Las Vegas, it was clear, with a temperature of 82. It was partly cloudy, with a temperature of 76 at Salt Lake City, and 59 at Albuquerque. At El Paso, it was mostly cloudy, with a temperature of 78. At Salt Lake City, wind was south gusting to 26 miles an hour. Once again, at 5 a.m. in Phoenix, under mostly cloudy skies. The Sky Harbor temperature was 89 degrees. Here is the latest forecast. For the following area,
in Arizona, Central Phoenix, issued at 4 a.m. Mountain Standard Time. Today, mostly sunny and hot. Highs 105 to 110. Southeast wind 5 to 10 miles per hour in the morning, becoming southwest 10 to 20 miles per hour in the afternoon. Tonight, clear. Lows 74 to 84. South wind 10 to 20 miles per hour. Saturday, sunny. Highs 102 to 107. South wind 5 to 10 miles per hour in the morning, becoming southwest 10 to 20 miles per hour in the afternoon. Saturday night, clear. Lows 72 to 81. Southwest wind 5 to 15 miles per hour. Sunday, sunny. Highs 98 to 103. Southwest wind 5 to 15 miles per hour. Sunday night, clear. Lows 69 to 77. Monday, sunny. Highs 97 to 105. Monday night, clear. Lows 68 to 76. Tuesday, sunny. Highs 97 to 105. Tuesday night, clear. Lows 67 to 75. Wednesday, sunny. Highs 98 to 106. Wednesday night, clear. Lows 68 to 75. Thursday, sunny. Highs 100 to 108. Here is the synopsis for Southeast California, Southwest, and South Central Arizona. Temperatures will begin the cooling trend, reaching below normal levels over the weekend. Unusually strong winds will impact the region starting this evening through Sunday, resulting in areas of blowing dust and critical fire weather conditions. More tranquil weather conditions and a slow warming trend will arrive during the middle of next week. 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The current time is 5:20 a.m. Mountain Standard Time. Here is the 5 a.m. Mountain Standard Time observation for Phoenix on Friday, June 26th. At Sky Harbor, it was mostly cloudy. Visibility 10 miles. Temperature was 89 degrees, dew point 50, relative humidity 26%. Wind was east, at 7 miles an hour. And the pressure was 29.76 inches, and rising. Other observations for South Central Arizona, including the Greater Phoenix area, at Mesa Gateway, it was clear, with a temperature of 86. It was partly cloudy, with a temperature of 85 at Deer Valley, 87 at Scottsdale Airport, 88 at Falcon Field, 90 at Chandler, and 87 at Casa Grande. It was mostly cloudy, with a temperature of 84 at Buckeye, 89 at Luke Air Force Base, and 91 at Gila Bend. Observations for northern Arizona, skies ranged from clear to partly cloudy. It was 48 at Flagstaff, 73 at Kingman, 46 at the Grand Canyon, and 68 at Prescott. Payson reported 68, Page reported 71, Winslow reported 63, and Scholl reported 68. Observations for southern Arizona, it was clear, with a temperature of 79 at Tucson, 73 at Nogales, and 72 at Sierra Vista. At Yuma, it was mostly cloudy, with a temperature of 87. Observations for Southern California, skies ranged from mostly cloudy to cloudy. It was 63 at Los Angeles Airport, 65 at San Diego, and 79 at Blythe. Regional observations, at Las Vegas, it was clear, with a temperature of 82. It was partly cloudy, with a temperature of 76 at Salt Lake City, and 59 at Albuquerque. At El Paso, it was mostly cloudy, with a temperature of 78. At Salt Lake City, wind was south gusting to 26 miles an hour. Once again, at 5 a.m. in Phoenix, under mostly cloudy skies. The Sky Harbor temperature was 89 degrees. Here is the latest forecast. For the following area, in Arizona, Central Phoenix, issued at 4 a.m. Mountain Standard Time.
Today, mostly sunny and hot. Highs 105 to 110. Southeast wind 5 to 10 miles per hour in the morning, becoming southwest 10 to 20 miles per hour in the afternoon. Tonight, clear. Lows 74 to 84. South wind 10 to 20 miles per hour. Saturday, sunny. Highs 102 to 107. South wind 5 to 10 miles per hour in the morning, becoming southwest 10 to 20 miles per hour in the afternoon. Saturday night, clear. Lows 72 to 81. Southwest wind 5 to 15 miles per hour. Sunday, sunny. Highs 98 to 103. Southwest wind 5 to 15 miles per hour. Sunday night, clear. Lows 69 to 77. Monday, sunny. Highs 97 to 105. Monday night, clear. Lows 68 to 76. Tuesday, sunny. Highs 97 to 105. Tuesday night, clear. Lows 67 to 75. Wednesday, sunny. Highs 98 to 106. Wednesday night, clear. Lows 68 to 75. Thursday, sunny. Highs 100 to 108. Here is the synopsis for Southeast California, Southwest, and South Central Arizona. Temperatures will begin the cooling trend, reaching below normal levels over the weekend. Unusually strong winds will impact the region starting this evening through Sunday, resulting in areas of blowing dust and critical fire weather conditions. More tranquil weather conditions and a slow warming trend will arrive during the middle of next week. 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The current time is 5:25 a.m. Mountain Standard Time. Here is the 5 a.m. Mountain Standard Time observation for Phoenix on Friday, June 26th. At Sky Harbor, it was mostly cloudy. Visibility 10 miles. Temperature was 89 degrees, dew point 50, relative humidity 26%. Wind was east at 7 miles an hour. And the pressure was 29.76 inches and rising. Other observations for South Central Arizona, including the Greater Phoenix area, at Mesa Gateway, it was clear, with a temperature of 86. It was partly cloudy, with a temperature of 85 at Deer Valley, 87 at Scottsdale Airport, 88 at Falcon Field, 90 at Chandler, and 87 at Casa Grande. It was mostly cloudy, with a temperature of 84 at Buckeye, 89 at Luke Air Force Base, and 91 at Gila Bend. Observations for northern Arizona, skies ranged from clear to partly cloudy. It was 48 at Flagstaff, 73 at Kingman, 46 at the Grand Canyon, and 68 at Prescott. Payson reported 68, Page reported 71, Winslow reported 63, and Sholo reported 68. Observations for southern Arizona, it was clear, with a temperature of 79 at Tucson, 73 at Nogales, and 72 at Sierra Vista. At Yuma, it was mostly cloudy, with a temperature of 87. Observations for southern California, skies ranged from mostly cloudy to cloudy. It was 63 at Los Angeles Airport, 65 at San Diego, and 79 at Blythe. Regional observations, at Las Vegas, it was clear, with a temperature of 82. It was partly cloudy, with a temperature of 76 at Salt Lake City, and 59 at Albuquerque. At El Paso, it was mostly cloudy, with a temperature of 78. At Salt Lake City, wind was south gusting to 26 miles an hour. Once again, at 5 a.m. in Phoenix, under mostly cloudy skies. The Sky Harbor temperature was 89 degrees. Here is the latest forecast. For the following area, in Arizona, Central Phoenix, issued at 4 a.m. Mountain Standard Time. Today, mostly sunny and hot.
Highs 105 to 110. Southeast wind 5 to 10 miles per hour in the morning, becoming southwest 10 to 20 miles per hour in the afternoon.

southwest wind 5 to 15 miles per hour. Sunday night, clear. Lows 69 to 77. Monday, sunny. Highs 97 to 105. Monday night, clear. Lows 68 to 76. Tuesday, sunny. Highs 97 to 105. Tuesday night, clear. Lows 67 to 75. Wednesday, sunny. Highs 98 to 106. Wednesday night, clear. Lows 68 to 75. Thursday, sunny. Highs 100 to 108. Here is the synopsis for Southeast California, Southwest, and South Central Arizona. Temperatures will begin the cooling trend reaching below normal levels over the weekend. Unusually strong winds will impact the region starting this evening through Sunday, resulting in areas of blowing dust and critical fire weather conditions. More tranquil weather conditions and a slow warming trend will arrive during the middle of next week. 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The current time is 5:29 a.m. Mountain Standard Time. Here is the 5 a.m. Mountain Standard Time observation for Phoenix on Friday, June 26th. At Sky Harbor, it was mostly cloudy. Visibility 10 miles. Temperature was 89 degrees, dew point 50, relative humidity 26%. Wind was east, at 7 miles an hour. And the pressure was 29.76 inches, and rising. Other observations for South Central Arizona, including the Greater Phoenix area, at Mesa Gateway, it was clear, with a temperature of 86. It was partly cloudy, with a temperature of 85 in Deer Valley, 87 at Scottsdale Airport, 88 at Falcon Field, 90 at Chandler, and 87 at Casa Grande. It was mostly cloudy, with a temperature of 84 at Buckeye, 89 at Luke Air Force Base, and 91 at Gila Bend. Observations for northern Arizona, skies ranged from clear to partly cloudy. It was 48 at Flagstaff, 73 at Kingman, 46 at the Grand Canyon, and 68 at Prescott. Payson reported 68, Page reported 71, Winslow reported 63, and Scholl reported 68. Observations for southern Arizona, it was clear, with a temperature of 79 at Tucson, 73 at Nogales, and 72 at Sierra Vista. At Yuma, it was mostly cloudy, with a temperature of 87. Observations for Southern California, skies ranged from mostly cloudy to cloudy. It was 63 at Los Angeles Airport, 65 at San Diego, and 79 at Blythe. Regional observations, at Las Vegas, it was clear, with a temperature of 82. It was partly cloudy, with a temperature of 76 at Salt Lake City, and 59 at Albuquerque. At El Paso, it was mostly cloudy, with a temperature of 78. At Salt Lake City, wind was south gusting to 26 miles an hour. Once again, at 5 a.m. in Phoenix, under mostly cloudy skies. The Sky Harbor temperature was 89 degrees. Here is the latest forecast. For the following area, in Arizona, Central Phoenix, issued at 4 a.m. Mountain Standard Time. Today, mostly sunny and hot. Highs 105 to 110. Southeast wind 5 to 10 miles per hour in the morning, becoming southwest 10 to 20 miles per hour in the afternoon. Tonight, clear. Lows 74 to 84. South wind 10 to 20 miles per hour. Saturday, sunny. Highs 102 to 107. South wind 5 to 10 miles per hour in the morning, becoming southwest 10 to 20 miles per hour in the afternoon. Saturday night, clear. Lows 72 to 81. Southwest wind 5 to 4. Sunday, sunny. Highs 98 to 103. Southwest wind 5 to 15 miles per hour. Sunday night, clear.

low 69 to 77. Monday, sunny. Highs 97 to 105. Monday night, clear. Low 68 to 76. Tuesday, sunny. Highs 97 to 105. Tuesday night, clear. Low 67 to 75. Wednesday, sunny. Highs 98 to 106. Wednesday night, clear. Low 68 to 75. Thursday, sunny. Highs 100 to 108. Here is the synopsis for Southeast California, Southwest, and South Central Arizona. Temperatures will begin the cooling trend reaching below normal levels over the weekend. Unusually strong winds will impact the region starting this evening through Sunday, resulting in areas of blowing gust and critical fire weather conditions. More tranquil weather conditions and a slow warming trend will arrive during the middle of next week. 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The current time is 5:34 a.m. Mountain Standard Time. Here is the 5 a.m. Mountain Standard Time observation for Phoenix on Friday, June 26th. At Sky Harbor, it was mostly cloudy. Visibility 10 miles. Temperature was 89 degrees, dew point 50, relative humidity 26%. Wind was east at 7 miles an hour. And the pressure was 29.76 inches and rising. Other observations for South Central Arizona, including the Greater Phoenix area, at Mesa Gateway, it was clear, with a temperature of 86. It was partly cloudy, with a temperature of 85 in Deer Valley, 87 at Scottsdale Airport, 88 at Falcon Field, 90 at Chandler, and 87 at Casa Grande. It was mostly cloudy, with a temperature of 84 at Buckeye, 89 at Luke Air Force Base, and 91 at Gila Bend. Observations for northern Arizona, skies ranged from clear to partly cloudy. It was 48 at Flagstaff, 73 at Kingman, 46 at the Grand Canyon, and 68 at Prescott. Payson reported 68, Page reported 71, Winslow reported 63, and Sholo reported 68. Observations for southern Arizona, it was clear, with a temperature of 79 at Tucson, 73 at Nogales, and 72 at Sierra Vista. At Yuma, it was mostly cloudy, with a temperature of 87. Observations for Southern California, skies ranged from mostly cloudy to cloudy. It was 63 at Los Angeles Airport, 65 at San Diego, and 79 at Blythe. Regional observations, at Las Vegas, it was clear, with a temperature of 82. It was partly cloudy, with a temperature of 76 at Salt Lake City, and 59 at Albuquerque. At El Paso, it was mostly cloudy, with a temperature of 78. At Salt Lake City, wind was south gusting to 26 miles an hour. Once again, at 5 a.m. in Phoenix, under mostly cloudy skies, the Sky Harbor temperature was 89 degrees. Here is the latest forecast. For the following area, in Arizona, Central Phoenix, issued at 4 a.m. Mountain Standard Time. Today, mostly sunny and hot. Highs 105 to 110. Southeast wind 5 to 10 miles per hour in the morning, becoming southwest 10 to 20 miles per hour in the afternoon. Tonight, clear. Lows 74 to 84. South wind 10 to 20 miles per hour. Saturday, sunny. Highs 102 to 107. South wind 5 to 10 miles per hour in the morning, becoming southwest 10 to 20 miles per hour in the afternoon. Saturday night, clear. Lows 72 to 81. Southwest wind 5 to 15 miles per hour. Sunday, sunny. Highs 98 to 103. Southwest wind 5 to 15 miles per hour. Sunday night, clear. Lows 69 to 77. Monday, sunny.
highs 97 to 105. Monday night, clear. Lows 68 to 76. Tuesday, sunny. Highs 97 to 105. Tuesday night, clear. Lows 67 to 75. Wednesday, sunny. Highs 98 to 106. Wednesday night, clear. Lows 68 to 75. Thursday, sunny. Highs 100 to 108. Here is the synopsis for Southeast California, Southwest, and South Central Arizona. Temperatures will begin the cooling trend reaching below normal levels over the weekend. Unusually strong winds will impact the region starting this evening through Sunday, resulting in areas of blowing gust and critical fire weather conditions. More tranquil weather conditions and a slow warming trend will arrive during the middle of next week. 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The current time is 5:39 a.m. Mountain Standard Time. Here is the 5 a.m. Mountain Standard Time observation for Phoenix on Friday, June 26th. At Sky Harbor, it was mostly cloudy. Visibility 10 miles. Temperature was 89 degrees, dew point 50, relative humidity 26%. Wind was east, at 7 miles an hour. And the pressure was 29.76 inches, and rising. Other observations for South Central Arizona, including the Greater Phoenix area, at Mesa Gateway, it was clear, with a temperature of 86. It was partly cloudy, with a temperature of 85 in Deer Valley, 87 at Scottsdale Airport, 88 at Falcon Field, 90 at Chandler, and 87 at Casa Grande. It was mostly cloudy, with a temperature of 84 at Buckeye, 89 at Luke Air Force Base, and 91 at Gila Bend. Observations for northern Arizona, skies ranged from clear to partly cloudy. It was 48 at Flagstaff, 73 at Kingman, 46 at the Grand Canyon, and 68 at Prescott. Payson reported 68, Page reported 71, Winslow reported 63, and Sholo reported 68. Observations for southern Arizona, it was clear, with a temperature of 79 at Tucson, 73 at Nogales, and 72 at Sierra Vista. At Yuma, it was mostly cloudy, with a temperature of 87. Observations for Southern California, skies ranged from mostly cloudy to cloudy. It was 63 at Los Angeles Airport, 65 at San Diego, and 79 at Blythe. Regional observations, at Las Vegas, it was clear, with a temperature of 82. It was partly cloudy, with a temperature of 76 at Salt Lake City, and 59 at Albuquerque. At El Paso, it was mostly cloudy, with a temperature of 78. At Salt Lake City, wind was south gusting to 26 miles an hour. Once again, at 5 a.m. in Phoenix, under mostly cloudy skies, the Sky Harbor temperature was 89 degrees. Here is the latest forecast. For the following area, in Arizona, Central Phoenix, issued at 4 a.m. Mountain Standard Time. Today, mostly sunny and hot. Highs 105 to 110. Southeast wind 5 to 10 miles per hour in the morning, becoming southwest 10 to 20 miles per hour in the afternoon. Tonight, clear. Lows 74 to 84. South wind 10 to 20 miles per hour. Saturday, sunny. Highs 102 to 107. South wind 5 to 10 miles per hour in the morning, becoming southwest 10 to 20 miles per hour in the afternoon. Saturday night, clear. Lows 72 to 81. Southwest wind 5 to 15 miles per hour. Sunday, sunny. Highs 98 to 103. Southwest wind 5 to 15 miles per hour. Sunday night, clear. Lows 69 to 77. Monday, sunny. Highs 97 to 105. Monday night, clear.
low 68 to 76. Tuesday, sunny. Highs 97 to 105. Tuesday night, clear. Low 67 to 75. Wednesday, sunny. Highs 98 to 106. Wednesday night, clear. Low 68 to 75. Thursday, sunny. Highs 100 to 108. Here is the synopsis for Southeast California, Southwest, and South Central Arizona. Temperatures will begin the cooling trend reaching below normal levels over the weekend. Unusually strong winds will impact the region starting this evening through Sunday, resulting in areas of blowing dust and critical fire weather conditions. More tranquil weather conditions and a slow warming trend will arrive during the middle of next week. 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The current time is 5:44 a.m. Mountain Standard Time. Here is the 5 a.m. Mountain Standard Time observation for Phoenix on Friday, June 26th. At Sky Harbor, it was mostly cloudy. Visibility 10 miles. Temperature was 89 degrees, dew point 50, relative humidity 26%. Wind was east at 7 miles an hour. And the pressure was 29.76 inches and rising. Other observations for South Central Arizona, including the Greater Phoenix area at Mesa Gateway, it was clear with a temperature of 86. It was partly cloudy with a temperature of 85 in Deer Valley, 87 at Scottsdale Airport, 88 at Falcon Field, 90 at Chandler, and 87 at Casa Grande. It was mostly cloudy, with a temperature of 84 at Buckeye, 89 at Luke Air Force Base, and 91 at Gila Bend. Observations for northern Arizona, skies ranged from clear to partly cloudy. It was 48 at Flagstaff, 73 at Kingman, 46 at the Grand Canyon, and 68 at Prescott. Payson reported 68, Page reported 71, Winslow reported 63, and Sholo reported 68. Observations for southern Arizona, it was clear, with a temperature of 79 at Tucson, 73 at Nogales, and 72 at Sierra Vista. At Yuma, it was mostly cloudy, with a temperature of 87. Observations for Southern California, skies ranged from mostly cloudy to cloudy. It was 63 at Los Angeles Airport, 65 at San Diego, and 79 at Blythe. Regional observations, at Las Vegas, it was clear, with a temperature of 82. It was partly cloudy, with a temperature of 76 at Salt Lake City, and 59 at Albuquerque. At El Paso, it was mostly cloudy, with a temperature of 78. At Salt Lake City, wind was south gusting to 26 miles an hour. Once again, at 5 a.m. in Phoenix, under mostly cloudy skies. The Sky Harbor temperature was 89 degrees. Here is the latest forecast. For the following area, in Arizona, Central Phoenix, issued at 4 a.m. Mountain Standard Time. Today, mostly sunny and hot. Highs 105 to 110. Southeast wind 5 to 10 miles per hour in the morning, becoming southwest 10 to 20 miles per hour in the afternoon. Tonight, clear. Lows 74 to 84. South wind 10 to 20 miles per hour. Saturday, sunny. Highs 102 to 107. South wind 5 to 10 miles per hour in the morning, becoming southwest 10 to 20 miles per hour in the afternoon. Saturday night, clear. Lows 72 to 81. Southwest wind 5 to 15 miles per hour. Sunday, sunny. Highs 98 to 103. Southwest wind 5 to 15 miles per hour. Sunday night, clear. Lows 69 to 77. Monday, sunny. Highs 97 to 105. Monday night, clear. Lows 68 to 76. Tuesday, sunny.
Highs 97 to 105. Tuesday night, clear. Low 67 to 75. Wednesday, sunny. Highs 98 to 106. Wednesday night, clear. Low 68 to 75. Thursday, sunny. Highs 100 to 108. Here is the synopsis for Southeast California, Southwest, and South Central Arizona. Temperatures will begin the cooling trend reaching below normal levels over the weekend. Unusually strong winds will impact the region starting this evening through Sunday, resulting in areas of blowing gust and critical fire weather conditions. More tranquil weather conditions and a slow warming trend will arrive during the middle of next week. 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The current time is 5:49 a.m. Mountain Standard Time. Here is the 5 a.m. Mountain Standard Time observation for Phoenix on Friday, June 26th. At Sky Harbor, it was mostly cloudy. Visibility 10 miles. Temperature was 89 degrees, dew point 50, relative humidity 26%. Wind was east at 7 miles an hour. And the pressure was 29.76 inches and rising. Other observations for South Central Arizona, including the Greater Phoenix area, at Mesa Gateway, it was clear, with a temperature of 86. It was partly cloudy, with a temperature of 85 at Deer Valley, 87 at Scottsdale Airport, 88 at Falcon Field, 90 at Chandler, and 87 at Casa Grande. It was mostly cloudy, with a temperature of 84 at Buckeye, 89 at Luke Air Force Base, and 91 at Gila Bend. Observations for northern Arizona, skies ranged from clear to partly cloudy. It was 48 at Flagstaff, 73 at Kingman, 46 at the Grand Canyon, and 68 at Prescott. Payson reported 68, Page reported 71, Winslow reported 63, and Sholo reported 68. Observations for southern Arizona, it was clear, with a temperature of 79 at Tucson, 73 at Nogales, and 72 at Sierra Vista. At Yuma, it was mostly cloudy, with a temperature of 87. Observations for Southern California, skies ranged from mostly cloudy to cloudy. It was 63 at Los Angeles Airport, 65 at San Diego, and 79 at Blythe. Regional observations, at Las Vegas, it was clear, with a temperature of 82. It was partly cloudy, with a temperature of 76 at Salt Lake City, and 59 at Albuquerque. At El Paso, it was mostly cloudy, with a temperature of 78. At Salt Lake City, wind was south gusting to 26 miles an hour. Once again, at 5 a.m. in Phoenix, under mostly cloudy skies, the Sky Harbor temperature was 89 degrees. Here is the latest forecast. For the following area, in Arizona, Central Phoenix, issued at 4 a.m. Mountain Standard Time. Today, mostly sunny and hot. Highs 105 to 110. Southeast wind 5 to 10 miles per hour in the morning, becoming southwest 10 to 20 miles per hour in the afternoon. Tonight, clear. Lows 74 to 84. South wind 10 to 20 miles per hour. Saturday, sunny. Highs 102 to 107. South wind 5 to 10 miles per hour in the morning, becoming southwest 10 to 20 miles per hour in the afternoon. Saturday night, clear. Lows 72 to 81. Southwest wind 5 to 15 miles per hour. Sunday, sunny. Highs 98 to 103. Southwest wind 5 to 15 miles per hour. Sunday night, clear. Lows 69 to 77. Monday, sunny. Highs 97 to 105. Monday night, clear. Lows 68 to 76. Tuesday, sunny. Highs 97 to 105. Tuesday night, clear.
low 67 to 75. Wednesday, sunny. Highs 98 to 106. Wednesday night, clear. Low 68 to 75. Thursday, sunny. Highs 100 to 108. Here is the synopsis for Southeast California, Southwest, and South Central Arizona. Temperatures will begin the cooling trend reaching below normal levels over the weekend. Unusually strong winds will impact the region starting this evening through Sunday, resulting in areas of blowing dust and critical fire weather conditions. More tranquil weather conditions and a slow warming trend will arrive during the middle of next week. 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The current time is 5:54 a.m. Mountain Standard Time. Here is the 5 a.m. Mountain Standard Time observation for Phoenix on Friday, June 26th. At Sky Harbor, it was mostly cloudy. Visibility 10 miles. Temperature was 89 degrees, dew point 50, relative humidity 26%. Wind was east at 7 miles an hour. And the pressure was 29.76 inches and rising. Other observations for South Central Arizona, including the Greater Phoenix area at Mesa Gateway, it was clear with a temperature of 86. It was partly cloudy with a temperature of 85 in Deer Valley, 87 at Scottsdale Airport, 88 at Falcon Field, 90 at Chandler, and 87 at Casa Grande. It was mostly cloudy, with a temperature of 84 at Buckeye, 89 at Luke Air Force Base, and 91 at Gila Bend. Observations for northern Arizona, skies ranged from clear to partly cloudy. It was 48 at Flagstaff, 73 at Kingman, 46 at the Grand Canyon, and 68 at Prescott. Payson reported 68, Page reported 71, Winslow reported 63, and Sholo reported 68. Observations for southern Arizona, it was clear, with a temperature of 79 at Tucson, 73 at Nogales, and 72 at Sierra Vista. At Yuma, it was mostly cloudy, with a temperature of 87. Observations for Southern California, skies ranged from mostly cloudy to cloudy. It was 63 at Los Angeles Airport, 65 at San Diego, and 79 at Blythe. Regional observations, at Las Vegas, it was clear, with a temperature of 82. It was partly cloudy, with a temperature of 76 at Salt Lake City, and 59 at Albuquerque. At El Paso, it was mostly cloudy, with a temperature of 78. At Salt Lake City, wind was south gusting to 26 miles an hour. Once again, at 5 a.m. in Phoenix, under mostly cloudy skies, the Sky Harbor temperature was 89 degrees. Here is the latest forecast. For the following area, in Arizona, Central Phoenix, issued at 4 a.m. Mountain Standard Time. Today, mostly sunny and hot. Highs 105 to 110. Southeast wind 5 to 10 miles per hour in the morning, becoming southwest 10 to 20 miles per hour in the afternoon. Tonight, clear. Lows 74 to 84. South wind 10 to 20 miles per hour. Saturday, sunny. Highs 102 to 107. South wind 5 to 10 miles per hour in the morning, becoming southwest 10 to 20 miles per hour in the afternoon. Saturday night, clear. Lows 72 to 81. Southwest wind 5 to 15 miles per hour. Sunday, sunny. Highs 98 to 103. Southwest wind 5 to 15 miles per hour. Sunday night, clear. Lows 69 to 77. Monday, sunny. Highs 97 to 105. Monday night, clear. Lows 68 to 76. Tuesday, sunny. Highs 97 to 105. Tuesday night, clear. Lows 67 to 75. Wednesday, sunny.
Highs 98 to 106. Wednesday night, clear. Lows 68 to 75. Thursday, sunny. Highs 100 to 108. Here is the synopsis for Southeast California, Southwest, and South Central Arizona. Temperatures will begin a cooling trend reaching below normal levels over the weekend. Unusually strong winds will impact the region starting this evening through Sunday, resulting in areas of blowing dust and critical fire weather conditions. More tranquil weather conditions and a slow warming trend will arrive during the middle of next week. 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The current time is 5:59 a.m. Mountain Standard Time. Here is the 5 a.m. Mountain Standard Time observation for Phoenix on Friday, June 26th. At Sky Harbor, it was mostly cloudy. Visibility 10 miles. Temperature was 89 degrees, dew point 50, relative humidity 26%. Wind was east at 7 miles an hour. And the pressure was 29.76 inches and rising. Other observations for South Central Arizona, including the Greater Phoenix area, at Mesa Gateway, it was clear, with a temperature of 86. It was partly cloudy, with a temperature of 85 at Deer Valley, 87 at Scottsdale Airport, 88 at Falcon Field, 90 at Chandler, and 87 at Casa Grande. It was mostly cloudy, with a temperature of 84 at Buckeye, 89 at Luke Air Force Base, and 91 at Gila Bend. Observations for northern Arizona, skies ranged from clear to partly cloudy. It was 48 at Flagstaff, 73 at Kingman, 46 at the Grand Canyon, and 68 at Prescott. Payson reported 68, Page reported 71, Winslow reported 63, and Sholo reported 68. Observations for southern Arizona, it was clear, with a temperature of 79 at Tucson, 73 at Nogales, and 72 at Sierra Vista. At Yuma, it was mostly cloudy, with a temperature of 87. Observations for Southern California, skies ranged from mostly cloudy to cloudy. It was 63 at Los Angeles Airport, 65 at San Diego, and 79 at Blythe. Regional observations, at Las Vegas, it was clear, with a temperature of 82. It was partly cloudy, with a temperature of 76 at Salt Lake City, and 59 at Albuquerque. At El Paso, it was mostly cloudy, with a temperature of 78. At Salt Lake City, wind was south gusting to 26 miles an hour. Once again, at 5 a.m. in Phoenix, under mostly cloudy skies. The Sky Harbor temperature was 89 degrees. Here is the latest forecast. For the following area, in Arizona, Central Phoenix, issued at 4 a.m. Mountain Standard Time. Today, mostly sunny and hot. Highs 105 to 110. Southeast wind 5 to 10 miles per hour in the morning, becoming southwest 10 to 20 miles per hour in the afternoon. Tonight, clear. Lows 74 to 84. South wind 10 to 20 miles per hour. Saturday, sunny. Highs 102 to 107. South wind 5 to 10 miles per hour in the morning, becoming southwest 10 to 20 miles per hour in the afternoon. Saturday night, clear. Lows 72 to 81. Southwest wind 5 to 15 miles per hour. Sunday, sunny. Highs 98 to 103. Southwest wind 5 to 15 miles per hour. Sunday night, clear. Lows 69 to 77. Monday, sunny. Highs 97 to 105. Monday night, clear. Lows 68 to 76. Tuesday, sunny. Highs 97 to 105. Tuesday night, clear. Lows 67 to 75. Wednesday, sunny. Highs 98 to 106. Wednesday night, clear.
low 68 to 75. Thursday, sunny. Highs 100 to 108. Here is the synopsis for Southeast California, Southwest, and South Central Arizona. Temperatures will begin the cooling trend, reaching below normal levels over the weekend. Unusually strong winds will impact the region starting this evening through Sunday, resulting in areas of blowing dust and critical fire weather conditions. More tranquil weather conditions and a slow warming trend will arrive during the middle of next week. 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The current time is 6:04 a.m. Mountain Standard Time. Here is the latest forecast for the following area in Arizona, Central Phoenix, issued at 4 a.m. Mountain Standard Time. Today, mostly sunny and hot. Highs 105 to 110. Southeast wind 5 to 10 miles per hour in the morning, becoming southwest 10 to 20 miles per hour in the afternoon. Tonight, clear. Lows 74 to 84. South wind 10 to 20 miles per hour. Saturday, sunny. Highs 102 to 107. South wind 5 to 10 miles per hour in the morning, becoming southwest 10 to 20 miles per hour in the afternoon. Saturday night, clear. Lows 72 to 81. Southwest wind 5 to 15 miles per hour. Sunday, sunny. Highs 98 to 103. Southwest wind 5 to 15 miles per hour. Sunday night, clear. Lows 69 to 77. Monday, sunny. Highs 97 to 105. Monday night, clear. Lows 68 to 76. Tuesday, sunny. Highs 97 to 105. Tuesday night, clear. Lows 67 to 75. Wednesday, sunny. Highs 98 to 106. Wednesday night, clear. Lows 68 to 75. Thursday, sunny. Highs 100 to 108. Here is the synopsis for Southeast California, Southwest, and South Central Arizona. Temperatures will begin the cooling trend, reaching below normal levels over the weekend. Unusually strong winds will impact the region starting this evening through Sunday, resulting in areas of blowing dust and critical fire weather conditions. More tranquil weather conditions and a slow warming trend will arrive during the middle of next week. 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The current time is 6:06 a.m. Mountain Standard Time. Here is the latest forecast for the following area in Arizona, Central Phoenix, issued at 4 a.m. Mountain Standard Time. Today, mostly sunny and hot. Highs 105 to 110. Southeast wind 5 to 10 miles per hour in the morning, becoming southwest 10 to 20 miles per hour in the afternoon. Tonight, clear. Lows 74 to 84. South wind 10 to 20 miles per hour. Saturday, sunny. Highs 102 to 107. South wind 5 to 10 miles per hour in the morning, becoming southwest 10 to 20 miles per hour in the afternoon. Saturday night, clear. Lows 72 to 81. Southwest wind 5 to 15 miles per hour. Sunday, sunny. Highs 98 to 103. Southwest wind 5 to 15 miles per hour. Sunday night, clear. Lows 69 to 77. Monday, sunny. Highs 97 to 105. Monday night, clear. Lows 68 to 76. Tuesday, sunny. Highs 97 to 105. Tuesday night, clear. Lows 67 to 75. Wednesday, sunny. Highs 98 to 106.
Wednesday night, clear. Low 68 to 75. Thursday, sunny. Highs 100 to 108. Here is the synopsis for Southeast California, Southwest, and South Central Arizona. Temperatures will begin the cooling trend reaching below normal levels over the weekend. Unusually strong winds will impact the region starting this evening through Sunday, resulting in areas of blowing dust and critical fire weather conditions. More tranquil weather conditions and a slow warming trend will arrive during the middle of next week. 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Current time is 6:09 a.m. Mountain Standard Time. Here is the latest forecast. For the following area, in Arizona, Central Phoenix, issued at 4 a.m. Mountain Standard Time. Today, mostly sunny and hot. Highs 105 to 110. Southeast wind 5 to 10 miles per hour in the morning, becoming southwest 10 to 20 miles per hour in the afternoon. Tonight, clear. Lows 74 to 84. South wind 10 to 20 miles per hour. Saturday, sunny. Highs 102 to 107. South wind 5 to 10 miles per hour in the morning, becoming southwest 10 to 20 miles per hour in the afternoon. Saturday night, clear. Lows 72 to 81. Southwest wind 5 to 15 miles per hour. Sunday, sunny. Highs 98 to 103. Southwest wind 5 to 15 miles per hour. Sunday night, clear. Lows 69 to 77. Monday, sunny. Highs 97 to 105. Monday night, clear. Lows 68 to 76. Tuesday, sunny. Highs 97 to 105. Tuesday night, clear. Lows 67 to 75. Wednesday, sunny. Highs 98 to 106. Wednesday night, clear. Lows 68 to 75. Thursday, sunny. Highs 100 to 108. Here is the synopsis for Southeast California, Southwest, and South Central Arizona. Temperatures will begin the cooling trend reaching below normal levels over the weekend. Unusually strong winds will impact the region starting this evening through Sunday, resulting in areas of blowing dust and critical fire weather conditions. More tranquil weather conditions and a slow warming trend will arrive during the middle of next week. 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The current time is 6:11 a.m. Mountain Standard Time. Here is the 6 a.m. Mountain Standard Time observation for Phoenix on Friday, June 26th. At Sky Harbor, it was mostly cloudy. Visibility 10 miles. Temperature was 90 degrees, dew point 47, relative humidity 22%. Wind was southeast at 8 miles an hour. And the pressure was 29.78 inches and rising. Other observations for South Central Arizona, including the Greater Phoenix area at Glendale, it was clear with a temperature of 86. It was partly cloudy with a temperature of 84 at Buckeye, 89 at Luke Air Force Base, 88 at Deer Valley, and 87 at Scottsdale Airport. Under partly cloudy skies, Falcon Field reported 88, Chandler reported 88, and Casa Grande reported 87. It was mostly cloudy, with a temperature of 86 at Mesa Gateway and 90 at Gila Bend. Observations for northern Arizona, skies ranged from clear to partly cloudy. It was 51 at Flagstaff, 67 at Kingman, 49 at the Grand Canyon, and 70 at Prescott. Payson reported 72, Page reported 72, Winslow reported 64, and Scholl reported 68.
observations for southern Arizona, it was clear, with a temperature of 80 at Tucson, 73 at Nogales, and 71 at Sierra Vista. At Yuma, it was mostly cloudy, with a temperature of 87. Observations for Southern California, skies ranged from mostly cloudy to cloudy. It was 63 at Los Angeles Airport, 65 at San Diego, and 80 at Blythe. Regional observations, skies ranged from mostly sunny to partly sunny. It was 81 at Las Vegas, 77 at Salt Lake City, 62 at Albuquerque, and 78 at El Paso. At Salt Lake City, wind was south gusting to 29 miles an hour. Once again, at 6 a.m. in Phoenix, under mostly cloudy skies. The Sky Harbor temperature was 90 degrees. Here is the latest forecast. For the following area, in Arizona, Central Phoenix, issued at 4 a.m. Mountain Standard Time. Today, mostly sunny and hot. Highs 105 to 110. Southeast wind 5 to 10 miles per hour in the morning, becoming southwest 10 to 20 miles per hour in the afternoon. Tonight, clear. Lows 74 to 84. South wind 10 to 20 miles per hour. Saturday, sunny. Highs 102 to 107. South wind 5 to 10 miles per hour in the morning, becoming southwest 10 to 20 miles per hour in the afternoon. Saturday night, clear. Lows 72 to 81. Southwest wind 5 to 15 miles per hour. Sunday, sunny. Highs 98 to 103. Southwest wind 5 to 15 miles per hour. Sunday night, clear. Lows 69 to 77. Monday, sunny. Highs 97 to 105. Monday night, clear. Lows 68 to 76. Tuesday, sunny. Highs 97 to 105. Tuesday night, clear. Lows 67 to 75. Wednesday, sunny. Highs 98 to 106. Wednesday night, clear. Lows 68 to 75. Thursday, sunny. Highs 100 to 108. Here is the synopsis for Southeast California, Southwest, and South Central Arizona. Temperatures will begin the cooling trend, reaching below normal levels over the weekend. Unusually strong winds will impact the region starting this evening through Sunday, resulting in areas of blowing gust and critical fire weather conditions. More tranquil weather conditions and a slow warming trend will arrive during the middle of next week. 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The current time is 6:16 a.m. Mountain Standard Time. Here is the 6 a.m. Mountain Standard Time observation for Phoenix on Friday, June 26th. At Sky Harbor, it was mostly cloudy. Visibility 10 miles. Temperature was 90 degrees, dew point 47, relative humidity 22%. Wind was southeast at 8 miles an hour. And the pressure was 29.78 inches and rising. Other observations for South Central Arizona, including the Greater Phoenix area, at Glendale, it was clear, with a temperature of 86. It was partly cloudy, with a temperature of 84 at Buckeye, 89 at Luke Air Force Base, 88 at Deer Valley, and 87 at Scottsdale Airport. Under partly cloudy skies, Falcon Field reported 88, Chandler reported 88, and Casa Grande reported 87. It was mostly cloudy, with a temperature of 86 at Mesa Gateway, and 90 at Gila Bend. Observations for northern Arizona, skies ranged from clear to partly cloudy. It was 51 at Flagstaff, 67 at Kingman, 49 at the Grand Canyon, and 70 at Prescott. Payson reported 72, Page reported 72, Winslow reported 64, and Sholo reported 68. Observations for southern Arizona, it was clear,
with a temperature of 80 at Tucson, 73 at Nogales, and 71 at Sierra Vista. At Yuma, it was mostly cloudy, with a temperature of 87. Observations for Southern California, skies ranged from mostly cloudy to cloudy. It was 63 at Los Angeles Airport, 65 at San Diego, and 80 at Blythe. Regional observations, skies ranged from mostly sunny to partly sunny. It was 81 at Las Vegas, 77 at Salt Lake City, 62 at Albuquerque, and 78 at El Paso. At Salt Lake City, wind was south gusting to 29 miles an hour. Once again, at 6 a.m. in Phoenix, under mostly cloudy skies. The Sky Harbor temperature was 90 degrees. Here is the latest forecast. For the following area, in Arizona, Central Phoenix, issued at 4 a.m. Mountain Standard Time. Today, mostly sunny and hot. Highs 105 to 110. Southeast wind 5 to 10 miles per hour in the morning, becoming southwest 10 to 20 miles per hour in the afternoon. Tonight, clear. Lows 74 to 84. South wind 10 to 20 miles per hour. Saturday, sunny. Highs 102 to 107. South wind 5 to 10 miles per hour in the morning, becoming southwest 10 to 20 miles per hour in the afternoon. Saturday night, clear. Lows 72 to 81. Southwest wind 5 to 15 miles per hour. Sunday, sunny. Highs 98 to 103. Southwest wind 5 to 15 miles per hour. Sunday night, clear. Lows 69 to 77. Monday, sunny. Highs 97 to 105. Monday night, clear. Lows 68 to 76. Tuesday, sunny. Highs 97 to 105. Tuesday night, clear. Lows 67 to 75. Wednesday, sunny. Highs 98 to 106. Wednesday night, clear. Lows 68 to 75. Thursday, sunny. Highs 100 to 108. Here is the synopsis for Southeast California, Southwest, and South Central Arizona. Temperatures will begin the cooling trend, reaching below normal levels over the weekend. Unusually strong winds will impact the region starting this evening through Sunday, resulting in areas of blowing gust and critical fire weather conditions. More tranquil weather conditions and a slow warming trend will arrive during the middle of next week. 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The current time is 6:21 a.m. Mountain Standard Time. Here is the 6 a.m. Mountain Standard Time observation for Phoenix on Friday, June 26th. At Sky Harbor, it was mostly cloudy. Visibility 10 miles. Temperature was 90 degrees, dew point 47, relative humidity 22%. Wind was southeast at 8 miles an hour. And the pressure was 29.78 inches and rising. Other observations for South Central Arizona, including the Greater Phoenix area, at Glendale, it was clear, with a temperature of 86. It was partly cloudy, with a temperature of 84 at Buckeye, 89 at Luke Air Force Base, 88 at Deer Valley, and 87 at Scottsdale Airport. Under partly cloudy skies, Falcon Field reported 88, Chandler reported 88, and Casa Grande reported 87. It was mostly cloudy, with a temperature of 86 at Mesa Gateway, and 90 at Gila Bend. Observations for northern Arizona, skies ranged from clear to partly cloudy. It was 51 at Flagstaff, 67 at Kingman, 49 at the Grand Canyon, and 70 at Prescott. Payson reported 72, Page reported 72, Winslow reported 64, and Sholo reported 68. Observations for southern Arizona, it was clear, with a temperature of 80 at Tucson, 73 at Nogales, and 71 at Sierra Vista.
At Yuma, it was mostly cloudy, with a temperature of 87. Observations for Southern California, skies ranged from mostly cloudy to cloudy. It was 63 at Los Angeles Airport, 65 at San Diego, and 80 at Blythe. Regional observations, skies ranged from mostly sunny to partly sunny. It was 81 at Las Vegas, 77 at Salt Lake City, 62 at Albuquerque, and 78 at El Paso. At Salt Lake City, wind was south gusting to 29 miles an hour. Once again, at 6 a.m. in Phoenix, under mostly cloudy skies. The Sky Harbor temperature was 90 degrees. Here is the latest forecast. For the following area, in Arizona, Central Phoenix, issued at 4 a.m. Mountain Standard Time. Today, mostly sunny and hot. Highs 105 to 110. Southeast wind 5 to 10 miles per hour in the morning, becoming southwest 10 to 20 miles per hour in the afternoon. Tonight, clear. Lows 74 to 84. South wind 10 to 20 miles per hour. Saturday, sunny. Highs 102 to 107. South wind 5 to 10 miles per hour in the morning, becoming southwest 10 to 20 miles per hour in the afternoon. Saturday night, clear. Lows 72 to 81. Southwest wind 5 to 15 miles per hour. Sunday, sunny. Highs 98 to 103. Southwest wind 5 to 15 miles per hour. Sunday night, clear. Lows 69 to 77. Monday, sunny. Highs 97 to 105. Monday night, clear. Lows 68 to 76. Tuesday, sunny. Highs 97 to 105. Tuesday night, clear. Lows 67 to 75. Wednesday, sunny. Highs 98 to 106. Wednesday night, clear. Lows 68 to 75. Thursday, sunny. Highs 100 to 108. Here is the synopsis for Southeast California, Southwest, and South Central Arizona. Temperatures will begin the cooling trend, reaching below normal levels over the weekend. Unusually strong winds will impact the region starting this evening through Sunday, resulting in areas of blowing dust and critical fire weather conditions. More tranquil weather conditions and a slow warming trend will arrive during the middle of next week. 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The current time is 6:26 a.m. Mountain Standard Time. Here is the 6 a.m. Mountain Standard Time observation for Phoenix on Friday, June 26th. At Sky Harbor, it was mostly cloudy. Visibility 10 miles. Temperature was 90 degrees, dew point 47, relative humidity 22%. Wind was southeast at 8 miles an hour. And the pressure was 29.78 inches and rising. Other observations for South Central Arizona, including the Greater Phoenix area, at Glendale, it was clear, with a temperature of 86. It was partly cloudy, with a temperature of 84 at Buckeye, 89 at Luke Air Force Base, 88 at Deer Valley, and 87 at Scottsdale Airport. Under partly cloudy skies, Falcon Field reported 88, Chandler reported 88, and Casa Grande reported 87. It was mostly cloudy, with a temperature of 86 at Mesa Gateway, and 90 at Gila Bend. Observations for northern Arizona, skies ranged from clear to partly cloudy. It was 51 at Flagstaff, 67 at Kingman, 49 at the Grand Canyon, and 70 at Prescott. Payson reported 72, Page reported 72, Winslow reported 64, and Sholo reported 68. Observations for southern Arizona, it was clear, with a temperature of 80 at Tucson, 73 at Nogales, and 71 at Sierra Vista. At Yuma, it was mostly cloudy, with a temperature of 87.
Observations for Southern California, skies ranged from mostly cloudy to cloudy. It was 63 at Los Angeles Airport.

for the following area in Arizona, Central Phoenix, issued at 4 a.m. Mountain Standard Time. Today, mostly sunny and hot. Highs 105 to 110. Southeast wind 5 to 10 miles per hour in the morning, becoming southwest 10 to 20 miles per hour in the afternoon. Tonight, clear. Lows 74 to 84. South wind 10 to 20 miles per hour. Saturday, sunny. Highs 102 to 107. South wind 5 to 10 miles per hour in the morning, becoming southwest 10 to 20 miles per hour in the afternoon. Saturday night, clear. Lows 72 to 81. Southwest wind 5 to 15 miles per hour. Sunday, sunny. Highs 98 to 103. Southwest wind 5 to 15 miles per hour. Sunday night, clear. Lows 69 to 77. Monday, sunny. Highs 97 to 105. Monday night, clear. Lows 68 to 76. Tuesday, sunny. Highs 97 to 105. Tuesday night, clear. Lows 67 to 75. Wednesday, sunny. Highs 98 to 106. Wednesday night, clear. Lows 68 to 75. Thursday, sunny. Highs 100 to 108. Here is the synopsis for Southeast California, Southwest, and South Central Arizona. Temperatures will begin the cooling trend, reaching below normal levels over the weekend. Unusually strong winds will impact the region starting this evening through Sunday, resulting in areas of blowing gust and critical fire weather conditions. More tranquil weather conditions and a slow warming trend will arrive during the middle of next week. 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The current time is 6:31 a.m. Mountain Standard Time. Here is the 6 a.m. Mountain Standard Time observation for Phoenix on Friday, June 26th. At Sky Harbor, it was mostly cloudy. Visibility 10 miles. Temperature was 90 degrees, dew point 47, relative humidity 22%. Wind was southeast, at 8 miles an hour. And the pressure was 29.78 inches, and rising. Other observations for South Central Arizona, including the Greater Phoenix area, at Glendale, it was clear, with a temperature of 86. It was partly cloudy, with a temperature of 84 at Buckeye, 89 at Luke Air Force Base, 88 at Deer Valley, and 87 at Scottsdale Airport. Under partly cloudy skies, Falcon Field reported 88, Chandler reported 88, and Casa Grande reported 87. It was mostly cloudy, with a temperature of 86 at Mesa Gateway, and 90 at Gila Bend. Observations for northern Arizona, skies ranged from clear to partly cloudy. It was 51 at Flagstaff, 67 at Kingman, 49 at the Grand Canyon, and 70 at Prescott. Payson reported 72, Page reported 72, Winslow reported 64, and Sholo reported 68. Observations for southern Arizona, it was clear, with a temperature of 80 at Tucson, 73 at Nogales, and 71 at Sierra Vista. At Yuma, it was mostly cloudy, with a temperature of 87. Observations for Southern California, skies ranged from mostly cloudy to cloudy. It was 63 at Los Angeles Airport, 65 at San Diego, and 80 at Blythe. Regional observations, skies ranged from mostly sunny to partly sunny. It was 81 at Las Vegas, 77 at Salt Lake City, 62 at Albuquerque, and 78 at El Paso. At Salt Lake City, wind was south gusting to 29 miles an hour. Once again, at 6 a.m. in Phoenix, under mostly cloudy skies. The Sky Harbor temperature was 90 degrees. Here is the latest forecast. For the following area, in Arizona, Central Phoenix,

issued at 4 a.m. Mountain Standard Time. Today, mostly sunny and hot. Highs 105 to 110. Southeast wind 5 to 10 miles per hour in the morning, becoming southwest 10 to 20 miles per hour in the afternoon. Tonight, clear. Lows 74 to 84. South wind 10 to 20 miles per hour. Saturday, sunny. Highs 102 to 107. South wind 5 to 10 miles per hour in the morning, becoming southwest 10 to 20 miles per hour in the afternoon. Saturday night, clear. Lows 72 to 81. Southwest wind 5 to 15 miles per hour. Sunday, sunny. Highs 98 to 103. Southwest wind 5 to 15 miles per hour. Sunday night, clear. Lows 69 to 77. Monday, sunny. Highs 97 to 105. Monday night, clear. Lows 68 to 76. Tuesday, sunny. Highs 97 to 105. Tuesday night, clear. Lows 67 to 75. Wednesday, sunny. Highs 98 to 106. Wednesday night, clear. Lows 68 to 75. Thursday, sunny. Highs 100 to 108. Here is the synopsis for Southeast California, Southwest, and South Central Arizona. Temperatures will begin the cooling trend, reaching below normal levels over the weekend. Unusually strong winds will impact the region starting this evening through Sunday, resulting in areas of blowing gust and critical fire weather conditions. More tranquil weather conditions and a slow warming trend will arrive during the middle of next week. 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Mountains.

was clear, with a temperature of 86. It was partly cloudy, with a temperature of 84 at Buckeye, 89 at Luke Air Force Base, 88 at Deer Valley, and 87 at Scottsdale Airport. Under partly cloudy skies, Falcon Field reported 88, Chandler reported 88, and Casa Grande reported 87. It was mostly cloudy, with a temperature of 86 at Mesa Gateway, and 90 at Gila Bend. Observations for northern Arizona, skies ranged from clear to partly cloudy. It was 51 at Flagstaff, 67 at Kingman, 49 at the Grand Canyon, and 70 at Prescott. Payson reported 72, Page reported 72, Winslow reported 64, and Sholo reported 68. Observations for southern Arizona, it was clear, with a temperature of 80 at Tucson, 73 at Nogales, and 71 at Sierra Vista. At Yuma, it was mostly cloudy, with a temperature of 87. Observations for southern California, skies ranged from mostly cloudy to cloudy. It was 63 at Los Angeles Airport, 65 at San Diego, and 80 at Blythe. Regional observations, skies ranged from mostly sunny to partly sunny. It was 81 at Las Vegas, 77 at Salt Lake City, 62 at Albuquerque, and 78 at El Paso. At Salt Lake City, wind was south gusting to 29 miles an hour. Once again, at 6 a.m. in Phoenix, under mostly cloudy skies, the Sky Harbor temperature was 90 degrees. Here is the latest forecast. For the following area, in Arizona, Central Phoenix, issued at 4 a.m. Mountain Standard Time. Today, mostly sunny and hot. Highs 105 to 110. Southeast wind 5 to 10 miles per hour in the morning, becoming southwest 10 to 20 miles per hour in the afternoon. Tonight, clear. Lows 74 to 84. South wind 10 to 20 miles per hour. Saturday, sunny. Highs 102 to 107. South wind 5 to 10 miles per hour in the morning, becoming southwest 10 to 20 miles per hour in the afternoon. Saturday night, clear. Lows 72 to 81. Southwest wind 5 to 15 miles per hour. Sunday, sunny. Highs 98 to 103. Southwest wind 5 to 15 miles per hour. Sunday night, clear. Lows 69 to 77. Monday, sunny. Highs 97 to 105. Monday night, clear. Lows 68 to 76. Tuesday, sunny. Highs 97 to 105. Tuesday night, clear. Lows 67 to 75. Wednesday, sunny. Highs 98 to 106. Wednesday night, clear. Lows 68 to 75. Thursday, sunny. Highs 100 to 108. Here is the synopsis for Southeast California, Southwest, and South Central Arizona. Temperatures will begin the cooling trend, reaching below normal levels over the weekend. Unusually strong winds will impact the region starting this evening through Sunday, resulting in areas of blowing gust and critical fire weather conditions. More tranquil weather conditions and a slow warming trend will arrive during the middle of next week. 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The current time is 6:41 a.m. Mountain Standard Time. Here is the 6 a.m. Mountain Standard Time observation for Phoenix on Friday, June 26th. At Sky Harbor, it was mostly cloudy. Visibility 10 miles. Temperature was 90 degrees, dew point 47, relative humidity 22%. Wind was southeast at 8 miles an hour. And the pressure was 29.78 inches and rising. Other observations for South Central Arizona, including the Greater Phoenix area, at Glendale, it was clear, with a temperature of 86. It was partly cloudy, with a temperature

84 at Buckeye, 89 at Luke Air Force Base, 88 at Deer Valley, and 87 at Scottsdale Airport. Under partly cloudy skies, Falcon Field reported 88, Chandler reported 88, and Casa Grande reported 87. It was mostly cloudy, with a temperature of 86 at Mesa Gateway and 90 at Gila Bend. Observations for northern Arizona, skies ranged from clear to partly cloudy. It was 51 at Flagstaff, 67 at Kingman, 49 at the Grand Canyon, and 70 at Prescott. Payson reported 72, Page reported 72, Winslow reported 64, and Sholo reported 68. Observations for southern Arizona, it was clear, with a temperature of 80 at Tucson, 73 at Nogales, and 71 at Sierra Vista. At Yuma, it was mostly cloudy, with a temperature of 87. Observations for Southern California, skies ranged from mostly cloudy to cloudy. It was 63 at Los Angeles Airport, 65 at San Diego, and 80 at Blythe. Regional observations, skies ranged from mostly sunny to partly sunny. It was 81 at Las Vegas, 77 at Salt Lake City, 62 at Albuquerque, and 78 at El Paso. At Salt Lake City, wind was south gusting to 29 miles an hour. Once again, at 6 a.m. in Phoenix, under mostly cloudy skies. The Sky Harbor temperature was 90 degrees. Here is the latest forecast. For the following area, in Arizona, Central Phoenix, issued at 4 a.m. Mountain Standard Time. Today, mostly sunny and hot. Highs 105 to 110. Southeast wind 5 to 10 miles per hour in the morning, becoming southwest 10 to 20 miles per hour in the afternoon. Tonight, clear. Lows 74 to 84. South wind 10 to 20 miles per hour. Saturday, sunny. Highs 102 to 107. South wind 5 to 10 miles per hour in the morning, becoming southwest 10 to 20 miles per hour in the afternoon. Saturday night, clear. Lows 72 to 81. Southwest wind 5 to 15 miles per hour. Sunday, sunny. Highs 98 to 103. Southwest wind 5 to 15 miles per hour. Sunday night, clear. Lows 69 to 77. Monday, sunny. Highs 97 to 105. Monday night, clear. Lows 68 to 76. Tuesday, sunny. Highs 97 to 105. Tuesday night, clear. Lows 67 to 75. Wednesday, sunny. Highs 98 to 106. Wednesday night, clear. Lows 68 to 75. Thursday, sunny. Highs 100 to 108. Here is the synopsis for Southeast California, Southwest, and South Central Arizona. Temperatures will begin the cooling trend, reaching below normal levels over the weekend. Unusually strong winds will impact the region starting this evening through Sunday, resulting in areas of blowing dust and critical fire weather conditions. More tranquil weather conditions and a slow warming trend will arrive during the middle of next week. 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The current time is 6:46 a.m. Mountain Standard Time. Here is the 6 a.m. Mountain Standard Time observation for Phoenix on Friday, June 26th. At Sky Harbor, it was mostly cloudy. Visibility 10 miles. Temperature was 90 degrees, dew point 47, relative humidity 22%. Wind was southeast at 8 miles an hour. And the pressure was 29.78 inches and rising. Other observations for South Central Arizona, including the greater Phoenix area, at Glendale, it was clear, with a temperature of 86. It was partly cloudy, with a temperature of 84 at Buckeye, 89 at Luke Air Force Base, 88 at Deer Valley,
and 87 at Scottsdale Airport. Under partly cloudy skies, Falcon Field reported 88, Chandler reported 88, and Casa Grande reported 87. It was mostly cloudy, with a temperature of 86 at Mesa Gateway and 90 at Gila Bend. Observations for northern Arizona, skies ranged from clear to partly cloudy. It was 51 at Flagstaff, 67 at Kingman, 49 at the Grand Canyon, and 70 at Prescott. Payson reported 72, Page reported 72, Winslow reported 64, and Sholal reported 68. Observations for southern Arizona, it was clear, with a temperature of 80 at Tucson, 73 at Nogales, and 71 at Sierra Vista. At Yuma, it was mostly cloudy, with a temperature of 87. Observations for Southern California, skies ranged from mostly cloudy to cloudy. It was 63 at Los Angeles Airport, 65 at San Diego, and 80 at Blythe. Regional observations, skies ranged from mostly sunny to partly sunny. It was 81 at Las Vegas, 77 at Salt Lake City, 62 at Albuquerque, and 78 at El Paso. At Salt Lake City, wind was south gusting to 29 miles an hour. Once again, at 6 a.m. in Phoenix, under mostly cloudy skies. The Sky Harbor temperature was 90 degrees. Here is the latest forecast. For the following area, in Arizona, Central Phoenix, issued at 4 a.m. Mountain Standard Time. Today, mostly sunny and hot. Highs 105 to 110. Southeast wind 5 to 10 miles per hour in the morning, becoming southwest 10 to 20 miles per hour in the afternoon. Tonight, clear. Lows 74 to 84. South wind 10 to 20 miles per hour. Saturday, sunny. Highs 102 to 107. South wind 5 to 10 miles per hour in the morning, becoming southwest 10 to 20 miles per hour in the afternoon. Saturday night, clear. Lows 72 to 81. Southwest wind 5 to 15 miles per hour. Sunday, sunny. Highs 98 to 103. Southwest wind 5 to 15 miles per hour. Sunday night, clear. Lows 69 to 77. Monday, sunny. Highs 97 to 105. Monday night, clear. Lows 68 to 76. Tuesday, sunny. Highs 97 to 105. Tuesday night, clear. Lows 67 to 75. Wednesday, sunny. Highs 98 to 106. Wednesday night, clear. Lows 68 to 75. Thursday, sunny. Highs 100 to 108. Here is the synopsis for Southeast California, Southwest, and South Central Arizona. Temperatures will begin the cooling trend, reaching below normal levels over the weekend. Unusually strong winds will impact the region starting this evening through Sunday, resulting in areas of blowing gust and critical fire weather conditions. More tranquil weather conditions and a slow warming trend will arrive during the middle of next week. 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The current time is 6:51 a.m. Mountain Standard Time. Here is the 6 a.m. Mountain Standard Time observation for Phoenix on Friday, June 26th. At Sky Harbor, it was mostly cloudy. Visibility 10 miles. Temperature was 90 degrees, dew point 47, relative humidity 22%. Wind was southeast at 8 miles an hour. And the pressure was 29.78 inches and rising. Other observations for South Central Arizona, including the Greater Phoenix area, at Glendale, it was clear, with a temperature of 86. It was partly cloudy, with a temperature of 84 at Buckeye, 89 at Luke Air Force Base, 88 at Deer Valley, and 87 at Scottsdale Airport.
under partly cloudy skies. Falcon Field reported 88, Chandler reported 88, and Casa Grande reported 87. It was mostly cloudy, with a temperature of 86 at Mesa Gateway and 90 at Gila Bend. Observations for northern Arizona, skies ranged from clear to partly cloudy. It was 51 at Flagstaff, 67 at Kingman, 49 at the Grand Canyon, and 70 at Prescott. Payson reported 72, Page reported 72, Winslow reported 64, and Scholl reported 68. Observations for southern Arizona, it was clear, with a temperature of 80 at Tucson, 73 at Nogales, and 71 at Sierra Vista. At Yuma, it was mostly cloudy, with a temperature of 87. Observations for Southern California, skies ranged from mostly cloudy to cloudy. It was 63 at Los Angeles Airport, 65 at San Diego, and 80 at Blythe. Regional observations, skies ranged from mostly sunny to partly sunny. It was 81 at Las Vegas, 77 at Salt Lake City, 62 at Albuquerque, and 78 at El Paso. At Salt Lake City, wind was south gusting to 29 miles an hour. Once again, at 6 a.m. in Phoenix, under mostly cloudy skies. The Sky Harbor temperature was 90 degrees. Here is the latest forecast. For the following area, in Arizona, Central Phoenix, issued at 4 a.m. Mountain Standard Time. Today, mostly sunny and hot. Highs 105 to 110. Southeast wind 5 to 10 miles per hour in the morning, becoming southwest 10 to 20 miles per hour in the afternoon. Tonight, clear. Lows 74 to 84. South wind 10 to 20 miles per hour. Saturday, sunny. Highs 102 to 107. South wind 5 to 10 miles per hour in the morning, becoming southwest 10 to 20 miles per hour in the afternoon. Saturday night, clear. Lows 72 to 81. Southwest wind 5 to 15 miles per hour. Sunday, sunny. Highs 98 to 103. Southwest wind 5 to 15 miles per hour. Sunday night, clear. Lows 69 to 77. Monday, sunny. Highs 97 to 105. Monday night, clear. Lows 68 to 76. Tuesday, sunny. Highs 97 to 105. Tuesday night, clear. Lows 67 to 75. Wednesday, sunny. Highs 98 to 106. Wednesday night, clear. Lows 68 to 75. Thursday, sunny. Highs 100 to 108. Here is the synopsis for Southeast California, Southwest, and South Central Arizona. Temperatures will begin the cooling trend, reaching below normal levels over the weekend. Unusually strong winds will impact the region starting this evening through Sunday, resulting in areas of blowing dust and critical fire weather conditions. More tranquil weather conditions and a slow warming trend will arrive during the middle of next week. 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The current time is 6:56 a.m. Mountain Standard Time. Here is the 6 a.m. Mountain Standard Time observation for Phoenix on Friday, June 26th. At Sky Harbor, it was mostly cloudy. Visibility 10 miles. Temperature was 90 degrees, dew point 47, relative humidity 22%. Wind was southeast at 8 miles an hour. And the pressure was 29.78 inches and rising. Other observations for South Central Arizona, including the Greater Phoenix area, at Glendale, it was clear, with a temperature of 86. It was partly cloudy, with a temperature of 84 at Buckeye, 89 at Luke Air Force Base, 88 at Deer Valley, and 87 at Scottsdale Airport. Under partly cloudy skies, Falcon Field reported 88,
Chandler reported 88, and Casa Grande reported 87. It was mostly cloudy, with a temperature of 86 at Mesa Gateway and 90 at Gila Bend. Observations for northern Arizona, skies ranged from clear to partly cloudy. It was 51 at Flagstaff, 67 at Kingman, 49 at the Grand Canyon, and 70 at Prescott. Payson reported 72, Page reported 72, Winslow reported 64, and Sholo reported 68. Observations for southern Arizona, it was clear, with a temperature of 80 at Tucson, 73 at Nogales, and 71 at Sierra Vista. At Yuma, it was mostly cloudy, with a temperature of 87. Observations for southern California, skies ranged from mostly cloudy to cloudy. It was 63 at Los Angeles Airport, 65 at San Diego, and 80 at Blythe. Regional observations, skies ranged from mostly sunny to partly sunny. It was 81 at Las Vegas, 77 at Salt Lake City, 62 at Albuquerque, and 78 at El Paso. At Salt Lake City, wind was south gusting to 29 miles an hour. Once again, at 6 a.m. in Phoenix, under mostly cloudy skies. The Sky Harbor temperature was 90 degrees. Here is the latest forecast. For the following area, in Arizona, Central Phoenix, issued at 4 a.m. Mountain Standard Time. Today, mostly sunny and hot. Highs 105 to 110. Southeast wind 5 to 10 miles per hour in the morning, becoming southwest 10 to 20 miles per hour in the afternoon. Tonight, clear. Lows 74 to 84. South wind 10 to 20 miles per hour. Saturday, sunny. Highs 102 to 107. South wind 5 to 10 miles per hour in the morning, becoming southwest 10 to 20 miles per hour in the afternoon. Saturday night, clear. Lows 72 to 81. Southwest wind 5 to 15 miles per hour. Sunday, sunny. Highs 98 to 103. Southwest wind 5 to 15 miles per hour. Sunday night, clear. Lows 69 to 77. Monday, sunny. Highs 97 to 105. Monday night, clear. Lows 68 to 76. Tuesday, sunny. Highs 97 to 105. Tuesday night, clear. Lows 67 to 75. Wednesday, sunny. Highs 98 to 106. Wednesday night, clear. Lows 68 to 75. Thursday, sunny. Highs 100 to 108. Here is the synopsis for Southeast California, Southwest, and South Central Arizona. Temperatures will begin the cooling trend, reaching below normal levels over the weekend. Unusually strong winds will impact the region starting this evening through Sunday, resulting in areas of blowing gust and critical fire weather conditions. More tranquil weather conditions and a slow warming trend will arrive during the middle of next week. 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The current time is 7 a.m. Mountain Standard Time. Here is the latest forecast. For the following area, in Arizona, Central Phoenix, issued at 4 a.m. Mountain Standard Time. Today, mostly sunny and hot. Highs 105 to 110. Southeast wind 5 to 10 miles per hour in the morning, becoming southwest 10 to 20 miles per hour in the afternoon. Tonight, clear. Lows 74 to 84. South wind 10 to 20 miles per hour. Saturday, sunny. Highs 102 to 107. South wind 5 to 10 miles per hour in the morning, becoming southwest 10 to 20 miles per hour in the afternoon. Saturday night, clear. Lows 72 to 81. Southwest wind 5 to 15 miles per hour. Sunday, sunny.
highs 98 to 103. Southwest wind 5 to 15 miles per hour. Sunday night, clear. Lows 69 to 77. Monday, sunny. Highs 97 to 105. Monday night, clear. Lows 68 to 76. Tuesday, sunny. Highs 97 to 105. Tuesday night, clear. Lows 67 to 75. Wednesday, sunny. Highs 98 to 106. Wednesday night, clear. Lows 68 to 75. Thursday, sunny. Highs 100 to 108. Here is the synopsis for Southeast California, Southwest, and South Central Arizona. Temperatures will begin the cooling trend reaching below normal levels over the weekend. Unusually strong winds will impact the region starting this evening through Sunday, resulting in areas of blowing gust and critical fire weather conditions. More tranquil weather conditions and a slow warming trend will arrive during the middle of next week. 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The current time is 7:03 a.m. Mountain Standard Time. Here is the latest forecast. For the following area, in Arizona, Central Phoenix, issued at 4 a.m. Mountain Standard Time. Today, mostly sunny and hot. Highs 105 to 110. Southeast wind 5 to 10 miles per hour in the morning, becoming southwest 10 to 20 miles per hour in the afternoon. Tonight, clear. Lows 74 to 84. South wind 10 to 20 miles per hour. Saturday, sunny. Highs 102 to 107. South wind 5 to 10 miles per hour in the morning, becoming southwest 10 to 20 miles per hour in the afternoon. Saturday night, clear. Lows 72 to 81. Southwest wind 5 to 15 miles per hour. Sunday, sunny. Highs 98 to 103. Southwest wind 5 to 15 miles per hour. Sunday night, clear. Lows 69 to 77. Monday, sunny. Highs 97 to 105. Monday night, clear. Lows 68 to 76. Tuesday, sunny. Highs 97 to 105. Tuesday night, clear. Lows 67 to 75. Wednesday, sunny. Highs 98 to 106. Wednesday night, clear. Lows 68 to 75. Thursday, sunny. Highs 100 to 108. Here is the synopsis for Southeast California, Southwest, and South Central Arizona. Temperatures will begin the cooling trend reaching below normal levels over the weekend. Unusually strong winds will impact the region starting this evening through Sunday, resulting in areas of blowing gust and critical fire weather conditions. More tranquil weather conditions and a slow warming trend will arrive during the middle of next week. 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The current time is 7:05 a.m. Mountain Standard Time. Here is the latest forecast. For the following area, in Arizona, Central Phoenix, issued at 4 a.m. Mountain Standard Time. Today, mostly sunny and hot. Highs 105 to 110. Southeast wind 5 to 10 miles per hour in the morning, becoming southwest 10 to 20 miles per hour in the afternoon. Tonight, clear. Lows 74 to 84. South wind 10 to 20 miles per hour. Saturday, sunny. Highs 102 to 107. South wind 5 to 10 miles per hour in the morning, becoming southwest 10 to 20 miles per hour in the afternoon. Saturday night, clear. Lows 72 to 81. Southwest wind 5 to 15 miles per hour.
Sunday, sunny. Highs 98 to 103. Southwest wind 5 to 15 miles per hour. Sunday night, clear. Lows 69 to 77. Monday, sunny. Highs 97 to 105. Monday night, clear. Lows 68 to 76. Tuesday, sunny. Highs 97 to 105. Tuesday night, clear. Lows 67 to 75. Wednesday, sunny. Highs 98 to 106. Wednesday night, clear. Lows 68 to 75. Thursday, sunny. Highs 100 to 108. Here is the synopsis for Southeast California, Southwest, and South Central Arizona. Temperatures will begin the cooling trend reaching below normal levels over the weekend. Unusually strong winds will impact the region starting this evening through Sunday, resulting in areas of blowing gust and critical fire weather conditions. More tranquil weather conditions and a slow warming trend will arrive during the middle of next week. 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The current time is 7:08 a.m. Mountain Standard Time. Here is the latest forecast. For the following area, in Arizona, Central Phoenix, issued at 4 a.m. Mountain Standard Time. Today, mostly sunny and hot. Highs 105 to 110. Southeast wind 5 to 10 miles per hour in the morning, becoming southwest 10 to 20 miles per hour in the afternoon. Tonight, clear. Lows 74 to 84. South wind 10 to 20 miles per hour. Saturday, sunny. Highs 102 to 107. South wind 5 to 10 miles per hour in the morning, becoming southwest 10 to 20 miles per hour in the afternoon. Saturday night, clear. Lows 72 to 81. Southwest wind 5 to 15 miles per hour. Sunday, sunny. Highs 98 to 103. Southwest wind 5 to 15 miles per hour. Sunday night, clear. Lows 69 to 77. Monday, sunny. Highs 97 to 105. Monday night, clear. Lows 68 to 76. Tuesday, sunny. Highs 97 to 105. Tuesday night, clear. Lows 67 to 75. Wednesday, sunny. Highs 98 to 106. Wednesday night, clear. Lows 68 to 75. Thursday, sunny. Highs 100 to 108. Here is the synopsis for Southeast California, Southwest, and South Central Arizona. Temperatures will begin the cooling trend reaching below normal levels over the weekend. Unusually strong winds will impact the region starting this evening through Sunday, resulting in areas of blowing gust and critical fire weather conditions. More tranquil weather conditions and a slow warming trend will arrive during the middle of next week. 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The current time is 7:10 a.m. Mountain Standard Time. Here is the 7 a.m. Mountain Standard Time observation for Phoenix on Friday, June 26th. At Sky Harbor, it was partly sunny. Visibility 10 miles. Temperature was 91 degrees, dew point 47, relative humidity 21%. Wind was southeast at 6 miles an hour. And the pressure was 29.81 inches and rising. Other observations for South Central Arizona, including the greater Phoenix area, it was mostly sunny, with a temperature of 91 at Glendale, 90 at Deer Valley, and 88 at Scottsdale Airport. Under mostly sunny skies, Falcon Field reported 89, Chandler reported 91, and Casa Grande reported 89. It was partly sunny,
with a temperature of 90 at Buckeye, 90 at Mesa Gateway, and 90 at Gila Bend. Observations for northern Arizona, it was sunny, with a temperature of 64 at Flagstaff, 61 at the Grand Canyon, 74 at Page, and 69 at Winslow. It was mostly sunny, with a temperature of 75 at Kingman, 75 at Payson, and 72 at Cholo. At Prescott, it was partly sunny, with a temperature of 75. At Williams, wind was south gusting to 26 miles an hour. Observations for southern Arizona, it was sunny, with a temperature of 83 at Tucson, and 78 at Nogales. At Yuma, it was mostly sunny, with a temperature of 88. At Sierra Vista, it was partly sunny, with a temperature of 76. Observations for Southern California, at Blythe, it was mostly sunny, with a temperature of 83. At San Diego, it was partly sunny, with a temperature of 65. At Los Angeles Airport, it was cloudy, with a temperature of 63. Regional observations, skies ranged from mostly sunny to partly sunny. It was 84 at Las Vegas, 79 at Salt Lake City, 64 at Albuquerque, and 80 at El Paso. At Salt Lake City, wind was south gusting to 31 miles an hour. Once again, at 7 a.m. in Phoenix, under partly sunny skies. The Sky Harbor temperature was 91 degrees. Here is the latest forecast. For the following area, in Arizona, Central Phoenix, issued at 4 a.m. Mountain Standard Time. Today, mostly sunny and hot. Highs 105 to 110. Southeast wind 5 to 10 miles per hour in the morning, becoming southwest 10 to 20 miles per hour in the afternoon. Tonight, clear. Lows 74 to 84. South wind 10 to 20 miles per hour. Saturday, sunny. Highs 102 to 107. South wind 5 to 10 miles per hour in the morning, becoming southwest 10 to 20 miles per hour in the afternoon. Saturday night, clear. Lows 72 to 81. Southwest wind 5 to 15 miles per hour. Sunday, sunny. Highs 98 to 103. Southwest wind 5 to 15 miles per hour. Sunday night, clear. Lows 69 to 77. Monday, sunny. Highs 97 to 105. Monday night, clear. Lows 68 to 76. Tuesday, sunny. Highs 97 to 105. Tuesday night, clear. Lows 67 to 75. Wednesday, sunny. Highs 98 to 106. Wednesday night, clear. Lows 68 to 75. Thursday, sunny. Highs 100 to 108. Here is the synopsis for Southeast California, Southwest, and South Central Arizona. Temperatures will begin the cooling trend, reaching below normal levels over the weekend. Unusually strong winds will impact the region starting this evening through Sunday, resulting in areas of blowing dust and critical fire weather conditions. More tranquil weather conditions and a slow warming trend will arrive during the middle of next week. 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The current time is 7:16 a.m. Mountain Standard Time. Here is the 7 a.m. Mountain Standard Time observation for Phoenix on Friday, June 26th. At Sky Harbor, it was partly sunny. Visibility 10 miles. Temperature was 91 degrees, dew point 47, relative humidity 21%. Wind was southeast at 6 miles an hour. And the pressure was 29.81 inches and rising. Other observations for South Central Arizona, including the Greater Phoenix area, it was mostly sunny, with a temperature of 91 at Glendale, 90 at Deer Valley, and 88 at Scottsdale Airport. Under mostly sunny skies, Falcon Field reported 89, Chandler reported 91,
and Casa Grande reported 89. It was partly sunny, with a temperature of 90 at Buckeye, 90 at Mesa Gateway, and 90 at Gila Bend. Observations for northern Arizona, it was sunny, with a temperature of 64 at Flagstaff, 61 at the Grand Canyon, 74 at Page, and 69 at Winslow. It was mostly sunny, with a temperature of 75 at Kingman, 75 at Payson, and 72 at Cholo. At Prescott, it was partly sunny, with a temperature of 75. At Williams, wind was south gusting to 26 miles an hour. Observations for southern Arizona, it was sunny, with a temperature of 83 at Tucson, and 78 at Nogales. At Yuma, it was mostly sunny, with a temperature of 88. At Sierra Vista, it was partly sunny, with a temperature of 76. Observations for Southern California, at Blythe, it was mostly sunny, with a temperature of 83. At San Diego, it was partly sunny, with a temperature of 65. At Los Angeles Airport, it was cloudy, with a temperature of 63. Regional observations, skies ranged from mostly sunny to partly sunny. It was 84 at Las Vegas, 79 at Salt Lake City, 64 at Albuquerque, and 80 at El Paso. At Salt Lake City, wind was south gusting to 31 miles an hour. Once again, at 7 a.m. in Phoenix, under partly sunny skies. The Sky Harbor temperature was 91 degrees. Here is the latest forecast. For the following area, in Arizona, Central Phoenix, issued at 4 a.m. Mountain Standard Time. Today, mostly sunny and hot. Highs 105 to 110. Southeast wind 5 to 10 miles per hour in the morning, becoming southwest 10 to 20 miles per hour in the afternoon. Tonight, clear. Lows 74 to 84. South wind 10 to 20 miles per hour. Saturday, sunny. Highs 102 to 107. South wind 5 to 10 miles per hour in the morning, becoming southwest 10 to 20 miles per hour in the afternoon. Saturday night, clear. Lows 72 to 81. Southwest wind 5 to 15 miles per hour. Sunday, sunny. Highs 98 to 103. Southwest wind 5 to 15 miles per hour. Sunday night, clear. Lows 69 to 77. Monday, sunny. Highs 97 to 105. Monday night, clear. Lows 68 to 76. Tuesday, sunny. Highs 97 to 105. Tuesday night, clear. Lows 67 to 75. Wednesday, sunny. Highs 98 to 106. Wednesday night, clear. Lows 68 to 75. Thursday, sunny. Highs 100 to 108. Here is the synopsis for Southeast California, Southwest, and South Central Arizona. Temperatures will begin a cooling trend, reaching below normal levels over the weekend. Unusually strong winds will impact the region starting this evening through Sunday, resulting in areas of blowing dust and critical fire weather conditions. More tranquil weather conditions and a slow warming trend will arrive during the middle of next week. 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The current time is 7:21 a.m. Mountain Standard Time. Here is the 7 a.m. Mountain Standard Time observation for Phoenix, on Friday, June 26th. At Sky Harbor, it was partly sunny. Visibility 10 miles. Temperature was 91 degrees, dew point 47, relative humidity 21%. Wind was southeast, at 6 miles an hour. And the pressure was 29.81 inches, and rising. Other observations for South Central Arizona, including the Greater Phoenix area, it was mostly sunny, with a temperature of 91 at Glendale, 90 at Deer Valley, and 88 at Scottsdale Airport. Under mostly sunny skies,
Falcon Field reported 89, Chandler reported 91, and Casa Grande reported 89. It was partly sunny, with a temperature of 90 at Buckeye, 90 at Mesa Gateway, and 90 at Gila Bend. Observations for northern Arizona, it was sunny, with a temperature of 64 at Flagstaff, 61 at the Grand Canyon, 74 at Page, and 69 at Winslow. It was mostly sunny, with a temperature of 75 at Kingman, 75 at Payson, and 72 at Cholo. At Prescott, it was partly sunny, with a temperature of 75. At Williams, wind was south gusting to 26 miles an hour. Observations for southern Arizona, it was sunny, with a temperature of 83 at Tucson, and 78 at Nogales. At Yuma, it was mostly sunny, with a temperature of 88. At Sierra Vista, it was partly sunny, with a temperature of 76. Observations for Southern California, at Blythe, it was mostly sunny, with a temperature of 83. At San Diego, it was partly sunny, with a temperature of 65. At Los Angeles Airport, it was cloudy, with a temperature of 63. Regional observations, skies ranged from mostly sunny to partly sunny. It was 84 at Las Vegas, 79 at Salt Lake City, 64 at Albuquerque, and 80 at El Paso. At Salt Lake City, wind was south gusting to 31 miles an hour. Once again, at 7 a.m. in Phoenix, under partly sunny skies. The Sky Harbor temperature was 91 degrees. Here is the latest forecast. For the following area, in Arizona, Central Phoenix, issued at 4 a.m. Mountain Standard Time. Today, mostly sunny and hot. Highs 105 to 110. Southeast wind 5 to 10 miles per hour in the morning, becoming southwest 10 to 20 miles per hour in the afternoon. Tonight, clear. Lows 74 to 84. South wind 10 to 20 miles per hour. Saturday, sunny. Highs 102 to 107. South wind 5 to 10 miles per hour in the morning, becoming southwest 10 to 20 miles per hour in the afternoon. Saturday night, clear. Lows 72 to 81. Southwest wind 5 to 15 miles per hour. Sunday, sunny. Highs 98 to 103. Southwest wind 5 to 15 miles per hour. Sunday night, clear. Lows 69 to 77. Monday, sunny. Highs 97 to 105. Monday night, clear. Lows 68 to 76. Tuesday, sunny. Highs 97 to 105. Tuesday night, clear. Lows 67 to 75. Wednesday, sunny. Highs 98 to 106. Wednesday night, clear. Lows 68 to 75. Thursday, sunny. Highs 100 to 108. Here is the synopsis for Southeast California, Southwest, and South Central Arizona. Temperatures will begin the cooling trend, reaching below normal levels over the weekend. Unusually strong winds will impact the region starting this evening through Sunday, resulting in areas of blowing gust and critical fire weather conditions. More tranquil weather conditions and a slow warming trend will arrive during the middle of next week. 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The current time is 7:26 a.m. Mountain Standard Time. Here is the 7 a.m. Mountain Standard Time observation for Phoenix on Friday, June 26th. At Sky Harbor, it was partly sunny. Visibility 10 miles. Temperature was 91 degrees, dew point 47, relative humidity 21%. Wind was southeast, at 6 miles an hour. And the pressure was 29.81 inches, and rising. Other observations for South Central Arizona, including the Greater Phoenix area, it was mostly sunny,
with a temperature of 91 at Glendale, 90 at Deer Valley, and 88 at Scottsdale Airport. Under mostly sunny skies, Falcon Field reported 89, Chandler reported 91, and Casa Grande reported 89. It was partly sunny, with a temperature of 90 at Buckeye, 90 at Mesa Gateway, and 90 at Gila Bend. Observations for northern Arizona, it was sunny, with a temperature of 64 at Flagstaff, 61 at the Grand Canyon, 74 at Page, and 69 at Winslow. It was mostly sunny, with a temperature of 75 at Kingman, 75 at Payson, and 72 at Cholo. At Prescott, it was partly sunny, with a temperature of 75. At Williams, wind was south gusting to 26 miles an hour. Observations for southern Arizona, it was sunny, with a temperature of 83 at Tucson, and 78 at Nogales. At Yuma, it was mostly sunny, with a temperature of 88. At Sierra Vista, it was partly sunny, with a temperature of 76. Observations for Southern California, at Blythe, it was mostly sunny, with a temperature of 83. At San Diego, it was partly sunny, with a temperature of 65. At Los Angeles Airport, it was cloudy, with a temperature of 63. Regional observations, skies ranged from mostly sunny to partly sunny. It was 84 at Las Vegas, 79 at Salt Lake City, 64 at Albuquerque, and 80 at El Paso. At Salt Lake City, wind was south gusting to 31 miles an hour. Once again, at 7 a.m. in Phoenix, under partly sunny skies. The Sky Harbor temperature was 91 degrees. Here is the latest forecast. For the following area, in Arizona, Central Phoenix, issued at 4 a.m. Mountain Standard Time. Today, mostly sunny and hot. Highs 105 to 110. Southeast wind 5 to 10 miles

highs 98 to 103. Southwest wind 5 to 15 miles per hour. Sunday night, clear. Lows 69 to 77. Monday, sunny. Highs 97 to 105. Monday night, clear. Lows 68 to 76. Tuesday, sunny. Highs 97 to 105. Tuesday night, clear. Lows 67 to 75. Wednesday, sunny. Highs 98 to 106. Wednesday night, clear. Lows 68 to 75. Thursday, sunny. Highs 100 to 108. Here is the synopsis for Southeast California, Southwest, and South Central Arizona. Temperatures will begin the cooling trend reaching below normal levels over the weekend. Unusually strong winds will impact the region starting this evening through Sunday, resulting in areas of blowing gust and critical fire weather conditions. More tranquil weather conditions and a slow warming trend will arrive during the middle of next week. 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The current time is 7:31 a.m. Mountain Standard Time. Here is the 7 a.m. Mountain Standard Time observation for Phoenix on Friday, June 26th. At Sky Harbor, it was partly sunny. Visibility 10 miles. Temperature was 91 degrees, dew point 47, relative humidity 21%. Wind was southeast, at 6 miles an hour. And the pressure was 29.81 inches, and rising. Other observations for South Central Arizona, including the Greater Phoenix area, it was mostly sunny, with a temperature of 91 at Glendale, 90 at Deer Valley, and 88 at Scottsdale Airport. Under mostly sunny skies, Falcon Field reported 89, Chandler reported 91, and Casa Grande reported 89. It was partly sunny, with a temperature of 90 at Buckeye, 90 at Mesa Gateway, and 90 at Gila Bend. Observations for northern Arizona, it was sunny, with a temperature of 64 at Flagstaff, 61 at the Grand Canyon, 74 at Page, and 69 at Winslow. It was mostly sunny, with a temperature of 75 at Kingman, 75 at Basin, and 72 at Cholo. At Prescott, it was partly sunny, with a temperature of 75. At Williams, wind was south gusting to 26 miles an hour. Observations for southern Arizona, it was sunny, with a temperature of 83 at Tucson, and 78 at Nogales. At Yuma, it was mostly sunny, with a temperature of 88. At Sierra Vista, it was partly sunny, with a temperature of 76. Observations for Southern California, at Blythe, it was mostly sunny, with a temperature of 83. At San Diego, it was partly sunny, with a temperature of 65. At Los Angeles Airport, it was cloudy, with a temperature of 63. Regional observations, skies ranged from mostly sunny to partly sunny. It was 84 at Las Vegas, 79 at Salt Lake City, 64 at Albuquerque, and 80 at El Paso. At Salt Lake City, wind was south gusting to 31 miles an hour. Once again, at 7 a.m. in Phoenix, under partly sunny skies. The Sky Harbor temperature was 91 degrees. Here is the latest forecast. For the following area, in Arizona, Central Phoenix, issued at 4 a.m. Mountain Standard Time. Today, mostly sunny and hot. Highs 105 to 110. Southeast wind 5 to 10 miles per hour in the morning, becoming southwest 10 to 20 miles per hour in the afternoon. Tonight, clear. Lows 74 to 84. South wind 10 to 20 miles per hour. Saturday, sunny. Highs 102 to 107. South wind 5 to 10 miles per hour in the morning, becoming southwest 10 to 20 miles per hour in the afternoon. Saturday night, clear. Lows 72 to 81. Southwest wind

5 to 15 miles per hour. Sunday, sunny. Highs 98 to 103. Southwest wind 5 to 15 miles per hour. Sunday night, clear. Lows 69 to 77. Monday, sunny. Highs 97 to 105. Monday night, clear. Lows 68 to 76. Tuesday, sunny. Highs 97 to 105. Tuesday night, clear. Lows 67 to 75. Wednesday, sunny. Highs 98 to 106. Wednesday night, clear. Lows 68 to 75. Thursday, sunny. Highs 100 to 108. Here is the synopsis for Southeast California, Southwest, and South Central Arizona. Temperatures will begin the cooling trend reaching below normal levels over the weekend. Unusually strong winds will impact the region starting this evening through Sunday, resulting in areas of blowing gust and critical fire weather conditions. More tranquil weather conditions and a slow warming trend will arrive during the middle of next week. 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The current time is 7:36 a.m. Mountain Standard Time. Here is the 7 a.m. Mountain Standard Time observation for Phoenix on Friday, June 26th. At Sky Harbor, it was partly sunny. Visibility 10 miles. Temperature was 91 degrees, dew point 47, relative humidity 21%. Wind was southeast, at 6 miles an hour. And the pressure was 29.81 inches, and rising. Other observations for South Central Arizona, including the Greater Phoenix area, it was mostly sunny, with a temperature of 91 at Glendale, 90 at Deer Valley, and 88 at Scottsdale Airport. Under mostly sunny skies, Falcon Field reported 89, Chandler reported 91, and Casa Grande reported 89. It was partly sunny, with a temperature of 90 at Buckeye, 90 at Mesa Gateway, and 90 at Gila Bend. Observations for northern Arizona, it was sunny, with a temperature of 64 at Flagstaff, 61 at the Grand Canyon, 74 at Page, and 69 at Winslow. It was mostly sunny, with a temperature of 75 at Kingman, 75 at Basin, and 72 at Cholo. At Prescott, it was partly sunny, with a temperature of 75. At Williams, wind was south gusting to 26 miles an hour. Observations for southern Arizona, it was sunny, with a temperature of 83 at Tucson, and 78 at Nogales. At Yuma, it was mostly sunny, with a temperature of 88. At Sierra Vista, it was partly sunny, with a temperature of 76. Observations for Southern California, at Blythe, it was mostly sunny, with a temperature of 83. At San Diego, it was partly sunny, with a temperature of 65. At Los Angeles Airport, it was cloudy, with a temperature of 63. Regional observations, skies ranged from mostly sunny to partly sunny. It was 84 at Las Vegas, 79 at Salt Lake City, 64 at Albuquerque, and 80 at El Paso. At Salt Lake City, wind was south gusting to 31 miles an hour. Once again, at 7 a.m. in Phoenix, under partly sunny skies. The Sky Harbor temperature was 91 degrees. Here is the latest forecast. For the following area, in Arizona, Central Phoenix, issued at 4 a.m. Mountain Standard Time. Today, mostly sunny and hot. Highs 105 to 110. Southeast wind 5 to 10 miles per hour in the morning, becoming southwest 10 to 20 miles per hour in the afternoon. Tonight, clear. Lows 74 to 84. South wind 10 to 20 miles per hour. Saturday, sunny. Highs 102 to 107. South wind 5 to 10 miles per hour in the morning, becoming southwest 10 to 20 miles per hour in the afternoon. Saturday night, clear.
lows 72 to 81. Southwest wind 5 to 15 miles per hour. Sunday, sunny. Highs 98 to 103. Southwest wind 5 to 15 miles per hour. Sunday night, clear. Lows 69 to 77. Monday, sunny. Highs 97 to 105. Monday night, clear. Lows 68 to 76. Tuesday, sunny. Highs 97 to 105. Tuesday night, clear. Lows 67 to 75. Wednesday, sunny. Highs 98 to 106. Wednesday night, clear. Lows 68 to 75. Thursday, sunny. Highs 100 to 108. Here is the synopsis for Southeast California, Southwest, and South Central Arizona. Temperatures will begin the cooling trend reaching below normal levels over the weekend. Unusually strong winds will impact the region starting this evening through Sunday, resulting in areas of blowing dust and critical fire weather conditions. More tranquil weather conditions and a slow warming trend will arrive during the middle of next week. 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The current time is 7:41 a.m. Mountain Standard Time. Here is the 7 a.m. Mountain Standard Time observation for Phoenix on Friday, June 26th. At Sky Harbor, it was partly sunny. Visibility 10 miles. Temperature was 91 degrees, dew point 47, relative humidity 21%. Wind was southeast at 6 miles an hour. And the pressure was 29.81 inches and rising. Other observations for South Central Arizona, including the greater Phoenix area, it was mostly sunny, with a temperature of 91 at Glendale, 90 at Deer Valley, and 88 at Scottsdale Airport. Under mostly sunny skies, Falcon Field reported 89, Chandler reported 91, and Casa Grande reported 89. It was partly sunny, with a temperature of 90 at Buckeye, 90 at Mesa Gateway, and 90 at Gila Bend. Observations for northern Arizona, it was sunny, with a temperature of 64 at Flagstaff, 61 at the Grand Canyon, 74 at Page, and 69 at Winslow. It was mostly sunny, with a temperature of 75 at Kingman, 75 at Basin, and 72 at Cholo. At Prescott, it was partly sunny, with a temperature of 75. At Williams, wind was south gusting to 26 miles an hour. Observations for southern Arizona, it was sunny, with a temperature of 83 at Tucson, and 78 at Nogales. At Yuma, it was mostly sunny, with a temperature of 88. At Sierra Vista, it was partly sunny, with a temperature of 76. Observations for Southern California, at Blythe, it was mostly sunny, with a temperature of 83. At San Diego, it was partly sunny, with a temperature of 65. At Los Angeles Airport, it was cloudy, with a temperature of 63. Regional observations, skies ranged from mostly sunny to partly sunny. It was 84 at Las Vegas, 79 at Salt Lake City, 64 at Albuquerque, and 80 at El Paso. At Salt Lake City, wind was south gusting to 31 miles an hour. Once again, at 7 a.m. in Phoenix, under partly sunny skies. The Sky Harbor temperature was 91 degrees. Here is the latest forecast. For the following area, in Arizona, Central Phoenix, issued at 4 a.m. Mountain Standard Time. Today, mostly sunny and hot. Highs 105 to 110. Southeast wind 5 to 10 miles per hour in the morning, becoming southwest 10 to 20 miles per hour in the afternoon. Tonight, clear. Lows 74 to 84. South wind 10 to 20 miles per hour. Saturday, sunny. Highs 102 to 107.
south wind 5 to 10 miles per hour in the morning, becoming southwest 10 to 20 miles per hour in the afternoon. Saturday night, clear. Lows 72 to 81. Southwest wind 5 to 15 miles per hour. Sunday, sunny. Highs 98 to 103. Southwest wind 5 to 15 miles per hour. Sunday night, clear. Lows 69 to 77. Monday, sunny. Highs 97 to 105. Monday night, clear. Lows 68 to 76. Tuesday, sunny. Highs 97 to 105. Tuesday night, clear. Lows 67 to 75. Wednesday, sunny. Highs 98 to 106. Wednesday night, clear. Lows 68 to 75. Thursday, sunny. Highs 100 to 108. Here is the synopsis for Southeast California, Southwest, and South Central Arizona. Temperatures will begin the cooling trend, reaching below normal levels over the weekend. Unusually strong winds will impact the region starting this evening through Sunday, resulting in areas of blowing dust and critical fire weather conditions. More tranquil weather conditions and a slow warming trend will arrive during the middle of next week. 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The current time is 7:46 a.m. Mountain Standard Time. Here is the 7 a.m. Mountain Standard Time observation for Phoenix on Friday, June 26th. At Sky Harbor, it was partly sunny. Visibility 10 miles. Temperature was 91 degrees, dew point 47, relative humidity 21%. Wind was southeast at 6 miles an hour. And the pressure was 29.81 inches and rising. Other observations for South Central Arizona, including the greater Phoenix area, it was mostly sunny, with a temperature of 91 at Glendale, 90 at Deer Valley, and 88 at Scottsdale Airport. Under mostly sunny skies, Falcon Field reported 89, Chandler reported 91, and Casa Grande reported 89. It was partly sunny, with a temperature of 90 at Buckeye, 90 at Mesa Gateway, and 90 at Gila Bend. Observations for northern Arizona, it was sunny, with a temperature of 64 at Flagstaff, 61 at the Grand Canyon, 74 at Page, and 69 at Winslow. It was mostly sunny, with a temperature of 75 at Kingman, 75 at Basin, and 72 at Cholo. At Prescott, it was partly sunny, with a temperature of 75. At Williams, wind was south gusting to 26 miles an hour. Observations for southern Arizona, it was sunny, with a temperature of 83 at Tucson, and 78 at Nogales. At Yuma, it was mostly sunny, with a temperature of 88. At Sierra Vista, it was partly sunny, with a temperature of 76. Observations for Southern California, at Blythe, it was mostly sunny, with a temperature of 83. At San Diego, it was partly sunny, with a temperature of 65. At Los Angeles Airport, it was cloudy, with a temperature of 63. Regional observations, skies ranged from mostly sunny to partly sunny. It was 84 at Las Vegas, 79 at Salt Lake City, 64 at Albuquerque, and 80 at El Paso. At Salt Lake City, wind was south gusting to 31 miles an hour. Once again, at 7 a.m. in Phoenix, under partly sunny skies. The Sky Harbor temperature was 91 degrees. Here is the latest forecast. For the following area, in Arizona, Central Phoenix, issued at 4 a.m. Mountain Standard Time. Today, mostly sunny and hot. Highs 105 to 110. Southeast wind 5 to 10 miles per hour in the morning, becoming southwest 10 to 20 miles per hour in the afternoon. Tonight, clear. Lows 74 to 84. South wind 10 to 20 miles per hour. Saturday, sunny.
Highs 102 to 107. South wind 5 to 10 miles per hour in the morning, becoming southwest 10 to 20 miles per hour in the afternoon. Saturday night, clear. Lows 72 to 81. Southwest wind 5 to 15 miles per hour. Sunday, sunny. Highs 98 to 103. Southwest wind 5 to 15 miles per hour. Sunday night, clear. Lows 69 to 77. Monday, sunny. Highs 97 to 105. Monday night, clear. Lows 68 to 76. Tuesday, sunny. Highs 97 to 105. Tuesday night, clear. Lows 67 to 75. Wednesday, sunny. Highs 98 to 106. Wednesday night, clear. Lows 68 to 75. Thursday, sunny. Highs 100 to 108. Here is the synopsis for Southeast California, Southwest, and South Central Arizona. Temperatures will begin the cooling trend, reaching below normal levels over the weekend. Unusually strong winds will impact the region starting this evening through Sunday, resulting in areas of blowing gust and critical fire weather conditions. More tranquil weather conditions and a slow warming trend will arrive during the middle of next week. 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The current time is 7:51 a.m. Mountain Standard Time. Here is the 7 a.m. Mountain Standard Time observation for Phoenix on Friday, June 26th. At Sky Harbor, it was partly sunny. Visibility 10 miles. Temperature was 91 degrees, dew point 47, relative humidity 21%. Wind was southeast at 6 miles an hour. And the pressure was 29.81 inches and rising. Other observations for South Central Arizona, including the greater Phoenix area, it was mostly sunny, with a temperature of 91 at Glendale, 90 at Deer Valley, and 88 at Scottsdale Airport. Under mostly sunny skies, Falcon Field reported 89, Chandler reported 91, and Casa Grande reported 89. It was partly sunny, with a temperature of 90 at Buckeye, 90 at Mesa Gateway, and 90 at Gila Bend. Observations for northern Arizona, it was sunny, with a temperature of 64 at Flagstaff, 61 at the Grand Canyon, 74 at Page, and 69 at Winslow. It was mostly sunny, with a temperature of 75 at Kingman, 75 at Payson, and 72 at Cholo. At Prescott, it was partly sunny, with a temperature of 75. At Williams, wind was south gusting to 26 miles an hour. Observations for southern Arizona, it was sunny, with a temperature of 83 at Tucson, and 78 at Nogales. At Yuma, it was mostly sunny, with a temperature of 88. At Sierra Vista, it was partly sunny, with a temperature of 76. Observations for Southern California, at Blythe, it was mostly sunny, with a temperature of 83. At San Diego, it was partly sunny, with a temperature of 65. At Los Angeles Airport, it was cloudy, with a temperature of 63. Regional observations, skies ranged from mostly sunny to partly sunny. It was 84 at Las Vegas, 79 at Salt Lake City, 64 at Albuquerque, and 80 at El Paso. At Salt Lake City, wind was south gusting to 31 miles an hour. Once again, at 7 a.m. in Phoenix, under partly sunny skies. The Sky Harbor temperature was 91 degrees. Here is the latest forecast. For the following area, in Arizona, Central Phoenix, issued at 4 a.m. Mountain Standard Time. Today, mostly sunny and hot. Highs 105 to 110. Southeast wind 5 to 10 miles per hour in the morning, becoming southwest 10 to 20 miles per hour in the afternoon. Tonight, clear. Lows 74 to 84.
South wind 10 to 20 miles per hour. Saturday, sunny. Highs 102 to 107. South wind 5 to 10 miles per hour in the morning, becoming southwest 10 to 20 miles per hour in the afternoon. Saturday night, clear. Lows 72 to 81. Southwest wind 5 to 15 miles per hour. Sunday, sunny. Highs 98 to 103. Southwest wind 5 to 15 miles per hour. Sunday night, clear. Lows 69 to 77. Monday, sunny. Highs 97 to 105. Monday night, clear. Lows 68 to 76. Tuesday, sunny. Highs 97 to 105. Tuesday night, clear. Lows 67 to 75. Wednesday, sunny. Highs 98 to 106. Wednesday night, clear. Lows 68 to 75. Thursday, sunny. Highs 100 to 108. Here is the synopsis for Southeast California, Southwest, and South Central Arizona. Temperatures will begin the cooling trend, reaching below normal levels over the weekend. Unusually strong winds will impact the region starting this evening through Sunday, resulting in areas of blowing dust and critical fire weather conditions. More tranquil weather conditions and a slow warming trend will arrive during the middle of next week. 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The current time is 7:56 a.m. Mountain Standard Time. Here is the 7 a.m. Mountain Standard Time observation for Phoenix on Friday, June 26th. At Sky Harbor, it was partly sunny. Visibility 10 miles. Temperature was 91 degrees, dew point 47, relative humidity 21%. Wind was southeast, at 6 miles an hour. And the pressure was 29.81 inches, and rising. Other observations for South Central Arizona, including the Greater Phoenix area, it was mostly sunny, with a temperature of 91 at Glendale, 90 at Deer Valley, and 88 at Scottsdale Airport. Under mostly sunny skies, Falcon Field reported 89, Chandler reported 91, and Casa Grande reported 89. It was partly sunny, with a temperature of 90 at Buckeye, 90 at Mesa Gateway, and 90 at Gila Bend. Observations for northern Arizona, it was sunny, with a temperature of 64 at Flagstaff, 61 at the Grand Canyon, 74 at Page, and 69 at Winslow. It was mostly sunny, with a temperature of 75 at Kingman, 75 at Basin, and 72 at Cholo. At Prescott, it was partly sunny, with a temperature of 75. At Williams, wind was south gusting to 26 miles an hour. Observations for southern Arizona, it was sunny, with a temperature of 83 at Tucson, and 78 at Nogales. At Yuma, it was mostly sunny, with a temperature of 88. At Sierra Vista, it was partly sunny, with a temperature of 76. Observations for Southern California, at Blythe, it was mostly sunny, with a temperature of 83. At San Diego, it was partly sunny, with a temperature of 65. At Los Angeles Airport, it was cloudy, with a temperature of 63. Regional observations, skies ranged from mostly sunny to partly sunny. It was 84 at Las Vegas, 79 at Salt Lake City, 64 at Albuquerque, and 80 at El Paso. At Salt Lake City, wind was south gusting to 31 miles an hour. Once again, at 7 a.m. in Phoenix, under partly sunny skies. The Sky Harbor temperature was 91 degrees. Here is the latest forecast. For the following area, in Arizona, Central Phoenix, issued at 4 a.m. Mountain Standard Time. Today, mostly sunny and hot. Highs 105 to 110. Southeast wind 5 to 10 miles per hour in the morning, becoming southwest 10 to 20 miles per hour in the afternoon. Tonight, clear.
lows 74 to 84. South wind 10 to 20 miles per hour. Saturday, sunny. Highs 102 to 107. South wind 5 to 10 miles per hour in the morning, becoming southwest 10 to 20 miles per hour in the afternoon. Saturday night, clear. Lows 72 to 81. Southwest wind 5 to 15 miles per hour. Sunday, sunny. Highs 98 to 103. Southwest wind 5 to 15 miles per hour. Sunday night, clear. Lows 69 to 77. Monday, sunny. Highs 97 to 105. Monday night, clear. Lows 68 to 76. Tuesday, sunny. Highs 97 to 105. Tuesday night, clear. Lows 67 to 75. Wednesday, sunny. Highs 98 to 106. Wednesday night, clear. Lows 68 to 75. Thursday, sunny. Highs 100 to 108. Here is the synopsis for Southeast California, Southwest, and South Central Arizona. Temperatures will begin the cooling trend, reaching below normal levels over the weekend. Unusually strong winds will impact the region starting this evening through Sunday, resulting in areas of blowing dust and critical fire weather conditions. More tranquil weather conditions and a slow warming trend will arrive during the middle of next week. 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The current time is 8:01 a.m. Mountain Standard Time. Here is the latest forecast. For the following area, in Arizona, Central Phoenix, issued at 4 a.m. Mountain Standard Time. Today, mostly sunny and hot. Highs 105 to 110. Southeast wind 5 to 10 miles per hour in the morning, becoming southwest 10 to 20 miles per hour in the afternoon. Tonight, clear. Lows 74 to 84. South wind 10 to 20 miles per hour. Saturday, sunny. Highs 102 to 107. South wind 5 to 10 miles per hour in the morning, becoming southwest 10 to 20 miles per hour in the afternoon. Saturday night, clear. Lows 72 to 81. Southwest wind 5 to 15 miles per hour. Sunday, sunny. Highs 98 to 103. Southwest wind 5 to 15 miles per hour. Sunday night, clear. Lows 69 to 77. Monday, sunny. Highs 97 to 105. Monday night, clear. Lows 68 to 76. Tuesday, sunny. Highs 97 to 105. Tuesday night, clear. Lows 67 to 75. Wednesday, sunny. Highs 98 to 106. Wednesday night, clear. Lows 68 to 75. Thursday, sunny. Highs 100 to 108. Here is the synopsis for Southeast California, Southwest, and South Central Arizona. Temperatures will begin the cooling trend, reaching below normal levels over the weekend. Unusually strong winds will impact the region starting this evening through Sunday, resulting in areas of blowing dust and critical fire weather conditions. More tranquil weather conditions and a slow warming trend will arrive during the middle of next week. 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The current time is 8:04 a.m. Mountain Standard Time. Here is the latest forecast. For the following area, in Arizona, Central Phoenix, issued at 4 a.m. Mountain Standard Time. Today, mostly sunny and hot. Highs 105 to 110. Southeast wind 5 to 10 miles per hour in the morning, becoming southwest 10 to 20 miles per hour in the afternoon.
Tonight, clear. Lows 74 to 84. South wind 10 to 20 miles per hour. Saturday, sunny. Highs 102 to 107. South wind 5 to 10 miles per hour in the morning, becoming southwest 10 to 20 miles per hour in the afternoon. Saturday night, clear. Lows 72 to 81. Southwest wind 5 to 15 miles per hour. Sunday, sunny. Highs 98 to 103. Southwest wind 5 to 15 miles per hour. Sunday night, clear. Lows 69 to 77. Monday, sunny. Highs 97 to 105. Monday night, clear. Lows 68 to 76. Tuesday, sunny. Highs 97 to 105. Tuesday night, clear. Lows 67 to 75. Wednesday, sunny. Highs 98 to 106. Wednesday night, clear. Lows 68 to 75. Thursday, sunny. Highs 100 to 108. Here is the synopsis for Southeast California, Southwest, and South Central Arizona. Temperatures will begin the cooling trend, reaching below normal levels over the weekend. Unusually strong winds will impact the region starting this evening through Sunday, resulting in areas of blowing gust and critical fire weather conditions. More tranquil weather conditions and a slow warming trend will arrive during the middle of next week. 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The current time is 8:06 a.m. Mountain Standard Time. Here is the latest forecast. For the following area, in Arizona, Central Phoenix, issued at 4 a.m. Mountain Standard Time. Today, mostly sunny and hot. Highs 105 to 110. Southeast wind 5 to 10 miles per hour in the morning, becoming southwest 10 to 20 miles per hour in the afternoon. Tonight, clear. Lows 74 to 84. South wind 10 to 20 miles per hour. Saturday, sunny. Highs 102 to 107. South wind 5 to 10 miles per hour in the morning, becoming southwest 10 to 20 miles per hour in the afternoon. Saturday night, clear. Lows 72 to 81. Southwest wind 5 to 15 miles per hour. Sunday, sunny. Highs 98 to 103. Southwest wind 5 to 15 miles per hour. Sunday night, clear. Lows 69 to 77. Monday, sunny. Highs 97 to 105. Monday night, clear. Lows 68 to 76. Tuesday, sunny. Highs 97 to 105. Tuesday night, clear. Lows 67 to 75. Wednesday, sunny. Highs 98 to 106. Wednesday night, clear. Lows 68 to 75. Thursday, sunny. Highs 100 to 108. Here is the synopsis for Southeast California, Southwest, and South Central Arizona. Temperatures will begin the cooling trend, reaching below normal levels over the weekend. Unusually strong winds will impact the region starting this evening through Sunday, resulting in areas of blowing gust and critical fire weather conditions. More tranquil weather conditions and a slow warming trend will arrive during the middle of next week. 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The current time is 8:09 a.m. Mountain Standard Time. Here is the latest forecast. For the following area, in Arizona, Central Phoenix, issued at 4 a.m. Mountain Standard Time. Today, mostly sunny and hot. Highs 105 to 110.
southeast wind 5 to 10 miles per hour in the morning, becoming southwest 10 to 20 miles per hour in the afternoon. Tonight, clear. Lows 74 to 84. South wind 10 to 20 miles per hour. Saturday, sunny. Highs 102 to 107. South wind 5 to 10 miles per hour in the morning, becoming southwest 10 to 20 miles per hour in the afternoon. Saturday night, clear. Lows 72 to 81. Southwest wind 5 to 15 miles per hour. Sunday, sunny. Highs 98 to 103. Southwest wind 5 to 15 miles per hour. Sunday night, clear. Lows 69 to 77. Monday, sunny. Highs 97 to 105. Monday night, clear. Lows 68 to 76. Tuesday, sunny. Highs 97 to 105. Tuesday night, clear. Lows 67 to 75. Wednesday, sunny. Highs 98 to 106. Wednesday night, clear. Lows 68 to 75. Thursday, sunny. Highs 100 to 108. Here is the synopsis for Southeast California, Southwest, and South Central Arizona. Temperatures will begin the cooling trend, reaching below normal levels over the weekend. Unusually strong winds will impact the region starting this evening through Sunday, resulting in areas of blowing dust and critical fire weather conditions. More tranquil weather conditions and a slow warming trend will arrive during the middle of next week. 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The current time is 8:11 a.m. Mountain Standard Time. Here is the 8 a.m. Mountain Standard Time observation for Phoenix on Friday, June 26th. At Sky Harbor, it was partly sunny. Visibility 10 miles. Temperature was 93 degrees, dew point 48, relative humidity 21%. Wind was calm. And the pressure was 29.83 inches and rising. Other observations for South Central Arizona, including the greater Phoenix area, it was mostly sunny, with a temperature of 91 at Glendale, 93 at Deer Valley, and 92 at Scottsdale Airport. Under mostly sunny skies, Falcon Field reported 92, Chandler reported 91, and Casa Grande reported 93. It was partly sunny, with a temperature of 91 at Buckeye, 94 at Luke Air Force Base, and 91 at Mesa Gateway. Observations for northern Arizona, it was sunny, with a temperature of 71 at the Grand Canyon, and 77 at Page. It was mostly sunny, with a temperature of 69 at Flagstaff, 84 at Kingman, 77 at Payson, 78 at Winslow, and 77 at Cholo. At Prescott, it was cloudy, with a temperature of 77. At Flagstaff, wind was southwest gusting to 31 miles an hour. At Williams, wind was southwest gusting to 31 miles an hour. Observations for southern Arizona, it was sunny, with a temperature of 90 at Tucson, and 84 at Nogales. At Yuma, it was mostly sunny, with a temperature of 90. Observations for Southern California, at Blythe, it was mostly sunny, with a temperature of 88. At San Diego, it was partly sunny, with a temperature of 66. At Los Angeles Airport, it was cloudy, with a temperature of 65. Regional observations, skies ranged from mostly sunny to partly sunny. It was 87 at Las Vegas, 81 at Salt Lake City, 66 at Albuquerque, and 81 at El Paso. At Salt Lake City, wind was south gusting to 36 miles an hour. Once again, at 8 a.m. in Phoenix, under partly sunny skies. The Sky Harbor temperature was 93 degrees. Here is the latest forecast. For the following area, in Arizona, Central Phoenix, issued at 4 a.m. Mountain Standard Time. Today, mostly sunny and hot.
Highs 105 to 110. Southeast wind 5 to 10 miles per hour in the morning, becoming southwest 10 to 20 miles per hour in the afternoon. Tonight, clear. Lows 74 to 84. South wind 10 to 20 miles per hour. Saturday, sunny. Highs 102 to 107. South wind 5 to 10 miles per hour in the morning, becoming southwest 10 to 20 miles per hour in the afternoon. Saturday night, clear. Lows 72 to 81. Southwest wind 5 to 15 miles per hour. Sunday, sunny. Highs 98 to 103. Southwest wind 5 to 15 miles per hour. Sunday night, clear. Lows 69 to 77. Monday, sunny. Highs 97 to 105. Monday night, clear. Lows 68 to 76. Tuesday, sunny. Highs 97 to 105. Tuesday night, clear. Lows 67 to 75. Wednesday, sunny. Highs 98 to 106. Wednesday night, clear. Lows 68 to 75. Thursday, sunny. Highs 100 to 108. Here is the synopsis for Southeast California, Southwest, and South Central Arizona. Temperatures will begin the cooling trend, reaching below normal levels over the weekend. Unusually strong winds will impact the region starting this evening through Sunday, resulting in areas of blowing gust and critical fire weather conditions. More tranquil weather conditions and a slow warming trend will arrive during the middle of next week. 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The current time is 8:16 a.m. Mountain Standard Time. Here is the 8 a.m. Mountain Standard Time observation for Phoenix on Friday, June 26th. At Sky Harbor, it was partly sunny. Visibility 10 miles. Temperature was 93 degrees, dew point 48, relative humidity 21%. Wind was calm. And the pressure was 29.83 inches, and rising. Other observations for South Central Arizona, including the greater Phoenix area, it was mostly sunny, with a temperature of 91 at Glendale, 93 at Deer Valley, and 92 at Scottsdale Airport. Under mostly sunny skies, Falcon Field reported 92, Chandler reported 91, and Casa Grande reported 93. It was partly sunny, with a temperature of 91 at Buckeye, 94 at Luke Air Force Base, and 91 at Mesa Gateway. Observations for northern Arizona, it was sunny, with a temperature of 71 at the Grand Canyon, and 77 at Page. It was mostly sunny, with a temperature of 69 at Flagstaff, 84 at Kingman, 77 at Payson, 78 at Winslow, and 77 at Shiloh. At Prescott, it was cloudy, with a temperature of 77. At Flagstaff, wind was southwest gusting to 31 miles an hour. At Williams, wind was southwest gusting to 31 miles an hour. Observations for southern Arizona, it was sunny, with a temperature of 90 at Tucson, and 84 at Nogales. At Yuma, it was mostly sunny, with a temperature of 90. Observations for Southern California, at Blythe, it was mostly sunny, with a temperature of 88. At San Diego, it was partly sunny, with a temperature of 66. At Los Angeles Airport, it was cloudy, with a temperature of 65. Regional observations, skies ranged from mostly sunny to partly sunny. It was 87 at Las Vegas, 81 at Salt Lake City, 66 at Albuquerque, and 81 at El Paso. At Salt Lake City, wind was south gusting to 36 miles an hour. Once again, at 8 a.m. in Phoenix, under partly sunny skies. The Sky Harbor temperature was 93 degrees. Here is the latest forecast. For the following area, in Arizona, Central Phoenix, issued at 4 a.m. Mountain Standard Time. Today,
mostly sunny and hot. Highs 105 to 110. Southeast wind 5 to 10 miles per hour in the morning, becoming southwest 10 to 20 miles per hour in the afternoon. Tonight, clear. Lows 74 to 84. South wind 10 to 20 miles per hour. Saturday, sunny. Highs 102 to 107. South wind 5 to 10 miles per hour in the morning, becoming southwest 10 to 20 miles per hour in the afternoon. Saturday night, clear. Lows 72 to 81. Southwest wind 5 to 15 miles per hour. Sunday, sunny. Highs 98 to 103. Southwest wind 5 to 15 miles per hour. Sunday night, clear. Lows 69 to 77. Monday, sunny. Highs 97 to 105. Monday night, clear. Lows 68 to 76. Tuesday, sunny. Highs 97 to 105. Tuesday night, clear. Lows 67 to 75. Wednesday, sunny. Highs 98 to 106. Wednesday night, clear. Lows 68 to 75. Thursday, sunny. Highs 100 to 108. The Phoenix, Arizona climate summary for yesterday, June 25, 2026. Yesterday's high temperature was 110 degrees and the low 89 degrees. No precipitation fell yesterday, which leaves the monthly total at a trace. The total precipitation for the year still stands at 0.32 inches. Yesterday the maximum wind observed was 21 miles an hour from the southwest, which occurred at 5:48 p.m. The highest wind gust observed was 26 miles per hour from the west, which occurred at 7:28 p.m. Yesterday the average wind speed was 8 miles per hour. Yesterday's maximum relative humidity was 30% and the minimum relative humidity was 18%. The normal high temperature for today is 106 degrees, and the normal low is 82. The record high for today is 122, which occurred in 1990, and the record low is 62, which occurred in 1945. Sunrise today is at 5:20 a.m. and sunset is at 7:42 p.m. The low temperature this morning was 89 degrees. Here is the synopsis for Southeast California, Southwest, and South Central Arizona. Temperatures will begin the cooling trend, reaching below normal levels over the weekend. Unusually strong winds will impact the region starting this evening through Sunday, resulting in areas of blowing dust and critical fire weather conditions. More tranquil weather conditions and a slow warming trend will arrive during the middle of next week. 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The current time is 8:22 a.m. Mountain Standard Time. Here is the 8 a.m. Mountain Standard Time observation for Phoenix on Friday, June 26th. At Sky Harbor, it was partly sunny. Visibility 10 miles. Temperature was 93 degrees, dew point 48, relative humidity 21%. Wind was calm, and the pressure was 29.83 inches and rising. Other observations for South Central Arizona, including the greater Phoenix area, it was mostly sunny, with a temperature of 91 at Glendale, 93 at Deer Valley, and 92 at Scottsdale Airport. Under mostly sunny skies, Falcon Field reported 92, Chandler reported 91, and Casa Grande reported 93. It was partly sunny, with a temperature of 91 at Buckeye, 94 at Luke Air Force Base, and 91 at Mesa Gateway. Observations for Northern Arizona to Grand

at San Diego, it was partly sunny, with a temperature of 66. At Los Angeles Airport, it was cloudy, with a temperature of 65. Regional observations, skies ranged from mostly sunny to partly sunny. It was 87 at Las Vegas, 81 at Salt Lake City, 66 at Albuquerque, and 81 at El Paso. At Salt Lake City, wind was south gusting to 36 miles an hour. Once again, at 8 a.m. in Phoenix, under partly sunny skies. The Sky Harbor temperature was 93 degrees. Here is the latest forecast. For the following area, in Arizona, Central Phoenix, issued at 8:21 a.m. Mountain Standard Time. Today, mostly sunny, breezy and hot. Highs 105 to 110. Southeast wind 10 to 15 miles per hour in the morning, becoming southwest 10 to 20 miles per hour in the afternoon. Gusts up to 30 miles per hour in the afternoon. Tonight, clear and breezy. Not as warm. Lows 74 to 84. South wind 10 to 20 miles per hour. Gusts up to 30 miles per hour in the evening. Saturday, sunny and breezy. Highs 102 to 107. Southwest wind 10 to 20 miles per hour. Gusts up to 30 miles per hour in the afternoon. Saturday night, clear and breezy. Lows 71 to 81. Southwest wind 10 to 20 miles per hour. Gusts up to 30 miles per hour in the evening. Sunday, sunny. Not as warm. Highs 97 to 102. Southwest wind 10 to 15 miles per hour. Sunday night, clear. Low 68 to 76. Monday, sunny. Highs 96 to 104. Monday night, clear. Low 67 to 75. Tuesday, sunny. Highs 96 to 104. Tuesday night, clear. Low 68 to 75. Wednesday, sunny. Highs 97 to 105. Wednesday night, clear. Lows 69 to 76. Thursday, sunny. Highs 101 to 107. The Phoenix, Arizona climate summary for yesterday, June 25, 2026. Yesterday's high temperature was 110 degrees and the low 89 degrees. No precipitation fell yesterday, which leaves the monthly total at a trace. The total precipitation for the year still stands at 0.32 inches. Yesterday the maximum wind observed was 21 miles an hour from the southwest, which occurred at 5:48 p.m. The highest wind gust observed was 26 miles per hour from the west, which occurred at 7:28 p.m. Yesterday the average wind speed was 8 miles per hour. Yesterday's maximum relative humidity was 30% and the minimum relative humidity was 18%. The normal high temperature for today is 106 degrees and the normal low is 82. The record high for today is 122, which occurred in 1990, and the record low is 62, which occurred in 1945. Sunrise today is at 5:20 a.m. and sunset is at 7:42 p.m. The low temperature this morning was 89 degrees. Here is the synopsis for Southeast California, Southwest, and South Central Arizona. Temperatures will begin the cooling trend, reaching below normal levels over the weekend. Unusually strong winds will impact the region starting this evening through Sunday, resulting in areas of blowing gust and critical fire weather conditions. More tranquil weather conditions and a slow warming trend will arrive during the middle of next week. 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The current time is 8:29 a.m. Mountain Standard Time. Here is the 8 a.m. Mountain Standard Time observation for Phoenix on Friday, June 26th. At Sky Harbor, it was partly sunny,

reported 91, and Casa Grande reported 93. It was partly sunny, with a temperature of 91 at Buckeye, 94 at Luke Air Force Base, and 91 at Mesa Gateway. Observations for northern Arizona, it was sunny, with a temperature of 71 at the Grand Canyon, and 77 at Page. It was mostly sunny, with a temperature of 69 at Flagstaff, 84 at Kingman, 77 at Payson, 78 at Winslow, and 77 at Shiloh. At Prescott, it was cloudy, with a temperature of 77. At Flagstaff, wind was southwest gusting to 31 miles an hour. At Williams, wind was southwest gusting to 31 miles an hour. Observations for southern Arizona, it was sunny, with a temperature of 90 at Tucson, and 84 at Nogales. At Yuma, it was mostly sunny, with a temperature of 90. Observations for Southern California, at Blythe, it was mostly sunny, with a temperature of 88. At San Diego, it was partly sunny, with a temperature of 66. At Los Angeles Airport, it was cloudy, with a temperature of 65. Regional observations, skies ranged from mostly sunny to partly sunny. It was 87 at Las Vegas, 81 at Salt Lake City, 66 at Albuquerque, and 81 at El Paso. At Salt Lake City, wind was south gusting to 36 miles an hour. Once again, at 8 a.m. in Phoenix, under partly sunny skies. The Sky Harbor temperature was 93 degrees. Here is the latest forecast. For the following area, in Arizona, Central Phoenix, issued at 8:21 a.m. Mountain Standard Time. Today, mostly sunny, breezy and hot. Highs 105 to 110. Southeast wind 10 to 15 miles per hour in the morning, becoming southwest 10 to 20 miles per hour in the afternoon. Gusts up to 30 miles per hour in the afternoon. Tonight, clear and breezy. Not as warm. Lows 74 to 84. South wind 10 to 20 miles per hour. Gusts up to 30 miles per hour in the evening. Saturday, sunny and breezy. Highs 102 to 107. Southwest wind 10 to 20 miles per hour. Gusts up to 30 miles per hour in the afternoon. Saturday night, clear and breezy. Lows 71 to 81. Southwest wind 10 to 20 miles per hour. Gusts up to 30 miles per hour in the evening. Sunday, sunny. Not as warm. Highs 97 to 102. Southwest wind 10 to 15 miles per hour. Sunday night, clear. Low 68 to 76. Monday, sunny. Highs 96 to 104. Monday night, clear. Low 67 to 75. Tuesday, sunny. Highs 96 to 104. Tuesday night, clear. Low 68 to 75. Wednesday, sunny. Highs 97 to 105. Wednesday night, clear. Lows 69 to 76. Thursday, sunny. Highs 101 to 107. The Phoenix, Arizona climate summary for yesterday, June 25, 2026. Yesterday's high temperature was 110 degrees and the low 89 degrees. No precipitation fell yesterday, which leaves the monthly total at a trace. The total precipitation for the year still stands at 0.32 inches. Yesterday the maximum wind observed was 21 miles an hour from the southwest, which occurred at 5:48 p.m. The highest wind gust observed was 26 miles per hour from the west, which occurred at 7:28 p.m. Yesterday the average wind speed was 8 miles per hour. Yesterday's maximum relative humidity was 30%, and the minimum relative humidity was 18%. The normal high temperature for today is 106 degrees, and the normal low is 82. The record high for today is 122, which occurred in 1990, and the record low is 62, which occurred in 1945. Sunrise today is at 5.

7:20 a.m. and sunset is at 7:42 p.m. The low temperature this morning was 89 degrees. Here is the synopsis for Southeast California, Southwest, and South Central Arizona. Temperatures will begin the cooling trend reaching below normal levels over the weekend. Unusually strong winds will impact the region starting this evening through Sunday, resulting in areas of blowing dust and critical fire weather conditions. More tranquil weather conditions and a slow warming trend will arrive during the middle of next week. 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The current time is 8:36 a.m. Mountain Standard Time. Here is the 8 a.m. Mountain Standard Time observation for Phoenix on Friday, June 26th. At Sky Harbor, it was partly sunny. Visibility 10 miles. Temperature was 93 degrees, dew point 48, relative humidity 21%. Wind was calm. And the pressure was 29.83 inches and rising. Other observations for South Central Arizona, including the greater Phoenix area, it was mostly sunny, with a temperature of 91 at Glendale, 93 at Deer Valley, and 92 at Scottsdale Airport. Under mostly sunny skies, Falcon Field reported 92, Chandler reported 91, and Casa Grande reported 93. It was partly sunny, with a temperature of 91 at Buckeye, 94 at Luke Air Force Base, and 91 at Mesa Gateway. Observations for Northern Arizona, it was sunny, with a temperature of 71 at the Grand Canyon, and 77 at Page. It was mostly sunny, with a temperature of 69 at Flagstaff, 84 at Kingman, 77 at Payson, 78 at Winslow, and 77 at Shiloh. At Prescott, it was cloudy, with a temperature of 77. At Flagstaff, wind was southwest gusting to 31 miles an hour. At Williams, wind was southwest gusting to 31 miles an hour. Observations for Southern Arizona, it was sunny, with a temperature of 90 at Tucson, and 84 at Nogales. At Yuma, it was mostly sunny, with a temperature of 90. Observations for Southern California, at Blythe, it was mostly sunny, with a temperature of 88. At San Diego, it was partly sunny, with a temperature of 66. At Los Angeles Airport, it was cloudy, with a temperature of 65. Regional observations, skies ranged from mostly sunny to partly sunny. It was 87 at Las Vegas, 81 at Salt Lake City, 66 at Albuquerque, and 81 at El Paso. At Salt Lake City, wind was south gusting to 36 miles an hour. Once again, at 8 a.m. in Phoenix, under partly sunny skies. The Sky Harbor temperature was 93 degrees. Here is the latest forecast. For the following area, in Arizona, Central Phoenix, issued at 8:21 a.m. Mountain Standard Time. Today, mostly sunny, breezy and hot. Highs 105 to 110. Southeast wind 10 to 15 miles per hour in the morning, becoming southwest 10 to 20 miles per hour in the afternoon. Gusts up to 30 miles per hour in the afternoon. Tonight, clear and breezy. Not as warm. Lows 74 to 84. South wind 10 to 20 miles per hour. Gusts up to 30 miles per hour in the evening. Saturday, sunny and breezy. Highs 102 to 107. Southwest wind 10 to 20 miles per hour. Gusts up to 30 miles per hour in the afternoon. Saturday night, clear and breezy. Lows 71 to 81. Southwest wind 10 to 20 miles per hour. Gusts up to 30 miles per hour in the evening. Sunday, sunny. Not as warm. Highs 97 to 102. Southwest wind 10 to 15 miles per hour. Sunday night, clear. Low 68 to 76. Monday, sunny. Highs 96 to 104. Monday night, clear.
low 67 to 75. Tuesday, sunny. Highs 96 to 104. Tuesday night, clear. Low 68 to 75. Wednesday, sunny. Highs 97 to 105. Wednesday night, clear. Lows 69 to 76. Thursday, sunny. Highs 101 to 107. The Phoenix, Arizona climate summary for yesterday, June 25, 2026. Yesterday's high temperature was 110 degrees and the low 89 degrees. No precipitation fell yesterday, which leaves the monthly total at a trace. The total precipitation for the year still stands at 0.32 inches. Yesterday the maximum wind observed was 21 miles an hour from the southwest, which occurred at 5:48 p.m. The highest wind gust observed was 26 miles per hour from the west, which occurred at 7:28 p.m. Yesterday the average wind speed was 8 miles per hour. Yesterday's maximum relative humidity was 30%, and the minimum relative humidity was 18%. The normal high temperature for today is 106 degrees, and the normal low is 82. The record high for today is 122, which occurred in 1990, and the record low is 62, which occurred in 1945. Sunrise today is at 5:20 a.m. and sunset is at 7:42 p.m. The low temperature this morning was 89 degrees. Here is the synopsis for Southeast California, Southwest, and South Central Arizona. Temperatures will begin the cooling trend, reaching below normal levels over the weekend. Unusually strong winds will impact the region starting this evening through Sunday, resulting in areas of blowing gust and critical fire weather conditions. More tranquil weather conditions and a slow warming trend will arrive during the middle of next week. 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The current time is 8:42 a.m. Mountain Standard Time. Here is the 8 a.m. Mountain Standard Time observation for Phoenix on Friday, June 26th. At Sky Harbor, it was partly sunny. Visibility 10 miles. Temperature was 93 degrees, dew point 48, relative humidity 21%. Wind was calm. And the pressure was 29.83 inches and rising. Other observations for South Central Arizona, including the greater Phoenix area, it was mostly sunny, with a temperature of 91 at Glendale, 93 at Deer Valley, and 92 at Scottsdale Airport. Under mostly sunny skies, Falcon Field reported 92, Chandler reported 91, and Casa Grande reported 93. It was partly sunny, with a temperature of 91 at Buckeye, 94 at Luke Air Force Base, and 91 at Mesa Gateway. Observations for northern Arizona, it was sunny, with a temperature of 71 at the Grand Canyon, and 77 at Page. It was mostly sunny, with a temperature of 69 at Flagstaff, 84 at Kingman, 77 at Payson, 78 at Winslow, and 77 at Shiloh. At Prescott, it was cloudy, with a temperature of 77. At Flagstaff, wind was southwest gusting to 31 miles an hour. At Williams, wind was southwest gusting to 31 miles an hour. Observations for southern Arizona, it was sunny, with a temperature of 90 at Tucson, and 84 at Nogales. At Yuma, it was mostly sunny, with a temperature of 90. Observations for Southern California, at Blythe, it was mostly sunny, with a temperature of 88. At San Diego, it was partly sunny, with a temperature of 66. At Los Angeles Airport, it was cloudy, with a temperature of 65. Regional observations, skies ranged from mostly sunny to partly sunny. It was 87 at Las Vegas, 81 at Salt Lake City, 66 at Albuquerque, and 81 at El Paso. At Salt Lake City, wind was south gusting to 36 miles an hour. Once again, at 8 a.m. in Phoenix, under partly sunny skies. The Sky Harbor temperature was 93 degrees.
Here is the latest forecast. For the following area, in Arizona, Central Phoenix, issued at 8:21 a.m. Mountain Standard Time. Today, mostly sunny, breezy and hot. Highs 105 to 110. Southeast wind 10 to 15 miles per hour in the morning, becoming southwest 10 to 20 miles per hour in the afternoon. Gusts up to 30 miles per hour in the afternoon. Tonight, clear and breezy. Not as warm. Lows 74 to 84. South wind 10 to 20 miles per hour. Gusts up to 30 miles per hour in the evening. Saturday, sunny and breezy. Highs 102 to 107. Southwest wind 10 to 20 miles per hour. Gusts up to 30 miles per hour in the afternoon. Saturday night, clear and breezy. Lows 71 to 81. Southwest wind 10 to 20 miles per hour. Gusts up to 30 miles per hour in the evening. Sunday, sunny. Not as warm. Highs 97 to 102. Southwest wind 10 to 15 miles per hour. Sunday night, clear. Low 68 to 76. Monday, sunny. Highs 96 to 104. Monday night, clear. Low 67 to 75. Tuesday, sunny. Highs 96 to 104. Tuesday night, clear. Low 68 to 75. Wednesday, sunny. Highs 97 to 105. Wednesday night, clear. Lows 69 to 76. Thursday, sunny. Highs 101 to 107. The Phoenix, Arizona climate summary for yesterday, June 25, 2026. Yesterday's high temperature was 110 degrees and the low 89 degrees. No precipitation fell yesterday, which leaves the monthly total at a trace. The total precipitation for the year still stands at 0.32 inches. Yesterday the maximum wind observed was 21 miles an hour from the southwest, which occurred at 5:48 p.m. The highest wind gust observed was 26 miles per hour from the west, which occurred at 7:28 p.m. Yesterday the average wind speed was 8 miles per hour. Yesterday's maximum relative humidity was 30%, and the minimum relative humidity was 18%. The normal high temperature for today is 106 degrees, and the normal low is 82. The record high for today is 122, which occurred in 1990, and the record low is 62, which occurred in 1945. Sunrise today is at 5:20 a.m. and sunset is at 7:42 p.m. The low temperature this morning was 89 degrees. Here is the synopsis for Southeast California, Southwest, and South Central Arizona. Temperatures will begin the cooling trend, reaching below normal levels over the weekend. Unusually strong winds will impact the region starting this evening through Sunday, resulting in areas of blowing gust and critical fire weather conditions. More tranquil weather conditions and a slow warming trend will arrive during the middle of next week. 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The current time is 8:49 a.m. Mountain Standard Time. Here is the 8 a.m. Mountain Standard Time observation for Phoenix on Friday, June 26th. At Sky Harbor, it was partly sunny. Visibility 10 miles. Temperature was 93 degrees, dew point 48, relative humidity 21%. Wind was calm. And the pressure was 29.83 inches, and rising. Other observations for South Central Arizona, including the greater Phoenix area, it was mostly sunny, with a temperature of 91 at Glendale, 93 at Deer Valley, and 92 at Scottsdale Airport. Under mostly sunny skies, Falcon Field reported 92, Chandler reported 91, and Casa Grande reported 93. It was partly sunny, with a temperature of 91 at Buckeye,
94 at Luke Air Force Base, and 91 at Mesa Gateway. Observations for northern Arizona, it was sunny, with a temperature of 71 at the Grand Canyon, and 77 at Page. It was mostly sunny, with a temperature of 69 at Flagstaff, 84 at Kingman, 77 at Payson, 78 at Winslow, and 77 at Shiloh. At Prescott, it was cloudy, with a temperature of 77. At Flagstaff, wind was southwest gusting to 31 miles an hour. At Williams, wind was southwest gusting to 31 miles an hour. Observations for southern Arizona, it was sunny, with a temperature of 90 at Tucson, and 84 at Nogales. At Yuma, it was mostly sunny, with a temperature of 90. Observations for Southern California, at Blythe, it was mostly sunny, with a temperature of 88. At San Diego, it was partly sunny, with a temperature of 66. At Los Angeles Airport, it was cloudy, with a temperature of 65. Regional observations, skies ranged from mostly sunny to partly sunny. It was 87 at Las Vegas, 81 at Salt Lake City, 66 at Albuquerque, and 81 at El Paso. At Salt Lake City, wind was south gusting to 36 miles an hour. Once again, at 8 a.m. in Phoenix, under partly sunny skies. The Sky Harbor temperature was 93 degrees. Here is the latest forecast. For the following area, in Arizona, Central Phoenix, issued at 8:21 a.m. Mountain Standard Time. Today, mostly sunny, breezy and hot. Highs 105 to 110. Southeast wind 10 to 15 miles per hour in the morning, becoming southwest 10 to 20 miles per hour in the afternoon. Gusts up to 30 miles per hour in the afternoon. Tonight, clear and breezy. Not as warm. Lows 74 to 84. South wind 10 to 20 miles per hour. Gusts up to 30 miles per hour in the evening. Saturday, sunny and breezy. Highs 102 to 107. Southwest wind 10 to 20 miles per hour. Gusts up to 30 miles per hour in the afternoon. Saturday night, clear and breezy. Lows 71 to 81. Southwest wind 10 to 20 miles per hour. Gusts up to 30 miles per hour in the evening. Sunday, sunny. Not as warm. Highs 97 to 102. Southwest wind 10 to 15 miles per hour. Sunday night, clear. Low 68 to 76. Monday, sunny. Highs 96 to 104. Monday night, clear. Low 67 to 75. Tuesday, sunny. Highs 96 to 104. Tuesday night, clear. Low 68 to 75. Wednesday, sunny. Highs 97 to 105. Wednesday night, clear. Lows 69 to 76. Thursday, sunny. Highs 101 to 107. The Phoenix, Arizona climate summary for yesterday, June 25, 2026. Yesterday's high temperature was 110 degrees and the low 89 degrees. No precipitation fell yesterday, which leaves the monthly total at a trace. The total precipitation for the year still stands at 0.32 inches. Yesterday the maximum wind observed was 21 miles an hour from the southwest, which occurred at 5:48 p.m. The highest wind gust observed was 26 miles per hour from the west, which occurred at 7:28 p.m. Yesterday the average wind speed was 8 miles per hour. Yesterday's maximum relative humidity was 30%, and the minimum relative humidity was 18%. The normal high temperature for today is 106 degrees, and the normal low is 82. The record high for today is 122, which occurred in 1990, and the record low is 62, which occurred in 1945. Sunrise today is at 5:20 a.m. and sunset is at 7:42 p.m. The low temperature this morning was 89 degrees.
Here is the synopsis for Southeast California, Southwest, and South Central Arizona. Temperatures will begin the cooling trend, reaching below normal levels over the weekend. Unusually strong winds will impact the region starting this evening through Sunday, resulting in areas of blowing dust and critical fire weather conditions. More tranquil weather conditions and a slow warming trend will arrive during the middle of next week. 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The current time is 8:55 a.m. Mountain Standard Time. Here is the 8 a.m. Mountain Standard Time observation for Phoenix on Friday, June 26th. At Sky Harbor, it was partly sunny. Visibility 10 miles. Temperature was 93 degrees, dew point 48, relative humidity 21%. Wind was calm, and the pressure was 29.83 inches, and rising. Other observations for South Central Arizona, including the greater Phoenix area, it was mostly sunny, with a temperature of 91 at Glendale, 93 at Deer Valley, and 92 at Scottsdale Airport. Under mostly sunny skies, Falcon Field reported 92, Chandler reported 91, and Casa Grande reported 93. It was partly sunny, with a temperature of 91 at Buckeye, 94 at Luke Air Force Base, and 91 at Mesa Gateway. Observations for northern Arizona, it was sunny, with a temperature of 71 at the Grand Canyon, and 77 at Page. It was mostly sunny, with a temperature of 69 at Flagstaff, 84 at Kingman, 77 at Payson, 78 at Winslow, and 77 at Shiloh. At Prescott, it was cloudy, with a temperature of 77. At Flagstaff, wind was southwest gusting to 31 miles an hour. At Williams, wind was southwest gusting to 31 miles an hour. Observations for southern Arizona, it was sunny, with a temperature of 90 at Tucson, and 84 at Nogales. At Yuma, it was mostly sunny, with a temperature of 90. Observations for Southern California, at Blythe, it was mostly sunny, with a temperature of 88. At San Diego, it was partly sunny, with a temperature of 66. At Los Angeles Airport, it was cloudy, with a temperature of 65. Regional observations, skies ranged from mostly sunny to partly sunny. It was 87 at Las Vegas, 81 at Salt Lake City, 66 at Albuquerque, and 81 at El Paso. At Salt Lake City, wind was south gusting to 36 miles an hour. Once again, at 8 a.m. in Phoenix, under partly sunny skies. The Sky Harbor temperature was 93 degrees. Here is the latest forecast. For the following area, in Arizona, Central Phoenix, issued at 8:21 a.m. Mountain Standard Time. Today, mostly sunny, breezy and hot. Highs 105 to 110. Southeast wind 10 to 15 miles per hour in the morning, becoming southwest 10 to 20 miles per hour in the afternoon. Gusts up to 30 miles per hour in the afternoon. Tonight, clear and breezy. Not as warm. Lows 74 to 84. South wind 10 to 20 miles per hour. Gusts up to 30 miles per hour in the evening. Saturday, sunny and breezy. Highs 102 to 107. Southwest wind 10 to 20 miles per hour. Gusts up to 30 miles per hour in the afternoon. Saturday night, clear and breezy. Lows 71 to 81. Southwest wind 10 to 20 miles per hour. Gusts up to 30 miles per hour in the evening. Sunday, sunny. Not as warm. Highs 97 to 102. Southwest wind 10 to 15 miles per hour. Sunday night, clear. Low 68 to 76. Monday, sunny. Highs 96 to 104. Monday night, clear. Low 67 to 75. Tuesday, sunny. Highs 96 to 104. Tuesday night, clear.
low 68 to 75. Wednesday, sunny. Highs 97 to 105. Wednesday night, clear. Lows 69 to 76. Thursday, sunny. Highs 101 to 107. The Phoenix, Arizona climate summary for yesterday, June 25, 2026. Yesterday's high temperature was 110 degrees and the low 89 degrees. No precipitation fell yesterday, which leaves the monthly total at a trace. The total precipitation for the year still stands at 0.32 inches. Yesterday the maximum wind observed was 21 miles an hour from the southwest, which occurred at 5:48 p.m. The highest wind gust observed was 26 miles per hour from the west, which occurred at 7:28 p.m. Yesterday the average wind speed was 8 miles per hour. Yesterday's maximum relative humidity was 30%, and the minimum relative humidity was 18%. The normal high temperature for today is 106 degrees, and the normal low is 82. The record high for today is 122, which occurred in 1990, and the record low is 62, which occurred in 1945. Sunrise today is at 5:20 a.m. and sunset is at 7:42 p.m. The low temperature this morning was 89 degrees. Here is the synopsis for Southeast California, Southwest, and South Central Arizona. Temperatures will begin the cooling trend, reaching below normal levels over the weekend. Unusually strong winds will impact the region starting this evening through Sunday, resulting in areas of blowing dust and critical fire weather conditions. More tranquil weather conditions and a slow warming trend will arrive during the middle of next week. 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The current time is 9:02 a.m. Mountain Standard Time. Here is the latest forecast for the following area in Arizona, Central Phoenix, issued at 8:21 a.m. Mountain Standard Time. Today, mostly sunny, breezy and hot. Highs 105 to 110. Southeast wind 10 to 15 miles per hour in the morning, becoming southwest 10 to 20 miles per hour in the afternoon. Gusts up to 30 miles per hour in the afternoon. Tonight, clear and breezy. Not as warm. Lows 74 to 84. South wind 10 to 20 miles per hour. Gusts up to 30 miles per hour in the evening. Saturday, sunny and breezy. Highs 102 to 107. Southwest wind 10 to 20 miles per hour. Gusts up to 30 miles per hour in the afternoon. Saturday night, clear and breezy. Lows 71 to 81. Southwest wind 10 to 20 miles per hour. Gusts up to 30 miles per hour in the evening. Sunday, sunny. Not as warm. Highs 97 to 102. Southwest wind 10 to 15 miles per hour. Sunday night, clear. Low 68 to 76. Monday, sunny. Highs 96 to 104. Monday night, clear. Low 67 to 75. Tuesday, sunny. Highs 96 to 104. Tuesday night, clear. Low 68 to 75. Wednesday, sunny. Highs 97 to 105. Wednesday night, clear. Lows 69 to 76. Thursday, sunny. Highs 101 to 107. The Phoenix, Arizona climate summary for yesterday, June 25, 2026. Yesterday's high temperature was 110 degrees and the low 89 degrees. No precipitation fell yesterday, which leaves the monthly total at a trace. The total precipitation for the year still stands at 0.32 inches. Yesterday the maximum wind observed was 21 miles an hour from the southwest, which occurred at 5:48 p.m.
The highest wind gust observed was 26 miles per hour from the west, which occurred at 7:28 p.m. Yesterday, the average wind speed was 8 miles per hour. Yesterday's maximum relative humidity was 30%, and the minimum relative humidity was 18%. The normal high temperature for today is 106 degrees, and the normal low is 82. The record high for today is 122, which occurred in 1990, and the record low is 62, which occurred in 1945. Sunrise today is at 5:20 a.m. and sunset is at 7:42 p.m. The low temperature this morning was 89 degrees. Here is the synopsis for Southeast California, Southwest, and South Central Arizona. Temperatures will begin the cooling trend, reaching below normal levels over the weekend. Unusually strong winds will impact the region starting this evening through Sunday, resulting in areas of blowing dust and critical fire weather conditions. More tranquil weather conditions and a slow warming trend will arrive during the middle of next week. 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The current time is 9:06 a.m. Mountain Standard Time. Here is the latest forecast for the following area in Arizona, Central Phoenix, issued at 8:21 a.m. Mountain Standard Time. Today, mostly sunny, breezy and hot. Highs 105 to 110. Southeast wind 10 to 15 miles per hour in the morning, becoming southwest 10 to 20 miles per hour in the afternoon. Gusts up to 30 miles per hour in the afternoon. Tonight, clear and breezy. Not as warm. Lows 74 to 84. South wind 10 to 20 miles per hour. Gusts up to 30 miles per hour in the evening. Saturday, sunny and breezy. Highs 102 to 107. Southwest wind 10 to 20 miles per hour. Gusts up to 30 miles per hour in the afternoon. Saturday night, clear and breezy. Lows 71 to 81. Southwest wind 10 to 20 miles per hour. Gusts up to 30 miles per hour in the evening. Sunday, sunny. Not as warm. Highs 97 to 102. Southwest wind 10 to 15 miles per hour. Sunday night, clear. Low 68 to 76. Monday, sunny. Highs 96 to 104. Monday night, clear. Low 67 to 75. Tuesday, sunny. Highs 96 to 104. Tuesday night, clear. Low 68 to 75. Wednesday, sunny. Highs 97 to 105. Wednesday night, clear. Lows 69 to 76. Thursday, sunny. Highs 101 to 107. The Phoenix, Arizona climate summary for yesterday, June 25, 2026. Yesterday's high temperature was 110 degrees and the low 89 degrees. No precipitation fell yesterday, which leaves the monthly total at a trace. The total precipitation for the year still stands at 0.32 inches. Yesterday the maximum wind observed was 21 miles an hour from the southwest, which occurred at 5:48 p.m. The highest wind gust observed was 26 miles per hour from the west, which occurred at 7:28 p.m. Yesterday the average wind speed was 8 miles per hour. Yesterday's maximum relative humidity was 30% and the minimum relative humidity was 18%. The normal high temperature for today is 106 degrees and the normal low is 82. The record high for today is 122, which occurred in 1990, and the record low is 62, which occurred in 1945. Sunrise today is at 5:20 a.m. and sunset is at 7:42 p.m. The low temperature this morning was 89 degrees. Here is the synopsis for Southeast California, Southwest, and South Central Arizona.
temperatures will begin the cooling trend, reaching below normal levels over the weekend. Unusually strong winds will impact the region starting this evening through Sunday, resulting in areas of blowing dust and critical fire weather conditions. More tranquil weather conditions and a slow warming trend will arrive during the middle of next week. 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The current time is 9:10 a.m. Mountain Standard Time. Here is the 9 a.m. Mountain Standard Time observation for Phoenix on Friday, June 26th. At Sky Harbor, it was partly sunny. Visibility 10 miles. Temperature was 94 degrees, dew point 46, relative humidity 19%. Wind was northeast at 7 miles an hour. And the pressure was 29.84 inches and rising. Other observations for South Central Arizona, including the greater Phoenix area, it was mostly sunny, with a temperature of 93 at Glendale, 94 at Luke Air Force Base, 94 at Falcon Field, 97 at Chandler, and 96 at Casa Grande. It was partly sunny, with a temperature of 93 at Buckeye, 92 at Deer Valley, 94 at Scottsdale Airport, and 97 at Mesa Gateway. Observations for Northern Arizona, at Page, it was sunny, with a temperature of 80. It was mostly sunny, with a temperature of 86 at Winslow, and 79 at Cholo. It was partly sunny, with a temperature of 72 at Flagstaff, 75 at the Grand Canyon, 77 at Prescott, and 79 at Payson. At Flagstaff, wind was southwest gusting to 35 miles an hour. At the Grand Canyon, wind was southwest gusting to 36 miles an hour. At Williams, wind was south gusting to 31 miles an hour. Observations for Southern Arizona, skies ranged from sunny to mostly sunny. It was 93 at Tucson, 93 at Yuma, 90 at Nogales, and 84 at Sierra Vista. Observations for Southern California, at Blythe, it was sunny, with a temperature of 93. At San Diego, it was partly sunny, with a temperature of 66. At Los Angeles Airport, it was cloudy, with a temperature of 66. Regional observations, it was mostly sunny. It was 90 at Las Vegas, 86 at Salt Lake City, 70 at Albuquerque, and 86 at El Paso. At Las Vegas, wind was south gusting to 26 miles an hour. At Salt Lake City, wind was south gusting to 33 miles an hour. Once again, at 9 a.m. in Phoenix, under partly sunny skies. The Sky Harbor temperature was 94 degrees. Here is the latest forecast. For the following area, in Arizona, Central Phoenix, issued at 8:21 a.m. Mountain Standard Time. Today, mostly sunny, breezy and hot. Highs 105 to 110. Southeast wind 10 to 15 miles per hour in the morning, becoming southwest 10 to 20 miles per hour in the afternoon. Gusts up to 30 miles per hour in the afternoon. Tonight, clear and breezy. Not as warm. Lows 74 to 84. South wind 10 to 20 miles per hour. Gusts up to 30 miles per hour in the evening. Saturday, sunny and breezy. Highs 102 to 107. Southwest wind 10 to 20 miles per hour. Gusts up to 30 miles per hour in the afternoon. Saturday night, clear and breezy. Lows 71 to 81. Southwest wind 10 to 20 miles per hour. Gusts up to 30 miles per hour in the evening. Sunday, sunny. Not as warm. Highs 97 to 102. Southwest wind 10 to 15 miles per hour. Sunday night, clear. Low 68 to 76. Monday, sunny. Highs 96 to 104. Monday night, clear. Low 67 to 75. Tuesday, sunny. Highs 96 to 104. Tuesday night, clear.
low 68 to 75. Wednesday, sunny. Highs 97 to 105. Wednesday night, clear. Lows 69 to 76. Thursday, sunny. Highs 101 to 107. The Phoenix, Arizona climate summary for yesterday, June 25, 2026. Yesterday's high temperature was 110 degrees and the low 89 degrees. No precipitation fell yesterday, which leaves the monthly total at a trace. The total precipitation for the year still stands at 0.32 inches. Yesterday the maximum wind observed was 21 miles an hour from the southwest, which occurred at 5:48 p.m. The highest wind gust observed was 26 miles per hour from the west, which occurred at 7:28 p.m. Yesterday the average wind speed was 8 miles per hour. Yesterday's maximum relative humidity was 30%, and the minimum relative humidity was 18%. The normal high temperature for today is 106 degrees, and the normal low is 82. The record high for today is 122, which occurred in 1990, and the record low is 62, which occurred in 1945. Sunrise today is at 5:20 a.m. and sunset is at 7:42 p.m. The low temperature this morning was 89 degrees. Here is the synopsis for Southeast California, Southwest, and South Central Arizona. Temperatures will begin the cooling trend, reaching below normal levels over the weekend. Unusually strong winds will impact the region starting this evening through Sunday, resulting in areas of blowing gust and critical fire weather conditions. More tranquil weather conditions and a slow warming trend will arrive during the middle of next week. 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The current time is 9:17 a.m. Mountain Standard Time. Here is the 9 a.m. Mountain Standard Time observation for Phoenix on Friday, June 26th. At Sky Harbor, it was partly sunny. Visibility 10 miles. Temperature was 94 degrees, dew point 46, relative humidity 19%. Wind was northeast, at 7 miles an hour. And the pressure was 29.84 inches, and rising. Other observations for South Central Arizona, including the greater Phoenix area, it was mostly sunny, with a temperature of 93 at Glendale, 94 at Luke Air Force Base, 94 at Falcon Field, 97 at Chandler, and 96 at Casa Grande. It was partly sunny, with a temperature of 93 at Buckeye, 92 at Deer Valley, 94 at Scottsdale Airport, and 97 at Mesa Gateway. Observations for Northern Arizona, at Page, it was sunny, with a temperature of 80. It was mostly sunny, with a temperature of 86 at Winslow, and 79 at Cholo. It was partly sunny, with a temperature of 72 at Flagstaff, 75 at the Grand Canyon, 77 at Prescott, and 79 at Payson. At Flagstaff, wind was southwest gusting to 35 miles an hour. At the Grand Canyon, wind was southwest gusting to 36 miles an hour. At Williams, wind was south gusting to 31 miles an hour. Observations for Southern Arizona, skies ranged from sunny to mostly sunny. It was 93 at Tucson, 93 at Yuma, 90 at Nogales, and 84 at Sierra Vista. Observations for Southern California, at Blythe, it was sunny, with a temperature of 93. At San Diego, it was partly sunny, with a temperature of 66. At Los Angeles Airport, it was cloudy, with a temperature of 66. Regional observations, it was mostly sunny. It was 90 at Las Vegas, 86 at Salt Lake City, 70 at Albuquerque, and 86 at El Paso. At Las Vegas, wind was south gusting to 26 miles an hour. At Salt Lake City, wind was south gusting to 33 miles an hour. Once again, at 9 a.m. in Phoenix, under partly sunny skies. The Sky Harbor temperature was 94 degrees. Here is the latest forecast. For the following area,
in Arizona, Central Phoenix, issued at 8:21 a.m. Mountain Standard Time. Today, mostly sunny, breezy and hot. Highs 105 to 110. Southeast wind 10 to 15 miles per hour in the morning, becoming southwest 10 to 20 miles per hour in the afternoon. Gusts up to 30 miles per hour in the afternoon. Tonight, clear and breezy. Not as warm. Lows 74 to 84. South wind 10 to 20 miles per hour. Gusts up to 30 miles per hour in the evening. Saturday, sunny and breezy. Highs 102 to 107. Southwest wind 10 to 20 miles per hour. Gusts up to 30 miles per hour in the afternoon. Saturday night, clear and breezy. Lows 71 to 81. Southwest wind 10 to 20 miles per hour. Gusts up to 30 miles per hour in the evening. Sunday, sunny. Not as warm. Highs 97 to 102. Southwest wind 10 to 15 miles per hour. Sunday night, clear. Low 68 to 76. Monday, sunny. Highs 96 to 104. Monday night, clear. Low 67 to 75. Tuesday, sunny. Highs 96 to 104. Tuesday night, clear. Low 68 to 75. Wednesday, sunny. Highs 97 to 105. Wednesday night, clear. Lows 69 to 76. Thursday, sunny. Highs 101 to 107. The Phoenix, Arizona climate summary for yesterday, June 25, 2026. Yesterday's high temperature was 110 degrees and the low 89 degrees. No precipitation fell yesterday, which leaves the monthly total at a trace. The total precipitation for the year still stands at 0.32 inches. Yesterday the maximum wind observed was 21 miles an hour from the southwest, which occurred at 5:48 p.m. The highest wind gust observed was 26 miles per hour from the west, which occurred at 7:28 p.m. Yesterday the average wind speed was 8 miles per hour. Yesterday's maximum relative humidity was 30%, and the minimum relative humidity was 18%. The normal high temperature for today is 106 degrees, and the normal low is 82. The record high for today is 122, which occurred in 1990, and the record low is 62, which occurred in 1945. Sunrise today is at 5:20 a.m. and sunset is at 7:42 p.m. The low temperature this morning was 89 degrees. Here is the synopsis for Southeast California, Southwest, and South Central Arizona. Temperatures will begin the cooling trend, reaching below normal levels over the weekend. Unusually strong winds will impact the region starting this evening through Sunday, resulting in areas of blowing gust and critical fire weather conditions. More tranquil weather conditions and a slow warming trend will arrive during the middle of next week. 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The current time is 9:23 a.m. Mountain Standard Time. Here is the 9 a.m. Mountain Standard Time observation for Phoenix on Friday, June 26th. At Sky Harbor, it was partly sunny. Visibility 10 miles. Temperature was 94 degrees, dew point 46, relative humidity 19%. Wind was northeast, at 7 miles an hour. And the pressure was 29.84 inches, and rising. Other observations for South Central Arizona, including the Greater Phoenix area, it was mostly sunny, with a temperature of 93 at Glendale, 94 at Luke Air Force Base, 94 at Falcon Field, 97 at Chandler, and 96 at Casa Grande. It was partly sunny, with a temperature of 93 at Buckeye, 92 at Deer Valley, 94 at Scottsdale Airport, and 97 at Mesa Gateway. Observations for Northern Arizona, at Page, it was sunny,
with a temperature of 80. It was mostly sunny, with a temperature of 86 at Winds Low, and 79 at Cholo. It was partly sunny, with a temperature of 72 at Flagstaff, 75 at the Grand Canyon, 77 at Prescott, and 79 at Payson. At Flagstaff, wind was southwest gusting to 35 miles an hour. At the Grand Canyon, wind was southwest gusting to 36 miles an hour. At Williams, wind was south gusting to 31 miles an hour. Observations for southern Arizona, skies ranged from sunny to mostly sunny. It was 93 at Tucson, 93 at Yuma, 90 at Nogales, and 84 at Sierra Vista. Observations for southern California, at Blythe, it was sunny, with a temperature of 93. At San Diego, it was partly sunny, with a temperature of 66. At Los Angeles Airport, it was cloudy, with a temperature of 66. Regional observations, it was mostly sunny. It was 90 at Las Vegas, 86 at Salt Lake City, 70 at Albuquerque, and 86 at El Paso. At Las Vegas, wind was south gusting to 26 miles an hour. At Salt Lake City, wind was south gusting to 33 miles an hour. Once again, at 9 a.m. in Phoenix, under partly sunny skies. The Sky Harbor temperature was 94 degrees. Here is the latest forecast. For the following area, in Arizona, Central Phoenix, issued at 8:21 a.m. Mountain Standard Time. Today, mostly sunny, breezy and hot. Highs 105 to 110. Southeast wind 10 to 15 miles per hour in the morning, becoming southwest 10 to 20 miles per hour in the afternoon. Gusts up to 30 miles per hour in the afternoon. Tonight, clear and breezy. Not as warm. Lows 74 to 84. South wind 10 to 20 miles per hour. Gusts up to 30 miles per hour in the evening. Saturday, sunny and breezy. Highs 102 to 107. Southwest wind 10 to 20 miles per hour. Gusts up to 30 miles per hour in the afternoon. Saturday night, clear and breezy. Lows 71 to 81. Southwest wind 10 to 20 miles per hour. Gusts up to 30 miles per hour in the evening. Sunday, sunny. Not as warm. Highs 97 to 102. Southwest wind 10 to 15 miles per hour. Sunday night, clear. Low 68 to 76. Monday, sunny. Highs 96 to 104. Monday night, clear. Low 67 to 75. Tuesday, sunny. Highs 96 to 104. Tuesday night, clear. Low 68 to 75. Wednesday, sunny. Highs 97 to 105. Wednesday night, clear. Lows 69 to 76. Thursday, sunny. Highs 101 to 107. The Phoenix, Arizona climate summary for yesterday, June 25, 2026. Yesterday's high temperature was 110 degrees and the low 89 degrees. No precipitation fell yesterday, which leaves the monthly total at a trace. The total precipitation for the year still stands at 0.32 inches. Yesterday the maximum wind observed was 21 miles an hour from the southwest, which occurred at 5:48 p.m. The highest wind gust observed was 26 miles per hour from the west, which occurred at 7:28 p.m. Yesterday the average wind speed was 8 miles per hour. Yesterday's maximum relative humidity was 30%, and the minimum relative humidity was 18%. The normal high temperature for today is 106 degrees, and the normal low is 82. The record high for today is 122, which occurred in 1990, and the record low is 62, which occurred in 1945. Sunrise today is at 5:20 a.m. and sunset is at 7:42 p.m. The low temperature this morning was 89 degrees.
Here is the synopsis for Southeast California, Southwest, and South Central Arizona. Temperatures will begin the cooling trend, reaching below normal levels over the weekend. Unusually strong winds will impact the region starting this evening through Sunday, resulting in areas

miles. Temperature was 94 degrees, dew point 46, relative humidity 19%. Wind was northeast, at 7 miles an hour. And the pressure was 29.84 inches, and rising. Other observations for south-central Arizona, including the greater Phoenix area, it was mostly sunny, with a temperature of 93 at Glendale, 94 at Luke Air Force Base, 94 at Falcon Field, 97 at Chandler, and 96 at Casa Grande. It was partly sunny, with a temperature of 93 at Buckeye, 92 at Deer Valley, 94 at Scottsdale Airport, and 97 at Mesa Gateway. Observations for northern Arizona, at Page, it was sunny, with a temperature of 80. It was mostly sunny, with a temperature of 86 at Winslow, and 79 at Cholo. It was partly sunny, with a temperature of 72 at Flagstaff, 75 at the Grand Canyon, 77 at Prescott, and 79 at Payson. At Flagstaff, wind was southwest gusting to 35 miles an hour. At the Grand Canyon, wind was southwest gusting to 36 miles an hour. At Williams, wind was south gusting to 31 miles an hour. Observations for southern Arizona, skies ranged from sunny to mostly sunny. It was 93 at Tucson, 93 at Yuma, 90 at Nogales, and 84 at Sierra Vista. Observations for Southern California, at Blythe, it was sunny, with a temperature of 93. At San Diego, it was partly sunny, with a temperature of 66. At Los Angeles Airport, it was cloudy, with a temperature of 66. Regional observations, it was mostly sunny. It was 90 at Las Vegas, 86 at Salt Lake City, 70 at Albuquerque, and 86 at El Paso. At Las Vegas, wind was south gusting to 26 miles an hour. At Salt Lake City, wind was south gusting to 33 miles an hour. Once again, at 9 a.m. in Phoenix, under partly sunny skies. The Sky Harbor temperature was 94 degrees. Here is the latest forecast. For the following area, in Arizona, Central Phoenix, issued at 8:21 a.m. Mountain Standard Time. Today, mostly sunny, breezy and hot. Highs 105 to 110. Southeast wind 10 to 15 miles per hour in the morning, becoming southwest 10 to 20 miles per hour in the afternoon. Gusts up to 30 miles per hour in the afternoon. Tonight, clear and breezy. Not as warm. Lows 74 to 84. South wind 10 to 20 miles per hour. Gusts up to 30 miles per hour in the evening. Saturday, sunny and breezy. Highs 102 to 107. Southwest wind 10 to 20 miles per hour. Gusts up to 30 miles per hour in the afternoon. Saturday night, clear and breezy. Lows 71 to 81. Southwest wind 10 to 20 miles per hour. Gusts up to 30 miles per hour in the evening. Sunday, sunny. Not as warm. Highs 97 to 102. Southwest wind 10 to 15 miles per hour. Sunday night, clear. Low 68 to 76. Monday, sunny. Highs 96 to 104. Monday night, clear. Low 67 to 75. Tuesday, sunny. Highs 96 to 104. Tuesday night, clear. Low 68 to 75. Wednesday, sunny. Highs 97 to 105. Wednesday night, clear. Lows 69 to 76. Thursday, sunny. Highs 101 to 107. The Phoenix, Arizona climate summary for yesterday, June 25, 2026. Yesterday's high temperature was 110 degrees and the low 89 degrees. No precipitation fell yesterday, which leaves the monthly total at a trace. The total precipitation for the year still stands at 0.32 inches. Yesterday the maximum wind observed was 21 miles an hour from the southwest, which occurred at 5.

8:48 p.m. The highest wind gust observed was 26 miles per hour from the west, which occurred at 7:28 p.m. Yesterday the average wind speed was 8 miles per hour. Yesterday's maximum relative humidity was 30%, and the minimum relative humidity was 18%. The normal high temperature for today is 106 degrees, and the normal low is 82. The record high for today is 122, which occurred in 1990, and the record low is 62, which occurred in 1945. Sunrise today is at 5:20 a.m. and sunset is at 7:42 p.m. The low temperature this morning was 89 degrees. Here is the synopsis for Southeast California, Southwest, and South Central Arizona. Temperatures will begin the cooling trend, reaching below normal levels over the weekend. Unusually strong winds will impact the region starting this evening through Sunday, resulting in areas of blowing gust and critical fire weather conditions. More tranquil weather conditions and a slow warming trend will arrive during the middle of next week. 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The current time is 9:37 a.m. Mountain Standard Time. Here is the 9 a.m. Mountain Standard Time observation for Phoenix on Friday, June 26th. At Sky Harbor, it was partly sunny. Visibility 10 miles. Temperature was 94 degrees, dew point 46, relative humidity 19%. Wind was northeast at 7 miles an hour. And the pressure was 29.84 inches, and rising. Other observations for South Central Arizona, including the Greater Phoenix area, it was mostly sunny, with a temperature of 93 at Glendale, 94 at Luke Air Force Base, 94 at Falcon Field, 97 at Chandler, and 96 at Casa Grande. It was partly sunny, with a temperature of 93 at Buckeye, 92 at Deer Valley, 94 at Scottsdale Airport, and 97 at Mesa Gateway. Observations for Northern Arizona, at Page, it was sunny, with a temperature of 80. It was mostly sunny, with a temperature of 86 at Winslow, and 79 at Chulo. It was partly sunny, with a temperature of 72 at Flagstaff, 75 at the Grand Canyon, 77 at Prescott, and 79 at Payson. At Flagstaff, wind was southwest gusting to 35 miles an hour. At the Grand Canyon, wind was southwest gusting to 36 miles an hour. At Williams, wind was south gusting to 31 miles an hour. Observations for Southern Arizona, skies ranged from sunny to mostly sunny. It was 93 at Tucson, 93 at Yuma, 90 at Nogales, and 84 at Sierra Vista. Observations for Southern California, at Blythe, it was sunny, with a temperature of 93. At San Diego, it was partly sunny, with a temperature of 66. At Los Angeles Airport, it was cloudy, with a temperature of 66. Regional observations, it was mostly sunny. It was 90 at Las Vegas, 86 at Salt Lake City, 70 at Albuquerque, and 86 at El Paso. At Las Vegas, wind was south gusting to 26 miles an hour. At Salt Lake City, wind was south gusting to 33 miles an hour. Once again, at 9 a.m. in Phoenix, under partly sunny skies. The Sky Harbor temperature was 94 degrees. Here is the latest forecast. For the following area, in Arizona, Central Phoenix, issued at 8:21 a.m. Mountain Standard Time. Today, mostly sunny, breezy and hot. Highs 105 to 110. Southeast wind 10 to 15 miles per hour in the morning, becoming southwest 10 to 20 miles per hour in the afternoon. Gusts up to 30 miles per hour in the afternoon. Tonight, clear and breezy. Not as warm. Lows 74 to 84. South wind 10 to 20 miles per hour. Gusts up to 30 miles per hour in the evening. Saturday, sunny and breezy. Highs 102 to 107.
southwest wind 10 to 20 miles per hour. Gusts up to 30 miles per hour in the afternoon. Saturday night, clear and breezy. Lows 71 to 81. Southwest wind 10 to 20 miles per hour. Gusts up to 30 miles per hour in the evening. Sunday, sunny. Not as warm. Highs 97 to 102. Southwest wind 10 to 15 miles per hour. Sunday night, clear. Low 68 to 76. Monday, sunny. Highs 96 to 104. Monday night, clear. Low 67 to 75. Tuesday, sunny. Highs 96 to 104. Tuesday night, clear. Low 68 to 75. Wednesday, sunny. Highs 97 to 105. Wednesday night, clear. Lows 69 to 76. Thursday, sunny. Highs 101 to 107. The Phoenix, Arizona climate summary for yesterday, June 25, 2026. Yesterday's high temperature was 110 degrees and the low 89 degrees. No precipitation fell yesterday, which leaves the monthly total at a trace. The total precipitation for the year still stands at 0.32 inches. Yesterday the maximum wind observed was 21 miles an hour from the southwest, which occurred at 5:48 p.m. The highest wind gust observed was 26 miles per hour from the west, which occurred at 7:28 p.m. Yesterday the average wind speed was 8 miles per hour. Yesterday's maximum relative humidity was 30%, and the minimum relative humidity was 18%. The normal high temperature for today is 106 degrees, and the normal low is 82. The record high for today is 122, which occurred in 1990, and the record low is 62, which occurred in 1945. Sunrise today is at 5:20 a.m. and sunset is at 7:42 p.m. The low temperature this morning was 89 degrees. Here is the synopsis for Southeast California, Southwest, and South Central Arizona. Temperatures will begin the cooling trend, reaching below normal levels over the weekend. Unusually strong winds will impact the region starting this evening through Sunday, resulting in areas of blowing dust and critical fire weather conditions. More tranquil weather conditions and a slow warming trend will arrive during the middle of next week. 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The current time is 9:44 a.m. Mountain Standard Time. Here is the 9 a.m. Mountain Standard Time observation for Phoenix on Friday, June 26th. At Sky Harbor, it was partly sunny. Visibility 10 miles. Temperature was 94 degrees, dew point 46, relative humidity 19%. Wind was northeast, at 7 miles an hour. And the pressure was 29.84 inches, and rising. Other observations for South Central Arizona, including the greater Phoenix area, it was mostly sunny, with a temperature of 93 at Glendale, 94 at Luke Air Force Base, 94 at Falcon Field, 97 at Chandler, and 96 at Casa Grande. It was partly sunny, with a temperature of 93 at Buckeye, 92 at Deer Valley, 94 at Scottsdale Airport, and 97 at Mesa Gateway. Observations for Northern Arizona, at Page, it was sunny, with a temperature of 80. It was mostly sunny, with a temperature of 86 at Winslow, and 79 at Cholo. It was partly sunny, with a temperature of 72 at Flagstaff, 75 at the Grand Canyon, 77 at Prescott, and 79 at Payson. At Flagstaff, wind was southwest gusting to 35 miles an hour. At the Grand Canyon, wind was southwest gusting to 36 miles an hour. At Williams, wind was south gusting to 31 miles an hour. Observations for Southern Arizona, skies ranged from sunny to mostly sunny. It was 93 at Tucson, 93 at Yuma, 90 at Nogales,
and 84 at Sierra Vista. Observations for Southern California, Ed Blythe, it was sunny, with a temperature of 93. At San Diego, it was partly sunny, with a temperature of 66. At Los Angeles Airport, it was cloudy, with a temperature of 66. Regional observations, it was mostly sunny. It was 90 at Las Vegas, 86 at Salt Lake City, 70 at Albuquerque, and 86 at El Paso. At Las Vegas, wind was south gusting to 26 miles an hour. At Salt Lake City, wind was south gusting to 33 miles an hour. Once again, at 9 a.m. in Phoenix, under partly sunny skies. The Sky Harbor temperature was 94 degrees. Here is the latest forecast. For the following area, in Arizona, Central Phoenix, issued at 8:21 a.m. Mountain Standard Time. Today, mostly sunny, breezy and hot. Highs 105 to 110. Southeast wind 10 to 15 miles per hour in the morning, becoming southwest 10 to 20 miles per hour in the afternoon. Gusts up to 30 miles per hour in the afternoon. Tonight, clear and breezy. Not as warm. Lows 74 to 84. South wind 10 to 20 miles per hour. Gusts up to 30 miles per hour in the evening. Saturday, sunny and breezy. Highs 102 to 107. Southwest wind 10 to 20 miles per hour. Gusts up to 30 miles per hour in the afternoon. Saturday night, clear and breezy. Lows 71 to 81. Southwest wind 10 to 20 miles per hour. Gusts up to 30 miles per hour in the evening. Sunday, sunny. Not as warm. Highs 97 to 102. Southwest wind 10 to 15 miles per hour. Sunday night, clear. Low 68 to 76. Monday, sunny. Highs 96 to 104. Monday night, clear. Low 67 to 75. Tuesday, sunny. Highs 96 to 104. Tuesday night, clear. Low 68 to 75. Wednesday, sunny. Highs 97 to 105. Wednesday night, clear. Lows 69 to 76. Thursday, sunny. Highs 101 to 107. The Phoenix, Arizona climate summary for yesterday, June 25, 2026. Yesterday's high temperature was 110 degrees and the low 89 degrees. No precipitation fell yesterday, which leaves the monthly total at a trace. The total precipitation for the year still stands at 0.32 inches. Yesterday the maximum wind observed was 21 miles an hour from the southwest, which occurred at 5:48 p.m. The highest wind gust observed was 26 miles per hour from the west, which occurred at 7:28 p.m. Yesterday the average wind speed was 8 miles per hour. Yesterday's maximum relative humidity was 30%, and the minimum relative humidity was 18%. The normal high temperature for today is 106 degrees, and the normal low is 82. The record high for today is 122, which occurred in 1990, and the record low is 62, which occurred in 1945. Sunrise today is at 5:20 a.m. and sunset is at 7:42 p.m. The low temperature this morning was 89 degrees. Here is the synopsis for Southeast California, Southwest, and South Central Arizona. Temperatures will begin the cooling trend, reaching below normal levels over the weekend. Unusually strong winds will impact the region starting this evening through Sunday, resulting in areas of blowing gust and critical fire weather conditions. More tranquil weather conditions and a slow warming trend will arrive during the middle of next week. 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The current time is 9:50 a.m. Mountain Standard Time.
Here is the 9 a.m. Mountain Standard Time observation for Phoenix on Friday, June 26th. At Sky Harbor, it was partly sunny. Visibility 10 miles. Temperature was 94 degrees, dew point 46, relative humidity 19%. Wind was northeast at 7 miles an hour. And the pressure was 29.84 inches and rising. Other observations for South Central Arizona, including the greater Phoenix area, it was mostly sunny, with a temperature of 93 at Glendale, 94 at Luke Air Force Base, 94 at Falcon Field, 97 at Chandler, and 96 at Casa Grande. It was partly sunny, with a temperature of 93 at Buckeye, 92 at Deer Valley, 94 at Scottsdale Airport, and 97 at Mesa Gateway. Observations for Northern Arizona, at Page, it was sunny, with a temperature of 80. It was mostly sunny, with a temperature of 86 at Winslow, and 79 at Chulo. It was partly sunny, with a temperature of 72 at Flagstaff, 75 at the Grand Canyon, 77 at Prescott, and 79 at Payson. At Flagstaff, wind was southwest gusting to 35 miles an hour. At the Grand Canyon, wind was southwest gusting to 36 miles an hour. At Williams, wind was south gusting to 31 miles an hour. Observations for Southern Arizona, skies ranged from sunny to mostly sunny. It was 93 at Tucson, 93 at Yuma, 90 at Nogales, and 84 at Sierra Vista. Observations for Southern California, at Blythe, it was sunny, with a temperature of 93. At San Diego, it was partly sunny, with a temperature of 66. At Los Angeles Airport, it was cloudy, with a temperature of 66. Regional observations, it was mostly sunny. It was 90 at Las Vegas, 86 at Salt Lake City, 70 at Albuquerque, and 86 at El Paso. At Las Vegas, wind was south gusting to 26 miles an hour. At Salt Lake City, wind was south gusting to 33 miles an hour. Once again, at 9 a.m. in Phoenix, under partly sunny skies. The Sky Harbor temperature was 94 degrees. Here is the latest forecast. For the following area, in Arizona, Central Phoenix, issued at 8:21 a.m. Mountain Standard Time. Today, mostly sunny, breezy and hot. Highs 105 to 110. Southeast wind 10 to 15 miles per hour in the morning, becoming southwest 10 to 20 miles per hour in the afternoon. Gusts up to 30 miles per hour in the afternoon. Tonight, clear and breezy. Not as warm. Lows 74 to 84. South wind 10 to 20 miles per hour. Gusts up to 30 miles per hour in the evening. Saturday, sunny and breezy. Highs 102 to 107. Southwest wind 10 to 20 miles per hour. Gusts up to 30 miles per hour in the afternoon. Saturday night, clear and breezy. Lows 71 to 81. Southwest wind 10 to 20 miles per hour. Gusts up to 30 miles per hour in the evening. Sunday, sunny. Not as warm. Highs 97 to 102. Southwest wind 10 to 15 miles per hour. Sunday night, clear. Low 68 to 76. Monday, sunny. Highs 96 to 104. Monday night, clear. Low 67 to 75. Tuesday, sunny. Highs 96 to 104. Tuesday night, clear. Low 68 to 75. Wednesday, sunny. Highs 97 to 105. Wednesday night, clear. Lows 69 to 76. Thursday, sunny. Highs 101 to 107. The Phoenix, Arizona climate summary for yesterday, June 25, 2026. Yesterday's high temperature was 110 degrees and the low 89 degrees. No precipitation fell yesterday, which leaves the monthly total at a trace.
The total precipitation for the year still stands at 0.32 inches. Yesterday, the maximum wind observed was 21 miles an hour from the southwest, which occurred at 5:48 p.m. The highest wind gust observed was 26 miles per hour from the west, which occurred at 7:28 p.m. Yesterday, the average wind speed was 8 miles per hour. Yesterday's maximum relative humidity was 30%, and the minimum relative humidity was 18%. The normal high temperature for today is 106 degrees, and the normal low is 82. The record high for today is 122, which occurred in 1990, and the record low is 62, which occurred in 1945. Sunrise today is at 5:20 a.m. and sunset is at 7:42 p.m. The low temperature this morning was 89 degrees. Here is the synopsis for Southeast California, Southwest, and South Central Arizona. Temperatures will begin the cooling trend, reaching below normal levels over the weekend. Unusually strong winds will impact the region starting this evening through Sunday, resulting in areas of blowing dust and critical fire weather conditions. More tranquil weather conditions and a slow warming trend will arrive during the middle of next week. 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The current time is 9:57 a.m. Mountain Standard Time. Here is the 9 a.m. Mountain Standard Time observation for Phoenix on Friday, June 26th. At Sky Harbor, it was partly sunny. Visibility 10 miles. Temperature was 94 degrees, dew point 46, relative humidity 19%. Wind was northeast at 7 miles an hour. And the pressure was 29.84 inches and rising. Other observations for South Central Arizona, including the Greater Phoenix area, it was mostly sunny, with a temperature of 93 at Glendale, 94 at Luke Air Force Base, 94 at Falcon Field, 97 at Chandler, and 96 at Casa Grande. It was partly sunny, with a temperature of 93 at Buckeye, 92 at Deer Valley, 94 at Scottsdale Airport, and 97 at Mesa Gateway. Observations for Northern Arizona, at Page, it was sunny, with a temperature of 80. It was mostly sunny, with a temperature of 86 at Winslow, and 79 at Cholo. It was partly sunny, with a temperature of 72 at Flagstaff, 75 at the Grand Canyon, 77 at Prescott, and 79 at Payson. At Flagstaff, wind was southwest gusting to 35 miles an hour. At the Grand Canyon, wind was southwest gusting to 36 miles an hour. At Williams, wind was south gusting to 31 miles an hour. Observations for Southern Arizona, skies ranged from sunny to mostly sunny. It was 93 at Tucson, 93 at Yuma, 90 at Nogales, and 84 at Sierra Vista. Observations for Southern California, at Blythe, it was sunny, with a temperature of 93. At San Diego, it was partly sunny, with a temperature of 66. At Los Angeles Airport, it was cloudy, with a temperature of 66. Regional observations, it was mostly sunny. It was 90 at Las Vegas, 86 at Salt Lake City, 70 at Albuquerque, and 86 at El Paso. At Las Vegas, wind was south gusting to 26 miles an hour. At Salt Lake City, wind was south gusting to 33 miles an hour. Once again, at 9 a.m. in Phoenix, under partly sunny skies. The Sky Harbor temperature was 94 degrees. Here is the latest forecast. For the following area, in Arizona, Central Phoenix, issued at 8:21 a.m. Mountain Standard Time. Today, mostly sunny, breezy and hot. Highs 105 to 110. Southeast wind 10 to 15 miles per hour in the morning, becoming southwest 10 to 20 miles per hour in the afternoon. Gusts up to 30 miles per hour in the afternoon. Tonight, clear and breezy. Not as warm. Lows 74 to 84. South wind 10 to 20 miles per hour.
gusts up to 30 miles per hour in the evening. Saturday, sunny and breezy. Highs 102 to 107. Southwest wind 10 to 20 miles per hour. Gusts up to 30 miles per hour in the afternoon. Saturday night, clear and breezy. Lows 71 to 81. Southwest wind 10 to 20 miles per hour. Gusts up to 30 miles per hour in the evening. Sunday, sunny. Not as warm. Highs 97 to 102. Southwest wind 10 to 15 miles per hour. Sunday night, clear. Low 68 to 76. Monday, sunny. Highs 96 to 104. Monday night, clear. Low 67 to 75. Tuesday, sunny. Highs 96 to 104. Tuesday night, clear. Low 68 to 75. Wednesday, sunny. Highs 97 to 105. Wednesday night, clear. Lows 69 to 76. Thursday, sunny. Highs 101 to 107. The Phoenix, Arizona climate summary for yesterday, June 25, 2026. Yesterday's high temperature was 110 degrees and the low 89 degrees. No precipitation fell yesterday, which leaves the monthly total at a trace. The total precipitation for the year still stands at 0.32 inches. Yesterday the maximum wind observed was 21 miles an hour from the southwest, which occurred at 5:48 p.m. The highest wind gust observed was 26 miles per hour from the west, which occurred at 7:28 p.m. Yesterday the average wind speed was 8 miles per hour. Yesterday's maximum relative humidity was 30%, and the minimum relative humidity was 18%. The normal high temperature for today is 106 degrees, and the normal low is 82. The record high for today is 122, which occurred in 1990, and the record low is 62, which occurred in 1945. Sunrise today is at 5:20 a.m. and sunset is at 7:42 p.m. The low temperature this morning was 89 degrees. Here is the synopsis for Southeast California, Southwest, and South Central Arizona. Temperatures will begin the cooling trend, reaching below normal levels over the weekend. Unusually strong winds will impact the region starting this evening through Sunday, resulting in areas of blowing gust and critical fire weather conditions. More tranquil weather conditions and a slow warming trend will arrive during the middle of next week. 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The current time is 10:04 a.m. Mountain Standard Time. Here is the latest forecast. For the following area, in Arizona, Central Phoenix, issued at 8:21 a.m. Mountain Standard Time. Today, mostly sunny, breezy and hot. Highs 105 to 110. Southeast wind 10 to 15 miles per hour in the morning, becoming southwest 10 to 20 miles per hour in the afternoon. Gusts up to 30 miles per hour in the afternoon. Tonight, clear and breezy. Not as warm. Lows 74 to 84. South wind 10 to 20 miles per hour. Gusts up to 30 miles per hour in the evening. Saturday, sunny and breezy. Highs 102 to 107. Southwest wind 10 to 20 miles per hour. Gusts up to 30 miles per hour in the afternoon. Saturday night, clear and breezy. Lows 71 to 81. Southwest wind 10 to 20 miles per hour. Gusts up to 30 miles per hour in the evening. Sunday, sunny. Not as warm. Highs 97 to 102. Southwest wind 10 to 15 miles per hour. Sunday night, clear. Low 68 to 76. Monday, sunny. Highs 96 to 104. Monday night, clear.
low 67 to 75. Tuesday, sunny. Highs 96 to 104. Tuesday night, clear. Low 68 to 75. Wednesday, sunny. Highs 97 to 105. Wednesday night, clear. Lows 69 to 76. Thursday, sunny. Highs 101 to 107. The Phoenix, Arizona climate summary for yesterday, June 25, 2026. Yesterday's high temperature was 110 degrees and the low 89 degrees. No precipitation fell yesterday, which leaves the monthly total at a trace. The total precipitation for the year still stands at 0.32 inches. Yesterday the maximum wind observed was 21 miles an hour from the southwest, which occurred at 5:48 p.m. The highest wind gust observed was 26 miles per hour from the west, which occurred at 7:28 p.m. Yesterday the average wind speed was 8 miles per hour. Yesterday's maximum relative humidity was 30%, and the minimum relative humidity was 18%. The normal high temperature for today is 106 degrees, and the normal low is 82. The record high for today is 122, which occurred in 1990, and the record low is 62, which occurred in 1945. Sunrise today is at 5:20 a.m. and sunset is at 7:42 p.m. The low temperature this morning was 89 degrees. Here is the synopsis for Southeast California, Southwest, and South Central Arizona. Temperatures will begin the cooling trend, reaching below normal levels over the weekend. Unusually strong winds will impact the region starting this evening through Sunday, resulting in areas of blowing gust and critical fire weather conditions. More tranquil weather conditions and a slow warming trend will arrive during the middle of next week. 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The current time is 10:08 a.m. Mountain Standard Time. Here is the latest forecast for the following area in Arizona, Central Phoenix, issued at 8:21 a.m. Mountain Standard Time. Today, mostly sunny, breezy and hot. Highs 105 to 110. Southeast wind 10 to 15 miles per hour in the morning, becoming southwest 10 to 20 miles per hour in the afternoon. Gusts up to 30 miles per hour in the afternoon. Tonight, clear and breezy. Not as warm. Lows 74 to 84. South wind 10 to 20 miles per hour. Gusts up to 30 miles per hour in the evening. Saturday, sunny and breezy. Highs 102 to 107. Southwest wind 10 to 20 miles per hour. Gusts up to 30 miles per hour in the afternoon. Saturday night, clear and breezy. Lows 71 to 81. Southwest wind 10 to 20 miles per hour. Gusts up to 30 miles per hour in the evening. Sunday, sunny. Not as warm. Highs 97 to 102. Southwest wind 10 to 15 miles per hour. Sunday night, clear. Low 68 to 76. Monday, sunny. Highs 96 to 104. Monday night, clear. Low 67 to 75. Tuesday, sunny. Highs 96 to 104. Tuesday night, clear. Low 68 to 75. Wednesday, sunny. Highs 97 to 105. Wednesday night, clear. Lows 69 to 76. Thursday, sunny. Highs 101 to 107. The Phoenix, Arizona climate summary for yesterday, June 25, 2026. Yesterday's high temperature was 110 degrees and the low 89 degrees. No precipitation fell yesterday, which leaves the monthly total at a trace. The total precipitation for the year still stands at 0.32 inches.
Yesterday, the maximum wind observed was 21 miles an hour from the southwest, which occurred at 5:48 p.m. The highest wind gust observed was 26 miles per hour from the west, which occurred at 7:28 p.m. Yesterday, the average wind speed was 8 miles per hour. Yesterday's maximum relative humidity was 30%, and the minimum relative humidity was 18%. The normal high temperature for today is 106 degrees, and the normal low is 82. The record high for today is 122, which occurred in 1990, and the record low is 62, which occurred in 1945. Sunrise today is at 5:20 a.m. and sunset is at 7:42 p.m. The low temperature this morning was 89 degrees. Here is the synopsis for Southeast California, Southwest, and South Central Arizona. Temperatures will begin the cooling trend, reaching below normal levels over the weekend. Unusually strong winds will impact the region starting this evening through Sunday, resulting in areas of blowing gust and critical fire weather conditions. More tranquil weather conditions and a slow warming trend will arrive during the middle of next week. 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The current time is 10:12 a.m. Mountain Standard Time. Here is a 10 a.m. Mountain Standard Time observation for Phoenix on Friday, June 26th. At Sky Harbor, it was mostly sunny. Visibility 10 miles. Temperature was 97 degrees, dew point 48, relative humidity 18%. Wind was calm, and the pressure was 29.83 inches and falling. Other observations for South Central Arizona, including the greater Phoenix area, it was sunny, with a temperature of 95 at Buckeye, 97 at Glendale, 95 at Falcon Field, and 98 at Casa Grande. It was mostly sunny, with a temperature of 96 at Deer Valley, 97 at Scottsdale Airport, and 99 at Chandler. At Mesa Gateway, it was partly sunny, with a temperature of 99. Observations for Northern Arizona, at Flagstaff, rain was falling, with a temperature of 67. At Page, it was sunny, with a temperature of 85. It was mostly sunny, with a temperature of 89 at Kingman, and 81 at Cholo. It was partly sunny, with a temperature of 77 at the Grand Canyon, 79 at Prescott, 82 at Payson, and 90 at Winslow. At Flagstaff, wind was southwest gusting to 40 miles an hour. At Kingman, wind was south gusting to 40 miles an hour. At the Grand Canyon, wind was southwest gusting to 32 miles an hour. At Williams, wind was south gusting to 26 miles an hour. At Winslow, wind was southwest gusting to 36 miles an hour. At Window Rock, wind was southwest gusting to 28 miles an hour. Observations for Southern Arizona, it was sunny, with a temperature of 96 at Tucson, and 93 at Nogales. At Sierra Vista, it was mostly sunny, with a temperature of 87. Observations for Southern California, at Blythe, it was sunny, with a temperature of 96. At San Diego, it was mostly sunny, with a temperature of 68. At Los Angeles Airport, it was partly sunny, with a temperature of 67. Regional observations, it was mostly sunny. It was 95 at Las Vegas, 89 at Salt Lake City, 74 at Albuquerque, and 89 at El Paso. At Las Vegas, wind was south gusting to 29 miles an hour. At Salt Lake City, wind was south gusting to 41 miles an hour. Once again, at 10 a.m. in Phoenix, under mostly sunny skies. The Sky Harbor temperature was 97 degrees. Here is the latest forecast. For the following area, in Arizona, Central Phoenix, issued at 8:21 a.m. Mountain Standard Time. Today, mostly sunny, breezy and hot. Highs 105 to 110. Southeast wind 10 to 15 miles per hour in the morning, becoming southwest 10 to 20 miles per hour in the afternoon. Gusts up to 30 miles per hour in the afternoon.
Tonight, clear and breezy. Not as warm. Lows 74 to 84. South wind 10 to 20 miles per hour. Gusts up to 30 miles per hour in the evening. Saturday, sunny and breezy. Highs 102 to 107. Southwest wind 10 to 20 miles per hour. Gusts up to 30 miles per hour in the afternoon. Saturday night, clear and breezy. Lows 71 to 81. Southwest wind 10 to 20 miles per hour. Gusts up to 30 miles per hour in the evening. Sunday, sunny. Not as warm. Highs 97 to 102. Southwest wind 10 to 15 miles per hour. Sunday night, clear. Low 68 to 76. Monday, sunny. Highs 96 to 104. Monday night, clear. Low 67 to 75. Tuesday, sunny. Highs 96 to 104. Tuesday night, clear. Low 68 to 75. Wednesday, sunny. Highs 97 to 105. Wednesday night, clear. Lows 69 to 76. Thursday, sunny. Highs 101 to 107. The Phoenix, Arizona climate summary for yesterday, June 25, 2026. Yesterday's high temperature was 110 degrees and the low 89 degrees. No precipitation fell yesterday, which leaves the monthly total at a trace. The total precipitation for the year still stands at 0.32 inches. Yesterday the maximum wind observed was 21 miles an hour from the southwest, which occurred at 5:48 p.m. The highest wind gust observed was 26 miles per hour from the west, which occurred at 7:28 p.m. Yesterday the average wind speed was 8 miles per hour. Yesterday's maximum relative humidity was 30%, and the minimum relative humidity was 18%. The normal high temperature for today is 106 degrees, and the normal low is 82. The record high for today is 122, which occurred in 1990, and the record low is 62, which occurred in 1945. Sunrise today is at 5:20 a.m. and sunset is at 7:42 p.m. The low temperature this morning was 89 degrees. Here is the synopsis for Southeast California, Southwest, and South Central Arizona. Temperatures will begin the cooling trend, reaching below normal levels over the weekend. Unusually strong winds will impact the region starting this evening through Sunday, resulting in areas of blowing gust and critical fire weather conditions. More tranquil weather conditions and a slow warming trend will arrive during the middle of next week. 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The current time is 10:19 a.m. Mountain Standard Time. Here is a 10 a.m. Mountain Standard Time observation for Phoenix on Friday, June 26th. At Sky Harbor, it was mostly sunny. Visibility 10 miles. Temperature was 97 degrees, dew point 48, relative humidity 18%. Wind was calm. And the pressure was 29.83 inches, and falling. Other observations for South Central Arizona, including the greater Phoenix area, it was sunny, with a temperature of 95 at Buckeye, 97 at Glendale, 95 at Falcon Field, and 98 at Casa Grande. It was mostly sunny, with a temperature of 96 at Deer Valley, 97 at Scottsdale Airport, and 99 at Chandler. At Mesa Gateway, it was partly sunny, with a temperature of 99. Observations for Northern Arizona, at Flagstaff, rain was falling, with a temperature of 67. At Page, it was sunny, with a temperature of 85. It was mostly sunny, with a temperature of 89 at Kingman, and 81 at Cholo. It was partly sunny, with a temperature of 77 at the Grand Canyon, 79 at Prescott, 82 at Payson, and 90 at Winslow. At Flagstaff,
wind was southwest gusting to 40 miles an hour. At Kingman, wind was south gusting to 40 miles an hour. At the Grand Canyon, wind was southwest gusting to 32 miles an hour. At Williams, wind was south gusting to 26 miles an hour. At Winslow, wind was southwest gusting to 36 miles an hour. At Window Rock, wind was southwest gusting to 28 miles an hour. Observations for southern Arizona, it was sunny, with a temperature of 96 at Tucson, and 93 at Nogales. At Sierra Vista, it was mostly sunny, with a temperature of 87. Observations for Southern California, at Blythe, it was sunny, with a temperature of 96. At San Diego, it was mostly sunny, with a temperature of 68. At Los Angeles Airport, it was partly sunny, with a temperature of 67. Regional observations, it was mostly sunny. It was 95 at Las Vegas, 89 at Salt Lake City, 74 at Albuquerque, and 89 at El Paso. At Las Vegas, wind was south gusting to 29 miles an hour. At Salt Lake City, wind was south gusting to 41 miles an hour. Once again, at 10 a.m. in Phoenix, under mostly sunny skies. The Sky Harbor temperature was 97 degrees. Here is the latest forecast. For the following area, in Arizona, Central Phoenix, issued at 8:21 a.m. Mountain Standard Time. Today, mostly sunny, breezy and hot. Highs 105 to 110. Southeast wind 10 to 15 miles per hour in the morning, becoming southwest 10 to 20 miles per hour in the afternoon. Gusts up to 30 miles per hour in the afternoon. Tonight, clear and breezy. Not as warm. Lows 74 to 84. South wind 10 to 20 miles per hour. Gusts up to 30 miles per hour in the evening. Saturday, sunny and breezy. Highs 102 to 107. Southwest wind 10 to 20 miles per hour. Gusts up to 30 miles per hour in the afternoon. Saturday night, clear and breezy. Lows 71 to 81. Southwest wind 10 to 20 miles per hour. Gusts up to 30 miles per hour in the evening. Sunday, sunny. Not as warm. Highs 97 to 102. Southwest wind 10 to 15 miles per hour. Sunday night, clear. Low 68 to 76. Monday, sunny. Highs 96 to 104. Monday night, clear. Low 67 to 75. Tuesday, sunny. Highs 96 to 104. Tuesday night, clear. Low 68 to 75. Wednesday, sunny. Highs 97 to 105. Wednesday night, clear. Lows 69 to 76. Thursday, sunny. Highs 101 to 107. The Phoenix, Arizona climate summary for yesterday, June 25, 2026. Yesterday's high temperature was 110 degrees and the low 89 degrees. No precipitation fell yesterday, which leaves the monthly total at a trace. The total precipitation for the year still stands at 0.32 inches. Yesterday the maximum wind observed was 21 miles an hour from the southwest, which occurred at 5:48 p.m. The highest wind gust observed was 26 miles per hour from the west, which occurred at 7:28 p.m. Yesterday the average wind speed was 8 miles per hour. Yesterday's maximum relative humidity was 30%, and the minimum relative humidity was 18%. The normal high temperature for today is 106 degrees, and the normal low is 82. The record high for today is 122, which occurred in 1990, and the record low is 62, which occurred in 1945. Sunrise today is at 5:20 a.m. and sunset is at 7:42 p.m. The low temperature this morning was 89 degrees. Here is the synopsis for Southeast California, Southwest, and South Central Arizona.
temperatures will begin the cooling trend, reaching below normal levels over the weekend. Unusually strong winds will impact the region starting this evening through Sunday, resulting in areas of blowing gust and critical fire weather conditions. More tranquil weather conditions and a slow warming trend will arrive during the middle of next week. 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The current time is 10:26 a.m. Mountain Standard Time. Here is the 10 a.m. Mountain Standard Time observation for Phoenix on Friday, June 26th. At Sky Harbor, it was mostly sunny. Visibility 10 miles. Temperature was 97 degrees, dew point 48, relative humidity 18%. Wind was calm, and the pressure was 29.83 inches, and falling. Other observations for South Central Arizona, including the greater Phoenix area, it was sunny, with a temperature of 95 at Buckeye, 97 at Glendale, 95 at Falcon Field, and 98 at Casa Grande. It was mostly sunny, with a temperature of 96 at Deer Valley, 97 at Scottsdale Airport, and 99 at Chandler. At Mesa Gateway, it was partly sunny, with a temperature of 99. Observations for Northern Arizona, at Flagstaff, rain was falling, with a temperature of 67. At Page, it was sunny, with a temperature of 85. It was mostly sunny, with a temperature of 89 at Kingman, and 81 at Shiloh. It was partly sunny, with a temperature of 77 at the Grand Canyon, 79 at Prescott, 82 at Payson, and 90 at Winslow. At Flagstaff, wind was southwest gusting to 40 miles an hour. At Kingman, wind was south gusting to 40 miles an hour. At the Grand Canyon, wind was southwest gusting to 32 miles an hour. At Williams, wind was south gusting to 26 miles an hour. At Winslow, wind was southwest gusting to 36 miles an hour. At Window Rock, wind was southwest gusting to 28 miles an hour. Observations for Southern Arizona, it was sunny, with a temperature of 96 at Tucson, and 93 at Nogales. At Sierra Vista, it was mostly sunny, with a temperature of 87. Observations for Southern California, at Blythe, it was sunny, with a temperature of 96. At San Diego, it was mostly sunny, with a temperature of 68. At Los Angeles Airport, it was partly sunny, with a temperature of 67. Regional observations, it was mostly sunny. It was 95 at Las Vegas, 89 at Salt Lake City, 74 at Albuquerque, and 89 at El Paso. At Las Vegas, wind was south gusting to 29 miles an hour. At Salt Lake City, wind was south gusting to 41 miles an hour. Once again, at 10 a.m. in Phoenix, under mostly sunny skies. The Sky Harbor temperature was 97 degrees. Here is the latest forecast. For the following area, in Arizona, Central Phoenix, issued at 8:21 a.m. Mountain Standard Time. Today, mostly sunny, breezy and hot. Highs 105 to 110. Southeast wind 10 to 15 miles per hour in the morning, becoming southwest 10 to 20 miles per hour in the afternoon. Gusts up to 30 miles per hour in the afternoon. Tonight, clear and breezy. Not as warm. Lows 74 to 84. South wind 10 to 20 miles per hour. Gusts up to 30 miles per hour in the evening. Saturday, sunny and breezy. Highs 102 to 107. Southwest wind 10 to 20 miles per hour. Gusts up to 30 miles per hour in the afternoon. Saturday night, clear and breezy. Lows 71 to 81. Southwest wind 10 to 20 miles per hour. Gusts up to 30 miles per hour in the evening. Sunday, sunny. Not as warm. Highs 97 to 102. Southwest wind 10 to 15 miles per hour. Sunday night, clear. Low 68 to 76.
Monday, sunny. Highs 96 to 104. Monday night, clear. Lows 67 to 75. Tuesday, sunny. Highs 96 to 104. Tuesday night, clear. Lows 68

monthly total at a trace. The total precipitation for the year still stands at 0.32 inches. Yesterday, the maximum wind observed was 21 miles an hour from the southwest, which occurred at 5:48 p.m. The highest wind gust observed was 26 miles per hour from the west, which occurred at 7:28 p.m. Yesterday, the average wind speed was 8 miles per hour. Yesterday's maximum relative humidity was 30%, and the minimum relative humidity was 18%. The normal high temperature for today is 106 degrees, and the normal low is 82. The record high for today is 122, which occurred in 1990, and the record low is 62, which occurred in 1945. Sunrise today is at 5:20 a.m. and sunset is at 7:42 p.m. The low temperature this morning was 89 degrees. Here is the synopsis for Southeast California, Southwest, and South Central Arizona. Temperatures will begin the cooling trend, reaching below normal levels over the weekend. Unusually strong winds will impact the region starting this evening through Sunday, resulting in areas of blowing gust and critical fire weather conditions. More tranquil weather conditions and a slow warming trend will arrive during the middle of next week. 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The current time is 10:33 a.m. Mountain Standard Time. Here is the 10 a.m. Mountain Standard Time observation for Phoenix on Friday, June 26th. At Sky Harbor, it was mostly sunny. Visibility 10 miles. Temperature was 97 degrees, dew point 48, relative humidity 18%. Wind was calm. And the pressure was 29.83 inches and falling. Other observations for South Central Arizona, including the greater Phoenix area, it was sunny, with a temperature of 95 at Buckeye, 97 at Glendale, 95 at Falcon Field, and 98 at Casa Grande. It was mostly sunny, with a temperature of 96 at Deer Valley, 97 at Scottsdale Airport, and 99 at Chandler. At Mesa Gateway, it was partly sunny, with a temperature of 99. Observations for Northern Arizona, at Flagstaff, rain was falling, with a temperature of 67. At Page, it was sunny, with a temperature of 85. It was mostly sunny, with a temperature of 89 at Kingman, and 81 at Shiloh. It was partly sunny, with a temperature of 77 at the Grand Canyon, 79 at Prescott, 82 at Payson, and 90 at Winslow. At Flagstaff, wind was southwest gusting to 40 miles an hour. At Kingman, wind was south gusting to 40 miles an hour. At the Grand Canyon, wind was southwest gusting to 32 miles an hour. At Williams, wind was south gusting to 26 miles an hour. At Winslow, wind was southwest gusting to 36 miles an hour. At Window Rock, wind was southwest gusting to 28 miles an hour. Observations for Southern Arizona, it was sunny, with a temperature of 96 at Tucson, and 93 at Nogales. At Sierra Vista, it was mostly sunny, with a temperature of 87. Observations for Southern California, at Blythe, it was sunny, with a temperature of 96. At San Diego, it was mostly sunny, with a temperature of 68. At Los Angeles Airport, it was partly sunny, with a temperature of 67. Regional observations, it was mostly sunny. It was 95 at Las Vegas, 89 at Salt Lake City, 74 at Albuquerque, and 89 at El Paso. At Las Vegas, wind was south gusting to 29 miles an hour. At Salt Lake City, wind was south gusting to 41 miles an hour. Once again, at 10 a.m. in Phoenix, under mostly sunny skies. The Sky Harbor temperature was 97 degrees. Here is the latest forecast. For the following area, in Arizona, Central Phoenix, issued at 8:21 a.m. Mountain Standard Time. Today, mostly sunny, breezy and hot. Highs 105 to 110. Southeast wind 10 to 15 miles per hour in the morning, becoming south.

Southwest 10 to 20 miles per hour in the afternoon. Gusts up to 30 miles per hour in the afternoon. Tonight, clear and breezy. Not as warm. Lows 74 to 84. South wind 10 to 20 miles per hour. Gusts up to 30 miles per hour in the evening. Saturday, sunny and breezy. Highs 102 to 107. Southwest wind 10 to 20 miles per hour. Gusts up to 30 miles per hour in the afternoon. Saturday night, clear and breezy. Lows 71 to 81. Southwest wind 10 to 20 miles per hour. Gusts up to 30 miles per hour in the evening. Sunday, sunny. Not as warm. Highs 97 to 102. Southwest wind 10 to 15 miles per hour. Sunday night, clear. Low 68 to 76. Monday, sunny. Highs 96 to 104. Monday night, clear. Low 67 to 75. Tuesday, sunny. Highs 96 to 104. Tuesday night, clear. Low 68 to 75. Wednesday, sunny. Highs 97 to 105. Wednesday night, clear. Lows 69 to 76. Thursday, sunny. Highs 101 to 107. The Phoenix, Arizona climate summary for yesterday, June 25, 2026. Yesterday's high temperature was 110 degrees and the low 89 degrees. No precipitation fell yesterday, which leaves the monthly total at a trace. The total precipitation for the year still stands at 0.32 inches. Yesterday the maximum wind observed was 21 miles an hour from the southwest, which occurred at 5:48 p.m. The highest wind gust observed was 26 miles per hour from the west, which occurred at 7:28 p.m. Yesterday the average wind speed was 8 miles per hour. Yesterday's maximum relative humidity was 30%, and the minimum relative humidity was 18%. The normal high temperature for today is 106 degrees, and the normal low is 82. The record high for today is 122, which occurred in 1990, and the record low is 62, which occurred in 1945. Sunrise today is at 5:20 a.m. and sunset is at 7:42 p.m. The low temperature this morning was 89 degrees. Here is the synopsis for Southeast California, Southwest, and South Central Arizona. Temperatures will begin the cooling trend, reaching below normal levels over the weekend. Unusually strong winds will impact the region starting this evening through Sunday, resulting in areas of blowing gust and critical fire weather conditions. More tranquil weather conditions and a slow warming trend will arrive during the middle of next week. 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The current time is 10:40 a.m. Mountain Standard Time. Here is the 10 a.m. Mountain Standard Time observation for Phoenix, on Friday, June 26th. At Sky Harbor, it was mostly sunny. Visibility 10 miles. Temperature was 97 degrees, dew point 48, relative humidity 18%. Wind was calm. And the pressure was 29.83 inches, and falling. Other observations for South Central Arizona, including the greater Phoenix area, it was sunny, with a temperature of 95 at Buckeye, 97 at Glendale, 95 at Falcon Field, and 98 at Casa Grande. It was mostly sunny, with a temperature of 96 at Deer Valley, 97 at Scottsdale Airport, and 99 at Chandler. At Mesa Gateway, it was partly sunny, with a temperature of 99. Observations for northern Arizona, at Flagstaff, rain was falling, with a temperature of 67. At Page, it was sunny, with a temperature of 85. It was mostly sunny, with a temperature of 89 at Kingman, and 81 at Shiloh.
It was partly sunny, with a temperature of 77 at the Grand Canyon, 79 at Prescott, 82 at Payson, and 90 at Winslow. At Flagstaff, wind was southwest gusting to 40 miles an hour. At Kingman, wind was south gusting to 40 miles an hour. At the Grand Canyon, wind was southwest gusting to 32 miles an hour. At Williams, wind was south gusting to 26 miles an hour. At Winslow, wind was southwest gusting to 36 miles an hour. At Window Rock, wind was southwest gusting to 28 miles an hour. Observations for southern Arizona, it was sunny, with a temperature of 96 at Tucson, and 93 at Nogales. At Sierra Vista, it was mostly sunny, with a temperature of 87. Observations for southern California, at Blythe, it was sunny, with a temperature of 96. At San Diego, it was mostly sunny, with a temperature of 68. At Los Angeles Airport, it was partly sunny, with a temperature of 67. Regional observations, it was mostly sunny. It was 95 at Las Vegas, 89 at Salt Lake City, 74 at Albuquerque, and 89 at El Paso. At Las Vegas, wind was south gusting to 29 miles an hour. At Salt Lake City, wind was south gusting to 41 miles an hour. Once again, at 10 a.m. in Phoenix, under mostly sunny skies. The Sky Harbor temperature was 97 degrees. Here is the latest forecast. For the following area, in Arizona, Central Phoenix, issued at 8:21 a.m. Mountain Standard Time. Today, mostly sunny, breezy and hot. Highs 105 to 110. Southeast wind 10 to 15 miles per hour in the morning, becoming southwest 10 to 20 miles per hour in the afternoon. Gusts up to 30 miles per hour in the afternoon. Tonight, clear and breezy. Not as warm. Lows 74 to 84. South wind 10 to 20 miles per hour. Gusts up to 30 miles per hour in the evening. Saturday, sunny and breezy. Highs 102 to 107. Southwest wind 10 to 20 miles per hour. Gusts up to 30 miles per hour in the afternoon. Saturday night, clear and breezy. Lows 71 to 81. Southwest wind 10 to 20 miles per hour. Gusts up to 30 miles per hour in the evening. Sunday, sunny. Not as warm. Highs 97 to 102. Southwest wind 10 to 15 miles per hour. Sunday night, clear. Low 68 to 76. Monday, sunny. Highs 96 to 104. Monday night, clear. Low 67 to 75. Tuesday, sunny. Highs 96 to 104. Tuesday night, clear. Low 68 to 75. Wednesday, sunny. Highs 97 to 105. Wednesday night, clear. Lows 69 to 76. Thursday, sunny. Highs 101 to 107. The Phoenix, Arizona climate summary for yesterday, June 25, 2026. Yesterday's high temperature was 110 degrees and the low 89 degrees. No precipitation fell yesterday, which leaves the monthly total at a trace. The total precipitation for the year still stands at 0.32 inches. Yesterday the maximum wind observed was 21 miles an hour from the southwest, which occurred at 5:48 p.m. The highest wind gust observed was 26 miles per hour from the west, which occurred at 7:28 p.m. Yesterday the average wind speed was 8 miles per hour. Yesterday's maximum relative humidity was 30%, and the minimum relative humidity was 18%. The normal high temperature for today is 106 degrees, and the normal low is 82. The record high for today is 122, which occurred in 1990, and the record low is 62, which occurred in 1945. Sunrise today is at 5:20 a.m. and sunset is at 7:42 p.m.
The low temperature this morning was 89 degrees. Here is the synopsis for Southeast California, Southwest, and South Central Arizona. Temperatures will begin the cooling trend, reaching below normal levels over the weekend. Unusually strong winds will impact the region starting this evening through Sunday, resulting in areas of blowing gust and critical fire weather conditions. More tranquil weather conditions and a slow warming trend will arrive during the middle of next week. 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The current time is 10:47 a.m. Mountain Standard Time. Here is the 10 a.m. Mountain Standard Time observation for Phoenix on Friday, June 26th. At Sky Harbor, it was mostly sunny. Visibility 10 miles. Temperature was 97 degrees, dew point 48, relative humidity 18%. Wind was calm. And the pressure was 29.83 inches and falling. Other observations for South Central Arizona, including the greater Phoenix area, it was sunny, with a temperature of 95 at Buckeye, 97 at Glendale, 95 at Falcon Field, and 98 at Casa Grande. It was mostly sunny, with a temperature of 96 at Deer Valley, 97 at Scottsdale Airport, and 99 at Chandler. At Mesa Gateway, it was partly sunny, with a temperature of 99. Observations for Northern Arizona, at Flagstaff, rain was falling, with a temperature of 67. At Page, it was sunny, with a temperature of 85. It was mostly sunny, with a temperature of 89 at Kingman, and 81 at Cholo. It was partly sunny, with a temperature of 77 at the Grand Canyon, 79 at Prescott, 82 at Payson, and 90 at Winslow. At Flagstaff, wind was southwest gusting to 40 miles an hour. At Kingman, wind was south gusting to 40 miles an hour. At the Grand Canyon, wind was southwest gusting to 32 miles an hour. At Williams, wind was south gusting to 26 miles an hour. At Winslow, wind was southwest gusting to 36 miles an hour. At Window Rock, wind was southwest gusting to 28 miles an hour. Observations for Southern Arizona, it was sunny, with a temperature of 96 at Tucson, and 93 at Nogales. At Sierra Vista, it was mostly sunny, with a temperature of 87. Observations for Southern California, at Blythe, it was sunny, with a temperature of 96. At San Diego, it was mostly sunny, with a temperature of 68. At Los Angeles Airport, it was partly sunny, with a temperature of 67. Regional observations, it was mostly sunny. It was 95 at Las Vegas, 89 at Salt Lake City, 74 at Albuquerque, and 89 at El Paso. At Las Vegas, wind was south gusting to 29 miles an hour. At Salt Lake City, wind was south gusting to 41 miles an hour. Once again, at 10 a.m. in Phoenix, under mostly sunny skies, the Sky Harbor temperature was 97 degrees. Here is the latest forecast. For the following area, in Arizona, Central Phoenix, issued at 8:21 a.m. Mountain Standard Time. Today, mostly sunny, breezy and hot. Highs 105 to 110. Southeast wind 10 to 15 miles per hour in the morning, becoming southwest 10 to 20 miles per hour in the afternoon. Gusts up to 30 miles per hour in the afternoon. Tonight, clear and breezy. Not as warm. Lows 74 to 84. South wind 10 to 20 miles per hour. Gusts up to 30 miles per hour in the evening. Saturday, sunny and breezy. Highs 102 to 107. Southwest wind 10 to 20 miles per hour. Gusts up to 30 miles per hour in the afternoon. Saturday night, clear and breezy. Lows 71 to 81. Southwest wind 10 to 20 miles per hour. Gusts up to 30 miles per hour in the evening. Sunday, sunny. Not as warm.
Highs 97 to 102. Southwest wind 10 to 15 miles per hour. Sunday night, clear. Low 68 to 76. Monday, sunny. Highs 96 to 104. Monday night, clear. Low 67 to 75. Tuesday, sunny. Highs 96 to 104. Tuesday night, clear. Low 68 to 75. Wednesday, sunny. Highs 97 to 105. Wednesday night, clear. Lows 69 to 76. Thursday, sunny. Highs 101 to 107. The Phoenix, Arizona climate summary for yesterday, June 25, 2026. Yesterday's high temperature was 110 degrees and the low 89 degrees. No precipitation fell yesterday, which leaves the monthly total at a trace. The total precipitation for the year still stands at 0.32 inches. Yesterday the maximum wind observed was 21 miles an hour from the southwest, which occurred at 5:48 p.m. The highest wind gust observed was 26 miles per hour from the west, which occurred at 7:28 p.m. Yesterday the average wind speed was 8 miles per hour. Yesterday's maximum relative humidity was 30%, and the minimum relative humidity was 18%. The normal high temperature for today is 106 degrees, and the normal low is 82. The record high for today is 122, which occurred in 1990, and the record low is 62, which occurred in 1945. Sunrise today is at 5:20 a.m. and sunset is at 7:42 p.m. The low temperature this morning was 89 degrees. Here is the synopsis for Southeast California, Southwest, and South Central Arizona. Temperatures will begin the cooling trend, reaching below normal levels over the weekend. Unusually strong winds will impact the region starting this evening through Sunday, resulting in areas of blowing gust and critical fire weather conditions. More tranquil weather conditions and a slow warming trend will arrive during the middle of next week. 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The current time is 10:54 a.m. Mountain Standard Time. Here is a 10 a.m. Mountain Standard Time observation for Phoenix on Friday, June 26th. At Sky Harbor, it was mostly sunny. Visibility 10 miles. Temperature was 97 degrees, dew point 48, relative humidity 18%. Wind was calm. And the pressure was 29.83 inches, and falling. Other observations for South Central Arizona, including the Greater Phoenix area, it was sunny, with a temperature of 95 at Buckeye, 97 at Glendale, 95 at Falcon Field, and 98 at Casa Grande. It was mostly sunny, with a temperature of 96 at Deer Valley, 97 at Scottsdale Airport, and 99 at Chandler. At Mesa Gateway, it was partly sunny, with a temperature of 99. Observations for Northern Arizona, at Flagstaff, rain was falling, with a temperature of 67. At Page, it was sunny, with a temperature of 85. It was mostly sunny, with a temperature of 89 at Kingman, and 81 at Shiloh. It was partly sunny, with a temperature of 77 at the Grand Canyon, 79 at Prescott, 82 at Payson, and 90 at Winslow. At Flagstaff, wind was southwest gusting to 40 miles an hour. At Kingman, wind was south gusting to 40 miles an hour. At the Grand Canyon, wind was southwest gusting to 32 miles an hour. At Williams, wind was south gusting to 26 miles an hour. At Winslow, wind was southwest gusting to 36 miles an hour. At Windle Rock, wind was southwest gusting to 28 miles an hour. Observations for Southern Arizona, it was sunny, with a temperature of 96 at Tucson, and 93 at Nogales. At Sierra Vista, it was mostly sunny, with a temperature of 87. Observations for Southern California, at Blythe, it was sunny,
with a temperature of 96. At San Diego, it was mostly sunny, with a temperature of 68. At Los Angeles Airport, it was partly sunny, with a temperature of 67. Regional observations, it was mostly sunny. It was 95 at Las Vegas, 89 at Salt Lake City, 74 at Albuquerque, and 89 at El Paso. At Las Vegas, wind was south gusting to 20.

Arizona climate summary for yesterday, June 25, 2026. Yesterday's high temperature was 110 degrees and the low 89 degrees. No precipitation fell yesterday, which leaves the monthly total at a trace. The total precipitation for the year still stands at 0.32 inches. Yesterday the maximum wind observed was 21 miles an hour from the southwest, which occurred at 5:48 p.m. The highest wind gust observed was 26 miles per hour from the west, which occurred at 7:28 p.m. Yesterday the average wind speed was 8 miles per hour. Yesterday's maximum relative humidity was 30%, and the minimum relative humidity was 18%. The normal high temperature for today is 106 degrees, and the normal low is 82. The record high for today is 122, which occurred in 1990, and the record low is 62, which occurred in 1945. Sunrise today is at 5:20 a.m. and sunset is at 7:42 p.m. The low temperature this morning was 89 degrees. Here is the synopsis for Southeast California, Southwest, and South Central Arizona. Temperatures will begin the cooling trend, reaching below normal levels over the weekend. Unusually strong winds will impact the region starting this evening through Sunday, resulting in areas of blowing dust and critical fire weather conditions. More tranquil weather conditions and a slow warming trend will arrive during the middle of next week. 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The current time is 11:01 a.m. Mountain Standard Time. Here is the latest forecast. For the following area, in Arizona, Central Phoenix, issued at 8:21 a.m. Mountain Standard Time. Today, mostly sunny, breezy and hot. Highs 105 to 110. Southeast wind 10 to 15 miles per hour in the morning, becoming southwest 10 to 20 miles per hour in the afternoon. Gusts up to 30 miles per hour in the afternoon. Tonight, clear and breezy. Not as warm. Lows 74 to 84. South wind 10 to 20 miles per hour. Gusts up to 30 miles per hour in the evening. Saturday, sunny and breezy. Highs 102 to 107. Southwest wind 10 to 20 miles per hour. Gusts up to 30 miles per hour in the afternoon. Saturday night, clear and breezy. Lows 71 to 81. Southwest wind 10 to 20 miles per hour. Gusts up to 30 miles per hour in the evening. Sunday, sunny. Not as warm. Highs 97 to 102. Southwest wind 10 to 15 miles per hour. Sunday night, clear. Low 68 to 76. Monday, sunny. Highs 96 to 104. Monday night, clear. Low 67 to 75. Tuesday, sunny. Highs 96 to 104. Tuesday night, clear. Low 68 to 75. Wednesday, sunny. Highs 97 to 105. Wednesday night, clear. Lows 69 to 76. Thursday, sunny. Highs 101 to 107. Here is the synopsis for Southeast California, Southwest, and South Central Arizona. Temperatures will begin the cooling trend, reaching below normal levels over the weekend. Unusually strong winds will impact the region starting this evening through Sunday, resulting in areas of blowing dust and critical fire weather conditions. More tranquil weather conditions and a slow warming trend will arrive during the middle of next week. 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The current time is 11:04 a.m. Mountain Standard Time. Here is the latest forecast. For the following area, in Arizona, Central Phoenix, issued at 8:21 a.m. Mountain Standard Time. Today, mostly sunny,
breezy and hot.

highs 105 to 110. Southeast wind 10 to 15 miles per hour in the morning, becoming southwest 10 to 20 miles per hour in the afternoon. Gusts up to 30 miles per hour in the afternoon. Tonight, clear and breezy. Not as warm. Lows 74 to 84. South wind 10 to 20 miles per hour. Gusts up to 30 miles per hour in the evening. Saturday, sunny and breezy. Highs 102 to 107. Southwest wind 10 to 20 miles per hour. Gusts up to 30 miles per hour in the afternoon. Saturday night, clear and breezy. Lows 71 to 81. Southwest wind 10 to 20 miles per hour. Gusts up to 30 miles per hour in the evening. Sunday, sunny. Not as warm. Highs 97 to 102. Southwest wind 10 to 15 miles per hour. Sunday night, clear. Low 68 to 76. Monday, sunny. Highs 96 to 104. Monday night, clear. Low 67 to 75. Tuesday, sunny. Highs 96 to 104. Tuesday night, clear. Low 68 to 75. Wednesday, sunny. Highs 97 to 105. Wednesday night, clear. Lows 69 to 76. Thursday, sunny. Highs 101 to 107. Here is the synopsis for Southeast California, Southwest, and South Central Arizona. Temperatures will begin the cooling trend, reaching below normal levels over the weekend. Unusually strong winds will impact the region starting this evening through Sunday, resulting in areas of blowing gust and critical fire weather conditions. More tranquil weather conditions and a slow warming trend will arrive during the middle of next week. 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The current time is 11:06 a.m. Mountain Standard Time. Here is the latest forecast. For the following area, in Arizona, Central Phoenix, issued at 8:21 a.m. Mountain Standard Time. Today, mostly sunny, breezy and hot. Highs 105 to 110. Southeast wind 10 to 15 miles per hour in the morning, becoming southwest 10 to 20 miles per hour in the afternoon. Gusts up to 30 miles per hour in the afternoon. Tonight, clear and breezy. Not as warm. Lows 74 to 84. South wind 10 to 20 miles per hour. Gusts up to 30 miles per hour in the evening. Saturday, sunny and breezy. Highs 102 to 107. Southwest wind 10 to 20 miles per hour. Gusts up to 30 miles per hour in the afternoon. Saturday night, clear and breezy. Lows 71 to 81. Southwest wind 10 to 20 miles per hour. Gusts up to 30 miles per hour in the evening. Sunday, sunny. Not as warm. Highs 97 to 102. Southwest wind 10 to 15 miles per hour. Sunday night, clear. Low 68 to 76. Monday, sunny. Highs 96 to 104. Monday night, clear. Low 67 to 75. Tuesday, sunny. Highs 96 to 104. Tuesday night, clear. Low 68 to 75. Wednesday, sunny. Highs 97 to 105. Wednesday night, clear. Lows 69 to 76. Thursday, sunny. Highs 101 to 107. Here is the synopsis for Southeast California, Southwest, and South Central Arizona. Temperatures will begin the cooling trend, reaching below normal levels over the weekend.
Unusually strong winds will impact the region starting this evening through Sunday, resulting in areas of blowing dust and critical fire weather conditions. More tranquil weather conditions and a slow warming trend will arrive during the middle of next week. 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The current time is 11:09 a.m. Mountain Standard Time. Here is the latest forecast. For the following area, in Arizona, Central Phoenix, issued at 8:21 a.m. Mountain Standard Time. Today, mostly sunny, breezy and hot. Highs 105 to 110. Southeast wind 10 to 15 miles per hour in the morning, becoming southwest 10 to 20 miles per hour in the afternoon. Gusts up to 30 miles per hour in the afternoon. Tonight, clear and breezy. Not as warm. Lows 74 to 84. South wind 10 to 20 miles per hour. Gusts up to 30 miles per hour in the evening. Saturday, sunny and breezy. Highs 102 to 107. Southwest wind 10 to 20 miles per hour. Gusts up to 30 miles per hour in the afternoon. Saturday night, clear and breezy. Lows 71 to 81. Southwest wind 10 to 20 miles per hour. Gusts up to 30 miles per hour in the evening. Sunday, sunny. Not as warm. Highs 97 to 102. Southwest wind 10 to 15 miles per hour. Sunday night, clear. Low 68 to 76. Monday, sunny. Highs 96 to 104. Monday night, clear. Low 67 to 75. Tuesday, sunny. Highs 96 to 104. Tuesday night, clear. Low 68 to 75. Wednesday, sunny. Highs 97 to 105. Wednesday night, clear. Lows 69 to 76. Thursday, sunny. Highs 101 to 107. Here is the synopsis for Southeast California, Southwest, and South Central Arizona. Temperatures will begin the cooling trend, reaching below normal levels over the weekend. Unusually strong winds will impact the region starting this evening through Sunday, resulting in areas of blowing dust and critical fire weather conditions. More tranquil weather conditions and a slow warming trend will arrive during the middle of next week. 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The current time is 11:12 a.m. Mountain Standard Time. Here is the 11 a.m. Mountain Standard Time observation for Phoenix on Friday, June 26th. At Sky Harbor, it was mostly sunny. Visibility 10 miles. Temperature was 102 degrees, dew point 48, relative humidity 16%. Wind was south at 6 miles an hour. And the pressure was 29.83 inches, and steady. Other observations for South Central Arizona, including the Greater Phoenix area, it was sunny, with a temperature of 97 at Buckeye, 99 at Glendale, 98 at Deer Valley, and 99 at Scottsdale Airport. Under sunny skies, Falcon Field reported 99, Mesa Gateway reported 100, and Casa Grande reported 102. At Chandler, it was mostly sunny, with a temperature of 100. Observations for northern Arizona, at winds low, rain was falling, with a temperature of 82. It was mostly sunny, with a temperature of 92 at Kingman, 91 at Page, and 81 at Cholo. It was partly sunny, with a temperature of 71 at Flagstaff, 80 at the Grand Canyon, 82 at Prescott, and 81 at Payson. At Flagstaff, wind was south gusting to 40 miles an hour. At Bullhead City, wind was south gusting to 32 miles an hour. At Kingman, wind was south gusting to 44 miles an hour. At the Grand Canyon, wind was southwest gusting to 39 miles an hour.
At Williams, wind was south gusting to 37 miles an hour. At Page, wind was southwest gusting to 25 miles an hour. At Winslow, wind was southwest gusting to 31 miles an hour. At Window Rock, wind was southwest gusting to 30 miles an hour. At Sholo, wind was south gusting to 29 miles an hour. Observations for southern Arizona, it was sunny, with a temperature of 99 at Tucson, and 94 at Nogales. At Yuma, it was mostly sunny, with a temperature of 97. Observations for Southern California, skies ranged from sunny to mostly sunny. It was 69 at Los Angeles Airport, 70 at San Diego, and 101 at Blythe. At San Diego, wind was southwest gusting to 26 miles an hour. At Blythe, wind was south gusting to 25 miles an hour. Regional observations, it was mostly sunny. It was 97 at Las Vegas, 91 at Salt Lake City, 78 at Albuquerque, and 96 at El Paso. At Las Vegas, wind was southwest gusting to 32 miles an hour. At Salt Lake City, wind was south gusting to 38 miles an hour. Once again, at 11 a.m. in Phoenix, under mostly sunny skies. The Sky Harbor temperature was 102 degrees. Here is the latest forecast. For the following area, in Arizona, Central Phoenix, issued at 8:21 a.m. Mountain Standard Time. Today, mostly sunny, breezy and hot. Highs 105 to 110. Southeast wind 10 to 15 miles per hour in the morning, becoming southwest 10 to 20 miles per hour in the afternoon. Gusts up to 30 miles per hour in the afternoon. Tonight, clear and breezy. Not as warm. Lows 74 to 84. South wind 10 to 20 miles per hour. Gusts up to 30 miles per hour in the evening. Saturday, sunny and breezy. Highs 102 to 107. Southwest wind 10 to 20 miles per hour. Gusts up to 30 miles per hour in the afternoon. Saturday night, clear and breezy. Lows 71 to 81. Southwest wind 10 to 20 miles per hour. Gusts up to 30 miles per hour in the evening. Sunday, sunny. Not as warm. Highs 97 to 102. Southwest wind 10 to 15 miles per hour. Sunday night, clear. Lows 68 to 76. Monday, sunny. Highs 96 to 104. Monday night, clear. Lows 67 to 75. Tuesday, sunny. Highs 96 to 104. Tuesday night, clear. Lows 68 to 75. Wednesday, sunny. Highs 97 to 105. Wednesday night, clear. Lows 69 to 76. Thursday, sunny. Highs 101 to 107. Here is the synopsis for Southeast California, Southwest, and South Central Arizona. Temperatures will begin the cooling trend, reaching below normal levels over the weekend. Unusually strong winds will impact the region starting this evening through Sunday, resulting in areas of blowing gust and critical fire weather conditions. More tranquil weather conditions and a slow warming trend will arrive during the middle of next week. 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The current time is 11:18 a.m. Mountain Standard Time. Here is the 11 a.m. Mountain Standard Time observation for Phoenix on Friday, June 26th. At Sky Harbor, it was mostly sunny. Visibility 10 miles. Temperature was 102 degrees, dew point 48, relative humidity 16%. Wind was south at 6 miles an hour. And the pressure was 29.83 inches, and steady. Other observations for South Central Arizona, including the greater Phoenix area, it was sunny,
with a temperature of 97 at Buckeye, 99 at Glendale, 98 at Deer Valley, and 99 at Scottsdale Airport. Under sunny skies, Falcon Field reported 99, Mesa Gateway reported 100, and Casa Grande reported 102. At Chandler, it was mostly sunny, with a temperature of 100. Observations for northern Arizona, at Winslow, rain was falling, with a temperature of 82. It was mostly sunny, with a temperature of 92 at Kingman, 91 at Page, and 81 at Shiloh. It was partly sunny, with a temperature of 71 at Flagstaff, 80 at the Grand Canyon, 82 at Prescott, and 81 at Payson. At Flagstaff, wind was south gusting to 40 miles an hour. At Bullhead City, wind was south gusting to 32 miles an hour. At Kingman, wind was south gusting to 44 miles an hour. At the Grand Canyon, wind was southwest gusting to 39 miles an hour. At Williams, wind was south gusting to 37 miles an hour. At Page, wind was southwest gusting to 25 miles an hour. At Winslow, wind was southwest gusting to 31 miles an hour. At Windle Rock, wind was southwest gusting to 30 miles an hour. At Shiloh, wind was south gusting to 29 miles an hour. Observations for southern Arizona, it was sunny, with a temperature of 99 at Tucson, and 94 at Nogales. At Yuma, it was mostly sunny, with a temperature of 97. Observations for southern California, skies ranged from sunny to mostly sunny. It was 69 at Los Angeles Airport, 70 at San Diego, and 101 at Blythe. At San Diego, wind was southwest gusting to 26 miles an hour. At Blythe, wind was south gusting to 25 miles an hour. Regional observations, it was mostly sunny. It was 97 at Las Vegas, 91 at Salt Lake City, 78 at Albuquerque, and 96 at El Paso. At Las Vegas, wind was southwest gusting to 32 miles an hour. At Salt Lake City, wind was south gusting to 38 miles an hour. Once again, at 11 a.m. in Phoenix, under mostly sunny skies. The Sky Harbor temperature was 102 degrees. Here is the latest forecast. For the following area, in Arizona, Central Phoenix, issued at 8:21 a.m. Mountain Standard Time. Today, mostly sunny, breezy and hot. Highs 105 to 110. Southeast wind 10 to 15 miles per hour in the morning, becoming southwest 10 to 20 miles per hour in the afternoon. Gusts up to 30 miles per hour in the afternoon. Tonight, clear and breezy. Not as warm. Lows 74 to 84. South wind 10 to 20 miles per hour. Gusts up to 30 miles per hour in the evening. Saturday, sunny and breezy. Highs 102 to 107. Southwest wind 10 to 20 miles per hour. Gusts up to 30 miles per hour in the afternoon. Saturday night, clear and breezy. Lows 71 to 81. Southwest wind 10 to 20 miles per hour. Gusts up to 30 miles per hour in the evening. Sunday, sunny. Not as warm. Highs 97 to 102. Southwest wind 10 to 15 miles per hour. Sunday night, clear. Low 68 to 76. Monday, sunny. Highs 96 to 104. Monday night, clear. Low 67 to 75. Tuesday, sunny. Highs 96 to 104. Tuesday night, clear. Low 68 to 75. Wednesday, sunny. Highs 97 to 105. Wednesday night, clear. Lows 69 to 76. Thursday, sunny. Highs 101 to 107. Here is the synopsis for Southeast California, Southwest, and South Central Arizona. Temperatures will begin the cooling trend, reaching below normal levels over the weekend.
Unusually strong winds will impact the region starting this evening through Sunday, resulting in areas of blowing dust and critical fire weather conditions. More tranquil weather conditions and a slow warming trend will arrive during the middle of next week. 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The current time is 11:24 a.m. Mountain Standard Time. Here is the 11 a.m. Mountain Standard Time observation for Phoenix on Friday, June 26th. At Sky Harbor, it was mostly sunny. Visibility 10 miles. Temperature was 102 degrees, dew point 48, relative humidity 16%. Wind was south, at 6 miles an hour. And the pressure was 29.83 inches, and steady. Other observations for South Central Arizona, including the greater Phoenix area, it was sunny, with a temperature of 97 at Buckeye, 99 at Glendale, 98 at Deer Valley, and 99 at Scottsdale Airport. Under sunny skies, Falcon Field reported 99, Mesa Gateway reported 100, and Casa Grande reported 102. At Chandler, it was mostly sunny, with a temperature of 100. Observations for northern Arizona, at winds low, rain was falling, with a temperature of 82. It was mostly sunny, with a temperature of 92 at Kingman, 91 at Page, and 81 at Sholo. It was partly sunny, with a temperature of 71 at Flagstaff, 80 at the Grand Canyon, 82 at Prescott, and 81 at Payson. At Flagstaff, wind was south gusting to 40 miles an hour. At Bullhead City, wind was south gusting to 32 miles an hour. At Kingman, wind was south gusting to 44 miles an hour. At the Grand Canyon, wind was southwest gusting to 39 miles an hour. At Williams, wind was south gusting to 37 miles an hour. At Page, wind was southwest gusting to 25 miles an hour. At Winslow, wind was southwest gusting to 31 miles an hour. At Window Rock, wind was southwest gusting to 30 miles an hour. At Sholo, wind was south gusting to 29 miles an hour. Observations for southern Arizona, it was sunny, with a temperature of 99 at Tucson, and 94 at Nogales. At Yuma, it was mostly sunny, with a temperature of 97. Observations for southern California, skies ranged from sunny to mostly sunny. It was 69 at Los Angeles Airport, 70 at San Diego, and 101 at Blythe. At San Diego, wind was southwest gusting to 26 miles an hour. At Blythe, wind was south gusting to 25 miles an hour. Regional observations, it was mostly sunny. It was 97 at Las Vegas, 91 at Salt Lake City, 78 at Albuquerque, and 96 at El Paso. At Las Vegas, wind was southwest gusting to 32 miles an hour. At Salt Lake City, wind was south gusting to 38 miles an hour. Once again, at 11 a.m. in Phoenix, under mostly sunny skies. The Sky Harbor temperature was 102 degrees. Here is the latest forecast. For the following area, in Arizona, Central Phoenix, issued at 8:21 a.m. Mountain Standard Time. Today, mostly sunny, breezy and hot. Highs 105 to 110. Southeast wind 10 to 15 miles per hour in the morning, becoming southwest 10 to 20 miles per hour in the afternoon. Gusts up to 30 miles per hour in the afternoon. Tonight, clear and breezy. Not as warm. Lows 74 to 84. South wind 10 to 20 miles per hour. Gusts up to 30 miles per hour in the evening. Saturday, sunny and breezy. Highs 102 to 107. Southwest wind 10 to 20 miles per hour. Gusts up to 30 miles per hour in the afternoon. Saturday night, clear and breezy. Lows 71 to 81. Southwest wind 10 to 20 miles per hour. Gusts up to 30 miles per hour in the evening. Sunday, sunny. Not as warm.
Highs 97 to 102. Southwest wind 10 to 15 miles per hour. Sunday night, clear. Low 68 to 76. Monday, sunny. Highs 96 to 104. Monday night, clear. Low 67 to 75. Tuesday, sunny. Highs 96 to 104. Tuesday night, clear. Low 68 to 75. Wednesday, sunny. Highs 97 to 105. Wednesday night, clear. Lows 69 to 76. Thursday, sunny. Highs 101 to 107. Here is the synopsis for Southeast California, Southwest, and South Central Arizona. Temperatures will begin the cooling trend reaching below normal levels over the weekend. Unusually strong winds will impact the region starting this evening through Sunday, resulting in areas of blowing dust and critical fire weather conditions. More tranquil weather conditions and a slow warming trend will arrive during the middle of next week. 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The current time is 11:30 a.m. Mountain Standard Time. Here is the 11 a.m. Mountain Standard Time observation for Phoenix on Friday, June 26th. At Sky Harbor, it was mostly sunny. Visibility 10 miles. Temperature was 102 degrees, dew point 48, relative humidity 16%. Wind was south at 6 miles an hour. And the pressure was 29.83 inches, and steady. Other observations for South Central Arizona, including the Greater Phoenix area, it was sunny, with a temperature of 97 at Buckeye, 99 at Glendale, 98 at Deer Valley, and 99 at Scottsdale Airport. Under sunny skies, Falcon Field reported 99, Mesa Gateway reported 100, and Casa Grande reported 102. At Chandler, it was mostly sunny, with a temperature of 100. Observations for northern Arizona, at winds low, rain was

wind was southwest gusting to 39 miles an hour. At Williams, wind was south gusting to 37 miles an hour. At Page, wind was southwest gusting to 25 miles an hour. At Winslow, wind was southwest gusting to 31 miles an hour. At Windle Rock, wind was southwest gusting to 30 miles an hour. At Sholo, wind was south gusting to 29 miles an hour. Observations for southern Arizona, it was sunny, with a temperature of 99 at Tucson, and 94 at Nogales. At Yuma, it was mostly sunny, with a temperature of 97. Observations for Southern California, skies ranged from sunny to mostly sunny. It was 69 at Los Angeles Airport, 70 at San Diego, and 101 at Blythe. At San Diego, wind was southwest gusting to 26 miles an hour. At Blythe, wind was south gusting to 25 miles an hour. Regional observations, it was mostly sunny. It was 97 at Las Vegas, 91 at Salt Lake City, 78 at Albuquerque, and 96 at El Paso. At Las Vegas, wind was southwest gusting to 32 miles an hour. At Salt Lake City, wind was south gusting to 38 miles an hour. Once again, at 11 a.m. in Phoenix, under mostly sunny skies. The Sky Harbor temperature was 102 degrees. Here is the latest forecast. For the following area, in Arizona, Central Phoenix, issued at 11:31 a.m. Mountain Standard Time. Today, mostly sunny, breezy and hot. Highs 105 to 110. Southeast wind 10 to 15 miles per hour in the morning, becoming southwest 10 to 20 miles per hour in the afternoon. Gusts up to 30 miles per hour in the afternoon. Tonight, clear and breezy. Not as warm. Lows 74 to 84. South wind 10 to 20 miles per hour. Gusts up to 30 miles per hour in the evening. Saturday, sunny and breezy. Highs 102 to 107. Southwest wind 10 to 20 miles per hour. Gusts up to 30 miles per hour in the afternoon. Saturday night, clear and breezy. Lows 71 to 81. Southwest wind 10 to 20 miles per hour. Gusts up to 30 miles per hour in the evening. Sunday, sunny. Not as warm. Highs 97 to 102. Southwest wind 10 to 15 miles per hour. Sunday night, clear. Lows 68 to 76. Monday, sunny. Highs 96 to 104. Monday night, clear. Lows 67 to 75. Tuesday, sunny. Highs 96 to 104. Tuesday night, clear. Lows 67 to 75. Wednesday, sunny. Highs 97 to 105. Wednesday night, clear. Lows 68 to 76. Thursday, sunny. Highs 101 to 107. Here is the synopsis for Southeast California, Southwest, and South Central Arizona. Temperatures will begin the cooling trend, reaching below normal levels over the weekend. Unusually strong winds will impact the region starting this evening through Sunday, resulting in areas of blowing dust and critical fire weather conditions. More tranquil weather conditions and a slow warming trend will arrive during the middle of next week. 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The current time is 11:36 a.m. Mountain Standard Time. Here is the 11 a.m. Mountain Standard Time observation for Phoenix on Friday, June 26th. At Sky Harbor, it was mostly sunny. Visibility 10 miles. Temperature was 102 degrees, dew point 48, relative humidity 16%. Wind was south at 6 miles an hour. And the pressure was 29.83 inches, and steady. Other observations for South Central Arizona, including the Greater Phoenix area, it was sunny,

temperature of 97 at Buckeye, 99 at Glendale, 98 at Deer Valley, and 99 at Scottsdale Airport. Under sunny skies, Falcon Field reported 99, Mesa Gateway reported 100, and Casa Grande reported 102. At Chandler, it was mostly sunny, with a temperature of 100. Observations for northern Arizona, at Winslow, rain was falling, with a temperature of 82. It was mostly sunny, with a temperature of 92 at Kingman, 91 at Page, and 81 at Shiloh. It was partly sunny, with a temperature of 71 at Flagstaff, 80 at the Grand Canyon, 82 at Prescott, and 81 at Payson. At Flagstaff, wind was south gusting to 40 miles an hour. At Bullhead City, wind was south gusting to 32 miles an hour. At Kingman, wind was south gusting to 44 miles an hour. At the Grand Canyon, wind was southwest gusting to 39 miles an hour. At Williams, wind was south gusting to 37 miles an hour. At Page, wind was southwest gusting to 25 miles an hour. At Winslow, wind was southwest gusting to 31 miles an hour. At Window Rock, wind was southwest gusting to 30 miles an hour. At Shiloh, wind was south gusting to 29 miles an hour. Observations for southern Arizona, it was sunny, with a temperature of 99 at Tucson, and 94 at Nogales. At Yuma, it was mostly sunny, with a temperature of 97. Observations for Southern California, skies ranged from sunny to mostly sunny. It was 69 at Los Angeles Airport, 70 at San Diego, and 101 at Blythe. At San Diego, wind was southwest gusting to 26 miles an hour. At Blythe, wind was south gusting to 25 miles an hour. Regional observations, it was mostly sunny. It was 97 at Las Vegas, 91 at Salt Lake City, 78 at Albuquerque, and 96 at El Paso. At Las Vegas, wind was southwest gusting to 32 miles an hour. At Salt Lake City, wind was south gusting to 38 miles an hour. Once again, at 11 a.m. in Phoenix, under mostly sunny skies. The Sky Harbor temperature was 102 degrees. Here is the latest forecast. For the following area, in Arizona, Central Phoenix, issued at 11:31 a.m. Mountain Standard Time. Today, mostly sunny, breezy and hot. Highs 105 to 110. Southeast wind 10 to 15 miles per hour in the morning, becoming southwest 10 to 20 miles per hour in the afternoon. Gusts up to 30 miles per hour in the afternoon. Tonight, clear and breezy. Not as warm. Lows 74 to 84. South wind 10 to 20 miles per hour. Gusts up to 30 miles per hour in the evening. Saturday, sunny and breezy. Highs 102 to 107. Southwest wind 10 to 20 miles per hour. Gusts up to 30 miles per hour in the afternoon. Saturday night, clear and breezy. Lows 71 to 81. Southwest wind 10 to 20 miles per hour. Gusts up to 30 miles per hour in the evening. Sunday, sunny. Not as warm. Highs 97 to 102. Southwest wind 10 to 15 miles per hour. Sunday night, clear. Low 68 to 76. Monday, sunny. Highs 96 to 104. Monday night, clear. Low 67 to 75. Tuesday, sunny. Highs 96 to 104. Tuesday night, clear. Low 67 to 75. Wednesday, sunny. Highs 97 to 105. Wednesday night, clear. Low 68 to 76. Thursday, sunny. Highs 101 to 107. Here is the synopsis for Southeast California, Southwest, and South Central Arizona. Temperatures will begin the cooling trend, reaching below normal levels over the weekend.
Unusually strong winds will impact the region starting this evening through Sunday, resulting in areas of blowing dust and critical fire weather conditions. More tranquil weather conditions and a slow warming trend will arrive during the middle of next week. 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The current time is 11:42 a.m. Mountain Standard Time. Here is the 11 a.m. Mountain Standard Time observation for Phoenix on Friday, June 26th. At Sky Harbor, it was mostly sunny. Visibility 10 miles. Temperature was 102 degrees, dew point 48, relative humidity 16%. Wind was south, at 6 miles an hour. And the pressure was 29.83 inches, and steady. Other observations for South Central Arizona, including the greater Phoenix area, it was sunny, with a temperature of 97 at Buckeye, 99 at Glendale, 98 at Deer Valley, and 99 at Scottsdale Airport. Under sunny skies, Falcon Field reported 99, Mesa Gateway reported 100, and Casa Grande reported 102. At Chandler, it was mostly sunny, with a temperature of 100. Observations for northern Arizona, at winds low, rain was falling, with a temperature of 82. It was mostly sunny, with a temperature of 92 at Kingman, 91 at Page, and 81 at Shiloh. It was partly sunny, with a temperature of 71 at Flagstaff, 80 at the Grand Canyon, 82 at Prescott, and 81 at Payson. At Flagstaff, wind was south gusting to 40 miles an hour. At Bullhead City, wind was south gusting to 32 miles an hour. At Kingman, wind was south gusting to 44 miles an hour. At the Grand Canyon, wind was southwest gusting to 39 miles an hour. At Williams, wind was south gusting to 37 miles an hour. At Page, wind was southwest gusting to 25 miles an hour. At Winslow, wind was southwest gusting to 31 miles an hour. At Window Rock, wind was southwest gusting to 30 miles an hour. At Shiloh, wind was south gusting to 29 miles an hour. Observations for southern Arizona, it was sunny, with a temperature of 99 at Tucson, and 94 at Nogales. At Yuma, it was mostly sunny, with a temperature of 97. Observations for Southern California, skies ranged from sunny to mostly sunny. It was 69 at Los Angeles Airport, 70 at San Diego, and 101 at Blythe. At San Diego, wind was southwest gusting to 26 miles an hour. At Blythe, wind was south gusting to 25 miles an hour. Regional observations, it was mostly sunny. It was 97 at Las Vegas, 91 at Salt Lake City, 78 at Albuquerque, and 96 at El Paso. At Las Vegas, wind was southwest gusting to 32 miles an hour. At Salt Lake City, wind was south gusting to 38 miles an hour. Once again, at 11 a.m. in Phoenix, under mostly sunny skies, the Sky Harbor temperature was 102 degrees. Here is the latest forecast. For the following area, in Arizona, Central Phoenix, issued at 11:31 a.m. Mountain Standard Time. Today, mostly sunny, breezy and hot. Highs 105 to 110. Southeast wind 10 to 15 miles per hour in the morning, becoming southwest 10 to 20 miles per hour in the afternoon. Gusts up to 30 miles per hour in the afternoon. Tonight, clear and breezy. Not as warm. Lows 74 to 84. South wind 10 to 20 miles per hour. Gusts up to 30 miles per hour in the evening. Saturday, sunny and breezy. Highs 102 to 107. Southwest wind 10 to 20 miles per hour. Gusts up to 30 miles per hour in the afternoon. Saturday night, clear and breezy. Lows 71 to 81. Southwest wind 10 to 20 miles per hour. Gusts up to 30 miles per hour in the evening. Sunday, sunny. Not as warm.
highs 97 to 102. Southwest wind 10 to 15 miles per hour. Sunday night, clear. Low 68 to 76. Monday, sunny. Highs 96 to 104. Monday night, clear. Low 67 to 75. Tuesday, sunny. Highs 96 to 104. Tuesday night, clear. Low 67 to 75. Wednesday, sunny. Highs 97 to 105. Wednesday night, clear. Low 68 to 76. Thursday, sunny. Highs 101 to 107. Here is the synopsis for Southeast California, Southwest, and South Central Arizona. Temperatures will begin the cooling trend reaching below normal levels over the weekend. Unusually strong winds will impact the region starting this evening through Sunday, resulting in areas of blowing dust and critical fire weather conditions. More tranquil weather conditions and a slow warming trend will arrive during the middle of next week. 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The current time is 11:48 a.m. Mountain Standard Time. Here is the 11 a.m. Mountain Standard Time observation for Phoenix on Friday, June 26th. At Sky Harbor, it was mostly sunny. Visibility 10 miles. Temperature was 102 degrees, dew point 48, relative humidity 16%. Wind was south, at 6 miles an hour. And the pressure was 29.83 inches, and steady. Other observations for South Central Arizona, including the greater Phoenix area, it was sunny, with a temperature of 97 at Buckeye, 99 at Glendale, 98 at Deer Valley, and 99 at Scottsdale Airport. Under sunny skies, Falcon Field reported 99, Mesa Gateway reported 100, and Casa Grande reported 102. At Chandler, it was mostly sunny, with a temperature of 100. Observations for northern Arizona, at winds low, rain was falling, with a temperature of 82. It was mostly sunny, with a temperature of 92 at Kingman, 91 at Page, and 81 at Cholo. It was partly sunny, with a temperature of 71 at Flagstaff, 80 at the Grand Canyon, 82 at Prescott, and 81 at Payson. At Flagstaff, wind was south gusting to 40 miles an hour. At Bullhead City, wind was south gusting to 32 miles an hour. At Kingman, wind was south gusting to 44 miles an hour. At the Grand Canyon, wind was southwest gusting to 39 miles an hour. At Williams, wind was south gusting to 37 miles an hour. At Page, wind was southwest gusting to 25 miles an hour. At Winslow, wind was southwest gusting to 31 miles an hour. At Window Rock, wind was southwest gusting to 30 miles an hour. At Cholo, wind was south gusting to 29 miles an hour. Observations for southern Arizona, it was sunny, with a temperature of 99 at Tucson, and 94 at Nogales. At Yuma, it was mostly sunny, with a temperature of 97. Observations for Southern California, skies ranged from sunny to mostly sunny. It was 69 at Los Angeles Airport, 70 at San Diego, and 101 at Blythe. At San Diego, wind was southwest gusting to 26 miles an hour. At Blythe, wind was south gusting to 25 miles an hour. Regional observations, it was mostly sunny. It was 97 at Las Vegas, 91 at Salt Lake City, 78 at Albuquerque, and 96 at El Paso. At Las Vegas, wind was southwest gusting to 32 miles an hour. At Salt Lake City, wind was south gusting to 38 miles an hour. Once again, at 11 a.m. in Phoenix, under mostly sunny skies. The Sky Harbor temperature was 102 degrees. Here is the latest forecast. For the following area, in Arizona, Central Phoenix, issued at 11:31 a.m. Mountain Standard Time. Today, mostly sunny, breezy and hot.
Highs 105 to 110. Southeast wind 10 to 15 miles per hour in the morning, becoming southwest 10 to 20 miles per hour in the afternoon. Gusts up to 30 miles per hour in the afternoon. Tonight, clear and breezy. Not as warm. Lows 74 to 84. South wind 10 to 20 miles per hour. Gusts up to 30 miles per hour in the evening. Saturday, sunny and breezy. Highs 102 to 107. Southwest wind 10 to 20 miles per hour. Gusts up to 30 miles per hour in the afternoon. Saturday night, clear and breezy. Lows 71 to 81. Southwest wind 10 to 20 miles per hour. Gusts up to 30 miles per hour in the evening. Sunday, sunny. Not as warm. Highs 97 to 102. Southwest wind 10 to 15 miles per hour. Sunday night, clear. Low 68 to 76. Monday, sunny. Highs 96 to 104. Monday night, clear. Low 67 to 75. Tuesday, sunny. Highs 96 to 104. Tuesday night, clear. Low 67 to 75. Wednesday, sunny. Highs 97 to 105. Wednesday night, clear. Low 68 to 76. Thursday, sunny. Highs 101 to 107. Here is the synopsis for Southeast California, Southwest, and South Central Arizona. Temperatures will begin the cooling trend, reaching below normal levels over the weekend. Unusually strong winds will impact the region starting this evening through Sunday, resulting in areas of blowing gust and critical fire weather conditions. More tranquil weather conditions and a slow warming trend will arrive during the middle of next week. 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The current time is 11:54 a.m. Mountain Standard Time. Here is the 11 a.m. Mountain Standard Time observation for Phoenix on Friday, June 26th. At Sky Harbor, it was mostly sunny. Visibility 10 miles. Temperature was 102 degrees, dew point 48, relative humidity 16%. Wind was south at 6 miles an hour. And the pressure was 29.83 inches, and steady. Other observations for South Central Arizona, including the greater Phoenix area, it was sunny, with a temperature of 97 at Buckeye, 99 at Glendale, 98 at Deer Valley, and 99 at Scottsdale Airport. Under sunny skies, Falcon Field reported 99, Mesa Gateway reported 100, and Casa Grande reported 102. At Chandler, it was mostly sunny, with a temperature of 100. Observations for northern Arizona, at winds low, rain was falling, with a temperature of 82. It was mostly sunny, with a temperature of 92 at Kingman, 91 at Page, and 81 at Cholo. It was partly sunny, with a temperature of 71 at Flagstaff, 80 at the Grand Canyon, 82 at Prescott, and 81 at Payson. At Flagstaff, wind was south gusting to 40 miles an hour. At Bullhead City, wind was south gusting to 32 miles an hour. At Kingman, wind was south gusting to 44 miles an hour. At the Grand Canyon, wind was southwest gusting to 39 miles an hour. At Williams, wind was south gusting to 37 miles an hour. At Page, wind was southwest gusting to 25 miles an hour. At winds low, wind was southwest gusting to 31 miles an hour. At Window Rock, wind was southwest gusting to 30 miles an hour. At Cholo, wind was south gusting to 29 miles an hour. Observations for southern Arizona, it was sunny, with a temperature of 99 at Tucson, and 94 at Nogales. At Yuma, it was mostly sunny, with a temperature of 97. Observations for Southern California, skies ranged from sunny to mostly sunny.
It was 69 at Los Angeles Airport, 70 at San Diego, and 101 at Blythe. At San Diego, wind was southwest gusting to 26 miles an hour. At Blythe, wind was south gusting to 25 miles an hour. Regional observations, it was mostly sunny. It was 97 at Las Vegas, 91 at Salt Lake City, 78 at Albuquerque, and 96 at El Paso. At Las Vegas, wind was southwest gusting to 32 miles an hour. At Salt Lake City, wind was south gusting to 38 miles an hour. Once again, at 11 a.m. in Phoenix, under mostly sunny skies, the Sky Harbor temperature was 102 degrees. Here is the latest forecast. For the following area, in Arizona, Central Phoenix, issued at 11:31 a.m. Mountain Standard Time. Today, mostly sunny, breezy and hot. Highs 105 to 110. Southeast wind 10 to 15 miles per hour in the morning, becoming southwest 10 to 20 miles per hour in the afternoon. Gusts up to 30 miles per hour in the afternoon. Tonight, clear and breezy. Not as warm. Lows 74 to 84. South wind 10 to 20 miles per hour. Gusts up to 30 miles per hour in the evening. Saturday, sunny and breezy. Highs 102 to 107. Southwest wind 10 to 20 miles per hour. Gusts up to 30 miles per hour in the afternoon. Saturday night, clear and breezy. Lows 71 to 81. Southwest wind 10 to 20 miles per hour. Gusts up to 30 miles per hour in the evening. Sunday, sunny. Not as warm. Highs 97 to 102. Southwest wind 10 to 15 miles per hour. Sunday night, clear. Low 68 to 76. Monday, sunny. Highs 96 to 104. Monday night, clear. Low 67 to 75. Tuesday, sunny. Highs 96 to 104. Tuesday night, clear. Low 67 to 75. Wednesday, sunny. Highs 97 to 105. Wednesday night, clear. Low 68 to 76. Thursday, sunny. Highs 101 to 107. Here is the synopsis for Southeast California, Southwest, and South Central Arizona. Temperatures will begin the cooling trend, reaching below normal levels over the weekend. Unusually strong winds will impact the region starting this evening through Sunday, resulting in areas of blowing dust and critical fire weather conditions. More tranquil weather conditions and a slow warming trend will arrive during the middle of next week. 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The current time is 12 p.m. Mountain Standard Time. Here is the latest forecast. For the following area, in Arizona, Central Phoenix, issued at 11:31 a.m. Mountain Standard Time. Today, mostly sunny, breezy and hot. Highs 105 to 110. Southeast wind 10 to 15 miles per hour in the morning, becoming southwest 10 to 20 miles per hour in the afternoon. Gusts up to 30 miles per hour in the afternoon. Tonight, clear and breezy. Not as warm. Lows 74 to 84. South wind 10 to 20 miles per hour. Gusts up to 30 miles per hour in the evening. Saturday, sunny and breezy. Highs 102 to 107. Southwest wind 10 to 20 miles per hour. Gusts up to 30 miles per hour in the afternoon. Saturday night, clear and breezy. Lows 71 to 81. Southwest wind 10 to 20 miles per hour. Gusts up to 30 miles per hour in the evening. Sunday, sunny. Not as warm. Highs 97 to 102.
southwest wind 10 to 15 miles per hour. Sunday night, clear. Low 68 to 76. Monday, sunny. Highs 96 to 104. Monday night, clear. Low 67 to 75. Tuesday, sunny. Highs 96 to 104. Tuesday night, clear. Low 67 to 75. Wednesday, sunny. Highs 97 to 105. Wednesday night, clear. Low 68 to 76. Thursday, sunny. Highs 101 to 107. Here is the synopsis for Southeast California, Southwest, and South Central Arizona. Temperatures will begin the cooling trend reaching below normal levels over the weekend. Unusually strong winds will impact the region starting this evening through Sunday, resulting in areas of blowing gust and critical fire weather conditions. More tranquil weather conditions and a slow warming trend will arrive during the middle of next week. 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The current time is 12:03 p.m. Mountain Standard Time. Here is the latest forecast. For the following area, in Arizona, Central Phoenix, issued at 11:31 a.m. Mountain Standard Time. Today, mostly sunny, breezy and hot. Highs 105 to 110. Southeast wind 10 to 15 miles per hour in the morning, becoming southwest 10 to 20 miles per hour in the afternoon. Gusts up to 30 miles per hour in the afternoon. Tonight, clear and breezy. Not as warm. Lows 74 to 84. South wind 10 to 20 miles per hour. Gusts up to 30 miles per hour in the evening. Saturday, sunny and breezy. Highs 102 to 107. Southwest wind 10 to 20 miles per hour. Gusts up to 30 miles per hour in the afternoon. Saturday night, clear and breezy. Lows 71 to 81. Southwest wind 10 to 20 miles per hour. Gusts up to 30 miles per hour in the evening. Sunday, sunny. Not as warm. Highs 97 to 102. Southwest wind 10 to 15 miles per hour. Sunday night, clear. Low 68 to 76. Monday, sunny. Highs 96 to 104. Monday night, clear. Low 67 to 75. Tuesday, sunny. Highs 96 to 104. Tuesday night, clear. Low 67 to 75. Wednesday, sunny. Highs 97 to 105. Wednesday night, clear. Low 68 to 76. Thursday, sunny. Highs 101 to 107. Here is the synopsis for Southeast California, Southwest, and South Central Arizona. Temperatures will begin the cooling trend reaching below normal levels over the weekend. Unusually strong winds will impact the region starting this evening through Sunday, resulting in areas of blowing gust and critical fire weather conditions. More tranquil weather conditions and a slow warming trend will arrive during the middle of next week. 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The current time is 12:06 p.m. Mountain Standard Time. Here is the latest forecast. For the following area, in Arizona, Central Phoenix, issued at 11:31 a.m. Mountain Standard Time. Today, mostly sunny, breezy and hot. Highs 105 to 110. Southeast wind 10 to 15 miles per hour in the morning, becoming southwest 10 to 20 miles per hour in the afternoon. Gusts up to 30 miles per hour in the afternoon. Tonight, clear and breezy. Not as warm. Lows 74 to 84.
south wind 10 to 20 miles per hour. Gusts up to 30 miles per hour in the evening. Saturday, sunny and breezy. Highs 102 to 107. Southwest wind 10 to 20 miles per hour. Gusts up to 30 miles per hour in the afternoon. Saturday night, clear and breezy. Lows 71 to 81. Southwest wind 10 to 20 miles per hour. Gusts up to 30 miles per hour in the evening. Sunday, sunny. Not as warm. Highs 97 to 102. Southwest wind 10 to 15 miles per hour. Sunday night, clear. Low 68 to 76. Monday, sunny. Highs 96 to 104. Monday night, clear. Low 67 to 75. Tuesday, sunny. Highs 96 to 104. Tuesday night, clear. Low 67 to 75. Wednesday, sunny. Highs 97 to 105. Wednesday night, clear. Low 68 to 76. Thursday, sunny. Highs 101 to 107. Here is the synopsis for Southeast California, Southwest, and South Central Arizona. Temperatures will begin the cooling trend reaching below normal levels over the weekend. Unusually strong winds will impact the region starting this evening through Sunday, resulting in areas of blowing dust and critical fire weather conditions. More tranquil weather conditions and a slow warming trend will arrive during the middle of next week. 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The current time is 12:09 p.m. Mountain Standard Time. Here is the latest forecast. For the following area, in Arizona, Central Phoenix, issued at 11:31 a.m. Mountain Standard Time. Today, mostly sunny, breezy and hot. Highs 105 to 110. Southeast wind 10 to 15 miles per hour in the morning, becoming southwest 10 to 20 miles per hour in the afternoon. Gusts up to 30 miles per hour in the afternoon. Tonight, clear and breezy. Not as warm. Lows 74 to 84. South wind 10 to 20 miles per hour. Gusts up to 30 miles per hour in the evening. Saturday, sunny and breezy. Highs 102 to 107. Southwest wind 10 to 20 miles per hour. Gusts up to 30 miles per hour in the afternoon. Saturday night, clear and breezy. Lows 71 to 81. Southwest wind 10 to 20 miles per hour. Gusts up to 30 miles per hour in the evening. Sunday, sunny. Not as warm. Highs 97 to 102. Southwest wind 10 to 15 miles per hour. Sunday night, clear. Low 68 to 76. Monday, sunny. Highs 96 to 104. Monday night, clear. Low 67 to 75. Tuesday, sunny. Highs 96 to 104. Tuesday night, clear. Low 67 to 75. Wednesday, sunny. Highs 97 to 105. Wednesday night, clear. Low 68 to 76. Thursday, sunny. Highs 101 to 107. Here is the synopsis for Southeast California, Southwest, and South Central Arizona. Temperatures will begin the cooling trend reaching below normal levels over the weekend. Unusually strong winds will impact the region starting this evening through Sunday, resulting in areas of blowing dust and critical fire weather conditions. More tranquil weather conditions and a slow warming trend will arrive during the middle of next week. 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
The current time is 12:12 p.m. Mountain Standard Time. Here is the noon Mountain Standard Time observation for Phoenix on Friday, June 26th. At Sky Harbor, it was mostly sunny. Visibility 10 miles. Temperature was 105 degrees, dew point 47, relative humidity 14%. Wind was south at 12 miles an hour. And the pressure was 29.81 inches and falling. Other observations for South Central Arizona, including the greater Phoenix area, it was sunny with a temperature of 100 at Buckeye, 100 at Glendale, 101 at Deer Valley, and 102 at Scottsdale Airport. Under sunny skies, Falcon Field reported 103, Mesa Gateway reported 102, Casa Grande reported 104, and Gila Bend reported 108. At Chandler, it was mostly sunny, with a temperature of 102. Observations for Northern Arizona, at Kingman, it was sunny, with a temperature of 95. It was mostly sunny, with a temperature of 81 at the Grand Canyon, and 84 at Payson. It was partly sunny, with a temperature of 72 at Flagstaff, 85 at Prescott, 91 at Page, and 82 at Shiloh. At Winslow, it was cloudy, with a temperature of 83. At Flagstaff, wind was southwest gusting to 29 miles an hour. At Kingman, wind was southwest gusting to 37 miles an hour. At the Grand Canyon, wind was southwest gusting to 37 miles an hour. At Williams, wind was south gusting to 29 miles an hour. At Prescott, wind was south gusting to 31 miles an hour. At Page, wind was southwest gusting to 28 miles an hour. At Window Rock, wind was southwest gusting to 35 miles an hour. At Shiloh, wind was southwest gusting to 32 miles an hour. Observations for Southern Arizona, it was sunny, with a temperature of 102 at Tucson, and 96 at Nogales. Observations for Southern California, skies ranged from sunny to mostly sunny. It was 70 at Los Angeles Airport, 71 at San Diego, and 103 at Blythe. At Blythe, wind was southwest gusting to 35 miles an hour. Regional observations, it was mostly sunny. It was 100 at Las Vegas, 94 at Salt Lake City, 81 at Albuquerque, and 98 at El Paso. At Las Vegas, wind was south gusting to 28 miles an hour. At Salt Lake City, wind was south gusting to 41 miles an hour. Once again, at noon in Phoenix, under mostly sunny skies. The Sky Harbor temperature was 105 degrees. Here is the latest forecast. For the following area, in Arizona, Central Phoenix, issued at 11:31 a.m. Mountain Standard Time. Today, mostly sunny, breezy and hot. Highs 105 to 110. Southeast wind 10 to 15 miles per hour in the morning, becoming southwest 10 to 20 miles per hour in the afternoon. Gusts up to 30 miles per hour in the afternoon. Tonight, clear and breezy. Not as warm. Lows 74 to 84. South wind 10 to 20 miles per hour. Gusts up to 30 miles per hour in the evening. Saturday, sunny and breezy. Highs 102 to 107. Southwest wind 10 to 20 miles per hour. Gusts up to 30 miles per hour in the afternoon. Saturday night, clear and breezy. Lows 71 to 81. Southwest wind 10 to 20 miles per hour. Gusts up to 30 miles per hour in the evening. Sunday, sunny. Not as warm. Highs 97 to 102. Southwest wind 10 to 15 miles per hour. Sunday night, clear. Low 68 to 76. Monday, sunny. Highs 96 to 104. Monday night, clear. Low 67 to 75. Tuesday, sunny. Highs 96 to 104. Tuesday night, clear. Low 67 to 75.
Wednesday, sunny. Highs 97 to 105. Wednesday night, clear. Lows 68 to 76. Thursday, sunny. Highs 101 to 107. Here is the synopsis for Southeast California, Southwest, and South Central Arizona. Temperatures will begin the cooling trend reaching below normal levels over the weekend. Unusually strong winds will impact the region starting this evening through Sunday, resulting in areas of blowing dust and critical fire weather conditions. More tranquil weather conditions and a slow warming trend will arrive during the middle of next week. 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The current time is 12:17 p.m. Mountain Standard Time. Here is the noon Mountain Standard Time observation for Phoenix on Friday, June 26th. At Sky Harbor, it was mostly sunny. Visibility 10 miles. Temperature was 105 degrees, dew point 47, relative humidity 14%. Wind was south, at 12 miles an hour. And the pressure was 29.81 inches, and falling. Other observations for South Central Arizona, including the Greater Phoenix area, it was sunny, with a temperature of 100 at Buckeye, 100 at Glendale, 101 at Deer Valley, and 102 at Scottsdale Airport. Under sunny skies, Falcon Field reported 103, Mesa Gateway reported 102, Casa Grande reported 104, and Gila Bend reported 108. At Chandler, it was mostly sunny, with a temperature of 102. Observations for northern Arizona, at Kingman, it was sunny, with a temperature of 95. It was mostly sunny, with a temperature of 81 at the Grand Canyon, and 84 at Payson. It was partly sunny, with a temperature of 72 at Flagstaff, 85 at Prescott, 91 at Page, and 82 at Shiloh. At Winslow, it was cloudy, with a temperature of 83. At Flagstaff, wind was southwest gusting to 29 miles an hour. At Kingman, wind was southwest gusting to 37 miles an hour. At the Grand Canyon, wind was southwest gusting to 37 miles an hour. At Williams, wind was south gusting to 29 miles an hour. At Prescott, wind was south gusting to 31 miles an hour. At Page, wind was southwest gusting to 28 miles an hour. At Window Rock, wind was southwest gusting to 35 miles an hour. At Shiloh, wind was southwest gusting to 32 miles an hour. Observations for southern Arizona, it was sunny, with a temperature of 102 at Tucson, and 96 at Nogales. Observations for southern California, skies ranged from sunny to mostly sunny. It was 70 at Los Angeles Airport, 71 at San Diego, and 103 at Blythe. At Blythe, wind was southwest gusting to 35 miles an hour. Regional observations, it was mostly sunny. It was 100 at Las Vegas, 94 at Salt Lake City, 81 at Albuquerque, and 98 at El Paso. At Las Vegas, wind was south gusting to 28 miles an hour. At Salt Lake City, wind was south gusting to 41 miles an hour. Once again, at noon in Phoenix, under mostly sunny skies. The Sky Harbor temperature was 105 degrees. Here is the latest forecast. For the following area, in Arizona, Central Phoenix, issued at 11:31 a.m. Mountain Standard Time. Today, mostly sunny, breezy and hot. Highs 105 to 110. Southeast wind 10 to 15 miles per hour in the morning, becoming southwest 10 to 20 miles per hour in the afternoon. Gusts up to 30 miles per hour in the afternoon. Tonight, clear and breezy. Not as warm. Lows 74 to 84. South wind 10 to 20 miles per hour. Gusts up to 30 miles per hour in the evening. Saturday, sunny and breezy. Highs 102 to 107. Southwest wind 10 to 20 miles per hour.
gusts up to 30 miles per hour in the afternoon. Saturday night, clear and breezy. Lows 71 to 81. Southwest wind 10 to 20 miles per hour. Gusts up to 30 miles per hour in the evening. Sunday, sunny. Not as warm. Highs 97 to 102. Southwest wind 10 to 15 miles per hour. Sunday night, clear. Low 68 to 76. Monday, sunny. Highs 96 to 104. Monday night, clear. Low 67 to 75. Tuesday, sunny. Highs 96 to 104. Tuesday night, clear. Low 67 to 75. Wednesday, sunny. Highs 97 to 105. Wednesday night, clear. Low 68 to 76. Thursday, sunny. Highs 101 to 107. Here is the synopsis for Southeast California, Southwest, and South Central Arizona. Temperatures will begin the cooling trend reaching below normal levels over the weekend. Unusually strong winds will impact the region starting this evening through Sunday, resulting in areas of blowing dust and critical fire weather conditions. More tranquil weather conditions and a slow warming trend will arrive during the middle of next week. 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The current time is 12:23 p.m. Mountain Standard Time. Here is the noon Mountain Standard Time observation for Phoenix on Friday, June 26th. At Sky Harbor, it was mostly sunny. Visibility 10 miles. Temperature was 105 degrees, dew point 47, relative humidity 14%. Wind was south, at 12 miles an hour. And the pressure was 29.81 inches, and falling. Other observations for South Central Arizona, including the greater Phoenix area, it was sunny, with a temperature of 100 at Buckeye, 100 at Glendale, 101 at Deer Valley, and 102 at Scottsdale Airport. Under sunny skies, Falcon Field reported 103, Mesa Gateway reported 102, Casa Grande reported 104, and Gila Bend reported 108. At Chandler, it was mostly sunny, with a temperature of 102. Observations for northern Arizona, at Kingman, it was sunny, with a temperature of 95. It was mostly sunny, with a temperature of 81 at the Grand Canyon, and 84 at Payson. It was partly sunny, with a temperature of 72 at Flagstaff, 85 at Prescott, 91 at Page, and 82 at Cholo. At Winslow, it was cloudy, with a temperature of 83. At Flagstaff, wind was southwest gusting to 29 miles an hour. At Kingman, wind was southwest gusting to 37 miles an hour. At the Grand Canyon, wind was southwest gusting to 37 miles an hour. At Williams, wind was south gusting to 29 miles an hour. At Prescott, wind was south gusting to 31 miles an hour. At Page, wind was southwest gusting to 28 miles an hour. At Window Rock, wind was southwest gusting to 35 miles an hour. At Cholo, wind was southwest gusting to 32 miles an hour. Observations for southern Arizona, it was sunny, with a temperature of 102 at Tucson, and 96 at Nogales. Observations for Southern California, skies ranged from sunny to mostly sunny. It was 70 at Los Angeles Airport, 71 at San Diego, and 103 at Blythe. At Blythe, wind was southwest gusting to 35 miles an hour. Regional observations, it was mostly sunny. It was 100 at Las Vegas, 94 at Salt Lake City, 81 at Albuquerque, and 98 at El Paso. At Las Vegas, wind was south gusting to 28 miles an hour. At Salt Lake City, wind was south gusting to 41 miles an hour. Once again, at noon in Phoenix, under mostly sunny skies. The Sky Harbor temperature was 105 degrees.
here is the latest forecast. For the following area, in Arizona, Central Phoenix, issued at 11:31 a.m. Mountain Standard Time. Today, mostly sunny, breezy and hot. Highs 105 to 110. Southeast wind 10 to 15 miles per hour in the morning, becoming southwest 10 to 20 miles per hour in the afternoon. Gusts up to 30 miles per hour in the afternoon. Tonight, clear and breezy. Not as warm. Lows 74 to 84. South wind 10 to 20 miles per hour. Gusts up to 30 miles per hour in the evening. Saturday, sunny and breezy. Highs 102 to 107. Southwest wind 10 to 20 miles per hour. Gusts up to 30 miles per hour in the afternoon. Saturday night, clear and breezy. Lows 71 to 81. Southwest wind 10 to 20 miles per hour. Gusts up to 30 miles per hour in the evening. Sunday, sunny. Not as warm. Highs 97 to 102. Southwest wind 10 to 15 miles per hour. Sunday night, clear. Low 68 to 76. Monday, sunny. Highs 96 to 104. Monday night, clear. Low 67 to 75. Tuesday, sunny. Highs 96 to 104. Tuesday night, clear. Low 67 to 75. Wednesday, sunny. Highs 97 to 105. Wednesday night, clear. Low 68 to 76. Thursday, sunny. Highs 101 to 107. Here is the synopsis for Southeast California, Southwest, and South Central Arizona. Temperatures will begin the cooling trend, reaching below normal levels over the weekend. Unusually strong winds will impact the region starting this evening through Sunday, resulting in areas of blowing dust and critical fire weather conditions. More tranquil weather conditions and a slow warming trend will arrive during the middle of next week. 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The current time is 12:29 p.m. Mountain Standard Time. Here is the noon Mountain Standard Time observation for Phoenix on Friday, June 26th. At Sky Harbor, it was mostly sunny. Visibility 10 miles. Temperature was 105 degrees, dew point 47, relative humidity 14%. Wind was south, at 12 miles an hour. And the pressure was 29.81 inches, and falling. Other observations for South Central Arizona, including the greater Phoenix area, it was sunny, with a temperature of 100 at Buckeye, 100 at Glendale, 101 at Deer Valley, and 102 at Scottsdale Airport. Under sunny skies, Falcon Field reported 103, Mesa Gateway reported 102, Casa Grande reported 104, and Gila Bend reported 108. At Chandler, it was mostly sunny, with a temperature of 102. Observations for northern Arizona, at Kingman, it was sunny, with a temperature of 95. It was mostly sunny, with a temperature of 81 at the Grand Canyon, and 84 at Payson. It was partly sunny, with a temperature of 72 at Flagstaff, 85 at Prescott, 91 at Page, and 82 at Shiloh. At Winslow, it was cloudy, with a temperature of 83. At Flagstaff, wind was southwest gusting to 29 miles an hour. At Kingman, wind was southwest gusting to 37 miles an hour. At the Grand Canyon, wind was southwest gusting to 37 miles an hour. At Williams, wind was south gusting to 29 miles an hour. At Prescott, wind was south gusting to 31 miles an hour. At Page, wind was southwest gusting to 28 miles an hour. At Window Rock, wind was southwest gusting to 35 miles an hour. At Shiloh, wind was southwest gusting to 32 miles an hour.
Observations for southern Arizona. It was sunny, with a temperature of 102 at Tucson, and 96 at Nogales. Observations for southern California. Skies ranged from sunny to mostly sunny. It was 70 at Los Angeles Airport, 70.

for the following area in Arizona, Central Phoenix, issued at 11:31 a.m. Mountain Standard Time. Today, mostly sunny, breezy and hot. Highs 110. Southeast wind 10 to 15 miles per hour in the morning, becoming southwest 10 to 20 miles per hour in the afternoon. Gusts up to 30 miles per hour in the afternoon. Tonight, clear and breezy. Not as warm. Lows 74 to 84. South wind 10 to 20 miles per hour. Gusts up to 30 miles per hour in the evening. Saturday, sunny and breezy. Highs 102 to 107. Southwest wind 10 to 20 miles per hour. Gusts up to 30 miles per hour in the afternoon. Saturday night, clear and breezy. Lows 71 to 81. Southwest wind 10 to 20 miles per hour. Gusts up to 30 miles per hour in the evening. Sunday, sunny. Not as warm. Highs 97 to 102. Southwest wind 10 to 15 miles per hour. Sunday night, clear. Low 68 to 76. Monday, sunny. Highs 96 to 104. Monday night, clear. Low 67 to 75. Tuesday, sunny. Highs 96 to 104. Tuesday night, clear. Low 67 to 75. Wednesday, sunny. Highs 97 to 105. Wednesday night, clear. Low 68 to 76. Thursday, sunny. Highs 101 to 107. Here is the synopsis for Southeast California, Southwest, and South Central Arizona. Temperatures will begin the cooling trend, reaching below normal levels over the weekend. Unusually strong winds will impact the region starting this evening through Sunday, resulting in areas of blowing gust and critical fire weather conditions. More tranquil weather conditions and a slow warming trend will arrive during the middle of next week. 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The current time is 12:35 p.m. Mountain Standard Time. Here is the noon Mountain Standard Time observation for Phoenix on Friday, June 26th. At Sky Harbor, it was mostly sunny. Visibility 10 miles. Temperature was 105 degrees, dew point 47, relative humidity 14%. Wind was south at 12 miles an hour. And the pressure was 29.81 inches and falling. Other observations for South Central Arizona, including the greater Phoenix area, it was sunny, with a temperature of 100 at Buckeye, 100 at Glendale, 101 at Deer Valley, and 102 at Scottsdale Airport. Under sunny skies, Falcon Field reported 103, Mesa Gateway reported 102, Casa Grande reported 104, and Gila Bend reported 108. At Chandler, it was mostly sunny, with a temperature of 102. Observations for northern Arizona, at Kingman, it was sunny, with a temperature of 95. It was mostly sunny, with a temperature of 81 at the Grand Canyon, and 84 at Payson. It was partly sunny, with a temperature of 72 at Flagstaff, 85 at Prescott, 91 at Page, and 82 at Chulo. At winds low, it was cloudy, with a temperature of 83.

southwest gusting to 28 miles an hour. At Windmill Rock, wind was southwest gusting to 35 miles an hour. At Sholo, wind was southwest gusting to 32 miles an hour. Observations for southern Arizona, it was sunny, with a temperature of 102 at Tucson, and 96 at Nogales. Observations for southern California, skies ranged from sunny to mostly sunny. It was 70 at Los Angeles Airport, 71 at San Diego, and 103 at Blythe. At Blythe, wind was southwest gusting to 35 miles an hour. Regional observations, it was mostly sunny. It was 100 at Las Vegas, 94 at Salt Lake City, 81 at Albuquerque, and 98 at El Paso. At Las Vegas, wind was south gusting to 28 miles an hour. At Salt Lake City, wind was south gusting to 41 miles an hour. Once again, at noon in Phoenix, under mostly sunny skies. The Sky Harbor temperature was 105 degrees. Here is the latest forecast. For the following area, in Arizona, Central Phoenix, issued at 11:31 a.m. Mountain Standard Time. Today, mostly sunny, breezy and hot. Highs 105 to 110. Southeast wind 10 to 15 miles per hour in the morning, becoming southwest 10 to 20 miles per hour in the afternoon. Gusts up to 30 miles per hour in the afternoon. Tonight, clear and breezy. Not as warm. Lows 74 to 84. South wind 10 to 20 miles per hour. Gusts up to 30 miles per hour in the evening. Saturday, sunny and breezy. Highs 102 to 107. Southwest wind 10 to 20 miles per hour. Gusts up to 30 miles per hour in the afternoon. Saturday night, clear and breezy. Lows 71 to 81. Southwest wind 10 to 20 miles per hour. Gusts up to 30 miles per hour in the evening. Sunday, sunny. Not as warm. Highs 97 to 102. Southwest wind 10 to 15 miles per hour. Sunday night, clear. Low 68 to 76. Monday, sunny. Highs 96 to 104. Monday night, clear. Low 67 to 75. Tuesday, sunny. Highs 96 to 104. Tuesday night, clear. Low 67 to 75. Wednesday, sunny. Highs 97 to 105. Wednesday night, clear. Low 68 to 76. Thursday, sunny. Highs 101 to 107. Here is the synopsis for Southeast California, Southwest, and South Central Arizona. Temperatures will begin the cooling trend, reaching below normal levels over the weekend. Unusually strong winds will impact the region starting this evening through Sunday, resulting in areas of blowing dust and critical fire weather conditions. More tranquil weather conditions and a slow warming trend will arrive during the middle of next week. 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The current time is 12:41 p.m. Mountain Standard Time. Here is the noon Mountain Standard Time observation for Phoenix, on Friday, June 26th. At Sky Harbor, it was mostly sunny. Visibility 10 miles. Temperature was 105 degrees, dew point 47, relative humidity 14%. Wind was south, at 12 miles an hour. And the pressure was 29.81 inches, and falling. Other observations for South Central Arizona, including the Greater Phoenix area, it was sunny, with a temperature of 100 at Buckeye, 100 at Glendale, 101 at Deer Valley, and 102 at Scottsdale Airport. Under sunny skies, Falcon Field reported 103, Mesa Gateway reported 102, Casa Grande reported 104, and Gila Bend reported 108. At Chandler, it was mostly sunny, with a temperature of 102.

observations for northern Arizona. At Kingman, it was sunny, with a temperature of 95. It was mostly sunny, with a temperature of 81 at the Grand Canyon, and 84 at Payson. It was partly sunny, with a temperature of 72 at Flagstaff, 85 at Prescott, 91 at Page, and 82 at Shiloh. At Winslow, it was cloudy, with a temperature of 83. At Flagstaff, wind was southwest gusting to 29 miles an hour. At Kingman, wind was southwest gusting to 37 miles an hour. At the Grand Canyon, wind was southwest gusting to 37 miles an hour. At Williams, wind was south gusting to 29 miles an hour. At Prescott, wind was south gusting to 31 miles an hour. At Page, wind was southwest gusting to 28 miles an hour. At Window Rock, wind was southwest gusting to 35 miles an hour. At Shiloh, wind was southwest gusting to 32 miles an hour. Observations for southern Arizona, it was sunny, with a temperature of 102 at Tucson, and 96 at Nogales. Observations for southern California, skies ranged from sunny to mostly sunny. It was 70 at Los Angeles Airport, 71 at San Diego, and 103 at Blythe. At Blythe, wind was southwest gusting to 35 miles an hour. Regional observations, it was mostly sunny. It was 100 at Las Vegas, 94 at Salt Lake City, 81 at Albuquerque, and 98 at El Paso. At Las Vegas, wind was south gusting to 28 miles an hour. At Salt Lake City, wind was south gusting to 41 miles an hour. Once again, at noon in Phoenix, under mostly sunny skies. The Sky Harbor temperature was 105 degrees. Here is the latest forecast. For the following area, in Arizona, Central Phoenix, issued at 11:31 a.m. Mountain Standard Time. Today, mostly sunny, breezy and hot. Highs 105 to 110. Southeast wind 10 to 15 miles per hour in the morning, becoming southwest 10 to 20 miles per hour in the afternoon. Gusts up to 30 miles per hour in the afternoon. Tonight, clear and breezy. Not as warm. Lows 74 to 84. South wind 10 to 20 miles per hour. Gusts up to 30 miles per hour in the evening. Saturday, sunny and breezy. Highs 102 to 107. Southwest wind 10 to 20 miles per hour. Gusts up to 30 miles per hour in the afternoon. Saturday night, clear and breezy. Lows 71 to 81. Southwest wind 10 to 20 miles per hour. Gusts up to 30 miles per hour in the evening. Sunday, sunny. Not as warm. Highs 97 to 102. Southwest wind 10 to 15 miles per hour. Sunday night, clear. Low 68 to 76. Monday, sunny. Highs 96 to 104. Monday night, clear. Low 67 to 75. Tuesday, sunny. Highs 96 to 104. Tuesday night, clear. Low 67 to 75. Wednesday, sunny. Highs 97 to 105. Wednesday night, clear. Low 68 to 76. Thursday, sunny. Highs 101 to 107. Here is the synopsis for Southeast California, Southwest, and South Central Arizona. Temperatures will begin the cooling trend, reaching below normal levels over the weekend. Unusually strong winds will impact the region starting this evening through Sunday, resulting in areas of blowing gust and critical fire weather conditions. More tranquil weather conditions and a slow warming trend will arrive during the middle of next week. 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The current time is 12:47 p.m. Mountain Standard Time.
Here is the noon Mountain Standard Time observation for Phoenix on Friday, June 26th. At Sky Harbor, it was mostly sunny. Visibility 10 miles. Temperature was 105 degrees, dew point 47, relative humidity 14%. Wind was south, at 12 miles an hour. And the pressure was 29.81 inches, and falling. Other observations for South Central Arizona, including the greater Phoenix area, it was sunny, with a temperature of 100 at Buckeye, 100 at Glendale, 101 at Deer Valley, and 102 at Scottsdale Airport. Under sunny skies, Falcon Field reported 103, Mesa Gateway reported 102, Casa Grande reported 104, and Gila Bend reported 108. At Chandler, it was mostly sunny, with a temperature of 102. Observations for Northern Arizona, at Kingman, it was sunny, with a temperature of 95. It was mostly sunny, with a temperature of 81 at the Grand Canyon, and 84 at Payson. It was partly sunny, with a temperature of 72 at Flagstaff, 85 at Prescott, 91 at Page, and 82 at Cholo. At Winslow, it was cloudy, with a temperature of 83. At Flagstaff, wind was southwest gusting to 29 miles an hour. At Kingman, wind was southwest gusting to 37 miles an hour. At the Grand Canyon, wind was southwest gusting to 37 miles an hour. At Williams, wind was south gusting to 29 miles an hour. At Prescott, wind was south gusting to 31 miles an hour. At Page, wind was southwest gusting to 28 miles an hour. At Window Rock, wind was southwest gusting to 35 miles an hour. At Cholo, wind was southwest gusting to 32 miles an hour. Observations for Southern Arizona, it was sunny, with a temperature of 102 at Tucson, and 96 at Nogales. Observations for Southern California, skies ranged from sunny to mostly sunny. It was 70 at Los Angeles Airport, 71 at San Diego, and 103 at Blythe. At Blythe, wind was southwest gusting to 35 miles an hour. Regional observations, it was mostly sunny. It was 100 at Las Vegas, 94 at Salt Lake City, 81 at Albuquerque, and 98 at El Paso. At Las Vegas, wind was south gusting to 28 miles an hour. At Salt Lake City, wind was south gusting to 41 miles an hour. Once again, at noon in Phoenix, under mostly sunny skies. The Sky Harbor temperature was 105 degrees. Here is the latest forecast. For the following area, in Arizona, Central Phoenix, issued at 11:31 a.m. Mountain Standard Time. Today, mostly sunny, breezy and hot. Highs 105 to 110. Southeast wind 10 to 15 miles per hour in the morning, becoming southwest 10 to 20 miles per hour in the afternoon. Gusts up to 30 miles per hour in the afternoon. Tonight, clear and breezy. Not as warm. Lows 74 to 84. South wind 10 to 20 miles per hour. Gusts up to 30 miles per hour in the evening. Saturday, sunny and breezy. Highs 102 to 107. Southwest wind 10 to 20 miles per hour. Gusts up to 30 miles per hour in the afternoon. Saturday night, clear and breezy. Lows 71 to 81. Southwest wind 10 to 20 miles per hour. Gusts up to 30 miles per hour in the evening. Sunday, sunny. Not as warm. Highs 97 to 102. Southwest wind 10 to 15 miles per hour. Sunday night, clear. Lows 68 to 76. Monday, sunny. Highs 96 to 104. Monday night, clear. Lows 67 to 75. Tuesday, sunny. Highs 96 to 104. Tuesday night, clear. Lows 67 to 75. Wednesday, sunny. Highs 97 to 105.
Wednesday night, clear. Low 68 to 76. Thursday, sunny. Highs 101 to 107. Here is the synopsis for Southeast California, Southwest, and South Central Arizona. Temperatures will begin the cooling trend reaching below normal levels over the weekend. Unusually strong winds will impact the region starting this evening through Sunday, resulting in areas of blowing dust and critical fire weather conditions. More tranquil weather conditions and a slow warming trend will arrive during the middle of next week. 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The current time is 12:53 p.m. Mountain Standard Time. Here is the noon Mountain Standard Time observation for Phoenix on Friday, June 26th. At Sky Harbor, it was mostly sunny. Visibility 10 miles. Temperature was 105 degrees, dew point 47, relative humidity 14%. Wind was south at 12 miles an hour. And the pressure was 29.81 inches and falling. Other observations for South Central Arizona, including the greater Phoenix area, it was sunny with a temperature of 100 at Buckeye, 100 at Glendale, 101 at Deer Valley, and 102 at Scottsdale Airport. Under sunny skies, Falcon Field reported 103, Mesa Gateway reported 102, Casa Grande reported 104, and Gila Bend reported 108. At Chandler, it was mostly sunny, with a temperature of 102. Observations for Northern Arizona. At Kingman, it was sunny, with a temperature of 95. It was mostly sunny, with a temperature of 81 at the Grand Canyon, and 84 at Payson. It was partly sunny, with a temperature of 72 at Flagstaff, 85 at Prescott, 91 at Page, and 82 at Shiloh. At Winslow, it was cloudy, with a temperature of 83. At Flagstaff, wind was southwest gusting to 29 miles an hour. At Kingman, wind was southwest gusting to 37 miles an hour. At the Grand Canyon, wind was southwest gusting to 37 miles an hour. At Williams, wind was south gusting to 29 miles an hour. At Prescott, wind was south gusting to 31 miles an hour. At Page, wind was southwest gusting to 28 miles an hour. At Window Rock, wind was southwest gusting to 35 miles an hour. At Shiloh, wind was southwest gusting to 32 miles an hour. Observations for Southern Arizona, it was sunny, with a temperature of 102 at Tucson, and 96 at Nogales. Observations for Southern California, skies ranged from sunny to mostly sunny. It was 70 at Los Angeles Airport, 71 at San Diego, and 103 at Blythe. At Blythe, wind was southwest gusting to 35 miles an hour. Regional observations, it was mostly sunny. It was 100 at Las Vegas, 94 at Salt Lake City, 81 at Albuquerque, and 98 at El Paso. At Las Vegas, wind was south gusting to 28 miles an hour. At Salt Lake City, wind was south gusting to 41 miles an hour. Once again, at noon in Phoenix, under mostly sunny skies. The Sky Harbor temperature was 105 degrees. Here is the latest forecast. For the following area, in Arizona, Central Phoenix, issued at 11:31 a.m. Mountain Standard Time. Today, mostly sunny, breezy and hot. Highs 105 to 110. Southeast wind 10 to 15 miles per hour in the morning, becoming southwest 10 to 20 miles per hour in the afternoon. Gusts up to 30 miles per hour in the afternoon. Tonight, clear and breezy. Not as warm. Lows 74 to 84. South wind 10 to 20 miles per hour. Gusts up to 30 miles per hour in the evening. Saturday, sunny and breezy. Highs 102 to 107. Southwest wind 10 to 20 miles per hour. Gusts up to 30 miles per hour in the afternoon. Saturday night,
clear and breezy. Lows 71 to 81. Southwest wind 10 to 20 miles per hour. Gusts up to 30 miles per hour in the evening. Sunday, sunny. Not as warm. Highs 97 to 102. Southwest wind 10 to 15 miles per hour. Sunday night, clear. Low 68 to 76. Monday, sunny. Highs 96 to 104. Monday night, clear. Low 67 to 75. Tuesday, sunny. Highs 96 to 104. Tuesday night, clear. Low 67 to 75. Wednesday, sunny. Highs 97 to 105. Wednesday night, clear. Low 68 to 76. Thursday, sunny. Highs 101 to 107. Here is the synopsis for Southeast California, Southwest, and South Central Arizona. Temperatures will begin the cooling trend reaching below normal levels over the weekend. Unusually strong winds will impact the region starting this evening through Sunday, resulting in areas of blowing dust and critical fire weather conditions. More tranquil weather conditions and a slow warming trend will arrive during the middle of next week. 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The current time is 12:59 p.m. Mountain Standard Time. Here is the noon Mountain Standard Time observation for Phoenix on Friday, June 26th. At Sky Harbor, it was mostly sunny. Visibility 10 miles. Temperature was 105 degrees, dew point 47, relative humidity 14%. Wind was south, at 12 miles an hour. And the pressure was 29.81 inches, and falling. Other observations for South Central Arizona, including the greater Phoenix area, it was sunny, with a temperature of 100 at Buckeye, 100 at Glendale, 101 at Deer Valley, and 102 at Scottsdale Airport. Under sunny skies, Falcon Field reported 103, Mesa Gateway reported 102, Casa Grande reported 104, and Gila Bend reported 108. At Chandler, it was mostly sunny, with a temperature of 102. Observations for Northern Arizona, at Kingman, it was sunny, with a temperature of 95. It was mostly sunny, with a temperature of 81 at the Grand Canyon, and 84 at Payson. It was partly sunny, with a temperature of 72 at Flagstaff, 85 at Prescott, 91 at Page, and 82 at Shiloh. At Winslow, it was cloudy, with a temperature of 83. At Flagstaff, wind was southwest gusting to 29 miles an hour. At Kingman, wind was southwest gusting to 37 miles an hour. At the Grand Canyon, wind was southwest gusting to 37 miles an hour. At Williams, wind was south gusting to 29 miles an hour. At Prescott, wind was south gusting to 31 miles an hour. At Page, wind was southwest gusting to 28 miles an hour. At Window Rock, wind was southwest gusting to 35 miles an hour. At Shiloh, wind was southwest gusting to 32 miles an hour. Observations for Southern Arizona, it was sunny, with a temperature of 102 at Tucson, and 96 at Nogales. Observations for Southern California, skies ranged from sunny to mostly sunny. It was 70 at Los Angeles Airport, 71 at San Diego, and 103 at Blythe. At Blythe, wind was southwest gusting to 35 miles an hour. Regional observations, it was mostly sunny. It was 100 at Las Vegas, 94 at Salt Lake City, 81 at Albuquerque, and 98 at El Paso. At Las Vegas, wind was south gusting to 28 miles an hour. At Salt Lake City, wind was south gusting to 41 miles an hour. Once again, at noon in Phoenix, under mostly sunny skies. The Sky Harbor temperature was 105 degrees. Here is the latest forecast for the following area in Arizona.
Central Phoenix, issued at 11:31 a.m. Mountain Standard Time. Today, mostly sunny, breezy and hot. Highs 105 to 110. Southeast wind 10 to 15 miles per hour in the morning, becoming southwest 10 to 20 miles per hour in the afternoon. Gusts up to 30 miles per hour in the afternoon. Tonight, clear and breezy. Not as warm. Lows 74 to 84. South wind 10 to 20 miles per hour. Gusts up to 30 miles per hour in the evening. Saturday, sunny and breezy. Highs 102 to 107. Southwest wind 10 to 20 miles per hour. Gusts up to 30 miles per hour in the afternoon. Saturday night, clear and breezy. Lows 71 to 81. Southwest wind 10 to 20 miles per hour. Gusts up to 30 miles per hour in the evening. Sunday, sunny. Not as warm. Highs 97 to 102. Southwest wind 10 to 15 miles per hour. Sunday night, clear. Low 68 to 76. Monday, sunny. Highs 96 to 104. Monday night, clear. Low 67 to 75. Tuesday, sunny. Highs 96 to 104. Tuesday night, clear. Low 67 to 75. Wednesday, sunny. Highs 97 to 105. Wednesday night, clear. Low 68 to 76. Thursday, sunny. Highs 101 to 107. Here is the synopsis for Southeast California, Southwest, and South Central Arizona. Temperatures will begin the cooling trend, reaching below normal levels over the weekend. Unusually strong winds will impact the region starting this evening through Sunday, resulting in areas of blowing dust and critical fire weather conditions. More tranquil weather conditions and a slow warming trend will arrive during the middle of next week. 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The current time is 1:05 p.m. Mountain Standard Time. Here is the latest forecast. For the following area, in Arizona, Central Phoenix, issued at 11:31 a.m. Mountain Standard Time. Today, mostly sunny, breezy and hot. Highs 105 to 110. Southeast wind 10 to 15 miles per hour in the morning, becoming southwest 10 to 20 miles per hour in the afternoon. Gusts up to 30 miles per hour in the afternoon. Tonight, clear and breezy. Not as warm. Lows 74 to 84. South wind 10 to 20 miles per hour. Gusts up to 30 miles per hour in the evening. Saturday, sunny and breezy. Highs 102 to 107. Southwest wind 10 to 20 miles per hour. Gusts up to 30 miles per hour in the afternoon. Saturday night, clear and breezy. Lows 71 to 81. Southwest wind 10 to 20 miles per hour. Gusts up to 30 miles per hour in the evening. Sunday, sunny. Not as warm. Highs 97 to 102. Southwest wind 10 to 15 miles per hour. Sunday night, clear. Low 68 to 76. Monday, sunny. Highs 96 to 104. Monday night, clear. Low 67 to 75. Tuesday, sunny. Highs 96 to 104. Tuesday night, clear. Low 67 to 75. Wednesday, sunny. Highs 97 to 105. Wednesday night, clear. Low 68 to 76. Thursday, sunny. Highs 101 to 107. Here is the synopsis for Southeast California, Southwest, and South Central Arizona.
temperatures will cool trend through the weekend, reaching below normal levels for several days early next week. Unusually strong winds will impact the region through Sunday, resulting in areas of blowing dust and critical fire weather conditions. More tranquil weather conditions and a slow warming trend will arrive during the middle of next week. 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The current time is 1:08 p.m. Mountain Standard Time. Here is the latest forecast for the following area in Arizona, Central Phoenix, issued at 11:31 a.m. Mountain Standard Time. Today, mostly sunny, breezy and hot. Highs 105 to 110. Southeast wind 10 to 15 miles per hour in the morning, becoming southwest 10 to 20 miles per hour in the afternoon. Gusts up to 30 miles per hour in the afternoon. Tonight, clear and breezy. Not as warm. Lows 74 to 84. South wind 10 to 20 miles per hour. Gusts up to 30 miles per hour in the evening. Saturday, sunny and breezy. Highs 102 to 107. Southwest wind 10 to 20 miles per hour. Gusts up to 30 miles per hour in the afternoon. Saturday night, clear and breezy. Lows 71 to 81. Southwest wind 10 to 20 miles per hour. Gusts up to 30 miles per hour in the evening. Sunday, sunny. Not as warm. Highs 97 to 102. Southwest wind 10 to 15 miles per hour. Sunday night, clear. Low 68 to 76. Monday, sunny. Highs 96 to 104. Monday night, clear. Low 67 to 75. Tuesday, sunny. Highs 96 to 104. Tuesday night, clear. Low 67 to 75. Wednesday, sunny. Highs 97 to 105. Wednesday night, clear. Low 68 to 76. Thursday, sunny. Highs 101 to 107. Here is the synopsis for Southeast California, Southwest, and South Central Arizona. Temperatures will cool trend through the weekend, reaching below normal levels for several days early next week. Unusually strong winds will impact the region through Sunday, resulting in areas of blowing dust and critical fire weather conditions. More tranquil weather conditions and a slow warming trend will arrive during the middle of next week. 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The current time is 1:10 p.m. Mountain Standard Time. Here is the 1 p.m. Mountain Standard Time observation for Phoenix on Friday, June 26th. At Sky Harbor, it was mostly sunny. Visibility 10 miles. Temperature was 106 degrees, dew point 44, relative humidity 12%. Wind was southeast at 12 miles an hour. And the pressure was 29.79 inches and falling. Other observations for South Central Arizona, including the Greater Phoenix area, at Mesa Gateway, a dust devil was reported with a temperature of 106. It was sunny with a temperature of 102 at Buckeye, 104 at Glendale, and 102 at Deer Valley. Under sunny skies, Scottsdale Airport reported 103, Falcon Field reported 103, and Casa Grande reported 106. It was mostly sunny, with a temperature of 104 at Luke Air Force Base, and 109 at Gila Bend. At Casa Grande, wind was southwest gusting to 25 miles an hour. Observations for northern Arizona, at winds low, thunder was reported, with a temperature of 87. At Kingman, it was sunny, with a temperature of 95. It was mostly sunny, with a temperature of 81 at the Grand Canyon, 88 at Prescott, 90 at Payson, and 86 at Cholo.
It was partly sunny, with a temperature of 78 at Flagstaff, and 94 at Page. At Flagstaff, wind was southwest gusting to 37 miles an hour. At Kingman, wind was southwest gusting to 49 miles an hour. At the Grand Canyon, wind was southwest gusting to 35 miles an hour. At Williams, wind was south gusting to 35 miles an hour. At Prescott, wind was southwest gusting to 30 miles an hour. At Page, wind was south gusting to 32 miles an hour. At Winslow, wind was southwest gusting to 26 miles an hour. At Windle Rock, wind was west gusting to 45 miles an hour. At Sholo, wind was southwest gusting to 32 miles an hour. Observations for southern Arizona, skies ranged from sunny to mostly sunny. It was 103 at Tucson, 103 at Yuma, 97 at Nogales, and 94 at Sierra Vista. Observations for Southern California, it was mostly sunny. It was 70 at Los Angeles Airport, 71 at San Diego, and 105 at Blythe. At Blythe, wind was southwest gusting to 33 miles an hour. Regional observations, skies ranged from mostly sunny to partly sunny. It was 101 at Las Vegas, 96 at Salt Lake City, 84 at Albuquerque, and 99 at El Paso. At Las Vegas, wind was southwest gusting to 31 miles an hour. At Salt Lake City, wind was south gusting to 41 miles an hour. Once again, at 1 p.m. in Phoenix, under mostly sunny skies, the Sky Harbor temperature was 106 degrees. Here is the latest forecast. For the following area, in Arizona, Central Phoenix, issued at 11:31 a.m. Mountain Standard Time. Today, mostly sunny, breezy and hot. Highs 105 to 110. Southeast wind 10 to 15 miles per hour in the morning, becoming southwest 10 to 20 miles per hour in the afternoon. Gusts up to 30 miles per hour in the afternoon. Tonight, clear and breezy. Not as warm. Lows 74 to 84. South wind 10 to 20 miles per hour. Gusts up to 30 miles per hour in the evening. Saturday, sunny and breezy. Highs 102 to 107. Southwest wind 10 to 20 miles per hour. Gusts up to 30 miles per hour in the afternoon. Saturday night, clear and breezy. Lows 71 to 81. Southwest wind 10 to 20 miles per hour. Gusts up to 30 miles per hour in the evening. Sunday, sunny. Not as warm. Highs 97 to 102. Southwest wind 10 to 15 miles per hour. Sunday night, clear. Low 68 to 76. Monday, sunny. Highs 96 to 104. Monday night, clear. Low 67 to 75. Tuesday, sunny. Highs 96 to 104. Tuesday night, clear. Low 67 to 75. Wednesday, sunny. Highs 97 to 105. Wednesday night, clear. Low 68 to 76. Thursday, sunny. Highs 101 to 107. Here is the synopsis for Southeast California, Southwest, and South Central Arizona. Temperatures will cool trend through the weekend, reaching below normal levels for several days early next week. Unusually strong winds will impact the region through Sunday, resulting in areas of blowing gust and critical fire weather conditions. More tranquil weather conditions and a slow warming trend will arrive during the middle of next week. 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The current time is 1:17 p.m. Mountain Standard Time. Here is the 1 p.m. Mountain Standard Time observation for Phoenix, on Friday, June 26th. At Sky Harbor, it was mostly sunny. Visibility 10 miles.
temperature was 106 degrees, dew point 44, relative humidity 12%. Wind was southeast, at 12 miles an hour. And the pressure was 29.79 inches, and falling. Other observations for South Central Arizona, including the Greater Phoenix area, at Mesa Gateway, a dust devil was reported, with a temperature of 106. It was sunny, with a temperature of 102 at Buckeye, 104 at Glendale, and 102 at Deer Valley. Under sunny skies, Scottsdale Airport reported 103, Falcon Field reported 103, and Casa Grande reported 106. It was mostly sunny, with a temperature of 104 at Luke Air Force Base, and 109 at Gila Bend. At Casa Grande, wind was southwest gusting to 25 miles an hour. Observations for northern Arizona, at Winslow, thunder was reported, with a temperature of 87. At Kingman, it was sunny, with a temperature of 95. It was mostly sunny, with a temperature of 81 at the Grand Canyon, 88 at Prescott, 90 at Payson, and 86 at Chillo. It was partly sunny, with a temperature of 78 at Flagstaff, and 94 at Page. At Flagstaff, wind was southwest gusting to 37 miles an hour. At Kingman, wind was southwest gusting to 49 miles an hour. At the Grand Canyon, wind was southwest gusting to 35 miles an hour. At Williams, wind was south gusting to 35 miles an hour. At Prescott, wind was southwest gusting to 30 miles an hour. At Page, wind was south gusting to 32 miles an hour. At Winslow, wind was southwest gusting to 26 miles an hour. At Window Rock, wind was west gusting to 45 miles an hour. At Chillo, wind was southwest gusting to 32 miles an hour. Observations for southern Arizona, skies ranged from sunny to mostly sunny. It was 103 at Tucson, 103 at Yuma, 97 at Nogales, and 94 at Sierra Vista. Observations for Southern California, it was mostly sunny. It was 70 at Los Angeles Airport, 71 at San Diego, and 105 at Blythe. At Blythe, wind was southwest gusting to 33 miles an hour. Regional observations, skies ranged from mostly sunny to partly sunny. It was 101 at Las Vegas, 96 at Salt Lake City, 84 at Albuquerque, and 99 at El Paso. At Las Vegas, wind was southwest gusting to 31 miles an hour. At Salt Lake City, wind was south gusting to 41 miles an hour. Once again, at 1 p.m. in Phoenix, under mostly sunny skies. The Sky Harbor temperature was 106 degrees. Here is the latest forecast. For the following area, in Arizona, Central Phoenix, issued at 11:31 a.m. Mountain Standard Time. Today, mostly sunny, breezy and hot. Highs 105 to 110. Southeast wind 10 to 15 miles per hour in the morning, becoming southwest 10 to 20 miles per hour in the afternoon. Gusts up to 30 miles per hour in the afternoon. Tonight, clear and breezy. Not as warm. Lows 74 to 84. South wind 10 to 20 miles per hour. Gusts up to 30 miles per hour in the evening. Saturday, sunny and breezy. Highs 102 to 107. Southwest wind 10 to 20 miles per hour. Gusts up to 30 miles per hour in the afternoon. Saturday night, clear and breezy. Lows 71 to 81. Southwest wind 10 to 20 miles per hour. Gusts up to 30 miles per hour in the evening. Sunday, sunny. Not as warm. Highs 97 to 102. Southwest wind 10 to 15 miles per hour. Sunday night, clear. Low 68 to 76. Monday, sunny. Highs 96 to 104. Monday night, clear. Low 67 to 75. Tuesday, sunny. Highs 96 to 104. Tuesday night, clear.
low 67 to 75. Wednesday, sunny. Highs 97 to 105. Wednesday night, clear. Low 68 to 76. Thursday, sunny. Highs 101 to 107. Here is the synopsis for Southeast California, Southwest, and South Central Arizona. Temperatures will cool trend through the weekend, reaching below normal levels for several days early next week. Unusually strong winds will impact the region through Sunday, resulting in areas of blowing gust and critical fire weather conditions. More tranquil weather conditions and a slow warming trend will arrive during the middle of next week. 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The current time is 1:23 p.m. Mountain Standard Time. Here is the 1 p.m. Mountain Standard Time observation for Phoenix on Friday, June 26th. At Sky Harbor, it was mostly sunny. Visibility 10 miles. Temperature was 106 degrees, dew point 44, relative humidity 12%. Wind was southeast at 12 miles an hour. And the pressure was 29.79 inches and falling. Other observations for South Central Arizona, including the Greater Phoenix area, at Mesa Gateway, a dust devil was reported with a temperature of 106. It was sunny with a temperature of 102 at Buckeye, 104 at Glendale, and 102 at Deer Valley. Under sunny skies, Scottsdale Airport reported 103, Falcon Field reported 103, and Casa Grande reported 106. It was mostly sunny, with a temperature of 104 at Luke Air Force Base, and 109 at Gila Bend. At Casa Grande, wind was southwest gusting to 25 miles an hour. Observations for northern Arizona, at winds low, thunder was reported, with a temperature of 87. At Kingman, it was sunny, with a temperature of 95. It was mostly sunny, with a temperature of 81 at the Grand Canyon, 88 at Prescott, 90 at Payson, and 86 at Cholo. It was partly sunny, with a temperature of 78 at Flagstaff, and 94 at Page. At Flagstaff, wind was southwest gusting to 37 miles an hour. At Kingman, wind was southwest gusting to 49 miles an hour. At the Grand Canyon, wind was southwest gusting to 35 miles an hour. At Williams, wind was south gusting to 35 miles an hour. At Prescott, wind was southwest gusting to 30 miles an hour. At Page, wind was south gusting to 32 miles an hour. At Winslow, wind was southwest gusting to 26 miles an hour. At Window Rock, wind was west gusting to 45 miles an hour. At Cholo, wind was southwest gusting to 32 miles an hour. Observations for southern Arizona, skies ranged from sunny to mostly sunny. It was 103 at Tucson, 103 at Yuma, 97 at Nogales, and 94 at Sierra Vista. Observations for southern California, it was mostly sunny. It was 70 at Los Angeles Airport, 71 at San Diego, and 105 at Blythe. At Blythe, wind was southwest gusting to 33 miles an hour. Regional observations, skies ranged from mostly sunny to partly sunny. It was 101 at Las Vegas, 96 at Salt Lake City, 84 at Albuquerque, and 99 at El Paso. At Las Vegas, wind was southwest gusting to 31 miles an hour. At Salt Lake City, wind was south gusting to 41 miles an hour. Once again, at 1 p.m. in Phoenix, under mostly sunny skies. The Sky Harbor temperature was 106 degrees. Here is the latest forecast. For the following area, in Arizona, Central Phoenix, issued at 11:31 a.m. Mountain Standard Time. Today, mostly sunny, breezy and hot. Highs 105 to 110. Southeast wind 10 to 15 miles per hour in the morning, becoming southwest 10 to 20 miles per hour in the afternoon. Gusts up to 30 miles per hour in the afternoon.
Tonight, clear and breezy. Not as warm. Lows 74 to 84. South wind 10 to 20 miles per hour. Gusts up to 30 miles per hour in the evening. Saturday, sunny and breezy. Highs 102 to 107. Southwest wind 10 to 20 miles per hour. Gusts up to 30 miles per hour in the afternoon. Saturday night, clear and breezy. Lows 71 to 81. Southwest wind 10 to 20 miles per hour. Gusts up to 30 miles per hour in the evening. Sunday, sunny. Not as warm. Highs 97 to 102. Southwest wind 10 to 15 miles per hour. Sunday night, clear. Low 68 to 76. Monday, sunny. Highs 96 to 104. Monday night, clear. Low 67 to 75. Tuesday, sunny. Highs 96 to 104. Tuesday night, clear. Low 67 to 75. Wednesday, sunny. Highs 97 to 105. Wednesday night, clear. Low 68 to 76. Thursday, sunny. Highs 101 to 107. Here is the synopsis for Southeast California, Southwest, and South Central Arizona. Temperatures will cool trend through the weekend, reaching below normal levels for several days early next week. Unusually strong winds will impact the region through Sunday, resulting in areas of blowing dust and critical fire weather conditions. More tranquil weather conditions and a slow warming trend will arrive during the middle of next week. 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The current time is 1:29 p.m. Mountain Standard Time. Here is the 1 p.m. Mountain Standard Time observation for Phoenix on Friday, June 26th. At Sky Harbor, it was mostly sunny. Visibility 10 miles. Temperature was 106 degrees, dew point 44, relative humidity 12%. Wind was southeast, at 12 miles an hour. And the pressure was 29.79 inches, and falling. Other observations for South Central Arizona, including the Greater Phoenix area, at Mesa Gateway, a dust devil was reported, with a temperature of 106. It was sunny, with a temperature of 102 at Buckeye, 104 at Glendale, and 102 at Deer Valley. Under sunny skies, Scottsdale Airport reported 103, Falcon Field reported 103, and Casa Grande reported 106. It was mostly sunny, with a temperature of 104 at Luke Air Force Base, and 109 at Gila Bend. At Casa Grande, wind was southwest gusting to 25 miles an hour. Observations for northern Arizona, at winds low, thunder was reported, with a temperature of 87. At Kingman, it was sunny, with a temperature of 95. It was mostly sunny, with a temperature of 81 at the Grand Canyon, 88 at Prescott, 90 at Payson, and 86 at Chulo. It was partly sunny, with a temperature of 78 at Flagstaff, and 94 at Page. At Flagstaff, wind was southwest gusting to 37 miles an hour. At Kingman, wind was southwest gusting to 49 miles an hour. At the Grand Canyon, wind was southwest gusting to 35 miles an hour. At Williams, wind was south gusting to 35 miles an hour. At Prescott, wind was southwest gusting to 30 miles an hour. At Page, wind was south gusting to 32 miles an hour. At Winslow, wind was southwest gusting to 26 miles an hour. At Window Rock, wind was west gusting to 45 miles an hour. At Cholo, wind was southwest gusting to 32 miles an hour. Observations for southern Arizona, skies ranged from sunny to mostly sunny. It was 103 at Tucson, 103 at Yuma, 97 at Nogales, and 94 at Sierra Vista. Observations for Southern California, it was mostly sunny.
It was 70 at Los Angeles Airport, 71 at San Diego, and 105 at Blythe. At Blythe, wind was southwest gusting to 33 miles an hour. Regional observations, skies ranged from mostly sunny to partly sunny. It was 101 at Las Vegas, 96 at Salt Lake City, 84 at Albuquerque, and 99 at El Paso. At Las Vegas, wind was

gusts up to 30 miles per hour. Tonight, clear and breezy. Not as warm. Lows 74 to 84. South wind 10 to 20 miles per hour. Gusts up to 30 miles per hour in the evening. Saturday, sunny and breezy. Highs 102 to 107. Southwest wind 10 to 20 miles per hour. Gusts up to 30 miles per hour in the afternoon. Saturday night, clear and breezy. Lows 71 to 81. Southwest wind 10 to 20 miles per hour. Gusts up to 30 miles per hour in the evening. Sunday, sunny. Not as warm. Highs 97 to 102. Southwest wind 10 to 20 miles per hour. Sunday night, clear. Low 68 to 76. Monday, sunny. Highs 96 to 104. Monday night, clear. Low 67 to 75. Tuesday, sunny. Highs 96 to 104. Tuesday night, clear. Low 67 to 75. Wednesday, sunny. Highs 97 to 105. Wednesday night, clear. Low 68 to 76. Thursday, sunny. Highs 101 to 107. Here is the synopsis for Southeast California, Southwest, and South Central Arizona. Temperatures will cool trend through the weekend, reaching below normal levels for several days early next week. Unusually strong winds will impact the region through Sunday, resulting in areas of blowing gust and critical fire weather conditions. More tranquil weather conditions and a slow warming trend will arrive during the middle of next week. 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The current time is 1:35 p.m. Mountain Standard Time. Here is the 1 p.m. Mountain Standard Time observation for Phoenix on Friday, June 26th. At Sky Harbor, it was mostly sunny. Visibility 10 miles. Temperature was 106 degrees, dew point 44, relative humidity 12%. Wind was southeast, at 12 miles an hour. And the pressure was 29.79 inches, and falling. Other observations for South Central Arizona, including the Greater Phoenix area, at Mesa Gateway, a dust devil was reported, with a temperature of 106. It was sunny, with a temperature of 102 at Buckeye, 104 at Glendale, and 102 at Deer Valley. Under sunny skies, Scottsdale Airport reported 103, Falcon Field reported 103, and Casa Grande reported 106. It was mostly sunny, with a temperature of 104 at Luke Air Force Base, and 109 at Gila Bend. At Casa Grande, wind was southwest gusting to 25 miles an hour. Observations for northern Arizona, at winds low, thunder was reported, with a temperature of 87. At Kingman, it was sunny, with a temperature of 95. It was mostly sunny, with a temperature of 81 at the Grand Canyon, 88 at Prescott, 90 at Payson, and 86 at Chulo. It was partly sunny, with a temperature of 78 at Flagstaff, and 94 at Page. At Flagstaff, wind was southwest gusting to 37 miles an hour. At Kingman, wind was southwest gusting to 49 miles an hour. At the Grand Canyon, wind was southwest gusting to 35 miles an hour. At Williams, wind was south gusting to 35 miles an hour. At Prescott, wind was southwest gusting to 30 miles an hour. At Page, wind was south gusting to 32 miles an hour. At Winslow, wind was southwest gusting to 26 miles an hour. At Window Rock, wind was west gusting to 45 miles an hour. At Cholo, wind was southwest gusting to 32 miles an hour. Observations for southern Arizona, skies ranged from sunny to mostly sunny. It was 103 at Tucson, 103 at Yuma, 97 at Nogales, and 94 at Sierra Vista.

observations for Southern California, it was mostly sunny. It was 70 at Los Angeles Airport, 71 at San Diego, and 105 at Blythe. At Blythe, wind was southwest gusting to 33 miles an hour. Regional observations, skies ranged from mostly sunny to partly sunny. It was 101 at Las Vegas, 96 at Salt Lake City, 84 at Albuquerque, and 99 at El Paso. At Las Vegas, wind was southwest gusting to 31 miles an hour. At Salt Lake City, wind was south gusting to 41 miles an hour. Once again, at 1 p.m. in Phoenix, under mostly sunny skies. The Sky Harbor temperature was 106 degrees. Here is the latest forecast. For the following area, in Arizona, Central Phoenix, issued at 1:31 p.m. Mountain Standard Time. Today, mostly sunny, breezy and hot. Highs 105 to 110. Southwest wind 10 to 20 miles per hour. Gusts up to 30 miles per hour. Tonight, clear and breezy. Not as warm. Lows 74 to 84. South wind 10 to 20 miles per hour. Gusts up to 30 miles per hour in the evening. Saturday, sunny and breezy. Highs 102 to 107. Southwest wind 10 to 20 miles per hour. Gusts up to 30 miles per hour in the afternoon. Saturday night, clear and breezy. Lows 71 to 81. Southwest wind 10 to 20 miles per hour. Gusts up to 30 miles per hour in the evening. Sunday, sunny. Not as warm. Highs 97 to 102. Southwest wind 10 to 20 miles per hour. Sunday night, clear. Low 68 to 76. Monday, sunny. Highs 96 to 104. Monday night, clear. Low 67 to 75. Tuesday, sunny. Highs 96 to 104. Tuesday night, clear. Low 67 to 75. Wednesday, sunny. Highs 97 to 105. Wednesday night, clear. Low 68 to 76. Thursday, sunny. Highs 101 to 107. Here is the synopsis for Southeast California, Southwest, and South Central Arizona. Temperatures will cool trend through the weekend, reaching below normal levels for several days early next week. Unusually strong winds will impact the region through Sunday, resulting in areas of blowing dust and critical fire weather conditions. More tranquil weather conditions and a slow warming trend will arrive during the middle of next week. 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The current time is 1:42 p.m. Mountain Standard Time. Here is the 1 p.m. Mountain Standard Time observation for Phoenix on Friday, June 26th. At Sky Harbor, it was mostly sunny. Visibility 10 miles. Temperature was 106 degrees, dew point 44, relative humidity 12%. Wind was southeast at 12 miles an hour. And the pressure was 29.79 inches and falling. Other observations for South Central Arizona, including the Greater Phoenix area, at Mesa Gateway, a dust devil was reported with a temperature of 106. It was sunny, with a temperature of 102 at Buckeye, 104 at Glendale, and 102 at Deer Valley. Under sunny skies, Scottsdale Airport reported 103, Falcon Field reported 103, and Casa Grande reported 106. It was mostly sunny, with a temperature of 104 at Luke Air Force Base, and 109 at Gila Bend. At Casa Grande, wind was southwest gusting to 25 miles an hour. Observations for northern Arizona, at winds low, thunder was reported, with a temperature of 87. At Kingman, it was sunny, with a temperature of 95. It was mostly sunny,
with a temperature of 81 at the Grand Canyon, 88 at Prescott, 90 at Basin, and 86 at Chillow. It was partly sunny, with a temperature of 78 at Flagstaff, and 94 at Page. At Flagstaff, wind was southwest gusting to 37 miles an hour. At Kingman, wind was southwest gusting to 49 miles an hour. At the Grand Canyon, wind was southwest gusting to 35 miles an hour. At Williams, wind was south gusting to 35 miles an hour. At Prescott, wind was southwest gusting to 30 miles an hour. At Page, wind was south gusting to 32 miles an hour. At Winslow, wind was southwest gusting to 26 miles an hour. At Window Rock, wind was west gusting to 45 miles an hour. At Chillow, wind was southwest gusting to 32 miles an hour. Observations for southern Arizona, skies ranged from sunny to mostly sunny. It was 103 at Tucson, 103 at Yuma, 97 at Nogales, and 94 at Sierra Vista. Observations for Southern California, it was mostly sunny. It was 70 at Los Angeles Airport, 71 at San Diego, and 105 at Blythe. At Blythe, wind was southwest gusting to 33 miles an hour. Regional observations, skies ranged from mostly sunny to partly sunny. It was 101 at Las Vegas, 96 at Salt Lake City, 84 at Albuquerque, and 99 at El Paso. At Las Vegas, wind was southwest gusting to 31 miles an hour. At Salt Lake City, wind was south gusting to 41 miles an hour. Once again, at 1 p.m. in Phoenix, under mostly sunny skies. The Sky Harbor temperature was 106 degrees. Here is the latest forecast. For the following area, in Arizona, Central Phoenix, issued at 1:31 p.m. Mountain Standard Time. Today, mostly sunny, breezy and hot. Highs 105 to 110. Southwest wind 10 to 20 miles per hour. Gusts up to 30 miles per hour. Tonight, clear and breezy. Not as warm. Lows 74 to 84. South wind 10 to 20 miles per hour. Gusts up to 30 miles per hour in the evening. Saturday, sunny and breezy. Highs 102 to 107. Southwest wind 10 to 20 miles per hour. Gusts up to 30 miles per hour in the afternoon. Saturday night, clear and breezy. Lows 71 to 81. Southwest wind 10 to 20 miles per hour. Gusts up to 30 miles per hour in the evening. Sunday, sunny. Not as warm. Highs 97 to 102. Southwest wind 10 to 20 miles per hour. Sunday night, clear. Low 68 to 76. Monday, sunny. Highs 96 to 104. Monday night, clear. Low 67 to 75. Tuesday, sunny. Highs 96 to 104. Tuesday night, clear. Low 67 to 75. Wednesday, sunny. Highs 97 to 105. Wednesday night, clear. Low 68 to 76. Thursday, sunny. Highs 101 to 107. Here is the latest forecast. For the following area, in Arizona, Central Phoenix, issued at 1:46 p.m. Mountain Standard Time. Today, mostly sunny, breezy and hot. Highs 105 to 110. Southwest wind 10 to 20 miles per hour. Gusts up to 30 miles per hour. Tonight, clear and breezy. Not as warm. Lows 74 to 84. South wind 10 to 20 miles per hour. Gusts up to 30 miles per hour in the evening. Saturday, sunny and breezy. Highs 102 to 107. Southwest wind 10 to 20 miles per hour. Gusts up to 30 miles per hour in the afternoon. Saturday night, clear.
clear and breezy. Lows 71 to 81. Southwest wind 10 to 20 miles per hour. Gusts up to 30 miles per hour in the evening. Sunday, sunny. Not as warm. Highs 97 to 102. Southwest wind 10 to 20 miles per hour. Sunday night, clear. Low 68 to 76. Monday, sunny. Highs 96 to 104. Monday night, clear. Low 67 to 75. Tuesday, sunny. Highs 96 to 104. Tuesday night, clear. Low 67 to 75. Wednesday, sunny. Highs 97 to 105. Wednesday night, clear. Low 68 to 76. Thursday, sunny. Highs 101 to 107. Here is the synopsis for Southeast California, Southwest, and South Central Arizona. Temperatures will cool trend through the weekend, reaching below normal levels for several days early next week. Unusually strong winds will impact the region through Sunday, resulting in areas of blowing gust and critical fire weather conditions. More tranquil weather conditions and a slow warming trend will arrive during the middle of next week. 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The current time is 1:50 p.m. Mountain Standard Time. Here is the 1 p.m. Mountain Standard Time observation for Phoenix on Friday, June 26th. At Sky Harbor, it was mostly sunny. Visibility 10 miles. Temperature was 106 degrees, dew point 44, relative humidity 12%. Wind was southeast at 12 miles an hour. And the pressure was 29.79 inches and falling. Other observations for South Central Arizona, including the Greater Phoenix area, at Mesa Gateway, a dust devil was reported with a temperature of 106. It was sunny with a temperature of 102 at Buckeye, 104 at Glendale, and 102 at Deer Valley. Under sunny skies, Scottsdale Airport reported 103, Falcon Field reported 103, and Casa Grande reported 106. It was mostly sunny, with a temperature of 104 at Luke Air Force Base, and 109 at Gila Bend. At Casa Grande, wind was southwest gusting to 25 miles an hour. Observations for northern Arizona, at winds low, thunder was reported, with a temperature of 87. At Kingman, it was sunny, with a temperature of 95. It was mostly sunny, with a temperature of 81 at the Grand Canyon, 88 at Prescott, 90 at Payson, and 86 at Cholo. It was partly sunny, with a temperature of 78 at Flagstaff, and 94 at Page. At Flagstaff, wind was southwest gusting to 37 miles an hour. At Kingman, wind was southwest gusting to 49 miles an hour. At the Grand Canyon, wind was southwest gusting to 35 miles an hour. At Williams, wind was south gusting to 35 miles an hour. At Prescott, wind was southwest gusting to 30 miles an hour. At Page, wind was south gusting to 32 miles an hour. At Winslow, wind was southwest gusting to 26 miles an hour. At Window Rock, wind was west gusting to 45 miles an hour. At Cholo, wind was southwest gusting to 32 miles an hour. Observations for southern Arizona, skies ranged from sunny to mostly sunny. It was 103 at Tucson, 103 at Yuma, 97 at Nogales, and 94 at Sierra Vista. Observations for Southern California, it was mostly sunny. It was 70 at Los Angeles Airport, 71 at San Diego, and 105 at Blythe. At Blythe, wind was southwest gusting to 33 miles an hour. Regional observations, skies ranged from mostly sunny to partly sunny. It was 101 at Las Vegas, 96 at Salt Lake City, 84 at Albuquerque, and 99 at El Paso. At Las Vegas,
Wind was southwest gusting to 31 miles an hour. At Salt Lake City, wind was south gusting to 41 miles an hour. Once again, at 1 p.m. in Phoenix, under mostly sunny skies. The Sky Harbor temperature was 106 degrees. Here is the latest forecast. For the following area, in Arizona, Central Phoenix, issued at 1:46 p.m. Mountain Standard Time. Today, mostly sunny, breezy and hot. Highs 105 to 110. Southwest wind 10 to 20 miles per hour. Gusts up to 30 miles per hour. Tonight, clear and breezy. Not as warm. Lows 74 to 84. South wind 10 to 20 miles per hour. Gusts up to 30 miles per hour in the evening. Saturday, sunny and breezy. Highs 102 to 107. Southwest wind 10 to 20 miles per hour. Gusts up to 30 miles per hour in the afternoon. Saturday night, clear and breezy. Lows 71 to 81. Southwest wind 10 to 20 miles per hour. Gusts up to 30 miles per hour in the evening. Sunday, sunny. Not as warm. Highs 97 to 102. Southwest wind 10 to 20 miles per hour. Sunday night, clear. Low 68 to 76. Monday, sunny. Highs 96 to 104. Monday night, clear. Low 67 to 75. Tuesday, sunny. Highs 96 to 104. Tuesday night, clear. Low 67 to 75. Wednesday, sunny. Highs 97 to 105. Wednesday night, clear. Low 68 to 76. Thursday, sunny. Highs 101 to 107. Here is the synopsis for Southeast California, Southwest, and South Central Arizona. Temperatures will cool trend through the weekend, reaching below normal levels for several days early next week. Unusually strong winds will impact the region through Sunday, resulting in areas of blowing gust and critical fire weather conditions. More tranquil weather conditions and a slow warming trend will arrive during the middle of next week. 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The current time is 1:56 p.m. Mountain Standard Time. Here is the 1 p.m. Mountain Standard Time observation for Phoenix on Friday, June 26th. At Sky Harbor, it was mostly sunny. Visibility 10 miles. Temperature was 106 degrees, dew point 44, relative humidity 12%. Wind was southeast at 12 miles an hour. And the pressure was 29.79 inches and falling. Other observations for South Central Arizona, including the Greater Phoenix area, at Mesa Gateway, a dust devil was reported with a temperature of 106. It was sunny, with a temperature of 102 at Buckeye, 104 at Glendale, and 102 at Deer Valley. Under sunny skies, Scottsdale Airport reported 103, Falcon Field reported 103, and Casa Grande reported 106. It was mostly sunny, with a temperature of 104 at Luke Air Force Base, and 109 at Gila Bend. At Casa Grande, wind was southwest gusting to 25 miles an hour. Observations for northern Arizona, at winds low, thunder was reported, with a temperature of 87. At Kingman, it was sunny, with a temperature of 95. It was mostly sunny, with a temperature of 81 at the Grand Canyon, 88 at Prescott, 90 at Payson, and 86 at Chulo. It was partly sunny, with a temperature of 78 at Flagstaff, and 94 at Page. At Flagstaff, wind was southwest gusting to 37 miles an hour. At Kingman, wind was southwest gusting to 49 miles an hour. At the Grand Canyon, wind was southwest gusting to 35 miles an hour. At Williams, wind was south gusting to 35 miles an hour.
At Prescott, wind was southwest gusting to 30 miles an hour. At Page, wind was south gusting to 32 miles an hour. At Winslow, wind was southwest gusting to 26 miles an hour. At Window Rock, wind was west gusting to 45 miles an hour. At Cholo, wind was southwest gusting to 32 miles an hour. Observations for southern Arizona, skies ranged from sunny to mostly sunny. It was 103 at Tucson, 103 at Yuma, 97 at Nogales, and 94 at Sierra Vista. Observations for Southern California, it was mostly sunny. It was 70 at Los Angeles Airport, 71 at San Diego, and 105 at Blythe. At Blythe, wind was southwest gusting to 33 miles an hour. Regional observations, skies ranged from mostly sunny to partly sunny. It was 101 at Las Vegas, 96 at Salt Lake City, 84 at Albuquerque, and 99 at El Paso. At Las Vegas, wind was southwest gusting to 31 miles an hour. At Salt Lake City, wind was south gusting to 41 miles an hour. Once again, at 1 p.m. in Phoenix, under mostly sunny skies, the Sky Harbor temperature was 106 degrees. Here is the latest forecast. For the following area, in Arizona, Central Phoenix, issued at 1:46 p.m. Mountain Standard Time. Today, mostly sunny, breezy and hot. Highs 105 to 110. Southwest wind 10 to 20 miles per hour. Gusts up to 30 miles per hour. Tonight, clear and breezy. Not as warm. Lows 74 to 84. South wind 10 to 20 miles per hour. Gusts up to 30 miles per hour in the evening. Saturday, sunny and breezy. Highs 102 to 107. Southwest wind 10 to 20 miles per hour. Gusts up to 30 miles per hour in the afternoon. Saturday night, clear and breezy. Lows 71 to 81. Southwest wind 10 to 20 miles per hour. Gusts up to 30 miles per hour in the evening. Sunday, sunny. Not as warm. Highs 97 to 102. Southwest wind 10 to 20 miles per hour. Sunday night, clear. Low 68 to 76. Monday, sunny. Highs 96 to 104. Monday night, clear. Low 67 to 75. Tuesday, sunny. Highs 96 to 104. Tuesday night, clear. Low 67 to 75. Wednesday, sunny. Highs 97 to 105. Wednesday night, clear. Low 68 to 76. Thursday, sunny. Highs 101 to 107. Here is the synopsis for Southeast California, Southwest, and South Central Arizona. Temperatures will cool trend through the weekend, reaching below normal levels for several days early next week. Unusually strong winds will impact the region through Sunday, resulting in areas of blowing gust and critical fire weather conditions. More tranquil weather conditions and a slow warming trend will arrive during the middle of next week. 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The current time is 2:02 p.m. Mountain Standard Time. Here is the latest forecast. For the following area, in Arizona, Central Phoenix, issued at 1:46 p.m. Mountain Standard Time. Today, mostly sunny, breezy and hot. Highs 105 to 110. Southwest wind 10 to 20 miles per hour. Gusts up to 30 miles per hour. Tonight, clear and breezy. Not as warm. Lows 74 to 84. South wind 10 to 20 miles per hour. Gusts up to 30 miles per hour in the evening. Saturday, sunny and breezy. Highs 102 to 107.
southwest wind 10 to 20 miles per hour. Gusts up to 30 miles per hour in the afternoon. Saturday night, clear and breezy. Lows 71 to 81. Southwest wind 10 to 20 miles per hour. Gusts up to 30 miles per hour in the evening. Sunday, sunny. Not as warm. Highs 97 to 102. Southwest wind 10 to 20 miles per hour. Sunday night, clear. Low 68 to 76. Monday, sunny. Highs 96 to 104. Monday night, clear. Low 67 to 75. Tuesday, sunny. Highs 96 to 104. Tuesday night, clear. Low 67 to 75. Wednesday, sunny. Highs 97 to 105. Wednesday night, clear. Low 68 to 76. Thursday, sunny. Highs 101 to 107. Here is the synopsis for Southeast California, Southwest, and South Central Arizona. Temperatures will cool trend through the weekend, reaching below normal levels for several days early next week. Unusually strong winds will impact the region through Sunday, resulting in areas of blowing gust and critical fire weather conditions. More tranquil weather conditions and a slow warming trend will arrive during the middle of next week. 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The current time is 2:05 p.m. Mountain Standard Time. Here is the latest forecast for the following area in Arizona, Central Phoenix, issued at 1:46 p.m. Mountain Standard Time. Today, mostly sunny, breezy and hot. Highs 105 to 110. Southwest wind 10 to 20 miles per hour. Gusts up to 30 miles per hour. Tonight, clear and breezy. Not as warm. Lows 74 to 84. South wind 10 to 20 miles per hour. Gusts up to 30 miles per hour in the evening. Saturday, sunny and breezy. Highs 102 to 107. Southwest wind 10 to 20 miles per hour. Gusts up to 30 miles per hour in the afternoon. Saturday night, clear and breezy. Lows 71 to 81. Southwest wind 10 to 20 miles per hour. Gusts up to 30 miles per hour in the evening. Sunday, sunny. Not as warm. Highs 97 to 102. Southwest wind 10 to 20 miles per hour. Sunday night, clear. Low 68 to 76. Monday, sunny. Highs 96 to 104. Monday night, clear. Low 67 to 75. Tuesday, sunny. Highs 96 to 104. Tuesday night, clear. Low 67 to 75. Wednesday, sunny. Highs 97 to 105. Wednesday night, clear. Low 68 to 76. Thursday, sunny. Highs 101 to 107. Here is the synopsis for Southeast California, Southwest, and South Central Arizona. Temperatures will cool trend through the weekend, reaching below normal levels for several days early next week. Unusually strong winds will impact the region through Sunday, resulting in areas of blowing gust and critical fire weather conditions. More tranquil weather conditions and a slow warming trend will arrive during the middle of next week. 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The current time is 2:08 p.m. Mountain Standard Time. Here is the latest forecast for the following area in Arizona, Central Phoenix, issued at 1:46 p.m. Mountain Standard Time. Today, mostly sunny, breezy and hot. Highs 105 to 110.
southwest wind 10 to 20 miles per hour. Gusts up to 30 miles per hour. Tonight, clear and breezy. Not as warm. Lows 74 to 84. South wind 10 to 20 miles per hour. Gusts up to 30 miles per hour in the evening. Saturday, sunny and breezy. Highs 102 to 107. Southwest wind 10 to 20 miles per hour. Gusts up to 30 miles per hour in the afternoon. Saturday night, clear and breezy. Lows 71 to 81. Southwest wind 10 to 20 miles per hour. Gusts up to 30 miles per hour in the evening. Sunday, sunny. Not as warm. Highs 97 to 102. Southwest wind 10 to 20 miles per hour. Sunday night, clear. Low 68 to 76. Monday, sunny. Highs 96 to 104. Monday night, clear. Low 67 to 75. Tuesday, sunny. Highs 96 to 104. Tuesday night, clear. Low 67 to 75. Wednesday, sunny. Highs 97 to 105. Wednesday night, clear. Low 68 to 76. Thursday, sunny. Highs 101 to 107. Here is the synopsis for Southeast California, Southwest, and South Central Arizona. Temperatures will cool trend through the weekend, reaching below normal levels for several days early next week. Unusually strong winds will impact the region through Sunday, resulting in areas of blowing dust and critical fire weather conditions. More tranquil weather conditions and a slow warming trend will arrive during the middle of next week. 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The current time is 2:10 p.m. Mountain Standard Time. Here is the 2 p.m. Mountain Standard Time observation for Phoenix on Friday, June 26th. At Sky Harbor, it was mostly sunny. Visibility 10 miles. Temperature was 108 degrees, dew point 40, relative humidity 10%. Wind was south at 12 miles an hour. And the pressure was 29.76 inches and falling. Other observations for South Central Arizona, including the greater Phoenix area, skies ranged from sunny to mostly sunny. It was 106 at Buckeye, 106 at Glendale, 106 at Luke Air Force Base, 106 at Deer Valley, and 106 at Scottsdale Airport. Falcon Field reported 106, Mesa Gateway reported 108, Chandler reported 108, Casa Grande reported 107, and Gila Bend reported 111. At Falcon Field, wind was south at 16 miles an hour, gusting to 33 miles an hour. At Mesa Gateway, wind was southwest at 23 miles an hour. At Chandler, wind was south at 25 miles an hour, gusting to 37 miles an hour. At Casa Grande, wind was southwest gusting to 26 miles an hour. Observations for northern Arizona, it was sunny, with a temperature of 95 at Kingman, 95 at Page, and 84 at Chillo. It was mostly sunny, with a temperature of 79 at Flagstaff, 88 at Prescott, and 91 at Payson. At the Grand Canyon, it was partly sunny, with a temperature of 83. At Winslow, it was cloudy, with a temperature of 82. At Flagstaff, wind was southwest gusting to 41 miles an hour. At Kingman, wind was south gusting to 41 miles an hour. At the Grand Canyon, wind was southwest gusting to 46 miles an hour. At Williams, wind was south gusting to 43 miles an hour. At Prescott, wind was south gusting to 30 miles an hour. At Payson, wind was south gusting to 28 miles an hour. At Page, wind was south gusting to 33 miles an hour. At Chillo, wind was southwest gusting to 33 miles an hour. Observations for southern Arizona,
Skies ranged from sunny to mostly sunny. It was 104 at Tucson, 106 at Yuma, 98 at Nogales, and 95 at Sierra Vista. At Tucson, wind was west gusting to 26 miles an hour. At Nogales, wind was southwest gusting to 28 miles an hour. At Sierra Vista, wind was southwest gusting to 25 miles an hour. At Douglas, wind was west gusting to 29 miles an hour. At Safford, wind was west gusting to 29 miles an hour. Observations for Southern California, it was mostly sunny. It was 70 at Los Angeles Airport, 73 at San Diego, and 106 at Blythe. At Blythe, wind was southwest gusting to 36 miles an hour. Regional observations, it was mostly sunny, with a temperature of 101 at Las Vegas, 97 at Salt Lake City, and 100 at El Paso. At Albuquerque, it was cloudy, with a temperature of 84. At Las Vegas, wind was southwest gusting to 36 miles an hour. At Salt Lake City, wind was south gusting to 44 miles an hour. Once again, at 2 p.m. in Phoenix, under mostly sunny skies. The Sky Harbor temperature was 108 degrees. Here is the latest forecast. For the following area, in Arizona, Central Phoenix, issued at 1:46 p.m. Mountain Standard Time. Today, mostly sunny, breezy and hot. Highs 105 to 110. Southwest wind 10 to 20 miles per hour. Gusts up to 30 miles per hour. Tonight, clear and breezy. Not as warm. Lows 74 to 84. South wind 10 to 20 miles per hour. Gusts up to 30 miles per hour in the evening. Saturday, sunny and breezy. Highs 102 to 107. Southwest wind 10 to 20 miles per hour. Gusts up to 30 miles per hour in the afternoon. Saturday night, clear and breezy. Lows 71 to 81. Southwest wind 10 to 20 miles per hour. Gusts up to 30 miles per hour in the evening. Sunday, sunny. Not as warm. Highs 97 to 102. Southwest wind 10 to 20 miles per hour. Sunday night, clear. Lows 68 to 76. Monday, sunny. Highs 96 to 104. Monday night, clear. Lows 67 to 75. Tuesday, sunny. Highs 96 to 104. Tuesday night, clear. Lows 67 to 75. Wednesday, sunny. Highs 97 to 105. Wednesday night, clear. Lows 68 to 76. Thursday, sunny. Highs 101 to 107. Here is the synopsis for Southeast California, Southwest, and South Central Arizona. Temperatures will cool trend through the weekend, reaching below normal levels for several days early next week. Unusually strong winds will impact the region through Sunday, resulting in areas of blowing dust and critical fire weather conditions. More tranquil weather conditions and a slow warming trend will arrive during the middle of next week. 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The current time is 2:17 p.m. Mountain Standard Time. Here is the 2 p.m. Mountain Standard Time observation for Phoenix, on Friday, June 26th. At Sky Harbor, it was mostly sunny. Visibility 10 miles. Temperature was 108 degrees, dew point 40, relative humidity 10%. Wind was south, at 12 miles an hour. And the pressure was 29.76 inches, and falling. Other observations for South Central Arizona, including the greater Phoenix area, skies ranged from sunny to mostly sunny. It was 106 at Buckeye, 106 at Glendale, 106 at Luke Air Force Base, 106 at Deer Valley, and 106 at Scottsdale Airport.
Falcon Field reported 106, Mesa Gateway reported 108, Chandler reported 108, Casa Grande reported 107, and Gila Bend reported 111. At Falcon Field, wind was south, at 16 miles an hour, gusting to 33 miles an hour. At Mesa Gateway, wind was southwest, at 23 miles an hour. At Chandler, wind was south, at 25 miles an hour, gusting to 37 miles an hour. At Casa Grande, wind was southwest, gusting to 26 miles an hour. Observations for northern Arizona, it was sunny, with a temperature of 95 at Kingman, 95 at Page, and 84 at Shiloh. It was mostly sunny, with a temperature of 79 at Flagstaff, 88 at Prescott, and 91 at Payson. At the Grand Canyon, it was partly sunny, with a temperature of 83. At Winslow, it was cloudy, with a temperature of 82. At Flagstaff, wind was southwest gusting to 41 miles an hour. At Kingman, wind was south gusting to 41 miles an hour. At the Grand Canyon, wind was southwest gusting to 46 miles an hour. At Williams, wind was south gusting to 43 miles an hour. At Prescott, wind was south gusting to 30 miles an hour. At Payson, wind was south gusting to 28 miles an hour. At Page, wind was south gusting to 33 miles an hour. At Shiloh, wind was southwest gusting to 33 miles an hour. Observations for southern Arizona, skies ranged from sunny to mostly sunny. It was 104 at Tucson, 106 at Yuma, 98 at Nogales, at 95 at Sierra Vista. At Tucson, wind was west gusting to 26 miles an hour. At Nogales, wind was southwest gusting to 28 miles an hour. At Sierra Vista, wind was southwest gusting to 25 miles an hour. At Douglas, wind was west gusting to 29 miles an hour. At Safford, wind was west gusting to 29 miles an hour. Observations for Southern California, it was mostly sunny. It was 70 at Los Angeles Airport, 73 at San Diego, and 106 at Blythe. At Blythe, wind was southwest gusting to 36 miles an hour. Regional observations, it was mostly sunny, with a temperature of 101 at Las Vegas, 97 at Salt Lake City, and 100 at El Paso. At Albuquerque, it was cloudy, with a temperature of 84. At Las Vegas, wind was southwest gusting to 36 miles an hour. At Salt Lake City, wind was south gusting to 44 miles an hour. Once again, at 2 p.m. in Phoenix, under mostly sunny skies. The Sky Harbor temperature was 108 degrees. Here is the latest forecast. For the following area, in Arizona, Central Phoenix, issued at 1:46 p.m. Mountain Standard Time. Today, mostly sunny, breezy and hot. Highs 105 to 110. Southwest wind 10 to 20 miles per hour. Gusts up to 30 miles per hour. Tonight, clear and breezy. Not as warm. Lows 74 to 84. South wind 10 to 20 miles per hour. Gusts up to 30 miles per hour in the evening. Saturday, sunny and breezy. Highs 102 to 107. Southwest wind 10 to 20 miles per hour. Gusts up to 30 miles per hour in the afternoon. Saturday night, clear and breezy. Lows 71 to 81. Southwest wind 10 to 20 miles per hour. Gusts up to 30 miles per hour in the evening. Sunday, sunny. Not as warm. Highs 97 to 102. Lows 68 to 76. Monday, sunny. Highs 96 to 104. Monday night, clear. Lows 67 to 75. Tuesday, sunny. Highs 96 to 104. Tuesday night, clear. Lows 67 to 75. Wednesday, sunny. Highs 97 to 105.
Wednesday night, clear. Low 68 to 76. Thursday, sunny. Highs 101 to 107. Here is the synopsis for Southeast California, Southwest, and South Central Arizona. Temperatures will cool trend through the weekend, reaching below normal levels for several days early next week. Unusually strong winds will impact the region through Sunday, resulting in areas of blowing dust and critical fire weather conditions. More tranquil weather conditions and a slow warming trend will arrive during the middle of next week. 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The current time is 2:24 p.m. Mountain Standard Time. Here is the 2 p.m. Mountain Standard Time observation for Phoenix on Friday, June 26th. At Sky Harbor, it was mostly sunny. Visibility 10 miles. Temperature was 108 degrees, dew point 40, relative humidity 10%. Wind was south at 12 miles an hour. And the pressure was 29.76 inches and falling. Other observations for South Central Arizona, including the greater Phoenix area, skies ranged from sunny to mostly sunny. It was 106 at Buckeye, 106 at Glendale, 100

Casa Grande, wind was southwest gusting to 26 miles an hour. Observations for northern Arizona, it was sunny, with a temperature of 95 at Kingman, 95 at Page, and 84 at Chillo. It was mostly sunny, with a temperature of 79 at Flagstaff, 88 at Prescott, and 91 at Payson. At the Grand Canyon, it was partly sunny, with a temperature of 83. At Winslow, it was cloudy, with a temperature of 82. At Flagstaff, wind was southwest gusting to 41 miles an hour. At Kingman, wind was south gusting to 41 miles an hour. At the Grand Canyon, wind was southwest gusting to 46 miles an hour. At Williams, wind was south gusting to 43 miles an hour. At Prescott, wind was south gusting to 30 miles an hour. At Payson, wind was south gusting to 28 miles an hour. At Page, wind was south gusting to 33 miles an hour. At Chillo, wind was southwest gusting to 33 miles an hour. Observations for southern Arizona, skies ranged from sunny to mostly sunny. It was 104 at Tucson, 106 at Yuma, 98 at Nogales, and 95 at Sierra Vista. At Tucson, wind was west gusting to 26 miles an hour. At Nogales, wind was southwest gusting to 28 miles an hour. At Sierra Vista, wind was southwest gusting to 25 miles an hour. At Douglas, wind was west gusting to 29 miles an hour. At Safford, wind was west gusting to 29 miles an hour. Observations for Southern California, it was mostly sunny. It was 70 at Los Angeles Airport, 73 at San Diego, and 106 at Blythe. At Blythe, wind was southwest gusting to 36 miles an hour. Regional observations, it was mostly sunny, with a temperature of 101 at Las Vegas, 97 at Salt Lake City, and 100 at El Paso. At Albuquerque, it was cloudy, with a temperature of 84. At Las Vegas, wind was southwest gusting to 36 miles an hour. At Salt Lake City, wind was south gusting to 44 miles an hour. Once again, at 2 p.m. in Phoenix, under mostly sunny skies. The Sky Harbor temperature was 108 degrees. Here is the latest forecast. For the following area, in Arizona, Central Phoenix, issued at 1:46 p.m. Mountain Standard Time. Today, mostly sunny, breezy and hot. Highs 105 to 110. Southwest wind 10 to 20 miles per hour. Gusts up to 30 miles per hour. Tonight, clear and breezy. Not as warm. Lows 74 to 84. South wind 10 to 20 miles per hour. Gusts up to 30 miles per hour in the evening. Saturday, sunny and breezy. Highs 102 to 107. Southwest wind 10 to 20 miles per hour. Gusts up to 30 miles per hour in the afternoon. Saturday night, clear and breezy. Lows 71 to 81. Southwest wind 10 to 20 miles per hour. Gusts up to 30 miles per hour in the evening. Sunday, sunny. Not as warm. Highs 97 to 102. Southwest wind 10 to 20 miles per hour. Sunday night, clear. Low 68 to 76. Monday, sunny. Highs 96 to 104. Monday night, clear. Low 67 to 75. Tuesday, sunny. Highs 96 to 104. Tuesday night, clear. Low 67 to 75. Wednesday, sunny. Highs 97 to 105. Wednesday night, clear. Low 68 to 76. Thursday, sunny. Highs 101 to 107. Here is the synopsis for Southeast California, Southwest, and South Central Arizona. Temperatures will cool trend through the weekend, reaching below normal levels for several days early next week. Unusually strong winds will

the region through Sunday, resulting in areas of blowing dust and critical fire weather conditions. More tranquil weather conditions and a slow warming trend will arrive during the middle of next week. 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The current time is 2:31 p.m. Mountain Standard Time. Here is the 2 p.m. Mountain Standard Time observation for Phoenix on Friday, June 26th. At Sky Harbor, it was mostly sunny. Visibility 10 miles. Temperature was 108 degrees, dew point 40, relative humidity 10%. Wind was south at 12 miles an hour. And the pressure was 29.76 inches and falling. Other observations for South Central Arizona, including the greater Phoenix area, skies ranged from sunny to mostly sunny. It was 106 at Buckeye, 106 at Glendale, 106 at Luke Air Force Base, 106 at Deer Valley, and 106 at Scottsdale Airport. Falcon Field reported 106, Mesa Gateway reported 108, Chandler reported 108, Casa Grande reported 107, and Gila Bend reported 111. At Falcon Field, wind was south at 16 miles an hour, gusting to 33 miles an hour. At Mesa Gateway, wind was southwest at 23 miles an hour. At Chandler, wind was south at 25 miles an hour, gusting to 37 miles an hour. At Casa Grande, wind was southwest gusting to 26 miles an hour. Observations for northern Arizona, it was sunny, with a temperature of 95 at Kingman, 95 at Page, and 84 at Shiloh. It was mostly sunny, with a temperature of 79 at Flagstaff, 88 at Prescott, and 91 at Payson. At the Grand Canyon, it was partly sunny, with a temperature of 83. At Winslow, it was cloudy, with a temperature of 82. At Flagstaff, wind was southwest gusting to 41 miles an hour. At Kingman, wind was south gusting to 41 miles an hour. At the Grand Canyon, wind was southwest gusting to 46 miles an hour. At Williams, wind was south gusting to 43 miles an hour. At Prescott, wind was south gusting to 30 miles an hour. At Payson, wind was south gusting to 28 miles an hour. At Page, wind was south gusting to 33 miles an hour. At Shiloh, wind was southwest gusting to 33 miles an hour.

miles an hour. Observations for Southern California, it was mostly sunny. It was 70 at Los Angeles Airport, 73 at San Diego, and 106 at Blythe. At Blythe, wind was southwest gusting to 36 miles an hour. Regional observations, it was mostly sunny, with a temperature of 101 at Las Vegas, 97 at Salt Lake City, and 100 at El Paso. At Albuquerque, it was cloudy, with a temperature of 84. At Las Vegas, wind was southwest gusting to 36 miles an hour. At Salt Lake City, wind was south gusting to 44 miles an hour. Once again, at 2 p.m. in Phoenix, under mostly sunny skies. The Sky Harbor temperature was 108 degrees. Here is the latest forecast. For the following area, in Arizona, Central Phoenix, issued at 1:46 p.m. Mountain Standard Time. Today, mostly sunny, breezy and hot. Highs 105 to 110. Southwest wind 10 to 20 miles per hour. Gusts up to 30 miles per hour. Tonight, clear and breezy. Not as warm. Lows 74 to 84. South wind 10 to 20 miles per hour. Gusts up to 30 miles per hour in the evening. Saturday, sunny and breezy. Highs 102 to 107. Southwest wind 10 to 20 miles per hour. Gusts up to 30 miles per hour in the afternoon. Saturday night, clear and breezy. Lows 71 to 81. Southwest wind 10 to 20 miles per hour. Gusts up to 30 miles per hour in the evening. Sunday, sunny. Not as warm. Highs 97 to 102. Southwest wind 10 to 20 miles per hour. Sunday night, clear. Low 68 to 76. Monday, sunny. Highs 96 to 104. Monday night, clear. Low 67 to 75. Tuesday, sunny. Highs 96 to 104. Tuesday night, clear. Low 67 to 75. Wednesday, sunny. Highs 97 to 105. Wednesday night, clear. Low 68 to 76. Thursday, sunny. Highs 101 to 107. Here is the synopsis for Southeast California, Southwest, and South Central Arizona. Temperatures will cool trend through the weekend, reaching below normal levels for several days early next week. Unusually strong winds will impact the region through Sunday, resulting in areas of blowing dust and critical fire weather conditions. More tranquil weather conditions and a slow warming trend will arrive during the middle of next week. 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The current time is 2:37 p.m. Mountain Standard Time. Here is the 2 p.m. Mountain Standard Time observation for Phoenix, on Friday, June 26th. At Sky Harbor, it was mostly sunny. Visibility 10 miles. Temperature was 108 degrees, dew point 40, relative humidity 10%. Wind was south, at 12 miles an hour. And the pressure was 29.76 inches, and falling. Other observations for South Central Arizona, including the greater Phoenix area, skies ranged from sunny to mostly sunny. It was 106 at Buckeye, 106 at Glendale, 106 at Luke Air Force Base, 106 at Deer Valley, and 106 at Scottsdale Airport. Falcon Field reported 106, Mesa Gateway reported 108, Chandler reported 108, Casa Grande reported 107, and Gila Bend reported 111. At Falcon Field, wind was south, at 16 miles an hour, gusting to 33 miles an hour. At Mesa Gateway, wind was southwest, at 23 miles an hour. At Chandler, wind was south, at 25 miles an hour, gusting to 37 miles an hour. At Casa Grande, wind was southwest gusting to

Here is the latest forecast for the following area in Arizona, Central Phoenix, issued at 1:46 p.m. Mountain Standard Time. Today, mostly sunny, breezy and hot. Highs 105 to 110. Southwest wind 10 to 20 miles per hour. Gusts up to 30 miles per hour. Tonight, clear and breezy. Not as warm. Lows 74 to 84. South wind 10 to 20 miles per hour. Gusts up to 30 miles per hour in the evening. Saturday, sunny and breezy. Highs 102 to 107. Southwest wind 10 to 20 miles per hour. Gusts up to 30 miles per hour in the afternoon. Saturday night, clear and breezy. Lows 71 to 81. Southwest wind 10 to 20 miles per hour. Gusts up to 30 miles per hour in the evening. Sunday, sunny. Not as warm. Highs 97 to 102. Southwest wind 10 to 20 miles per hour. Sunday night, clear. Low 68 to 76. Monday, sunny. Highs 96 to 104. Monday night, clear. Low 67 to 75. Tuesday, sunny. Highs 96 to 104. Tuesday night, clear. Low 67 to 75. Wednesday, sunny. Highs 97 to 105. Wednesday night, clear. Low 68 to 76. Thursday, sunny. Highs 101 to 107. Here is the synopsis for Southeast California, Southwest, and South Central Arizona. Temperatures will cool trend through the weekend, reaching below normal levels for several days early next week. Unusually strong winds will impact the region through Sunday, resulting in areas of blowing dust and critical fire weather conditions. More tranquil weather conditions and a slow warming trend will arrive during the middle of next week. 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The current time is 2:58 p.m. Mountain Standard Time. Here is the 2 p.m. Mountain Standard Time observation for Phoenix on Friday, June 26th. At Sky Harbor, it was mostly sunny. Visibility 10 miles. Temperature was 108 degrees, dew point 40, relative humidity 10%. Wind was south, at 12 miles an hour. And the pressure was 29.76 inches, and falling. Other observations for South Central Arizona, including the greater Phoenix area, skies ranged from sunny to mostly sunny. It was 106 at Buckeye, 106 at Glendale, 106 at Luke Air Force Base, 106 at Deer Valley, and 106 at Scottsdale Airport. Falcon Field reported 106, Mesa Gateway reported 108, Chandler reported 108, Casa Grande reported 107, and Gila Bend reported 111. At Falcon Field, wind was south, at 16 miles an hour, gusting to 33 miles an hour. At Mesa Gateway, wind was southwest, at 23 miles an hour. At Chandler, wind was south, at 25 miles an hour, gusting to 37 miles an hour. At Casa Grande, wind was southwest, gusting to 26 miles an hour. Observations for northern Arizona, it was sunny, with a temperature of 95 at Kingman, 95 at Page, and 84 at Chillo. It was mostly sunny, with a temperature of 79 at Flagstaff, 88 at Prescott, and 91 at Payson. At the Grand Canyon, it was partly sunny, with a temperature of 83. At Winslow, it was cloudy, with a temperature of 82. At Flagstaff, wind was southwest gusting to 41 miles an hour. At Kingman, wind was south gusting to 41 miles an hour. At the Grand Canyon, wind was southwest gusting to 46 miles an hour. At Williams, wind was south gusting to 43 miles an hour. At Prescott, wind was south gusting to 30 miles an hour.
At Payson, wind was south gusting to 28 miles an hour. At Page, wind was south gusting to 33 miles an hour. At Sholo, wind was southwest gusting to 33 miles an hour. Observations for southern Arizona, skies ranged from sunny to mostly sunny. It was 104 at Tucson, 106 at Yuma, 98 at Nogales, and 95 at Sierra Vista. At Tucson, wind was west gusting to 26 miles an hour. At Nogales, wind was southwest gusting to 28 miles an hour. At Sierra Vista, wind was southwest gusting to 25 miles an hour. At Douglas, wind was west gusting to 29 miles an hour. At Safford, wind was west gusting to 29 miles an hour. Observations for Southern California, it was mostly sunny. It was 70 at Los Angeles Airport, 73 at San Diego, and 106 at Blythe. At Blythe, wind was southwest gusting to 36 miles an hour. Regional observations, it was mostly sunny, with a temperature of 101 at Las Vegas, 97 at Salt Lake City, and 100 at El Paso. At Albuquerque, it was cloudy, with a temperature of 84. At Las Vegas, wind was southwest gusting to 36 miles an hour. At Salt Lake City, wind was south gusting to 44 miles an hour. Once again, at 2 p.m. in Phoenix, under mostly sunny skies. The Sky Harbor temperature was 108 degrees. Here is the latest forecast. For the following area, in Arizona, Central Phoenix, issued at 1:46 p.m. Mountain Standard Time. Today, mostly sunny, breezy and hot. Highs 105 to 110. Southwest wind 10 to 20 miles per hour. Gusts up to 30 miles per hour. Tonight, clear and breezy. Not as warm. Lows 74 to 84. South wind 10 to 20 miles per hour. Gusts up to 30 miles per hour in the evening. Saturday, sunny and breezy. Highs 102 to 107. Southwest wind 10 to 20 miles per hour. Gusts up to 30 miles per hour in the afternoon. Saturday night, clear and breezy. Lows 71 to 81. Southwest wind 10 to 20 miles per hour. Gusts up to 30 miles per hour in the evening. Sunday, sunny. Not as warm. Highs 97 to 102. Southwest wind 10 to 20 miles per hour. Sunday night, clear. Low 68 to 76. Monday, sunny. Highs 96 to 104. Monday night, clear. Low 67 to 75. Tuesday, sunny. Highs 96 to 104. Tuesday night, clear. Low 67 to 75. Wednesday, sunny. Highs 97 to 105. Wednesday night, clear. Low 68 to 76. Thursday, sunny. Highs 101 to 107. Here is the synopsis for Southeast California, Southwest, and South Central Arizona. Temperatures will cool trend through the weekend, reaching below normal levels for several days early next week. Unusually strong winds will impact the region through Sunday, resulting in areas of blowing dust and critical fire weather conditions. More tranquil weather conditions and a slow warming trend will arrive during the middle of next week. 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The current time is 3:04 p.m. Mountain Standard Time. Here is the latest forecast. For the following area, in Arizona, Central Phoenix, issued at 1:46 p.m. Mountain Standard Time. Today, mostly sunny, breezy and hot. Highs 105 to 110. Southwest wind 10 to 20 miles per hour. Gusts up to 30 miles per hour. Tonight, clear and breezy. Not as warm.
lows 74 to 84. South wind 10 to 20 miles per hour. Gusts up to 30 miles per hour in the evening. Saturday, sunny and breezy. Highs 102 to 107. Southwest wind 10 to 20 miles per hour. Gusts up to 30 miles per hour in the afternoon. Saturday night, clear and breezy. Lows 71 to 81. Southwest wind 10 to 20 miles per hour. Gusts up to 30 miles per hour in the evening. Sunday, sunny. Not as warm. Highs 97 to 102. Southwest wind 10 to 20 miles per hour. Sunday night, clear. Low 68 to 76. Monday, sunny. Highs 96 to 104. Monday night, clear. Low 67 to 75. Tuesday, sunny. Highs 96 to 104. Tuesday night, clear. Low 67 to 75. Wednesday, sunny. Highs 97 to 105. Wednesday night, clear. Low 68 to 76. Thursday, sunny. Highs 101 to 107. Here is the synopsis for Southeast California, Southwest, and South Central Arizona. Temperatures will cool trend through the weekend, reaching below normal levels for several days early next week. Unusually strong winds will impact the region through Sunday, resulting in areas of blowing dust and critical fire weather conditions. More tranquil weather conditions and a slow warming trend will arrive during the middle of next week. 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The current time is 3:07 p.m. Mountain Standard Time. Here is the latest forecast for the following area in Arizona, Central Phoenix, issued at 1:46 p.m. Mountain Standard Time. Today, mostly sunny, breezy and hot. Highs 105 to 110. Southwest wind 10 to 20 miles per hour. Gusts up to 30 miles per hour. Tonight, clear and breezy. Not as warm. Lows 74 to 84. South wind 10 to 20 miles per hour. Gusts up to 30 miles per hour in the evening. Saturday, sunny and breezy. Highs 102 to 107. Southwest wind 10 to 20 miles per hour. Gusts up to 30 miles per hour in the afternoon. Saturday night, clear and breezy. Lows 71 to 81. Southwest wind 10 to 20 miles per hour. Gusts up to 30 miles per hour in the evening. Sunday, sunny. Not as warm. Highs 97 to 102. Southwest wind 10 to 20 miles per hour. Sunday night, clear. Low 68 to 76. Monday, sunny. Highs 96 to 104. Monday night, clear. Low 67 to 75. Tuesday, sunny. Highs 96 to 104. Tuesday night, clear. Low 67 to 75. Wednesday, sunny. Highs 97 to 105. Wednesday night, clear. Low 68 to 76. Thursday, sunny. Highs 101 to 107. Here is the synopsis for Southeast California, Southwest, and South Central Arizona. Temperatures will cool trend through the weekend, reaching below normal levels for several days early next week. Unusually strong winds will impact the region through Sunday, resulting in areas of blowing dust and critical fire weather conditions. More tranquil weather conditions and a slow warming trend will arrive during the middle of next week. 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The current time is 3:10 p.m. Mountain Standard Time.
Here is the 3 p.m. Mountain Standard Time observation for Phoenix on Friday, June 26th. At Sky Harbor, it was mostly sunny. Visibility 10 miles. Temperature was 110 degrees, dew point 41, relative humidity 9%. Wind was southwest, at 15 miles an hour, gusting to 25 miles an hour. And the pressure was 29.73 inches, and falling. Other observations for South Central Arizona, including the Greater Phoenix area, it was sunny, with a temperature of 108 at Buckeye, 108 at Glendale, 105 at Deer Valley, and 108 at Scottsdale Airport. Under sunny skies, Falcon Field reported 108, Mesa Gateway reported 108, Chandler reported 108, and Casa Grande reported 109. At Mesa Gateway, wind was southwest, at 16 miles an hour, gusting to 30 miles an hour. At Chandler, wind was southwest, at 17 miles an hour, gusting to 29 miles an hour. At Casa Grande, wind was southwest, gusting to 25 miles an hour. Observations for northern Arizona, it was sunny, with a temperature of 95 at Kingman, 88 at Prescott, 90 at Payson, and 96 at Page. At Sholo, it was mostly sunny, with a temperature of 86. It was partly sunny, with a temperature of 79 at Flagstaff, 85 at the Grand Canyon, and 89 at Winslow. At Flagstaff, wind was southwest gusting to 43 miles an hour. At Kingman, wind was southwest gusting to 43 miles an hour. At the Grand Canyon, wind was southwest gusting to 44 miles an hour. At Williams, wind was south gusting to 32 miles an hour. At Prescott, wind was south gusting to 35 miles an hour. At Payson, wind was south gusting to 31 miles an hour. At Page, wind was southwest gusting to 28 miles an hour. At Winslow, wind was southwest gusting to 31 miles an hour. At Window Rock, wind was west gusting to 35 miles an hour. At Sholo, wind was southwest gusting to 33 miles an hour. Observations for southern Arizona, skies ranged from sunny to mostly sunny. It was 104 at Tucson, 107 at Yuma, 97 at Nogales, and 97 at Sierra Vista. At Tucson, wind was west gusting to 25 miles an hour. At Nogales, wind was west gusting to 28 miles an hour. At Sierra Vista, wind was west gusting to 29 miles an hour. At Douglas, wind was west gusting to 28 miles an hour. At Safford, wind was northwest gusting to 26 miles an hour. Observations for Southern California, it was mostly sunny. It was 70 at Los Angeles Airport, 71 at San Diego, and 106 at Blythe. At Blythe, wind was southwest gusting to 28 miles an hour. Regional observations, at Albuquerque, a thunderstorm was reported, with a temperature of 77. It was partly sunny, with a temperature of 101 at Las Vegas, 98 at Salt Lake City, and 100 at El Paso. At Las Vegas, wind was southwest gusting to 36 miles an hour. At Salt Lake City, wind was south gusting to 38 miles an hour. Once again, at 3 p.m. in Phoenix, under mostly sunny skies. The Sky Harbor temperature was 110 degrees. Wind was southwest gusting to 25 miles an hour. Here is the latest forecast for the following area in Arizona, Central Phoenix, issued at 1:46 p.m. Mountain Standard Time. Today, mostly sunny, breezy and hot. Highs 105 to 110. Southwest wind 10 to 20 miles per hour. Gusts up to 30 miles per hour. Tonight, clear and breezy. Not as warm. Lows 74 to 84. South wind 10 to 20 miles per hour. Gusts up to 30 miles per hour in the evening. Saturday, sunny and breezy. Highs 102 to 107. Southwest wind 10 to 20 miles per hour. Gusts up to 30 miles per hour in the afternoon.
Saturday night, clear and breezy. Lows 71 to 81. Southwest wind 10 to 20 miles per hour. Gusts up to 30 miles per hour in the evening. Sunday, sunny. Not as warm. Highs 97 to 102. Southwest wind 10 to 20 miles per hour. Sunday night, clear. Low 68 to 76. Monday, sunny. Highs 96 to 104. Monday night, clear. Low 67 to 75. Tuesday, sunny. Highs 96 to 104. Tuesday night, clear. Low 67 to 75. Wednesday, sunny. Highs 97 to 105. Wednesday night, clear. Low 68 to 76. Thursday, sunny. Highs 101 to 107. Here is the synopsis for Southeast California, Southwest, and South Central Arizona. Temperatures will cool trend through the weekend, reaching below normal levels for several days early next week. Unusually strong winds will impact the region through Sunday, resulting in areas of blowing dust and critical fire weather conditions. More tranquil weather conditions and a slow warming trend will arrive during the middle of next week. 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The current time is 3:17 p.m. Mountain Standard Time. Here is the 3 p.m. Mountain Standard Time observation for Phoenix on Friday, June 26th. At Sky Harbor, it was mostly sunny. Visibility 10 miles. Temperature was 110 degrees, dew point 41, relative humidity 9%. Wind was southwest, at 15 miles an hour, gusting to 25 miles an hour. And the pressure was 29.73 inches, and falling. Other observations for South Central Arizona, including the greater Phoenix area, it was sunny, with a temperature of 108 at Buckeye, 108 at Glendale, 105 at Deer Valley, and 108 at Scottsdale Airport. Under sunny skies, Falcon Field reported 108, Mesa Gateway reported 108, Chandler reported 108, and Casa Grande reported 109. At Mesa Gateway, wind was southwest, at 16 miles an hour, gusting to 30 miles an hour. At Chandler, wind was southwest, at 17 miles an hour, gusting to 29 miles an hour. At Casa Grande, wind was southwest, gusting to 25 miles an hour. Observations for northern Arizona, it was sunny, with a temperature of 95 at Kingman, 88 at Prescott, 90 at Payson, and 96 at Page. At Sholo, it was mostly sunny, with a temperature of 86. It was partly sunny, with a temperature of 79 at Flagstaff, 85 at the Grand Canyon, and 89 at Winslow. At Flagstaff, wind was southwest gusting to 43 miles an hour. At Kingman, wind was southwest gusting to 43 miles an hour. At the Grand Canyon, wind was southwest gusting to 44 miles an hour. At Williams, wind was south gusting to 32 miles an hour. At Prescott, wind was south gusting to 35 miles an hour. At Payson, wind was south gusting to 31 miles an hour. At Page, wind was southwest gusting to 28 miles an hour. At Winslow, wind was southwest gusting to 31 miles an hour. At Window Rock, wind was west gusting to 35 miles an hour. At Sholo, wind was southwest gusting to 33 miles an hour. Observations for southern Arizona, skies ranged from sunny to mostly sunny. It was 104 at Tucson, 107 at Yuma, 97 at Nogales, and 97 at Sierra Vista. At Tucson, wind was west gusting to 25 miles an hour. At Nogales, wind was west gusting to 28 miles an hour. At Sierra Vista, wind was west gusting to 29 miles an hour. At Douglas, wind was west gusting to 28 miles an hour. At Safford,
Wind was northwest gusting to 26 miles an hour. Observations for Southern California, it was mostly sunny. It was 70 at Los Angeles Airport, 71 at San Diego, and 106 at Blythe. At Blythe, wind was southwest gusting to 28 miles an hour. Regional observations, at Albuquerque, a thunderstorm was reported, with a temperature of 77. It was partly sunny, with a temperature of 101 at Las Vegas, 98 at Salt Lake City, and 100 at El Paso. At Las Vegas, wind was southwest gusting to 36 miles an hour. At Salt Lake City, wind was south gusting to 38 miles an hour. Once again, at 3 p.m. in Phoenix, under mostly sunny skies. The Sky Harbor temperature was 110 degrees. Wind was southwest gusting to 25 miles an hour. Here is the latest forecast. For the following area, in Arizona, Central Phoenix, issued at 1:46 p.m. Mountain Standard Time. Today, mostly sunny, breezy and hot. Highs 105 to 110. Southwest wind 10 to 20 miles per hour. Gusts up to 30 miles per hour. Tonight, clear and breezy. Not as warm. Lows 74 to 84. South wind 10 to 20 miles per hour. Gusts up to 30 miles per hour in the evening. Saturday, sunny and breezy. Highs 102 to 107. Southwest wind 10 to 20 miles per hour. Gusts up to 30 miles per hour in the afternoon. Saturday night, clear and breezy. Lows 71 to 81. Southwest wind 10 to 20 miles per hour. Gusts up to 30 miles per hour in the evening. Sunday, sunny. Not as warm. Highs 97 to 102. Southwest wind 10 to 20 miles per hour. Sunday night, clear. Low 68 to 76. Monday, sunny. Highs 96 to 104. Monday night, clear. Low 67 to 75. Tuesday, sunny. Highs 96 to 104. Tuesday night, clear. Low 67 to 75. Wednesday, sunny. Highs 97 to 105. Wednesday night, clear. Low 68 to 76. Thursday, sunny. Highs 101 to 107. Here is the synopsis for Southeast California, Southwest, and South Central Arizona. Temperatures will cool trend through the weekend, reaching below normal levels for several days early next week. Unusually strong winds will impact the region through Sunday, resulting in areas of blowing gust and critical fire weather conditions. More tranquil weather conditions and a slow warming trend will arrive during the middle of next week. 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The current time is 3:24 p.m. Mountain Standard Time. Here is the 3 p.m. Mountain Standard Time observation for Phoenix, on Friday, June 26th. At Sky Harbor, it was mostly sunny. Visibility 10 miles. Temperature was 110 degrees, dew point 41, relative humidity 9%. Wind was southwest, at 15 miles an hour, gusting to 25 miles an hour. And the pressure was 29.73 inches, and falling. Other observations for South Central Arizona, including the Greater Phoenix area, it was sunny, with a temperature of 108 at Buckeye, 108 at Glendale, 105 at Deer Valley, and 108 at Scottsdale Airport. Under sunny skies, Falcon Field reported 108, Mesa Gateway reported 108, Chandler reported 108, and Casa Grande reported 109. At Mesa Gateway, wind was southwest, at 16 miles an hour, gusting to 30 miles an hour. At Chandler, wind was southwest, at 17 miles an hour, gusting to 29 miles an hour. At Casa Grande,
Wind was southwest gusting to 25 miles an hour. Observations for northern Arizona. It was sunny, with a temperature of 95 at Kingman, 88 at Prescott, 90 at Payson, and 96 at Page. At Cholo, it was mostly sunny, with a temperature of 86. It was partly sunny, with a temperature of 79 at Flagstaff, 85 at the Grand Canyon, and 89 at Winslow. At Flagstaff, wind was southwest gusting to 43 miles an hour. At Kingman, wind was southwest gusting to 43 miles an hour. At the Grand Canyon, wind was southwest gusting to 44 miles an hour. At Williams, wind was south gusting to 32 miles an hour. At Prescott, wind was south gusting to 35 miles an hour. At Payson, wind was south gusting to 31 miles an hour. At Page, wind was southwest gusting to 28 miles an hour. At Winslow, wind was southwest gusting to 31 miles an hour. At Window Rock, wind was west gusting to 35 miles an hour. At Cholo, wind was southwest gusting to 33 miles an hour. Observations for southern Arizona, skies ranged from sunny to mostly sunny. It was 104 at Tucson, 107 at Yuma, 97 at Nogales, and 97 at Sierra Vista. At Tucson, wind was west gusting to 25 miles an hour. At Nogales, wind was west gusting to 28 miles an hour. At Sierra Vista, wind was west gusting to 29 miles an hour. At Douglas, wind was west gusting to 28 miles an hour. At Safford, wind was northwest gusting to 26 miles an hour. Observations for Southern California, it was mostly sunny. It was 70 at Los Angeles Airport, 71 at San Diego, and 106 at Blythe. At Blythe, wind was southwest gusting to 28 miles an hour. Regional observations, at Albuquerque, a thunderstorm was reported, with a temperature of 77. It was partly sunny, with a temperature of 101 at Las Vegas, 98 at Salt Lake City, and 100 at El Paso. At Las Vegas, wind was southwest gusting to 36 miles an hour. At Salt Lake City, wind was south gusting to 38 miles an hour. Once again, at 3 p.m. in Phoenix, under mostly sunny skies. The Sky Harbor temperature was 110 degrees. Wind was southwest gusting to 25 miles an hour. Here is the latest forecast. For the following area, in Arizona, Central Phoenix, issued at 1:46 p.m. Mountain Standard Time. Today, mostly sunny, breezy and hot. Highs 105 to 110. Southwest wind 10 to 20 miles per hour. Gusts up to 30 miles per hour. Tonight, clear and breezy. Not as warm. Lows 74 to 84. South wind 10 to 20 miles per hour. Gusts up to 30 miles per hour in the evening. Saturday, sunny and breezy. Highs 102 to 107. Southwest wind 10 to 20 miles per hour. Gusts up to 30 miles per hour in the afternoon. Saturday night, clear and breezy. Lows 71 to 81. Southwest wind 10 to 20 miles per hour. Gusts up to 30 miles per hour in the evening. Sunday, sunny. Not as warm. Highs 97 to 102. Southwest wind 10 to 20 miles per hour. Sunday night, clear. Low 68 to 76. Monday, sunny. Highs 96 to 104. Monday night, clear. Low 67 to 75. Tuesday, sunny. Highs 96 to 104. Tuesday night, clear. Low 67 to 75. Wednesday, sunny. Highs 97 to 105. Wednesday night, clear. Low 68 to 76. Thursday, sunny. Highs 101 to 107. Here is the synopsis for Southeast California, Southwest,
in south central Arizona. Temperatures will cool trend through the weekend, reaching below normal levels for several days early next week. Unusually strong winds will impact the region through Sunday, resulting in areas of blowing dust and critical fire weather conditions. More tranquil weather conditions and a slow warming trend will arrive during the middle of next week. 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The current time is 3:30 p.m. Mountain Standard Time. Here is the 3 p.m. Mountain Standard Time observation for Phoenix on Friday, June 26th. At Sky Harbor, it was mostly sunny. Visibility 10 miles. Temperature was 110 degrees, dew point 41, relative humidity 9%. Wind was southwest, at 15 miles an hour, gusting to 25 miles an hour. And the pressure was 29.73 inches, and falling. Other observations for South Central Arizona, including the Greater Phoenix area, it was sunny, with a temperature of 108 at Buckeye, 108 at Glendale, 105 at Deer Valley, and 108 at Scottsdale Airport. Under sunny skies, Falcon Field reported 108, Mesa Gateway reported 108, Chandler reported 108, and Casa Grande reported 109. At Mesa Gateway, wind was southwest, at 16 miles an hour, gusting to 30 miles an hour. At Chandler, wind was southwest, at 17 miles an hour, gusting to 29 miles an hour. At Casa Grande, wind was southwest, gusting to 25 miles an hour. Observations for northern Arizona, it was sunny, with a temperature of 95 at Kingman, 88 at Prescott, 90 at Payson, and 96 at Page. At Sholo, it was mostly sunny, with a temperature of 86. It was partly sunny, with a temperature of 79 at Flagstaff, 85 at the Grand Canyon, and 89 at Winslow. At Flagstaff, wind was southwest gusting to 43 miles an hour. At Kingman, wind was southwest gusting to 43 miles an hour. At the Grand Canyon, wind was southwest gusting to 44 miles an hour. At Williams, wind was south gusting to 32 miles an hour. At Prescott, wind was south gusting to 35 miles an hour. At Payson, wind was south gusting to 31 miles an hour. At Page, wind was southwest gusting to 28 miles an hour. At Winslow, wind was southwest gusting to 31 miles an hour. At Window Rock, wind was west gusting to 35 miles an hour. At Sholo, wind was southwest gusting to 33 miles an hour. Observations for southern Arizona, skies ranged from sunny to mostly sunny. It was 104 at Tucson, 107 at Yuma, 97 at Nogales, and 97 at Sierra Vista. At Tucson, wind was west gusting to 25 miles an hour. At Nogales, wind was west gusting to 28 miles an hour. At Sierra Vista, wind was west gusting to 29 miles an hour. At Douglas, wind was west gusting to 28 miles an hour. At Safford, wind was northwest gusting to 26 miles an hour. Observations for Southern California, it was mostly sunny. It was

once again, at 3 p.m. in Phoenix, under mostly sunny skies. The Sky Harbor temperature was 110 degrees. Wind was southwest gusting to 25 miles an hour. Here is the latest forecast. For the following area, in Arizona, Central Phoenix, issued at 1:46 p.m. Mountain Standard Time. Today, mostly sunny, breezy and hot. Highs 105 to 110. Southwest wind 10 to 20 miles per hour. Gusts up to 30 miles per hour. Tonight, clear and breezy. Not as warm. Lows 74 to 84. South wind 10 to 20 miles per hour. Gusts up to 30 miles per hour in the evening. Saturday, sunny and breezy. Highs 102 to 107. Southwest wind 10 to 20 miles per hour. Gusts up to 30 miles per hour in the afternoon. Saturday night, clear and breezy. Lows 71 to 81. Southwest wind 10 to 20 miles per hour. Gusts up to 30 miles per hour in the evening. Sunday, sunny. Not as warm. Highs 97 to 102. Southwest wind 10 to 20 miles per hour. Sunday night, clear. Low 68 to 76. Monday, sunny. Highs 96 to 104. Monday night, clear. Low 67 to 75. Tuesday, sunny. Highs 96 to 104. Tuesday night, clear. Low 67 to 75. Wednesday, sunny. Highs 97 to 105. Wednesday night, clear. Low 68 to 76. Thursday, sunny. Highs 101 to 107. Here is the synopsis for Southeast California, Southwest, and South Central Arizona. Temperatures will cool trend through the weekend, reaching below normal levels for several days early next week. Unusually strong winds will impact the region through Sunday, resulting in areas of blowing gust and critical fire weather conditions. More tranquil weather conditions and a slow warming trend will arrive during the middle of next week. 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The current time is 3:37 p.m. Mountain Standard Time. Here is the 3 p.m. Mountain Standard Time observation for Phoenix on Friday, June 26th. At Sky Harbor, it was mostly sunny. Visibility 10 miles. Temperature was 110 degrees, dew point 41, relative humidity 9%. Wind was southwest, at 15 miles an hour, gusting to 25 miles an hour. And the pressure was 29.73 inches, and falling. Other observations for South Central Arizona, including the greater Phoenix area, it was sunny, with a temperature of 108 at Buckeye, 108 at Glendale, 105 at Deer Valley, and 108 at Scottsdale Airport. Under sunny skies, Falcon Field reported 108, Mesa Gateway reported 108, Chandler reported 108, and Casa Grande reported 109. At Mesa Gateway, wind was southwest, at 16 miles an hour, gusting to 30 miles an hour. At Chandler, wind was southwest, at 17 miles an hour, gusting to 29 miles an hour. At Casa Grande, wind was southwest gusting to 25 miles an hour. Observations for northern Arizona, it was sunny, with a temperature of 95 at Kingman, 88 at Prescott, 90 at Payson, and 96 at Page. At Sholo, it was mostly sunny, with a temperature of 86. It was partly sunny, with a temperature of 79 at Flagstaff, 85 at the Grand Canyon, and 89 at Winslow. At Flagstaff, wind was southwest gusting to 43 miles an hour. At Kingman, wind was southwest gusting to 43 miles an hour. At the Grand Canyon, wind was southwest gusting to 44 miles an hour. At Williams, wind was south gusting to 32 miles an hour.

at Prescott, wind was south gusting to 35 miles an hour. At Payson, wind was south gusting to 31 miles an hour. At Page, wind was southwest gusting to 28 miles an hour. At Winslow, wind was southwest gusting to 31 miles an hour. At Window Rock, wind was west gusting to 35 miles an hour. At Sholo, wind was southwest gusting to 33 miles an hour. Observations for southern Arizona, skies ranged from sunny to mostly sunny. It was 104 at Tucson, 107 at Yuma, 97 at Nogales, and 97 at Sierra Vista. At Tucson, wind was west gusting to 25 miles an hour. At Nogales, wind was west gusting to 28 miles an hour. At Sierra Vista, wind was west gusting to 29 miles an hour. At Douglas, wind was west gusting to 28 miles an hour. At Safford, wind was northwest gusting to 26 miles an hour. Observations for Southern California, it was mostly sunny. It was 70 at Los Angeles Airport, 71 at San Diego, and 106 at Blythe. At Blythe, wind was southwest gusting to 28 miles an hour. Regional observations, at Albuquerque, a thunderstorm was reported, with a temperature of 77. It was partly sunny, with a temperature of 101 at Las Vegas, 98 at Salt Lake City, and 100 at El Paso. At Las Vegas, wind was southwest gusting to 36 miles an hour. At Salt Lake City, wind was south gusting to 38 miles an hour. Once again, at 3 p.m. in Phoenix, under mostly sunny skies. The Sky Harbor temperature was 110 degrees. Wind was southwest gusting to 25 miles an hour. Here is the latest forecast. For the following area, in Arizona, Central Phoenix, issued at 1:46 p.m. Mountain Standard Time. Today, mostly sunny, breezy and hot. Highs 105 to 110. Southwest wind 10 to 20 miles per hour. Gusts up to 30 miles per hour. Tonight, clear and breezy. Not as warm. Lows 74 to 84. South wind 10 to 20 miles per hour. Gusts up to 30 miles per hour in the evening. Saturday, sunny and breezy. Highs 102 to 107. Southwest wind 10 to 20 miles per hour. Gusts up to 30 miles per hour in the afternoon. Saturday night, clear and breezy. Lows 71 to 81. Southwest wind 10 to 20 miles per hour. Gusts up to 30 miles per hour in the evening. Sunday, sunny. Not as warm. Highs 97 to 102. Southwest wind 10 to 20 miles per hour. Sunday night, clear. Lows 68 to 76. Monday, sunny. Highs 96 to 104. Monday night, clear. Lows 67 to 75. Tuesday, sunny. Highs 96 to 104. Tuesday night, clear. Lows 67 to 75. Wednesday, sunny. Highs 97 to 105. Wednesday night, clear. Lows 68 to 76. Thursday, sunny. Highs 101 to 107. Here is the synopsis for Southeast California, Southwest, and South Central Arizona. Temperatures will cool trend through the weekend, reaching below normal levels for several days early next week. Unusually strong winds will impact the region through Sunday, resulting in areas of blowing gust and critical fire weather conditions. More tranquil weather conditions and a slow warming trend will arrive during the middle of next week. 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The current time is 3:44 p.m. Mountain Standard Time. Here is the 3 p.m. Mountain Standard Time observation for Phoenix, on Friday, June 26th. At Sky Harbor,
It was mostly sunny. Visibility 10 miles. Temperature was 110 degrees, dew point 41, relative humidity 9%. Wind was southwest, at 15 miles an hour, gusting to 25 miles an hour. And the pressure was 29.73 inches, and falling. Other observations for South Central Arizona, including the Greater Phoenix area, it was sunny, with a temperature of 108 at Buckeye, 108 at Glendale, 105 at Deer Valley, and 108 at Scottsdale Airport. Under sunny skies, Falcon Field reported 108, Mesa Gateway reported 108, Chandler reported 108, and Casa Grande reported 109. At Mesa Gateway, wind was southwest, at 16 miles an hour, gusting to 30 miles an hour. At Chandler, wind was southwest, at 17 miles an hour, gusting to 29 miles an hour. At Casa Grande, wind was southwest gusting to 25 miles an hour. Observations for northern Arizona, it was sunny, with a temperature of 95 at Kingman, 88 at Prescott, 90 at Payson, and 96 at Page. At Sholo, it was mostly sunny, with a temperature of 86. It was partly sunny, with a temperature of 79 at Flagstaff, 85 at the Grand Canyon, and 89 at Winslow. At Flagstaff, wind was southwest gusting to 43 miles an hour. At Kingman, wind was southwest gusting to 43 miles an hour. At the Grand Canyon, wind was southwest gusting to 44 miles an hour. At Williams, wind was south gusting to 32 miles an hour. At Prescott, wind was south gusting to 35 miles an hour. At Payson, wind was south gusting to 31 miles an hour. At Page, wind was southwest gusting to 28 miles an hour. At Winslow, wind was southwest gusting to 31 miles an hour. At Window Rock, wind was west gusting to 35 miles an hour. At Sholo, wind was southwest gusting to 33 miles an hour. Observations for southern Arizona, skies ranged from sunny to mostly sunny. It was 104 at Tucson, 107 at Yuma, 97 at Nogales, and 97 at Sierra Vista. At Tucson, wind was west gusting to 25 miles an hour. At Nogales, wind was west gusting to 28 miles an hour. At Sierra Vista, wind was west gusting to 29 miles an hour. At Douglas, wind was west gusting to 28 miles an hour. At Safford, wind was northwest gusting to 26 miles an hour. Observations for Southern California, it was mostly sunny. It was 70 at Los Angeles Airport, 71 at San Diego, and 106 at Blythe. At Blythe, wind was southwest gusting to 28 miles an hour. Regional observations, at Albuquerque, a thunderstorm was reported, with a temperature of 77. It was partly sunny, with a temperature of 101 at Las Vegas, 98 at Salt Lake City, and 100 at El Paso. At Las Vegas, wind was southwest gusting to 36 miles an hour. At Salt Lake City, wind was south gusting to 38 miles an hour. Once again, at 3 p.m. in Phoenix, under mostly sunny skies. The Sky Harbor temperature was 110 degrees. Wind was southwest gusting to 25 miles an hour. Here is the latest forecast. For the following area, in Arizona, Central Phoenix, issued at 1:46 p.m. Mountain Standard Time. Today, mostly sunny, breezy and hot. Highs 105 to 110. Southwest wind 10 to 20 miles per hour. Gusts up to 30 miles per hour. Tonight, clear and breezy. Not as warm. Lows 74 to 84. South wind 10 to 20 miles per hour. Gusts up to 30 miles per hour in the evening. Saturday, sunny and breezy. Highs 102 to 107. Southwest wind 10 to 20 miles per hour. Gusts up to 30 miles per hour in the afternoon. Saturday night, clear and breezy. Lows 71 to 81.
southwest wind 10 to 20 miles per hour. Gusts up to 30 miles per hour in the evening. Sunday, sunny. Not as warm. Highs 97 to 102. Southwest wind 10 to 20 miles per hour. Sunday night, clear. Low 68 to 76. Monday, sunny. Highs 96 to 104. Monday night, clear. Low 67 to 75. Tuesday, sunny. Highs 96 to 104. Tuesday night, clear. Low 67 to 75. Wednesday, sunny. Highs 97 to 105. Wednesday night, clear. Low 68 to 76. Thursday, sunny. Highs 101 to 107. Here is the synopsis for Southeast California, Southwest, and South Central Arizona. Temperatures will cool trend through the weekend, reaching below normal levels for several days early next week. Unusually strong winds will impact the region through Sunday, resulting in areas of blowing gust and critical fire weather conditions. More tranquil weather conditions and a slow warming trend will arrive during the middle of next week. 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The current time is 3:51 p.m. Mountain Standard Time. Here is the 3 p.m. Mountain Standard Time observation for Phoenix on Friday, June 26th. At Sky Harbor, it was mostly sunny. Visibility 10 miles. Temperature was 110 degrees, dew point 41, relative humidity 9%. Wind was southwest at 15 miles an hour, gusting to 25 miles an hour. And the pressure was 29.73 inches and falling. Other observations for South Central Arizona, including the greater Phoenix area, it was sunny, with a temperature of 108 at Buckeye, 108 at Glendale, 105 at Deer Valley, and 108 at Scottsdale Airport. Under sunny skies, Falcon Field reported 108, Mesa Gateway reported 108, Chandler reported 108, and Casa Grande reported 109. At Mesa Gateway, wind was southwest, at 16 miles an hour, gusting to 30 miles an hour. At Chandler, wind was southwest, at 17 miles an hour, gusting to 29 miles an hour. At Casa Grande, wind was southwest, gusting to 25 miles an hour. Observations for northern Arizona, it was sunny, with a temperature of 95 at Kingman, 88 at Prescott, 90 at Payson, and 96 at Page. At Sholo, it was mostly sunny, with a temperature of 86. It was partly sunny, with a temperature of 79 at Flagstaff, 85 at the Grand Canyon, and 89 at Winslow. At Flagstaff, wind was southwest gusting to 43 miles an hour. At Kingman, wind was southwest gusting to 43 miles an hour. At the Grand Canyon, wind was southwest gusting to 44 miles an hour. At Williams, wind was south gusting to 32 miles an hour. At Prescott, wind was south gusting to 35 miles an hour. At Payson, wind was south gusting to 31 miles an hour. At Page, wind was southwest gusting to 28 miles an hour. At Winslow, wind was southwest gusting to 31 miles an hour. At Window Rock, wind was west gusting to 35 miles an hour. At Sholo, wind was southwest gusting to 33 miles an hour. Observations for southern Arizona, skies ranged from sunny to mostly sunny. It was 104 at Tucson, 107 at Yuma, 97 at Nogales, and 97 at Sierra Vista. At Tucson, wind was west gusting to 25 miles an hour. At Nogales, wind was west gusting to 28 miles an hour. At Sierra Vista, wind was west gusting to 29 miles an hour. At Douglas, wind was west gusting to 28 miles an hour. At Safford, wind was northwest gusting to 26 miles an hour. Observations for Southern California, it was mostly sunny.
It was 70 at Los Angeles Airport, 71 at San Diego, and 106 at Blythe. At Blythe, wind was southwest gusting to 28 miles an hour. Regional observations, at Albuquerque, a thunderstorm was reported, with a temperature of 77. It was partly sunny, with a temperature of 101 at Las Vegas, 98 at Salt Lake City, and 100 at El Paso. At Las Vegas, wind was southwest gusting to 36 miles an hour. At Salt Lake City, wind was south gusting to 38 miles an hour. Once again, at 3 p.m. in Phoenix, under mostly sunny skies. The Sky Harbor temperature was 110 degrees. Wind was southwest gusting to 25 miles an hour. Here is the latest forecast. For the following area, in Arizona, Central Phoenix, issued at 1:46 p.m. Mountain Standard Time. Today, mostly sunny, breezy and hot. Highs 105 to 110. Southwest wind 10 to 20 miles per hour. Gusts up to 30 miles per hour. Tonight, clear and breezy. Not as warm. Lows 74 to 84. South wind 10 to 20 miles per hour. Gusts up to 30 miles per hour in the evening. Saturday, sunny and breezy. Highs 102 to 107. Southwest wind 10 to 20 miles per hour. Gusts up to 30 miles per hour in the afternoon. Saturday night, clear and breezy. Lows 71 to 81. Southwest wind 10 to 20 miles per hour. Gusts up to 30 miles per hour in the evening. Sunday, sunny. Not as warm. Highs 97 to 102. Southwest wind 10 to 20 miles per hour. Sunday night, clear. Low 68 to 76. Monday, sunny. Highs 96 to 104. Monday night, clear. Low 67 to 75. Tuesday, sunny. Highs 96 to 104. Tuesday night, clear. Low 67 to 75. Wednesday, sunny. Highs 97 to 105. Wednesday night, clear. Low 68 to 76. Thursday, sunny. Highs 101 to 107. Here is the synopsis for Southeast California, Southwest, and South Central Arizona. Temperatures will cool trend through the weekend, reaching below normal levels for several days early next week. Unusually strong winds will impact the region through Sunday, resulting in areas of blowing dust and critical fire weather conditions. More tranquil weather conditions and a slow warming trend will arrive during the middle of next week. 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The current time is 3:58 p.m. Mountain Standard Time. Here is the 3 p.m. Mountain Standard Time observation for Phoenix on Friday, June 26th. At Sky Harbor, it was mostly sunny. Visibility 10 miles. Temperature was 110 degrees, dew point 41, relative humidity 9%. Wind was southwest, at 15 miles an hour, gusting to 25 miles an hour. And the pressure was 29.73 inches, and falling. Other observations for South Central Arizona, including the greater Phoenix area, it was sunny, with a temperature of 108 at Buckeye, 108 at Glendale, 105 at Deer Valley, and 108 at Scottsdale Airport. Under sunny skies, Falcon Field reported 108, Mesa Gateway reported 108, Chandler reported 108, and Casa Grande reported 109. At Mesa Gateway, wind was southwest, at 16 miles an hour, gusting to 30 miles an hour. At Chandler, wind was southwest, at 17 miles an hour, gusting to 29 miles an hour. At Casa Grande, wind was southwest gusting to 25 miles an hour. Observations for northern Arizona, it was sunny, with a temperature of 95 at Kingman,
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At Sholo, it was mostly sunny, with a temperature of 86. It was partly sunny, with a temperature of 79 at Flagstaff, 85 at the Grand Canyon, and 89 at Winslow. At Flagstaff, wind was southwest gusting to 43 miles an hour. At Kingman, wind was southwest gusting to 43 miles an hour. At the Grand Canyon, wind was southwest gusting to 44 miles an hour. At Williams, wind was south gusting to 32 miles an hour. At Prescott, wind was south gusting to 35 miles an hour. At Payson, wind was south gusting to 31 miles an hour. At Page, wind was southwest gusting to 28 miles an hour. At Winslow, wind was southwest gusting to 31 miles an hour. At Window Rock, wind was west gusting to 35 miles an hour. At Sholo, wind was southwest gusting to 33 miles an hour. Observations for southern Arizona, skies ranged from sunny to mostly sunny. It was 104 at Tucson, 107 at Yuma, 97 at Nogales, and 97 at Sierra Vista. At Tucson, wind was west gusting to 25 miles an hour. At Nogales, wind was west gusting to 28 miles an hour. At Sierra Vista, wind was west gusting to 29 miles an hour. At Douglas, wind was west gusting to 28 miles an hour. At Safford, wind was northwest gusting to 26 miles an hour. Observations for Southern California, it was mostly sunny. It was 70 at Los Angeles Airport, 71 at San Diego, and 106 at Blythe. At Blythe, wind was southwest gusting to 28 miles an hour. Regional observations, at Albuquerque, a thunderstorm was reported, with a temperature of 77. It was partly sunny, with a temperature of 101 at Las Vegas, 98 at Salt Lake City, and 100 at El Paso. At Las Vegas, wind was southwest gusting to 36 miles an hour. At Salt Lake City, wind was south gusting to 38 miles an hour. Once again, at 3 p.m. in Phoenix, under mostly sunny skies. The Sky Harbor temperature was 110 degrees. Wind was southwest gusting to 25 miles an hour. Here is the latest forecast. For the following area, in Arizona, Central Phoenix, issued at 4 p.m. Mountain Standard Time. Tonight, clear and breezy. Not as warm. Lows 74 to 84. South wind 10 to 20 miles per hour. Gusts up to 30 miles per hour in the evening. Saturday, sunny and breezy. Highs 102 to 107. Southwest wind 10 to 20 miles per hour. Gusts up to 30 miles per hour in the afternoon. Saturday night, clear and breezy. Lows 71 to 81. Southwest wind 10 to 20 miles per hour. Gusts up to 30 miles per hour in the evening. Sunday, sunny. Not as warm. Highs 97 to 102. Southwest wind 10 to 20 miles per hour. Sunday night, clear. Lows 69 to 79. Southwest wind 10 to 15 miles per hour in the evening, becoming south 5 to 10 miles per hour after midnight. Monday, sunny. Highs 96 to 104. Monday night, clear. Lows 67 to 75. Tuesday, sunny. Highs 96 to 104. Tuesday night, clear. Lows 67 to 75. Wednesday, sunny. Highs 97 to 105. Wednesday night, clear. Lows 68 to 76. Thursday, sunny. Highs 101 to 107. Thursday night, mostly clear. Lows 72 to 79. Friday, partly sunny. Highs 103 to 109. Here is the synopsis for Southeast California, Southwest, and South Central Arizona.
temperatures will cool trend through the weekend, reaching below normal levels for several days early next week. Unusually strong winds will impact the region through Sunday, resulting in areas of blowing dust and critical fire weather conditions. More tranquil weather conditions and a slow warming trend will arrive during the middle of next week. 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The current time is 4:05 p.m. Mountain Standard Time. Here is the latest forecast for the following area in Arizona, Central Phoenix, issued at 4 p.m. Mountain Standard Time. Tonight, clear and breezy. Not as warm. Lows 74 to 84. South wind 10 to 20 miles per hour. Gusts up to 30 miles per hour in the evening. Saturday, sunny and breezy. Highs 102 to 107. Southwest wind 10 to 20 miles per hour. Gusts up to 30 miles per hour in the afternoon. Saturday night, clear and breezy. Lows 71 to 81. Southwest wind 10 to 20 miles per hour. Gusts up to 30 miles per hour in the evening. Sunday, sunny. Not as warm. Highs 97 to 102. Southwest wind 10 to 20 miles per hour. Sunday night, clear. Lows 69 to 79. Southwest wind 10 to 15 miles per hour in the evening, becoming south 5 to 10 miles per hour after midnight. Monday, sunny. Highs 96 to 104. Monday night, clear. Lows 67 to 75. Tuesday, sunny. Highs 96 to 104. Tuesday night, clear. Lows 67 to 75. Wednesday, sunny. Highs 97 to 105. Wednesday night, clear. Lows 68 to 76. Thursday, sunny. Highs 101 to 107. Thursday night, mostly clear. Lows 72 to 79. Friday, partly sunny. Highs 103 to 109. Here is the synopsis for Southeast California, Southwest, and South Central Arizona. Temperatures will cool trend through the weekend, reaching below normal levels for several days early next week. Unusually strong winds will impact the region through Sunday, resulting in areas of blowing dust and critical fire weather conditions. More tranquil weather conditions and a slow warming trend will arrive during the middle of next week. 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The current time is 4:08 p.m. Mountain Standard Time. Here is the latest forecast for the following area in Arizona, Central Phoenix, issued at 4 p.m. Mountain Standard Time. Tonight, clear and breezy. Not as warm. Lows 74 to 84. South wind 10 to 20 miles per hour. Gusts up to 30 miles per hour in the evening. Saturday, sunny and breezy. Highs 102 to 107. Southwest wind 10 to 20 miles per hour. Gusts up to 30 miles per hour in the afternoon. Saturday night, clear and breezy. Lows 71 to 81. Southwest wind 10 to 20 miles per hour. Gusts up to 30 miles per hour in the evening. Sunday, sunny. Not as warm. Highs 97 to 102. Southwest wind 10 to 20 miles per hour. Sunday night, clear. Lows 69 to 79. Southwest wind 10 to 15 miles per hour in the evening, becoming south 5 to 10 miles per hour after midnight. Monday, sunny. Highs 96 to 104. Monday night, clear. Lows 67 to 75. Tuesday, sunny. Highs 96 to 104. Tuesday night, clear.
low 67 to 75. Wednesday, sunny. Highs 97 to 105. Wednesday night, clear. Low 68 to 76. Thursday, sunny. Highs 101 to 107. Thursday night, mostly clear. Low 72 to 79. Friday, partly sunny. Highs 103 to 109. Here is the synopsis for Southeast California, Southwest, and South Central Arizona. Temperatures will cool trend through the weekend, reaching below normal levels for several days early next week. Unusually strong winds will impact the region through Sunday, resulting in areas of blowing gust and critical fire weather conditions. More tranquil weather conditions and a slow warming trend will arrive during the middle of next week. 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The current time is 4:10 p.m. Mountain Standard Time. Here is the 4 p.m. Mountain Standard Time observation for Phoenix on Friday, June 26th. At Sky Harbor, it was mostly sunny. Visibility 10 miles. Temperature was 111 degrees, dew point 40, relative humidity 9%. Wind was southwest, at 17 miles an hour, gusting to 31 miles an hour. And the pressure was 29.71 inches, and falling. Other observations for South Central Arizona, including the Greater Phoenix area, skies ranged from sunny to mostly sunny. It was 108 at Buckeye, 109 at Glendale, 109 at Luke Air Force Base, 107 at Deer Valley, and 108 at Scottsdale Airport. Falcon Field reported 108, Mesa Gateway reported 108, Chandler reported 109, Casa Grande reported 108, and Gila Bend reported 110. At Buckeye, wind was south, at 17 miles an hour. At Glendale, wind was southwest, at 16 miles an hour. At Luke Air Force Base, wind was south, at 20 miles an hour, gusting to 28 miles an hour. At Deer Valley, wind was southwest, at 16 miles an hour, gusting to 25 miles an hour. At Mesa Gateway, wind was southwest, at 17 miles an hour, gusting to 32 miles an hour. At Chandler, wind was west, at 23 miles an hour, gusting to 35 miles an hour. At Casa Grande, wind was southwest, gusting to 25 miles an hour. Observations for Northern Arizona, it was sunny, with a temperature of 96 at Kingman, 88 at Prescott, 90 at Payson, and 86 at Chulo. It was mostly sunny, with a temperature of 84 at the Grand Canyon, 96 at Page, and 92 at Winslow. At Flagstaff, it was cloudy, with a temperature of 78. At Flagstaff, wind was southwest gusting to 39 miles an hour. At Bullhead City, wind was south gusting to 31 miles an hour. At Kingman, wind was southwest gusting to 39 miles an hour. At the Grand Canyon, wind was southwest gusting to 46 miles an hour. At Williams, wind was southwest gusting to 33 miles an hour. At Prescott, wind was south gusting to 38 miles an hour. At Payson, wind was southwest gusting to 32 miles an hour. At Page, wind was south gusting to 26 miles an hour. At Winslow, wind was west gusting to 39 miles an hour. At Window Rock, wind was west gusting to 30 miles an hour. At Chulo, wind was southwest gusting to 37 miles an hour. Observations for Southern Arizona, skies ranged from sunny to mostly sunny. It was 103 at Tucson, 109 at Yuma, 98 at Nogales, and 96 at Sierra Vista. At Tucson, wind was west gusting to 29 miles an hour. At Nogales, wind was southwest gusting to 28 miles an hour. At Sierra Vista, wind was west gusting to 26 miles an hour. At Douglas, wind was west gusting to 28 miles an hour. At Safford, wind was west gusting to 28 miles an hour.
Observations for Southern California, skies ranged from mostly sunny to partly sunny. It was 70 at Los Angeles Airport, 70 at San Diego, and 108 at Blythe. At Blythe, wind was southwest gusting to 31 miles an hour. Regional observations, skies ranged from partly sunny to cloudy. It was 102 at Las Vegas, 94 at Salt Lake City, 70 at Albuquerque, and 100 at El Paso. At Las Vegas, wind was southwest gusting to 36 miles an hour. At Salt Lake City, wind was south gusting to 26 miles an hour. Once again, at 4 p.m. in Phoenix, under mostly sunny skies. The Sky Harbor temperature was 111 degrees. Wind was southwest gusting to 31 miles an hour. Here is the latest forecast. For the following area, in Arizona, Central Phoenix, issued at 4 p.m. Mountain Standard Time. Tonight, clear and breezy. Not as warm. Lows 74 to 84. South wind 10 to 20 miles per hour. Gusts up to 30 miles per hour in the evening. Saturday, sunny and breezy. Highs 102 to 107. Southwest wind 10 to 20 miles per hour. Gusts up to 30 miles per hour in the afternoon. Saturday night, clear and breezy. Lows 71 to 81. Southwest wind 10 to 20 miles per hour. Gusts up to 30 miles per hour in the evening. Sunday, sunny. Not as warm. Highs 97 to 102. Southwest wind 10 to 20 miles per hour. Sunday night, clear. Lows 69 to 79. Southwest wind 10 to 15 miles per hour in the evening, becoming south 5 to 10 miles per hour after midnight. Monday, sunny. Highs 96 to 104. Monday night, clear. Lows 67 to 75. Tuesday, sunny. Highs 96 to 104. Tuesday night, clear. Lows 67 to 75. Wednesday, sunny. Highs 97 to 105. Wednesday night, clear. Lows 68 to 76. Thursday, sunny. Highs 101 to 107. Thursday night, mostly clear. Lows 72 to 79. Friday, partly sunny. Highs 103 to 109. Here is the synopsis for Southeast California, Southwest, and South Central Arizona. Temperatures will cool trend through the weekend, reaching below normal levels for several days early next week. Unusually strong winds will impact the region through Sunday, resulting in areas of blowing dust and critical fire weather conditions. More tranquil weather conditions and a slow warming trend will arrive during the middle of next week. 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The current time is 4:18 p.m. Mountain Standard Time. Here is the 4 p.m. Mountain Standard Time observation for Phoenix on Friday, June 26th. At Sky Harbor, it was mostly sunny. Visibility 10 miles. Temperature was 111 degrees, dew point 40, relative humidity 9%. Wind was southwest, at 17 miles an hour, gusting to 31 miles an hour. And the pressure was 29.71 inches, and falling. Other observations for South Central Arizona, including the greater Phoenix area, skies ranged from sunny to mostly sunny. It was 108 at Buckeye, 109 at Glendale, 109 at Luke Air Force Base, 107 at Deer Valley, and 108 at Scottsdale Airport. Falcon Field reported 108, Mesa Gateway reported 108, Chandler reported 109, Casa Grande reported 108, and Gila Bend reported 110. At Buckeye, wind was south, at 17 miles an hour. At Glendale, wind was southwest, at 16 miles an hour.
at Luke Air Force Base, wind was south at 20 miles an hour, gusting to 28 miles an hour. At Deer Valley, wind was southwest at 16 miles an hour, gusting to 25 miles an hour. At Mesa Gateway, wind was southwest at 17 miles an hour, gusting to 32 miles an hour. At Chandler, wind was west at 23 miles an hour, gusting to 35 miles an hour. At Casa Grande, wind was southwest gusting to 25 miles an hour. Observations for northern Arizona, it was sunny, with a temperature of 96 at Kingman, 88 at Prescott, 90 at Payson, and 86 at Chillo. It was mostly sunny, with a temperature of 84 at the Grand Canyon, 96 at Page, and 92 at Winslow. At Flagstaff, it was cloudy, with a temperature of 78. At Flagstaff, wind was southwest gusting to 39 miles an hour. At Bullhead City, wind was south gusting to 31 miles an hour. At Kingman, wind was southwest gusting to 39 miles an hour. At the Grand Canyon, wind was southwest gusting to 46 miles an hour. At Williams, wind was southwest gusting to 33 miles an hour. At Prescott, wind was south gusting to 38 miles an hour. At Payson, wind was southwest gusting to 32 miles an hour. At Page, wind was south gusting to 26 miles an hour. At Winslow, wind was west gusting to 39 miles an hour. At Window Rock, wind was west gusting to 30 miles an hour. At Chillo, wind was southwest gusting to 37 miles an hour. Observations for southern Arizona, skies ranged from sunny to mostly sunny. It was 103 at Tucson, 109 at Yuma, 98 at Nogales, and 96 at Sierra Vista. At Tucson, wind was west gusting to 29 miles an hour. At Nogales, wind was southwest gusting to 28 miles an hour. At Sierra Vista, wind was west gusting to 26 miles an hour. At Douglas, wind was west gusting to 28 miles an hour. At Safford, wind was west gusting to 28 miles an hour. Observations for Southern California, skies ranged from mostly sunny to partly sunny. It was 70 at Los Angeles Airport, 70 at San Diego, and 108 at Blythe. At Blythe, wind was southwest gusting to 31 miles an hour. Regional observations, skies ranged from partly sunny to cloudy. It was 102 at Las Vegas, 94 at Salt Lake City, 70 at Albuquerque, and 100 at El Paso. At Las Vegas, wind was southwest gusting to 36 miles an hour. At Salt Lake City, wind was south gusting to 26 miles an hour. Once again, at 4 p.m. in Phoenix, under mostly sunny skies. The Sky Harbor temperature was 111 degrees. Wind was southwest gusting to 31 miles an hour. Here is the latest forecast. For the following area, in Arizona, Central Phoenix, issued at 4 p.m. Mountain Standard Time. Tonight, clear and breezy. Not as warm. Lows 74 to 84. South wind 10 to 20 miles per hour. Gusts up to 30 miles per hour in the evening. Saturday, sunny and breezy. Highs 102 to 107. Southwest wind 10 to 20 miles per hour. Gusts up to 30 miles per hour in the afternoon. Saturday night, clear and breezy. Lows 71 to 81. Southwest wind 10 to 20 miles per hour. Gusts up to 30 miles per hour in the evening. Sunday, sunny. Not as warm. Highs 97 to 102. Southwest wind 10 to 20 miles per hour. Sunday night, clear. Lows 69 to 79. Southwest wind 10 to 15 miles per hour in the evening, becoming south 5 to 10 miles per hour after midnight. Monday, sunny. Highs 96 to 104. Monday night, clear. Lows 67 to 75. Tuesday, sunny.
highs 96 to 104. Tuesday night, clear. Low 67 to 75. Wednesday, sunny. Highs 97 to 105. Wednesday night, clear. Low 68 to 76. Thursday, sunny. Highs 101 to 107. Thursday night, mostly clear. Low 72 to 79. Friday, partly sunny. Highs 103 to 109. Here is the synopsis for Southeast California, Southwest, and South Central Arizona. Temperatures will cool trend through the weekend, reaching below normal levels for several days early next week. Unusually strong winds will impact the region through Sunday, resulting in areas of blowing dust and critical fire weather conditions. More tranquil weather conditions and a slow warming trend will arrive during the middle of next week. 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The current time is 4:25 p.m. Mountain Standard Time. Here is the 4 p.m. Mountain Standard Time observation for Phoenix on Friday, June 26th. At Sky Harbor, it was mostly sunny. Visibility 10 miles. Temperature was 111 degrees, dew point 40, relative humidity 9%. Wind was southwest, at 17 miles an hour, gusting to 31 miles an hour. And the pressure was 29.71 inches, and falling. Other observations for South Central Arizona, including the greater Phoenix area, skies ranged from sunny to mostly sunny. It was 108 at Buckeye, 109 at Glendale, 109 at Luke Air Force Base, 107 at Deer Valley, and 108 at Scottsdale Airport. Falcon Field reported 108, Mesa Gateway reported 108, Chandler reported 109, Casa Grande reported 108, and Gila Bend reported 110. At Buckeye, wind was south, at 17 miles an hour. At Glendale, wind was southwest, at 16 miles an hour. At Luke Air Force Base, wind was south, at 20 miles an hour, gusting to 28 miles an hour. At Deer Valley, wind was southwest, at 16 miles an hour, gusting to 25 miles an hour. At Mesa Gateway, wind was southwest, at 17 miles an hour, gusting to 32 miles an hour. At Chandler, wind was west, at 23 miles an hour, gusting to 35 miles an hour. At Casa Grande, wind was southwest, gusting to 25 miles an hour. Observations for northern Arizona, it was sunny, with a temperature of 96 at Kingman, 88 at Prescott, 90 at Payson, and 86 at Chulo. It was mostly sunny, with a temperature of 84 at the Grand Canyon, 96 at Page, and 92 at Winslow. At Flagstaff, it was cloudy, with a temperature of 78. At Flagstaff, wind was southwest gusting to 39 miles an hour. At Bullhead City, wind was south gusting to 31 miles an hour. At Kingman, wind was southwest gusting to 39 miles an hour. At the Grand Canyon, wind was southwest gusting to 46 miles an hour. At Williams, wind was southwest gusting to 33 miles an hour. At Prescott, wind was south gusting to 38 miles an hour. At Payson, wind was southwest gusting to 32 miles an hour. At Page, wind was south gusting to 26 miles an hour. At Winslow, wind was west gusting to 39 miles an hour. At Window Rock, wind was west gusting to 30 miles an hour. At Cholo, wind was southwest gusting to 37 miles an hour. Observations for southern Arizona, skies ranged from sunny to mostly sunny. It was 103 at Tucson, 109 at Yuma, 98 at Nogales, and 96 at Sierra Vista. At Tucson, wind was west gusting to 29 miles an hour. At Nogales, wind was southwest gusting to 28 miles an hour. At Sierra Vista, wind was west gusting to 26 miles an hour. At Douglas,
wind was west gusting to 28 miles an hour. At Safford, wind was west gusting to 28 miles an hour. Observations for Southern California, skies ranged from mostly sunny to partly sunny. It was 70 at Los Angeles Airport, 70 at San Diego, and 108 at Blythe. At Blythe, wind was southwest gusting to 31 miles an hour. Regional observations, skies ranged from partly sunny to cloudy. It was 102 at Las Vegas, 94 at Salt Lake City, 70 at Albuquerque, and 100 at El Paso. At Las Vegas, wind was southwest gusting to 36 miles an hour. At Salt Lake City, wind was south gusting to 26 miles an hour. Once again, at 4 p.m. in Phoenix, under mostly sunny skies. The Sky Harbor temperature was 111 degrees. Wind was southwest gusting to 31 miles an hour. Here is the latest forecast. For the following area, in Arizona, central Phoenix, issued at 4 p.m. Mountain Standard Time. Tonight, clear and breezy. Not as warm. Lows 74 to 84. South wind 10 to 20 miles per hour. Gusts up to 30 miles per hour in the evening. Saturday, sunny and breezy. Highs 102 to 107. Southwest wind 10 to 20 miles per hour. Gusts up to 30 miles per hour in the afternoon. Saturday night, clear and breezy. Lows 71 to 81. Southwest wind 10 to 20 miles per hour. Gusts up to 30 miles per hour in the evening. Sunday, sunny. Not as warm. Highs 97 to 102. Southwest wind 10 to 20 miles per hour. Sunday night, clear. Lows 69 to 79. Southwest wind 10 to 15 miles per hour in the evening, becoming south 5 to 10 miles per hour after midnight. Monday, sunny. Highs 96 to 104. Monday night, clear. Lows 67 to 75. Tuesday, sunny. Highs 96 to 104. Tuesday night, clear. Lows 67 to 75. Wednesday, sunny. Highs 97 to 105. Wednesday night, clear. Lows 68 to 76. Thursday, sunny. Highs 101 to 107. Thursday night, mostly clear. Lows 72 to 79. Friday, partly sunny. Highs 103 to 109. Here is the synopsis for Southeast California, Southwest, and South Central Arizona. Temperatures will cool trend through the weekend, reaching below normal levels for several days early next week. Unusually strong winds will impact the region through Sunday, resulting in areas of blowing dust and critical fire weather conditions. More tranquil weather conditions and a slow warming trend will arrive during the middle of next week. 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The current time is 4:33 p.m. Mountain Standard Time. Here is the 4 p.m. Mountain Standard Time observation for Phoenix on Friday, June 26th. At Sky Harbor, it was mostly sunny. Visibility 10 miles. Temperature was 111 degrees, dew point 40, relative humidity 9%. Wind was southwest at 17 miles an hour, gusting to 31 miles an hour. And the pressure was 29.71 inches and falling. Other observations for South Central Arizona, including the greater Phoenix area, skies ranged from sunny to mostly sunny. It was 108 at Buckeye, 109 at Glendale, 109 at Luke Air Force Base, 107 at Deer Valley, and 108 at Scottsdale Airport. Falcon Field reported 108, Mesa Gateway reported 108, Chandler reported 109, Casa Grande reported 108, and Gila Bend reported 110. At Buckeye, wind was south at 17 miles an hour.
At Glendale, wind was southwest at 16 miles an hour. At Luke Air Force Base, wind was south at 20 miles an hour, gusting to 28 miles an hour. At Deer Valley,

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At Flagstaff, it was cloudy, with a temperature of 78. At Flagstaff, wind was southwest gusting to 39 miles an hour. At Bullhead City, wind was south gusting to 31 miles an hour. At Kingman, wind was southwest gusting to 39 miles an hour. At the Grand Canyon, wind was southwest gusting to 46 miles an hour. At Williams, wind was southwest gusting to 33 miles an hour. At Prescott, wind was south gusting to 38 miles an hour. At Payson, wind was southwest gusting to 32 miles an hour. At Page, wind was south gusting to 26 miles an hour. At Winslow, wind was west gusting to 39 miles an hour. At Window Rock, wind was west gusting to 30 miles an hour. At Sholo, wind was southwest gusting to 37 miles an hour. Observations for southern Arizona, skies ranged from sunny to mostly sunny. It was 103 at Tucson, 109 at Yuma, 98 at Nogales, and 96 at Sierra Vista. At Tucson, wind was west gusting to 29 miles an hour. At Nogales, wind was southwest gusting to 28 miles an hour. At Sierra Vista, wind was west gusting to 26 miles an hour. At Douglas, wind was west gusting to 28 miles an hour. At Safford, wind was west gusting to 28 miles an hour. Observations for Southern California, skies ranged from mostly sunny to partly sunny. It was 70 at Los Angeles Airport, 70 at San Diego, and 108 at Blythe. At Blythe, wind was southwest gusting to 31 miles an hour. Regional observations, skies ranged from partly sunny to cloudy. It was 102 at Las Vegas, 94 at Salt Lake City, 70 at Albuquerque, and 100 at El Paso. At Las Vegas, wind was southwest gusting to 36 miles an hour. At Salt Lake City, wind was south gusting to 26 miles an hour. Once again, at 4 p.m. in Phoenix, under mostly sunny skies. The Sky Harbor temperature was 111 degrees. Wind was southwest gusting to 31 miles an hour. Here is the latest forecast. For the following area, in Arizona, Central Phoenix, issued at 4 p.m. Mountain Standard Time. Tonight, clear and breezy. Not as warm. Lows 74 to 84. South wind 10 to 20 miles per hour. Gusts up to 30 miles per hour in the evening. Saturday, sunny and breezy. Highs 102 to 107. Southwest wind 10 to 20 miles per hour. Gusts up to 30 miles per hour in the afternoon. Saturday night, clear and breezy. Lows 71 to 81. Southwest wind 10 to 20 miles per hour. Gusts up to 30 miles per hour in the evening. Sunday, sunny. Not as warm. Highs 97 to 102. Southwest wind 10 to 20 miles per hour. Sunday night, clear. Lows 69 to 79. Southwest wind 10 to 15 miles per hour in the evening, becoming south 5 to 10 miles per hour after midnight. Monday, sunny. Highs 96 to 104. Monday night, clear. Lows 67 to 75. Tuesday, sunny. Highs 96 to 104. Tuesday night, clear. Lows 67 to 75. Wednesday, sunny. Highs 97 to 105. Wednesday night, clear. Lows 68 to 76. Thursday, sunny. Highs 101 to 107. Thursday night, mostly clear. Lows 72 to 79. Friday, partly sunny. Highs 103 to 109. Here is the synopsis for Southeast California, Southwest, and South Central Arizona. Temperatures will cool trend through the weekend, reaching below normal levels for several days early next week.

was west, at 23 miles an hour, gusting to 35 miles an hour. At Casa Grande, wind was southwest, gusting to 25 miles an hour. Observations for northern Arizona, it was sunny, with a temperature of 96 at Kingman, 88 at Prescott, 90 at Payson, and 86.

Wind was southwest gusting to 39 miles an hour. At the Grand Canyon, wind was southwest gusting to 46 miles an hour. At Williams, wind was southwest gusting to 33 miles an hour. At Prescott, wind was south gusting to 38 miles an hour. At Payson, wind was southwest gusting to 32 miles an hour. At Page, wind was south gusting to 26 miles an hour. At Winslow, wind was west gusting to 39 miles an hour. At Window Rock, wind was west gusting to 30 miles an hour. At Sholo, wind was southwest gusting to 37 miles an hour. Observations for southern Arizona, skies ranged from sunny to mostly sunny. It was 103 at Tucson, 109 at Yuma, 98 at Nogales, and 96 at Sierra Vista. At Tucson, wind was west gusting to 29 miles an hour. At Nogales, wind was southwest gusting to 28 miles an hour. At Sierra Vista, wind was west gusting to 26 miles an hour. At Douglas, wind was west gusting to 28 miles an hour. At Safford, wind was west gusting to 28 miles an hour. Observations for Southern California, skies ranged from mostly sunny to partly sunny. It was 70 at Los Angeles Airport, 70 at San Diego, and 108 at Blythe. At Blythe, wind was southwest gusting to 31 miles an hour. Regional observations, skies ranged from partly sunny to cloudy. It was 102 at Las Vegas, 94 at Salt Lake City, 70 at Albuquerque, and 100 at El Paso. At Las Vegas, wind was southwest gusting to 36 miles an hour. At Salt Lake City, wind was south gusting to 26 miles an hour. Once again, at 4 p.m. in Phoenix, under mostly sunny skies. The Sky Harbor temperature was 111 degrees. Wind was southwest gusting to 31 miles an hour. Here is the latest forecast. For the following area, in Arizona, Central Phoenix, issued at 4 p.m. Mountain Standard Time. Tonight, clear and breezy. Not as warm. Lows 74 to 84. South wind 10 to 20 miles per hour. Gusts up to 30 miles per hour in the evening. Saturday, sunny and breezy. Highs 102 to 107. Southwest wind 10 to 20 miles per hour. Gusts up to 30 miles per hour in the afternoon. Saturday night, clear and breezy. Lows 71 to 81. Southwest wind 10 to 20 miles per hour. Gusts up to 30 miles per hour in the evening. Sunday, sunny. Not as warm. Highs 97 to 102. Southwest wind 10 to 20 miles per hour. Sunday night, clear. Lows 69 to 79. Southwest wind 10 to 15 miles per hour in the evening, becoming south 5 to 10 miles per hour after midnight. Monday, sunny. Highs 96 to 104. Monday night, clear. Lows 67 to 75. Tuesday, sunny. Highs 96 to 104. Tuesday night, clear. Lows 67 to 75. Wednesday, sunny. Highs 97 to 105. Wednesday night, clear. Lows 68 to 76. Thursday, sunny. Highs 101 to 107. Thursday night, mostly clear. Lows 72 to 79. Friday, partly sunny. Highs 103 to 109. Here is the synopsis for Southeast California, Southwest, and South Central Arizona. Temperatures will cool trend through the weekend, reaching below normal levels for several days early next week. Unusually strong winds will impact the region through Sunday, resulting in areas of blowing dust and critical fire weather conditions. More tranquil weather conditions and a slow warming trend will arrive during the middle of next week. You're listening to National Weather Service NOAA Weather Radio, KEC 94 in Phoenix, Arizona.